The National Weather Service in Mobile has issued a tornado warning for central Mobile County in southwestern Alabama, west central Baldwin County in southwestern Alabama, until 7:30 p.m. Central Daylight Time. At 7:02 p.m. Central Daylight Time, a severe thunderstorm capable of producing a tornado was located over downtown Mobile, moving east at 55 miles per hour. Hazard, tornado. Source, radar indicated rotation. Impact, flying debris will be dangerous to those caught without shelter. Mobile homes will be damaged or destroyed. Damage to roofs, windows, and vehicles will occur. Tree damage is likely. This dangerous storm will be near Spanish Fort around 7:10 p.m. Central Daylight Time. Take cover now. Move to a basement or an interior room on the lowest floor of a sturdy building. Avoid windows. If you are outdoors, in a mobile home, or in a vehicle, move to the closest substantial shelter and protect yourself from flying debris. Repeating, a tornado warning has been issued until 7:30 p.m. Central Daylight Time for the following counties in Alabama, Baldwin, and Mobile. What? Minor flooding is forecast. Where? Murder Creek at Brooktown. When? From Friday evening to late Saturday night. Impacts, at 22.0 feet, flooding of Persimmon and N Streets will begin. Additional details, at 1:45 p.m. Central Daylight Time Thursday the stage was 11.0 feet. Forecast, the river is expected to rise above flood stage late tomorrow evening to a crest of 22.7 feet early Saturday afternoon. It will then fall below flood stage late Saturday evening. Flood stage is 22.0 feet. http://www.weather.gov/safety/flood. What? Minor flooding is forecast. Where? Blackwater River near Baker. When? From late tonight to Sunday evening. Impacts, at 16.0 feet, some residential flooding occurs downstream from the Highway 4 bridge. Additional details, at 2 p.m. Central Daylight Time Thursday the stage was 4.9 feet. Forecast, the river is expected to rise above flood stage late tonight to a crest of 15.7 feet Saturday morning. It will then fall below flood stage Sunday afternoon. Flood stage is 11.0 feet. http://www.weather.gov/safety/flood. What? Moderate flooding is forecast. Where? Fish River near Silver Hill. When? From this evening to Saturday morning. Impacts, at 16.6 feet, water on lower floor of houses on Honey Road. Additional details, at 2:30 p.m. Central Daylight Time Thursday the stage was 5.9 feet. Forecast, the river is expected to rise above flood stage late this evening to a crest of 16.7 feet tomorrow morning. It will then fall below flood stage early Saturday morning. Flood stage is 11.0 feet. http://www.weather.gov/safety/flood. What? Moderate flooding is forecast. Where? Shoal River near Crestview. When? From Friday evening until further notice. Impacts, at 12.0 feet, residential areas on the south bank of river near Crestview become isolated. Rattlesnake Bluff Road closed. Additional details, at 1:15 p.m. Central Daylight Time Thursday the stage was 5.4 feet. Forecast, the river is expected to rise above flood stage tomorrow evening and continue rising to a crest of 12.3 feet early Sunday morning. Flood stage is 8.0 feet. http://www.weather.gov/safety/flood. 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The current time is 7:08 p.m. Central Daylight Time. At 7 p.m. Central Daylight Time, another line of thunderstorms with very heavy rainfall will move into the Warren area and be capable of producing additional rainfall amounts of 2 to 4 inches over the next hour. Renewed flash flooding is expected to begin shortly.
Small streams and creeks are already near bankfall and could quickly hazard flash flooding caused by thunderstorms. Source, radar indicated. Impact, flash flooding of small creeks and streams, urban areas, highways, streets and underpasses as well as other poor drainage and low-lying areas. Some locations that will experience flash flooding include downtown Mobile, midtown Mobile, Pritchard, Tillman's Corner, Saraland, Bay Minette, Atmore, Chickasaw, Satsuma, Citronelle, Creola, Chunchula, Stockton, McCullough, Gulf Coast, Axis, Uriah, Mount Vernon, Calvert and Sims. Turn around, don't drown when encountering flooded roads. Most flood deaths occur in vehicles. Be especially cautious at night when it is harder to recognize the dangers of flooding. Be aware of your surroundings and do not drive on flooded roads. Repeating, a flash flood warning remains in effect until 8 p.m. Central Daylight Time for the following counties in Alabama, Baldwin, Clark, Conecuh, Escambia, Mobile, Monroe and Washington, and Escambia, Florida. The National Weather Service in Mobile has issued a tornado warning for Central Mobile County in southwestern Alabama, West Central Baldwin County in southwestern Alabama, until 7:30 p.m. Central Daylight Time. At 7:02 p.m. Central Daylight Time, a severe thunderstorm capable of producing a tornado was located over downtown Mobile, moving east at 55 miles per hour. Hazard, tornado. Source, radar indicated rotation. Impact, flying debris will be dangerous to those caught without shelter. Mobile homes will be damaged or destroyed. Damage to roofs, windows, and vehicles will occur. Tree damage is likely. This dangerous storm will be near Spanish Fort around 7:10 p.m. Central Daylight Time. Take cover now. Move to a basement or an interior room on the lowest floor of a sturdy building. Avoid windows. If you are outdoors, in a mobile home, or in a vehicle, move to the closest substantial shelter and protect yourself from flying debris. Repeating, a tornado warning has been issued until 7:30 p.m. Central Daylight Time for the following counties in Alabama, Baldwin and Mobile. The National Weather Service in Mobile has issued a flash flood warning for eastern Escambia County in south central Alabama, central Baldwin County in southwestern Alabama, northwestern Escambia County in northwestern Florida, northwestern Santa Rosa County in northwestern Florida, until 7:45 p.m. Central Daylight Time. At 3:38 p.m. Central Daylight Time, Doppler radar indicated thunderstorms producing heavy rain across the warned area. Between 3 and 5 inches of rain have fallen. Additional rainfall amounts of 1 to 3 inches are possible in the warned area. Flash flooding is ongoing or expected to begin shortly. Hazard, flash flooding caused by thunderstorms. Source, radar indicated. Impact, flash flooding of small creeks and streams, urban areas, highways, streets and underpasses as well as other poor drainage and low-lying areas. Some locations that will experience flash flooding include Daphne, Fairhope, Brutum, Spanish Fort, Robertsdale, Century, Philomaton, Loxley, Stapleton, East Brutum, Silver Hill, Jay, Pollard, Riverview, Brett, McDavid, Chemehuevca Springs, Bluff Springs, Bearneville, and Pine Barren. Turn around, don't drown when encountering flooded roads. Most flood deaths occur in vehicles. Repeating, a flash flood warning has been issued until 7:45 p.m. Central Daylight Time for the following counties in Alabama, Baldwin and Escambia, and the following counties in Florida, Escambia and Santa Rosa. The following weather reports were made at 7 p.m. Pensacola International Airport, skies were cloudy. The temperature was 83 degrees, the dew point was 78, and the relative humidity was 85%. This produces a heat index of 93. The wind was south at 20 miles an hour, gusting to 28. The pressure was 29.86 inches and falling. Pensacola Naval Air Station, fog was reported. The temperature was 83 degrees, the dew point was 78, and the relative humidity was 85%. This produces a heat index of 93. The wind was south at 17 miles an hour, gusting to 26.
the pressure was 29.87 inches and rising. The following is a summary of watches, warnings and advisories in effect. A flash flood warning has been issued until 7:45 p.m. Central Daylight Time for the following counties, in Alabama, Baldwin and Escambia, and the following counties, in Florida, Escambia and Santa Rosa. A flash flood warning has been issued until 8:15 p.m. Central Daylight Time for the following county, Escambia, Alabama, and the following counties, in Florida, Escambia, Okaloosa and Santa Rosa. A flash flood warning remains in effect until 8 p.m. Central Daylight Time for the following counties, in Alabama, Baldwin and Escambia, Florida. A tornado warning remains in effect until 7:30 p.m. Central Daylight Time for West Central Baldwin County. At 7:13 p.m. Central Daylight Time, a severe thunderstorm capable of producing a tornado was located over Spanish Fort, moving east at 45 miles per hour. Hazard, tornado. Source, radar indicated rotation. Impact, flying debris will be dangerous to those caught without shelter. Mobile homes will be damaged or destroyed. Damage to roofs, windows, and vehicles will occur. Tree damage is likely. This dangerous storm will be near Spanish Fort around 7:20 p.m. Central Daylight Time. Take cover now. Move to a basement or an interior room on the lowest floor of a sturdy building. Avoid windows. If you are outdoors, in a mobile home, or in a vehicle, move to the closest substantial shelter and protect yourself from flying debris. Repeating, a tornado warning remains in effect until 7:30 p.m. Central Daylight Time for the following county, Baldwin, Alabama. The National Weather Service in Mobile has issued a flash flood warning for Eastern Escambia County in South Central Alabama, Central Baldwin County in Southwestern Alabama, Northwestern Escambia County in Northwestern Florida, Northwestern Santa Rosa County in Northwestern Florida, until 7:45 p.m. Central Daylight Time. At 3:38 p.m. Central Daylight Time, Doppler radar indicated thunderstorms producing heavy rain across the warned area. Between 3 and 5 inches of rain have fallen. Additional rainfall amounts of 1 to 3 inches are possible in the warned area. Flash flooding is ongoing or expected to begin shortly. Hazard, flash flooding caused by thunderstorms. Source, radar indicated. Impact, flash flooding of small creeks and streams, urban areas, highways, streets and underpasses as well as other poor drainage and low-lying areas. Some locations that will experience flash flooding include Daphne, Fairhope, Brutum, Spanish Fort, Robertsdale, Century, Philomaton, Loxley, Stapleton, East Brutum, Silverhill, Jay, Pollard, Riverview, Brett, McDavid, Chemehuevca Springs, Bluff Springs, Bearneville, and Pine Barren. Turn around, don't drown when encountering flooded roads. Most flood deaths occur in vehicles. Repeating, a flash flood warning has been issued until 7:45 p.m. Central Daylight Time for the following counties, in Alabama, Baldwin and Escambia, and the following counties, in Florida, Escambia and Santa Rosa. The National Weather Service in Mobile has issued a flash flood warning for southeastern Conecuh County in South Central Alabama, Covington County in South Central Alabama, South Central Crenshaw County in South Central Alabama, Eastern Escambia County in South Central Alabama, Central Escambia County in Northwestern Florida, Okaloosa County in Northwestern Florida, Central Santa Rosa County in Northwestern Florida, until 8:15 p.m. Central Daylight.

The National Weather Service in Mobile has issued a tornado warning for northwestern Baldwin County in southwestern Alabama until 8 p.m. Central Daylight Time. At 7:17 p.m. Central Daylight Time, a severe thunderstorm capable of producing a tornado was located 5 miles southwest of Interstate 65 and Alabama Highway 225, or 7 miles east of Creola, moving east at 25 miles per hour. Hazard: tornado. Source: radar indicated rotation. Impact: flying debris will be dangerous to those caught without shelter. Mobile homes will be damaged or destroyed. Damage to roofs, windows, and vehicles will occur. Tree damage is likely. This dangerous storm will be near I-65 and Alabama 225 around 7:20 p.m. Central Daylight Time. Beeman at around 7:30 p.m. Central Daylight Time. Take cover now. Move to a basement or an interior room on the lowest floor of a sturdy building. Avoid windows. If you are outdoors, in a mobile home, or in a vehicle, move to the closest substantial shelter and protect yourself from flying debris. Repeating, a tornado warning has been issued until 8 p.m. Central Daylight Time for the following county: Baldwin, Alabama,

The National Weather Service in Mobile has issued a tornado warning for central Baldwin County in southwestern Alabama until 7:45 p.m. Central Daylight Time. At 7:18 p.m. Central Daylight Time, a severe thunderstorm capable of producing a tornado was located over Spanish Fort, moving east at 45 miles per hour. Hazard, tornado. Source, radar indicated rotation. Impact, flying debris will be dangerous to those caught without shelter. Mobile homes will be damaged or destroyed. Damage to roofs, windows, and vehicles will occur. Tree damage is likely. This dangerous storm will be near Locksley around 7:30 p.m. Central Daylight Time. Take cover now. Move to a basement or an interior room on the lowest floor of a sturdy building. Avoid windows. If you are outdoors, in a mobile home, or in a vehicle, move to the closest substantial shelter and protect yourself from flying debris. Repeating, a tornado warning has been issued until 7:45 p.m. Central Daylight Time for the following county, Baldwin, Alabama. A tornado warning remains in effect until 8 p.m. Central Daylight Time for northwestern Baldwin County. At 7:19 p.m. Central Daylight Time, a confirmed tornado was located 5 miles southwest of Interstate 65 and Alabama Highway 225, or 7 miles east of Creola, moving east at 15 miles per hour. Hazard, damaging tornado. Source, radar confirmed tornado. Impact, flying debris will be dangerous to those caught without shelter. Mobile homes will be damaged or destroyed. Damage to roofs, windows, and vehicles will occur. Tree damage is likely. This tornado will be near Bayman at around 7:40 p.m. Central Daylight Time. To repeat, a tornado is on the ground. Take cover now. Move to a basement or an interior room on the lowest floor of a sturdy building. Avoid windows. If you are outdoors, in a mobile home, or in a vehicle, move to the closest substantial shelter and protect yourself from flying debris. Repeating, a tornado warning remains in effect until 8 p.m. Central Daylight Time for the following county, Baldwin, Alabama.

The National Weather Service in Mobile has issued a severe thunderstorm warning for central Baldwin County in southwestern Alabama, northwestern Escambia County in northwestern Florida, until 8 p.m. Central Daylight Time. At 7:20 p.m. Central Daylight Time, severe thunderstorms were located along a line extending from 3 miles west of Baymanet to 3 miles northwest of Stapleton to near Spanish Fort, moving east at 40 miles per hour. Hazard, 60 miles per hour wind gusts. Source, radar indicated. Impact, expect damage to roofs, siding, and trees. Locations impacted include Daphne, Baymanet, Spanish Fort, Robertsdale, Loxley, Stapleton, Molino, Silverhill, Interstate 65 and Alabama Highway 225, and Bratt. Remain alert for a possible tornado. Tornadoes can develop quickly from severe thunderstorms. If you spot a tornado, go at once into the basement or small central room in a sturdy structure. For your protection, move to an interior room on the lowest floor of a building. Torrential rainfall is occurring with these storms and may lead to flash flooding. Do not drive your vehicle through flooded roadways. Repeating, a severe thunderstorm warning has been issued until 8 p.m. Central Daylight Time for the following county: Baldwin, Alabama, and Escambia, Florida. The National Weather Service in Mobile has issued a flash flood warning for southeastern Conecuh County in south-central Alabama, Covington County in south-central Alabama, south-central Crenshaw County in south-central Alabama, eastern Escambia County in south-central Alabama, central Escambia County in northwestern Florida, Okaloosa County in northwestern Florida. The tornado warning for west-central Baldwin County will expire at 7:30 p.m. Central Daylight Time. The storm which prompted the warning has moved out of the area. Therefore, the warning will be allowed to expire. Remember, a tornado warning still remains in effect for central Baldwin County until 7:45 p.m. Repeating, the tornado warning has been allowed to expire for the following county: Baldwin, Alabama. The National Weather Service in Mobile has issued a flash flood warning for southeastern Conecuh County in south-central Alabama, Covington County in south-central Alabama, south-central Crenshaw County in south-central Alabama, eastern Escambia County in south-central Alabama, central Escambia County in northwestern Florida, Okaloosa County in northwestern Florida, central Santa Rosa County in northwestern Florida, until 8:15 p.m. Central Daylight Time. At 5:13 p.m. Central Daylight Time, Doppler radar indicated thunderstorms producing heavy rain across the warned area. Between 1 and 3 inches of rain have fallen. Additional rainfall amounts of 3 to 5 inches are possible in the warned area. Flash flooding is ongoing or expected to begin shortly. Hazard, flash flooding caused by thunderstorms. Source, radar indicated. Impact, flash flooding of small creeks and streams, urban areas, highways, streets and underpasses, as well as other poor drainage and low-lying areas. Some locations that will experience flash flooding include Crestview, Andalusia, Milton, Op, Florala, Baker, Molino, River Falls, Red Level, Laurel Hill, Lockhart, Dozier, Heath, Gant, Roeville, Point Baker, Wing, Good Hope, Falco and Escambia Farms. Turn around, don't drown when encountering flooded roads. Most flood deaths occur in vehicles. Be aware of your surroundings and do not drive on flooded roads. Repeating, a flash flood warning has been issued until 8:15 p.m. Central Daylight Time for the following counties in Alabama: Conecuh, Covington, Crenshaw and Escambia, and the following counties in Florida: Escambia, Okaloosa and Santa Rosa. The National Weather Service in Mobile has issued a severe thunderstorm warning for central Baldwin County in southwestern Alabama, northwestern Escambia County in northwestern Florida, until 8 p.m. Central Daylight Time. At 7:20 p.m. Central Daylight Time, severe thunderstorms were located along a line extending from 3 miles west of Baymanet to 3 miles northwest of Stapleton to near Spanish Fort, moving east at 40 miles per hour. Hazard, 60 miles per hour wind gusts. Source, radar indicated. Impact, expect damage to roofs,
siding, and trees. Locations impacted include Daphne, Bay Minette, Spanish Fort, Robertsdale, Loxley, Stapleton, Molino, Silverhill, Interstate 65 and Alabama Highway 225, and Bratt. Remain alert for a possible tornado. Tornadoes can develop quickly from severe thunderstorms. If you spot a tornado, go at once into the basement or small central room in a sturdy structure. For your protection, move to an interior room on the lowest floor of a building. Torrential rainfall is occurring with these storms and may lead to flash flooding. Do not drive your vehicle through flooded roadways. Repeating, a severe thunderstorm warning has been issued until 8 p.m. Central Daylight Time for the following county, Baldwin. A tornado warning remains in effect until 7:45 p.m. Central Daylight Time for Central Baldwin County. At 7:27 p.m. Central Daylight Time, a severe thunderstorm capable of producing a tornado was located over Stapleton, or 6 miles north of Loxley, moving east at 45 miles per hour. Hazard, tornado. Source, radar indicated rotation. Impact, flying debris will be dangerous to those caught without shelter. Mobile homes will be damaged or destroyed. Damage to roofs, windows, and vehicles will occur. Tree damage is likely. This tornadic thunderstorm will remain over mainly rural areas of central Baldwin County. Take cover now. Move to a basement or an interior room on the lowest floor of a sturdy building. Avoid windows. If you are outdoors, in a mobile home, or in a vehicle, move to the closest substantial shelter and protect yourself from flying debris. Repeating, a tornado warning remains in effect until 7:45 p.m. Central Daylight Time for the following county, Baldwin, Alabama. A tornado warning remains in effect until 8 p.m. Central Daylight Time for North Central Baldwin County. At 7:28 p.m. Central Daylight Time, a severe thunderstorm capable of producing a tornado was located near Interstate 65 and Alabama Highway 225. Or near Bay Minette, moving northeast at 30 miles per hour. Hazard, tornado. Source, radar indicated rotation. Impact, flying debris will be dangerous to those caught without shelter. Mobile homes will be damaged or destroyed. Damage to roofs, windows, and vehicles will occur. Tree damage is likely. This dangerous storm will be near Bay Minette around 7:35 p.m. Central Daylight Time. Take cover now. 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Avoid windows. If you are outdoors, in a mobile home, or in a vehicle, move to the closest substantial shelter and protect yourself from flying debris. Repeating, a tornado warning remains in effect until 8 p.m. Central Daylight Time for the following county, Baldwin, Alabama. The National Weather Service in Mobile has issued a severe thunderstorm warning for central Baldwin County in southwestern Alabama, northwestern Escambia County in northwestern Florida, until 8 p.m. Central Daylight Time. At 7:20 p.m. Central Daylight Time, severe thunderstorms were located along a line extending from 3 miles west of Bay Minette to 3 miles northwest of Stapleton to near Spanish Fort, moving east at 40 miles per hour. Hazard, 60 miles per hour wind gusts. Source, radar indicated. Impact, expect damage to roofs, siding, and trees. Locations impacted include Daphne, Bay Minette, Spanish Fort, Robertsdale, Loxley, Stapleton, Molino, Silverhill, Interstate 65 and Alabama Highway 225, and Bratt. Remain alert for a possible tornado. Tornadoes can develop quickly from severe thunderstorms. If you spot a tornado, go at once into the basement or small central room in a sturdy structure. For your protection, move to an interior room on the lowest floor of a building. Torrential rainfall is occurring with these storms and may lead to flash flooding. Do not drive your vehicle through flooded roadways. Repeating, a severe thunderstorm warning has been issued until 8 p.m. Central Daylight Time for the following county, Baldwin, Alabama, and Escambia, Florida. The following weather reports were made at 7 p.m. Pensacola International Airport, skies were cloudy. The temperature was 83 degrees, the dew point was 78,
and the relative humidity was 85%. This produces a heat index of 93. The wind was south at 20 miles an hour, gusting to 28. The pressure was 29.8. A tornado warning remains in effect until 7:45 p.m. Central Daylight Time for Central Baldwin County. At 7:32 p.m. Central Daylight Time, a severe thunderstorm capable of producing a tornado was located 5 miles east of Stapleton, or 7 miles north of Locksley, moving east at 50 miles per hour. Hazard, tornado. Source, radar indicated rotation. Impact, flying debris will be dangerous to those caught without shelter. Mobile homes will be damaged or destroyed. Damage to roofs, windows, and vehicles will occur. Tree damage is likely. This tornadic thunderstorm will remain over mainly rural areas of central Baldwin County. Take cover now. Move to a basement or an interior room on the lowest floor of a sturdy building. Avoid windows. If you are outdoors, in a mobile home, or in a vehicle, move to the closest substantial shelter and protect yourself from flying debris. Repeating, a tornado warning remains in effect until 7:45 p.m. Central Daylight Time for the following county, Baldwin, Alabama. The following weather reports were made at 7 p.m. Pensacola International Airport, skies were cloudy. The temperature was 83 degrees, the dew point was 78, and the relative humidity was 85%. This produces a heat index of 93. The wind was south at 20 miles an hour, gusting to 28. The pressure was 29.86 inches and falling. Pensacola Naval Air Station, fog was reported. The temperature was 83 degrees, the dew point was 78, and the relative humidity was 85%. This produces a heat index of 93. The wind was south at 17 miles an hour, gusting to 26. The pressure was 29.87 inches and rising. The following is a summary of watches, warnings and advisories in effect. A flash flood warning has been issued until 7:45 p.m. Central Daylight Time for the following counties, in Alabama, Baldwin and Escambia, and the following counties, in Florida, Escambia and Santa Rosa. A flash flood warning has been issued until 8:15 p.m. Central Daylight Time for the following county, Escambia, Alabama, and the following counties, in Florida, Escambia, Okaloosa and Santa Rosa. A flash flood warning remains in effect until 8 p.m. Central Daylight Time for the following counties, in Alabama, Baldwin and Escambia, Florida. A severe thunderstorm warning has been issued until 8 p.m. Central Daylight Time for the following county, Baldwin, Alabama, and Escambia, Florida. A tornado warning remains in effect until 8 p.m. Central Daylight Time for the following county, Baldwin, Alabama. A tornado warning remains in effect until 7:45 p.m. Central Daylight Time for the following county, Baldwin, Alabama. A flood watch remains in effect until 6 p.m. Central Daylight Time Friday for the following areas, in Alabama, Baldwin Central, Baldwin Coastal, Baldwin Inland and Escambia, in the following areas, in Florida, Escambia Coastal, Escambia Inland, Okaloosa Coastal, Okaloosa Inland, Santa Rosa Coastal and Santa Rosa Inland. A high surf advisory remains in effect until 6 p.m. Central Daylight Time Friday for the following area, in Alabama, Baldwin Coastal, a high surf advisory remains in effect until 6 p.m. Central Daylight Time Friday for the following areas, in Florida, Escambia Coastal, Okaloosa Coastal and Santa Rosa Coastal. A rip current risk remains in effect until 6 p.m. Central Daylight Time Saturday for the following area, in Alabama, Baldwin Coastal, a rip current risk remains in effect until 6 p.m. Central Daylight Time Saturday for the following areas, in Florida, Escambia Coastal, Okaloosa Coastal and Santa Rosa Coastal. 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What major flooding is forecast? Where, Styx River near Isonore. When, from this evening to Sunday morning. Impacts, at 17.0 feet, major flood stage.
Water is near and under low-lying houses on Donovan Circle with the road flooded. Go Cooper and Waterworld roads impassable with major flooding near the river. Additional details, at 2 p.m. Central Daylight Time Thursday the stage was 5.0 feet. Forecast, the river is expected to rise above flood stage late this evening to a crest of 17.2 feet tomorrow evening. It will then fall below flood stage early Sunday morning. Flood stage is 12.0 feet. http://www.weather.gov/safety/flood. What minor flooding is forecast? Where? Escambia River near Century. When? From Friday evening until further notice. Impacts, at 19.0 feet, low-lying pastures will flood. Cattle should be. The tornado warning for North Central Baldwin County is canceled. The tornado threat has diminished and the tornado warning has been canceled. However, large hail and damaging winds remain likely and a severe thunderstorm warning remains in effect for the area. However, gusty winds are still possible with this thunderstorm. What minor flooding is forecast? Where? Escambia River near Century. When? From Friday evening until further notice. Impacts, at 19.0 feet, low-lying pastures will flood. Cattle should be moved to higher ground. Additional details, at 2 p.m. Central Daylight Time Thursday the stage was 5.5 feet. Forecast, the river is expected to rise above flood stage tomorrow evening and continue rising to a crest of 19.1 feet Sunday morning. Flood stage is 17.0 feet. http://www.weather.gov/safety/flood. 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The current time is 7:39 p.m. Central Daylight Time. The tornado warning for North Central Baldwin County is canceled. The tornado threat has diminished and the tornado warning has been canceled. However, large hail and damaging winds remain likely and a severe thunderstorm warning remains in effect for the area. However, gusty winds are still possible with this thunderstorm. At 7 p.m. Central Daylight Time, another line of thunderstorms with very heavy rainfall will move into the Warren area and be capable of producing additional rainfall amounts of 2 to 4 inches over the next hour. Renewed flash flooding is expected to begin shortly. Small streams and creeks are already near bankfall and could quickly hazard flash flooding caused by thunderstorms. Source, radar indicated. Impact, flash flooding of small creeks and streams, urban areas, highways, streets and underpasses as well as other poor drainage and low-lying areas. Some locations that will experience flash flooding include downtown Mobile, midtown Mobile,

The National Weather Service in Mobile has extended the flash flood warning for eastern Escambia County in south-central Alabama, central Baldwin County in southwestern Alabama, northwestern Escambia County in northwestern Florida, northwestern Santa Rosa County in northwestern Florida, until 9:15 p.m. Central Daylight Time. At 7:40 p.m. Central Daylight Time, Doppler radar indicated thunderstorms producing heavy rain across the warned area. Between 2 and 4 inches of rain have fallen. Additional rainfall amounts of 2 to 4 inches are possible in the warned area. Flash flooding is ongoing or expected to begin shortly. Hazard: flash flooding caused by thunderstorms. Source: radar indicated. Impact: flash flooding of small creeks and streams, urban areas, highways, streets and underpasses, as well as other poor drainage and low-lying areas. Some locations that will experience flash flooding include Daphne, Fairhope, Brutoun, Spanish Fort, Robertsdale, Century, Philomaton, Loxley, Stapleton, East Brutoun, Silverhill, Jay, Pollard, Riverview, Brett, McDavid, Chemehuevca Springs, Bluff Springs, Bearneville, and Pine Barren. Turn around, don't drown when encountering flooded roads. Most flood deaths occur in vehicles. Be especially cautious at night when it is harder to recognize the dangers of flooding. Be aware of your surroundings and do not drive on flooded roads. Repeating, the flash flood warning has been extended until 9:15 p.m. Central Daylight Time for the following counties: in Alabama, Baldwin and Escambia, and the following counties: in Florida, Escambia and Santa Rosa,

The National Weather Service in Mobile has issued a tornado warning for East Central Baldwin County in southwestern Alabama, northwestern Escambia County in northwestern Florida, until 8:15 p.m. Central Daylight Time. At 7:40 p.m. Central Daylight Time, a severe thunderstorm capable of producing a tornado was located 12 miles east of Stapleton, or 13 miles southeast of Bay Minette, moving east at 50 miles per hour. Hazard: tornado. Source: radar indicated rotation. Impact: flying debris will be dangerous to those caught without shelter. Mobile homes will be damaged or destroyed. Damage to roofs, windows, and vehicles will occur. Tree damage is likely. This tornadic thunderstorm will remain over mainly rural areas of East Central Baldwin and northwestern Escambia counties. Take cover now. Move to a basement or an interior room on the lowest floor of a sturdy building. Avoid windows. If you are outdoors, in a mobile home, or in a vehicle, move to the closest substantial shelter and protect yourself from flying debris. Repeating, a tornado warning has been issued until 8:15 p.m. Central Daylight Time for the following county: Baldwin, Alabama, and Escambia, Florida. The tornado warning for Central Baldwin County will expire at 7:45 p.m. Central Daylight Time. The storm which prompted the warning has moved out of the area. Therefore, the warning will be allowed to expire. Repeating, the tornado warning has been allowed to expire for the following county: Baldwin, Alabama. At 7 p.m. Central Daylight Time, another line of thunderstorms with very heavy rainfall will move into the warned area and be capable of producing additional rainfall amounts of 2 to 4 inches over the next hour. Renewed flash flooding is expected to begin shortly. Small streams and creeks are already near bankfall and could quickly hazard flash flooding caused by thunderstorms. Source: radar indicated. Impact: flash flooding of small creeks and streams, urban areas, highways, streets and underpasses, as well as other poor drainage and low-lying areas. Some locations that will experience flash flooding include downtown Mobile, midtown Mobile, Pritchard, Tillman's Corner, Saraland, Bay Minette, Atmore, Chickasaw, Satsuma, Citronelle, Creola, Chunchula, Stockton, McCullough, Gulf Coast, Axis, Uri, Mount Vernon, Calvert and Sims. Turn around, don't drown when encountering flooded roads. Most flood deaths occur in vehicles. Be especially cautious at night when it is harder to recognize the dangers of flooding. Be aware of your surroundings and do not drive on flooded roads. Repeating, a flash flood warning remains in effect until 8 p.m. Central Daylight Time for the following counties: in Alabama, Baldwin, Clark, Conecuh, Escambia, Mobile, Monroe and Washington, and Escambia, Florida. The National Weather Service in Mobile has extended the flash flood warning for eastern Escambia County in south-central Alabama, central Baldwin County in southwestern Alabama, northwestern Escambia County in northwestern Florida, northwestern Santa Rosa County in northwestern Florida, until 9:15 p.m. Central Daylight Time. At 7:40 p.m. Central Daylight Time, Doppler radar indicated thunderstorms producing heavy rain across the warned area. Between 2 and 4 inches of rain have fallen. Additional rainfall amounts of 2 to 4 inches are possible in the warned area. Flash flooding is ongoing or expected to begin shortly. Hazard: flash flooding caused by thunderstorms. Source: radar indicated. Impact: flash flooding of small creeks and streams, urban areas, highways, streets and underpasses, as well as other poor drainage and low-lying areas. Some locations that will experience flash flooding include Daphne, Fairhope, Brutoon, Spanish Fort, Robertsdale, Century, Philomaton, Loxley, Stapleton, East Brutoon, Silver Hill, Jay, Pollard, Riverview, Brett, McDavid, Chemehuevca Springs, Bluff Springs, Bearneville and Pine Barren. Turn around, don't drown when encountering flooded roads. Most flood deaths occur in vehicles. Be especially cautious at night when it is harder to recognize the dangers of flooding. The tornado warning for East Central Baldwin County is canceled.
The tornadic thunderstorm which prompted the warning has moved out of the warned area. Therefore, the warning has been canceled. A tornado warning remains in effect until 8:15 p.m. Central Daylight Time for northwestern Escambia County. At 7:47 p.m. Central Daylight Time, a severe thunderstorm capable of producing a tornado was located 12 miles southwest of Brad, or 15 miles south of Atmore, moving east at 45 miles per hour. Hazard, tornado. Source, radar indicated rotation. Impact, flying debris will be dangerous to those caught without shelter. Mobile homes will be damaged or destroyed. Damage to roofs, windows, and vehicles will occur. Tree damage is likely. This tornadic thunderstorm will remain over mainly rural areas of northwestern Escambia County. Take cover now. Move to a basement or an interior room on the lowest floor of a sturdy building. Avoid windows. If you are outdoors, in a mobile home, or in a vehicle, move to the closest substantial shelter and protect yourself from flying debris. Repeating, a tornado warning remains in effect until 8:15 p.m. Central Daylight Time for the following county, Escambia, Florida. The National Weather Service in Mobile has extended the flash flood warning for eastern Escambia County in south-central Alabama, central Baldwin County in southwestern Alabama, northwestern Escambia County in northwestern Florida, northwestern Santa Rosa County in northwestern Florida, until 9:15 p.m. Central Daylight Time. At 7:40 p.m. Central Daylight Time, Doppler radar indicated thunderstorms producing heavy rain across the warned area. Between 2 and 4 inches of rain have fallen. Additional rainfall amounts of 2 to 4 inches are possible in the warned area. Flash flooding is ongoing or expected to begin shortly. Hazard, flash flooding caused by thunderstorms. Source, radar indicated. Impact, flash flooding of small creeks and streams, urban areas, highways, streets and underpasses as well as other poor drainage and low-lying areas. Some locations that will experience flash flooding include Daphne, Fairhope, Brutum, Spanish Fort, Robertsdale, Century, Philomaton, Loxley, Stapleton, East Brutum, Silverhill, Jay, Pollard, Riverview, Brett, McDavid, Chemehuevca Springs, Bluff Springs, Bearneville, and Pine Barren. Turn around,

The National Weather Service in Mobile has issued a flash flood warning for western Escambia County in south-central Alabama, northwestern Baldwin County in southwestern Alabama, central Mobile County in southwestern Alabama, northwestern Escambia County in northwestern Florida, until 10:45 p.m. Central Daylight Time. At 7:50 p.m. Central Daylight Time, Doppler radar indicated thunderstorms producing heavy rain across the warned area. Between 1 and 3 inches of rain have fallen. Additional rainfall amounts of 2 to 4 inches are possible in the warned area. Flash flooding is ongoing or expected to begin shortly. Hazard: flash flooding caused by thunderstorms. Source: radar indicated. Impact: flash flooding of small creeks and streams, urban areas, highways, streets and underpasses, as well as other poor drainage and low-lying areas. Some locations that will experience flash flooding include downtown Mobile, midtown Mobile, Richard, Tillman's Corner, Saraland, Baymanette, Atmore, Chickasaw, Satsuma, Creola, Chunchula, Stockton, Axis, Sims, Tanner Williams, Interstate 65 and Alabama Highway 225, Interstate 65 and Alabama Highway 158, I-65 and I-165, I-10 and I-65 and Mobile Regional Airport. Turn around, don't drown when encountering flooded roads. Most flood deaths occur in vehicles. Be especially cautious at night when it is harder to recognize the dangers of flooding. Be aware of your surroundings and do not drive on flooded roads. Repeating, a flash flood warning has been issued until 10:45 p.m. Central Daylight Time for the following counties in Alabama: Baldwin, Escambia and Mobile, and Escambia, Florida. The National Weather Service in Mobile has extended the flash flood warning for eastern Escambia County in south-central Alabama, central Baldwin County in southwestern Alabama, northwestern Escambia County in northwestern Florida, northwestern Santa Rosa County in northwestern Florida, until 9:15 p.m. Central Daylight Time. At 7:40 p.m. Central Daylight Time, Doppler radar indicated thunderstorms producing heavy rain across the warned area. Between 2 and 4 inches of rain have fallen. Additional rainfall amounts of 2 to 4 inches are possible in the warned area. Flash flooding is ongoing or expected to begin shortly. Hazard: flash flooding caused by thunderstorms. Source: radar indicated. Impact: flash flooding of small creeks and streams, urban areas, highways, streets and underpasses, as well as other poor drainage and low-lying areas. Some locations that will experience flash flooding include Daphne, Fairhope, Brutum, Spanish Fort, Robertsdale, Century, Philomaton, Loxley, Stapleton, East Brutum, Silverhill, Jay, Pollard, Riverview, Brett, McDavid, Chemehuevca Springs, Bluff Springs, Bearneville, and Pine Barren. Turn around, don't drown when encountering flooded roads. Most flood deaths occur in vehicles. Be especially cautious at night when it is harder to recognize the dangers of flooding. Be aware of your surroundings and do not drive on flooded roads. Repeating, the flash flood warning has been extended until 9:15 p.m. Central Daylight Time for the following counties in Alabama: Baldwin and Escambia, and the following counties in Florida: Escambia and Santa Rosa. The National Weather Service in Mobile has issued a flash flood warning for southeastern Conecuh County in south-central Alabama, Covington County in south-central Alabama, south-central Crenshaw County in south-central Alabama, eastern Escambia County in south-central Alabama, central Escambia County in northwestern Florida, Okaloosa County in northwestern Florida, central Santa Rosa County in northwestern Florida, until 8:15 p.m. Central Daylight Time. 5:13 p.m. Central Daylight Time, Doppler radar indicated thunderstorms producing heavy rain across the warned area.

Farley. Hazard, flash flooding caused by thunderstorms. Source, radar indicated. Impact, flash flooding of small creeks and streams, urban areas, highways, streets and underpasses, as well as other poor drainage and low-lying areas. Some locations that will experience flash flooding include Crestview, Andalusia, Milton, Ob, Florala, Baker, Molino, River Falls, Red Level, Laurel Hill, Lockhart, Dozier, Heath, Gant, Roeville, Point Baker, Wing, Good Hope, Falco and Escambia Farms. Turn around, don't drown when encountering flooded roads. Most flood deaths occur in vehicles. Be aware of your surroundings and do not drive on flooded roads. Repeating, a flash flood warning has been issued until 8:15 p.m. Central Daylight Time for the following counties in Alabama, Conecuh, Covington, Crenshaw and Escambia, and the following counties in Florida, Escambia, Okaloosa and Santa Rosa. The following weather reports were made at 7 p.m. Pensacola International Airport, skies were cloudy. The temperature was 83 degrees, the dew point was 78, and the relative humidity was 85%. This produces a heat index of 93. The wind was south at 20 miles an hour, gusting to 28. The pressure was 29.86 inches and falling. Pensacola Naval Air Station, fog was reported. The temperature was 83 degrees, the dew point was 78, and the relative humidity was 85%. This produces a heat index of 93. The wind was south at 17 miles an hour, gusting to 26. The pressure was 29.87 inches and rising. The following is a summary of watches, warnings and advisories in effect. A flash flood warning has been issued until 8:15 p.m. Central Daylight Time for the following county, Escambia, Alabama, and the following counties, in Florida, Escambia, Okaloosa and Santa Rosa. A flash flood warning remains in effect until 8 p.m. Central Daylight Time.

0: A flash flood warning has been issued until 10:45 p.m. Central Daylight Time for the following counties in Alabama, Baldwin and Escambia, Florida. A flood watch remains in effect until 6 p.m. Central Daylight Time Friday for the following areas in Alabama, Baldwin Central, Baldwin Coastal, Baldwin Inland and Escambia, and the following areas in Florida, Escambia Coastal, Escambia Inland, Okaloosa Coastal, Okaloosa Inland, Santa Rosa Coastal and Santa Rosa Inland. A high surf advisory remains in effect.
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0: In Mobile has issued a severe thunderstorm warning for South Central Escambia County in South Central Alabama, Northwestern Santa Rosa County in Northwestern Florida, Northwestern Escambia County in Northwestern Florida, until 8:30 p.m. Central Daylight Time. At 7:59 p.m. Central Daylight Time, severe thunderstorms were located along a line extending from Brant to 7 miles southwest of Molino, moving east at 50 miles per hour. Hazard, 60 miles per hour wind gusts. Source, radar indicated. Impact, expects damage to roofs, siding, and trees. Locations impacted include Century, Philomaton, Molino, J. Pollard, Riverview, Brett, and Point Baker. Remain alert for a possible tornado. Tornadoes can develop quickly from severe thunderstorms. If you spot a tornado, go at once into the basement or small central room in a sturdy structure. For your protection, move to an interior room on the lowest floor of a building. Repeating, a severe thunderstorm warning has been issued until 8:30 p.m. Central Daylight Time for the following county, Escambia, Alabama, and the following counties, in Florida, Escambia and Santa Rosa. The tornado warning for Northwestern Escambia County is canceled. The tornado threat has diminished and the tornado warning has been canceled. However, damaging winds remain likely and a severe thunderstorm warning remains in effect for the area. What? Minor flooding is forecast. Where? Escambia River near Century. When? From Friday evening until further notice. Impacts, at 19.0 feet, low-lying pastures will flood. Cattle should be moved to higher ground. Additional details, at 2 p.m. Central Daylight Time Thursday the stage was 5.5 feet. Forecast, the river is expected to rise above flood stage tomorrow evening and continue rising to a crest of 19.1 feet Sunday morning. Flood stage is 17.0 feet. http://www.weather.gov/safety/flood. What? Moderate flooding is forecast. Where? Yellow River at Milligan. When? From Friday afternoon to Sunday evening. Impacts, at 15.4 feet, Antioch Road is flooded. Additional details, at 2 p.m. Central Daylight Time Thursday the stage was 3.8 feet. Forecast, the river is expected to rise above flood stage early tomorrow afternoon to a crest of 15.3 feet Saturday morning. It will then fall below flood stage Sunday afternoon. Flood stage is 12.0 feet. http://www.weather.gov/safety/flood. What? Minor flooding is forecast. Where? Perdido River near Barrino Park. When? From late tonight to Monday morning. Impacts, at 14.0 feet, water begins to flood bridge roadway and Florida side of bridge. Additional details, at 1 p.m. Central Daylight Time Thursday the stage was 3.6 feet. Forecast, the river is expected to rise above flood stage late tonight to a crest of 17.6 feet early Saturday morning. It will then fall below flood stage early Monday morning. Flood stage is 13.0 feet. http://www.weather.gov/safety/flood. What? Minor flooding is forecast. Where? Big Coldwater Creek near Milton. When? From Friday morning.

to late Saturday night. Additional details, at 2 p.m. Central Daylight Time Thursday, the stage was 4.4 feet. Forecast, the river is expected to rise above flood stage tomorrow morning to a crest of 13.1 feet early Saturday morning. It will then fall below flood stage late Saturday evening. Flood stage is 10.0 feet. http://www.weather.gov/safety/flood. 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What? Minor flooding is forecast. Where? Murder Creek at Brooktown. When? From Friday evening to late Saturday night. Impacts, at 22.0 feet, flooding of Persimmon and N Streets will begin. Additional details, at 1:45 p.m. Central Daylight Time Thursday, the stage was 11.0 feet. Forecast, the river is expected to rise above flood stage late tomorrow evening to a crest of 22.7 feet early Saturday afternoon. It will then fall below flood stage late Saturday evening. Flood stage is 22.0 feet. http://www.weather.gov/safety/flood. What? Minor flooding is forecast. Where? Blackwater River near Baker. When? From late tonight to Sunday evening. Impacts, at 16.0 feet. Some residential flooding occurs downstream from the Highway 4 bridge. Additional details, at 2 p.m. Central Daylight Time Thursday, the stage was 4.9 feet. Forecast, the river is expected to rise above flood stage late tonight to a crest of 15.7 feet Saturday morning. It will then fall below flood stage Sunday afternoon. Flood stage is 11.0 feet. http://www.weather.gov/safety/flood. What? Moderate flooding is forecast. Where? Fish River near Silver Hill. When? From this evening to Saturday morning. Impacts, at 16.6 feet, water on lower floor of houses on Honey Road. Additional details, at 2:30 p.m. Central Daylight Time Thursday, the stage was 5.9 feet. Forecast, the river is expected to rise above flood stage late this evening to a crest of 16.7 feet tomorrow morning. It will then fall below flood stage early Saturday morning. Flood stage is 11.0 feet. http://www.weather.gov/safety/flood. What? Moderate flooding is forecast. Where? Shoal River near Crestview. When? From Friday evening until further notice. Impacts, at 12.0 feet, residential areas on the south bank of river near Crestview become isolated. Rattlesnake Bluff Road closed. Additional details, at 1:15 p.m. Central Daylight Time Thursday, the stage was 5.4 feet. Forecast, the river is expected to rise above flood stage tomorrow evening and continue rising to a crest of 12.3 feet early Sunday morning. Flood stage is 8.0 feet. http://www.weather.gov/safety/flood. What? Major flooding is forecast. Where? Styx River near Isonore. When? From this evening to Sunday morning. Impacts, at 17.0 feet, major flood stage. Water is near and under low-lying houses on Donovan Circle with the road flooded. Go Cooper and Waterworld roads impassable, with major flooding near the river. Additional details, at 2 p.m. Central Daylight Time Thursday, the stage was 5.0 feet. Forecast, the river is expected to rise above flood stage late this evening to a crest of 17.2 feet tomorrow evening. It will then fall below flood stage early Sunday morning. Flood stage is 12.0 feet. http://www.weather.gov/safety/flood. 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
The current time is 8:08 p.m. Central Daylight Time. The tornado warning for northwestern Escambia County is canceled. The tornado threat has diminished and the tornado warning has been canceled. However, damaging winds remain likely and a severe thunderstorm warning remains in effect for the area. The National Weather Service in Mobile has extended the flash flood warning for eastern Escambia County in south-central Alabama, central Baldwin County in southwestern Alabama, northwestern Escambia County in northwestern Florida, northwestern Santa Rosa County in northwestern Florida, until 9:15 p.m. Central Daylight Time. At 7:40 p.m. Central Daylight Time, Doppler radar indicated thunderstorms producing heavy rain across the warned area. Between 2 and 4 inches of rain have fallen. Additional rainfall amounts of 2 to 4 inches are possible in the warned area. Flash flooding is ongoing or expected to begin shortly. Hazard: flash flooding caused by thunderstorms. Source: radar indicated. Impact: flash flooding of small creeks and streams, urban areas, highways, streets and underpasses, as well as other poor drainage and low-lying areas. Some locations that will experience flash flooding include Daphne, Fairhope, Brutum, Spanish Fort, Robertsdale, Century, Philomaton, Loxley, Stapleton, East Brutum, Silverhill, Jay, Pollard, Riverview, Brett, McDavid, Chemehuevo Springs, Bluff Springs, Bearneville, and Pine Barren. Turn around, don't drown when encountering flooded roads. Most flood deaths occur in vehicles. Be especially cautious at night when it is harder to recognize the dangers of flooding. Be aware of your surroundings and do not drive on flooded roads. Repeating, the flash flood warning has been extended until 9:15 p.m. Central Daylight Time for the following counties, in Alabama, Baldwin and Escambia, and the following counties, in Florida, Escambia and Santa Rosa. The following weather reports were made at 8 p.m. Pensacola International Airport, skies were cloudy. The temperature was 82 degrees, the dew point was 78, and the relative humidity was 88%. This produces a heat index of 91. The wind was southwest at 17 miles an hour, gusting to 24. The pressure was 29.90 inches and rising. Pensacola Naval Air Station, fog was reported. The temperature was 83 degrees. The dew point was 79, and the relative humidity was 88%. This produces a heat index of 94. The wind was southwest at 15 miles an hour, gusting to 23. The pressure was 29.90 inches and rising. The following is a summary of watches, warnings and advisories in effect. A flash flood warning has been issued until 8:15 p.m. Central Daylight Time for the following county, Escambia, Alabama, and the following counties, in Florida, Escambia, Okaloosa and Santa Rosa. Flash flood warning has been extended until 9:15 p.m. Central Daylight Time for the following counties, in Alabama, Baldwin and Escambia, and the following counties, in Florida, Escambia and Santa Rosa. A warning has been issued until 10:45 p.m. Central Daylight Time for the following counties, in Alabama, Baldwin and Escambia, Florida. A severe thunderstorm warning has been issued until 8:30 p.m. Central Daylight Time for the following county, Escambia, Alabama, and the following counties, in Florida, Escambia and Santa Rosa. A flood watch remains in effect until 6 p.m. Central Daylight Time Friday for the following areas, in Alabama, Baldwin Central, Baldwin Coastal, Baldwin Inland and Escambia, in the following areas, in Florida, Escambia Coastal, Escambia Inland, Okaloosa Coastal, Okaloosa Inland, Santa Rosa Coastal and Santa Rosa Inland. A high surf advisory remains in effect until 6 p.m. Central Daylight Time Friday for the following area, in Alabama, Baldwin Coastal, a high surf advisory remains in effect until 6 p.m. Central Daylight Time Friday for the following areas, in Florida, Escambia Coastal, Okaloosa Coastal and Santa Rosa Coastal. A rip current risk remains in effect until 6 p.m. Central Daylight Time Saturday for the following area, in Alabama, Baldwin Coastal,
A rip current risk remains in effect until 6 p.m. Central Daylight Time Saturday for the following areas. In Florida, Escambia Coastal, Okaloosa Coastal and Santa Rosa Coastal. What? Minor flooding is forecast. Where? Escambia River near Century. When? From Friday evening until further notice. Impacts, at 19.0 feet, low-lying pastures will flood. Cattle should be moved to higher ground. Additional details, at 2 p.m. Central Daylight Time Thursday the stage was 5.5 feet. Forecast, the river is expected to rise above flood stage tomorrow evening and continue rising to a crest of 19.1 feet Sunday morning. Flood stage is 17.0 feet. http://www.weather.gov/safety/flood. What? Moderate flooding is forecast. Where? Yellow River at Milligan. When? From Friday afternoon to Sunday evening. Impacts, at 15.4 feet, Antioch Road is flooded. Additional details, at 2 p.m. Central Daylight Time Thursday the stage was 3.8 feet. Forecast, the river is expected to rise above flood stage early tomorrow afternoon to a crest of 15.3 feet Saturday morning. It will then fall below flood stage Sunday afternoon. Flood stage is 12.0 feet. http://www.weather.gov/safety/flood. What? Minor flooding is forecast. Where? Perdido River near Barano Park. When? From late tonight to Monday morning. Impacts, at 14.0 feet, water begins to flood bridge roadway and Florida side of bridge. Additional details, at 1 p.m. Central Daylight Time Thursday the stage was 3.6 feet. Forecast, the river is expected to rise above flood stage late tonight to a crest of 17.6 feet early. A severe thunderstorm warning remains in effect until 8:30 p.m. Central Daylight Time for South Central Escambia, Northwestern Santa Rosa and North Central Escambia counties. At 8:15 p.m. Central Daylight Time, severe thunderstorms were located along a line extending from Century to 7 miles south of Jay to 4 miles southeast of Molino, moving east at 40 miles per hour. Hazard, 60 miles per hour wind gusts. Source, radar indicated. Impact, expect damage to roofs, siding, and trees. Locations impacted include Century, Philomaton, Molino, Jay, Pollard, Riverview, and Point Baker. A tornado watch remains in effect for the warned area. Tornadoes can develop quickly from severe thunderstorms. Although a tornado is not immediately likely, if one is spotted, act quickly and move to a place of safety inside a sturdy structure, such as a basement or small interior room. For your protection, move to an interior room on the lowest floor of a building. Repeating, a severe thunderstorm warning remains in effect until 8:30 p.m. Central Daylight Time for the following county, Escambia, Alabama, and the following counties, in Florida, Escambia and Santa Rosa. What? Minor flooding is forecast. Where? Perdido River near Barano Park. When? From late tonight to Monday morning. Impacts, at 14.0 feet, water begins to flood bridge roadway and Florida side of bridge. Additional details, at 1 p.m. Central Daylight Time Thursday the stage was 3.6 feet. Forecast. What? Minor flooding is forecast. Where? Big Coldwater Creek near Milton. When? From late Friday night to Saturday evening. Impacts, at 10.0 feet, flooding of lowlands and some fish camps will occur. Additional details, at 8 p.m. Central Daylight Time Thursday the stage was 4.6 feet. Forecast, the river is expected to rise above flood stage early Saturday morning to a crest of 10.1 feet Saturday morning. It will then fall below flood stage early Saturday afternoon. Flood stage is 10.0 feet. http://www.weather.gov/safety/flood. What? Minor flooding is forecast. Where? Perdido River near Barano Park. When? From late tonight to Monday morning. Impacts, at 14.0 feet, water begins to flood bridge roadway and Florida side of bridge.
Additional details, at 1 p.m. Central Daylight Time Thursday, the stage was 3.6 feet. Forecast, the river is expected to rise above flood stage late tonight to a crest of 17.6 feet early Saturday morning. It will then fall below flood stage early Monday morning. Flood stage is 13.0 feet. http://www.weather.gov/safety/flood. 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The current time is what? Minor flooding is forecast. Where? Blackwater River near Baker. When? From Friday evening to Sunday morning. Impacts, at 11.0 feet, minor flooding of secondary roads and lowlands from the Highway 4 bridge downstream. Additional details, at 8 p.m. Central Daylight Time Thursday, the stage was 5.1 feet. Forecast, the river is expected to rise above flood stage tomorrow evening to a crest of 12.2 feet Saturday morning. It will then fall below flood stage early Sunday morning. Flood stage is 11.0 feet. http://www.weather.gov/safety/flood. 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The current time is 8:20 p.m. Central Daylight Time. A severe thunderstorm warning remains in effect until 8:30 p.m. Central Daylight Time for South Central Escambia, Northwestern Santa Rosa and North Central Escambia counties. At 8:15 p.m. Central Daylight Time, severe thunderstorms were located along a line extending from Century to 7 miles south of Jay to 4 miles southeast of Molino, moving east at 40 miles per hour. Hazard, 60 miles per hour wind gusts. Source, radar indicated. Impact, expects damage to roofs, siding, and trees. Locations impacted include Century, Philomaton, Molino, Jay, Pollard, Riverview, and Point Baker. A tornado watch remains in effect for the warned area. Tornadoes can develop quickly from severe thunderstorms. Although a tornado is not immediately likely, if one is spotted, act quickly and move to a place of safety inside a sturdy structure, such as a basement or small interior room. For your protection, move to an interior room on the lowest floor of a building. Repeating, a severe thunderstorm warning remains in effect until 8:30 p.m. Central Daylight Time for the following county, Escambia, Alabama, and the following counties, in Florida, Escambia and Santa Rosa. The following weather reports were made at 8 p.m. Pensacola International Airport, skies were cloudy. The temperature was 82 degrees, the dew point was 78, and the relative humidity was 88%. This produces a heat index of what? Minor flooding is forecast. Where? Escambia River near Century. When? From Friday afternoon until further notice. Impacts, at 19.0 feet, low-lying pastures will flood. Cattle should be moved to higher ground. Additional details, at 8 p.m. Central Daylight Time Thursday, the stage was 8.3 feet. Forecast, the river is expected to rise above flood stage tomorrow afternoon and continue rising to a crest of 19.4 feet Sunday morning. Flood stage is 17.0 feet. http://www.weather.gov/safety/flood. The following weather reports were made at 8 p.m. Pensacola International Airport, skies were cloudy. The temperature was 82 degrees, the dew point was 78, and the relative humidity was 88%. This produces a heat index of 91. The wind was southwest at 17 miles an hour, gusting to 24. The pressure was 29.90 inches and rising. Pensacola Naval Air Station, fog was reported. The temperature was 83 degrees. The dew point was 79, and the relative humidity was 88%. This produces a heat index of 94. The wind was southwest at 15 miles an hour, gusting to 23. The pressure was 29.90 inches and rising.

The National Weather Service in Mobile has issued a special marine warning for coastal waters from Okaloosa, Walton County line to Pensacola, Florida, out 20 nautical miles. Coastal waters from Pensacola, Florida to Pascagoula, Mississippi, out 20 nautical miles. Pensacola Bay Area, including Santa Rosa Sound, Perdido Bay Area, until 9:30 p.m. Central Daylight Time. At 8:23 p.m. Central Daylight Time, strong thunderstorms were located along a line extending from 10 nautical miles northwest of Blackwater Bay Bridge to near Escambia Bay Bridge to near Lillian Bridge, moving east at 35 knots. Hazard, wind gusts to 40 knots. Source, radar. Impact, small craft could be damaged in briefly higher winds and suddenly higher waves. Locations impacted include Lillian Bridge, Big Lagoon, Pensacola Beach, Pensacola Pass, Fort Pickens, East Bay, Pensacola Bay Bridge, Garcon Point Bridge, Pensacola Bay, and Navarre Beach. Move to safe harbor immediately as gusty winds and high waves are expected. Repeating, a special marine warning has been issued until 9:30 p.m. Central Daylight Time for the following marine locations: Perdido Bay Area, coastal waters from Pensacola, Florida to Pascagoula, Mississippi, out 20 nautical miles, Pensacola Bay Area including Santa Rosa Sound, and coastal waters from Okaloosa, Walton County line, Florida to Pensacola, Florida, out 20 nautical miles. The following weather reports were made at 8 p.m. Pensacola International Airport, skies were cloudy. The temperature was 82 degrees, the dew point was 78, and the relative humidity was 88%. This produces a heat index of 91. The wind was southwest at 17 miles an hour, gusting to 24. The pressure was 29.90 inches and rising. Pensacola Naval Air Station, fog was reported. The temperature was 83 degrees. The dew point was 79, and the relative humidity was 88%. This produces a heat index of 94. The wind was southwest at 15 miles an hour, gusting to 23. The pressure was 29.90 inches and rising. The following is a summary of watches, warnings, and advisories in effect. Flash flood warning has been extended until 9:15 p.m. Central Daylight Time for the following counties, in Alabama, Baldwin and Escambia, and the following counties, in Florida, Escambia and Santa Rosa. A flash flood warning has been issued until 10:45 p.m. Central Daylight Time for the following counties, in Alabama, Baldwin and Escambia, Florida. A severe thunderstorm warning remains in effect until 8:30 p.m. Central Daylight Time for the following county, Escambia, Alabama, and the following counties, in Florida, Escambia and Santa Rosa. A special marine warning has been issued until 9:30 p.m. Central Daylight Time for the following marine locations, Perdido Bay Area, Pensacola Bay Area including Santa Rosa. What? Moderate flooding is forecast. Where? Fish River near Silver Hill. When? From late tonight to late Friday night. Impacts, at 13.7 feet, water on lower floor of lower elevation houses on River Road Extension. Additional details, at 7:30 p.m. Central Daylight Time Thursday the stage was 7.6 feet. Forecast, the river is expected to rise above flood stage late tonight to a crest of 13.4 feet early tomorrow afternoon. It will then fall below flood stage late tomorrow evening. Flood stage is 11.0 feet. http://www.weather.gov/safety/flood. The following is a summary of watches, warnings, and advisories in effect. Flash flood warning has been extended until 9:15 p.m. Central Daylight Time for the following counties, in Alabama, Baldwin and Escambia, and the following counties, in Florida, Escambia and Santa Rosa. A flash flood warning has been issued until 10:45 p.m. Central Daylight Time for the following counties, in Alabama, Baldwin and Escambia, Florida. A severe thunderstorm warning remains in effect until 8:30 p.m. Central Daylight Time for the following county, Escambia, Alabama, and the following counties, in Florida, Escambia and Santa Rosa.
a special marine warning has been issued until 9:30 p.m. Central Daylight Time for the following marine locations: Perdido Bay Area, Pensacola Bay Area including Santa Rosa Sound, coastal waters from Pensacola, Florida to Pascagoula, Mississippi out 20 nautical miles, and coastal waters from Okaloosa-Walton County Line, Florida to Pensacola, Florida out 20 nautical miles. A flood watch remains in effect until 6 p.m. Central Daylight Time Friday for the following areas: in Alabama, Baldwin Central, Baldwin Coastal, Baldwin Inland and Escambia, and the following areas: in Florida, Escambia Coastal, Escambia Inland, Okaloosa Coastal, Okaloosa Inland, Santa Rosa Coastal and Santa Rosa Inland. A high surf advisory remains in effect until 6 p.m. Central Daylight Time Friday for the following area: in Alabama, Baldwin Coastal, a high surf advisory remains in effect until 6 p.m. Central Daylight Time Friday for the following areas: in Florida, Escambia Coastal, Okaloosa Coastal and Santa Rosa Coastal. A rip current risk remains in effect until 6 p.m. Central Daylight Time Saturday for the following area: in Alabama, Baldwin Coastal, a rip current risk remains in effect until 6 p.m. Central Daylight Time Saturday for the following areas: in Florida, Escambia Coastal, Okaloosa Coastal and Santa Rosa Coastal. 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What major flooding is forecast? Where? Styx River near Isonore. When? From this evening to Sunday morning. Impacts at 17.0 feet, major flood stage. Water is near and under low-lying houses on Donovan Circle with the road flooded. Go Cooper and Waterworld roads impassable with major flooding near the river. Additional details at 2 p.m. Central Daylight Time Thursday, the stage was 5.0 feet. Forecast, the river is expected to rise above flood stage late this evening to a crest of 17.2 feet tomorrow evening. It will then fall below flood stage early Sunday morning. Flood stage is 12.0 feet. http://www.weather.gov/safety/flood. What moderate flooding is forecast? Where? Yellow River at Milligan. When? From Friday afternoon to Sunday evening. Impacts at 15.4 feet, Antioch Road is flooded. Additional details at 2 p.m. Central Daylight Time Thursday, the stage was 3.8 feet. Forecast, the river is expected to rise above flood stage early tomorrow afternoon to a crest of 15.3 feet Saturday morning. It will then fall below flood stage Sunday afternoon. Flood stage is 12.0 feet. http://www.weather.gov/safety/flood. What minor flooding is forecast? Where? Perdido River near Barano Park. When? From late tonight to Monday morning. Impacts at 14.0 feet. Water begins to flood bridge roadway and Florida side of bridge. Additional details at 1 p.m. Central Daylight Time Thursday, the stage was 3.6 feet. Forecast, the river is expected to rise above flood stage late tonight to a crest of 17.6 feet early Saturday morning. It will then fall below flood stage early Monday morning. Flood stage is 13.0 feet. http://www.weather.gov/safety/flood. What minor flooding is forecast? Where? Murder Creek at Brutoon. When? From Friday evening to late Saturday night. Impacts at 22.0 feet, flooding of Persimmon and N streets will begin. Additional details at 1:45 p.m. Central Daylight Time Thursday, the stage was 11.0 feet. Forecast, the river is expected to rise above flood stage late tomorrow evening to a crest of 22.7 feet early Saturday afternoon. It will then fall below flood stage late Saturday evening. Flood stage is 22.0 feet. http://www.weather.gov/safety/flood. What moderate flooding is forecast? Where? Shoal River near Crestview.
when, from Friday evening until further notice. Impacts, at 12.0 feet, residential areas on the south bank of river near Crestview become isolated. Rattlesnake Bluff Road closed. Additional details, at 1:15 p.m. Central Daylight Time Thursday the stage was 5.4 feet. Forecast, the river is expected to rise above flood stage tomorrow evening and continue rising to a crest of 12.3 feet early Sunday morning. Flood stage is 8.0 feet. http://www.weather.gov/safety/flood. 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The current time is 8:34 p.m. Central Daylight Time. The National Weather Service in Mobile has extended the flash flood warning for Eastern Escambia County in south-central Alabama, central Baldwin County in southwestern Alabama, northwestern Escambia County in northwestern Florida, northwestern Santa Rosa County in northwestern Florida, until 9:15 p.m. Central Daylight Time. At 7:40 p.m. Central Daylight Time, Doppler radar indicated thunderstorms producing heavy rain across the warned area. Between 2 and 4 inches of rain have fallen. Additional rainfall amounts of 2 to 4 inches are possible in the warned area. Flash flooding is ongoing or expected to begin shortly. Hazard, flash flooding caused by thunderstorms. Source, radar indicated. Impact, flash flooding of small creeks and streams, urban areas, highways, streets and underpasses as well as other poor drainage and low-lying areas. Some locations that will experience flash flooding include Daphne, Fairhope, Brutoon, Spanish Fort, Robertsdale, Century, Philomaton, Loxley, Stapleton, East Brutoon, Silverhill, Jay, Pollard, Riverview, Brett, McDavid, Chemehuevca Springs, Bluff Springs, Bearneville, and Pine Barren. Turn around, don't drown when encountering flooded roads. Most flood deaths occur in vehicles. Be especially cautious at night when it is harder to recognize the dangers of flooding. Be aware of your surroundings and do not drive on flooded roads. Repeating, the flash flood warning has been extended until 9:15 p.m. Central Daylight Time for the following counties, in Alabama, Baldwin and Escambia, and the following counties, in Florida, Escambia and Santa Rosa. What? Minor flooding is forecast. Where? Murder Creek at Brutoon. When? From Friday evening to late Saturday night. Impacts, at 22.0 feet, flooding of Persimmon and N Streets will begin. Additional details, at 7:45 p.m. Central Daylight Time Thursday the stage was 15.5 feet. Forecast, the river is expected to rise above flood stage late tomorrow evening to a crest of 22.8 feet early Saturday afternoon. It will then fall below flood stage late Saturday evening. Flood stage is 22.0 feet. http://www.weather.gov/safety/flood. The National Weather Service in Mobile has issued a flash flood warning for western Escambia County in south-central Alabama, northwestern Baldwin County in southwestern Alabama, central Mobile County in southwestern Alabama, northwestern Escambia County in northwestern Florida, until 10:45 p.m. Central Daylight Time. At 7:50 p.m. Central Daylight Time, Doppler radar indicated thunderstorms producing heavy rain across the warned area. Between 1 and 3 inches of rain have fallen. Additional rainfall amounts of 2 to 4 inches are possible in the warned area. Flash flooding is ongoing or expected to begin shortly. Hazard, flash flooding caused by thunderstorms. Source, radar indicated. Impact, flash flooding of small creeks and streams, urban areas, highways, streets and underpasses as well as other poor drainage and low-lying areas. Some locations that will experience flash flooding include downtown Mobile, midtown Mobile, Pritchard, Tillman's Corner, Saraland, Bay Minette, Atmore, Chickasaw, Satsuma, Creola, Chunchula, Stockton, Axis, Sims, Tanner Williams,
Interstate 65 and Alabama Highway 225, Interstate 65 and Alabama Highway 158, I-65 and I-165, I-10 and I-65 and Mobile Regional Airport. Turn around, don't drown when encountering flooded roads. Most flood deaths occur in vehicles. Be especially cautious at night when it is harder to recognize the dangers of flooding. Be aware of your surroundings and do not drive on flooded roads. Repeating, a flash flood warning has been issued until 10:45 p.m. Central Daylight Time for the following counties in Alabama, Baldwin, Escambia in Mobile, and Escambia, Florida. What? Moderate flooding is forecast. Where? Yellow River at Milligan. When? From Friday afternoon to Sunday evening. Impacts, at 15.4 feet, Antioch Road is flooded. Additional details, at 2 p.m. Central Daylight Time Thursday the stage was 3.8 feet. Forecast, the river is expected to rise above flood stage early tomorrow afternoon to a crest of 15.3 feet Saturday morning. It will then fall below flood stage Sunday afternoon. Flood stage is 12.0 feet. http://www.weather.gov/safety/flood. What? Minor flooding is forecast. Where? Perdido River near Barano Park. When? From late tonight to Monday morning. Impacts, at 14.0 feet, water begins to flood bridge roadway and Florida side of bridge. Additional details, at 1 p.m. Central Daylight Time Thursday the stage was 3.6 feet. Forecast, the river is expected to rise above flood stage late tonight to a crest of 17.6 feet early Saturday morning. It will then fall below flood stage early Monday morning. Flood stage is 13.0 feet. http://www.weather.gov/safety/flood. What? Moderate flooding is forecast. Where? Fish River near Silver Hill. When? From late tonight to late Friday night. Impacts, at 13.7 feet, water on lower floor of lower elevation houses on River Road Extension. Additional details, at 7:30 p.m. Central Daylight Time Thursday the stage was 7.6 feet. Forecast, the river is expected to rise above flood stage late tonight to a crest of 13.4 feet early tomorrow afternoon. It will then fall below flood stage late tomorrow evening. Flood stage is 11.0. What? Flooding caused by heavy rainfall is expected. Where? Covington County in South Central Alabama, East Central Escambia County in South Central Alabama. When? Until 10:45 p.m. Central Daylight Time. Impacts, minor flooding in low-lying and poor drainage areas. Overflowing poor drainage areas. Additional details, at 8:40 p.m. Central Daylight Time, Doppler radar indicated heavy rain due to thunderstorms. Minor flooding is ongoing or expected to begin shortly in the advisory area. Between 2 and 4 inches of rain have fallen. Additional rainfall amounts of 1 to 2 inches are expected over the area. This additional rain will result in minor flooding. Some locations that will experience flooding include Andalusia, Ob, Floralla, Lockhart, Red Oak, Stanley, Huckaville, Carolina, Sanford, Hornhill, Green Bay, Stedman, Oneka, Babby, Beck, Beta, Wiggins, Falco, McRae and Wing. http://www.weather.gov/safety/flood. Turn around, don't drown when encountering flooded roads. Most flood deaths occur in vehicles. Be especially cautious at night when it is harder to recognize the dangers of flooding. Be aware of your surroundings and do not drive on flooded roads. What? Minor flooding is forecast. Where? Perdido River near Barano Park. When? From Friday morning to Sunday afternoon. Impacts, at 14.0 feet, water begins to flood bridge roadway and Florida side of bridge. Additional details, at 7 p.m. Central Daylight Time Thursday the stage was 5.9 feet. Forecast, the river is expected to rise above flood stage tomorrow morning to a crest of 15.3 feet tomorrow evening. It will then fall below flood stage Sunday morning.
flood stage is 13.0 feet. http://www.weather.gov/safety/flood. What moderate flooding is forecast? Where? Fish River near Silver Hill. When? From late tonight to late Friday night. Impacts at 13.7 feet. Water on lower floor of lower elevation houses on River Road Extension. Additional details, at 7:30 p.m. Central Daylight Time Thursday, the stage was 7.6 feet. Forecast, the river is expected to rise above flood stage late tonight to a crest of 13.4 feet early tomorrow afternoon. It will then fall below flood stage late tomorrow evening. Flood stage is 11.0 feet. http://www.what? Minor flooding is forecast. Where? Shoal River near Crestview. When? From Sunday morning to Tuesday morning. Impacts, at 8.0 feet, minor flooding of low-lying areas. Additional details, at 8:15 p.m. Central Daylight Time Thursday the stage was 5.5 feet. Forecast, the river is expected to rise above flood stage Sunday morning to a crest of 8.1 feet early Sunday afternoon. It will then fall below flood stage early Tuesday morning. Flood stage is 8.0 feet. http://www.weather.gov/safety/flood. What? Moderate flooding is forecast. Where? Fish River near Silver Hill. When? From late tonight to late Friday night. Impacts, at 13.7 feet. Water on lower floor of lower elevation houses on River Road Extension. Additional details, at 7:30 p.m. Central Daylight Time Thursday the stage was 7.6 feet. Forecast, the river is expected to rise above flood stage late tonight to a crest of 13.4 feet early tomorrow afternoon. It will then fall below flood stage late tomorrow evening. Flood stage is 11.0 feet. http://www.weather.gov/safety/flood. 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What? Moderate flooding is forecast. Where? Styx River near Isonore. When? From late tonight to late Friday night. Impacts, at 14.0 feet, moderate flood stage. Water reaches top of bulkheads on Donovan Circle in the Seminole Landing community. Upstream, water begins to flood Waterworld and areas near Goat Cooper Roads. Additional details, at 8 p.m. Central Daylight Time Thursday the stage was 8.1 feet. Forecast, the river is expected to rise above flood stage just after midnight tonight to a crest of 14.2 feet early tomorrow afternoon. It will then fall below flood stage late tomorrow evening. Flood stage is 12.0 feet. http://www.weather.gov/safety/flood. 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What? Minor flooding is forecast. Where? Yellow River at Milligan. When? From late Friday night to Sunday morning. Impacts, at 13.0 feet, water threatens home on Ellis and Antioch Roads. Additional details, at 8 p.m. Central Daylight Time Thursday the stage was 4.3 feet. Forecast, the river is expected to rise above flood stage early Saturday morning to a crest of 12.6 feet early Saturday afternoon. It will then fall below flood stage early Sunday morning. Flood stage is 12.0 feet. http://www.weather.gov/safety/flood. 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The current time is 8:48 p.m. Central Daylight Time. The National Weather Service in Mobile has extended the flash flood warning for Eastern Escambia County in south central Alabama, central Baldwin County in southwestern Alabama,
Northwestern Escambia County in northwestern Florida, northwestern Santa Rosa County in northwestern Florida, until 9:15 p.m. Central Daylight Time. At 7:40 p.m. Central Daylight Time, Doppler radar indicated thunderstorms producing heavy rain across the warned area. Between 2 and 4 inches of rain have fallen. Additional rainfall amounts of 2 to 4 inches are possible in the warned area. Flash flooding is ongoing or expected to begin shortly. Hazard: flash flooding caused by thunderstorms. Source: radar indicated. Impact: flash flooding of small creeks and streams, urban areas, highways, streets and underpasses, as well as other poor drainage and low-lying areas. Some locations that will experience flash flooding include Daphne, Fairhope, Brutum, Spanish Fort, Robertsdale, Century, Philomaton, Loxley, Stapleton, East Brutum, Silver Hill, Jay, Pollard, Riverview, Brett, McDavid, Chemehuevca Springs, Bluff Springs, Bearneville, and Pine Barren. Turn around, don't drown when encountering flooded roads. Most flood deaths occur in vehicles. Be especially cautious at night when it is harder to recognize the dangers of flooding. Be aware of your surroundings and do not drive on flooded roads. Repeating, the flash flood warning has been extended until 9:15 p.m. Central Daylight Time for the following counties: in Alabama, Baldwin and Escambia, and the following counties: in Florida, Escambia and Santa Rosa. The National Weather Service in Mobile has issued a flash flood warning for western Escambia County in south-central Alabama, northwestern Baldwin County in southwestern Alabama, central Mobile County in southwestern Alabama, northwestern Escambia County in northwestern Florida, until 10:45 p.m. Central Daylight Time. At 7:50 p.m. Central Daylight Time, Doppler radar indicated thunderstorms producing heavy rain across the warned area. Between 1 and 3 inches of rain have fallen. Additional rainfall amounts of 2 to 4 inches are possible in the warned area. Flash flooding is ongoing or expected to begin shortly. Hazard: flash flooding caused by thunderstorms. Source: radar indicated. Impact: flash flooding of small creeks and streams, urban areas, highways, streets and underpasses, as well as other poor drainage and low-lying areas. Some locations that will experience flash flooding include downtown Mobile, midtown Mobile, Richard, Tillman's Corner, Saraland, Baymanette, Atmore, Chickasaw, Satsuma, Creola, Chunchula, Starkton, Axis, Sims, Tanner Williams, Interstate 65 and Alabama.

The National Weather Service in Mobile has issued a severe thunderstorm warning for Okaloosa County in northwestern Florida, northeastern Santa Rosa County in northwestern Florida, until 9:45 p.m. Central Daylight Time. At 8:50 p.m. Central Daylight Time, severe thunderstorms were located along a line extending from 13 miles west of Baker to 6 miles east of Roville to 5 miles southeast of Baghdad, moving east at 40 miles per hour. Hazard, 60 miles per hour wind gusts. Source, radar indicated. Impact, expects damage to roofs, siding, and trees. Locations impacted include Crestview, Niceville, Valparaiso, and Baker. Remain alert for a possible tornado. Tornadoes can develop quickly from severe thunderstorms. If you spot a tornado, go at once into the basement or small central room in a sturdy structure. For your protection, move to an interior room on the lowest floor of a building. Repeating, a severe thunderstorm warning has been issued until 9:45 p.m. Central Daylight Time for the following counties in Florida, Okaloosa and Santa Rosa. The National Weather Service in Mobile has issued a flash flood warning for western Escambia County in south-central Alabama, northwestern Baldwin County in southwestern Alabama, central Mobile County in southwestern Alabama, northwestern Escambia County in northwestern Florida, until 10:45 p.m. Central Daylight Time. At 7:50 p.m. Central Daylight Time, Doppler radar indicated thunderstorms producing heavy rain across the warned area. Between 1 and 3 inches of rain have fallen. Additional rainfall amounts of 2 to 4 inches are possible in the warned area. Flash flooding is ongoing or expected to begin shortly. Hazard, flash flooding caused by thunderstorms. Source, radar indicated. Impact, flash flooding of small creeks and streams, urban areas, highways, streets and underpasses, as well as other poor drainage and low-lying areas. Some locations that will experience flash flooding include downtown Mobile, midtown Mobile, Richard, Tillman's Corner, Saraland, Baymanette, Atmore, Chickasaw, Satsuma, Creola, Chunchula, Stockton, Axis, Sims, Tanner Williams, Interstate 65 and Alabama Highway 225, Interstate 65 and Alabama Highway 158, I-65 and I-165, I-10 and I-65 and Mobile Regional Airport. Turn around, don't drown when encountering flooded roads. Most flood deaths occur in vehicles. Be especially cautious at night when it is harder to recognize the dangers of flooding. Be aware of your surroundings and do not drive on flooded roads. Repeating, a flash flood warning has been issued until 10:45 p.m. Central Daylight Time for the following counties in Alabama, Baldwin, Escambia and Mobile, and Escambia, Florida. The National Weather Service in Mobile has issued a severe thunderstorm warning for Okaloosa County in northwestern Florida, northeastern Santa Rosa County in northwestern Florida, until 9:45 p.m. Central Daylight Time. At 8:50 p.m. Central Daylight Time, severe thunderstorms were located along a line extending from 13 miles west of Baker to 6 miles east of Roville to 5 miles southeast of Baghdad, moving east at 40 miles per hour. Hazard, 60 miles per hour wind gusts. Source, radar indicated. Impact, expects damage to roofs, siding, and trees. Locations impacted include Crestview, Niceville, Valparaiso, and Baker. Remain alert for a possible tornado. Tornadoes can develop quickly from severe thunderstorms. If you spot a tornado, go at once into the basement or small central room in a sturdy structure. For your protection, move to an interior room on the lowest floor of a building. Repeating, a severe thunderstorm warning has been issued until 9:45 p.m. Central Daylight Time for the following counties in Florida, Okaloosa and Santa Rosa. What? Minor flooding is forecast. Where? Perdido River near Barrino Park. When? From Friday morning to Sunday afternoon. Impacts, at 14.0 feet, water begins to flood bridge roadway and Florida side of bridge. Additional details, at 7 p.m. Central Daylight Time Thursday, the stage was 5.9 feet.
Forecast. The river is expected to rise above flood stage tomorrow morning to a crest of 15.3 feet tomorrow evening. It will then fall below flood stage Sunday morning. Flood stage is 13.0 feet. http://www.weather.gov/safety/flood. The National Weather Service in Mobile has issued a special marine warning for coastal waters from Okaloosa-Walton County line to Pensacola, Florida out 20 nautical miles, coastal waters from Pensacola, Florida to Pascagoula, Mississippi out 20 nautical miles, Pensacola Bay Area including Santa Rosa Sound, Perdido Bay Area, until 9:30 p.m. Central Daylight Time. At 8:23 p.m. Central Daylight Time, strong thunderstorms were located along a line extending from 10 nautical miles northwest of Blackwater Bay Bridge to near Escambia Bay Bridge to near Lillian Bridge, moving east at 35 knots. Hazard, wind gusts to 40 knots. Source, radar. Impact, small craft could be damaged in briefly higher winds and suddenly higher waves. Locations impacted include Lillian Bridge, Big Lagoon, Pensacola Beach, Pensacola Pass, Fort Pickens, East Bay, Pensacola Bay Bridge, Garcon Point Bridge, Pensacola Bay, and Navarre Beach. Move to safe harbor immediately as gusty winds and high waves are expected. Repeating, a special marine warning has been issued until 9:30 p.m. Central Daylight Time for the following marine locations: Perdido Bay Area, coastal waters from Pensacola, Florida to Pascagoula, Mississippi out 20 nautical miles, Pensacola Bay Area including Santa Rosa Sound, and coastal waters from Okaloosa-Walton County line, Florida to Pensacola, Florida out 20 nautical miles. What? Minor flooding is forecast. Where? Shoal River near Crestview. When? From Sunday morning to Tuesday morning. Impacts, at 8.0 feet, minor flooding of low-lying areas. Additional details, at 8:15 p.m. Central Daylight Time Thursday the stage was 5.5 feet. Forecast, the river is expected to rise above flood stage Sunday morning to a crest of 8.

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1: Night tonight to a crest of 14.2 feet early tomorrow afternoon. It will then fall below flood stage late tomorrow evening. Flood stage is 12.0 feet. http://www.weather.gov/safety/flood. This is a special weather statement for the following areas in Alabama, Covington and Escambia, and the following areas in Florida, Okaloosa Inland and Santa Rosa Inland. Strong thunderstorms will impact southeastern Escambia, southwestern Covington, northwestern Okaloosa and northern Santa Rosa counties through 9:15 p.m. Central Daylight Time. At 8:27 p.m. Central Daylight Time, Doppler radar was tracking strong thunderstorms along a line extending from 5 miles east of Jay to 9 miles north of Roeville to 4 miles west of Point Baker. Movement was east at 40 miles per hour. Hazard, wind gusts up to 50 miles per hour. Source, radar indicated. Impact, gusty winds could knock down tree limbs and blow around unsecured objects. Locations impacted include Baker, Jay, Point Baker, and Roeville. If outdoors, consider seeking shelter inside a building. What? Minor flooding is forecast. Where? Yellow River at Milligan. When? From late Friday night to Sunday morning. Impacts, at 13.0 feet, water threatens home on Ellis and Antioch Roads. Additional details, at 8 p.m. Central Daylight Time Thursday the stage was 4.3 feet. Forecast, the river is expected to rise above flood stage early Saturday morning to a crest of 12.6 feet early Saturday afternoon. It will then fall below flood stage early Sunday morning. Flood stage is 12.0 feet. http://www.weather.gov/safety/flood. This is a special weather statement for the following areas in Florida, Escambia Coastal and Santa Rosa Coastal. Strong thunderstorms will impact south-central Santa Rosa and southeastern Escambia counties through 9:15 p.m. Central Daylight Time. At 8:42 p.m. Central Daylight Time, Doppler radar was tracking strong thunderstorms along a line extending from 3 miles east of Ferry Pass to Pensacola to Warrington. Movement was east at 30 miles per hour. Hazard, wind gusts up to 50 miles per hour. Source, radar indicated. Impact, gusty winds could knock down tree limbs and blow around unsecured objects. Locations impacted include Pensacola, Brent, West Pensacola, Warrington, Gulf Breeze, Gooling, Myrtle Grove, Oriole Beach, and Pensacola Beach. If outdoors, consider seeking shelter inside a building. The following weather reports were made at 8 p.m. Pensacola International Airport, skies were cloudy. The temperature was 82 degrees, the dew point was 78, and the relative humidity was 88%. This produces a heat index of 91. The wind was southwest at 17 miles an hour, gusting to 24. The pressure was 29.90 inches and rising. Pensacola Naval Air Station, fog was reported. The temperature was 83 degrees, the dew point was 79, and the relative humidity was 88%. This produces a heat index of 94. The wind was southwest at 15 miles an hour, gusting to 23. The pressure was 29.90 inches and rising. The following is a summary of watches, warnings and advisories in effect. Flash flood warning has been extended until 9:15 p.m. Central Daylight Time for the following counties in Alabama, Baldwin and Escambia, and the following counties in Florida, Escambia and Santa Rosa. A flash flood warning has been issued until 10:45 p.m. Central Daylight Time for the following counties in Alabama, Baldwin and Escambia, Florida. A special marine warning has been issued until 9:30 p.m. Central Daylight Time for the following marine locations, Perdido Bay Area, Pensacola Bay Area including Santa Rosa Sound, coastal waters from Pensacola, Florida to Pascagoula, Mississippi out 20 nautical miles, and coastal waters from Okaloosa.

Walton County Line, Florida to Pensacola, Florida, out 20 nautical miles. A severe thunderstorm warning has been issued until 9:45 p.m. Central Daylight Time for the following counties, in Florida, Okaloosa and Santa Rosa. A flood watch remains in effect until 6 p.m. Central Daylight Time Friday for the following areas, in Alabama, Baldwin Central, Baldwin Coastal, Baldwin Inland and Escambia, in the following areas, in Florida, Escambia Coastal, Escambia Inland, Okaloosa Coastal, Okaloosa Inland, Santa Rosa Coastal and Santa Rosa Inland. A high surf advisory remains in effect until 6 p.m. Central Daylight Time Friday for the following area, in Alabama, Baldwin Coastal, a high surf advisory remains in effect until 6 p.m. Central Daylight Time Friday for the following areas, in Florida, Escambia Coastal, Okaloosa Coastal and Santa Rosa Coastal. A flood advisory has been issued until 10:45 p.m. Central Daylight Time for the following county, Escambia, Alabama. A rip current risk remains in effect until 6 p.m. Central Daylight Time Saturday for the following area, in Alabama, Baldwin Coastal. A rip current risk remains in effect until 6 p.m. Central Daylight Time Saturday for the following areas, in Florida, Escambia Coastal, Okaloosa Coastal and Santa Rosa Coastal. 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What? Minor flooding is forecast. Where? Murder Creek at Brutoon. When? From Friday evening to late Saturday night. Impacts, at 22.0 feet, flooding of Persimmon and N Streets will begin. Additional details, at 7:45 p.m. Central Daylight Time Thursday the stage was 15.5 feet. Forecast, the river is expected to rise above flood stage late tomorrow evening to a crest of 22.8 feet early Saturday afternoon. It will then fall below flood stage late Saturday evening. Flood stage is 22.0 feet. http://www.weather.gov/safety/flood. What? Minor flooding is forecast. Where? Big Coldwater Creek near Milton. When? From late Friday night to Saturday evening. Impacts, at 10.0 feet. Flooding of lowlands and some fish camps will occur. Additional details, at 8 p.m. Central Daylight Time Thursday the stage was 4.6 feet. Forecast, the river is expected to rise above flood stage early Saturday morning to a crest of 10.1 feet Saturday morning. It will then fall below flood stage early Saturday afternoon. Flood stage is 10.0 feet. http://www.weather.gov/safety/flood. What? Minor flooding is forecast. Where? Blackwater River near Baker. When? From Friday evening to Sunday morning. Impacts, at 11.0 feet, minor flooding of secondary roads and lowlands from the Highway 4 bridge downstream. Additional details, at 8 p.m. Central Daylight Time Thursday the stage was 5.1 feet. Forecast, the river is expected to rise above flood stage tomorrow evening to a crest of 12.2 feet Saturday morning. It will then fall below flood stage early Sunday morning. Flood stage is 11.0 feet. http://www.weather.gov/safety/flood. What? Minor flooding is forecast. Where? Escambia River near Century. When? From Friday afternoon until further notice. Impacts, at 19.0 feet, low-lying pastures will flood. Cattle should be moved to higher ground. Additional details, at 8 p.m. Central Daylight Time Thursday the stage was 8.3 feet. Forecast, the river is expected to rise above flood stage tomorrow afternoon and continue rising to a crest of 19.4 feet Sunday morning. Flood stage is 17.0 feet. http://www.weather.gov/safety/flood. What? Minor flooding is forecast. Where? Perdido River near Barano Park. When? From Friday morning to Sunday afternoon. Impacts, at 14.0.
feet, water begins to flood bridge roadway and Florida side of bridge. Additional details, at 7 p.m. Central Daylight Time Thursday the stage was 5.9 feet. Forecast, the river is expected to rise above flood stage tomorrow morning to a crest of 15.3 feet tomorrow evening. It will then fall below flood stage Sunday morning. Flood stage is 13.0 feet. http://www.weather.gov/safety/flood. What minor flooding is forecast? Where, show a river near Crestview. When, from Sunday morning to Tuesday morning. Impacts, at 8.0 feet, minor flooding of low-lying areas. Additional details, at 8:15 p.m. Central Daylight Time Thursday the stage was 5.5 feet. Forecast, the river is expected to rise above flood stage Sunday morning to a crest of 8.1 feet early Sunday afternoon. It will then fall below flood stage early Tuesday morning. Flood stage is 8.0 feet. http://www.weather.gov/safety/flood. What moderate flooding is forecast? Where, Styx River near Isonore. When, from late tonight to late Friday night. Impacts, at 14.0 feet, moderate flood stage. Water reaches top of bulkheads on Donovan Circle in the Seminole Landing community. Upstream, water begins to flood Waterworld and areas near Goat Cooper Roads. Additional details, at 8 p.m. Central Daylight Time Thursday the stage was 8.1 feet. Forecast, the river is expected to rise above flood stage just after midnight tonight to a crest of 14.2 feet early tomorrow afternoon. It will then fall below flood stage late tomorrow evening. Flood stage is 12.0 feet. http://www.weather.gov/safety/flood. What moderate flooding is forecast? Where, Fish River near Silver Hill. When, from late tonight to late Friday night. Impacts, at 13.7 feet, water on lower floor of lower elevation houses on River Road Extension. Additional details, at 7:30 p.m. Central Daylight Time Thursday the stage was 7.6 feet. Forecast, the river is expected to rise above flood stage late tonight to a crest of 13.4 feet early tomorrow afternoon. It will then fall below flood stage late tomorrow evening. Flood stage is 11.0 feet. http://www.weather.gov/safety/flood. What minor flooding is forecast? Where, Yellow River at Milligan. When, from late Friday night to Sunday morning. Impacts, at 13.0 feet, water threatens home on Ellis and Antioch Roads. Additional details, at 8 p.m. Central Daylight Time Thursday the stage was 4.3 feet. Forecast, the river is expected to rise above flood stage early Saturday morning to a crest of 12.6 feet early Saturday afternoon. It will then fall below flood stage early Sunday morning. Flood stage is 12.0 feet. http://www.weather.gov/safety/flood. The following weather reports were made at 9 p.m. Pensacola International Airport, a thunderstorm was reported. The temperature was 71 degrees, the dew point was 69, and the relative humidity was 93%. The wind was west at 17 miles an hour. The pressure was 29.96 inches and rising. Rainfall in the last hour was 0.26 inches. Pensacola Naval Air Station, a thunderstorm was reported. The temperature was 72 degrees, the dew point was 70, and the relative humidity was 93%. The wind was northwest at 7 miles an hour, gusting to 20. The pressure was 29.96 inches and rising. Rainfall in the last hour was 0.40 inches. The following is a summary of watches, warnings and advisories in effect. Flash flood warning has been extended until 9:15 p.m. Central Daylight Time for the following counties, in Alabama, Baldwin and Escambia,
in the following counties, in Florida, Escambia and Santa Rosa. A flash flood warning has been issued until 10:45 p.m. Central Daylight Time for the following counties, in Alabama, Baldwin and Escambia, Florida. A special marine warning has been issued until 9:30 p.m. Central Daylight Time for the following marine locations, Perdido Bay Area, Pensacola Bay Area including Santa Rosa Sound, coastal waters from Pensacola, Florida to Pascagoula, Mississippi out 20 nautical miles, and coastal waters from Okaloosa-Walton County Line, Florida to Pensacola, Florida out 20 nautical miles. A severe thunderstorm warning has been issued until 9:45 p.m. Central Daylight Time for the following counties, in Florida, Okaloosa and Santa Rosa. A flood watch remains in effect until 6 p.m. Central Daylight Time Friday for the following areas, in Alabama, Baldwin Central, Baldwin Coastal, Baldwin Inland and Escambia, and the following areas, in Florida, Escambia Coastal, Escambia Inland, Okaloosa Coastal, Okaloosa Inland, Santa Rosa Coastal and Santa Rosa Inland. A high surf advisory remains in effect until 6 p.m. Central Daylight Time Friday for the following area, in Alabama, Baldwin Coastal. A high surf advisory remains in effect until 6 p.m. Central Daylight Time Friday for the following areas, in Florida, Escambia Coastal, Okaloosa Coastal and Santa Rosa Coastal. A flood advisory has been issued until 10:45 p.m. Central Daylight Time for the following county, Escambia, Alabama. A rip current risk remains in effect until 6 p.m. Central Daylight Time Saturday for the following area, in Alabama, Baldwin Coastal. A rip current risk remains in effect until 6 p.m. Central Daylight Time Saturday for the following areas, in Florida, Escambia Coastal, Okaloosa Coastal and Santa Rosa Coastal. The following is a summary of watches, warnings and advisories in effect. A flash flood warning has been issued until 10:45 p.m. Central Daylight Time for the following counties, in Alabama, Baldwin and Escambia, Florida. A special marine warning has been issued until 9:30 p.m. Central Daylight Time for the following marine locations, Perdido Bay Area, Pensacola Bay Area including Santa Rosa Sound, coastal waters from Pensacola, Florida to Pascagoula, Mississippi out 20 nautical miles, and coastal waters from Okaloosa-Walton County Line, Florida to Pensacola, Florida out 20 nautical miles. A severe thunderstorm warning has been issued until 9:45 p.m. Central Daylight Time for the following counties, in Florida, Okaloosa and Santa Rosa. A flood watch remains in effect until 6 p.m. Central Daylight Time Friday for the following areas, in Alabama, Baldwin Central, Baldwin Coastal, Baldwin Inland and Escambia, and the following areas, in Florida, Escambia Coastal, Escambia Inland, Okaloosa Coastal, Okaloosa Inland, Santa Rosa Coastal and Santa Rosa Inland. A high surf advisory remains in effect until 6 p.m. Central Daylight Time Friday for the following area, in Alabama, Baldwin Coastal. A high surf advisory remains in effect until 6 p.m. Central Daylight Time Friday for the following areas, in Florida, Escambia Coastal, Okaloosa Coastal and Santa Rosa Coastal. A flood advisory has been issued until 10:45 p.m. Central Daylight Time for the following county, Escambia, Alabama. A rip current risk remains in effect until 6 p.m. Central Daylight Time Saturday for the following area, in Alabama, Baldwin Coastal. A rip current risk remains in effect until 6 p.m. Central Daylight Time Saturday for the following areas, in Florida, Escambia Coastal, Okaloosa Coastal and Santa Rosa Coastal. What? Minor flooding is forecast. Where? Murder Creek at Brutoon. When? From Friday evening to late Saturday night. Impacts, at 22.0 feet, flooding of Persimmon and N streets will begin. Additional details, at 7:45 p.m. Central Daylight Time Thursday the stage was 15.5 feet. Forecast, the river is expected to rise above flood stage late tomorrow evening to a crest of 22.8 feet early Saturday afternoon. It will then fall below flood stage late Saturday evening. Flood stage is 22.0 feet. http://www.weather.gov/safety/flood. 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
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What? Minor flooding is forecast. Where? Big Coldwater Creek near Milton. When? From late Friday night to Saturday evening. Impacts, at 10.0 feet, flooding of lowland and some fish camps will occur. Additional details, at 8 p.m. Central Daylight Time Thursday the stage was 4.6 feet. Forecast, the river is expected to rise above flood stage early Saturday morning to a crest of 10.1 feet Saturday morning. It will. The severe thunderstorm warning for northeastern Santa Rosa County is canceled. The storms which prompted the warning have moved out of the warned area. Therefore, the warning has been canceled. A severe thunderstorm warning remains in effect until 9:45 p.m. Central Daylight Time for Central Okaloosa County. At 9:19 p.m. Central Daylight Time, severe thunderstorms were located along a line extending from 10 miles east of Baker to 5 miles southeast of Crestview to 3 miles northwest of Wright, moving east at 45 miles per hour. Hazard, 60 miles per hour wind gusts. Source, radar indicated. Impact, expects damage to roofs, siding, and trees. Locations impacted include Crestview, Niceville, and Valparaiso. Remain alert for a possible tornado. Tornadoes can develop quickly from severe thunderstorms. If you spot a tornado, go at once into the basement or small central room in a sturdy structure. For your protection, move to an interior room on the lowest floor of a building. Repeating, a severe thunderstorm warning remains in effect until 9:45 p.m. Central Daylight Time for the following county, Okaloosa, Florida. This is NOAA Weather Radio, from the Mobile Pensacola National Weather Service. The current time is 9:21 p.m. Central Daylight Time. What? Minor flooding is forecast. Where? Shoal River near Crestview. When? From Sunday morning to Tuesday morning. Impacts, at 8.0 feet, minor flooding of low-lying areas. Additional details, at 8:15 p.m. Central Daylight Time Thursday the stage was 5.5 feet. Forecast, the river is expected to rise above flood stage Sunday morning to a crest of 8.1 feet early Sunday afternoon. It will then fall below flood stage early Tuesday morning. Flood stage is 8.0 feet. http://www.weather.gov/safety/flood. The severe thunderstorm warning for northeastern Santa Rosa County is canceled. The storms which prompted the warning have moved out of the warned area. Therefore, the warning has been canceled. What? Moderate flooding is forecast. Where? Styx River near Isonore. When? From late tonight to late Friday night. Impacts, at 14.0 feet, moderate flood stage. 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Upstream, water begins to flood Waterworld and areas near Goat Cooper Roads. Additional details, at 8 p.m. Central Daylight Time Thursday the stage was 8.1 feet. Forecast, the river is expected to rise above flood stage just after midnight tonight to a crest of 14.2 feet early tomorrow afternoon. It will then fall below flood stage late tomorrow evening. Flood stage is 12.0 feet. http://www.weather.gov/safety/flood. A severe thunderstorm warning remains in effect until 9:45 p.m. Central Daylight Time for Central Okaloosa County. At 9:19 p.m. Central Daylight Time, severe thunderstorms were located along a line extending from 10 miles east of Baker to 5 miles southeast of Crestview to 3 miles northwest of Wright, moving east at 45 miles per hour. Hazard, 60 miles per hour wind gusts. Source, radar indicated. Impact, expects damage to roofs, siding, and trees. Locations impacted include Crestview, Niceville, and Valparaiso. Remain alert for a possible tornado. Tornadoes can develop quickly from severe thunderstorms.

0: The National Weather Service in Mobile has issued a special marine warning for coastal waters from Okaloosa, Walton County line to Pensacola, Florida, out 20 nautical miles, eastern Choctawhatchee Bay, western Choctawhatchee Bay, until 10:30 p.m. Central Daylight Time. At 9:23 p.m. Central Daylight Time, strong thunderstorms were located along a line extending from near Shalimar to near Mary Esther to 9 nautical miles northeast of Oriskany Reef, moving east at 35 knots. Hazard, wind gusts 34 knots or greater. Source, radar. Impact, small craft could be damaged in briefly higher winds and suddenly higher waves. Locations impacted include Mary Esther, West Choctawhatchee Bay, Fort Walton Beach, Highway 331 Bridge, Shalimar, Fort Walton Liberty Ship Reef, Destin, East Pass at Destin, East Choctawhatchee Bay, and Okaloosa Pier. Move to safe harbor immediately as gusty winds and high waves are expected. Repeating, a special marine warning has been issued until 10:30 p.m. Central Daylight Time for the following marine locations: western Choctawhatchee Bay, eastern Choctawhatchee Bay, and coastal waters from Okaloosa, Walton County Line, Florida to Pensacola, Florida, out 20 nautical miles. A severe thunderstorm warning remains in effect until 9:45 p.m. Central Daylight Time for central Okaloosa County. At 9:19 p.m. Central Daylight Time, severe thunderstorms were located along a line extending from 10 miles east of Baker to 5 miles southeast of Crestview to 3 miles northwest of Wright, moving east at 45 miles per hour. Hazard, 60 miles per hour wind gusts. Source, radar indicated. Impact, expects damage to roofs, siding, and trees. Locations impacted include Crestview, Niceville, and Valparaiso. Remain alert for a possible tornado. Tornadoes can develop quickly from severe thunderstorms. If you spot a tornado, go at once into the basement or small central room in a sturdy structure. For your protection, move to an interior room on the lowest floor of a building. Repeating, a severe thunderstorm warning remains in effect until 9:45 p.m. Central Daylight Time for the following county: Okaloosa, Florida. The National Weather Service in Mobile has issued a flash flood warning for western Escambia County in south-central Alabama, northwestern Baldwin County in southwestern Alabama, central Mobile County in southwestern Alabama, northwestern Escambia County in northwestern Florida, until 10:45 p.m. Central Daylight Time. At 7:50 p.m. Central Daylight Time, Doppler radar indicated thunderstorms producing heavy rain across the warned area. Between 1 and 3 inches of rain have fallen. Additional rainfall amounts of 2 to 4 inches are possible in the warned area. Flash flooding is ongoing or expected to begin shortly. Hazard, flash flooding caused by thunderstorms. Source, radar indicated. Impact, flash flooding of small creeks and streams, urban areas, highways, streets and underpasses, as well as other poor drainage and low-lying areas. Some locations that will experience flash flooding include downtown Mobile, midtown Mobile, Richard, Tillman's Corner, Saraland, Baymanette, Atmore, Chickasaw, Satsuma, Creola, Chunchula, Stockton, Axis, Sims, Tanner Williams, Interstate 65 and Alabama Highway 225, Interstate 65 and Alabama Highway 158, I-65 and I-165, I-10 and I-65 and Mobile Regional Airport. Turn around, don't drown when encountering flooded roads. Most flood deaths occur in vehicles. Be especially cautious at night when it is harder to recognize the dangers of flooding. Be aware of your surroundings and do not drive on flooded roads. Repeating, a flash flood warning has been issued until 10:45 p.m. Central Daylight Time for the following counties: in Alabama, Baldwin, Escambia in Mobile, and Escambia, Florida. The National Weather Service in Mobile has issued a special marine warning for coastal waters from Okaloosa, Walton County line to Pensacola, Florida, out 20 nautical miles, eastern Choctawhatchee Bay, western Choctawhatchee Bay, until 10:30 p.m. Central Daylight Time. At 9:23 p.m. Central Daylight Time, strong thunderstorms were located along a line extending from near Shalimar to near Mary Esther to 9 nautical miles northeast of Oriskany Reef, moving east at 35 knots. Hazard, wind gusts 34 knots or greater. Source, radar. Impact, small craft could be damaged in briefly higher winds and suddenly higher waves. Locations impacted include Mary Esther, West Choctawhatchee Bay, Fort Walton Beach, Highway 331 Bridge, Shalimar, Fort Walton Liberty Ship Reef, Destin, East Pass at Destin, East Choctawhatchee Bay, and Okaloosa Pier. Move to safe harbor immediately as gusty winds and high waves are expected. Repeating, a special marine warning has been issued until 10:30 p.m. Central Daylight Time for the following marine locations: Western Choctawhatchee Bay, Eastern Choctawhatchee Bay, and coastal waters from Okaloosa-Walton County Line, Florida to Pensacola, Florida, out 20 nautical miles. The following weather reports were made at 9 p.m. Pensacola International Airport, a thunderstorm was reported. The temperature was 71 degrees, the dew point was 69, and the relative humidity was 93%. The wind was west at 17 miles an hour. The pressure was 29.96 inches and rising. Rainfall in the last hour was 0.26 inches. Pensacola Naval Air Station, a thunderstorm was reported. The temperature was 72 degrees, the dew point was 70, and the relative humidity was 93%. The wind was northwest at 7 miles an hour, gusting to 20. The pressure was 29.96 inches and rising. Rainfall in the last hour was 0.40 inches. The following is a summary of watches, warnings and advisories in effect. A flash flood warning has been issued until 10:45 p.m. Central Daylight Time for the following counties in Alabama, Baldwin and Escambia, Florida. A severe thunderstorm warning remains in effect until 9:45 p.m. Central Daylight Time for the following county, Okaloosa, Florida. A special marine warning has been issued until 10:30 p.m. Central Daylight Time for the following marine locations: Western Choctawhatchee Bay, Eastern Choctawhatchee Bay, and coastal waters from Okaloosa-Walton County Line, Florida to Pensacola, Florida, out 20 nautical miles. A flood watch remains in effect until 6 p.m. Central Daylight Time Friday for the following areas in Alabama: Baldwin Central, Baldwin Coastal, Baldwin Inland and Escambia, and the following areas in Florida: Escambia Coastal, Escambia Inland, Okaloosa Coastal, Okaloosa Inland, Santa Rosa Coastal and Santa Rosa Inland. A high surf advisory remains in effect until 6 p.m. Central Daylight Time Friday for the following area in Alabama: Baldwin Coastal, a high surf advisory remains in effect until 6 p.m. Central Daylight Time Friday for the following areas in Florida: Escambia Coastal, Okaloosa Coastal and Santa Rosa Coastal. A flood advisory has been issued until 10:45 p.m. Central Daylight Time for the following county: Escambia, Alabama. A rip current risk remains in effect until 6 p.m. Central Daylight Time Saturday for the following area in Alabama: Baldwin Coastal. A rip current risk remains in effect until 6 p.m. Central Daylight Time Saturday for the following areas in Florida: Escambia Coastal, Okaloosa Coastal and Santa Rosa Coastal. What? Minor flooding is forecast. Where? Blackwater River near Baker. When? From Friday evening to Sunday morning. Impacts, at 11.0 feet, minor flooding of secondary roads and lowlands from the Highway 4 bridge downstream. Additional details, at 8 p.m. Central Daylight Time Thursday, the stage was 5.1 feet. Forecast, the river is expected to rise above flood stage tomorrow evening to a crest of 12.2 feet Saturday morning. It will then fall below flood stage early Sunday morning. Flood stage is 11.0 feet. http://www.weather.gov/safety/flood. What? Minor flooding is forecast. Where? Escambia River near Century. When? From Friday afternoon until further notice. Impacts, at 19.0 feet, low-lying pastures will flood. Cattle should be moved to higher ground. Additional details, at 8 p.m. Central Daylight Time Thursday, the stage was 8.3 feet. Forecast, the river is expected to rise above flood stage tomorrow afternoon and continue rising to a crest of 19.4 feet Sunday morning. Flood stage is 17.0 feet. http://www.weather.gov/safety/flood. What minor flooding is forecast? Where? Perdido River near Barano Park. When? From Friday morning to Sunday afternoon. Impacts, at 14.0 feet, water begins to flood bridge roadway and Florida side of bridge. Additional details, at 7 p.m. Central Daylight Time Thursday the stage was 5.9 feet. Forecast, the river is expected to rise above flood stage tomorrow morning to a crest of 15.3 feet tomorrow evening. It will then fall below flood stage Sunday morning. Flood stage is 13.0 feet. http://www.weather.gov/safety/flood. What minor flooding is forecast? Where? Shoal River near Crestview. When? From Sunday morning to Tuesday morning. Impacts, at 8.0 feet, minor flooding of low-lying areas. Additional details, at 8.15 p.m. Central Daylight Time Thursday the stage was 5.5 feet. Forecast, the river is expected to rise above flood stage Sunday morning to a crest of 8.1 feet early Sunday afternoon. It will then fall below flood stage early Tuesday morning. Flood stage is 8.0 feet. http://www.weather.gov/safety/flood. What moderate flooding is forecast? Where? Styx River near Isonor. When? From late tonight to late Friday night. Impacts, at 14.0 feet, moderate flood stage. Water reaches top of bulkheads on Donovan Circle in the Seminole Landing community. Upstream, water begins to flood Waterworld and areas near Goat Cooper Roads. Additional details, at 8 p.m. Central Daylight Time Thursday the stage was 8.1 feet. Forecast, the river is expected to rise above flood stage just after midnight tonight to a crest of 14.2 feet early tomorrow afternoon. It will then fall below flood stage late tomorrow evening. Flood stage is 12.0 feet. http://www.weather.gov/safety/flood. What moderate flooding is forecast? Where? Fish River near Silverhill. When? From late tonight to late Friday night. Impacts, at 13.7 feet, water on lower floor of lower elevation houses on River Road Extension. Additional details, at 7.30 p.m. Central Daylight Time Thursday the stage was 7.6 feet. Forecast, the river is expected to rise above flood stage late tonight to a crest of 13.4 feet early tomorrow afternoon. It will then fall below flood stage late tomorrow evening. Flood stage is 11.0 feet. http://www.weather.gov/safety/flood. What minor flooding is forecast? Where? Yellow River at Milligan. When? From late Friday night to Sunday morning. Impacts, at 13.0 feet, water threatens home on Ellis and Antioch Roads. Additional details, at 8 p.m. Central Daylight Time Thursday the stage was 4.3 feet. Forecast, the river is expected to rise above flood stage early Saturday morning to a crest of 12.6 feet early Saturday afternoon. It will then fall below flood stage early Sunday morning. Flood stage is 12.0 feet. http://www.weather.gov/safety/flood. What minor flooding is forecast? Where? Murder Creek at Brutoon. When? From Friday evening to late Saturday night. Impacts, at 22.0 feet, flooding of Persimmon and N Streets will begin. Additional details, at 7.45 p.m. Central Daylight Time Thursday the stage was 15.5 feet. forecast. The river is expected to rise above flood stage late tomorrow evening to a crest of 22.8 feet early Saturday afternoon. It will then fall below flood stage late Saturday evening. Flood stage is 22.0 feet. http://www.weather.gov/safety/flood. What minor flooding is forecast? Where? Big Coldwater Creek near Milton. When? From late Friday night to Saturday evening. Impacts at 10.0 feet. Flooding of lowlands and some fish camps will occur. Additional details. At 8 p.m. Central Daylight Time Thursday, the stage was 4.6 feet. Forecast, the river is expected to rise above flood stage early Saturday morning to a crest of 10.1 feet Saturday morning. It will then fall below flood stage early Saturday afternoon. Flood stage is 10.0 feet. http://www.weather.gov/safety/flood. 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The current time is 9:40 p.m. Central Daylight Time. A severe thunderstorm warning remains in effect until 9:45 p.m. Central Daylight Time for Central Okaloosa County. At 9:19 p.m. Central Daylight Time, severe thunderstorms were located along a line extending from 10 miles east of Baker to 5 miles southeast of Crestview to 3 miles northwest of Wright, moving east at 45 miles per hour. Hazard, 60 miles per hour wind gusts. Source, radar indicated. Impact, expects damage to roofs, siding, and trees. Locations impacted include Crestview, Niceville, and Valparaiso. Remain alert for a possible tornado. Tornadoes can develop quickly from severe thunderstorms. If you spot a tornado, go at once into the basement or small central room in a sturdy structure. For your protection, move to an interior room on the lowest floor of a building. Repeating, a severe thunderstorm warning remains in effect until 9:45 p.m. Central Daylight Time for the following county, Okaloosa, Florida. The National Weather Service in Mobile has issued a flash flood warning for western Escambia County in south-central Alabama, northwestern Baldwin County in southwestern Alabama, central Mobile County in southwestern Alabama, northwestern Escambia County in northwestern Florida, until 10:45 p.m. Central Daylight Time. At 7:50 p.m. Central Daylight Time, Doppler radar indicated thunderstorms producing heavy rain across the warned area. Between 1 and 3 inches of rain have fallen. Additional rainfall amounts of 2 to 4 inches are possible in the warned area. Flash flooding is ongoing or expected to begin shortly. Hazard, flash flooding caused by thunderstorms. Source, radar indicated. Impact, flash flooding of small creeks and streams, urban areas, highways, streets and underpasses, as well as other poor drainage and low-lying areas. Some locations that will experience flash flooding include downtown Mobile, midtown Mobile, Pritchard, Tillman's Corner, Saraland, Bay Minette, Atmore, Chickasaw, Satsuma, Creola, Chunchula, Stockton, Axis, Sims, Tanner Williams, Interstate 65 and Alabama Highway 225, Interstate 65 and Alabama Highway 158, I-65 and I-165, I-10 and I-65 and Mobile Regional Airport. Turn around, don't drown when encountering flooded roads. Most flood deaths occur in vehicles. Be especially cautious at night when it is harder to recognize the dangers of flooding. Be aware of your surroundings and do not drive on flooded roads. Repeating, a flash flood warning has been issued until 10:45 p.m. Central Daylight Time for the following counties in Alabama, Baldwin, Escambia in Mobile, and Escambia, Florida. The National Weather Service in Mobile has issued a special marine warning for coastal waters from Okaloosa-Walton County line to Pensacola, Florida, out 20 nautical miles, eastern Choctaw-Hatchie Bay, western Choctaw-Hatchie Bay, until 10:30 p.m. Central Daylight Time. At 9:23 p.m. Central Daylight Time, strong thunderstorms were located along a line extending from near Shalimar to near Mary Esther to 9 nautical miles northeast of Oriskany Reef, moving east at 35 knots. hazard, wind gusts 34 knots or greater. Source, radar. Impact, small craft could be damaged in briefly higher winds and suddenly higher waves. Locations impacted include Mary Esther, West Choctawhatchee Bay, Fort Walton Beach, Highway 331 Bridge, Shalimar, Fort Walton Liberty Ship Reef, Destin, East Pass at Destin, East Choctawhatchee Bay, and Okaloosa Pier. Move to safe harbor immediately as gusty winds and high waves are expected. Repeating, a special marine warning has been issued until 10:30 p.m. Central Daylight Time for the following marine locations: Western Choctawhatchee Bay, Eastern Choctawhatchee Bay, and coastal waters from Okaloosa-Walton County Line, Florida to Pensacola, Florida, out 20 nautical miles. What? Minor flooding is forecast. Where? Blackwater River near Baker. When? From Friday evening to Sunday morning. Impacts, at 11.0 feet, minor flooding of secondary roads and lowlands from the Highway 4 bridge downstream. Additional details, at 8 p.m. Central Daylight Time Thursday, the stage was 5.1 feet. Forecast, the river is expected to rise above flood stage tomorrow evening to a crest of 12.2 feet Saturday morning. It will then fall below flood stage early Sunday morning. Flood stage is 11.0 feet. http://www.weather.gov/safety/flood. What? Minor flooding is forecast. Where? Escambia River near Century. When? From Friday afternoon until further notice. Impacts, at 19.0 feet, low-lying pastures will flood. Cattle should be moved to higher ground. Additional details, at 8 p.m. Central Daylight Time Thursday, the stage was 8.3 feet. Forecast, the river is expected to rise above flood stage tomorrow afternoon and continue rising to a crest of 19.4 feet Sunday morning. Flood stage is 17.0 feet. http://www.weather.gov/safety/flood. What? Minor flooding is forecast. Where? Perdido River near Barrino Park. When? From Friday morning to Sunday afternoon. Impacts, at 14.0 feet, water begins to flood bridge roadway and Florida side of bridge. Additional details, at 7 p.m. Central Daylight Time Thursday, the stage was 5.9 feet. Forecast, the river is expected to rise above flood stage tomorrow morning to a crest of 15.3 feet tomorrow evening. It will then fall below flood stage Sunday morning. Flood stage is 13.0 feet. http://www.weather.gov/safety/flood. What? Minor flooding is forecast. Where? Shoal River near Crestview. When? From Sunday morning to Tuesday morning. Impacts, at 8.0 feet, minor flooding of low-lying areas. Additional details, at 8:15 p.m. Central Daylight Time Thursday, the stage was 5.5 feet. Forecast, the river is expected to rise above flood stage Sunday morning to a crest of 8.1 feet early Sunday afternoon. It will then fall below flood stage early Tuesday morning. Flood stage is 8.0 feet. http://www.weather.gov/safety/flood. What? Moderate flooding is forecast. Where? Styx River near Isonore. When? From late tonight to late Friday night. Impacts, at 14.0 feet, moderate flood stage. 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Upstream, water begins to flood Waterworld and areas near Goat Cooper Roads. Additional details, at 8 p.m. Central Daylight Time Thursday, the stage was 8.1 feet. Forecast, the river is expected to rise above flood stage just after midnight tonight to a crest of 14.2 feet early tomorrow afternoon. It will then fall below flood stage late tomorrow evening. Flood stage is 12.0 feet. http://www.weather.gov/safety/flood. What? Moderate flooding is forecast. Where? Fish River near Silver Hill. when, from late tonight to late Friday night. Impacts, at 13.7 feet, water on lower floor of lower elevation houses on River Road Extension. Additional details, at 7:30 p.m. Central Daylight Time Thursday, the stage was 7.6 feet. Forecast, the river is expected to rise above flood stage late tonight to a crest of 13.4 feet early tomorrow afternoon. It will then fall below flood stage late tomorrow evening. Flood stage is 11.0 feet. http://www.weather.gov/safety/flood. 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What? Minor flooding is forecast. Where? Yellow River at Milligan. When? From late Friday night to Sunday morning. Impacts, at 13.0 feet, water threatens home on Ellis and Antioch Roads. Additional details, at 8 p.m. Central Daylight Time Thursday, the stage was 4.3 feet. Forecast, the river is expected to rise above flood stage early Saturday morning to a crest of 12.6 feet early Saturday afternoon. It will then fall below flood stage early Sunday morning. Flood stage is 12.0 feet. http://www.weather.gov/safety/flood. 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The current time is 9:51 p.m. Central Daylight Time. The National Weather Service in Mobile has issued a flash flood warning for western Escambia County in south-central Alabama, northwestern Baldwin County in southwestern Alabama, central Mobile County in southwestern Alabama, northwestern Escambia County in northwestern Florida, until 10:45 p.m. Central Daylight Time. At 7:50 p.m. Central Daylight Time, Doppler radar indicated thunderstorms producing heavy rain across the warned area. Between 1 and 3 inches of rain have fallen. Additional rainfall amounts of 2 to 4 inches are possible in the warned area. Flash flooding is ongoing or expected to begin shortly. Hazard, flash flooding caused by thunderstorms. Source, radar indicated. Impact, flash flooding of small creeks and streams, urban areas, highways, streets and underpasses as well as other poor drainage and low-lying areas. Some locations that will experience flash flooding include downtown Mobile, midtown Mobile, Pritchard, Tillman's Corner, Saraland, Bay Minette, Atmore, Chickasaw, Satsuma, Creola, Chunchula, Stockton, Axis, Sims, Tanner Williams, Interstate 65 and Alabama Highway 225, Interstate 65 and Alabama Highway 158, I-65 and I-165, I-10 and I-65 and Mobile Regional Airport. Turn around, don't drown when encountering flooded roads. Most flood deaths occur in vehicles. Be especially cautious at night when it is harder to recognize the dangers of flooding. Be aware of your surroundings and do not drive on flooded roads. Repeating, a flash flood warning has been issued until 10:45 p.m. Central Daylight Time for the following counties in Alabama, Baldwin, Escambia in Mobile, and Escambia, Florida. The National Weather Service in Mobile has issued a special marine warning for coastal waters from Okaloosa-Walton County line to Pensacola, Florida out 20 nautical miles, eastern Choctaw-Hatchie Bay, western Choctaw-Hatchie Bay, until 10:30 p.m. Central Daylight Time. At 9:23 p.m. Central Daylight Time, strong thunderstorms were located along a line extending from near Shalimar to near Mary Esther to 9 nautical miles northeast of Oriskany Reef, moving east at 35 knots. Hazard, wind gusts 34 knots or greater. Source, radar. Impact, small craft could be damaged in briefly higher winds and suddenly higher waves. Locations impacted include Mary Esther, West Choctaw-Hatchie Bay, Fort Walton Beach, Highway 331 Bridge, Shalimar, Fort Walton Liberty Ship Reef, Destin, East Pass at Destin, East Choctaw-Hatchie Bay, and Okaloosa Pier. Move to safe harbor immediately as gusty winds and high waves are expected. repeating, a special marine warning has been issued until 10:30 p.m. Central Daylight Time for the following marine locations: Western Choctaw-Hatchie Bay, Eastern Choctaw-Hatchie Bay, and coastal waters from Okaloosa-Walton County Line, Florida to Pensacola, Florida, out 20 nautical miles. This is a special weather statement for the following area. In Florida, Okaloosa Coastal, strong thunderstorms will impact southeastern Okaloosa County through 10 p.m. Central Daylight Time. At 9:25 p.m. Central Daylight Time, Doppler radar was tracking strong thunderstorms along a line extending from 3 miles northwest of Eglin Air Force Base to 7 miles south of Mary Esther. Movement was east at 45 miles per hour. Hazard, wind gusts up to 50 miles per hour. Source, radar indicated. Impact, gusty winds could knock down tree limbs and blow around unsecured objects. Locations impacted include, Wright, Fort Walton Beach, Destin, Eglin AIR Force Base, Mary Esther, Ocean City, Lake Lorraine, Shalimar, and Cinco de Oil. If outdoors, consider seeking shelter inside a building. The following weather reports were made at 9 p.m. Pensacola International Airport, a thunderstorm was reported. The temperature was 71 degrees, the dew point was 69, and the relative humidity was 93%. The wind was west at 17 miles an hour. The pressure was 29.96 inches and rising. Rainfall in the last hour was 0.26 inches. Pensacola Naval Air Station, a thunderstorm was reported. The temperature was 72 degrees, the dew point was 70, and the relative humidity was 93%. The wind was northwest at 7 miles an hour, gusting to 20. The pressure was 29.96 inches and rising. Rainfall in the last hour was 0.40 inches. What? Minor flooding is forecast. Where? Murder Creek at Brutoon. When? From Friday evening to late Saturday night. Impacts, at 22.0 feet, flooding of Persimmon and N streets will begin. Additional details, at 7:45 p.m. Central Daylight Time Thursday, the stage was 15.5 feet. Forecast, the river is expected to rise above flood stage late tomorrow evening to a crest of 22.8 feet early Saturday afternoon. It will then fall below flood stage late Saturday evening. Flood stage is 22.0 feet. http://www.weather.gov/safety/flood. What? Minor flooding is forecast. Where? Big Coldwater Creek near Milton. When? From late Friday night to Saturday evening. Impacts, at 10.0 feet, flooding of lowlands and some fish camps will occur. Additional details, at 8 p.m. Central Daylight Time Thursday, the stage was 4.6 feet. Forecast, the river is expected to rise above flood stage early Saturday morning to a crest of 10.1 feet Saturday morning. It will then fall below flood stage early Saturday afternoon. Flood stage is 10.0 feet. http://www.weather.gov/safety/flood. The following is a summary of watches, warnings and advisories in effect. A flash flood warning has been issued until 10:45 p.m. Central Daylight Time for the following counties in Alabama, Baldwin and Escambia, Florida. A special marine warning has been issued until 10:30 p.m. Central Daylight Time for the following marine locations: Western Choctaw-Hatchie Bay, Eastern Choctaw-Hatchie Bay, and coastal waters from Okaloosa-Walton County Line, Florida to Pensacola, Florida, out 20 nautical miles. A flood watch remains in effect until 6 p.m. Central Daylight Time Friday for the following areas in Alabama: Baldwin Central, Baldwin Coastal, Baldwin Inland and Escambia, and the following areas in Florida: Escambia Coastal, Escambia Inland, Okaloosa Coastal, Okaloosa Inland, Santa Rosa Coastal and Santa Rosa Inland. A high surf advisory remains in effect until 6 p.m. Central Daylight Time Friday for the following area in Alabama: Baldwin Coastal, a high surf advisory remains in effect until 6 p.m. Central Daylight Time Friday for the following areas in Florida: Escambia Coastal, Okaloosa Coastal and Santa Rosa Coastal. a flood advisory has been issued until 10:45 p.m. Central Daylight Time for the following county: Escambia, Alabama. A rip current risk remains in effect until 6 p.m. Central Daylight Time Saturday for the following area: in Alabama, Baldwin Coastal. A rip current risk remains in effect until 6 p.m. Central Daylight Time Saturday for the following areas.
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is expected to rise above flood stage tomorrow evening to a crest of 12.2 feet Saturday morning. It will then fall below flood stage early Sunday morning. Flood stage is 11.0 feet. http://www.weather.gov/safety/flood. 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The current time is 10 p.m. Central Daylight Time. The National Weather Service in Mobile has issued a flash flood warning for western Escambia County in south central Alabama, northwestern Baldwin County in southwestern Alabama, central Mobile County in southwestern Alabama, northwestern Escambia County in northwestern Florida, until 10:45 p.m. Central Daylight Time. At 7:50 p.m. Central Daylight Time, Doppler radar indicated thunderstorms producing heavy rain across the warned area. Between 1 and 3 inches of rain have fallen. Additional rainfall amounts of 2 to 4 inches are possible in the warned area. Flash flooding is ongoing or expected to begin shortly. Hazard: flash flooding caused by thunderstorms. Source: radar indicated. Impact: flash flooding of small creeks and streams, urban areas, highways, streets and underpasses, as well as other poor drainage and low-lying areas. Some locations that will experience flash flooding include downtown Mobile, midtown Mobile, Richard, Tillman's Corner, Saraland, Baymanet, Atmore, Chickasaw, Satsuma, Creola, Chunchula, Stockton, Axis, Sims, Tanner Williams, Interstate 65 and Alabama Highway 225, Interstate 65 and Alabama Highway 158, I-65 and I-165, I-10 and I-65 and Mobile Regional Airport. Turn around, don't drown when encountering flooded roads. Most flood deaths occur in vehicles. Be especially cautious at night when it is harder to recognize the dangers of flooding. Be aware of your surroundings and do not drive on flooded roads. Repeating, a flash flood warning has been issued until 10:45 p.m. Central Daylight Time for the following counties in Alabama: Baldwin, Escambia in Mobile, and Escambia, Florida. What? Minor flooding is forecast. Where? Escambia River near Century. When? From Friday afternoon until further notice. Impacts: at 19.0 feet, low-lying pastures will flood. Cattle should be moved to higher ground. Additional details: at 8 p.m. Central Daylight Time Thursday, the stage was 8.3 feet. Forecast: the river is expected to rise above flood stage tomorrow afternoon and continue rising to a crest of 19.4 feet Sunday morning. Flood stage is 17.0 feet. http://www.weather.gov/safety/flood. What? Minor flooding is forecast. Where? Perdido River near Barrino Park. When? From Friday morning to Sunday afternoon. Impacts: at 14.0 feet, water begins to flood bridge roadway and Florida side of bridge. Additional details: at 7 p.m. Central Daylight Time Thursday, the stage was 5.9 feet. Forecast: the river is expected to rise above flood stage tomorrow morning to a crest of 15.3 feet tomorrow evening. It will then fall below flood stage Sunday morning. Flood stage is 13.0 feet. http://www.weather.gov/safety/flood. What? Minor flooding is forecast. Where? Shoal River near Crestview. When? From Sunday morning to Tuesday morning. Impacts: at 8.0 feet, minor flooding of low-lying areas. Additional details: at 8:15 p.m. Central Daylight Time Thursday, the stage was 5.5 feet. Forecast: the river is expected to rise above flood stage Sunday morning to a crest of 8.1 feet early Sunday afternoon. It will then fall below flood stage early Tuesday morning. Flood stage is 8.0 feet. http://www.weather.gov/safety/flood. The National Weather Service in Mobile has issued a special marine warning for coastal waters from Okaloosa, Walton County line to Pensacola, Florida, out 20 nautical miles, eastern Choctaw.

0: Hatchie Bay, Western Choctaw Hatchie Bay, until 10:30 p.m. Central Daylight Time. At 9:23 p.m. Central Daylight Time, strong thunderstorms were located along a line extending from near Shalimar to near Mary Esther to 9 nautical miles northeast of Oriskany Reef, moving east at 35 knots. Hazard, wind gusts 34 knots or greater. Source, radar. Impact, small craft could be damaged in briefly higher winds and suddenly higher waves. Locations impacted include Mary Esther, West Choctaw Hatchie Bay, Fort Walton Beach, Highway 331 Bridge, Shalimar, Fort Walton Liberty Ship Reef, Destin, East Pass at Destin, East Choctaw Hatchie Bay, and Okaloosa Pier. Move to safe harbor immediately as gusty winds and high waves are expected. Repeating, a special marine warning has been issued until 10:30 p.m. Central Daylight Time for the following marine locations: Western Choctaw Hatchie Bay, Eastern Choctaw Hatchie Bay, and coastal waters from Okaloosa-Walton County Line, Florida to Pensacola, Florida, out 20 nautical miles. What? Moderate flooding is forecast. Where? Styx River near Elsinore. When? From late tonight to late Friday night. Impacts, at 14.0 feet, moderate flood stage. Water reaches top of bulkheads on Donovan Circle in the Seminole Landing community. Upstream, water begins to flood Waterworld and areas near Goat Cooper Roads. Additional details, at 8 p.m. Central Daylight Time Thursday, the stage was 8.1 feet. Forecast, the river is expected to rise above flood stage just after midnight tonight to a crest of 14.2 feet early tomorrow afternoon. It will then fall below flood stage late tomorrow evening. Flood stage is 12.0 feet. http://www.weather.gov/safety/flood. What? Moderate flooding is forecast. Where? Fish River near Silver Hill. When? From late tonight to late Friday night. Impacts, at 13.7 feet, water on lower floor of lower elevation houses on River Road Extension. Additional details, at 7:30 p.m. Central Daylight Time Thursday, the stage was 7.6 feet. Forecast. At 10:07 p.m. Central Daylight Time, Doppler radar indicated thunderstorms producing heavy rain across the warned area. Between 7 and 9 inches of rain have fallen. Additional rainfall amounts of 1 to 3 inches are possible in the warned area. Flash flooding is ongoing or expected to begin shortly. Hazard, flash flooding caused by thunderstorms. Source, radar indicated. Impact, flash flooding of small creeks and streams, urban areas, highways, streets and underpasses, as well as other poor drainage and low-lying areas. Some locations that will experience flash flooding include downtown Mobile, midtown Mobile, Pritchard, Tillman's Corner, Saraland, Baymanette, Atmore, Chickasaw, Satsuma, Creola, Chunchula, Stockton, Axis, Sims, Tanner Williams, I-65 and Alabama 225, Interstate 65 and Alabama Highway 158, I-65 and I-165, I-10 and I-65 and Mobile Regional Airport. Turn around, don't drown when encountering flooded roads. Most flood deaths occur in vehicles. Be especially cautious at night when it is harder to recognize the dangers of flooding. Be aware of your surroundings and do not drive on flooded roads. Repeating, a flash flood warning remains in effect until 10:45 p.m. Central Daylight Time for the following counties: in Alabama, Baldwin, Escambia and Mobile, and Escambia, Florida. What? Minor flooding is forecast. Where? Yellow River at Milligan. When? From late Friday night to Sunday morning. Impacts, at 13.0 feet, water threatens home on Ellis and Antioch Roads. Additional details, at 8 p.m. Central Daylight Time Thursday, the stage was 4.3 feet. Forecast, the river is expected to rise above flood stage early Saturday morning to a crest of 12.6 feet early Saturday afternoon. It will then fall below flood stage early Sunday morning. Flood stage is 12.0 feet. http://www.weather.gov/safety/flood. 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The current time is 10:10 p.m. Central Daylight Time. At 10:07 p.m. Central Daylight Time, Doppler radar indicated thunderstorms producing heavy rain across the warned area. Between 7 and 9 inches of rain have fallen. Additional rainfall amounts of 1 to 3 inches are possible in the warned area. Flash flooding is ongoing or expected to begin shortly. Hazard: flash flooding caused by thunderstorms. Source: radar indicated. Impact: flash flooding of small creeks and streams, urban areas, highways, streets and underpasses, as well as other poor drainage and low-lying areas. Some locations that will experience flash flooding include downtown Mobile, midtown Mobile, Richard, Tillman's Corner, Saraland, Baymanette, Atmore, Chickasaw, Satsuma, Creola, Chunchula, Stockton, Axis, Sims, Tanner Williams, I-65 and Alabama 225, Interstate 65 and Alabama Highway 158, I-65 and I-165, I-10 and I-65 and Mobile Regional Airport. Turn around, don't drown when encountering flooded roads. Most flood deaths occur in vehicles. Be especially cautious at night when it is harder to recognize the dangers of flooding. Be aware of your surroundings and do not drive on flooded roads. Repeating, a flash flood warning remains in effect until 10:45 p.m. Central Daylight Time for the following counties: in Alabama, Baldwin, Escambia and Mobile, and Escambia, Florida. The following weather reports were made at 10 p.m. Pensacola International Airport, a thunderstorm was reported. The temperature was 72 degrees, the dew point was 69, and the relative humidity was 90%. The wind was northwest at 8 miles an hour. The pressure was 29.96 inches and rising. Rainfall in the last hour was 0.29 inches. Pensacola Naval Air Station, a thunderstorm was reported. The temperature was 71 degrees, the dew point was 70, and the relative humidity was 96%. The wind was calm. The pressure was 29.97 inches and rising. Rainfall in the last hour was 0.44 inches. The following is a summary of watches, warnings and advisories in effect. A special marine warning has been issued until 10:30 p.m. Central Daylight Time for the following marine locations: Western Choctawhatchee Bay, Eastern Choctawhatchee Bay, and coastal waters from Okaloosa-Walton County Line, Florida to Pensacola, Florida, out 20 nautical miles. A flash flood warning remains in effect until 10:45 p.m. Central Daylight Time for the following counties: in Alabama, Baldwin and Escambia, Florida. A flood watch remains in effect until 6 p.m. Central Daylight Time Friday for the following areas: in Alabama, Baldwin Central, Baldwin Coastal, Baldwin Inland and Escambia, and the following areas: in Florida, Escambia Coastal, Escambia Inland, Okaloosa Coastal, Okaloosa Inland, Santa Rosa Coastal and Santa Rosa Inland. A high surf advisory remains in effect until 6 p.m. Central Daylight Time Friday for the following area: in Alabama, Baldwin Coastal, a high surf advisory remains in effect until 6 p.m. Central Daylight Time Friday for the following areas: in Florida, Escambia Coastal, Okaloosa Coastal and Santa Rosa Coastal. A flood advisory has been issued until 10:45 p.m. Central Daylight Time for the following county: Escambia, Alabama. A rip current risk remains in effect until 6 p.m. Central Daylight Time Saturday for the following area: in Alabama, Baldwin Coastal, a rip current risk remains in effect until 6 p.m. Central Daylight Time Saturday for the following areas: in Florida, Escambia Coastal, Okaloosa Coastal and Santa Rosa Coastal. 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The current time is 10:14 p.m. Central Daylight Time. At 10:07 p.m. Central Daylight Time, Doppler radar indicated thunderstorms producing heavy rain across the warned area. Between 7 and 9 inches of rain have fallen. Additional rainfall amounts of 1 to 3 inches are possible in the warned area. Flash flooding is ongoing or expected to begin shortly. Hazard: flash flooding caused by thunderstorms. Source: radar indicated. Impact: flash flooding of small creeks and streams, urban areas, highways, streets and underpasses, as well as other poor drainage and low-lying areas. Some locations that will experience flash flooding include downtown Mobile, midtown Mobile, Richard, Tillman's Corner, Saraland, Bay Minette, Atmore, Chickasaw, Satsuma, Creola, Chunchula, Stockton, Axis, Sims, Tanner Williams, I-65 and Alabama 225, Interstate 65 and Alabama Highway 158, I-65 and I-165, I-10 and I-65 and Mobile Regional Airport. Turn around, don't drown when encountering flooded roads. Most flood deaths occur in vehicles. Be especially cautious at night when it is harder to recognize the dangers of flooding. Be aware of your surroundings and do not drive on flooded roads. Repeating, a flash flood warning remains in effect until 10:45 p.m. Central Daylight Time for the following counties: in Alabama, Baldwin, Escambia and Mobile, and Escambia, Florida. What? Minor flooding is forecast. Where? Murder Creek at Brooklyn. When? From Friday evening to late Saturday night. Impacts, at 22.0 feet, flooding of Persimmon and N Streets will begin. Additional details, at 7:45 p.m. Central Daylight Time Thursday, the stage was 15.5 feet. Forecast, the river is expected to rise above flood stage late tomorrow evening to a crest of 22.8 feet early Saturday afternoon. It will then fall below flood stage late Saturday evening. Flood stage is 22.0 feet. http://www.weather.gov/safety/flood. 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What? Minor flooding is forecast. Where? Big Coldwater Creek near Milton. When? From late Friday night to Saturday evening. Impacts, at 10.0 feet, flooding of lowlands and some fish camps will occur. Additional details, at 8 p.m. Central Daylight Time Thursday, the stage was 4.6 feet. Forecast, the river is expected to rise above flood stage early Saturday morning to a crest of 10.1 feet Saturday morning. It will then fall below flood stage early Saturday afternoon. Flood stage is 10.0 feet. http://www.weather.gov/safety/flood. The National Weather Service in Mobile has issued a special marine warning for coastal waters from Okaloosa-Walton County line to Pensacola, Florida, out 20 nautical miles, eastern Choctaw-Hatchie Bay, western Choctaw-Hatchie Bay, until 10:30 p.m. Central Daylight Time. At 9:23 p.m. Central Daylight Time, strong thunderstorms were located along a line extending from near Shalimar to near Mary Esther to 9 nautical miles northeast of Oriskany Reef, moving east at 35 knots. Hazard, wind gusts 34 knots or greater. Source, radar. Impact, small craft could be damaged in briefly higher winds and suddenly higher waves. Locations impacted include Mary Esther, West Choctaw-Hatchie Bay, Fort Walton Beach, Highway 331 Bridge, Shalimar, Fort Walton Liberty Ship Reef, Destin, East Pass at Destin, East Choctaw-Hatchie Bay, and Okaloosa Pier. Move to safe harbor immediately as gusty winds and high waves are expected. Repeating, a special marine warning has been issued until 10:30 p.m. Central Daylight Time for the following marine locations: western Choctaw-Hatchie Bay, eastern Choctaw-Hatchie Bay, and coastal waters from Okaloosa-Walton County Line, Florida to Pensacola, Florida, out 20 nautical miles. What? Minor flooding is forecast. Where? Blackwater River near Baker. When? From Friday evening to Sunday morning. Impacts, at 11.0 feet, minor flooding of secondary roads and lowlands from the Highway 4 bridge downstream. Additional details, at 8 p.m. Central Daylight Time Thursday, the stage was 5.1 feet. Forecast, the river is expected to rise above flood stage tomorrow evening to a crest of 12.2 feet Saturday morning. It will then fall below flood stage early Sunday morning. Flood stage is 11.0 feet. http://www.weather.gov/safety/flood. The following weather reports were made at 10 p.m. Pensacola International Airport, a thunderstorm was reported. The temperature was 72 degrees, the dew point was 69, and the relative humidity was 90%. The wind was northwest at 8 miles an hour. The pressure was 29.96 inches and rising. Rainfall in the last hour was 0.29 inches. Pensacola Naval Air Station, a thunderstorm was reported. The temperature was 71 degrees, the dew point was 70, and the relative humidity was 96%. The wind was calm. The pressure was 29.97 inches and rising. Rainfall in the last hour was 0.44 inches. What minor flooding is forecast? Where? Escambia River near Century. When? From Friday afternoon until further notice. Impacts at 19.0 feet, low-lying pastures will flood. Cattle should be moved to higher ground. Additional details, at 8 p.m. Central Daylight Time Thursday, the stage was 8.3 feet. Forecast, the river is expected to rise above flood stage tomorrow afternoon and continue rising to a crest of 19.4 feet Sunday morning. Flood stage is 17.0 feet. http://www.weather.gov/safety/flood. The following is a summary of watches, warnings and advisories in effect. A special marine warning has been issued until 10:30 p.m. Central Daylight Time for the following marine locations: Western Choctawhatchee Bay, Eastern Choctawhatchee Bay, and coastal waters from Okaloosa, Walton County Line, Florida to Pensacola, Florida, out 20 nautical miles. A flash flood warning remains in effect until 10:45 p.m. Central Daylight Time for the following counties: in Alabama, Baldwin and Escambia, Florida. A flood watch remains in effect until 6 p.m. Central Daylight Time Friday for the following areas: in Alabama, Baldwin Central, Baldwin Coastal, Baldwin Inland and Escambia, and the following areas: in Florida, Escambia Coastal, Escambia Inland, Okaloosa Coastal, Okaloosa Inland, Santa Rosa Coastal and Santa Rosa Inland. A high surf advisory remains in effect until 6 p.m. Central Daylight Time Friday for the following area: in Alabama, Baldwin Coastal, a high surf advisory remains in effect until 6 p.m. Central Daylight Time Friday for the following areas: in Florida, Escambia Coastal, Okaloosa Coastal and Santa Rosa Coastal. A flood advisory has been issued until 10:45 p.m. Central Daylight Time for the following county: Escambia, Alabama. A rip current risk remains in effect until 6 p.m. Central Daylight Time Saturday for the following area: in Alabama, Baldwin Coastal, a rip current risk remains in effect until 6 p.m. Central Daylight Time Saturday for the following areas: in Florida, Escambia Coastal, Okaloosa Coastal and Santa Rosa Coastal. What minor flooding is forecast? Where? Perdido River near Barrino Park. When? From Friday morning to Sunday afternoon. Impacts at 14.0 feet, water begins to flood bridge roadway and Florida side of bridge. Additional details, at 7 p.m. Central Daylight Time Thursday the stage was 5.9 feet. Forecast, the river is expected to rise above flood stage tomorrow morning to a crest of 15.3 feet tomorrow evening. It will then fall below flood stage Sunday morning. Flood stage is 13.0 feet. http://www.weather.gov/safety/flood. What minor flooding is forecast? Where? Shoal River near Crestview. When? From Sunday morning to Tuesday morning. Impacts at 8.0 feet, minor flooding of low-lying areas. Additional details, at 8:15 p.m. Central Daylight Time Thursday the stage was 5.5 feet. Forecast, the river is expected to rise above flood stage Sunday morning to a crest of 8.1 feet early Sunday afternoon. It will then fall below flood stage early Tuesday morning. Flood stage is 8.0 feet. http://www.weather.gov/safety/flood. What? Moderate flooding is forecast. Where? Styx River near Isonore. When? From late tonight to late Friday night. Impacts, at 14.0 feet, moderate flood stage. Water reaches top of bulkheads on Donovan Circle in the Seminole Landing community. Upstream, water begins to flood Waterworld and areas near Goat Cooper Roads. Additional details, at 8 p.m. Central Daylight Time Thursday the stage was 8.1 feet. Forecast, the river is expected to rise above flood stage just after midnight tonight to a crest of 14.2 feet early tomorrow afternoon. It will then fall below flood stage late tomorrow evening. Flood stage is 12.0 feet. http://www.weather.gov/safety/flood. What? Moderate flooding is forecast. Where? Fish River near Silver Hill. When? From late tonight to late Friday night. Impacts, at 13.7 feet, water on lower floor of lower elevation houses on River Road Extension. Additional details, at 7:30 p.m. Central Daylight Time Thursday the stage was 7.6 feet. Forecast, the river is expected to rise above flood stage late tonight to a crest of 13.4 feet early tomorrow afternoon. It will then fall below flood stage late tomorrow evening. Flood stage is 11.0 feet. http://www.weather.gov/safety/flood. 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The current time is 10:26 p.m. Central Daylight Time. What? Minor flooding is forecast. Where? Yellow River at Milligan. When? From late Friday night to Sunday morning. Impacts, at 13.0 feet, water threatens home on Ellis and Antioch Roads. Additional details, at 8 p.m. Central Daylight Time Thursday the stage was 4.3 feet. Forecast, the river is expected to rise above flood stage early Saturday morning to a crest of 12.6 feet early Saturday afternoon. It will then fall below flood stage early Sunday morning. Flood stage is 12.0 feet. http://www.weather.gov/safety/flood. At 10:07 p.m. Central Daylight Time, Doppler radar indicated thunderstorms producing heavy rain across the warned area. Between 7 and 9 inches of rain have fallen. Additional rainfall amounts of 1 to 3 inches are possible in the warned area. Flash flooding is ongoing or expected to begin shortly. Hazard, flash flooding caused by thunderstorms. Source, radar indicated. Impact, flash flooding of small creeks and streams, urban areas, highways, streets and underpasses as well as other poor drainage and low-lying areas. Some locations that will experience flash flooding include downtown Mobile, midtown Mobile, Richard, Tillman's Corner, Saraland, Baymanet, Atmore, Chickasaw, Satsuma, Creola, Chunchula, Stockton, Axis, Sims, Tanner Williams, I-65 and Alabama 225, Interstate 65 and Alabama Highway 158, I-65 and I-165, I-10 and I-65 and Mobile Regional Airport. Turn around. Don't drown when encountering flooded roads. Most flood deaths occur in vehicles. Be especially cautious at night when it is harder to recognize the dangers of flooding. Be aware of your surroundings and do not drive on flooded roads. Repeating, a flash flood warning remains in effect until 10:45 p.m. Central Daylight Time for the following counties in Alabama, Baldwin, Escambia and Mobile, and Escambia, Florida. The National Weather Service in Mobile has issued a special marine warning for coastal waters from Okaloosa-Walton County line to Pensacola, Florida out 20 nautical miles, eastern Choctaw-Hatchie Bay, western Choctaw-Hatchie Bay, until 10:30 p.m. Central Daylight Time. At 9:23 p.m. Central Daylight Time, strong thunderstorms were located along a line extending from near Shalimar to near Mary Esther to 9 nautical miles northeast of Oriskany Reef, moving east at 35 knots. Hazard, wind gusts 34 knots or greater. Source, radar. Impact, Small craft could be damaged in briefly higher winds and suddenly higher waves. Locations impacted include Mary Esther, West Choctawhatchee Bay, Fort Walton Beach, Highway 331 Bridge, Shalimar, Fort Walton Liberty Ship Reef, Destin, East Pass at Destin, East Choctawhatchee Bay, and Okaloosa Pier. Move to safe harbor immediately as gusty winds and high waves are expected. Repeating, a special marine warning has been issued until 10:30 p.m. Central Daylight Time for the following marine locations: Western Choctawhatchee Bay, Eastern Choctawhatchee Bay, and coastal waters from Okaloosa-Walton County Line, Florida to Pensacola, Florida, out 20 nautical miles. The following weather reports were made at 10 p.m. Pensacola International Airport, a thunderstorm was reported. The temperature was 72 degrees, the dew point was 69, and the relative humidity was 90%. The wind was northwest at 8 miles an hour. The pressure was 29.96 inches and rising. Rainfall in the last hour was 0.29 inches. Pensacola Naval Air Station, a thunderstorm was reported. The temperature was 71 degrees, the dew point was 70, and the relative humidity was 96%. The wind was calm. The pressure was 29.97 inches and rising. Rainfall in the last hour was 0.44 inches. The following is a summary of watches, warnings and advisories in effect. A flash flood warning remains in effect until 10:45 p.m. Central Daylight Time for the following counties: in Alabama, Baldwin and Escambia, Florida. A flood watch remains in effect until 6 p.m. Central Daylight Time Friday for the following areas: in Alabama, Baldwin Central, Baldwin Coastal, Baldwin Inland and Escambia, and the following areas: in Florida, Escambia Coastal, Escambia Inland, Okaloosa Coastal, Okaloosa Inland, Santa Rosa Coastal and Santa Rosa Inland. A high surf advisory remains in effect until 6 p.m. Central Daylight Time Friday for the following area: in Alabama, Baldwin Coastal, a high surf advisory remains in effect until 6 p.m. Central Daylight Time Friday for the following areas: in Florida, Escambia Coastal, Okaloosa Coastal and Santa Rosa Coastal. A flood advisory has been issued until 10:45 p.m. Central Daylight Time for the following county: Escambia, Alabama. A rip current risk remains in effect until 6 p.m. Central Daylight Time Saturday for the following area: in Alabama, Baldwin Coastal, a rip current risk remains in effect until 6 p.m. Central Daylight Time Saturday for the following areas: in Florida, Escambia Coastal, Okaloosa Coastal and Santa Rosa Coastal. 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The current time is 10:33 p.m. Central Daylight Time. At 10:07 p.m. Central Daylight Time, Doppler radar indicated thunderstorms producing heavy rain across the warned area. Between 7 and 9 inches of rain have fallen. Additional rainfall amounts of 1 to 3 inches are possible in the warned area. Flash flooding is ongoing or expected to begin shortly. Hazard: flash flooding caused by thunderstorms. Source: radar indicated. Impact: flash flooding of small creeks and streams, urban areas, highways, streets and underpasses, as well as other poor drainage and low-lying areas. Some locations that will experience flash flooding include downtown Mobile, midtown Mobile, Richard, Tillman's Corner, Saraland, Baymanette, Atmore, Chickasaw, Satsuma, Creola, Chunchula, Stockton, Axis, Sims, Tanner Williams, I-65 and Alabama 225, Interstate 65 and Alabama Highway 158, I-65 and I-165, I-10 and I-65 and Mobile Regional Airport. Turn around, don't drown when encountering flooded roads. Most flood deaths occur in vehicles. Be especially cautious at night when it is harder to recognize the dangers of flooding. Be aware of your surroundings and do not drive on flooded roads. Repeating, a flash flood warning remains in effect until 10:45 p.m. Central Daylight Time for the following counties: in Alabama, Baldwin, Escambia and Mobile, and Escambia, Florida. The following weather reports were made at 10 p.m. Pensacola International Airport, a thunderstorm was reported. The temperature was 72 degrees, The dew point was 69, and the relative humidity was 90%. The wind was northwest at 8 miles an hour. The pressure was 29.96 inches and rising. Rainfall in the last hour was 0.29 inches. Pensacola Naval Air Station, a thunderstorm was reported. The temperature was 71 degrees, the dew point was 70, and the relative humidity was 96%. The wind was calm. The pressure was 29.97 inches and rising. Rainfall in the last hour was 0.44 inches. The following is a summary of watches, warnings and advisories in effect. A flash flood warning remains in effect until 10:45 p.m. Central Daylight Time for the following counties in Alabama, Baldwin and Escambia, Florida. A flood watch remains in effect until 6 p.m. Central Daylight Time Friday for the following areas in Alabama, Baldwin Central, Baldwin Coastal, Baldwin Inland and Escambia, and the following areas in Florida, Escambia Coastal, Escambia Inland, Okaloosa Coastal, Okaloosa Inland, Santa Rosa Coastal and Santa Rosa Inland. A high surf advisory remains in effect until 6 p.m. Central Daylight Time Friday for the following area in Alabama, Baldwin Coastal. A high surf advisory remains in effect until 6 p.m. Central Daylight Time Friday for the following areas in Florida, Escambia Coastal, Okaloosa Coastal and Santa Rosa Coastal. A flood advisory has been issued until 10:45 p.m. Central Daylight Time for the following county, Escambia, Alabama. A rip current risk remains in effect until 6 p.m. Central Daylight Time Saturday for the following area in Alabama, Baldwin Coastal. A rip current risk remains in effect until 6 p.m. Central Daylight Time Saturday for the following areas in Florida, Escambia Coastal, Okaloosa Coastal and Santa Rosa Coastal. What? Minor flooding is forecast. Where? Murder Creek at Brutoon. When? From Friday evening to late Saturday night. Impacts, at 22.0 feet, flooding of Persimmon and N Streets will begin. Additional details, at 7:45 p.m. Central Daylight Time Thursday the stage was 15.5 feet. Forecast, the river is expected to rise above flood stage late tomorrow evening to a crest of 22.8 feet early Saturday afternoon. It will then fall below flood stage late Saturday evening. Flood stage is 22.0 feet. http://www.weather.gov/safety/flood. What? Minor flooding is forecast. Where? Big Coldwater Creek near Milton. When? From late Friday night to Saturday evening. Impacts, at 10.0 feet, flooding of lowlands and some fish camps will occur. Additional details, at 8 p.m. Central Daylight Time Thursday the stage was 4.6 feet. Forecast, the river is expected to rise above flood stage early Saturday morning to a crest of 10.1 feet Saturday morning. It will then fall below flood stage early Saturday afternoon. Flood stage is 10.0 feet. http://www.weather.gov/safety/flood. 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The current time is 10:38 p.m. Central Daylight Time. At 10:07 p.m. Central Daylight Time, Doppler radar indicated thunderstorms producing heavy rain across the warned area. Between 7 and 9 inches of rain have fallen. Additional rainfall amounts of 1 to 3 inches are possible in the warned area. Flash flooding is ongoing or expected to begin shortly. Hazard, flash flooding caused by thunderstorms. Source, radar indicated. Impact, flash flooding of small creeks and streams, urban areas, highways, streets and underpasses as well as other poor drainage and low-lying areas. Some locations that will experience flash flooding include downtown Mobile, midtown Mobile, Richard, Tillman's Corner, Saraland, Baymanette, Atmore, Chickasaw, Satsuma, Creola, Chunchula, Stockton, Axis, Sims, Tanner Williams, I-65 and Alabama 225, Interstate 65 and Alabama Highway 158, I-65 and I-165, I-10 and I-65 and Mobile Regional Airport. Turn around, don't drown when encountering flooded roads. Most flood deaths occur in vehicles. Be especially cautious at night when it is harder to recognize the dangers of flooding. Be aware of your surroundings and do not drive on flooded roads. Repeating, a flash flood warning remains in effect until 10:45 p.m. Central Daylight Time for the following counties: in Alabama, Baldwin, Escambia in Mobile, and Escambia, Florida. What? Minor flooding is forecast. Where? Blackwater River near Baker. When? From Friday evening to Sunday morning. Impacts, at 11.0 feet, minor flooding of secondary roads and lowlands from the Highway 4 bridge downstream. Additional details, at 8 p.m. Central Daylight Time Thursday, the stage was 5.1 feet. Forecast, the river is expected to rise above flood stage tomorrow evening to a crest of 12.2 feet Saturday morning. It will then fall below flood stage early Sunday morning. Flood stage is 11.0 feet. http://www.weather.gov/safety/flood. What? Minor flooding is forecast. Where? Escambia River near Century. When? From Friday afternoon until further notice. Impacts, at 19.0 feet, low-lying pastures will flood. Cattle should be moved to higher ground. Additional details, at 8 p.m. Central Daylight Time Thursday, the stage was 8.3 feet. Forecast, the river is expected to rise above flood stage tomorrow afternoon and continue rising to a crest of 19.4 feet Sunday morning. Flood stage is 17.0 feet. http://www.weather.gov/safety/flood. What? Minor flooding is forecast. Where? Perdido River near Barano Park. When? From Friday morning to Sunday afternoon. Impacts, at 14.0 feet, water begins to flood bridge roadway and Florida side of bridge. Additional details, at 7 p.m. Central Daylight Time Thursday, the stage was 5.9 feet. Forecast, the river is expected to rise above flood stage tomorrow morning to a crest of 15.3 feet tomorrow evening. It will then fall below flood stage Sunday morning. Flood stage is 13.0 feet. http://www.weather.gov/safety/flood. The following weather reports were made at 10 p.m. Pensacola International Airport, a thunderstorm was reported. The temperature was 72 degrees, the dew point was 69, and the relative humidity was 90%. The wind was northwest at 8 miles an hour. The pressure was 29.96 inches and rising. Rainfall in the last hour was 0.29 inches. Pensacola Naval Air Station, a thunderstorm was reported. The temperature was 71 degrees, the dew point was 70, and the relative humidity was 96%. The wind was calm. The heavy rain has ended temporarily. Additional heavy rainfall will be possible later tonight, which could lead to renewed flash flooding. Please continue to heed remaining road closures as there are many roadways that are closed or flooded. Do not drive into areas where water covers the roadway as it is impossible to determine the depth of water or whether the roadway has been washed out at night. A flood watch remains in effect until 6 p.m. Central Daylight Time Friday for portions of Alabama, northwest Florida, and southeast Mississippi. Repeating, the flash flood warning has been allowed to expire for the following counties: in Alabama, Baldwin, Escambia in Mobile, and Escambia, Florida. The following weather reports were made at 10 p.m. Pensacola International Airport, a thunderstorm was reported. The temperature was 72 degrees, the dew point was 69, and the relative humidity was 90%. The flood advisory will expire at 10:45 p.m. Central Daylight Time this evening for a portion of South Central Alabama, including the following areas: Covington and Escambia. The heavy rain has ended. Flooding is no longer expected to pose a threat. Please continue to heed remaining road closures. A flood watch remains in effect until 6 p.m. Central Daylight Time Friday for portions of Alabama, northwest Florida, and southeast Mississippi. The following weather reports were made at 10 p.m. Pensacola International Airport, a thunderstorm was reported. The temperature was 72 degrees, the dew point was 69, and the relative humidity was 90%. The wind was northwest at 8 miles an hour. The pressure was 29.96 inches and rising. Rainfall in the last hour was 0.29 inches. Pensacola Naval Air Station, a thunderstorm was reported. The temperature was 71 degrees, the dew point was 70, and the relative humidity was 96%. The wind was calm. The pressure was 29.97 inches and rising. Rainfall in the last hour was 0.44 inches. The following is a summary of watches, warnings and advisories in effect. A flood watch remains in effect until 6 p.m. Central Daylight Time Friday for the following areas: in Alabama, Baldwin Central, Baldwin Coastal, Baldwin Inland and Escambia, and the following areas: in Florida, Escambia Coastal, Escambia Inland, Okaloosa Coastal, Okaloosa Inland, Santa Rosa Coastal and Santa Rosa Inland. A high surf advisory remains in effect until 6 p.m. Central Daylight Time Friday for the following area: in Alabama, Baldwin Coastal, a high surf advisory remains in effect until 6 p.m. Central Daylight Time Friday for the following areas: in Florida, Escambia Coastal, Okaloosa Coastal and Santa Rosa Coastal. A rip current risk remains in effect until 6 p.m. Central Daylight Time Saturday for the following area: in Alabama, Baldwin Coastal, a rip current risk remains in effect until 6 p.m. Central Daylight Time Saturday for the following areas: in Florida, Escambia Coastal, Okaloosa Coastal and Santa Rosa Coastal. What? Minor flooding is forecast. Where? Shoal River near Crestview. When? From Sunday morning to Tuesday morning. Impacts, at 8.0 feet, minor flooding of low-lying areas. Additional details, at 8:15 p.m. Central Daylight Time Thursday the stage was 5.5 feet. Forecast, the river is expected to rise above flood stage Sunday morning to a crest of 8.1 feet early Sunday afternoon. It will then fall below flood stage early Tuesday morning. Flood stage is 8.0 feet. http://www.weather.gov/safety/flood. What? Moderate flooding is forecast. Where? Styx River near Isonore. When? From late tonight to late Friday night. Impacts, at 14.0 feet, moderate flood stage. Water reaches top of bulkheads on Donovan Circle in the Seminole Landing community. Upstream, water begins to flood Waterworld and areas near Goat Cooper Roads. Additional details, at 8 p.m. Central Daylight Time Thursday the stage was 8.1 feet. Forecast, the river is expected to rise above flood stage just after midnight tonight to a crest of 14.2 feet early tomorrow afternoon. It will then fall below flood stage late tomorrow evening. Flood stage is 12.0 feet. http://www.weather.gov/safety/flood. What? Moderate flooding is forecast. Where? Fish River near Silver Hill. When? From late tonight to late Friday night. Impacts, at 13.7 feet, water on lower floor of lower elevation houses on River Road Extension. Additional details, at 7:30 p.m. Central Daylight Time Thursday the stage was 7.6 feet. Forecast, the river is expected to rise above flood stage late tonight to a crest of 13.4 feet early tomorrow afternoon. It will then fall below flood stage late tomorrow evening. Flood stage is 11.0 feet. http://www.weather.gov/safety/flood. 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What? Minor flooding is forecast. Where? Yellow River at Milligan. When? From late Friday night to Sunday morning. Impacts, at 13.0 feet, water threatens home on Ellis and Antioch Roads. Additional details, At 8 p.m. Central Daylight Time Thursday, the stage was 4.3 feet. Forecast: the river is expected to rise above flood stage early Saturday morning to a crest of 12.6 feet early Saturday afternoon. It will then fall below flood stage early Sunday morning. Flood stage is 12.0 feet. http://www.weather.gov/safety/flood. This is NOAA Weather Radio from the Mobile Pensacola National Weather Service. The current time is 10:50 p.m. Central Daylight Time. The heavy rain has ended temporarily. Additional heavy rainfall will be possible later tonight, which could lead to renewed flash flooding. Please continue to heed remaining road closures as there are many roadways that are closed or flooded. Do not drive into areas where water covers the roadway, as it is impossible to determine the depth of water or whether the roadway has been washed out at night. A flood watch remains in effect until 6 p.m. Central Daylight Time Friday for portions of Alabama, northwest Florida, and southeast Mississippi. Repeating, the flash flood warning has been allowed to expire for the following counties: in Alabama, Baldwin, Escambia and Mobile, and Escambia, Florida. The following weather reports were made at 10 p.m. Pensacola International Airport, a thunderstorm was reported. The temperature was 72 degrees, the dew point was 69, and the relative humidity was 90%. The wind was northwest at 8 miles an hour. The pressure was 29.96 inches and rising. Rainfall in the last hour was 0.29 inches. Pensacola Naval Air Station, a thunderstorm was reported. The temperature was 71 degrees, the dew point was 70, and the relative humidity was 96%. The wind was calm. The pressure was 29.97 inches and rising. Rainfall in the last hour was 0.44 inches. The following is a summary of watches, warnings and advisories in effect. A flood watch remains in effect until 6 p.m. Central Daylight Time Friday for the following areas: in Alabama, Baldwin Central, Baldwin Coastal, Baldwin Inland and Escambia, and the following areas: in Florida, Escambia Coastal, Escambia Inland, Okaloosa Coastal, Okaloosa Inland, Santa Rosa Coastal and Santa Rosa Inland. A high surf advisory remains in effect until 6 p.m. Central Daylight Time Friday for the following area: in Alabama, Baldwin Coastal, a high surf advisory remains in effect until 6 p.m. Central Daylight Time Friday for the following areas: in Florida, Escambia Coastal, Okaloosa Coastal and Santa Rosa Coastal. A rip current risk remains in effect until 6 p.m. Central Daylight Time Saturday for the following area: in Alabama, Baldwin Coastal, a rip current risk remains in effect until 6 p.m. Central Daylight Time Saturday for the following areas: in Florida, Escambia Coastal, Okaloosa Coastal and Santa Rosa Coastal. 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The current time is 10:53 p.m. Central Daylight Time. A flood watch is in effect for the following areas: in Alabama, Baldwin Central, Baldwin Coastal, Baldwin Inland, Butler, Clark, Conecuh, Covington, Crenshaw, Escambia, Mobile Central, Mobile Coastal, Mobile Inland, Monroe, Washington and Wilcox, and the following areas: in Mississippi, George, Greene, Perry, Stone and Wayne, and the following areas: in Florida, Escambia Coastal, Escambia Inland, Okaloosa Coastal, Okaloosa Inland, Santa Rosa Coastal and Santa Rosa Inland. Flood watch remains in effect through Friday afternoon. What? Flash flooding caused by excessive rainfall continues to be possible. Where? Portions of Alabama, including the following areas: Baldwin Central, Baldwin Coastal, Baldwin Inland, Butler, Choctaw, Clark, Conecuh, Covington, Crenshaw, Escambia, Mobile Central, Mobile Coastal, Mobile Inland, Monroe, Washington and Wilcox, Northwest Florida, including the following areas: Escambia Coastal, Escambia Inland, Okaloosa Coastal, Okaloosa Inland, Santa Rosa Coastal and Santa Rosa Inland, and Southeast Mississippi, including the following areas: George, Greene, Perry, Stone and Wayne. When? Through Friday afternoon. Impacts: Excessive runoff will result in flooding of rivers, creeks, streams, and other low-lying and flood-prone locations. Extensive street flooding and flooding of creeks and rivers is likely in some areas. Area creeks and streams are running high and could flood with more heavy rain. Additional details, after an extensive period of morning and afternoon rain and flooding across the region, additional thunderstorm development is occurring this evening between the Highway 84 and I-10 corridors. This additional rainfall is likely to result in additional instances of flash flooding. Much of the region has seen 4 to 8 inches of rain so far today, with locally higher totals over 10 inches. Stone County has received 12 to 13 inches of rain so far today, which has resulted in major flooding across the county and numerous water rescues. Much lower totals have been observed along the immediate coast. Several additional inches of rain is likely tonight with this renewed storm development, which will result in additional instances of flash flooding, some of which could be significant and life-threatening. More rounds of storms are likely to develop on Friday, resulting in a continued threat of flash flooding across the region. http://www.weather.gov/safety/flood. You should monitor later forecasts and be prepared to take action should flash flood warnings be issued. What? Minor flooding is forecast. Where? Murder Creek at Brutoon. When? From Friday evening to late Saturday night. Impacts, at 22.0 feet, flooding of Persimmon and N Streets will begin. Additional details, at 7:45 p.m. Central Daylight Time Thursday the stage was 15.5 feet. Forecast, the river is expected to rise above flood stage late tomorrow evening to a crest of 22.8 feet early Saturday afternoon. It will then fall below flood stage late Saturday evening. Flood stage is 22.0 feet. http://www.weather.gov/safety/flood. What? Minor flooding is forecast. Where? Big Coldwater Creek near Milton. When? From late Friday night to Saturday evening. Impacts, at 10.0 feet, flooding of lowlands and some fish camps will occur. Additional details, at 8 p.m. Central Daylight Time Thursday the stage was 4.6 feet. Forecast, the river is expected to rise above flood stage early Saturday morning to a crest of 10.1 feet Saturday morning. It will then fall below flood stage early Saturday afternoon. Flood stage is 10.0 feet. http://www.weather.gov/safety/flood. A high surf advisory is in effect for the following areas in Alabama, Baldwin Coastal and Mobile Coastal. High surf advisory remains in effect until 6 p.m. Central Daylight Time Friday. High rip current risk remains in effect through Saturday afternoon. Coastal flood advisory will expire at 7 p.m. Central Daylight Time this evening. What? For the high surf advisory, large breaking waves of 5 to 8 feet in the surf zone. For the high rip current risk, dangerous rip currents. Where? Mobile Coastal and Baldwin Coastal counties. When? For the high surf advisory, until 6 p.m. Central Daylight Time Friday. For the high rip current risk, through Saturday afternoon. Impacts, dangerous swimming and surfing conditions and localized beach erosion. Rip currents can sweep even the best swimmers away from shore into deeper water. Inexperienced swimmers should remain out of the water due to dangerous surf conditions. Swim near a lifeguard. If caught in a rip current, relax and float. Don't swim against the current. If able, swim in a direction following the shoreline. If unable to escape, face the shore and call or wave for help. What? Minor flooding is forecast. Where? Blackwater River near Baker. When? From Friday evening to Sunday morning. Impacts, at 11.0 feet, minor flooding of secondary roads and lowlands from the Highway 4 bridge downstream. Additional details, at 8 p.m. Central Daylight Time Thursday the stage was 5.1 feet.
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0: http://www.weather.gov/safety/flood. A high surf advisory is in effect for the following areas in Florida: Escambia Coastal, Okaloosa.

impacts, dangerous swimming and surfing conditions, and localized beach erosion. Rip currents can sweep even the best swimmers away from shore into deeper water. Inexperienced swimmers should remain out of the water due to dangerous surf conditions. Swim near a lifeguard. If caught in a rip current, relax and float. 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If able, swim in a direction following the shoreline. If unable to escape, face the shore and call or wave for help. What minor flooding is forecast? Where? Escambia River near Century. When? From Friday afternoon until further notice. Impacts, at 19.0 feet, low-lying pastures will flood. Cattle should be moved to higher ground. Additional details, at 8 p.m. Central Daylight Time Thursday the stage was 8.3 feet. Forecast, the river is expected to rise above flood stage tomorrow afternoon and continue rising to a crest of 19.4 feet Sunday morning. Flood stage is 17.0 feet. http://www.weather.gov/safety/flood. What minor flooding is forecast? Where? Perdido River near Barrino Park. When? From Friday morning to Sunday afternoon. Impacts, at 14.0 feet, water begins to flood bridge roadway and Florida side of bridge. Additional details, at 7 p.m. Central Daylight Time Thursday the stage was 5.9 feet. Forecast, the river is expected to rise above flood stage tomorrow morning to a crest of 15.3 feet tomorrow evening. It will then fall below flood stage Sunday morning. Flood stage is 13.0 feet. http://www.weather.gov/safety/flood. Here's your marine forecast. On the weather map, a moderate to strong southerly to southwesterly flow will persist through tonight with seas ramping up to 7 to 9 feet today. The onshore flow gradually diminishes to a light to moderate southwesterly flow on Friday, with a primarily light southwesterly flow expected this weekend. On the Perdido Bay Area, for tonight, southwest winds 15 to 20 knots with gusts up to 30 knots, diminishing to 10 to 15 knots with gusts up to 25 knots after midnight. Waves 1 foot or less. Choppy. Showers and thunderstorms likely early this evening, then a chance of showers and thunderstorms late this evening and overnight. For Friday, southwest winds around 10 knots. Waves 1 foot or less. Light chop. A chance of thunderstorms, a chance of showers. For Friday night, southwest winds 5 to 10 knots, diminishing to around 5 knots after midnight. Waves 1 foot or less. Light chop. A chance of thunderstorms, a chance of showers in the evening, then showers likely after midnight. And for Saturday, west winds around 5 knots. Waves 1 foot or less. Smooth. Showers and thunderstorms likely, mainly in the morning. On the Pensacola Bay Area including Santa Rosa Sound. Small craft advisory in effect until 6 a.m. Central Daylight Time Friday for tonight. Southwest winds 15 to 20 knots with gusts up to 30 knots. Waves around 2 feet. Choppy. Showers with thunderstorms likely this evening, then a chance of showers and thunderstorms after midnight. For Friday, southwest winds 10 to 15 knots with gusts up to 20 knots. Waves around 2 feet in the morning, then 1 foot or less. A moderate chop. Thunderstorms likely with a chance of showers in the morning, then a chance of showers and thunderstorms in the afternoon. For Friday night, southwest winds 5 to 10 knots. Waves 1 foot or less. Light chop. A chance of thunderstorms, a chance of showers in the evening, then showers likely after midnight. And for Saturday, west winds 5 to 10 knots. Waves 1 foot or less. Light chop. Showers and thunderstorms likely. On Perdido Bay, Pensacola Bay including Santa Rosa Sound, and Choctaw Hatchie Bay. For tonight, southwest winds 15 to 20 knots with gusts up to 25 knots. Waves around 2 feet. Choppy. Showers and thunderstorms likely, mainly this evening. For Friday, southwest winds 10 to 15 knots with gusts up to 25 knots. Waves 1 foot or less. A moderate chop. Thunderstorms.

0: likely. A chance of showers in the morning, then showers likely in the afternoon. For Friday night, southwest winds 5 to 10 knots. Waves 1 foot or less. Light chop. A chance of thunderstorms, a chance of showers in the evening, then showers likely after midnight. And for Saturday, west winds 5 to 10 knots. Waves 1 foot or less. Light chop. Showers and thunderstorms likely. From the Okaloosa Walton County line to Pascagoula, and out 20 nautical miles. Small craft advisory in effect until 6 a.m. Central Daylight Time Friday for tonight. Southwest winds 20 to 25 knots, diminishing to 15 to 20 knots late. Seas 6 to 8 feet, occasionally to 10 feet. Wave detail, south 8 feet at 8 seconds. Showers and thunderstorms likely early this evening, then a chance of showers and thunderstorms late this evening. A slight chance of showers and thunderstorms after midnight. For Friday, southwest winds 15 to 20 knots, diminishing to 10 to 15 knots in the afternoon. Seas 4 to 6 feet, occasionally to 8 feet. Wave detail, south 6 feet at 8 seconds. A chance of thunderstorms, a chance of showers. For Friday night, southwest winds 5 to 10 knots. Seas 3 to 4 feet, occasionally to 5 feet. Wave detail, south 4 feet at 7 seconds. A chance of showers and thunderstorms, and for Saturday, southwest winds 5 to 10 knots. Seas 3 to 4 feet, occasionally to 5 feet. Wave detail, south 3 feet at 7 seconds. A chance of showers and thunderstorms, mainly in the morning. From the Okaloosa-Walton County line to Pascagoula, from 20 to 60 nautical miles offshore. Small craft advisory in effect until 6 a.m. Central Daylight Time Friday for tonight. Southwest winds 20 to 25 knots, diminishing to 15 to 20 knots late. Seas 6 to 8 feet, occasionally to 10 feet. Wave detail, south 8 feet at 8 seconds. A slight chance of showers and thunderstorms this evening. For Friday, southwest winds 10 to 15 knots. Seas 4 to 6 feet, occasionally to 8 feet. Wave detail, south 6 feet at 8 seconds. A slight chance of showers and thunderstorms for Friday night, southwest winds around 10 knots. Seas 4 to 5 feet, occasionally to 6 feet. Wave detail, south 4 feet at 7 seconds. A chance of showers. A slight chance of thunderstorms in the evening, then a chance of thunderstorms after midnight. And for Saturday, southwest winds 5 to 10 knots. Seas 3 to 4 feet, occasionally to 5 feet. Wave detail, south 4 feet at 7 seconds. A chance of showers and thunderstorms, mainly in the morning. What? Minor flooding is forecast. Where? Shoal River near Crestview. When? From Sunday morning to Tuesday morning. Impacts, at 8.0 feet, minor flooding of low-lying areas. Additional details, at 8:15 p.m. Central Daylight Time Thursday, the stage was 5.5 feet. Forecast, the river is expected to rise above flood stage Sunday morning to a crest of 8.1 feet early Sunday afternoon. It will then fall below flood stage early Tuesday morning. Flood stage is 8.0 feet. http://www.weather.gov/safety/flood. What? Moderate flooding is forecast. Where? Styx River near Isonor. When? From late tonight to late Friday night. Impacts, at 14.0 feet, moderate flood stage. 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Additional details, at 8 p.m. Central Daylight Time Thursday, the stage was 8.1 feet. Forecast, the river is expected to rise above flood stage just after midnight tonight to a crest of 14.2 feet early tomorrow afternoon. It will then fall below flood stage late tomorrow evening. Flood stage is 12.0 feet. http://www.weather.gov/safety/flood. What? Moderate flooding is forecast. Where? Fish River near Silver Hill. When? From late tonight to late Friday night. Impacts, at 13.7 feet, water on lower floor of lower elevation houses on River Road Extension. Additional details, at 7:30 p.m. Central Daylight Time Thursday, the stage was 7.6 feet. Forecast, the river is expected to rise above flood stage late tonight to a crest of 13.4 feet early tomorrow afternoon. It will then fall below flood stage late tomorrow evening. Flood stage is 11.0 feet. http://www.weather.gov/safety/flood. What? Minor flooding is forecast. Where? Yellow River at Milligan. When? From late Friday night to Sunday morning. Impacts, at 13.0 feet, water threatens home on Ellis and Antioch Roads. Additional details, at 8 p.m. Central Daylight Time Thursday, the stage was 4.3 feet. Forecast, the river is expected to rise above flood stage early Saturday morning to a crest of 12.6 feet early Saturday afternoon. It will then fall below flood stage early Sunday morning. Flood stage is 12.0 feet. http://www.weather.gov/safety/flood. Tidal information, at the mouth of the Mobile River on Friday, low tide at 2:37 a.m. High tide at 4:03 p.m. At the mouth of the Mobile River on Saturday, low tide at 2:38 a.m. High tide at 4:37 p.m. At Pensacola Bay on Friday, low tide at 1:20 a.m. High tide at 3:05 p.m. At Pensacola Bay on Saturday, low tide at 1:34 a.m. High tide at 3:38 p.m. At the East Pass in Destin on Friday, low tide at 12:46 a.m. High tide at 2:32 p.m. At the East Pass in Destin on Saturday, low tide at 1 a.m. High tide at 3:05 p.m. The following marine observations were made as of 10 p.m. Mobile Bay Coast Guard Station. Winds were southeast at 3 knots. Sea temperature 82 degrees. Air temperature 73 degrees. Weeks Bay, calm. Air temperature was 73 degrees. Pensacola Bay. Sea temperature 83 degrees. The report from the east end of Dauphin Island was not available. Graham Bay, south winds at 16 knots. Air temperature was 82 degrees. And Pettiboy Island, south winds at 18 knots. Air temperature was 81 degrees. 12 miles south of Orange Beach, winds were southwest at 12 knots. Air temperature was 83 degrees. Gulf water temperature 82 degrees. Wave height 7 feet, with a period of 9 seconds. 100 miles south of Destin. Winds were south at 17 knots. Air temperature 84 degrees. Wave height 7 feet. Wave period 8 seconds. The following marine observations were made as of 11 p.m. Mobile Bay Coast Guard Station. Winds were southeast at 3 knots. Sea temperature 82 degrees. Air temperature 77 degrees. Weeks Bay, calm. Air temperature was 72 degrees. Pensacola Bay. Sea temperature 83 degrees. Air temperature 72 degrees. The report from the east end of Dauphin Island was not available. Graham Bay, south winds at 16 knots. Air temperature was 82 degrees. And Pettiboy Island, south winds at 17 knots. Air temperature was 81 degrees. 12 miles south of Orange Beach, winds were south at 12 knots. Air temperature was 83 degrees. Gulf water temperature 82 degrees. Wave height 7 feet, with a period of 9 seconds. 100 miles south of Destin. Winds were south at 16 knots. Air temperature 84 degrees. Wave height 7 feet. Wave period 8 seconds. The following weather reports were made at 11 p.m. Pensacola International Airport, skies were mostly cloudy. The temperature was 72 degrees, the dew point was 70, and the relative humidity was 93%. The wind was southwest at 5 miles an hour. The pressure was 29.95 inches and falling. Rainfall in the last hour was 0.03 inches. Pensacola Naval Air Station, a thunderstorm was reported. The temperature was 72 degrees, the dew point was 71, and the relative humidity was 97%. The wind was calm. The pressure was 29.96 inches and falling. Rainfall in the last hour was 0.02 inches. The following is a summary of watches, warnings and advisories in effect. A flood watch remains in effect until 6 p.m. Central Daylight Time Friday for the following areas: in Alabama, Baldwin Central, Baldwin Coastal, Baldwin Inland and Escambia, and the following areas: in Florida, Escambia Coastal, Escambia Inland, Okaloosa Coastal, Okaloosa Inland, Santa Rosa Coastal and Santa Rosa Inland. A high surf advisory remains in effect until 6 p.m. Central Daylight Time Friday for the following area: in Alabama, Baldwin Coastal, a high surf advisory remains in effect until 6 p.m. Central Daylight Time Friday for the following areas: in Florida, Escambia Coastal, Okaloosa Coastal and Santa Rosa Coastal. A rip current risk remains in effect until 6 p.m. Central Daylight Time Saturday for the following area: in Alabama, Baldwin Coastal, a rip current risk remains in effect until 6 p.m. Central Daylight Time Saturday for the following areas: in Florida, Escambia Coastal, Okaloosa Coastal and Santa Rosa Coastal. Here's your National Weather Service forecast. Tonight, showers with thunderstorms likely this evening, then showers likely with a chance of thunderstorms after midnight. Some thunderstorms may produce heavy rainfall. Locally heavy rainfall possible this evening. Near steady temperature in the upper 70s. Southwest winds 10 to 15 miles per hour with gusts up to 25 miles per hour. Chance of rain near 100%. Juneteenth, thunderstorms likely. Showers. Some thunderstorms may produce heavy rainfall. Humid with highs in the upper 80s. Southwest winds 5 to 10 miles per hour. Chance of rain 80%. Friday night, showers likely. Thunderstorms likely, mainly in the evening. Humid with lows in the mid-70s. Southwest winds around 5 miles per hour in the evening, becoming light and variable. Chance of rain 70%. Saturday, showers likely with a chance of thunderstorms in the morning, then showers with thunderstorms likely in the afternoon. Humid with highs in the upper 80s. West winds around 5 miles per hour. Chance of rain 90%. Saturday night, mostly cloudy. A chance of showers and thunderstorms, mainly in the evening. Lows in the mid-70s. South winds around 5 miles per hour in the evening, becoming light and variable. Chance of rain 50%. Sunday, a chance of thunderstorms. Showers likely, mainly in the morning. Highs in the upper 80s. Chance of rain 70%. Sunday night, mostly cloudy in the evening, then becoming partly cloudy. Lows in the mid-70s. Monday, mostly sunny. Highs around 90. What? Minor flooding is forecast. Where? Murder Creek at Brooktown. When? From Friday evening to late Saturday night. Impacts, at 22.0 feet, flooding of Persimmon and N Streets will begin. Additional details, at 7:45 p.m. Central Daylight Time Thursday, the stage was 15.5 feet. Forecast, the river is expected to rise above flood stage late tomorrow evening to a crest of 22.8 feet early Saturday afternoon. It will then fall below flood stage late Saturday evening. Flood stage is 22.0 feet. http://www.weather.gov/safety/flood. 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What? Minor flooding is forecast. Where? Big Coldwater Creek near Milton. When? From late Friday night to Saturday evening. Impacts, at 10.0 feet, flooding of lowlands and some fish camps will occur. Additional details, at 8 p.m. Central Daylight Time Thursday, the stage was 4.6 feet. Forecast. The river is expected to rise above flood stage early Saturday morning to a crest of 10.1 feet Saturday morning. It will then fall below flood stage early Saturday afternoon. Flood stage is 10.0 feet. http://www.weather.gov/safety/flood. What? Minor flooding is forecast. Where? Blackwater River near Baker. When? From Friday evening to Sunday morning. Impacts, at 11.0 feet, minor flooding of secondary roads and lowlands from the Highway 4 bridge downstream. Additional details, at 8 p.m. Central Daylight Time Thursday, the stage was 5.1 feet. Forecast, the river is expected to rise above flood stage tomorrow evening to a crest of 12.2 feet Saturday morning. It will then fall below flood stage early Sunday morning. Flood stage is 11.0 feet. http://www.weather.gov/safety/flood. What? Minor flooding is forecast. Where? Escambia River near Century. When? From Friday afternoon until further notice. Impacts, at 19.0 feet, low-lying pastures will flood. Cattle should be moved to higher ground. Additional details, at 8 p.m. Central Daylight Time Thursday, the stage was 8.3 feet. Forecast, the river is expected to rise above flood stage tomorrow afternoon and continue rising to a crest of 19.4 feet Sunday morning. Flood stage is 17.0 feet. http://www.weather.gov/safety/flood. What? Minor flooding is forecast. Where? Perdido River near Barano Park. When? From Friday morning to Sunday afternoon. Impacts, at 14.0 feet, water begins to flood bridge roadway and Florida side of bridge. Additional details, at 7 p.m. Central Daylight Time Thursday, the stage was 5.9 feet. Forecast, the river is expected to rise above flood stage tomorrow morning to a crest of 15.3 feet tomorrow evening. It will then fall below flood stage Sunday morning. Flood stage is 13.0 feet. http://www.weather.gov/safety/flood. 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The current time is 11:23 p.m. Central Daylight Time. A flood watch is in effect for the following areas in Alabama: Baldwin Central, Baldwin Coastal, Baldwin Inland, Butler, Clark, Conecuh, Covington, Crenshaw, Escambia, Mobile Central, Mobile Coastal, Mobile Inland, Monroe, Washington, and Wilcox, and the following areas in Mississippi: George, Greene, Perry, Stone, and Wayne, and the following areas in Florida: Escambia Coastal, Escambia Inland, Okaloosa Coastal, Okaloosa Inland, Santa Rosa Coastal, and Santa Rosa Inland. Flood watch remains in effect through Friday afternoon. What? Flash flooding caused by excessive rainfall continues to be possible. Where? Portions of Alabama, including the following areas: Baldwin Central, Baldwin Coastal, Baldwin Inland, Butler, Choctaw, Clark, Conecuh, Covington, Crenshaw, Escambia, Mobile Central, Mobile Coastal, Mobile Inland, Monroe, Washington, and Wilcox, Northwest Florida, including the following areas: Escambia Coastal, Escambia Inland, Okaloosa Coastal, Okaloosa Inland, Santa Rosa Coastal, and Santa Rosa Inland, in Southeast Mississippi, including the following areas: George, Greene, Perry, Stone, and Wayne. When? Through Friday afternoon. Impacts: excessive runoff will result in flooding of rivers, creeks, streams, and other low-lying and flood-prone locations. Extensive street flooding and flooding of creeks and rivers is likely in some areas. Area creeks and streams are running high and could flood with more heavy rain. Additional details, after an extensive period of morning and afternoon rain and flooding across the region, additional thunderstorm development is occurring this evening between the Highway 84 and I-10 corridors. This additional rainfall is likely to result in additional instances of flash flooding. Much of the region has seen 4 to 8 inches of rain so far today, with locally higher totals over 10 inches. Stone County has received 12 to 13 inches of rain so far today, which has resulted in major flooding across the county and numerous water rescues. Much lower totals have been observed along the immediate coast. Several additional inches of rain is likely tonight with this renewed storm development, which will result in additional instances of flash flooding, some of which could be significant and life-threatening. More rounds of storms are likely to develop on Friday, resulting in a continued threat of flash flooding across the region. http://www.weather.gov/safety/flood. You should monitor later forecasts and be prepared to take action should flash flood warnings be issued. What? Minor flooding is forecast. Where? Shoal River near Crestview. When? From Sunday morning to Tuesday morning. Impacts, at 8.0 feet, minor flooding of low-lying areas. Additional details, at 8:15 p.m. Central Daylight Time Thursday, the stage was 5.5 feet. Forecast, the river is expected to rise above flood stage Sunday morning to a crest of 8.1 feet early Sunday afternoon. It will then fall below flood stage early Tuesday morning. Flood stage is 8.0 feet. http://www.weather.gov/safety/flood. What? Moderate flooding is forecast. Where? Styx River near Isonore. When? From late tonight to late Friday night. Impacts, at 14.0 feet, moderate flood stage. 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Upstream, water begins to flood Waterworld and areas near Goat Cooper Roads. Additional details, at 8 p.m. Central Daylight Time Thursday, the stage was 8.1 feet. Forecast, the river is expected to rise above flood stage just after midnight tonight to a crest of 14.2 feet early tomorrow afternoon. It will then fall below flood stage late tomorrow evening. Flood stage is 12.0 feet. http://www.weather.gov/safety/flood. What? Moderate flooding is forecast. Where? Fish River near Silver Hill. When? From late tonight to late Friday night. Impacts, at 13.7 feet, water on lower floor of lower elevation houses on River Road Extension. Additional details, at 7:30 p.m. Central Daylight Time Thursday, the stage was 7.6 feet. Forecast, the river is expected to rise above flood stage late tonight to a crest of 13.4 feet early tomorrow afternoon. It will then fall below flood stage late tomorrow evening. Flood stage is 11.0 feet. http://www.weather.gov/safety/flood. What? Minor flooding is forecast. Where? Yellow River at Milligan. When? From late Friday night to Sunday morning. Impacts, at 13.0 feet, water threatens home on Ellis and Antioch Roads. Additional details, at 8 p.m. Central Daylight Time Thursday, the stage was 4.3 feet. Forecast, the river is expected to rise above flood stage early Saturday morning to a crest of 12.6 feet early Saturday afternoon. It will then fall below flood stage early Sunday morning. Flood stage is 12.0 feet. http://www.weather.gov/safety/flood. A high surf advisory is in effect for the following areas in Alabama: Baldwin Coastal and Mobile Coastal. High surf advisory remains in effect until 6 p.m. Central Daylight Time Friday. High rip current risk remains in effect through Saturday afternoon. Coastal flood advisory will expire at 7 p.m. Central Daylight Time this evening. What? For the high surf advisory, large breaking waves of 5 to 8 feet in the surf zone. For the high rip current risk, dangerous rip currents. Where? Mobile Coastal and Baldwin Coastal counties. When? For the high surf advisory, until 6 p.m. Central Daylight Time Friday. For the high rip current risk, through Saturday afternoon. impacts, dangerous swimming and surfing conditions, and localized beach erosion. Rip currents can sweep even the best swimmers away from shore into deeper water. Inexperienced swimmers should remain out of the water due to dangerous surf conditions. Swim near a lifeguard. If caught in a rip current, relax and float. Don't swim against the current. If able, swim in a direction following the shoreline. If unable to escape, face the shore and call or wave for help. A high surf advisory is in effect for the following areas in Florida: Escambia Coastal, Okaloosa Coastal, and Santa Rosa Coastal. High surf advisory remains in effect until 6 p.m. Central Daylight Time Friday. High rip current risk remains in effect through Saturday afternoon. What? For the high surf advisory, large breaking waves of 5 to 8 feet in the surf zone. For the high rip current risk, dangerous rip currents. Where? Escambia Coastal, Santa Rosa Coastal, and Okaloosa Coastal Counties. When? For the high surf advisory, until 6 p.m. Central Daylight Time Friday. For the high rip current risk, through Saturday afternoon. Impacts, dangerous swimming and surfing conditions, and localized beach erosion. Rip currents can sweep even the best swimmers away from shore into deeper water. Inexperienced swimmers should remain out of the water due to dangerous surf conditions. Swim near a lifeguard. If caught in a rip current, relax and float. Don't swim against the current. If able, swim in a direction following the shoreline. If unable to escape, face the shore and call or wave for help. Here's your marine forecast. On the weather map, a moderate to strong southerly to southwesterly flow will persist through tonight with seas ramping up to 7 to 9 feet today. The onshore flow gradually diminishes to a light to moderate southwesterly flow on Friday, with a primarily light southwesterly flow expected this weekend. On the Perdido Bay area, for tonight, southwest winds 15 to 20 knots with gusts up to 30 knots, diminishing to 10 to 15 knots with gusts up to 25 knots after midnight. Waves 1 foot or less. Choppy. Showers and thunderstorms likely early this evening, then a chance of showers and thunderstorms late this evening and overnight. For Friday, southwest winds around 10 knots. Waves 1 foot or less. Light chop. A chance of thunderstorms, a chance of showers. For Friday night, southwest winds 5 to 10 knots, diminishing to around 5 knots after midnight. Waves 1 foot or less. Light chop. A chance of thunderstorms, a chance of showers in the evening, then showers likely after midnight. And for Saturday, west winds around 5 knots. Waves 1 foot or less. Smooth. Showers and thunderstorms likely, mainly in the morning. On the Pensacola Bay area, including Santa Rosa Sound. Small craft advisory in effect until 6 a.m. Central Daylight Time Friday for tonight. Southwest winds 15 to 20 knots with gusts up to 30 knots. Waves around 2 feet. Choppy. Showers with thunderstorms likely this evening, then a chance of showers and thunderstorms after midnight. For Friday, southwest winds 10 to 15 knots with gusts up to 20 knots. Waves around 2 feet in the morning, then 1 foot or less. A moderate chop. Thunderstorms likely with a chance of showers in the morning, then a chance of showers and thunderstorms in the afternoon. For Friday night, southwest winds 5 to 10 knots. Waves 1 foot or less. Light chop. A chance of thunderstorms, a chance of showers in the evening, then showers likely after midnight. And for Saturday, west winds 5 to 10 knots. Waves 1 foot or less. Light chop. Showers and thunderstorms likely. On Perdido Bay, Pensacola Bay including Santa Rosa Sound, and Choctawhatchee Bay. For tonight, southwest winds 15 to 20 knots with gusts up to 25 knots. Waves around 2 feet. Choppy. Showers and thunderstorms likely, mainly this evening. For Friday, southwest winds 10 to 15 knots with gusts up to 25 knots. Waves 1 foot or less. A moderate chop. Thunderstorms likely. A chance of showers in the morning, then showers likely in the afternoon. For Friday night, southwest winds 5 to 10 knots. Waves 1 foot or less. Light chop. A chance of thunderstorms, a chance of showers in the evening, then showers likely after midnight. And for Saturday, west winds 5 to 10 knots. Waves 1 foot or less. Light chop. Showers and thunderstorms likely. From the Okaloosa-Walton County line to Pascagoula, and out 20 nautical miles. Small craft advisory in effect until 6 a.m. Central Daylight Time Friday for tonight. Southwest winds 20 to 25 knots, diminishing to 15 to 20 knots late. Seas 6 to 8 feet, occasionally to 10 feet. Wave detail, south 8 feet at 8 seconds. Showers and thunderstorms likely early this evening, then a chance of showers and thunderstorms late this evening. A slight chance of showers and thunderstorms after midnight. For Friday, southwest winds 15 to 20 knots, diminishing to 10 to 15 knots in the afternoon. Seas 4 to 6 feet, occasionally to 8 feet. Wave detail, south 6 feet at 8 seconds. A chance of thunderstorms, a chance of showers. For Friday night, southwest winds 5 to 10 knots. Seas 3 to 4 feet, occasionally to 5 feet. Wave detail, south 4 feet at 7 seconds. A chance of showers and thunderstorms, and for Saturday, southwest winds 5 to 10 knots. Seas 3 to 4 feet, occasionally to 5 feet. Wave detail, south 3 feet at 7 seconds. A chance of showers and thunderstorms, mainly in the morning. From the Okaloosa-Walton County line to Pascagoula, from 20 to 60 nautical miles offshore. Small craft advisory in effect until 6 a.m. Central Daylight Time Friday for tonight. Southwest winds 20 to 25 knots, diminishing to 15 to 20 knots late. Seas 6 to 8 feet, occasionally to 10 feet. Wave detail, south 8 feet at 8 seconds. A slight chance of showers and thunderstorms this evening. For Friday, southwest winds 10 to 15 knots. Seas 4 to 6 feet, occasionally to 8 feet. Wave detail, south 6 feet at 8 seconds. A slight chance of showers and thunderstorms for Friday night, southwest winds around 10 knots. Seas 4 to 5 feet, occasionally to 6 feet. Wave detail, south 4 feet at 7 seconds. A chance of showers. A slight chance of thunderstorms in the evening, then a chance of thunderstorms after midnight. And for Saturday, southwest winds 5 to 10 knots. Seas 3 to 4 feet, occasionally to 5 feet. Wave detail, south 4 feet at 7 seconds. A chance of showers and thunderstorms, mainly in the morning. Tidal information, at the mouth of the Mobile River on Friday, low tide at 2:37 a.m. High tide at 4:03 p.m. At the mouth of the Mobile River on Saturday, low tide at 2:38 a.m. High tide at 4:37 p.m. At Pensacola Bay on Friday, low tide at 1:20 a.m. High tide at 3:05 p.m. At Pensacola Bay on Saturday, low tide at 1:34 a.m. High tide at 3:38 p.m. At the East Pass in Destin on Friday, low tide at 12:46 a.m. High tide at 2:32 p.m. At the East Pass in Destin on Saturday, low tide at 1 a.m. High tide at 3:05 p.m. The following marine observations were made as of 11 p.m. Mobile Bay Coast Guard Station. Winds were southeast at 3 knots. Sea temperature 82 degrees. Air temperature 77 degrees. Weeks Bay, calm. Air temperature was 72 degrees. Pensacola Bay. Sea temperature 83 degrees. Air temperature 72 degrees. The report from the east end of Dauphin Island was not available. Graham Bay, south winds at 16 knots. Air temperature was 82 degrees. And Pettiboy Island, south winds at 17 knots. Air temperature was 81 degrees. 12 miles south of Orange Beach, winds were south at 12 knots. Air temperature was 83 degrees. Gulf water temperature 82 degrees. Wave height 7 feet, with a period of 9 seconds. 100 miles south of Destin. Winds were south at 16 knots. Air temperature 84 degrees. Wave height 7 feet. Wave period 8 seconds. The following weather reports were made at 11 p.m. Pensacola International Airport, skies were mostly cloudy. The temperature was 72 degrees, the dew point was 70, and the relative humidity was 93%. The wind was southwest at 5 miles an hour. The pressure was 29.95 inches and falling. Rainfall in the last hour was 0.03 inches. Pensacola Naval Air Station, a thunderstorm was reported. The temperature was 72 degrees, the dew point was 71, and the relative humidity was 97%. The wind was calm. The pressure was 29.96 inches and falling. Rainfall in the last hour was 0.02 inches. The following is a summary of watches, warnings and advisories in effect. A flood watch remains in effect until 6 p.m. Central Daylight Time Friday for the following areas: in Alabama, Baldwin Central, Baldwin Coastal, Baldwin Inland and Escambia; in the following areas: in Florida, Escambia Coastal, Escambia Inland, Okaloosa Coastal, Okaloosa Inland, Santa Rosa Coastal and Santa Rosa Inland. A high surf advisory remains in effect until 6 p.m. Central Daylight Time Friday for the following area: in Alabama, Baldwin Coastal, a high surf advisory remains in effect until 6 p.m. Central Daylight Time Friday for the following areas: in Florida, Escambia Coastal, Okaloosa Coastal and Santa Rosa Coastal. A rip current risk remains in effect until 6 p.m. Central Daylight Time Saturday for the following area: in Alabama, Baldwin Coastal, a rip current risk remains in effect until 6 p.m. Central Daylight Time Saturday for the following areas: in Florida, Escambia Coastal, Okaloosa Coastal and Santa Rosa Coastal. Here's your National Weather Service forecast. Tonight, showers with thunderstorms likely this evening, then showers likely with a chance of thunderstorms after midnight. Some thunderstorms may produce heavy rainfall. Locally heavy rainfall possible this evening. Near steady temperature in the upper 70s. Southwest winds 10 to 15 miles per hour with gusts up to 25 miles per hour. Chance of rain near 100%. Juneteenth, thunderstorms likely. Showers. Some thunderstorms may produce heavy rainfall. Humid with highs in the upper 80s. Southwest winds 5 to 10 miles per hour. Chance of rain 80%. Friday night, showers likely. Thunderstorms likely, mainly in the evening. Humid with lows in the mid-70s. Southwest winds around 5 miles per hour in the evening, becoming light and variable. Chance of rain 70%. Saturday, showers likely with a chance of thunderstorms in the morning, then showers with thunderstorms likely in the afternoon. Humid with highs in the upper 80s. West winds around 5 miles per hour. Chance of rain 90%. Saturday night, mostly cloudy. A chance of showers and thunderstorms, mainly in the evening. Lows in the mid-70s. South winds around 5 miles per hour in the evening, becoming light and variable. Chance of rain 50%. Sunday, a chance of thunderstorms. Showers likely, mainly in the morning. Highs in the upper 80s. Chance of rain 70%. Sunday night, mostly cloudy in the evening, then becoming partly cloudy. Lows in the mid-70s. Monday, mostly sunny. Highs around 90. What? Minor flooding is forecast. Where? Murder Creek at Brooklyn. When? From Friday evening to late Saturday night. Impacts, at 22.0 feet, flooding of Persimmon and N streets will begin. Additional details, at 7:45 p.m. Central Daylight Time Thursday, the stage was 15.5 feet. Forecast, the river is expected to rise above flood stage late tomorrow evening to a crest of 22.8 feet early Saturday afternoon. It will then fall below flood stage late Saturday evening. Flood stage is 22.0 feet. http://www.weather.gov/safety/flood. What? Minor flooding is forecast. Where? Big Coldwater Creek near Milton. When? From late Friday night to Saturday evening. Impacts, at 10.0 feet, flooding of lowlands and some fish camps will occur. Additional details, At 8 p.m. Central Daylight Time Thursday, the stage was 4.6 feet. Forecast: the river is expected to rise above flood stage early Saturday morning to a crest of 10.1 feet Saturday morning. It will then fall below flood stage early Saturday afternoon. Flood stage is 10.0 feet. http://www.weather.gov/safety/flood. What minor flooding is forecast? Where? Blackwater River near Baker. When? From Friday evening to Sunday morning. Impacts: at 11.0 feet, minor flooding of secondary roads and lowlands from the Highway 4 bridge downstream. Additional details: at 8 p.m. Central Daylight Time Thursday, the stage was 5.1 feet. Forecast: the river is expected to rise above flood stage tomorrow evening to a crest of 12.2 feet Saturday morning. It will then fall below flood stage early Sunday morning. Flood stage is 11.0 feet. http://www.weather.gov/safety/flood. What minor flooding is forecast? Where? Escambia River near Century. When? From Friday afternoon until further notice. Impacts: at 19.0 feet, low-lying pastures will flood. Cattle should be moved to higher ground. Additional details: at 8 p.m. Central Daylight Time Thursday, the stage was 8.3 feet. Forecast: the river is expected to rise above flood stage tomorrow afternoon and continue rising to a crest of 19.4 feet Sunday morning. Flood stage is 17.0 feet. http://www.weather.gov/safety/flood. What minor flooding is forecast? Where? Perdido River near Barrino Park. When? From Friday morning to Sunday afternoon. Impacts: at 14.0 feet, water begins to flood bridge roadway and Florida side of bridge. Additional details: at 7 p.m. Central Daylight Time Thursday, the stage was 5.9 feet. Forecast: the river is expected to rise above flood stage tomorrow morning to a crest of 15.3 feet tomorrow evening. It will then fall below flood stage Sunday morning. Flood stage is 13.0 feet. http://www.weather.gov/safety/flood. What minor flooding is forecast? Where? Shoal River near Crestview. When? From Sunday morning to Tuesday morning. Impacts: at 8.0 feet, minor flooding of low-lying areas. Additional details: at 8:15 p.m. Central Daylight Time Thursday, the stage was 5.5 feet. Forecast: the river is expected to rise above flood stage Sunday morning to a crest of 8.1 feet early Sunday afternoon. It will then fall below flood stage early Tuesday morning. Flood stage is 8.0 feet. http://www.weather.gov/safety/flood. What moderate flooding is forecast? Where? Styx River near Isonore. When? From late tonight to late Friday night. Impacts: at 14.0 feet, moderate flood stage. 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Additional details: at 8 p.m. Central Daylight Time Thursday, the stage was 8.1 feet. Forecast: the river is expected to rise above flood stage just after midnight tonight to a crest of 14.2 feet early tomorrow afternoon. It will then fall below flood stage late tomorrow evening. Flood stage is 12.0 feet. http://www.weather.gov/safety/flood. What moderate flooding is forecast? Where? Fish River near Silverhill. When? From late tonight to late Friday night. Impacts: at 13.7 feet, water on lower floor of lower elevation houses on River Road Extension. Additional details: at 7:30 p.m. Central Daylight Time Thursday, the stage was 7.6 feet. Forecast. The river is expected to rise above flood stage late tonight to a crest of 13.4 feet early tomorrow afternoon. It will then fall below flood stage late tomorrow evening. Flood stage is 11.0 feet. http://www.weather.gov/safety/flood. 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What? Minor flooding is forecast. Where? Yellow River at Milligan. When? From late Friday night to Sunday morning. Impacts, at 13.0 feet, water threatens home on Ellis and Antioch Roads. Additional details, at 8 p.m. Central Daylight Time Thursday the stage was 4.3 feet. Forecast, the river is expected to rise above flood stage early Saturday morning to a crest of 12.6 feet early Saturday afternoon. It will then fall below flood stage early Sunday morning. Flood stage is 12.0 feet. http://www.weather.gov/safety/flood. 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The current time is 11:51 p.m. Central Daylight Time. A flood watch is in effect for the following areas in Alabama: Baldwin Central, Baldwin Coastal, Baldwin Inland, Butler, Clark, Conecuh, Covington, Crenshaw, Escambia, Mobile Central, Mobile Coastal, Mobile Inland, Monroe, Washington, and Wilcox, and the following areas in Mississippi: George, Greene, Perry, Stone, and Wayne, and the following areas in Florida: Escambia Coastal, Escambia Inland, Okaloosa Coastal, Okaloosa Inland, Santa Rosa Coastal, and Santa Rosa Inland. Flood watch remains in effect through Friday afternoon. What? Flash flooding caused by excessive rainfall continues to be possible. Where? Portions of Alabama, including the following areas: Baldwin Central, Baldwin Coastal, Baldwin Inland, Butler, Choctaw, Clark, Conecuh, Covington, Crenshaw, Escambia, Mobile Central, Mobile Coastal, Mobile Inland, Monroe, Washington, and Wilcox, Northwest Florida, including the following areas: Escambia Coastal, Escambia Inland, Okaloosa Coastal, Okaloosa Inland, Santa Rosa Coastal, and Santa Rosa Inland, and Southeast Mississippi, including the following areas: George, Greene, Perry, Stone, and Wayne. When? Through Friday afternoon. Impacts: excessive runoff will result in flooding of rivers, creeks, streams, and other low-lying and flood-prone locations. Extensive street flooding and flooding of creeks and rivers is likely in some areas. Area creeks and streams are running high and could flood with more heavy rain. Additional details: after an extensive period of morning and afternoon rain and flooding across the region, additional thunderstorm development is occurring this evening between the Highway 84 and I-10 corridors. This additional rainfall is likely to result in additional instances of flash flooding. Much of the region has seen 4 to 8 inches of rain so far today, with locally higher totals over 10 inches. Stone County has received 12 to 13 inches of rain so far today, which has resulted in major flooding across the county and numerous water rescues. Much lower totals have been observed along the immediate coast. Several additional inches of rain is likely tonight with this renewed storm development, which will result in additional instances of flash flooding, some of which could be significant and life-threatening. More rounds of storms are likely to develop on Friday, resulting in a continued threat of flash flooding across the region. http://www.weather.gov/safety/flood. You should monitor later forecasts and be prepared to take action should flash flood warnings be issued. A high surf advisory is in effect for the following areas in Alabama: Baldwin Coastal and Mobile Coastal. High surf advisory remains in effect until 6 p.m. Central Daylight Time Friday. High rip current risk remains in effect through Saturday afternoon. Coastal flood advisory will expire at 7 p.m. Central Daylight Time this evening. What? For the high surf advisory, large breaking waves of 5 to 8 feet in the surf zone. For the high rip current risk, dangerous rip currents. Where, Mobile Coastal and Baldwin Coastal Counties. When, for the high surf advisory, until 6 p.m. Central Daylight Time Friday. For the high rip current risk, through Saturday afternoon. Impacts, dangerous swimming and surfing conditions and localized beach erosion. Rip currents can sweep even the best swimmers away from shore into deeper water. Inexperienced swimmers should remain out of the water due to dangerous surf conditions. Swim near a lifeguard. If caught in a rip current, relax and float. Don't swim against the current. If able, swim in a direction following the shoreline. If unable to escape, face the shore and call or wave for help. A high surf advisory is in effect for the following areas in Florida: Escambia Coastal, Okaloosa Coastal, and Santa Rosa Coastal. High surf advisory remains in effect until 6 p.m. Central Daylight Time Friday. High rip current risk remains in effect through Saturday afternoon. What? For the high surf advisory, large breaking waves of 5 to 8 feet in the surf zone. For the high rip current risk, dangerous rip currents. Where? Escambia Coastal, Santa Rosa Coastal, and Okaloosa Coastal Counties. When? For the high surf advisory, until 6 p.m. Central Daylight Time Friday. For the high rip current risk, through Saturday afternoon. Impacts, dangerous swimming and surfing conditions and localized beach erosion. Rip currents can sweep even the best swimmers away from shore into deeper water. Inexperienced swimmers should remain out of the water due to dangerous surf conditions. Swim near a lifeguard. If caught in a rip current, relax and float. Don't swim against the current. If able, swim in a direction following the shoreline. If unable to escape, face the shore and call or wave for help. Here's your marine forecast. On the weather map, a moderate to strong southerly to southwesterly flow will persist through tonight with seas ramping up to 7 to 9 feet today. The onshore flow gradually diminishes to a light to moderate southwesterly flow on Friday, with a primarily light southwesterly flow expected this weekend. On the Perdido Bay Area. For tonight, southwest winds 15 to 20 knots with gusts up to 30 knots, diminishing to 10 to 15 knots with gusts up to 25 knots after midnight. Waves 1 foot or less. Choppy. Showers and thunderstorms likely early this evening, then a chance of showers and thunderstorms late this evening and overnight. For Friday, southwest winds around 10 knots. Waves 1 foot or less. Light chop. A chance of thunderstorms, a chance of showers. For Friday night, southwest winds 5 to 10 knots, diminishing to around 5 knots after midnight. Waves 1 foot or less. Light chop. A chance of thunderstorms, a chance of showers in the evening, then showers likely after midnight. And for Saturday, west winds around 5 knots. Waves 1 foot or less. Smooth. Showers and thunderstorms likely, mainly in the morning. On the Pensacola Bay Area, including Santa Rosa Sound. Small craft advisory in effect until 6 a.m. Central Daylight Time Friday for tonight. Southwest winds 15 to 20 knots with gusts up to 30 knots. Waves around 2 feet. Choppy. Showers with thunderstorms likely this evening, then a chance of showers and thunderstorms after midnight. For Friday, southwest winds 10 to 15 knots with gusts up to 20 knots. Waves around 2 feet in the morning, then 1 foot or less. A moderate chop. Thunderstorms likely with a chance of showers in the morning, then a chance of showers and thunderstorms in the afternoon. For Friday night, southwest winds 5 to 10 knots.
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0: Chop. Showers and thunderstorms likely. On Perdido Bay, Pensacola Bay, including Santa Rosa Sound, and Choctawhatchee Bay. For tonight, southwest winds 15 to 20 knots with gusts up to 25 knots. Waves around 2 feet. Choppy. Showers and thunderstorms likely, mainly this evening. For Friday, southwest winds 10 to 15 knots with gusts up to 25 knots. Waves 1 foot or less. A moderate chop. Thunderstorms likely. A chance of showers in the morning, then showers likely in the afternoon. For Friday night, southwest winds 5 to 10 knots. Waves 1 foot or less. Light chop. A chance of thunderstorms, a chance of showers in the evening, then showers likely after midnight. And for Saturday, west winds 5 to 10 knots.

and thunderstorms late this evening. A slight chance of showers and thunderstorms after midnight. For Friday, southwest winds 15 to 20 knots, diminishing to 10 to 15 knots in the afternoon. Seas 4 to 6 feet, occasionally to 8 feet. Wave detail, south 6 feet at 8 seconds. A chance of thunderstorms, a chance of showers. For Friday night, southwest winds 5 to 10 knots. Seas 3 to 4 feet, occasionally to 5 feet. Wave detail, south 4 feet at 7 seconds. A chance of showers and thunderstorms, and for Saturday, southwest winds 5 to 10 knots. Seas 3 to 4 feet, occasionally to 5 feet. Wave detail, south 3 feet at 7 seconds. A chance of showers and thunderstorms, mainly in the morning. From the Okaloosa-Walton County line to Pascagoula, from 20 to 60 nautical miles offshore. Small craft advisory in effect until 6 a.m. Central Daylight Time Friday for tonight. Southwest winds 20 to 25 knots, diminishing to 15 to 20 knots late. Seas 6 to 8 feet, occasionally to 10 feet. Wave detail, south 8 feet at 8 seconds. A slight chance of showers and thunderstorms this evening. For Friday, southwest winds 10 to 15 knots. Seas 4 to 6 feet, occasionally to 8 feet. Wave detail, south 6 feet at 8 seconds. A slight chance of showers and thunderstorms for Friday night, southwest winds around 10 knots. Seas 4 to 5 feet, occasionally to 6 feet. Wave detail, south 4 feet at 7 seconds. A chance of showers. A slight chance of thunderstorms in the evening, then a chance of thunderstorms after midnight. And for Saturday, southwest winds 5 to 10 knots. Seas 3 to 4 feet, occasionally to 5 feet. Wave detail, south 4 feet at 7 seconds. A chance of showers and thunderstorms, mainly in the morning. Tidal information, at the mouth of the Mobile River on Friday, low tide at 2:37 a.m. High tide at 4:03 p.m. At the mouth of the Mobile River on Saturday, low tide at 2:38 a.m. High tide at 4:37 p.m. At Pensacola Bay on Friday, low tide at 1:20 a.m. High tide at 3:05 p.m. At Pensacola Bay on Saturday, low tide at 1:34 a.m. High tide at 3:38 p.m. At the East Pass in Destin on Friday, low tide at 12:46 a.m. High tide at 2:32 p.m. At the East Pass in Destin on Saturday, low tide at 1 a.m. High tide at 3:05 p.m. The following marine observations were made as of 11 p.m. Mobile Bay Coast Guard Station. Winds were southeast at 3 knots. Sea temperature 82 degrees. Air temperature 77 degrees. Weeks Bay, calm. Air temperature was 72 degrees. Pensacola Bay. Sea temperature 83 degrees. Air temperature 72 degrees. The report from the east end of Dauphin Island was not available. Grand Bay, south winds at 16 knots. Air temperature was 82 degrees. And Pettiboy Island, south winds at 17 knots. Air temperature was 81 degrees. 12 miles south of Orange Beach, winds were south at 12 knots. Air temperature was 83 degrees. Gulf water temperature 82 degrees. Wave height 7 feet, with a period of 9 seconds. 100 miles south of Destin. Winds were south at 16 knots. Air temperature 84 degrees. Wave height 7 feet. Wave period 8 seconds. The following weather reports were made at 11 p.m. Pensacola International Airport, skies were mostly cloudy. The temperature was 72 degrees, the dew point was 70, and the relative humidity was 93%. The wind was southwest at 5 miles an hour. The pressure was 29.95 inches and falling. Rainfall in the last hour was 0.03 inches. Pensacola Naval Air Station, a thunderstorm was reported. The temperature was 72 degrees, the dew point was 71, and the relative humidity was 97%. The wind was calm. The pressure was 29.96 inches and falling. Rainfall in the last hour was 0.02 inches.

0: The following is a summary of watches, warnings, and advisories in effect. A flood watch remains in effect until 6 p.m. Central Daylight Time for the following areas: in Alabama, Baldwin Central, Baldwin Coastal, Baldwin Inland, and Escambia. In the following areas: in Florida, Escambia Coastal, Escambia Inland, Okaloosa Coastal, Okaloosa Inland, Santa Rosa Coastal, and Santa Rosa Inland. A high surf advisory remains in effect until 6 p.m. Central Daylight Time for the following area: in Alabama, Baldwin Coastal, a high surf advisory remains in effect until 6 p.m. Central Daylight Time for the following areas: in Florida, Escambia Coastal, Okaloosa Coastal, and Santa Rosa Coastal. A rip current risk remains in effect until 6 p.m. Central Daylight Time Saturday for the following area: in Alabama, Baldwin Coastal, a rip current risk remains in effect until 6 p.m. Central Daylight Time Saturday for the following areas: in Florida, Escambia Coastal, Okaloosa Coastal, and Santa Rosa Coastal. Here's your National Weather Service forecast. Tonight, showers with thunderstorms likely this evening, then showers likely with a chance of thunderstorms after midnight. Some thunderstorms may produce heavy rainfall. Locally heavy rainfall possible this evening. Near steady temperature in the upper 70s. Southwest winds 10 to 15 miles per hour with gusts up to 25 miles per hour. Chance of rain near 100%. Juneteenth, thunderstorms likely. Showers. Some thunderstorms may produce heavy rainfall. Humid with highs in the upper 80s. Southwest winds 5 to 10 miles per hour. Chance of rain 80%. Friday night, showers likely. Thunderstorms likely, mainly in the evening. Humid with lows in the mid-70s. Southwest winds around 5 miles per hour in the evening, becoming light and variable. Chance of rain 70%. Saturday, showers likely with a chance of thunderstorms in the morning, then showers with thunderstorms likely in the afternoon. Humid with highs in the upper 80s. West winds around 5 miles per hour. Chance of rain 90%. Saturday night, mostly cloudy. A chance of showers and thunderstorms, mainly in the evening. Lows in the mid-70s. South winds around 5 miles per hour in the evening, becoming light and variable. Chance of rain 50%. Sunday, a chance of thunderstorms. Showers likely, mainly in the morning. Highs in the upper 80s. Chance of rain 70%. Sunday night, mostly cloudy in the evening, then becoming partly cloudy. Lows in the mid-70s. Monday, mostly sunny. Highs around 90. What? Minor flooding is forecast. Where? Murder Creek at Brooktown. When? From Friday evening to late Saturday night. Impacts, at 22.0 feet, flooding of Persimmon and N Streets will begin. Additional details, at 7:45 p.m. Central Daylight Time Thursday, the stage was 15.5 feet. Forecast, the river is expected to rise above flood stage late tomorrow evening to a crest of 22.8 feet early Saturday afternoon. It will then fall below flood stage late Saturday evening. Flood stage is 22.0 feet. http://www.weather.gov/safety/flood. What? Minor flooding is forecast. Where? Big Coldwater Creek near Milton. When? From late Friday night to Saturday evening. Impacts, at 10.0 feet, flooding of lowland and some fish camps will occur. Additional details, at 8 p.m. Central Daylight Time Thursday, the stage was 4.6 feet. Forecast, the river is expected to rise above flood stage early Saturday morning to a crest of 10.1 feet Saturday morning. It will then fall below flood stage early Saturday afternoon. Flood stage is 10.0 feet. http://www.weather.gov/safety/flood. What? Minor flooding is forecast. Where? Blackwater River near Baker. When? From Friday evening to Sunday morning. Impacts, at 11.0 feet, minor flooding of secondary roads and lowlands from the Highway 4 bridge downstream. Additional details, At 8 p.m. Central Daylight Time Thursday, the stage was 5.1 feet. Forecast: the river is expected to rise above flood stage tomorrow evening to a crest of 12.2 feet Saturday morning. It will then fall below flood stage early Sunday morning. Flood stage is 11.0 feet. http://www.weather.gov/safety/flood. What minor flooding is forecast? Where? Escambia River near Century. When? From Friday afternoon until further notice. Impacts: at 19.0 feet, low-lying pastures will flood. Cattle should be moved to higher ground. Additional details: at 8 p.m. Central Daylight Time Thursday, the stage was 8.3 feet. Forecast: the river is expected to rise above flood stage tomorrow afternoon and continue rising to a crest of 19.4 feet Sunday morning. Flood stage is 17.0 feet. http://www.weather.gov/safety/flood. What minor flooding is forecast? Where? Perdido River near Barano Park. When? From Friday morning to Sunday afternoon. Impacts: at 14.0 feet, water begins to flood bridge roadway and Florida side of bridge. Additional details: at 7 p.m. Central Daylight Time Thursday, the stage was 5.9 feet. Forecast: the river is expected to rise above flood stage tomorrow morning to a crest of 15.3 feet tomorrow evening. It will then fall below flood stage Sunday morning. Flood stage is 13.0 feet. http://www.weather.gov/safety/flood. What minor flooding is forecast? Where? Shoal River near Crestview. When? From Sunday morning to Tuesday morning. Impacts: at 8.0 feet, minor flooding of low-lying areas. Additional details: at 8:15 p.m. Central Daylight Time Thursday, the stage was 5.5 feet. Forecast: the river is expected to rise above flood stage Sunday morning to a crest of 8.1 feet early Sunday afternoon. It will then fall below flood stage early Tuesday morning. Flood stage is 8.0 feet. http://www.weather.gov/safety/flood. What moderate flooding is forecast? Where? Styx River near Isonor. When? From late tonight to late Friday night. Impacts: at 14.0 feet, moderate flood stage. 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Upstream, water begins to flood Waterworld and areas near Goat Cooper Roads. Additional details: at 8 p.m. Central Daylight Time Thursday, the stage was 8.1 feet. Forecast: the river is expected to rise above flood stage just after midnight tonight to a crest of 14.2 feet early tomorrow afternoon. It will then fall below flood stage late tomorrow evening. Flood stage is 12.0 feet. http://www.weather.gov/safety/flood. What moderate flooding is forecast? Where? Fish River near Silver Hill. When? From late tonight to late Friday night. Impacts: at 13.7 feet, water on lower floor of lower elevation houses on River Road Extension. Additional details: at 7:30 p.m. Central Daylight Time Thursday, the stage was 7.6 feet. Forecast: the river is expected to rise above flood stage late tonight to a crest of 13.4 feet early tomorrow afternoon. It will then fall below flood stage late tomorrow evening. Flood stage is 11.0 feet. http://www.weather.gov/safety/flood. What minor flooding is forecast? Where? Yellow River at Milligan. When? From late Friday night to Sunday morning. Impacts: at 13.0 feet, water threatens home on Ellis and Antioch Roads. 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It will then fall below flood stage early Sunday morning. Flood stage is 12.0 feet. http://www.weather.gov/safety/flood. Here's your marine forecast. On the weather map, a moderate to strong southerly to southwesterly flow will persist through tonight with seas ramping up to 7 to 9 feet today. The onshore flow gradually diminishes to a light to moderate southwesterly flow on Friday, with a primarily light southwesterly flow expected this weekend. On the Perdido Bay area, for tonight, southwest winds 15 to 20 knots with gusts up to 30 knots, diminishing to 10 to 15 knots with gusts up to 25 knots after midnight. Waves 1 foot or less. Choppy. Showers and thunderstorms likely early this evening, then a chance of showers and thunderstorms late this evening and overnight. For Friday, southwest winds around 10 knots. Waves 1 foot or less. Light chop. A chance of thunderstorms, a chance of showers. For Friday night, southwest winds 5 to 10 knots, diminishing to around 5 knots after midnight. Waves 1 foot or less. Light chop. A chance of thunderstorms, a chance of showers in the evening, then showers likely after midnight. And for Saturday, west winds around 5 knots. Waves 1 foot or less. Smooth. Showers and thunderstorms likely, mainly in the morning. On the Pensacola Bay area, including Santa Rosa Sound. Small craft advisory in effect until 6 a.m. Central Daylight Time Friday for tonight. Southwest winds 15 to 20 knots with gusts up to 30 knots. Waves around 2 feet. Choppy. Showers with thunderstorms likely this evening, then a chance of showers and thunderstorms after midnight. For Friday, southwest winds 10 to 15 knots with gusts up to 20 knots. Waves around 2 feet in the morning, then 1 foot or less. A moderate chop. Thunderstorms likely with a chance of showers in the morning, then a chance of showers and thunderstorms in the afternoon. For Friday night, southwest winds 5 to 10 knots. Waves 1 foot or less. Light chop. A chance of thunderstorms, a chance of showers in the evening, then showers likely after midnight. And for Saturday, west winds 5 to 10 knots. Waves 1 foot or less. Light chop. Showers and thunderstorms likely. On Perdido Bay, Pensacola Bay including Santa Rosa Sound, and Choctawhatchee Bay. For tonight, southwest winds 15 to 20 knots with gusts up to 25 knots. Waves around 2 feet. Choppy. Showers and thunderstorms likely, mainly this evening. For Friday, southwest winds 10 to 15 knots with gusts up to 25 knots. Waves 1 foot or less. A moderate chop. Thunderstorms likely. A chance of showers in the morning, then showers likely in the afternoon. For Friday night, southwest winds 5 to 10 knots. Waves 1 foot or less. Light chop. A chance of thunderstorms, a chance of showers in the evening, then showers likely after midnight. And for Saturday, west winds 5 to 10 knots. Waves 1 foot or less. Light chop. Showers and thunderstorms likely. From the Okaloosa-Walton County line to Pascagoula, and out 20 nautical miles. Small craft advisory in effect until 6 a.m. Central Daylight Time Friday for tonight. Southwest winds 20 to 25 knots, diminishing to 15 to 20 knots late. Seas 6 to 8 feet, occasionally to 10 feet. Wave detail, south 8 feet at 8 seconds. Showers and thunderstorms likely early this evening, then a chance of showers and thunderstorms late this evening. A slight chance of showers and thunderstorms after midnight. For Friday, southwest winds 15 to 20 knots, diminishing to 10 to 15 knots in the afternoon. Seas 4 to 6 feet, occasionally to 8 feet. Wave detail, south 6 feet at 8 seconds. A chance of thunderstorms, a chance of showers. For Friday night, southwest winds 5 to 10 knots. Seas 3 to 4 feet, occasionally to 5 feet. Wave detail, south 4 feet at 7 seconds. A chance of showers and thunderstorms, and for Saturday, southwest winds 5 to 10 knots. Seas 3 to 4 feet, occasionally to 5 feet. Wave detail, south 3 feet at 7 seconds. A chance of showers and thunderstorms, mainly in the morning. From the Okaloosa-Walton County line to Pascagoula, from 20 to 60 nautical miles offshore. Small craft advisory in effect until 6 a.m. Central Daylight Time Friday for tonight. Southwest winds 20 to 25 knots, diminishing to 15 to 20 knots late. Seas 6 to 8 feet, occasionally to 10 feet. Wave detail, south 8 feet at 8 seconds. A slight chance of showers and thunderstorms this evening. For Friday, southwest winds 10 to 15 knots. Seas 4 to 6 feet, occasionally to 8 feet. Wave detail, south 6 feet at 8 seconds. A slight chance of showers and thunderstorms for Friday night, southwest winds around 10 knots. Seas 4 to 5 feet, occasionally to 6 feet. Wave detail, south 4 feet at 7 seconds. A chance of showers. A slight chance of thunderstorms in the evening, then a chance of thunderstorms after midnight. And for Saturday, southwest winds 5 to 10 knots. Seas 3 to 4 feet, occasionally to 5 feet. Wave detail, south 4 feet at 7 seconds. A chance of showers and thunderstorms, mainly in the morning. 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Tidal information, at the mouth of the Mobile River on Friday, low tide at 2:37 a.m. High tide at 4:03 p.m. At the mouth of the Mobile River on Saturday, low tide at 2:38 a.m. High tide at 4:37 p.m. At Pensacola Bay on Friday, low tide at 1:20 a.m. High tide at 3:05 p.m. At Pensacola Bay on Saturday, low tide at 1:34 a.m. High tide at 3:38 p.m. At the East Pass in Destin on Friday, low tide at 12:46 a.m. High tide at 2:32 p.m. At the East Pass in Destin on Saturday, low tide at 1 a.m. High tide at 3:05 p.m. The following marine observations were made as of midnight. Mobile Bay Coast Guard Station. Winds were south at 2 knots. Sea temperature 82 degrees. Air temperature 79 degrees. Weeks Bay, calm. Air temperature was 72 degrees. Pensacola Bay. Sea temperature 83 degrees. Air temperature 77 degrees. The report from the east end of Dauphin Island was not available. Graham Bay, south winds at 15 knots. Air temperature was 82 degrees. And Pettiboy Island, south winds at 18 knots. Air temperature was 81 degrees. 12 miles south of Orange Beach. Winds were south at 14 knots. Sea temperature 82 degrees. Air temperature 83 degrees. 100 miles south of Destin. Winds were south at 16 knots. Air temperature 83 degrees. The following weather reports were made at midnight. Pensacola International Airport, skies were mostly cloudy. The temperature was 74 degrees, the dew point was 72, and the relative humidity was 93%. The wind was south at 7 miles an hour. The pressure was 29.94 inches and falling. Pensacola Naval Air Station, light rain was falling. The temperature was 75 degrees, the dew point was 74, and the relative humidity was 96%. The wind was south at 6 miles an hour. The pressure was 29.95 inches and falling. Rainfall in the last hour was 0.01 inches. The following is a summary of watches, warnings and advisories in effect. A flood watch remains in effect until 6 p.m. Central Daylight Time for the following areas, in Alabama, Baldwin Central, Baldwin Coastal, Baldwin Inland and Escambia, and the following areas, in Florida, Escambia Coastal, Escambia Inland, Okaloosa Coastal, Okaloosa Inland, Santa Rosa Coastal and Santa Rosa Inland. A high surf advisory remains in effect until 6 p.m. Central Daylight Time for the following area, in Alabama, Baldwin Coastal, a high surf advisory remains in effect until 6 p.m. Central Daylight Time for the following areas. In Florida, Escambia Coastal, Okaloosa Coastal and Santa Rosa Coastal. A rip current risk remains in effect until 6 p.m. Central Daylight Time Saturday for the following area. In Alabama, Baldwin Coastal, a rip current risk remains in effect until 6 p.m. Central Daylight Time Saturday for the following areas. In Florida, Escambia Coastal, Okaloosa Coastal and Santa Rosa Coastal. Here's your National Weather Service forecast. Tonight, showers with thunderstorms likely this evening, then showers likely with a chance of thunderstorms after midnight. Some thunderstorms may produce heavy rainfall. Locally heavy rainfall possible this evening. Near steady temperature in the upper 70s. Southwest winds 10 to 15 miles per hour with gusts up to 25 miles per hour. Chance of rain near 100%. Juneteenth, thunderstorms likely. Showers. Some thunderstorms may produce heavy rainfall. Humid with highs in the upper 80s. Southwest winds 5 to 10 miles per hour. Chance of rain 80%. Friday night, showers likely. Thunderstorms likely, mainly in the evening. Humid with lows in the mid-70s. Southwest winds around 5 miles per hour in the evening, becoming light and variable. Chance of rain 70%. Saturday, showers likely with a chance of thunderstorms in the morning, then showers with thunderstorms likely in the afternoon. Humid with highs in the upper 80s. West winds around 5 miles per hour. Chance of rain 90%. Saturday night, mostly cloudy. A chance of showers and thunderstorms, mainly in the evening. Lows in the mid-70s. South winds around 5 miles per hour in the evening, becoming light and variable. Chance of rain 50%. Sunday, a chance of thunderstorms. Showers likely, mainly in the morning. Highs in the upper 80s. Chance of rain 70%. Sunday night, mostly cloudy in the evening, then becoming partly cloudy. Lows in the mid-70s. Monday, mostly sunny. Highs around 90. What? Minor flooding is forecast. Where? Murder Creek at Brutun. When? From Friday evening to late Saturday night. Impacts, at 22.0 feet, flooding of Persimmon and N streets will begin. Additional details, at 7:45 p.m. Central Daylight Time Thursday the stage was 15.5 feet. Forecast, the river is expected to rise above flood stage late tomorrow evening to a crest of 22.8 feet early Saturday afternoon. It will then fall below flood stage late Saturday evening. Flood stage is 22.0 feet. http://www.weather.gov/safety/flood. What? Minor flooding is forecast. Where? Big Coldwater Creek near Milton. When? From late Friday night to Saturday evening. Impacts, at 10.0 feet, flooding of lowlands and some fish camps will occur. Additional details, at 8 p.m. Central Daylight Time Thursday the stage was 4.6 feet. Forecast, the river is expected to rise above flood stage early Saturday morning to a crest of 10.1 feet Saturday morning. It will then fall below flood stage early Saturday afternoon. Flood stage is 10.0 feet. http://www.weather.gov/safety/flood. What? Minor flooding is forecast. Where? Blackwater River near Baker. When? From Friday evening to Sunday morning. Impacts, at 11.0 feet, minor flooding of secondary roads and lowlands from the Highway 4 bridge downstream. Additional details, at 8 p.m. Central Daylight Time Thursday the stage was 5.1 feet. Forecast, the river is expected to rise above flood stage tomorrow evening to a crest of 12.2 feet Saturday morning. It will then fall below flood stage early Sunday morning. Flood stage is 11.0 feet. http://www.weather.gov/safety/flood. What? Minor flooding is forecast. Where, Escambia River near Century. When, from Friday afternoon until further notice. Impacts, at 19.0 feet, low-lying pastures will flood. Cattle should be moved to higher ground. Additional details, at 8 p.m. Central Daylight Time Thursday the stage was 8.3 feet. Forecast, the river is expected to rise above flood stage tomorrow afternoon and continue rising to a crest of 19.4 feet Sunday morning. Flood stage is 17.0 feet. http://www.weather.gov/safety/flood. What, minor flooding is forecast. Where, Perdido River near Barrino Park. When, from Friday morning to Sunday afternoon. Impacts, at 14.0 feet, water begins to flood bridge roadway and Florida side of bridge. Additional details, at 7 p.m. Central Daylight Time Thursday the stage was 5.9 feet. Forecast, the river is expected to rise above flood stage tomorrow morning to a crest of 15.3 feet tomorrow evening. It will then fall below flood stage Sunday morning. Flood stage is 13.0 feet. http://www.weather.gov/safety/flood. What, minor flooding is forecast. Where, Shoal River near Crestview. When, from Sunday morning to Tuesday morning. Impacts, at 8.0 feet, minor flooding of low-lying areas. Additional details, at 8.15 p.m. Central Daylight Time Thursday the stage was 5.5 feet. Forecast, the river is expected to rise above flood stage Sunday morning to a crest of 8.1 feet early Sunday afternoon. It will then fall below flood stage early Tuesday morning. Flood stage is 8.0 feet. http://www.weather.gov/safety/flood. What, moderate flooding is forecast. Where, Styx River near Isonore. When, from late tonight to late Friday night. Impacts, at 14.0 feet, moderate flood stage. Water reaches top of bulkheads on Donovan Circle in the Seminole Landing community. Upstream, water begins to flood Waterworld and areas near Goat Cooper Roads. Additional details, at 8 p.m. Central Daylight Time Thursday the stage was 8.1 feet. Forecast, the river is expected to rise above flood stage just after midnight tonight to a crest of 14.2 feet early tomorrow afternoon. It will then fall below flood stage late tomorrow evening. Flood stage is 12.0 feet. http://www.weather.gov/safety/flood. What, moderate flooding is forecast. Where, Fish River near Silverhill. When, from late tonight to late Friday night. Impacts, at 13.7 feet, water on lower floor of lower elevation houses on River Road Extension. Additional details, at 7.30 p.m. Central Daylight Time Thursday the stage was 7.6 feet. Forecast, the river is expected to rise above flood stage late tonight to a crest of 13.4 feet early tomorrow afternoon. It will then fall below flood stage late tomorrow evening. Flood stage is 11.0 feet. http://www.weather.gov/safety/flood. What, minor flooding is forecast. Where, Yellow River at Milligan. When, from late Friday night to Sunday morning. Impacts, at 13.0 feet, water threatens home on Ellis and Antioch Roads. Additional details, at 8 p.m. Central Daylight Time Thursday the stage was 4.3 feet. Forecast, the river is expected to rise above flood stage early Saturday morning to a crest of 12.6 feet early Saturday afternoon. It will then fall below flood stage early Sunday morning. Flood stage is 12.0 feet. http://www.weather.gov/safety/flood. 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The current time is 12:35 a.m. Central Daylight Time. A flood watch is in effect for the following areas in Alabama: Baldwin Central, Baldwin Coastal, Baldwin Inland, Butler, Clark, Conecuh, Covington, Crenshaw, Escambia, Mobile Central, Mobile Coastal, Mobile Inland, Monroe, Washington, and Wilcox, and the following areas in Mississippi: George, Greene, Perry, Stone, and Wayne, and the following areas in Florida: Escambia Coastal, Escambia Inland, Okaloosa Coastal, Okaloosa Inland, Santa Rosa Coastal, and Santa Rosa Inland. Flood watch remains in effect through Friday afternoon. What? Flash flooding caused by excessive rainfall continues to be possible. Where? Portions of Alabama, including the following areas: Baldwin Central, Baldwin Coastal, Baldwin Inland, Butler, Choctaw, Clark, Conecuh, Covington, Crenshaw, Escambia, Mobile Central, Mobile Coastal, Mobile Inland, Monroe, Washington, and Wilcox, Northwest Florida, including the following areas: Escambia Coastal, Escambia Inland, Okaloosa Coastal, Okaloosa Inland, Santa Rosa Coastal, and Santa Rosa Inland, in Southeast Mississippi, including the following areas: George, Greene, Perry, Stone, and Wayne. When? Through Friday afternoon. Impacts: excessive runoff will result in flooding of rivers, creeks, streams, and other low-lying and flood-prone locations. Extensive street flooding and flooding of creeks and rivers is likely in some areas. Area creeks and streams are running high and could flood with more heavy rain. Additional details: after an extensive period of morning and afternoon rain and flooding across the region, additional thunderstorm development is occurring this evening between the Highway 84 and I-10 corridors. This additional rainfall is likely to result in additional instances of flash flooding. Much of the region has seen 4 to 8 inches of rain so far today, with locally higher totals over 10 inches. Stone County has received 12 to 13 inches of rain so far today, which has resulted in major flooding across the county and numerous water rescues. Much lower totals have been observed along the immediate coast. Several additional inches of rain is likely tonight with this renewed storm development, which will result in additional instances of what? Minor flooding is forecast. Where? Murder Creek at Brutton. When? From this afternoon to late Saturday night. Impacts: at 22.0 feet, flooding of Persimmon and N streets will begin. Additional details: at 11:45 p.m. Central Daylight Time Thursday, the stage was 18.6 feet. Forecast: the river is expected to rise above flood stage this afternoon to a crest of 22.9 feet tomorrow morning. It will then fall below flood stage late tomorrow evening. Flood stage is 22.0 feet. http://www.weather.gov/safety/flood. A flood watch is in effect for the following areas in Alabama: Baldwin Central, Baldwin Coastal, Baldwin Inland, Butler, Clark, Conecuh, Covington, Crenshaw, Escambia, Mobile Central, Mobile Coastal, Mobile Inland, Monroe, Washington, and Wilcox, and the following areas in Mississippi: George, Greene, Perry, Stone, and Wayne, and the following areas in Florida: Escambia Coastal, Escambia Inland, Okaloosa Coastal, Okaloosa Inland, Santa Rosa Coastal, and Santa Rosa Inland. Flood watch remains in effect through Friday afternoon. What? Flash flooding caused by excessive rainfall continues to be possible. Where? Portions of Alabama, including the following areas: Baldwin Central, Baldwin Coastal, Baldwin Inland, Butler, Choctaw, Clark, Conecuh, Covington, Crenshaw, Escambia, Mobile Central, Mobile Coastal, Mobile Inland, Monroe, Washington, and Wilcox, Northwest Florida, including the following areas: Escambia Coastal, Escambia Inland, Okaloosa Coastal, Okaloosa Inland, Santa Rosa Coastal, and Santa Rosa Inland, in Southeast Mississippi, including the following areas: George, Greene, Perry, Stone, and Wayne. When? Through Friday afternoon. Impacts: excessive runoff will result in flooding of rivers, creeks, streams, and other low-lying and flood-prone locations. Extensive street flooding and flooding of creeks and rivers is likely in some areas. Area creeks and streams are running high and could flood with more heavy rain. Additional details: After an extensive period of morning and afternoon rain and flooding across the region, additional thunderstorm development is occurring this evening between the Highway 84 and I-10 corridors. This additional rainfall is likely to result in additional instances of flash flooding. Much of the region has seen 4 to 8 inches of rain so far today, with locally higher totals over 10 inches. Stone County has received 12 to 13 inches of rain so far today, which has resulted in major flooding across the county and numerous water rescues. Much lower totals have been observed along the immediate coast. Several additional inches of rain is likely tonight with this renewed storm development, which will result in additional instances of flash flooding, some of which could be significant and life-threatening. More rounds of storms are likely to develop on Friday, resulting in a continued threat of flash flooding across the region. http://www.weather.gov/safety/flood. You should monitor later forecasts and be prepared to take action should flash flood warnings be issued. What? Minor flooding is forecast. Where? Perdido River near Barano Park. When? From Friday morning to Sunday afternoon. Impacts, at 14.0 feet, water begins to flood bridge roadway and Florida side of bridge. Additional details, at 7 p.m. Central Daylight Time Thursday the stage was 5.9 feet. Forecast, the river is expected to rise above flood stage tomorrow morning to a crest of 15.3 feet tomorrow evening. It will then fall below flood stage Sunday morning. Flood stage is 13.0 feet. http://www.weather.gov/safety/flood. What? Minor flooding is forecast. Where? Shoal River near Crestview. When? From Sunday morning to Tuesday morning. Impacts, at 8.0 feet, minor flooding of low-lying areas. Additional details, at 8:15 p.m. Central Daylight Time Thursday the stage was 5.5 feet. Forecast, the river is expected to rise above flood stage Sunday morning to a crest of 8.1 feet early Sunday afternoon. It will then fall below flood stage early Tuesday morning. Flood stage is 8.0 feet. http://www.weather.gov/safety/flood. What? Moderate flooding is forecast. Where? Styx River near Isonore. When? From late tonight to late Friday night. Impacts, at 14.0 feet, moderate flood stage. Water reaches top of bulkheads on Donovan Circle in the Seminole Landing community. Upstream, water begins to flood Waterworld and areas near Goat Cooper Roads. Additional details, at 8 p.m. Central Daylight Time Thursday the stage was 8.1 feet. Forecast, the river is expected to rise above flood stage just after midnight tonight to a crest of 14.2 feet early tomorrow afternoon. It will then fall below flood stage late tomorrow evening. Flood stage is 12.0 feet. http://www.weather.gov/safety/flood. What? Moderate flooding is forecast. Where? Fish River near Silver Hill. When? From late tonight to late Friday night. Impacts, at 13.7 feet, water on lower floor of lower elevation houses on River Road Extension. Additional details, at 7:30 p.m. Central Daylight Time Thursday the stage was 7.6 feet. Forecast, the river is expected to rise above flood stage late tonight to a crest of 13.4 feet early tomorrow afternoon. It will then fall below flood stage late tomorrow evening. Flood stage is 11.0 feet. http://www.weather.gov/safety/flood. 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What? Minor flooding is forecast. Where? Yellow River at Milligan. When? From late Friday night to Sunday morning. Impacts, at 13.0 feet, water threatens home on Ellis and Antioch Roads. Additional details, At 8 p.m. Central Daylight Time Thursday, the stage was 4.3 feet. Forecast: the river is expected to rise above flood stage early Saturday morning to a crest of 12.6 feet early Saturday afternoon. It will then fall below flood stage early Sunday morning. Flood stage is 12.0 feet. http://www.weather.gov/safety/flood. A high surf advisory is in effect for the following areas in Alabama: Baldwin Coastal and Mobile Coastal. High surf advisory remains in effect until 6 p.m. Central Daylight Time Friday. High rip current risk remains in effect through Saturday afternoon. Coastal flood advisory will expire at 7 p.m. Central Daylight Time this evening. What? For the high surf advisory, large breaking waves of 5 to 8 feet in the surf zone. For the high rip current risk, dangerous rip currents. Where? Mobile Coastal and Baldwin Coastal counties. When? For the high surf advisory, until 6 p.m. Central Daylight Time Friday. For the high rip current risk, through Saturday afternoon. Impacts, dangerous swimming and surfing conditions, and localized beach erosion. Rip currents can sweep even the best swimmers away from shore into deeper water. Inexperienced swimmers should remain out of the water due to dangerous surf conditions. Swim near a lifeguard. If caught in a rip current, relax and float. Don't swim against the current. If able, swim in a direction following the shoreline. If unable to escape, face the shore and call or wave for help. A high surf advisory is in effect for the following areas in Florida: Escambia Coastal, Okaloosa Coastal, and Santa Rosa Coastal. High surf advisory remains in effect until 6 p.m. Central Daylight Time Friday. High rip current risk remains in effect through Saturday afternoon. What? For the high surf advisory, large breaking waves of 5 to 8 feet in the surf zone. For the high rip current risk, dangerous rip currents. Where? Escambia Coastal, Santa Rosa Coastal, and Okaloosa Coastal counties. When? For the high surf advisory, until 6 p.m. Central Daylight Time Friday. For the high rip current risk, through Saturday afternoon. Impacts, dangerous swimming and surfing conditions, and localized beach erosion. Rip currents can sweep even the best swimmers away from shore into deeper water. Inexperienced swimmers should remain out of the water due to dangerous surf conditions. Swim near a lifeguard. If caught in a rip current, relax and float. Don't swim against the current. If able, swim in a direction following the shoreline. If unable to escape, face the shore and call or wave for help. Here's your marine forecast. On the weather map, a moderate to strong southerly to southwesterly flow will persist through tonight, with seas ramping up to 7 to 9 feet today. The onshore flow gradually diminishes to a light to moderate southwesterly flow on Friday, with a primarily light southwesterly flow expected this weekend. On the Perdido Bay area, for tonight, southwest winds 15 to 20 knots with gusts up to 30 knots, diminishing to 10 to 15 knots with gusts up to 25 knots after midnight. Waves 1 foot or less. Choppy. Showers and thunderstorms likely early this evening, then a chance of showers and thunderstorms late this evening and overnight. For Friday, southwest winds around 10 knots. Waves 1 foot or less. Light chop. A chance of thunderstorms, a chance of showers. For Friday night, southwest winds 5 to 10 knots, diminishing to around 5 knots after midnight. Waves 1 foot or less. Light chop. A chance of thunderstorms, a chance of showers in the evening, then showers likely after midnight. And for Saturday, west winds around 5 knots. Waves 1 foot or less. Smooth. Showers and thunderstorms likely, mainly in the morning. On the Pensacola Bay area, including Santa Rosa Sound, small craft advisory in effect until 6 a.m. Central Daylight Time Friday for tonight. Southwest winds 15 to 20 knots with gusts up to 30 knots. Waves around 2 feet. Choppy. Showers with thunderstorms likely this evening, then a chance of showers and thunderstorms after midnight. For Friday, southwest winds 10 to 15 knots with gusts up to 20 knots. Waves around 2 feet in the morning, then 1 foot or less. a moderate chop. Thunderstorms likely with a chance of showers in the morning, then a chance of showers and thunderstorms in the afternoon. For Friday night, southwest winds 5 to 10 knots. Waves 1 foot or less. Light chop. A chance of thunderstorms, a chance of showers in the evening, then showers likely after midnight. And for Saturday, west winds 5 to 10 knots. Waves 1 foot or less. Light chop. Showers and thunderstorms likely. On Perdido Bay, Pensacola Bay including Santa Rosa Sound, and Choctawhatchee Bay. For tonight, southwest winds 15 to 20 knots with gusts up to 25 knots. Waves around 2 feet. Choppy. Showers and thunderstorms likely, mainly this evening. For Friday, southwest winds 10 to 15 knots with gusts up to 25 knots. Waves 1 foot or less. A moderate chop. Thunderstorms likely. A chance of showers in the morning, then showers likely in the afternoon. For Friday night, southwest winds 5 to 10 knots. Waves 1 foot or less. Light chop. A chance of thunderstorms, a chance of showers in the evening, then showers likely after midnight. And for Saturday, west winds 5 to 10 knots. Waves 1 foot or less. Light chop. Showers and thunderstorms likely. From the Okaloosa-Walton County line to Pascagoula, and out 20 nautical miles. Small craft advisory in effect until 6 a.m. Central Daylight Time Friday for tonight. Southwest winds 20 to 25 knots, diminishing to 15 to 20 knots late. Seas 6 to 8 feet, occasionally to 10 feet. Wave detail, south 8 feet at 8 seconds. Showers and thunderstorms likely early this evening, then a chance of showers and thunderstorms late this evening. A slight chance of showers and thunderstorms after midnight. For Friday, southwest winds 15 to 20 knots, diminishing to 10 to 15 knots in the afternoon. Seas 4 to 6 feet, occasionally to 8 feet. Wave detail, south 6 feet at 8 seconds. A chance of thunderstorms, a chance of showers. For Friday night, southwest winds 5 to 10 knots. Seas 3 to 4 feet, occasionally to 5 feet. Wave detail, south 4 feet at 7 seconds. A chance of showers and thunderstorms, and for Saturday, southwest winds 5 to 10 knots. Seas 3 to 4 feet, occasionally to 5 feet. Wave detail, south 3 feet at 7 seconds. A chance of showers and thunderstorms, mainly in the morning. From the Okaloosa-Walton County line to Pascagoula, from 20 to 60 nautical miles offshore. Small craft advisory in effect until 6 a.m. Central Daylight Time Friday for tonight. Southwest winds 20 to 25 knots, diminishing to 15 to 20 knots late. Seas 6 to 8 feet, occasionally to 10 feet. Wave detail, south 8 feet at 8 seconds. A slight chance of showers and thunderstorms this evening. For Friday, southwest winds 10 to 15 knots. Seas 4 to 6 feet, occasionally to 8 feet. Wave detail, south 6 feet at 8 seconds. A slight chance of showers and thunderstorms for Friday night, southwest winds around 10 knots. Seas 4 to 5 feet, occasionally to 6 feet. Wave detail, south 4 feet at 7 seconds. A chance of showers. A slight chance of thunderstorms in the evening, then a chance of thunderstorms after midnight. And for Saturday, southwest winds 5 to 10 knots. Seas 3 to 4 feet, occasionally to 5 feet. Wave detail, south 4 feet at 7 seconds. A chance of showers and thunderstorms, mainly in the morning. Tidal information, at the mouth of the Mobile River on Friday, low tide at 2:37 a.m. High tide at 4:03 p.m. At the mouth of the Mobile River on Saturday, low tide at 2:38 a.m. High tide at 4:37 p.m. At Pensacola Bay on Friday, low tide at 1:20 a.m. High tide at 3:05 p.m. At Pensacola Bay on Saturday, low tide at 1:34 a.m. High tide at 3:38 p.m. At the East Pass in Destin on Friday, low tide at 12:46 a.m. High tide at 2:32 p.m. At the East Pass in Destin on Saturday, low tide at 1 a.m. High tide at 3:05 p.m. What? Minor flooding is forecast. Where? Murder Creek at Brutoon. when, from this afternoon to late Saturday night. Impacts, at 22.0 feet, flooding of Persimmon and N streets will begin. Additional details, at 11:45 p.m. Central Daylight Time Thursday, the stage was 18.6 feet. Forecast, the river is expected to rise above flood stage this afternoon to a crest, 22.9 feet tomorrow morning. It will then fall below flood stage late tomorrow evening. Flood stage is 22.0 feet. http://www.weather.gov/safety/flood. The following marine observations were made as of midnight. Mobile Bay Coast Guard Station. Winds were south at 2 knots. Sea temperature 82 degrees. Air temperature 79 degrees. Weeks Bay, calm. Air temperature was 72 degrees. Pensacola Bay. Sea temperature 83 degrees. Air temperature 77 degrees. The report from the east end of Dauphin Island was not available. Graham Bay, south winds at 15 knots. Air temperature was 82 degrees. And Pettiboy Island, south winds at 18 knots. Air temperature was 81 degrees. 12 miles south of Orange Beach. Winds were south at 14 knots. Sea temperature 82 degrees. Air temperature 83 degrees. 100 miles south of Destin. Winds were south at 16 knots. Air temperature 83 degrees. The following weather reports were made at midnight. Pensacola International Airport, skies were mostly cloudy. The temperature was 74 degrees, the dew point was 72, and the relative humidity was 93%. The wind was south at 7 miles an hour. The pressure was 29.94 inches and falling. Pensacola Naval Air Station, light rain was falling. The temperature was 75 degrees, the dew point was 74, and the relative humidity was 96%. The wind was south at 6 miles an hour. The pressure was 29.95 inches and falling. Rainfall in the last hour was 0.01 inches. The following is a summary of watches, warnings and advisories in effect. A flood watch remains in effect until 6 p.m. Central Daylight Time for the following areas, in Alabama, Baldwin Central, Baldwin Coastal, Baldwin Inland and Escambia, in the following areas, in Florida, Escambia Coastal, Escambia Inland, Okaloosa Coastal, Okaloosa Inland, Santa Rosa Coastal and Santa Rosa Inland. A high surf advisory remains in effect until 6 p.m. Central Daylight Time for the following area, in Alabama, Baldwin Coastal, a high surf advisory remains in effect until 6 p.m. Central Daylight Time for the following areas, in Florida, Escambia Coastal, Okaloosa Coastal and Santa Rosa Coastal. A rip current risk remains in effect until 6 p.m. Central Daylight Time Saturday for the following area, in Alabama, Baldwin Coastal, a rip current risk remains in effect until 6 p.m. Central Daylight Time Saturday for the following areas, in Florida, Escambia Coastal, Okaloosa Coastal and Santa Rosa Coastal.
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0: Rainfall possible this evening. Near steady temperature in the upper 70s. Southwest winds 10 to 15 miles per hour with gusts up to 25 miles per hour. Chance of rain near 100%. Juneteenth, thunderstorms likely. Showers. Some thunderstorms may produce heavy rainfall. Humid with highs in the upper 80s. Southwest winds 5 to 10 miles per hour. Chance of rain 80%. Friday night, showers likely. Thunderstorms likely, mainly in the evening. Humid with lows in the mid-70s. Southwest winds around 5 miles per hour in the evening, becoming light and variable. Chance of rain 70%. Saturday, showers likely with a chance of thunderstorms in the morning, then showers with thunderstorms likely in the afternoon. Humid with highs in the upper 80s. West winds around 5 miles per hour. Chance of rain 90%. Saturday night, mostly cloudy. a chance of showers and thunderstorms, mainly in the evening. Lows in the mid-70s. South winds around 5 miles per hour in the evening, becoming light and variable. Chance of rain 50%. Sunday, a chance of thunderstorms. Showers likely, mainly in the morning. Highs in the upper

Thursday, the stage was 5.5 feet. Forecast: the river is expected to rise above flood stage Sunday morning to a crest of 8.1 feet early Sunday afternoon. It will then fall below flood stage early Tuesday morning. Flood stage is 8.0 feet. http://www.weather.gov/safety/flood. What moderate flooding is forecast? Where? Styx River near Isonore. When? From late tonight to late Friday night. Impacts at 14.0 feet, moderate flood stage. Water reaches top of bulkheads on Donovan Circle in the Seminole Landing community. Upstream, water begins to flood Waterworld and areas near Goat Cooper Roads. Additional details: at 8 p.m. Central Daylight Time Thursday, the stage was 8.1 feet. Forecast: the river is expected to rise above flood stage just after midnight tonight to a crest of 14.2 feet early tomorrow afternoon. It will then fall below flood stage late tomorrow evening. Flood stage is 12.0 feet. http://www.weather.gov/safety/flood. What moderate flooding is forecast? Where? Fish River near Silver Hill. When? From late tonight to late Friday night. Impacts at 13.7 feet. Water on lower floor of lower elevation houses on River Road Extension. Additional details: at 7:30 p.m. Central Daylight Time Thursday, the stage was 7.6 feet. Forecast: the river is expected to rise above flood stage late tonight to a crest of 13.4 feet early tomorrow afternoon. It will then fall below flood stage late tomorrow evening. Flood stage is 11.0 feet. http://www.weather.gov/safety/flood. 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What minor flooding is forecast? Where? Yellow River at Milligan. When? From late Friday night to Sunday morning. Impacts at 13.0 feet. Water threatens home on Ellis and Antioch Roads. Additional details: at 8 p.m. Central Daylight Time Thursday, the stage was 4.3 feet. Forecast: the river is expected to rise above flood stage early Saturday morning to a crest of 12.6 feet early Saturday afternoon. It will then fall below flood stage early Sunday morning. Flood stage is 12.0 feet. http://www.weather.gov/safety/flood. What minor flooding is forecast? Where? Big Coldwater Creek near Milton. When? From late Friday night to Saturday evening. Impacts at 10.0 feet. Flooding of lowlands and some fish camps will occur. Additional details: at 8 p.m. Central Daylight Time Thursday, the stage was 4.6 feet. Forecast: the river is expected to rise above flood stage early Saturday morning to a crest of 10.1 feet Saturday morning. It will then fall below flood stage early Saturday afternoon. Flood stage is 10.0 feet. http://www.weather.gov/safety/flood. What minor flooding is forecast? Where? Murder Creek at Brutton. When? From this afternoon to late Saturday night. Impacts at 22.0 feet. Flooding of Persimmon and N Streets will begin. Additional details: at 11:45 p.m. Central Daylight Time Thursday, the stage was 18.6 feet. Forecast: the river is expected to rise above flood stage this afternoon to a crest of 22.9 feet tomorrow morning. It will then fall below flood stage late tomorrow evening. Flood stage is 22.0 feet. http://www.weather.gov/safety/flood. What minor flooding is forecast? Where? Blackwater River near Baker. When? From Friday evening to Sunday morning. Impact: a small craft advisory is in effect.

0: for the following marine locations: North Mobile Bay, South Mobile Bay, Mississippi Sound, Alabama, coastal waters from Pensacola, Florida to Pascagoula, Mississippi, out 20 nautical miles, waters from Pensacola, Florida to Pascagoula, Mississippi, extending from 20 nautical miles to 60 nautical miles, Pensacola Bay area including Santa Rosa Sound, coastal waters from Okaloosa, Walton County 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Small craft advisory remains in effect until 6 a.m. Central Daylight Time early this morning. What? Southwest winds around 20 knots with gusts 25 to 30 knots and seas 5 to 8 feet. Where? Portions of the coastal waters of Alabama and northwest Florida. When? Until 6 a.m. Central Daylight Time this morning. Impacts. Conditions will be hazardous to small craft. Inexperienced mariners, especially those operating smaller vessels, should avoid navigating in hazardous conditions. What? Minor flooding is forecast. Where? Blackwater River near Baker. When? From Friday evening to Sunday morning. Impacts, at 11.0 feet, minor flooding of secondary roads and lowlands from the Highway 4 bridge downstream. Additional details, at 8 p.m. Central Daylight Time Thursday, the stage was 5.1 feet. Forecast, the river is expected to rise above flood stage tomorrow evening to a crest of 12.2 feet Saturday morning. It will then fall below flood stage early Sunday morning. Flood stage is 11.0 feet. http://www.weather.gov/safety/flood. A high surf advisory is in effect for the following areas: in Florida, Escambia Coastal, Okaloosa Coastal, and Santa Rosa Coastal. High surf advisory remains in effect until 6 p.m. Central Daylight Time Friday. High rip current risk remains in effect through Saturday afternoon. What? For the high surf advisory, large breaking waves of 5 to 8 feet in the surf zone. For the high rip current risk, dangerous rip currents. Where? Escambia Coastal, Santa Rosa Coastal, and Okaloosa Coastal Counties. When? For the high surf advisory, until 6 p.m. Central Daylight Time Friday. For the high rip current risk, through Saturday afternoon. Impacts, dangerous swimming and surfing conditions, and localized beach erosion. Rip currents can sweep even the best swimmers away from shore into deeper water. Inexperienced swimmers should remain out of the water due to dangerous surf conditions. Swim near a lifeguard. If caught in a rip current, relax and float. Don't swim against the current. If able, swim in a direction following the shoreline. If unable to escape, face the shore and call or wave for help. A small craft advisory is in effect for the following marine locations: North Mobile Bay, South Mobile Bay, Mississippi Sound, Alabama, coastal waters from Pensacola, Florida to Pascagoula, Mississippi, out 20 nautical miles, waters from Pensacola, Florida to Pascagoula, Mississippi, extending from 20 nautical miles to 60 nautical miles, Pensacola Bay area including Santa Rosa Sound, coastal waters from Okaloosa, Walton County line, Florida to Pensacola, Florida, out 20 nautical miles, and waters from Okaloosa, Walton County line to Pensacola, Florida, from 20 to 60 nautical miles. Small craft advisory remains in effect until 6 a.m. Central Daylight Time early this morning. What? Southwest winds around 20 knots with gusts 25 to 30 knots and seas 5 to 8 feet. Where? Portions of the coastal waters of Alabama and northwest Florida. When? Until 6 a.m. Central Daylight Time this morning. Impacts. Conditions will be hazardous to small craft. Inexperienced mariners, especially those operating smaller vessels, should avoid navigating in hazardous conditions. Here's your marine forecast. On the weather map, a moderate to strong southerly to southwesterly flow will persist through tonight with seas ramping up to 7 to 9 feet today. The onshore flow gradually diminishes to a light to moderate southwesterly flow on Friday, with a primarily light southwesterly flow expected this weekend. On the Perdido Bay area, for tonight, southwest winds 15 to 20 knots with gusts up to 30 knots, diminishing to 10 to 15 knots with gusts up to 25 knots after midnight. waves 1 foot or less. Choppy. Showers and thunderstorms likely early this evening, then a chance of showers and thunderstorms late this evening and overnight. For Friday, southwest winds around 10 knots. Waves 1 foot or less. Light chop. A chance of thunderstorms, a chance of showers. For Friday night, southwest winds 5 to 10 knots, diminishing to around 5 knots after midnight. Waves 1 foot or less. Light chop. A chance of thunderstorms, a chance of showers in the evening, then showers likely after midnight. And for Saturday, west winds around 5 knots. Waves 1 foot or less. Smooth. Showers and thunderstorms likely, mainly in the morning. On the Pensacola Bay Area, including Santa Rosa Sound. Small craft advisory in effect until 6 a.m. Central Daylight Time Friday for tonight. Southwest winds 15 to 20 knots with gusts up to 30 knots. Waves around 2 feet. Choppy. Showers with thunderstorms likely this evening, then a chance of showers and thunderstorms after midnight. For Friday, southwest winds 10 to 15 knots with gusts up to 20 knots. Waves around 2 feet in the morning, then 1 foot or less. A moderate chop. Thunderstorms likely with a chance of showers in the morning, then a chance of showers and thunderstorms in the afternoon. For Friday night, southwest winds 5 to 10 knots. Waves 1 foot or less. Light chop. A chance of thunderstorms, a chance of showers in the evening, then showers likely after midnight. And for Saturday, west winds 5 to 10 knots. Waves 1 foot or less. Light chop. Showers and thunderstorms likely. On Perdido Bay, Pensacola Bay including Santa Rosa Sound, and Choctaw Hatchie Bay. For tonight, southwest winds 15 to 20 knots with gusts up to 25 knots. Waves around 2 feet. Choppy. Showers and thunderstorms likely, mainly this evening. For Friday, southwest winds 10 to 15 knots with gusts up to 25 knots. Waves 1 foot or less. A moderate chop. Thunderstorms likely. A chance of showers in the morning, then showers likely in the afternoon. For Friday night, southwest winds 5 to 10 knots. Waves 1 foot or less. Light chop. A chance of thunderstorms, a chance of showers in the evening, then showers likely after midnight. And for Saturday, west winds 5 to 10 knots. Waves 1 foot or less. Light chop. Showers and thunderstorms likely. From the Okaloosa Walton County line to Pascagoula, and out 20 nautical miles. Small craft advisory in effect until 6 a.m. Central Daylight Time Friday for tonight. Southwest winds 20 to 25 knots, diminishing to 15 to 20 knots late. Seas 6 to 8 feet, occasionally to 10 feet. Wave detail, south 8 feet at 8 seconds. Showers and thunderstorms likely early this evening, then a chance of showers and thunderstorms late this evening. A slight chance of showers and thunderstorms after midnight. For Friday, southwest winds 15 to 20 knots, diminishing to 10 to 15 knots in the afternoon. Seas 4 to 6 feet, occasionally to 8 feet. Wave detail, south 6 feet at 8 seconds. A chance of thunderstorms, a chance of showers. For Friday night, southwest winds 5 to 10 knots. Seas 3 to 4 feet, occasionally to 5 feet. Wave detail, south 4 feet at 7 seconds. A chance of showers and thunderstorms, and for Saturday, southwest winds 5 to 10 knots. Seas 3 to 4 feet, occasionally to 5 feet. Wave detail, south 3 feet at 7 seconds. A chance of showers and thunderstorms, mainly in the morning. From the Okaloosa-Walton County line to Pascagoula, from 20 to 60 nautical miles offshore. Small craft advisory in effect until 6 a.m. Central Daylight Time Friday for tonight. Southwest winds 20 to 25 knots, diminishing to 15 to 20 knots late. Seas 6 to 8 feet, occasionally to 10 feet. Wave detail, south 8 feet at 8 seconds. A slight chance of showers and thunderstorms this evening. For Friday, southwest winds 10 to 15 knots. Seas 4 to 6 feet, occasionally to 8 feet. Wave detail, south 6 feet at 8 seconds. A slight chance of showers and thunderstorms for Friday night, southwest winds around 10 knots. Seas 4 to 5 feet, occasionally to 6 feet. Wave detail, south 4 feet at 7 seconds. A chance of showers. A slight chance of thunderstorms in the evening, then a chance of thunderstorms after midnight. And for Saturday, southwest winds 5 to 10 knots. Seas 3 to 4 feet, occasionally to 5 feet. Wave detail, south 4 feet at 7 seconds. A chance of showers and thunderstorms, mainly in the morning. Tidal information, at the mouth of the Mobile River on Friday, low tide at 2:37 a.m. High tide at 4:03 p.m. At the mouth of the Mobile River on Saturday, low tide at 2:38 a.m. High tide at 4:37 p.m. At Pensacola Bay on Friday, low tide at 1:20 a.m. High tide at 3:05 p.m. At Pensacola Bay on Saturday, low tide at 1:34 a.m. High tide at 3:38 p.m. At the East Pass in Destin on Friday, low tide at 12:46 a.m. High tide at 2:32 p.m. At the East Pass in Destin on Saturday, low tide at 1 a.m. High tide at 3:05 p.m. The following marine observations were made as of 1 a.m. Mobile Bay Coast Guard Station. Winds were southwest at 4 knots. Sea temperature 81 degrees. Air temperature 80 degrees. Weeks Bay, calm. Air temperature was 74 degrees. Pensacola Bay. Sea temperature 83 degrees. Air temperature 79 degrees. The report from the east end of Dauphin Island was not available. Graham Bay, south winds at 13 knots. Air temperature was 82 degrees. And Pettiboy Island, south winds at 15 knots. Air temperature was 81 degrees. 12 miles south of Orange Beach, winds were south at 14 knots. Air temperature was 83 degrees. Gulf water temperature 82 degrees. Wave height 7 feet, with a period of 8 seconds. 100 miles south of Destin. Winds were south at 16 knots. Air temperature 83 degrees. Wave height 7 feet. Wave period 8 seconds. The following weather reports were made at 1 a.m. Pensacola International Airport, skies were partly cloudy. The temperature was 77 degrees, the dew point was 75, and the relative humidity was 93%. The wind was southwest at 7 miles an hour. The pressure was 29.92 inches and falling. Pensacola Naval Air Station, skies were cloudy. The temperature was 77 degrees. The dew point was 76, and the relative humidity was 96%. The wind was southwest at 8 miles an hour. The pressure was 29.92 inches and falling. The following is a summary of watches, warnings, and advisories in effect. A flood watch remains in effect until 6 p.m. Central Daylight Time for the following areas in Alabama: Baldwin Central, Baldwin Coastal, Baldwin Inland, and Escambia. In the following areas, in Florida, Escambia Coastal, Escambia Inland, Okaloosa Coastal, Okaloosa Inland, Santa Rosa Coastal, and Santa Rosa Inland. A high surf advisory remains in effect until 6 p.m. Central Daylight Time for the following area, in Alabama, Baldwin Coastal. A high surf advisory remains in effect until 6 p.m. Central Daylight Time for the following areas, in Florida, Escambia Coastal, Okaloosa Coastal, and Santa Rosa Coastal. A rip current risk remains in effect until 6 p.m. Central Daylight Time Saturday for the following area, in Alabama, Baldwin Coastal. A rip current risk remains in effect until 6 p.m. Central Daylight Time Saturday for the following areas, in Florida, Escambia Coastal, Okaloosa Coastal, and Santa Rosa Coastal. Here's your National Weather Service forecast. Tonight, showers with thunderstorms likely this evening, then showers likely with a chance of thunderstorms after midnight. Some thunderstorms may produce heavy rainfall. Locally heavy rainfall possible this evening. Near steady temperature in the upper 70s. Southwest winds 10 to 15 miles per hour with gusts up to 25 miles per hour. Chance of rain near 100%. Juneteenth, thunderstorms likely. Showers. Some thunderstorms may produce heavy rainfall. Humid with highs in the upper 80s. southwest winds 5 to 10 miles per hour. Chance of rain 80%. Friday night, showers likely. Thunderstorms likely, mainly in the evening. Humid with lows in the mid-70s. Southwest winds around 5 miles per hour in the evening, becoming light and variable. Chance of rain 70%. Saturday, showers likely with a chance of thunderstorms in the morning, then showers with thunderstorms likely in the afternoon. Humid with highs in the upper 80s. West winds around 5 miles per hour. Chance of rain 90%. Saturday night, mostly cloudy. A chance of showers and thunderstorms, mainly in the evening. Lows in the mid-70s. South winds around 5 miles per hour in the evening, becoming light and variable. Chance of rain 50%. Sunday, a chance of thunderstorms. Showers likely, mainly in the morning. Highs in the upper 80s. Chance of rain 70%. Sunday night, mostly cloudy in the evening, then becoming partly cloudy. Lows in the mid-70s. Monday, mostly sunny. Highs around 90. Here's your National Weather Service forecast. Rest of tonight, showers likely with a chance of thunderstorms. Some thunderstorms may produce heavy rainfall. Near steady temperature in the upper 70s. Southwest winds 5 to 10 miles per hour with gusts up to 20 miles per hour. Chance of rain 70%. Friday, showers with a chance of thunderstorms in the morning, then showers and thunderstorms likely in the afternoon. Some thunderstorms may produce heavy rainfall in the morning. Humid with highs in the upper 80s. Southwest winds 5 to 10 miles per hour. Chance of rain 90%. Friday night, showers likely. Thunderstorms likely, mainly in the evening. Humid with lows in the mid-70s. Southwest winds around 5 miles per hour in the evening, becoming light and variable. Chance of rain 70%. Saturday, showers likely with a chance of thunderstorms in the morning, then showers with thunderstorms likely in the afternoon. Humid with highs in the mid-80s. West winds around 5 miles per hour, becoming northwest around 5 miles per hour in the afternoon. Chance of rain 90%. Saturday night, mostly cloudy with a chance of showers and thunderstorms. Lows in the mid-70s. South winds around 5 miles per hour in the evening, becoming light and variable. Chance of rain 50%. Sunday, partly sunny with a chance of showers and thunderstorms. Highs in the upper 80s. Chance of rain 50%. Sunday night, partly cloudy. Lows in the upper 70s. Monday, mostly sunny. Highs around 90. What? Moderate flooding is forecast. Where? Fish River near Silver Hill. When? From late tonight to late Friday night. Impacts, at 13.7 feet, water on lower floor of lower elevation houses on River Road Extension. Additional details, at 7:30 p.m. Central Daylight Time Thursday the stage was 7.6 feet. Forecast, the river is expected to rise above flood stage late tonight to a crest of 13.4 feet early tomorrow afternoon. It will then fall below flood stage late tomorrow evening. Flood stage is 11.0 feet. http://www.weather.gov/safety/flood. What? Minor flooding is forecast. Where? Yellow River at Milligan. When? From late Friday night to Sunday morning. Impacts, at 13.0 feet, water threatens home on Ellis and Antioch Roads. Additional details, at 8 p.m. Central Daylight Time Thursday the stage was 4.3 feet. Forecast, the river is expected to rise above flood stage early Saturday morning to a crest of 12.6 feet early Saturday afternoon. It will then fall below flood stage early Sunday morning. Flood stage is 12.0 feet. http://www.weather.gov/safety/flood. 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What? Minor flooding is forecast. Where? Big Coldwater Creek near Milton. When? From late Friday night to Saturday evening. Impacts at 10.0 feet. Flooding of lowlands and some fish camps will occur. Additional details, at 8 p.m. Central Daylight Time Thursday, the stage was 4.6 feet. Forecast, the river is expected to rise above flood stage early Saturday morning to a crest of 10.1 feet Saturday morning. It will then fall below flood stage early Saturday afternoon. Flood stage is 10.0 feet. http://www.weather.gov/safety/flood. What? Minor flooding is forecast. Where? Murder Creek at Brooktown. When? From this afternoon to late Saturday night. Impacts at 22.0 feet. Flooding of Persimmon and N streets will begin. Additional details. At 11:45 p.m. Central Daylight Time Thursday, the stage was 18.6 feet. Forecast, the river is expected to rise above flood stage this afternoon to a crest of 22.9 feet tomorrow morning. It will then fall below flood stage late tomorrow evening. Flood stage is 22.0 feet. http://www.weather.gov/safety/flood. What? Minor flooding is forecast. Where? Blackwater River near Baker. When? From Friday evening to Sunday morning. Impacts at 11.0 feet. Minor flooding of secondary roads and lowlands from the Highway 4 bridge downstream. Additional details at 8 p.m. Central Daylight Time Thursday, the stage was 5.1 feet. Forecast, the river is expected to rise above flood stage tomorrow evening to a crest of 12.2 feet Saturday morning. It will then fall below flood stage early Sunday morning. Flood stage is 11.0 feet. http://www.weather.gov/safety/flood. What? Minor flooding is forecast. Where? Escambia River near Century. When? From Friday afternoon until further notice. Impacts at 19.0 feet. Low-lying pastures will flood. Cattle should be moved to higher ground. Additional details at 8 p.m. Central Daylight Time Thursday, the stage was 8.3 feet. Forecast, the river is expected to rise above flood stage tomorrow afternoon and continue rising to a crest of 19.4 feet Sunday morning. Flood stage is 17.0 feet. http://www.weather.gov/safety/flood. What? Minor flooding is forecast. Where? Perdido River near Barano Park. When? From Friday morning to Sunday afternoon. Impacts at 14.0 feet. Water begins to flood bridge roadway and Florida side of bridge. Additional details. At 7 p.m. Central Daylight Time Thursday, the stage was 5.9 feet. Forecast, the river is expected to rise above flood stage tomorrow morning to a crest of 15.3 feet tomorrow evening. It will then fall below flood stage Sunday morning. Flood stage is 13.0 feet. http://www.weather.gov/safety/flood. What? Minor flooding is forecast. Where? Shoal River near Crestview. When? From Sunday morning to Tuesday morning. Impacts at 8.0 feet. Minor flooding of low-lying areas. Additional details at 8:15 p.m. Central Daylight Time Thursday, the stage was 5.5 feet. Forecast, the river is expected to rise above flood stage Sunday morning to a crest of 8.1 feet early Sunday afternoon. It will then fall below flood stage early Tuesday morning. Flood stage is 8.0 feet. http://www.weather.gov/safety/flood. What? Moderate flooding is forecast. Where? Styx River near Isonor. When? From late tonight to late Friday night. Impacts at 14.0 feet, moderate flood stage. 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Additional details, at 8 p.m. Central Daylight Time Thursday, the stage was 8.1 feet. Forecast, the river is expected to rise above flood stage just after midnight tonight to a crest of 14.2 feet early tomorrow afternoon. It will then fall below flood stage late tomorrow evening. Flood stage is 12.0 feet. http://www.weather.gov/safety/flood. 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The current time is 1:32 a.m. Central Daylight Time. A flood watch is in effect for the following areas in Alabama: Baldwin Central, Baldwin Coastal, Baldwin Inland, Butler, Clark, Conecuh, Covington, Crenshaw, Escambia, Mobile Central, Mobile Coastal, Mobile Inland, Monroe, Washington, and Wilcox, and the following areas in Mississippi: George, Greene, Perry, Stone, and Wayne, and the following areas in Florida: Escambia Coastal, Escambia Inland, Okaloosa Coastal, Okaloosa Inland, Santa Rosa Coastal, and Santa Rosa Inland. Flood watch remains in effect through Friday afternoon. What? Flash flooding caused by excessive rainfall continues to be possible. Where? Portions of Alabama, including the following areas: Baldwin Central, Baldwin Coastal, Baldwin Inland, Butler, Choctaw, Clark, Conecuh, Covington, Crenshaw, Escambia, Mobile Central, Mobile Coastal, Mobile Inland, Monroe, Washington, and Wilcox, Northwest Florida, including the following areas: Escambia Coastal, Escambia Inland, Okaloosa Coastal, Okaloosa Inland, Santa Rosa Coastal, and Santa Rosa Inland, in southeast Mississippi, including the following areas: George, Greene, Perry, Stone, and Wayne. When? Through Friday afternoon. Impacts: excessive runoff will result in flooding of rivers, creeks, streams, and other low-lying and flood-prone locations. Extensive street flooding and flooding of creeks and rivers is likely in some areas. Area creeks and streams are running high and could flood with more heavy rain. Additional details, after an extensive period of morning and afternoon rain and flooding across the region, additional thunderstorm development is occurring this evening between the Highway 84 and I-10 corridors. This additional rainfall is likely to result in additional instances of flash flooding. Much of the region has seen 4 to 8 inches of rain so far today, with locally higher totals over 10 inches. Stone County has received 12 to 13 inches of rain so far today, which has resulted in major flooding across the county and numerous water rescues. Much lower totals have been observed along the immediate coast. Several additional inches of rain is likely tonight with this renewed storm development, which will result in additional instances of flash flooding, some of which could be significant and life-threatening. More rounds of storms are likely to develop on Friday, resulting in a continued threat of flash flooding across the region. http://www.weather.gov/safety/flood. You should monitor later forecasts and be prepared to take action should flash flood warnings be issued. A high surf advisory is in effect for the following areas in Alabama: Baldwin Coastal and Mobile Coastal. High surf advisory remains in effect until 6 p.m. Central Daylight Time Friday. High rip current risk remains in effect through Saturday afternoon. Coastal flood advisory will expire at 7 p.m. Central Daylight Time this evening. What? For the high surf advisory, large breaking waves of 5 to 8 feet in the surf zone. For the high rip current risk, dangerous rip currents. Where? Mobile Coastal and Baldwin Coastal counties. When? For the high surf advisory, until 6 p.m. Central Daylight Time Friday. For the high rip current risk, through Saturday afternoon. Impacts, dangerous swimming and surfing conditions, and localized beach erosion. Rip currents can sweep even the best swimmers away from shore into deeper water. Inexperienced swimmers should remain out of the water due to dangerous surf conditions. Swim near a lifeguard. If caught in a rip current, relax and float. Don't swim against the current. If able, swim in a direction following the shoreline. If unable to escape, face the shore and call or wave for help. A high surf advisory is in effect for the following areas in Florida: Escambia Coastal, Okaloosa Coastal, and Santa Rosa Coastal. High surf advisory remains in effect until 6 p.m. Central Daylight Time Friday. High rip current risk remains in effect through Saturday afternoon. What? For the high surf advisory, large breaking waves of 5 to 8 feet in the surf zone. For the high rip current risk, dangerous rip currents. Where? Escambia Coastal, Santa Rosa Coastal, and Okaloosa Coastal Counties. When? For the high surf advisory, until 6 p.m. Central Daylight Time Friday. For the high rip current risk, through Saturday afternoon. Impacts, dangerous swimming and surfing conditions, and localized beach erosion. Rip currents can sweep even the best swimmers away from shore into deeper water. Inexperienced swimmers should remain out of the water due to dangerous surf conditions. Swim near a lifeguard. If caught in a rip current, relax and float. Don't swim against the current. If able, swim in a direction following the shoreline. If unable to escape, face the shore and call or wave for help. A small craft advisory is in effect for the following marine locations: North Mobile Bay, South Mobile Bay, Mississippi Sound, Alabama, coastal waters from Pensacola, Florida to Pascagoula, Mississippi, out 20 nautical miles, waters from Pensacola, Florida to Pascagoula, Mississippi, extending from 20 nautical miles to 60 nautical miles, Pensacola Bay area including Santa Rosa Sound, coastal waters from Okaloosa, Walton County line, Florida to Pensacola, Florida, out 20 nautical miles, and waters from Okaloosa, Walton County line to Pensacola, Florida, from 20 to 60 nautical miles. Small craft advisory remains in effect until 6 a.m. Central Daylight Time early this morning. What? Southwest winds around 20 knots with gusts 25 to 30 knots and seas 5 to 8 feet. Where? Portions of the coastal waters of Alabama and Northwest Florida. When? Until 6 a.m. Central Daylight Time this morning. Impacts. Conditions will be hazardous to small craft. Inexperienced mariners, especially those operating smaller vessels, should avoid navigating in hazardous conditions. Here's your marine forecast. On the weather map, a moderate to strong southerly to southwesterly flow will persist through tonight with seas ramping up to 7 to 9 feet today. The onshore flow gradually diminishes to a light to moderate southwesterly flow on Friday, with a primarily light southwesterly flow expected this weekend. On the Perdido Bay area, for tonight, southwest winds 15 to 20 knots with gusts up to 30 knots, diminishing to 10 to 15 knots with gusts up to 25 knots after midnight. Waves 1 foot or less. Choppy. Showers and thunderstorms likely early this evening, then a chance of showers and thunderstorms late this evening and overnight. For Friday, southwest winds around 10 knots. Waves 1 foot or less. Light chop. A chance of thunderstorms, a chance of showers. For Friday night, southwest winds 5 to 10 knots, diminishing to around 5 knots after midnight. Waves 1 foot or less. Light chop. A chance of thunderstorms, a chance of showers in the evening, then showers likely after midnight. And for Saturday, west winds around 5 knots. Waves 1 foot or less. Smooth. Showers and thunderstorms likely, mainly in the morning. On the Pensacola Bay area, including Santa Rosa Sound. Small craft advisory in effect until 6 a.m. Central Daylight Time Friday for tonight. Southwest winds 15 to 20 knots with gusts up to 30 knots. Waves around 2 feet. Choppy. Showers with thunderstorms likely this evening, then a chance of showers and thunderstorms after midnight. For Friday, southwest winds 10 to 15 knots with gusts up to 20 knots. Waves around 2 feet in the morning, then 1 foot or less. A moderate chop. Thunderstorms likely with a chance of showers in the morning, then a chance of showers and thunderstorms in the afternoon. For Friday night, southwest winds 5 to 10 knots. Waves 1 foot or less. Light chop. A chance of thunderstorms, a chance of showers in the evening, then showers likely after midnight. And for Saturday, west winds 5 to 10 knots. Waves 1 foot or less. Light chop. showers and thunderstorms likely. On Perdido Bay, Pensacola Bay including Santa Rosa Sound, and Choctawhatchee Bay. For tonight, southwest winds 15 to 20 knots with gusts up to 25 knots. Waves around 2 feet. Choppy. Showers and thunderstorms likely, mainly this evening. For Friday, southwest winds 10 to 15 knots with gusts up to 25 knots. Waves 1 foot or less. A moderate chop. Thunderstorms likely. A chance of showers in the morning, then showers likely in the afternoon. For Friday night, southwest winds 5 to 10 knots. Waves 1 foot or less. Light chop. A chance of thunderstorms, a chance of showers in the evening, then showers likely after midnight. And for Saturday, west winds 5 to 10 knots. Waves 1 foot or less. Light chop. Showers and thunderstorms likely. From the Okaloosa-Walton County line to Pascagoula, and out 20 nautical miles. Small craft advisory in effect until 6 a.m. Central Daylight Time Friday for tonight. Southwest winds 20 to 25 knots, diminishing to 15 to 20 knots late. Sea 6 to 8 feet, occasionally to 10 feet. Wave detail, south 8 feet at 8 seconds. Showers and thunderstorms likely early this evening, then a chance of showers and thunderstorms late this evening. A slight chance of showers and thunderstorms after midnight. For Friday, southwest winds 15 to 20 knots, diminishing to 10 to 15 knots in the afternoon. Seas 4 to 6 feet, occasionally to 8 feet. Wave detail, south 6 feet at 8 seconds. A chance of thunderstorms, a chance of showers. For Friday night, southwest winds 5 to 10 knots. Seas 3 to 4 feet, occasionally to 5 feet. Wave detail, south 4 feet at 7 seconds. A chance of showers and thunderstorms, and for Saturday, southwest winds 5 to 10 knots. Seas 3 to 4 feet, occasionally to 5 feet. Wave detail, south 3 feet at 7 seconds. A chance of showers and thunderstorms, mainly in the morning. From the Okaloosa-Walton County line to Pascagoula, from 20 to 60 nautical miles offshore. Small craft advisory in effect until 6 a.m. Central Daylight Time Friday for tonight. Southwest winds 20 to 25 knots, diminishing to 15 to 20 knots late. Seas 6 to 8 feet, occasionally to 10 feet. Wave detail, south 8 feet at 8 seconds. A slight chance of showers and thunderstorms this evening. For Friday, southwest winds 10 to 15 knots. Seas 4 to 6 feet, occasionally to 8 feet. Wave detail, south 6 feet at 8 seconds. A slight chance of showers and thunderstorms for Friday night, southwest winds around 10 knots. Seas 4 to 5 feet, occasionally to 6 feet. Wave detail, south 4 feet at 7 seconds. A chance of showers. A slight chance of thunderstorms in the evening, then a chance of thunderstorms after midnight. And for Saturday, southwest winds 5 to 10 knots. Seas 3 to 4 feet, occasionally to 5 feet. Wave detail, south 4 feet at 7 seconds. A chance of showers and thunderstorms, mainly in the morning. Tidal information, at the mouth of the Mobile River on Friday, low tide at 2:37 a.m. High tide at 4:03 p.m. At the mouth of the Mobile River on Saturday, low tide at 2:38 a.m. High tide at 4:37 p.m. At Pensacola Bay on Friday, low tide at 1:20 a.m. High tide at 3:05 p.m. At Pensacola Bay on Saturday, low tide at 1:34 a.m. High tide at 3:38 p.m. At the East Pass in Destin on Friday, low tide at 12:46 a.m. High tide at 2:32 p.m. At the East Pass in Destin on Saturday, low tide at 1 a.m. High tide at 3:05 p.m. The following marine observations were made as of 1 a.m. Mobile Bay Coast Guard Station. Winds were southwest at 4 knots. Sea temperature 81 degrees. Air temperature 80 degrees. Weeks Bay, calm. Air temperature was 74 degrees. Pensacola Bay. Sea temperature 83 degrees. Air temperature 79 degrees. The report from the east end of Dauphin Island was not available. Graham Bay, south winds at 13 knots. air temperature was 82 degrees. And Pettiboy Island, south winds at 15 knots. Air temperature was 81 degrees. 12 miles south of Orange Beach, winds were south at 14 knots. Air temperature was 83 degrees. Gulf water temperature 82 degrees. Wave height 7 feet, with a period of 8 seconds. 100 miles south of Destin. Winds were south at 16 knots. Air temperature 83 degrees. Wave height 7 feet. Wave period 8 seconds. The following weather reports were made at 1 a.m. Pensacola International Airport, skies were partly cloudy. The temperature was 77 degrees, the dew point was 75, and the relative humidity was 93%. The wind was southwest at 7 miles an hour. The pressure was 29.92 inches and falling. Pensacola Naval Air Station, skies were cloudy. The temperature was 77 degrees, the dew point was 76, and the relative humidity was 96%. The wind was southwest at 8 miles an hour. The pressure was 29.92 inches and falling. The following is a summary of watches, warnings and advisories in effect. A flood watch remains in effect until 6 p.m. Central Daylight Time for the following areas: in Alabama, Baldwin Central, Baldwin Coastal, Baldwin Inland and Escambia, and the following areas: in Florida, Escambia Coastal, Escambia Inland, Okaloosa Coastal, Okaloosa Inland, Santa Rosa Coastal and Santa Rosa Inland. A high surf advisory remains in effect until 6 p.m. Central Daylight Time for the following area: in Alabama, Baldwin Coastal, a high surf advisory remains in effect until 6 p.m. Central Daylight Time for the following areas: in Florida, Escambia Coastal, Okaloosa Coastal and Santa Rosa Coastal. A rip current risk remains in effect until 6 p.m. Central Daylight Time Saturday for the following area: in Alabama, Baldwin Coastal, a rip current risk remains in effect until 6 p.m. Central Daylight Time Saturday for the following areas: in Florida, Escambia Coastal, Okaloosa Coastal and Santa Rosa Coastal. Here's your National Weather Service forecast. Rest of tonight, showers likely with a chance of thunderstorms. Some thunderstorms may produce heavy rainfall. Near steady temperature in the upper 70s. Southwest winds 5 to 10 miles per hour with gusts up to 20 miles per hour. Chance of rain 70%. Friday, showers with a chance of thunderstorms in the morning, then showers and thunderstorms likely in the afternoon. Some thunderstorms may produce heavy rainfall in the morning. Some thunderstorms may produce heavy rainfall in the afternoon. Humid with highs in the upper 80s. Southwest winds 5 to 10 miles per hour. Chance of rain 90%. Friday night, showers likely. Thunderstorms likely, mainly in the evening. Humid with lows in the mid-70s. Southwest winds around 5 miles per hour in the evening, becoming light and variable. Chance of rain 70%. Saturday, showers likely with a chance of thunderstorms in the morning, then showers with thunderstorms likely in the afternoon. Humid with highs in the mid-80s. West winds around 5 miles per hour, becoming northwest around 5 miles per hour in the afternoon. Chance of rain 90%. Saturday night, mostly cloudy with a chance of showers and thunderstorms. Lows in the mid-70s. South winds around 5 miles per hour in the evening, becoming light and variable. Chance of rain 50%. Sunday, partly sunny with a chance of showers and thunderstorms. Highs in the upper 80s. Chance of rain 50%. Sunday night, partly cloudy. Lows in the upper 70s. Monday, mostly sunny. Highs around 90. What? Minor flooding is forecast. Where? Big Coldwater Creek near Milton. When? From late Friday night to Saturday evening. Impacts, at 10.0 feet, flooding of lowlands and some fish camps will occur. Additional details, at 8 p.m. Central Daylight Time Thursday the stage was 4.6 feet. Forecast, the river is expected to rise above flood stage early Saturday morning to a crest of 10.1 feet Saturday morning. It will then fall below flood stage early Saturday afternoon. Flood stage is 10.0 feet. http://www.weather.gov/safety/flood. What minor flooding is forecast? Where? Murder Creek at Brutoon. When? From this afternoon to late Saturday night. Impacts, at 22.0 feet, flooding of Persimmon and N streets will begin. Additional details, at 11:45 p.m. Central Daylight Time Thursday the stage was 18.6 feet. Forecast, the river is expected to rise above flood stage this afternoon to a crest of 22.9 feet tomorrow morning. It will then fall below flood stage late tomorrow evening. Flood stage is 22.0 feet. http://www.weather.gov/safety/flood. What minor flooding is forecast? Where? Blackwater River near Baker. When? From Friday evening to Sunday morning. Impacts, at 11.0 feet, minor flooding of secondary roads and lowlands from the Highway 4 bridge downstream. Additional details, at 8 p.m. Central Daylight Time Thursday the stage was 5.1 feet. Forecast, the river is expected to rise above flood stage tomorrow evening to a crest of 12.2 feet Saturday morning. It will then fall below flood stage early Sunday morning. Flood stage is 11.0 feet. http://www.weather.gov/safety/flood. What minor flooding is forecast? Where? Escambia River near Century. When? From Friday afternoon until further notice. Impacts, at 19.0 feet, low-lying pastures will flood. Cattle should be moved to higher ground. Additional details, at 8 p.m. Central Daylight Time Thursday the stage was 8.3 feet. Forecast, the river is expected to rise above flood stage tomorrow afternoon and continue rising to a crest of 19.4 feet Sunday morning. Flood stage is 17.0 feet. http://www.weather.gov/safety/flood. What minor flooding is forecast? Where? Perdido River near Barrino Park. When? From Friday morning to Sunday afternoon. Impacts, at 14.0 feet, water begins to flood bridge roadway and Florida side of bridge. Additional details, at 7 p.m. Central Daylight Time Thursday the stage was 5.9 feet. Forecast, the river is expected to rise above flood stage tomorrow morning to a crest of 15.3 feet tomorrow evening. It will then fall below flood stage Sunday morning. Flood stage is 13.0 feet. http://www.weather.gov/safety/flood. What minor flooding is forecast? Where? Shoal River near Crestview. When? From Sunday morning to Tuesday morning. Impacts, at 8.0 feet, minor flooding of low-lying areas. Additional details, at 8:15 p.m. Central Daylight Time Thursday the stage was 5.5 feet. Forecast, the river is expected to rise above flood stage Sunday morning to a crest of 8.1 feet early Sunday afternoon. It will then fall below flood stage early Tuesday morning. Flood stage is 8.0 feet. http://www.weather.gov/safety/flood. What moderate flooding is forecast? Where? Styx River near Isonore. When? From late tonight to late Friday night. Impacts, at 14.0 feet, moderate flood stage. Water reaches top of bulkheads on Donovan Circle in the Seminole Landing community. Upstream, water begins to flood Waterworld and areas near Goat Cooper Roads. Additional details, at 8 p.m. Central Daylight Time Thursday the stage was 8.1 feet. Forecast, the river is expected to rise above flood stage just after midnight tonight to a crest of 14.2 feet early tomorrow afternoon. It will then fall below flood stage late tomorrow evening. Flood stage is 12.0 feet. http://www.weather.gov/safety/flood. flood. What? Moderate flooding is forecast. Where? Fish River near Silver Hill. When? From late tonight to late Friday night. Impacts, at 13.7 feet, water on lower floor of lower elevation houses on River Road Extension. Additional details, at 7:30 p.m. Central Daylight Time Thursday, the stage was 7.6 feet. Forecast, the river is expected to rise above flood stage late tonight to a crest of 13.4 feet early tomorrow afternoon. It will then fall below flood stage late tomorrow evening. Flood stage is 11.0 feet. http://www.weather.gov/safety/flood. 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What? Minor flooding is forecast. Where? Yellow River at Milligan. When? From late Friday night to Sunday morning. Impacts, at 13.0 feet, water threatens home on Ellis and Antioch Roads. Additional details, at 8 p.m. Central Daylight Time Thursday, the stage was 4.3 feet. Forecast, the river is expected to rise above flood stage early Saturday morning to a crest of 12.6 feet early Saturday afternoon. It will then fall below flood stage early Sunday morning. Flood stage is 12.0 feet. http://www.weather.gov/safety/flood. Here's your marine forecast. On the weather map, a moderate to strong southerly to southwesterly flow will persist through tonight with seas ramping up to 7 to 9 feet today. The onshore flow gradually diminishes to a light to moderate southwesterly flow on Friday, with a primarily light southwesterly flow expected this weekend. On the Perdido Bay area. For tonight, southwest winds 15 to 20 knots with gusts up to 30 knots, diminishing to 10 to 15 knots with gusts up to 25 knots after midnight. Waves 1 foot or less. Choppy. Showers and thunderstorms likely early this evening, then a chance of showers and thunderstorms late this evening and overnight. For Friday, southwest winds around 10 knots. Waves 1 foot or less. Light chop. A chance of thunderstorms, a chance of showers.
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0: Midnight. And for Saturday, west winds around 5 knots. Waves 1 foot or less. Smooth. Showers and thunderstorms likely, mainly in the morning. On the Pensacola Bay Area, including Santa Rosa Sound. Small craft advisory in effect until 6 a.m. Central Daylight Time Friday for tonight. Southwest winds 15 to 20 knots with gusts up to 30 knots. Waves around 2 feet. Choppy. Showers with thunderstorms likely this evening, then a chance of showers and thunderstorms after midnight. For Friday, southwest winds 10 to 15 knots with gusts up to 20 knots. Waves around 2 feet in the morning, then 1 foot or less. A moderate chop. Thunderstorms likely with a chance of showers in the morning, then a chance of showers and thunderstorms in the afternoon. For Friday night, southwest winds 5 to 10 knots. Waves 1 foot or less. Light chop. A chance of thunderstorms, a chance of showers in the evening, then showers likely after midnight. And for Saturday, west winds 5 to 10 knots. Waves 1 foot or less. Light chop. Showers and thunderstorms likely. On Perdido Bay, Pensacola Bay including Santa Rosa Sound, and Choctaw Hatchie Bay. For tonight, southwest winds 15 to 20 knots with gusts up to 25 knots. Waves around 2 feet. Choppy. Showers and thunderstorms likely, mainly this evening. For Friday, southwest winds 10 to 15 knots with gusts up to 25 knots. Waves 1 foot or less. A moderate chop. Thunderstorms likely. A chance of showers in the morning, then showers likely in the afternoon. For Friday night, southwest winds 5 to 10 knots. Waves 1 foot or less. Light chop. A chance of thunderstorms, a chance of showers in the evening, then showers likely after midnight. And for

and thunderstorms likely early this evening, then a chance of showers and thunderstorms late this evening. A slight chance of showers and thunderstorms after midnight. For Friday, southwest winds 15 to 20 knots, diminishing to 10 to 15 knots in the afternoon. Seas 4 to 6 feet, occasionally to 8 feet. Wave detail, south 6 feet at 8 seconds. A chance of thunderstorms, a chance of showers. For Friday night, southwest winds 5 to 10 knots. Seas 3 to 4 feet, occasionally to 5 feet. Wave detail, south 4 feet at 7 seconds. A chance of showers and thunderstorms, and for Saturday, southwest winds 5 to 10 knots. Seas 3 to 4 feet, occasionally to 5 feet. Wave detail, south 3 feet at 7 seconds. A chance of showers and thunderstorms, mainly in the morning. From the Okaloosa-Walton County line to Pascagoula, from 20 to 60 nautical miles offshore. Small craft advisory in effect until 6 a.m. Central Daylight Time Friday for tonight. Southwest winds 20 to 25 knots, diminishing to 15 to 20 knots late. Seas 6 to 8 feet, occasionally to 10 feet. Wave detail, south 8 feet at 8 seconds. A slight chance of showers and thunderstorms this evening. For Friday, southwest winds 10 to 15 knots. Seas 4 to 6 feet, occasionally to 8 feet. Wave detail, south 6 feet at 8 seconds. A slight chance of showers and thunderstorms for Friday night, southwest winds around 10 knots. Seas 4 to 5 feet, occasionally to 6 feet. Wave detail, south 4 feet. What? Minor flooding is forecast. Where? Big Cold Water Creek near Milton. When? From Saturday morning to Saturday afternoon. Impacts, at 10.0 feet, flooding of lowlands and some fish camps will occur. Additional details, at 1 a.m. Central Daylight Time Friday the stage was 6.6 feet. Forecast, the river is expected to rise to a crest of 10.0 feet tomorrow morning. Flood stage is 10.0 feet. http://www.weather.gov/safety/flood. Here's your marine forecast. On the weather map, a moderate to strong southerly to southwesterly flow will persist through tonight with seas ramping up to 7 to 9 feet today. The onshore flow gradually diminishes to a light to moderate southwesterly flow on Friday, with a primarily light southwesterly flow expected this weekend. On the Perdido Bay area, for tonight, southwest winds 15 to 20 knots with gusts up to 30 knots, diminishing to 10 to 15 knots with gusts up to 25 knots after midnight. Waves 1 foot or less. Choppy. Showers and thunderstorms likely early this evening, then a chance of showers and thunderstorms late this evening and overnight. For Friday, southwest winds around 10 knots. Waves 1 foot or what? Minor flooding is forecast. Where? Blackwater River near Baker. When? From this evening to Sunday morning. Impacts, at 11.0 feet, minor flooding of secondary roads and lowlands from the Highway 4 bridge downstream. Additional details, at 1 a.m. Central Daylight Time Friday the stage was 6.9 feet. Forecast, the river is expected to rise above flood stage this evening to a crest of 12.7 feet tomorrow morning. It will then fall below flood stage early Sunday morning. Flood stage is 11.0 feet. http://www.weather.gov/safety/flood. What? Minor flooding is forecast. Where? Murder Creek at Brooktown. When? From this afternoon to late Saturday night. Impacts, at 22.0 feet. What? Minor flooding is forecast. Where? Escambia River near Century. When? From this afternoon until further notice. Impacts, at 19.0 feet, low-lying pastures will flood. Cattle should be moved to higher ground. Additional details, at 1 a.m. Central Daylight Time Friday the stage was 12.3 feet. Forecast, the river is expected to rise above flood stage late this afternoon and continue rising to a crest of 19.5 feet Sunday morning. Flood stage is 17.0 feet. http://www.weather.gov/
safety slash

0: Flood. What minor flooding is forecast? Where? Perdido River near Berrino Park. When? From Friday morning to Sunday afternoon. What moderate flooding is forecast? Where? Fish River near Silver Hill. When? Until late tonight. Impacts at 13.0 feet. 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The stage was 10.7 feet. Forecast: the river is expected to rise above flood stage early this morning to a crest of 13.0 feet this afternoon. It will then fall below flood stage late this evening. Flood stage is 11.0 feet. http://www.weather.gov/safety/flood. What minor flooding is forecast? Where? Perdido River near Berrino Park. When? From Friday morning to Sunday afternoon. Impacts at 14.0 feet. Water begins to flood bridge roadway and Florida side of bridge. Additional details at 7 p.m. Central Daylight Time Thursday. The stage was 5.9 feet. Forecast: the river is expected. What minor flooding is forecast? Where? Murder Creek at Brooklyn. When? From this afternoon to late Saturday night. Impacts at 24.0 feet. Flooding of Highway 29/Mildred Street begins. Additional details at 1:45 a.m. Central Daylight Time Friday. The stage was 19.3 feet. Forecast: the river is expected to rise above flood stage this afternoon to a crest of 23.3 feet just after midnight tonight. It will then fall below flood stage late tomorrow evening. Flood stage is 22.0 feet. http://www.weather.gov/safety/flood. What minor flooding is forecast? Where? Perdido River near Berrino Park. When? From Friday morning to Sunday afternoon. Impacts at 14.0 feet. Water begins to flood bridge roadway and Florida side of bridge. Additional details at 7 p.m. Central Daylight Time Thursday. The stage was 5.9 feet. Forecast: the river is expected to rise above flood. What minor flooding is forecast? Where? Perdido River near Berrino Park. When? From early this morning to late Sunday night. Impacts at 14.0 feet. Water begins to flood bridge roadway and Florida side of bridge. Additional details at 1 a.m. Central Daylight Time Friday. The stage was 11.0 feet. Forecast: the river is expected to rise above flood stage early this morning to a crest of 15.7 feet just after midnight tonight. It will then fall below flood stage late Sunday evening. Flood stage is 13.0 feet. http://www.weather.gov/safety/flood. What minor flooding is forecast? Where? Blackwater River near Baker. When? The flood warning is canceled for the Shoal River near Crestview. Additional details at 1:15 a.m. Central Daylight Time Friday. The stage was 5.7 feet. Forecast: the river is expected to rise to a crest of 7.9 feet early Monday morning. http://www.weather.gov/safety/flood. What minor flooding is forecast? Where? Blackwater River near Baker. When? From this evening to Sunday morning. Impacts at 11.0 feet. Minor flooding of secondary roads and lowlands from the Highway 4 bridge downstream. Additional details at 1 a.m. Central Daylight Time Friday. The stage was 6.9 feet. Forecast: the river is expected to rise above flood stage this evening to a crest of 12.7 feet tomorrow morning. It will then fall below flood stage early Sunday morning. Flood stage is 11.0 feet. http://www.weather.gov/safety/flood. What minor flooding is forecast? Where? Escambia River near Century. When? What moderate flooding is forecast? Where? Styx River near Isonore. When? until late tonight. Impacts at 14.0 feet, moderate flood stage. Water reaches top of bulkheads on Donovan Circle in the Seminole Landing community. Upstream, water begins to flood Waterworld and areas near Goat Cooper Roads. Additional details, at 1 a.m. Central Daylight Time Friday, the stage was 10.9 feet. Forecast, the river is expected to rise above flood stage early this morning to a crest of 14.0 feet this afternoon. It will then fall below flood stage late this evening. Flood stage is 12.0 feet. http://www.weather.gov/safety/flood. What minor flooding is forecast? Where? Escambia River near Century. When? From this afternoon until further notice. Impacts at 19.0 feet, low-lying pastures will flood. Cattle should be moved to higher ground. Additional details, at 1 a.m. Central Daylight Time Friday, the stage was 12.3 feet. Forecast, the river is expected to... What? Minor flooding is forecast. Where? Yellow River at Milligan. When? From Saturday evening to late Sunday night. Impacts, at 13.0 feet, water threatens home on Ellis and Antioch Roads. Additional details, at 1 a.m. Central Daylight Time Friday, the stage was 4.7 feet. Forecast, the river is expected to rise above flood stage tomorrow evening to a crest of 12.8 feet early Sunday morning. It will then fall below flood stage late Sunday evening. Flood stage is 12.0 feet. http://www.weather.gov/safety/flood. What minor flooding is forecast? Where? Escambia River near Century. When? From this afternoon until further notice. Impacts at 19.0 feet, low-lying pastures will flood. Cattle should be moved to higher ground. Additional details, at 1 a.m. Central Daylight Time Friday, the stage was 12.3 feet. Forecast, the river is expected to rise above flood stage late this afternoon and continue rising to a crest of 19.5 feet Sunday morning. Flood stage is 17.0 feet. http://www.weather.gov/safety/flood. What? Moderate flooding is forecast. Where? Fish River near Silver Hill. When? Until late tonight. Impacts, at 13.0 feet, houses on River Road begin to flood. Additional details, at 1:30 a.m. Central Daylight Time Friday, the stage was 10.7 feet. Forecast, the river is expected to rise above flood stage early this morning to a crest of 13.0 feet this afternoon. It will then fall below flood stage late this evening. Flood stage is 11.0 feet. http://www.weather.gov/safety/flood. What minor flooding is forecast? Where? Murder Creek at Brutoon. When? From this afternoon to late Saturday night. Impacts at 24.0 feet, flooding of Highway 29/Mildred Street begins. Additional details, at 1:45 a.m. Central Daylight Time Friday, the stage was 19.3 feet. Forecast, the river is expected to rise above flood stage this afternoon to a crest of 23.3 feet just after midnight tonight. It will then fall below flood stage late tomorrow evening. Flood stage is 22.0 feet. http://www.weather.gov/safety/flood. What minor flooding is forecast? Where? Perdido River near Barrino Park. When? From early this morning to late Sunday night. Impacts at 14.0 feet, water begins to flood bridge roadway and Florida side of bridge. Additional details, at 1 a.m. Central Daylight Time Friday, the stage was 11.0 feet. Forecast, the river is expected to rise above flood stage early this morning to a crest of 15.7 feet just after midnight tonight. It will then fall below flood stage late Sunday evening. Flood stage is 13.0 feet. http://www.weather.gov/safety/flood. Tidal information, at the mouth of the Mobile River on Friday, low tide at 2:37 a.m. High tide at 4:03 p.m. At the mouth of the Mobile River on Saturday, low tide at 2:38 a.m. High tide at 4:37 p.m. At Pensacola Bay on Friday, low tide at 1:20 a.m. High tide at 3:05 p.m. At Pensacola Bay on Saturday, low tide at 1:34 a.m. High tide at 3:38 p.m. At the East Pass in Destin on Friday, low tide at 12:46 a.m. High tide at 2:32 p.m. At the East Pass in Destin on Saturday, low tide at 1 a.m. High tide at 3:05 p.m. What? Moderate flooding is forecast. Where? Styx River near Isonore. When? Until late tonight. Impacts, at 14.0 feet, moderate flood stage. Water reaches top of bulkheads on Donovan Circle in the Seminole Landing community. Upstream, water begins to flood Waterworld and areas near Goat Cooper Roads. Additional details, at 1 a.m. Central Daylight Time Friday the stage was 10.9 feet. Forecast, the river is expected to rise above flood stage early this morning to a crest of 14.0 feet this afternoon. It will then fall below flood stage late this evening. Flood stage is 12.0 feet. http://www.weather.gov/safety/flood. What? Minor flooding is forecast. Where? Yellow River at Milligan. When? From Saturday evening to late Sunday night. Impacts, at 13.0 feet, water threatens home on Ellis and Antioch Roads. Additional details, at 1 a.m. Central Daylight Time Friday the stage was 4.7 feet. Forecast, the river is expected to rise above flood stage tomorrow evening to a crest of 12.8 feet early Sunday morning. It will then fall below flood stage late Sunday evening. Flood stage is 12.0 feet. http://www.weather.gov/safety/flood. The following marine observations were made as of 2 a.m. Mobile Bay Coast Guard Station. Winds were southwest at 6 knots. Sea temperature 81 degrees. Air temperature 80 degrees. Weeks Bay, calm. Air temperature was 81 degrees. Pensacola Bay. Sea temperature 82 degrees. Air temperature 81 degrees. The report from the east end of Dauphin Island was not available. Graham Bay, southeast winds at 13 knots. Air temperature was 82 degrees. And Pettiboy Island, south winds at 18 knots. Air temperature was 80 degrees. 12 miles south of Orange Beach. Winds were southwest at 16 knots. Sea temperature 82 degrees. Air temperature 83 degrees. 100 miles south of Destin. Winds were south at 16 knots. Air temperature 83 degrees. The following weather reports were made at 2 a.m. Pensacola International Airport, skies were cloudy. The temperature was 79 degrees, the dew point was 77, and the relative humidity was 94%. The wind was southwest at 8 miles an hour. The pressure was 29.92 inches and steady. Pensacola Naval Air Station, skies were cloudy. The temperature was 81 degrees, the dew point was 79, and the relative humidity was 94%. This produces a heat index of 90. The wind was southwest at 12 miles an hour. The pressure was 29.92 inches and steady. The following is a summary of watches, warnings, and advisories in effect. A flood watch remains in effect until 6 p.m. Central Daylight Time for the following areas: in Alabama, Baldwin Central, Baldwin Coastal, Baldwin Inland, and Escambia. In the following areas: in Florida, Escambia Coastal, Escambia Inland, Okaloosa Coastal, Okaloosa Inland, Santa Rosa Coastal, and Santa Rosa Inland. A high surf advisory remains in effect until 6 p.m. Central Daylight Time for the following area in Alabama. Baldwin Coastal, a high surf advisory remains in effect until 6 p.m. Central Daylight Time for the following areas in Florida, Escambia Coastal, Okaloosa Coastal and Santa Rosa Coastal. A rip current risk remains in effect until 6 p.m. Central Daylight Time Saturday for the following area in Alabama. Baldwin Coastal, a rip current risk remains in effect until 6 p.m. Central Daylight Time Saturday for the following areas in Florida, Escambia Coastal, Okaloosa Coastal and Santa Rosa Coastal. Here's your National Weather Service forecast. Rest of tonight, showers likely with a chance of thunderstorms. Some thunderstorms may produce heavy rainfall. Near steady temperature in the upper 70s. Southwest winds 5 to 10 miles per hour with gusts up to 20 miles per hour. Chance of rain 70%. Friday, showers with a chance of thunderstorms in the morning, then showers and thunderstorms likely in the afternoon. Some thunderstorms may produce heavy rainfall in the morning. Some thunderstorms may produce heavy rainfall in the afternoon. Humid with highs in the upper 80s. Southwest winds 5 to 10 miles per hour. Chance of rain 90%. Friday night, showers likely. Thunderstorms likely, mainly in the evening. Humid with lows in the mid-70s. Southwest winds around 5 miles per hour in the evening, becoming light and variable. Chance of rain 70%. Saturday, showers likely with a chance of thunderstorms in the morning, then showers with thunderstorms likely in the afternoon. Humid with highs in the mid-80s. West winds around 5 miles per hour, becoming northwest around 5 miles per hour in the afternoon. Chance of rain 90%. Saturday night, mostly cloudy with a chance of showers and thunderstorms. Lows in the mid-70s. South winds around 5 miles per hour in the evening, becoming light and variable. Chance of rain 50%. Sunday, partly sunny with a chance of showers and thunderstorms. Highs in the upper 80s. Chance of rain 50%. Sunday night, partly cloudy. Lows in the upper 70s. Monday, mostly sunny. Highs around 90. 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What? Minor flooding is forecast. Where? Big Coldwater Creek near Milton. When? From Saturday morning to Saturday afternoon. Impacts? At 10.0 feet, flooding of lowlands and some fish camps will occur. Additional details, at 1 a.m. Central Daylight Time Friday the stage was 6.6 feet. Forecast, the river is expected to rise to a crest of 10.0 feet tomorrow morning. Flood stage is 10.0 feet. http://www.weather.gov/safety/flood. What? Minor flooding is forecast. Where? Blackwater River near Baker. When? From this evening to Sunday morning. Impacts, at 11.0 feet, minor flooding of secondary roads and lowlands from the Highway 4 bridge downstream. Additional details, at 1 a.m. Central Daylight Time Friday the stage was 6.9 feet. Forecast, the river is expected to rise above flood stage this evening to a crest of 12.7 feet tomorrow morning. It will then fall below flood stage early Sunday morning. Flood stage is 11.0 feet. http://www.weather.gov/safety/flood. What? Minor flooding is forecast. Where? Escambia River near Century. When? From this afternoon until further notice. Impacts, at 19.0 feet, low-lying pastures will flood. Cattle should be moved to higher ground. Additional details, at 1 a.m. Central Daylight Time Friday the stage was 12.3 feet. Forecast, the river is expected to rise above flood stage late this afternoon and continue rising to a crest of 19.5 feet Sunday morning. Flood stage is 17.0 feet. http://www.weather.gov/safety/flood. What? Moderate flooding is forecast. Where? Fish River near Silver Hill. When? Until late tonight. Impacts, at 13.0 feet, houses on River Road begin to flood. Additional details, at 1:30 a.m. Central Daylight Time Friday the stage was 10.7 feet. Forecast, the river is expected to rise above flood stage early this morning to a crest of 13.0 feet this afternoon. It will then fall below flood stage late this evening. Flood stage is 11.0 feet. http://www.weather.gov/safety/flood. What? Minor flooding is forecast. Where? Murder Creek at Brutoon. When? From this afternoon to late Saturday night. Impacts, at 24.0 feet, flooding of Highway 29/Mildred Street begins. Additional details, at 1:45 a.m. Central Daylight Time Friday the stage was 19.3 feet. Forecast, the river is expected to rise above flood stage this afternoon to a crest of 23.3 feet just after midnight tonight. It will then fall below flood stage late tomorrow evening. Flood stage is 22.0 feet. http://www.weather.gov/safety/flood. What? Minor flooding is forecast. Where? Perdido River near Barrino Park. When? From early this morning to late Sunday night. Impacts, at 14.0 feet, water begins to flood Bridge Roadway and Florida side of bridge. Additional details, at 1 a.m. Central Daylight Time Friday the stage was 11.0 feet. Forecast, the river is expected to rise above flood stage early this morning to a crest of 15.7 feet just after midnight tonight. It will then fall below flood stage late Sunday evening. Flood stage is 13.0 feet. http://www.weather.gov/safety/flood. 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The current time is 2:29 a.m. Central Daylight Time. A flood watch is in effect for the following areas in Alabama: Baldwin Central, Baldwin Coastal, Baldwin Inland, Butler, Clark, Conecuh, Covington, Crenshaw, Escambia, Mobile Central, Mobile Coastal, Mobile Inland, Monroe, Washington, and Wilcox, in the following areas: in Mississippi, George, Greene, Perry, Stone, and Wayne, in the following areas: in Florida, Escambia Coastal, Escambia Inland, Okaloosa Coastal, Okaloosa Inland, Santa Rosa Coastal, and Santa Rosa Inland. Flood watch remains in effect through Friday afternoon. What? Flash flooding caused by excessive rainfall continues to be possible. Where? Portions of Alabama, including the following areas: Baldwin Central, Baldwin Coastal, Baldwin Inland, Butler, Choctaw, Clark, Conecuh, Covington, Crenshaw, Escambia, Mobile Central, Mobile Coastal, Mobile Inland, Monroe, Washington, and Wilcox, Northwest Florida, including the following areas: Escambia Coastal, Escambia Inland, Okaloosa Coastal, Okaloosa Inland, Santa Rosa Coastal, and Santa Rosa Inland, in Southeast Mississippi, including the following areas: George, Greene, Perry, Stone, and Wayne. When? Through Friday afternoon. Impacts: excessive runoff will result in flooding of rivers, creeks, streams, and other low-lying and flood-prone locations. Extensive street flooding and flooding of creeks and rivers is likely in some areas. Area creeks and streams are running high and could flood with more heavy rain. Additional details, after an extensive period of morning and afternoon rain and flooding across the region, additional thunderstorm development is occurring this evening between the Highway 84 and I-10 corridors. This additional rainfall is likely to result in additional instances of flash flooding. Much of the region has seen 4 to 8 inches of rain so far today, with locally higher totals over 10 inches. Stone County has received 12 to 13 inches of rain so far today, which has resulted in major flooding across the county and numerous water rescues. much lower totals have been observed along the immediate coast. Several additional inches of rain is likely tonight with this renewed storm development, which will result in additional instances of flash flooding, some of which could be significant and life-threatening. More rounds of storms are likely to develop on Friday, resulting in a continued threat of flash flooding across the region. http://www.weather.gov/safety/flood. You should monitor later forecasts and be prepared to take action should flash flood warnings be issued. What? Moderate flooding is forecast. Where? Styx River near Isonore. When? Until late tonight. Impacts, at 14.0 feet, moderate flood stage. Water reaches top of bulkheads on Donovan Circle in the Seminole Landing community. Upstream, water begins to flood Waterworld and areas near Goat Cooper Roads. Additional details, at 1 a.m. Central Daylight Time Friday, the stage was 10.9 feet. Forecast, the river is expected to rise above flood stage early this morning to a crest of 14.0 feet this afternoon. It will then fall below flood stage late this evening. Flood stage is 12.0 feet. http://www.weather.gov/safety/flood. What? Minor flooding is forecast. Where? Yellow River at Milligan. When? From Saturday evening to late Sunday night. Impacts, at 13.0 feet. Water threatens home on Ellis and Antioch Roads. Additional details, at 1 a.m. Central Daylight Time Friday, the stage was 4.7 feet. Forecast, the river is expected to rise above flood stage tomorrow evening to a crest of 12.8 feet early Sunday morning. It will then fall below flood stage late Sunday evening. Flood stage is 12.0 feet. http://www.weather.gov/safety/flood. A high surf advisory is in effect for the following areas in Alabama: Baldwin Coastal and Mobile Coastal. High surf advisory remains in effect until 6 p.m. Central Daylight Time Friday. High rip current risk remains in effect through Saturday afternoon. Coastal flood advisory will expire at 7 p.m. Central Daylight Time this evening. What? For the high surf advisory, large breaking waves of 5 to 8 feet in the surf zone. For the high rip current risk, dangerous rip currents. Where? Mobile Coastal and Baldwin Coastal counties. When? For the high surf advisory, until 6 p.m. Central Daylight Time Friday. For the high rip current risk, through Saturday afternoon. Impacts, dangerous swimming and surfing conditions and localized beach erosion. Rip currents can sweep even the best swimmers away from shore into deeper water. Inexperienced swimmers should remain out of the water due to dangerous surf conditions. Swim near a lifeguard. If caught in a rip current, relax and float. Don't swim against the current. If able, swim in a direction following the shoreline. If unable to escape, face the shore and call or wave for help. A high surf advisory is in effect for the following areas in Florida: Escambia Coastal, Okaloosa Coastal, and Santa Rosa Coastal. High surf advisory remains in effect until 6 p.m. Central Daylight Time Friday. High rip current risk remains in effect through Saturday afternoon. What? For the high surf advisory, large breaking waves of 5 to 8 feet in the surf zone. For the high rip current risk, dangerous rip currents. Where? Escambia Coastal, Santa Rosa Coastal, and Okaloosa Coastal counties. When? For the high surf advisory, until 6 p.m. Central Daylight Time Friday. For the high rip current risk, through Saturday afternoon. Impacts, dangerous swimming and surfing conditions and localized beach erosion. Rip currents can sweep even the best swimmers away from shore into deeper water. Inexperienced swimmers should remain out of the water due to dangerous surf conditions. Swim near a lifeguard. If caught in a rip current, relax and float. Don't swim against the current. If able, swim in a direction following the shoreline. If unable to escape, face the shore and call or wave for help. Here's your marine forecast. On the weather map,
1: A moderate to strong southerly to southwesterly flow will persist through tonight with seas ramping up to 7 to 9 feet today. The onshore flow gradually diminishes to a light to moderate southwesterly flow on Friday, with a primarily light southwesterly flow expected this weekend. On the Perdido Bay Area. For tonight, southwest winds 15 to 20 knots with gusts up to 30 knots, diminishing to 10 to 15 knots with gusts up to 25 knots after midnight. Waves 1 foot or less. Choppy. Showers and thunderstorms likely early this evening, then a chance of showers and thunderstorms late this evening and overnight. For Friday, southwest winds around 10 knots. Waves 1 foot or less. Light chop. A chance of thunderstorms, a chance of showers. For Friday night, southwest winds 5 to 10 knots, diminishing to around 5 knots after midnight. Waves 1 foot or less. Light chop. A chance of thunderstorms, a chance of showers in the evening, then showers likely after midnight. And for Saturday, west winds around 5 knots. Waves 1 foot or less. Smooth. Showers and thunderstorms likely, mainly in the morning. On the Pensacola Bay Area, including Santa Rosa Sound. Small craft advisory in effect until 6 a.m. Central Daylight Time Friday for tonight. Southwest winds 15 to 20 knots with gusts up to 30 knots. Waves around 2 feet. Choppy. Showers with thunderstorms likely this evening, then a chance of showers and thunderstorms after midnight. For Friday, southwest winds 10 to 15 knots with gusts up to 20 knots. Waves around 2 feet in the morning, then 1 foot or less. A moderate chop. Thunderstorms likely with a chance of showers in the morning, then a chance of showers and thunderstorms in the afternoon. For Friday night, southwest winds 5 to 10 knots. Waves 1 foot or less. Light chop. A chance of thunderstorms, a chance of showers in the evening, then showers likely after midnight. And for Saturday, west winds 5 to 10 knots. Waves 1 foot or less. Light chop. Showers and thunderstorms likely. On Perdido Bay, Pensacola Bay including Santa Rosa Sound, and Choctawhatchee Bay. For tonight, southwest winds 15 to 20 knots with gusts up to 25 knots. Waves around 2 feet. Choppy. Showers and thunderstorms likely, mainly this evening. For Friday, southwest winds 10 to 15 knots with gusts up to 25 knots. Waves 1 foot or less. A moderate chop. Thunderstorms likely. A chance of showers in the morning, then showers likely in the afternoon. For Friday night, southwest winds 5 to 10 knots. Waves 1 foot or less. Light chop. A chance of thunderstorms, a chance of showers in the evening, then showers likely after midnight. And for Saturday, west winds 5 to 10 knots. Waves 1 foot or less. Light chop. Showers and thunderstorms likely. From the Okaloosa-Walton County line to Pascagoula, an out 20 nautical miles. Small craft advisory in effect until 6 a.m. Central Daylight Time Friday for tonight. Southwest winds 20 to 25 knots, diminishing to 15 to 20 knots late. Seas 6 to 8 feet, occasionally to 10 feet. Wave detail, south 8 feet at 8 seconds. Showers and thunderstorms likely early this evening, then a chance of showers and thunderstorms late this evening. A slight chance of showers and thunderstorms after midnight. For Friday, southwest winds 15 to 20 knots, diminishing to 10 to 15 knots in the afternoon. Seas 4 to 6 feet, occasionally to 8 feet. Wave detail, south 6 feet at 8 seconds. A chance of thunderstorms, a chance of showers. For Friday night, southwest winds 5 to 10 knots. Seas 3 to 4 feet, occasionally to 5 feet. Wave detail, south 4 feet at 7 seconds. A chance of showers and thunderstorms, and for Saturday, southwest winds 5 to 10 knots. Seas 3 to 4 feet, occasionally to 5 feet. Wave detail, south 3 feet at 7 seconds. A chance of showers and thunderstorms, mainly in the morning. From the Okaloosa-Walton County line to Pascagoula, from 20 to 60 nautical miles offshore. Small craft advisory in effect until 6 a.m. Central Daylight Time Friday for tonight. Southwest winds 20 to 25 knots, diminishing to 15 to 20 knots late. Seas 6 to 8 feet, occasionally to 10 feet. Wave detail, south 8 feet at 8 seconds. A slight chance of showers and thunderstorms this evening. For Friday, southwest winds 10 to 15 knots. Seas 4 to 6 feet, occasionally to 8 feet. Wave detail, south 6 feet at 8 seconds. A slight chance of showers and thunderstorms for Friday night, southwest winds around 10 knots. Seas 4 to 5 feet, occasionally to 6 feet. Wave detail, south 4 feet at 7 seconds. A chance of showers. A slight chance of thunderstorms in the evening, then a chance of thunderstorms after midnight. And for Saturday, southwest winds 5 to 10 knots. Seas 3 to 4 feet, occasionally to 5 feet. Wave detail, south 4 feet at 7 seconds. A chance of showers and thunderstorms, mainly in the morning. Tidal information, at the mouth of the Mobile River on Friday, low tide at 2:37 a.m. High tide at 4:03 p.m. At the mouth of the Mobile River on Saturday, low tide at 2:38 a.m. High tide at 4:37 p.m. At Pensacola Bay on Friday, low tide at 1:20 a.m. High tide at 3:05 p.m. At Pensacola Bay on Saturday, low tide at 1:34 a.m. High tide at 3:38 p.m. At the East Pass in Destin on Friday, low tide at 12:46 a.m. High tide at 2:32 p.m. At the East Pass in Destin on Saturday, low tide at 1 a.m. High tide at 3:05 p.m. The following marine observations were made as of 2 a.m. Mobile Bay Coast Guard Station. Winds were southwest at 6 knots. Sea temperature 81 degrees. Air temperature 80 degrees. Weeks Bay, calm. Air temperature was 81 degrees. Pensacola Bay. Sea temperature 82 degrees. Air temperature 81 degrees. The report from the east end of Dauphin Island was not available. Graham Bay, southeast winds at 13 knots. Air temperature was 82 degrees. And Pettiboy Island, south winds at 18 knots. Air temperature was 80 degrees. 12 miles south of Orange Beach. Winds were southwest at 16 knots. Sea temperature 82 degrees. Air temperature 83 degrees. 100 miles south of Destin. Winds were south at 16 knots. Air temperature 83 degrees. The following weather reports were made at 2 a.m. Pensacola International Airport, skies were cloudy. The temperature was 79 degrees, the dew point was 77, and the relative humidity was 94%. The wind was southwest at 8 miles an hour. The pressure was 29.92 inches and steady. Pensacola Naval Air Station, skies were cloudy. The temperature was 81 degrees, the dew point was 79, and the relative humidity was 94%. This produces a heat index of 90. The wind was southwest at 12 miles an hour. The pressure was 29.92 inches and steady. The following is a summary of watches, warnings and advisories in effect. A flood watch remains in effect until 6 p.m. Central Daylight Time for the following areas, in Alabama, Baldwin Central, Baldwin Coastal, Baldwin Inland and Escambia, and the following areas, in Florida, Escambia Coastal, Escambia Inland, Okaloosa Coastal, Okaloosa Inland, Santa Rosa Coastal and Santa Rosa Inland. A high surf advisory remains in effect until 6 p.m. Central Daylight Time for the following area, in Alabama, Baldwin Coastal, a high surf advisory remains in effect until 6 p.m. Central Daylight Time for the following areas, in Florida, Escambia Coastal, Okaloosa Coastal and Santa Rosa Coastal. A rip current risk remains in effect until 6 p.m. Central Daylight Time Saturday for the following area, in Alabama, Baldwin Coastal. A rip current risk remains in effect until 6 p.m. Central Daylight Time Saturday for the following areas, in Florida, Escambia Coastal, Okaloosa Coastal and Santa Rosa Coastal. Here's your National Weather Service forecast. Rest of tonight, showers likely with a chance of thunderstorms. Some thunderstorms may produce heavy rainfall. Near steady temperature in the upper 70s. southwest winds 5 to 10 miles per hour with gusts up to 20 miles per hour. Chance of rain 70%. Friday, showers with a chance of thunderstorms in the morning, then showers and thunderstorms likely in the afternoon. Some thunderstorms may produce heavy rainfall in the morning. Some thunderstorms may produce heavy rainfall in the afternoon. Humid with highs in the upper 80s. Southwest winds 5 to 10 miles per hour. Chance of rain 90%. Friday night, showers likely. Thunderstorms likely, mainly in the evening. Humid with lows in the mid-70s. Southwest winds around 5 miles per hour in the evening, becoming light and variable. Chance of rain 70%. Saturday, showers likely with a chance of thunderstorms in the morning, then showers with thunderstorms likely in the afternoon. Humid with highs in the mid-80s. West winds around 5 miles per hour, becoming northwest around 5 miles per hour in the afternoon. Chance of rain 90%. Saturday night, mostly cloudy with a chance of showers and thunderstorms. Lows in the mid-70s. South winds around 5 miles per hour in the evening, becoming light and variable. Chance of rain 50%. Sunday, partly sunny with a chance of showers and thunderstorms. Highs in the upper 80s. Chance of rain 50%. Sunday night, partly cloudy. Lows in the upper 70s. Monday, mostly sunny. Highs around 90. What? Minor flooding is forecast. Where? Big Coldwater Creek near Milton. When? From Saturday morning to Saturday afternoon. Impacts, at 10.0 feet, flooding of lowlands and some fish camps will occur. Additional details, at 1 a.m. Central Daylight Time Friday the stage was 6.6 feet. Forecast, the river is expected to rise to a crest of 10.0 feet tomorrow morning. Flood stage is 10.0 feet. http://www.weather.gov/safety/flood. What? Minor flooding is forecast. Where? Blackwater River near Baker. When? From this evening to Sunday morning. Impacts, at 11.0 feet, minor flooding of secondary roads and lowlands from the Highway 4 bridge downstream. Additional details, at 1 a.m. Central Daylight Time Friday the stage was 6.9 feet. Forecast, the river is expected to rise above flood stage this evening to a crest of 12.7 feet tomorrow morning. It will then fall below flood stage early Sunday morning. Flood stage is 11.0 feet. http://www.weather.gov/safety/flood. What? Minor flooding is forecast. Where? Escambia River near Century. When? From this afternoon until further notice. Impacts, at 19.0 feet, low-lying pastures will flood. Cattle should be moved to higher ground. Additional details, at 1 a.m. Central Daylight Time Friday the stage was 12.3 feet. Forecast, the river is expected to rise above flood stage late this afternoon and continue rising to a crest of 19.5 feet Sunday morning. Flood stage is 17.0 feet. http://www.weather.gov/safety/flood. 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What? Moderate flooding is forecast. Where? Fish River near Silver Hill. When? Until late tonight. Impacts, at 13.0 feet, houses on River Road begin to flood. Additional details, at 1:30 a.m. Central Daylight Time Friday the stage was 10.7 feet. Forecast, the river is expected to rise above flood stage early this morning to a crest of 13.0 feet this afternoon. It will then fall below flood stage late this evening. Flood stage is 11.0 feet. http://www.weather.gov/safety/flood. What? Minor flooding is forecast. Where? Murder Creek at Brutoon. When? From this afternoon to late Saturday night. Impacts, at 24.0 feet, flooding of Highway 29/Mildred Street begins. Additional details, at 1:45 a.m. Central Daylight Time Friday the stage was 19.3 feet. Forecast, the river is expected to rise above flood stage this afternoon to a crest of 23.3 feet just after midnight tonight. It will then fall below flood stage late tomorrow evening. Flood stage is 22.0 feet. http://www.weather.gov/safety/flood. What? Minor flooding is forecast. Where? Perdido River near Barano Park. When? From early this morning to late Sunday night. Impacts, at 14.0 feet, water begins to flood bridge roadway and Florida side of bridge. Additional details, at 1 a.m. Central Daylight Time Friday the stage was 11.0 feet. Forecast, the river is expected to rise above flood stage early this morning to a crest of 15.7 feet just after midnight tonight. It will then fall below flood stage late Sunday evening. Flood stage is 13.0 feet. http://www.weather.gov/safety/flood. What? Moderate flooding is forecast. Where? Styx River near Isonore. When? Until late tonight. Impacts, at 14.0 feet, moderate flood stage. Water reaches top of bulkheads on Donovan Circle in the Seminole Landing community. Upstream, water begins to flood Waterworld and areas near Goat Cooper Roads. Additional details, at 1 a.m. Central Daylight Time Friday the stage was 10.9 feet. Forecast, the river is expected to rise above flood stage early this morning to a crest of 14.0 feet this afternoon. It will then fall below flood stage late this evening. Flood stage is 12.0 feet. http://www.weather.gov/safety/flood. What? Minor flooding is forecast. Where? Yellow River at Milligan. When? From Saturday evening to late Sunday night. Impacts, at 13.0 feet, water threatens home on Ellis and Antioch Roads. Additional details, at 1 a.m. Central Daylight Time Friday the stage was 4.7 feet. Forecast, the river is expected to rise above flood stage tomorrow evening to a crest of 12.8 feet early Sunday morning. It will then fall below flood stage late Sunday evening. Flood stage is 12.0 feet. http://www.weather.gov/safety/flood. 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The current time is 2:55 a.m. Central Daylight Time. A flood watch is in effect for the following areas in Alabama: Baldwin Central, Baldwin Coastal, Baldwin Inland, Butler, Clark, Conecuh, Covington, Crenshaw, Escambia, Mobile Central, Mobile Coastal, Mobile Inland, Monroe, Washington, and Wilcox, and the following areas in Mississippi: George, Greene, Perry, Stone, and Wayne, and the following areas in Florida: Escambia Coastal, Escambia Inland, Okaloosa Coastal, Okaloosa Inland, Santa Rosa Coastal, and Santa Rosa Inland. Flood watch remains in effect through Friday afternoon. What? Flash flooding caused by excessive rainfall continues to be possible. Where? Portions of Alabama, including the following areas: Baldwin Central, Baldwin Coastal, Baldwin Inland, Butler, Choctaw, Clark, Conecuh, Covington, Crenshaw, Escambia, Mobile Central, Mobile Coastal, Mobile Inland, Monroe, Washington, and Wilcox, Northwest Florida, including the following areas: Escambia Coastal, Escambia Inland, Okaloosa Coastal, Okaloosa Inland, Santa Rosa Coastal, and Santa Rosa Inland, in Southeast Mississippi, including the following areas: George, Greene, Perry, Stone, and Wayne. When? Through Friday afternoon. Impacts: excessive runoff will result in flooding of rivers, creeks, streams, and other low-lying and flood-prone locations. Extensive street flooding and flooding of creeks and rivers is likely in some areas. area creeks and streams are running high and could flood with more heavy rain. Additional details, after an extensive period of morning and afternoon rain and flooding across the region, additional thunderstorm development is occurring this evening between the Highway 84 and I-10 corridors. This additional rainfall is likely to result in additional instances of flash flooding. Much of the region has seen 4 to 8 inches of rain so far today, with locally higher totals over 10 inches. Stone County has received 12 to 13 inches of rain so far today, which has resulted in major flooding across the county and numerous water rescues. Much lower totals have been observed along the immediate coast. Several additional inches of rain is likely tonight with this renewed storm development, which will result in additional instances of flash flooding, some of which could be significant and life-threatening. More rounds of storms are likely to develop on Friday, resulting in a continued threat of flash flooding across the region. http://www.weather.gov/safety/flood. You should monitor later forecasts and be prepared to take action should flash flood warnings be issued. A high surf advisory is in effect for the following areas in Alabama: Baldwin Coastal and Mobile Coastal. High surf advisory remains in effect until 6 p.m. Central Daylight Time Friday. High rip current risk remains in effect through Saturday afternoon. Coastal flood advisory will expire at 7 p.m. Central Daylight Time this evening. What? For the high surf advisory, large breaking waves of 5 to 8 feet in the surf zone. For the high rip current risk, dangerous rip currents. Where? Mobile Coastal and Baldwin Coastal counties. When? For the high surf advisory, until 6 p.m. Central Daylight Time Friday. For the high rip current risk, through Saturday afternoon. Impacts, dangerous swimming and surfing conditions and localized beach erosion. Rip currents can sweep even the best swimmers away from shore into deeper water. Inexperienced swimmers should remain out of the water due to dangerous surf conditions. Swim near a lifeguard. If caught in a rip current, relax and float. Don't swim against the current. If able, swim in a direction following the shoreline. If unable to escape, face the shore and call.
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1: Time Friday, high rip current risk remains in effect through Saturday afternoon. What? For the high surf advisory, large breaking waves of 5 to 8 feet in the surf zone. For the high rip current risk, dangerous rip currents. Where? Escambia Coastal, Santa Rosa Coastal and Okaloosa Coastal counties. When? For the high surf advisory, until 6 p.m. Central Daylight Time Friday. For the high rip current risk, through Saturday afternoon. Impacts, dangerous swimming and surfing conditions and localized beach erosion. Rip currents can sweep even the best swimmers away from shore into deeper water. Inexperienced swimmers should remain out of the water due to dangerous surf conditions. Swim near a lifeguard. If caught in a rip current, relax and float. Don't swim against the current. If able, swim in a direction following the shoreline. If unable to escape, face the shore and call or wave for help. Here's your marine forecast. On the weather map, a moderate to strong southerly to southwesterly flow will persist through tonight with seas ramping up to 7 to 9 feet today. The onshore flow gradually diminishes to a light to moderate southwesterly flow on Friday, with a primarily light southwesterly flow expected this weekend. On the Perdido Bay area, for tonight, southwest winds 15 to 20 knots with gusts up to 30 knots, diminishing to 10 to 15 knots with gusts up to 25 knots after midnight. Waves 1 foot or less. Choppy. Showers and thunderstorms likely early this evening, then a chance of showers and thunderstorms late this evening and overnight. For Friday, southwest winds around 10 knots. Waves 1 foot or less. Light chop. A chance of thunderstorms, a chance of showers. For Friday night, southwest winds 5 to 10 knots, diminishing to around 5 knots after midnight. Waves 1 foot or less. Light chop. A chance of thunderstorms, a chance of showers in the evening, then showers likely after midnight. And for Saturday, west winds around 5 knots. Waves 1 foot or less. Smooth. Showers and thunderstorms likely, mainly in the morning. On the Pensacola Bay Area including Santa Rosa Sound. Small craft advisory in effect until 6 a.m. Central Daylight Time Friday for tonight. Southwest winds 15 to 20 knots with gusts up to 30.

then showers likely after midnight. And for Saturday, west winds 5 to 10 knots. Waves 1 foot or less. Light chop. Showers and thunderstorms likely. On Perdido Bay, Pensacola Bay including Santa Rosa Sound, and Choctawhatchee Bay. For tonight, southwest winds 15 to 20 knots with gusts up to 25 knots. Waves around 2 feet. Choppy. Showers and thunderstorms likely, mainly this evening. For Friday, southwest winds 10 to 15 knots with gusts up to 25 knots. Waves 1 foot or less. A moderate chop. Thunderstorms likely. A chance of showers in the morning, then showers likely in the afternoon. For Friday night, southwest winds 5 to 10 knots. Waves 1 foot or less. Light chop. A chance of thunderstorms, a chance of showers in the evening, then showers likely after midnight. And for Saturday, west winds 5 to 10 knots. Waves 1 foot or less. Light chop. Showers and thunderstorms likely. From the Okaloosa Walton County line to Pascagoula, and out 20 nautical miles. Small craft advisory in effect until 6 a.m. Central Daylight Time Friday for tonight. Southwest winds 20 to 25 knots, diminishing to 15 to 20 knots late. Seas 6 to 8 feet, occasionally to 10 feet. Wave detail, south 8 feet at 8 seconds. Showers and thunderstorms likely early this evening, then a chance of showers and thunderstorms late this evening. A slight chance of showers and thunderstorms after midnight. For Friday, southwest winds 15 to 20 knots, diminishing to 10 to 15 knots in the afternoon. Seas 4 to 6 feet, occasionally to 8 feet. Wave detail, south 6 feet at 8 seconds. A chance of thunderstorms, a chance of showers. For Friday night, southwest winds 5 to 10 knots. Seas 3 to 4 feet, occasionally to 5 feet. Wave detail, south 4 feet at 7 seconds. A chance of showers and thunderstorms, and for Saturday, southwest winds 5 to 10 knots. Seas 3 to 4 feet, occasionally to 5 feet. Wave detail, south 3 feet at 7 seconds. A chance of showers and thunderstorms, mainly in the morning. From the Okaloosa Walton County line to Pascagoula, from 20 to 60 nautical miles offshore. Small craft advisory in effect until 6 a.m. Central Daylight Time Friday for tonight. Southwest winds 20 to 25 knots, diminishing to 15 to 20 knots late. Seas 6 to 8 feet, occasionally to 10 feet. Wave detail, south 8 feet at 8 seconds. A slight chance of showers and thunderstorms this evening. For Friday, southwest winds 10 to 15 knots. Seas 4 to 6 feet, occasionally to 8 feet. Wave detail, south 6 feet at 8 seconds. A slight chance of showers and thunderstorms for Friday night, southwest winds around 10 knots. Seas 4 to 5 feet, occasionally to 6 feet. Wave detail, south 4 feet at 7 seconds. A chance of showers. A slight chance of thunderstorms in the evening, then a chance of thunderstorms after midnight. And for Saturday, southwest winds 5 to 10 knots. Seas 3 to 4 feet, occasionally to 5 feet. Wave detail, south 4 feet at 7 seconds. A chance of showers and thunderstorms, mainly in the morning. Here's your marine forecast. On the weather map, moderate to strong southwest flow overnight and seas 6 to 7 feet, decreases through the day with seas beginning a subsiding trend but slowly. A general west-southwest flow Saturday through Monday turns more westerly by Tuesday. Seas 2 to 3 feet. On the Perdido Bay area. For today, southwest winds around 10 knots. Waves 1 foot or less. Light chop. A chance of showers and thunderstorms. For tonight, southwest winds around 5 knots. Waves 1 foot or less. Smooth. Showers likely with a chance of thunderstorms. For Saturday, southwest winds around 5 knots. Waves 1 foot or less. Smooth. A chance of thunderstorms. Showers likely, mainly in the morning. And for Saturday night, southwest winds around 5 knots. Waves 1 foot or less. Smooth. A slight chance of showers and thunderstorms in the evening, then a chance of showers and thunderstorms after midnight.

today. Showers with a chance of thunderstorms this morning, then showers and thunderstorms likely this afternoon. Some thunderstorms may produce heavy rainfall this morning. Highs in the upper 80s. Southwest winds 5 to 10 miles per hour. Chance of rain 90%. Tonight, showers likely. Thunderstorms likely, mainly in the evening. Humid with lows in the mid-70s. Southwest winds around 5 miles per hour in the evening, becoming light and variable. Chance of rain 70%. Saturday, showers likely with a chance of thunderstorms in the morning, then showers with thunderstorms likely in the afternoon. Humid with highs in the mid-80s. West winds around 5 miles per hour, becoming northwest around 5 miles per hour in the afternoon. Chance of rain 90%. Saturday night, mostly cloudy with a chance of showers and thunderstorms. Lows in the mid-70s. South winds around 5 miles per hour in the evening, becoming light and variable. Chance of rain 50%. Sunday, partly sunny with a chance of showers and thunderstorms. Humid with highs in the upper 80s. Southwest winds 5 to 10 miles per hour. Chance of rain 50%. Sunday night, partly cloudy. Lows in the upper 70s. Monday, mostly sunny. Highs around 90. Monday night, mostly clear. Lows in the upper 70s. What? Minor flooding is forecast. Where? Escambia River near Century. When? From this afternoon until further notice. Impacts, at 19.0 feet, low-lying pastures will flood. Cattle should be moved to higher ground. Additional details, at 1 a.m. Central Daylight Time Friday the stage was 12.3 feet. Forecast, the river is expected to rise above flood stage late this afternoon and continue rising to a crest of 19.5 feet Sunday morning. Flood stage is 17.0 feet. http://www.weather.gov/safety/flood. What? Moderate flooding is forecast. Where? Fish River near Silver Hill. When? Until late tonight. Impacts, at 13.0 feet, houses on River Road begin to flood. Additional details, at 1:30 a.m. Central Daylight Time Friday the stage was 10.7 feet. Forecast, the river is expected to rise above flood stage early this morning to a crest of 13.0 feet this afternoon. It will then fall below flood stage late this evening. Flood stage is 11.0 feet. http://www.weather.gov/safety/flood. What? Minor flooding is forecast. Where? Murder Creek at Brooktown. When? From this afternoon to late Saturday night. Impacts, at 24.0 feet, flooding of Highway 29/Mildred Street begins. Additional details, at 1:45 a.m. Central Daylight Time Friday the stage was 19.3 feet. Forecast, the river is expected to rise above flood stage this afternoon to a crest of 23.3 feet just after midnight tonight. It will then fall below flood stage late tomorrow evening. Flood stage is 22.0 feet. http://www.weather.gov/safety/flood. What? Minor flooding is forecast. Where? Perdido River near Barano Park. When? From early this morning to late Sunday night. Impacts, at 14.0 feet, water begins to flood bridge roadway and Florida side of bridge. Additional details, at 1 a.m. Central Daylight Time Friday the stage was 11.0 feet. Forecast, the river is expected to rise above flood stage early this morning to a crest of 15.7 feet just after midnight tonight. It will then fall below flood stage late Sunday evening. Flood stage is 13.0 feet. http://www.weather.gov/safety/flood. What? Moderate flooding is forecast. Where? Styx River near Isonore. When? Until late tonight. Impact.

0: at 14.0 feet, moderate flood stage. 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Additional details, at 1 a.m. Central Daylight Time Friday, the stage was 10.9 feet. Forecast, the river is expected to rise above flood stage early this morning to a crest of 14.0 feet this afternoon. It will then fall below flood stage late this evening. Flood stage is 12.0 feet. http://www.weather.gov/safety/flood. What? Minor flooding is forecast. Where? Yellow River at Milligan. When? From Saturday evening to late Sunday night. Impacts, at 13.0 feet, water threatens home on Ellis and Antioch Roads. Additional details, at 1 a.m. Central Daylight Time Friday the stage was 4.7 feet. Forecast, the river is expected to rise above flood stage tomorrow evening to a crest of 12.8 feet early Sunday morning. It will then fall below flood stage late Sunday evening. Flood stage is 12.0 feet. http://www.weather.gov/safety/flood. What? Minor flooding is forecast. Where? Big Coldwater Creek near Milton. When? From Saturday morning to Saturday afternoon. Impacts, at 10.0 feet, flooding of lowlands and some fish camps will occur. Additional details, at 1 a.m. Central Daylight Time Friday the stage was 6.6 feet. Forecast, the river is expected to rise to a crest of 10.0 feet tomorrow morning. Flood stage is 10.0 feet. http://www.weather.gov/safety/flood. What? Minor flooding is forecast. Where? Blackwater River near Baker. When? From this evening to Sunday morning. Impacts, at 11.0 feet, minor flooding of secondary roads and lowlands from the Highway 4 bridge downstream. Additional details, at 1 a.m. Central Daylight Time Friday the stage was 6.9 feet. Forecast, the river is expected to rise above flood stage this evening to a crest of 12.7 feet tomorrow morning. It will then fall below flood stage early Sunday morning. Flood stage is 11.0 feet. http://www.weather.gov/safety/flood. Here's your marine forecast. On the weather map, moderate to strong southwest flow overnight and seas 6 to 7 feet, decreases through the day with seas beginning a subsiding trend but slowly. A general west-southwest flow Saturday through Monday turns more westerly by Tuesday. Seas 2 to 3 feet. On the Perdido Bay Area. For today, southwest winds around 10 knots. Waves 1 foot or less. Light chop. A chance of showers and thunderstorms. For tonight, southwest winds around 5 knots. Waves 1 foot or less. Smooth. Showers likely with a chance of thunderstorms. For Saturday, southwest winds around 5 knots. Waves 1 foot or less. Smooth. A chance of thunderstorms. Showers likely, mainly in the morning. And for Saturday night, southwest winds around 5 knots. Waves 1 foot or less. Smooth. A slight chance of showers and thunderstorms in the evening, then a chance of showers and thunderstorms after midnight. On the Pensacola Bay Area, including Santa Rosa Sound. Small craft advisory in effect until 6 a.m. Central Daylight Time early this morning. For today, southwest winds 10 to 15 knots. Waves 1 foot or less. A moderate chop. A chance of showers and thunderstorms. For tonight, southwest winds 5 to 10 knots. Waves 1 foot or less. Light chop. A chance of showers and thunderstorms in the evening, then showers and thunderstorms likely after midnight. For Saturday, southwest winds 5 to 10 knots. Waves 1 foot or less. Light chop. a chance of thunderstorms. Showers likely, mainly in the morning. And for Saturday night, southwest winds around 5 knots. Waves 1 foot or less. Smooth. A chance of showers. A slight chance of thunderstorms in the evening, then a chance of thunderstorms after midnight. On Perdido Bay, Pensacola Bay including Santa Rosa Sound, and Choctawhatchee Bay. For today, southwest winds 10 to 15 knots. Waves 1 foot or less. A moderate chop. A chance of thunderstorms. Showers likely, mainly this morning. For tonight, southwest winds 5 to 10 knots. Waves 1 foot or less. Light chop. Showers likely. A chance of thunderstorms in the evening, then thunderstorms likely after midnight. For Saturday, west winds around 5 knots. Waves 1 foot or less. Smooth. Showers likely. A chance of thunderstorms in the morning, then thunderstorms likely in the afternoon. And for Saturday night, southwest winds around 5 knots. Waves 1 foot or less. Smooth. A slight chance of thunderstorms. A chance of showers, mainly in the evening. From the Okaloosa-Walton County line to Pascagoula, and out 20 nautical miles. Small craft advisory in effect until 6 a.m. Central Daylight Time early this morning. For today, southwest winds 10 to 15 knots with gusts up to 20 knots. Seas 4 to 6 feet, occasionally to 8 feet. Wave detail, south 6 feet at 8 seconds. A chance of showers and thunderstorms until late afternoon, then a slight chance of showers and thunderstorms late. For tonight, southwest winds 5 to 10 knots. Seas 3 to 4 feet, occasionally to 5 feet. Wave detail, south 4 feet at 7 seconds. A chance of showers and thunderstorms. For Saturday, southwest winds 5 to 10 knots. Seas around 3 feet. Wave detail, south 3 feet at 7 seconds. A chance of showers and thunderstorms, mainly in the morning. And for Saturday night, southwest winds 5 to 10 knots. Seas 2 to 3 feet. Wave detail, south 3 feet at 7 seconds. A slight chance of showers and thunderstorms in the evening, then a chance of showers and thunderstorms after midnight. From the Okaloosa-Walton County line to Pascagoula, from 20 to 60 nautical miles offshore. Small craft advisory in effect until 6 a.m. Central Daylight Time early this morning. For today, southwest winds 10 to 15 knots with gusts up to 20 knots. Seas 4 to 6 feet, occasionally to 8 feet. Wave detail, south 6 feet at 8 seconds. A slight chance of showers and thunderstorms. For tonight, southwest winds around 10 knots. Seas around 4 feet, occasionally to 5 feet. Wave detail, south 4 feet at 7 seconds. A chance of showers and thunderstorms. For Saturday, southwest winds 5 to 10 knots. Seas 3 to 4 feet, occasionally to 5 feet. Wave detail, south 4 feet at 7 seconds. A chance of showers and thunderstorms, mainly in the morning. And for Saturday night, southwest winds 5 to 10 knots. Seas around 3 feet. Wave detail, south 3 feet at 7 seconds. A slight chance of showers and thunderstorms. 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Tidal information, at the mouth of the Mobile River on Friday, low tide at 2:37 a.m. High tide at 4:03 p.m. At the mouth of the Mobile River on Saturday, low tide at 2:38 a.m. High tide at 4:37 p.m. At Pensacola Bay on Friday, low tide at 1:20 a.m. High tide at 3:05 p.m. At Pensacola Bay on Saturday, low tide at 1:34 a.m. High tide at 3:38 p.m. At the East Pass in Destin on Friday, low tide at 12:46 a.m. High tide at 2:32 p.m. at the East Pass in Destin on Saturday, low tide at 1 a.m. High tide at 3:05 p.m. The following marine observations were made as of 4 a.m. Mobile Bay Coast Guard Station. Winds were southwest at 7 knots. Sea temperature 81 degrees. Air temperature 80 degrees. Weeks Bay, calm. Air temperature was 81 degrees. Pensacola Bay. Sea temperature 82 degrees. Air temperature 82 degrees. The report from the east end of Dauphin Island was not available. Graham Bay, southeast winds at 60 knots. Air temperature was 82 degrees. And Pettiboy Island, south winds at 20 knots. Air temperature was 80 degrees. 12 miles south of Orange Beach. Winds were southwest at 70 knots. Sea temperature 81 degrees. Air temperature 83 degrees. 100 miles south of Destin. Winds were southwest at 60 knots. Air temperature 83 degrees. Wave height 6 feet. Wave period 8 seconds. The following weather reports were made at 4 a.m. Pensacola International Airport, skies were cloudy. The temperature was 81 degrees, the dew point was 78, and the relative humidity was 91%. The wind was southwest at 15 miles an hour, gusting to 23. The pressure was 29.91 inches and steady. Pensacola Naval Air Station, skies were cloudy. The temperature was 81 degrees, the dew point was 78, and the relative humidity was 91%. The wind was southwest at 16 miles an hour, gusting to 23. The pressure was 29.91 inches and steady. The following is a summary of watches, warnings and advisories in effect. A flood watch remains in effect until 6 p.m. Central Daylight Time for the following areas: in Alabama, Baldwin Central, Baldwin Coastal, Baldwin Inland and Escambia, and the following areas: in Florida, Escambia Coastal, Escambia Inland, Okaloosa Coastal, Okaloosa Inland, Santa Rosa Coastal and Santa Rosa Inland. A high surf advisory remains in effect until 6 p.m. Central Daylight Time for the following area: in Alabama, Baldwin Coastal, a high surf advisory remains in effect until 6 p.m. Central Daylight Time for the following areas: in Florida, Escambia Coastal, Okaloosa Coastal and Santa Rosa Coastal. A rip current risk remains in effect until 6 p.m. Central Daylight Time Saturday for the following area: in Alabama, Baldwin Coastal, a rip current risk remains in effect until 6 p.m. Central Daylight Time Saturday for the following areas: in Florida, Escambia Coastal, Okaloosa Coastal and Santa Rosa Coastal. Here's your National Weather Service forecast. Today, showers with a chance of thunderstorms this morning, then showers and thunderstorms likely this afternoon. Some thunderstorms may produce heavy rainfall this morning. Some thunderstorms may produce heavy rainfall this afternoon. Highs in the upper 80s. Southwest winds 5 to 10 miles per hour. Chance of rain 90%. Tonight, showers likely. Thunderstorms likely, mainly in the evening. Humid with lows in the mid-70s. Southwest winds around 5 miles per hour in the evening, becoming light and variable. Chance of rain 70%. Saturday, showers likely with a chance of thunderstorms in the morning, then showers with thunderstorms likely in the afternoon. Humid with highs in the mid-80s. West winds around 5 miles per hour, becoming northwest around 5 miles per hour in the afternoon. Chance of rain 90%. Saturday night, mostly cloudy with a chance of showers and thunderstorms. Lows in the mid-70s. South winds around 5 miles per hour in the evening, becoming light and variable. Chance of rain 50%. Sunday, partly sunny with a chance of showers and thunderstorms. Humid with highs in the upper 80s. Southwest winds 5 to 10 miles per hour. Chance of rain 50%. Sunday night, partly cloudy. Lows in the upper 70s. Monday, mostly sunny. Highs around 90. Monday night, mostly clear. Lows in the upper 70s. What minor flooding is forecast? Where? Escambia River near Century. When? From this afternoon until further notice. Impacts. At 19.0 feet, low-lying pastures will flood. Cattle should be moved to higher ground. Additional details. At 1 a.m. Central Daylight Time Friday, the stage was 12.3 feet. Forecast. The river is expected to rise above flood stage late this afternoon and continue rising to a crest of 19.5 feet Sunday morning. Flood stage is 17.0 feet. http://www.weather.gov/safety/flood. What? Moderate flooding is forecast. Where? Fish River near Silver Hill. When? Until late tonight. Impacts. At 13.0 feet, houses on River Road begin to flood. Additional details. At 1:30 a.m. Central Daylight Time Friday, the stage was 10.7 feet. Forecast. The river is expected to rise above flood stage early this morning to a crest of 13.0 feet this afternoon. It will then fall below flood stage late this evening. Flood stage is 11.0 feet. http://www.weather.gov/safety/flood. What? Minor flooding is forecast. Where? Murder Creek at Brutzun. When? From this afternoon to late Saturday night. Impacts. At 24.0 feet, flooding of Highway 29/Mildred Street begins. Additional details. At 1:45 a.m. Central Daylight Time Friday, the stage was 19.3 feet. Forecast. The river is expected to rise above flood stage this afternoon to a crest of 23.3 feet just after midnight tonight. It will then fall below flood stage late tomorrow evening. Flood stage is 22.0 feet. http://www.weather.gov/safety/flood. What? Minor flooding is forecast. Where? Perdido River near Barrino Park. When? From early this morning to late Sunday night. Impacts. At 14.0 feet, water begins to flood Bridge Roadway and Florida side of bridge. Additional details. At 1 a.m. Central Daylight Time Friday, the stage was 11.0 feet. Forecast. The river is expected to rise above flood stage early this morning to a crest of 15.7 feet just after midnight tonight. It will then fall below flood stage late Sunday evening. Flood stage is 13.0 feet. http://www.weather.gov/safety/flood. What? Moderate flooding is forecast. Where? Styx River near Isonor. When? Until late tonight. Impacts. At 14.0 feet, moderate flood stage. 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Additional details. At 1 a.m. Central Daylight Time Friday, the stage was 10.9 feet. Forecast. The river is expected to rise above flood stage early this morning to a crest of 14.0 feet this afternoon. It will then fall below flood stage late this evening. Flood stage is 12.0 feet. http://www.weather.gov/safety/flood. What? Minor flooding is forecast. Where? Yellow River at Milligan. When? From Saturday evening to late Sunday night. Impacts. At 13.0 feet, water threatens home on Ellis and Antioch Roads. Additional details. At 1 a.m. Central Daylight Time Friday, the stage was 4.7 feet. Forecast. The river is expected to rise above flood stage tomorrow evening to a crest of 12.8 feet early Sunday morning. It will then fall below flood stage late Sunday evening. Flood stage is 12.0 feet. http://www.weather.gov/safety/flood. What? Minor flooding is forecast. Where? Big Coldwater Creek near Milton. When? From Saturday morning to Saturday afternoon. Impacts. At 10.0 feet, flooding of lowlands and some fish camps will occur. Additional details. At 1 a.m. Central Daylight Time Friday, the stage was 6.6 feet. Forecast. The river is expected to rise to a crest of 10.0 feet tomorrow morning. Flood stage is 10.0 feet. http://www.weather.gov/safety/flood. What? Minor flooding is forecast. Where? Blackwater River near Baker. When? From this evening to Sunday morning. Impacts. At 11.0 feet, minor flooding of secondary roads and lowlands from the Highway 4 bridge downstream. Additional details. At 1 a.m. Central Daylight Time Friday, the stage was 6.9 feet. Forecast. The river is expected to rise above flood stage this evening to a crest of 12.7 feet tomorrow morning. It will then fall below flood stage early Sunday morning. Flood stage is 11.0 feet. http://www.weather.gov/safety/flood. 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The current time is 4:30 a.m. Central Daylight Time. A flood watch is in effect for the following areas in Alabama: Baldwin Central, Baldwin Coastal, Baldwin Inland, Butler, Clark, Conecuh, Covington, Crenshaw, Escambia, Mobile Central, Mobile Coastal, Mobile Inland, Monroe, Washington, and Wilcox, and the following areas in Mississippi: George, Greene, Perry, Stone, and Wayne, and the following areas in Florida: Escambia Coastal, Escambia Inland, Okaloosa Coastal, Okaloosa Inland, Santa Rosa Coastal, and Santa Rosa Inland. Flood watch remains in effect through Friday afternoon. What? Flash flooding caused by excessive rainfall continues to be possible. Where? Portions of Alabama, including the following areas: Baldwin Central, Baldwin Coastal, Baldwin Inland, Butler, Choctaw, Clark, Conecuh, Covington, Crenshaw, Escambia, Mobile Central, Mobile Coastal, Mobile Inland, Monroe, Washington, and Wilcox, Northwest Florida, including the following areas: Escambia Coastal, Escambia Inland, Okaloosa Coastal, Okaloosa Inland, Santa Rosa Coastal, and Santa Rosa Inland, in southeast Mississippi, including the following areas: George, Greene, Perry, Stone, and Wayne. When? Through Friday afternoon. Impacts. Excessive runoff will result in flooding of rivers, creeks, streams, and other low-lying and flood-prone locations. Extensive street flooding and flooding of creeks and rivers is likely in some areas. Area creeks and streams are running high and could flood with more heavy rain. Additional details. After an extensive period of morning and afternoon rain and flooding across the region, additional thunderstorm development is occurring this evening between the Highway 84 and I-10 corridors. This additional rainfall is likely to result in additional instances of flash flooding. Much of the region has seen 4 to 8 inches of rain so far today, with locally higher totals over 10 inches. Stone County has received 12 to 13 inches of rain so far today, which has resulted in major flooding across the county and numerous water rescues. Much lower totals have been observed along the immediate coast. Several additional inches of rain is likely tonight with this renewed storm development, which will result in additional instances of flash flooding, some of which could be significant and life-threatening. More rounds of storms are likely to develop on Friday, resulting in a continued threat of flash flooding across the region. http://www.weather.gov/safety/flood. You should monitor later forecasts and be prepared to take action should flash flood warnings be issued. A high surf advisory is in effect for the following areas in Alabama: Baldwin Coastal and Mobile Coastal. High surf advisory remains in effect until 6 p.m. Central Daylight Time Friday. High rip current risk remains in effect through Saturday afternoon. Coastal flood advisory will expire at 7 p.m. Central Daylight Time this evening. What? For the high surf advisory, large breaking waves of 5 to 8 feet in the surf zone. For the high rip current risk, dangerous rip currents. Where? Mobile Coastal and Baldwin Coastal counties. When? For the high surf advisory, until 6 p.m. Central Daylight Time Friday. For the high rip current risk, through Saturday afternoon. Impacts, dangerous swimming and surfing conditions, and localized beach erosion. Rip currents can sweep even the best swimmers away from shore into deeper water. Inexperienced swimmers should remain out of the water due to dangerous surf conditions. Swim near a lifeguard. If caught in a rip current, relax and float. Don't swim against the current. If able, swim in a direction following the shoreline. If unable to escape, face the shore and call or wave for help. A high surf advisory is in effect for the following areas: in Florida, Escambia Coastal, Okaloosa Coastal, and Santa Rosa Coastal. High surf advisory remains in effect until 6 p.m. Central Daylight Time Friday. High rip current risk remains in effect through Saturday afternoon. What? For the high surf advisory, large breaking waves of 5 to 8 feet in the surf zone. For the high rip current risk, dangerous rip currents. Where? Escambia Coastal, Santa Rosa Coastal, and Okaloosa Coastal Counties. When? For the high surf advisory, until 6 p.m. Central Daylight Time Friday. For the high rip current risk, through Saturday afternoon. Impacts, dangerous swimming and surfing conditions, and localized beach erosion. Rip currents can sweep even the best swimmers away from shore into deeper water. Inexperienced swimmers should remain out of the water due to dangerous surf conditions. Swim near a lifeguard. If caught in a rip current, relax and float. Don't swim against the current. If able, swim in a direction following the shoreline. If unable to escape, face the shore and call or wave for help. Here's your marine forecast. On the weather map, moderate to strong southwest flow overnight and seas 6 to 7 feet, decreases through the day with seas beginning a subsiding trend but slowly. A general west-southwest flow Saturday through Monday turns more westerly by Tuesday. Seas 2 to 3 feet. On the Perdido Bay Area. For today, southwest winds around 10 knots. Waves 1 foot or less. Light chop. A chance of showers and thunderstorms. For tonight, southwest winds around 5 knots. Waves 1 foot or less. Smooth. Showers likely with a chance of thunderstorms. For Saturday, southwest winds around 5 knots. Waves 1 foot or less. Smooth. A chance of thunderstorms. Showers likely, mainly in the morning. And for Saturday night, southwest winds around 5 knots. Waves 1 foot or less. Smooth. A slight chance of showers and thunderstorms in the evening, then a chance of showers and thunderstorms after midnight. On the Pensacola Bay Area, including Santa Rosa Sound. Small craft advisory in effect until 6 a.m. Central Daylight Time early this morning. For today, southwest winds 10 to 15 knots. Waves 1 foot or less. A moderate chop. A chance of showers and thunderstorms. For tonight, southwest winds 5 to 10 knots. Waves 1 foot or less. Light chop. A chance of showers and thunderstorms in the evening, then showers and thunderstorms likely after midnight. For Saturday, southwest winds 5 to 10 knots. Waves 1 foot or less. Light chop. A chance of thunderstorms. Showers likely, mainly in the morning. And for Saturday night, southwest winds around 5 knots. Waves 1 foot or less. Smooth. A chance of showers. A slight chance of thunderstorms in the evening, then a chance of thunderstorms after midnight. On Perdido Bay, Pensacola Bay, including Santa Rosa Sound, and Choctawhatchee Bay. For today, southwest winds 10 to 15 knots. Waves 1 foot or less. A moderate chop. A chance of thunderstorms. Showers likely, mainly this morning. For tonight, southwest winds 5 to 10 knots. Waves 1 foot or less. Light chop. Showers likely. A chance of thunderstorms in the evening, then thunderstorms likely after midnight. For Saturday, west winds around 5 knots. Waves 1 foot or less. Smooth. Showers likely. A chance of thunderstorms in the morning, then thunderstorms likely in the afternoon. And for Saturday night, southwest winds around 5 knots. Waves 1 foot or less. Smooth. A slight chance of thunderstorms. A chance of showers, mainly in the evening. From the Okaloosa-Walton County line to Pascagoula, and out 20 nautical miles. Small craft advisory in effect until 6 a.m. Central Daylight Time early this morning. For today, southwest winds 10 to 15 knots with gusts up to 20 knots. Seas 4 to 6 feet, occasionally to 8 feet. Wave detail, south 6 feet at 8 seconds. A chance of showers and thunderstorms until late afternoon, then a slight chance of showers and thunderstorms late. For tonight, southwest winds 5 to 10 knots. Seas 3 to 4 feet, occasionally to 5 feet. Wave detail, south 4 feet at 7 seconds. A chance of showers and thunderstorms. For Saturday, southwest winds 5 to 10 knots. Seas around 3 feet. Wave detail, south 3 feet at 7 seconds. A chance of showers and thunderstorms, mainly in the morning. And for Saturday night, southwest winds 5 to 10 knots. Seas 2 to 3 feet. Wave detail, south 3 feet at 7 seconds. A slight chance of showers and thunderstorms in the evening, then a chance of showers and thunderstorms after midnight. From the Okaloosa-Walton County line to Pascagoula, from 20 to 60 nautical miles offshore. Small craft advisory in effect until 6 a.m. Central Daylight Time early this morning. For today, southwest winds 10 to 15 knots with gusts up to 20 knots. Seas 4 to 6 feet, occasionally to 8 feet. Wave detail, south 6 feet at 8 seconds. A slight chance of showers and thunderstorms. For tonight, southwest winds around 10 knots. Seas around 4 feet, occasionally to 5 feet. Wave detail, south 4 feet at 7 seconds. A chance of showers and thunderstorms. For Saturday, southwest winds 5 to 10 knots. Seas 3 to 4 feet, occasionally to 5 feet. Wave detail, south 4 feet at 7 seconds. A chance of showers and thunderstorms, mainly in the morning. And for Saturday night, southwest winds 5 to 10 knots. Seas around 3 feet. Wave detail, south 3 feet at 7 seconds. A slight chance of showers and thunderstorms. Tidal information, at the mouth of the Mobile River on Friday, low tide at 2:37 a.m. High tide at 4:03 p.m. At the mouth of the Mobile River on Saturday, low tide at 2:38 a.m. High tide at 4:37 p.m. At Pensacola Bay on Friday, low tide at 1:20 a.m. High tide at 3:05 p.m. At Pensacola Bay on Saturday, low tide at 1:34 a.m. High tide at 3:38 p.m. At the East Pass in Destin on Friday, low tide at 12:46 a.m. High tide at 2:32 p.m. At the East Pass in Destin on Saturday, low tide at 1 a.m. High tide at 3:05 p.m. The following marine observations were made as of 4 a.m. Mobile Bay Coast Guard Station. Winds were southwest at 7 knots. Sea temperature 81 degrees. Air temperature 80 degrees. Weeks Bay, calm. Air temperature was 81 degrees. Pensacola Bay. Sea temperature 82 degrees. Air temperature 82 degrees. The report from the east end of Dauphin Island was not available. Graham Bay, southeast winds at 60 knots. Air temperature was 82 degrees. And Pettiboy Island, south winds at 20 knots. Air temperature was 80 degrees. 12 miles south of Orange Beach. Winds were southwest at 70 knots. Sea temperature 81 degrees. Air temperature 83 degrees. 100 miles south of Destin. Winds were southwest at 60 knots. Air temperature 83 degrees. Wave height 6 feet. Wave period 8 seconds. The following weather reports were made at 4 a.m. Pensacola International Airport, skies were cloudy. The temperature was 81 degrees, the dew point was 78, and the relative humidity was 91%. The wind was southwest at 15 miles an hour, gusting to 23. The pressure was 29.91 inches and steady. Pensacola Naval Air Station, skies were cloudy. The temperature was 81 degrees, the dew point was 78, and the relative humidity was 91%. The wind was southwest at 16 miles an hour, gusting to 23. The pressure was 29.91 inches and steady. The following is a summary of watches, warnings and advisories in effect. A flood watch remains in effect until 6 p.m. Central Daylight Time for the following areas: in Alabama, Baldwin Central, Baldwin Coastal, Baldwin Inland and Escambia, and the following areas: in Florida, Escambia Coastal, Escambia Inland, Okaloosa Coastal, Okaloosa Inland, Santa Rosa Coastal and Santa Rosa Inland. A high surf advisory remains in effect until 6 p.m. Central Daylight Time for the following area: in Alabama, Baldwin Coastal, a high surf advisory remains in effect until 6 p.m. Central Daylight Time for the following areas: in Florida, Escambia Coastal, Okaloosa Coastal and Santa Rosa Coastal. A rip current risk remains in effect until 6 p.m. Central Daylight Time Saturday for the following area: in Alabama, Baldwin Coastal, a rip current risk remains in effect until 6 p.m. Central Daylight Time Saturday for the following areas: in Florida, Escambia Coastal, Okaloosa Coastal and Santa Rosa Coastal. Here's your National Weather Service forecast. Today, showers with a chance of thunderstorms this morning, then showers and thunderstorms likely this afternoon. Some thunderstorms may produce heavy rainfall this morning. Some thunderstorms may produce heavy rainfall this afternoon. Highs in the upper 80s. Southwest winds 5 to 10 miles per hour. Chance of rain 90%. Tonight, showers likely. Thunderstorms likely, mainly in the evening. Humid with lows in the mid-70s. Southwest winds around 5 miles per hour in the evening, becoming light and variable. Chance of rain 70%. Saturday, showers likely with a chance of thunderstorms in the morning, then showers with thunderstorms likely in the afternoon. Humid with highs in the mid-80s. West winds around 5 miles per hour, becoming northwest around 5 miles per hour in the afternoon. Chance of rain 90%. Saturday night, mostly cloudy with a chance of showers and thunderstorms. Lows in the mid-70s. South winds around 5 miles per hour in the evening, becoming light and variable. Chance of rain 50%. Sunday, partly sunny with a chance of showers and thunderstorms. Humid with highs in the upper 80s. Southwest winds 5 to 10 miles per hour. Chance of rain 50%. Sunday night, partly cloudy. Lows in the upper 70s. Monday, mostly sunny. Highs around 90. Monday night, mostly clear. Lows in the upper 70s. What? Minor flooding is forecast. Where? Murder Creek at Brutoon. When? From this afternoon to late Saturday night. Impacts, at 24.0 feet, flooding of Highway 29/Mildred Street begins. Additional details, at 1:45 a.m. Central Daylight Time Friday the stage was 19.3 feet. Forecast, the river is expected to rise above flood stage this afternoon to a crest of 23.3 feet just after midnight tonight. It will then fall below flood stage late tomorrow evening. Flood stage is 22.0 feet. http://www.weather.gov/safety/flood. What? Minor flooding is forecast. Where? Perdido River near Barrino Park. When? From early this morning to late Sunday night. Impacts, at 14.0 feet, water begins to flood bridge roadway and Florida side of bridge. Additional details, at 1 a.m. Central Daylight Time Friday the stage was 11.0 feet. Forecast, the river is expected to rise above flood stage early this morning to a crest of 15.7 feet just after midnight tonight. It will then fall below flood stage late Sunday evening. Flood stage is 13.0 feet. http://www.weather.gov/safety/flood. What? Moderate flooding is forecast. Where? Styx River near Isonore. When? Until late tonight. Impacts, at 14.0 feet, moderate flood stage. Water reaches top of bulkheads on Donovan Circle in the Seminole Landing community. Upstream, water begins to flood Waterworld and areas near Goat Cooper Roads. Additional details, at 1 a.m. Central Daylight Time Friday the stage was 10.9 feet. Forecast, the river is expected to rise above flood stage early this morning to a crest of 14.0 feet this afternoon. It will then fall below flood stage late this evening. Flood stage is 12.0 feet. http://www.weather.gov/safety/flood. What? Minor flooding is forecast. Where? Yellow River at Milligan. When? From Saturday evening to late Sunday night. Impacts, at 13.0 feet, water threatens home on Ellis and Antioch Roads. Additional details, at 1 a.m. Central Daylight Time Friday the stage was 4.7 feet. Forecast, the river is expected to rise above flood stage tomorrow evening to a crest of 12.8 feet early Sunday morning. It will then fall below flood stage late Sunday evening. Flood stage is 12.0 feet. http://www.weather.gov/safety/flood. What? Minor flooding is forecast. Where? Big Coldwater Creek near Milton. When? From Saturday morning to Saturday afternoon. Impacts, at 10.0 feet, flooding of lowland and some fish camps will occur. Additional details, at 1 a.m. Central Daylight Time Friday the stage was 6.6 feet. Forecast, the river is expected to rise to a crest of 10.0 feet tomorrow morning. Flood stage is 10.0 feet. http://www.weather.gov/safety/flood. What? Minor flooding is forecast. Where? Blackwater River near Baker. When? From this evening to Sunday morning. Impacts, at 11.0 feet, minor flooding of secondary roads and lowlands from the Highway 4 bridge downstream. Additional details, at 1 a.m. Central Daylight Time Friday the stage was 6.9 feet. Forecast, the river is expected to rise above flood stage this evening to a crest of 12.7 feet tomorrow morning. It will then fall below flood stage early Sunday morning. Flood stage is 11.0 feet. http://www.weather.gov/safety/flood. What? Minor flooding is forecast. Where? Escambia River near Century. When? From this afternoon until further notice. Impacts, at 19.0 feet, low-lying pastures will flood. Cattle should be moved to higher ground. Additional details, at 1 a.m. Central Daylight Time Friday the stage was 12.3 feet. Forecast, the river is expected to rise above flood stage late this afternoon and continue rising to a crest of 19.5 feet Sunday morning. Flood stage is 17.0 feet. http://www.weather.gov/safety/flood. 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What? Moderate flooding is forecast. Where? Fish River near Silver Hill. When? Until late tonight. Impacts, at 13.0 feet, houses on River Road begin to flood. Additional details, at 1:30 a.m. Central Daylight Time Friday the stage was 10.7 feet. Forecast, the river is expected to rise above flood stage early this morning to a crest of 13.0 feet this afternoon. It will then fall below flood stage late this evening. Flood stage is 11.0 feet. http://www.weather.gov/safety/flood. 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The current time is 4:53 a.m. Central Daylight Time. A flood watch is in effect for the following areas in Alabama: Baldwin Central, Baldwin Coastal, Baldwin Inland, Butler, Clark, Conecuh, Covington, Crenshaw, Escambia, Mobile Central, Mobile Coastal, Mobile Inland, Monroe, Washington, and Wilcox, and the following areas in Mississippi: George, Greene, Perry, Stone, and Wayne, and the following areas in Florida: Escambia Coastal, Escambia Inland, Okaloosa Coastal, Okaloosa Inland, Santa Rosa Coastal, and Santa Rosa Inland. Flood watch remains in effect through Friday afternoon. What? Flash flooding caused by excessive rainfall continues to be possible. Where? Portions of Alabama, including the following areas: Baldwin Central, Baldwin Coastal, Baldwin Inland, Butler, Choctaw, Clark, Conecuh, Covington, Crenshaw, Escambia, Mobile Central, Mobile Coastal, Mobile Inland, Monroe, Washington, and Wilcox, Northwest Florida, including the following areas: Escambia Coastal, Escambia Inland, Okaloosa Coastal, Okaloosa Inland, Santa Rosa Coastal, and Santa Rosa Inland, in southeast Mississippi, including the following areas: George, Greene, Perry, Stone, and Wayne. When? Through Friday afternoon. Impacts: excessive runoff will result in flooding of rivers, creeks, streams, and other low-lying and flood-prone locations. Extensive street flooding and flooding of creeks and rivers is likely in some areas. Area creeks and streams are running high and could flood with more heavy rain. Additional details: after an extensive period of morning and afternoon rain and flooding across the region, additional thunderstorm development is occurring this evening between the Highway 84 and I-10 corridors. This additional rainfall is likely to result in additional instances of flash flooding. Much of the region has seen 4 to 8 inches of rain so far today, with locally higher totals over 10 inches. Stone County has received 12 to 13 inches of rain so far today, which has resulted in major flooding across the county and numerous water rescues. Much lower totals have been observed along the immediate coast. Several additional inches of rain is likely tonight with this renewed storm development, which will result in additional instances of flash flooding, some of which could be significant and life-threatening. More rounds of storms are likely to develop on Friday, resulting in a continued threat of flash flooding across the region. http://www.weather.gov/safety/ Flood you should monitor later forecasts and be prepared to take action should flash flood warnings be issued. A high surf advisory is in effect for the following areas in Alabama: Baldwin Coastal and Mobile Coastal. High surf advisory remains in effect until 6 p.m. Central Daylight Time Friday. High rip current risk remains in effect through Saturday afternoon. Coastal flood advisory will expire at 7 p.m. Central Daylight Time this evening. What? For the high surf advisory, large breaking waves of 5 to 8 feet in the surf zone. For the high rip current risk, dangerous rip currents. Where? Mobile Coastal and Baldwin Coastal counties. When? For the high surf advisory, until 6 p.m. Central Daylight Time Friday. For the high rip current risk, through Saturday afternoon. Impacts: dangerous swimming and surfing conditions and localized beach erosion. Rip currents can sweep even the best swimmers away from shore into deeper water. Inexperienced swimmers should remain out of the water due to dangerous surf conditions. Swim near a lifeguard. If caught in a rip current, relax and float. Don't swim against the current. If able, swim in a direction following the shoreline. If unable to escape, face the shore and call or wave for help. A high surf advisory is in effect for the following areas in Florida: Escambia Coastal, Okaloosa Coastal, and Santa Rosa Coastal. High surf advisory remains in effect until 6 p.m. Central Daylight Time Friday. High rip current risk remains in effect through Saturday afternoon. What? For the high surf advisory, large breaking waves of 5 to 8 feet in the surf zone. For the high rip current risk, dangerous rip currents. Where? Escambia Coastal, Santa Rosa Coastal, and Okaloosa Coastal counties. when, for the high surf advisory, until 6 p.m. Central Daylight Time Friday. For the high rip current risk, through Saturday afternoon. Impacts, dangerous swimming and surfing conditions, and localized beach erosion. Rip currents can sweep even the best swimmers away from shore into deeper water. Inexperienced swimmers should remain out of the water due to dangerous surf conditions. Swim near a lifeguard. If caught in a rip current, relax and float. Don't swim against the current. If able, swim in a direction following the shoreline. If unable to escape, face the shore and call or wave for help. Here's your marine forecast. On the weather map, moderate to strong southwest flow overnight and seas 6 to 7 feet, decreases through the day with seas beginning a subsiding trend but slow.
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0: Waves 1 foot or less. Light chop. A chance of showers and thunderstorms. For tonight, southwest winds around 5 knots. Waves 1 foot or less. Smooth. Showers likely with a chance of thunderstorms. For Saturday, southwest winds around 5 knots. Waves 1 foot or less. Smooth. A chance of thunderstorms. Showers likely, mainly in the morning. And for Saturday night, southwest winds around 5 knots. Waves 1 foot or less. Smooth. A slight chance of showers and thunderstorms in the evening, then a chance of showers and thunderstorms after midnight. On the Pensacola Bay Area, including Santa Rosa Sound. Small craft advisory in effect until 6 a.m. Central Daylight Time early this morning. For today, southwest winds 10 to 15 knots. Waves 1 foot or less. A moderate chop. A chance of showers and thunderstorms. For tonight, southwest winds 5 to 10 knots. Waves 1 foot or less. Light chop. A chance of showers and thunderstorms in the evening, then showers and thunderstorms likely after midnight. For Saturday, southwest winds 5 to 10 knots. Waves 1 foot or less. Light chop. A chance of thunderstorms. Showers likely, mainly in the morning. And for Saturday night, southwest winds around 5 knots. Waves 1 foot or less. Smooth. A chance of showers. A slight chance of thunderstorms in the evening, then a chance of thunderstorms after midnight. On Perdido Bay, Pensacola Bay including Santa Rosa Sound, and Choctawhatchee Bay. For today, southwest winds 10 to 15 knots. Waves 1 foot or less. A moderate chop. A chance of thunderstorms. Showers likely, mainly this morning. For tonight, southwest winds 5 to 10 knots. Waves 1 foot or less. Light chop. Showers likely. A chance of thunderstorms in the evening, then thunderstorms likely after midnight. For Saturday, west winds around 5 knots. Waves 1 foot or less. Smooth. Showers likely. A chance of thunderstorms in the morning, then thunderstorms likely in the afternoon. And for Saturday night, southwest winds around 5 knots. Waves 1 foot or less. Smooth. A slight chance of thunderstorms. A chance of showers, mainly in the evening. From the Okaloosa-Walton County line to Pascagoula, and out 20 nautical miles. Small craft advisory in effect until 6 a.m. Central Daylight Time early this morning. For today, southwest winds 10 to 15 knots with gusts up to 20 knots. Seas 4 to 6 feet. Occasionally to 8 feet. Wave detail, south 6 feet at 8 seconds. A chance of showers and thunderstorms until late afternoon, then a slight chance of showers and thunderstorms late. For tonight, southwest winds 5 to 10 knots. Seas 3 to 4 feet, occasionally to 5 feet. Wave detail, south 4 feet at 7 seconds. A chance of showers and thunderstorms. For Saturday, southwest winds 5 to 10 knots. seas around 3 feet. Wave detail, south 3 feet at 7 seconds. A chance of showers and thunderstorms, mainly in the morning. And for Saturday night,

to 6 feet, occasionally to 8 feet. Wave detail, south 6 feet at 8 seconds. A slight chance of showers and thunderstorms. For tonight, southwest winds around 10 knots. Seas around 4 feet, occasionally to 5 feet. Wave detail, south 4 feet at 7 seconds. A chance of showers and thunderstorms. For Saturday, southwest winds 5 to 10 knots. Seas 3 to 4 feet, occasionally to 5 feet. Wave detail, south 4 feet at 7 seconds. A chance of showers and thunderstorms, mainly in the morning. And for Saturday night, southwest winds 5 to 10 knots. Seas around 3 feet. Wave detail, south 3 feet at 7 seconds. A slight chance of showers and thunderstorms. Tidal information, at the mouth of the Mobile River on Friday, low tide at 2:37 a.m. High tide at 4:03 p.m. At the mouth of the Mobile River on Saturday, low tide at 2:38 a.m. High tide at 4:37 p.m. At Pensacola Bay on Friday, low tide at 1:20 a.m. High tide at 3:05 p.m. At Pensacola Bay on Saturday, low tide at 1:34 a.m. High tide at 3:38 p.m. At the East Pass in Destin on Friday, low tide at 12:46 a.m. High tide at 2:32 p.m. At the East Pass in Destin on Saturday, low tide at 1 a.m. High tide at 3:05 p.m. The following marine observations were made as of 4 a.m. Mobile Bay Coast Guard Station. Winds were southwest at 7 knots. Sea temperature 81 degrees. Air temperature 80 degrees. Weeks Bay, calm. Air temperature was 81 degrees. Pensacola Bay. Sea temperature 82 degrees. Air temperature 82 degrees. The report from the east end of Dauphin Island was not available. Graham Bay, southeast winds at 16 knots. Air temperature was 82 degrees. And Pettiboy Island, south winds at 20 knots. Air temperature was 80 degrees. 12 miles south of Orange Beach. Winds were southwest at 70 knots. Sea temperature 81 degrees. Air temperature 83 degrees. 100 miles south of Destin. Winds were southwest at 60 knots. Air temperature 83 degrees. Wave height 6 feet. Wave period 8 seconds. The following weather reports were made at 4 a.m. Pensacola International Airport, skies were cloudy. The temperature was 81 degrees, the dew point was 78, and the relative humidity was 91%. The wind was southwest at 15 miles an hour, gusting to 23. The pressure was 29.91 inches and steady. Pensacola Naval Air Station, skies were cloudy. The temperature was 81 degrees, the dew point was 78, and the relative humidity was 91%. The wind was southwest at 16 miles an hour, gusting to 23. The pressure was 29.91 inches and steady. The following is a summary of watches, warnings and advisories in effect. A flood watch remains in effect until 6 p.m. Central Daylight Time for the following areas, in Alabama, Baldwin Central, Baldwin Coastal, Baldwin Inland and Escambia, and the following areas, in Florida, Escambia Coastal, Escambia Inland, Okaloosa Coastal, Okaloosa Inland, Santa Rosa Coastal and Santa Rosa Inland. A high surf advisory remains in effect until 6 p.m. Central Daylight Time for the following area, in Alabama, Baldwin Coastal, a high surf advisory remains in effect until 6 p.m. Central Daylight Time for the following areas, in Florida, Escambia Coastal, Okaloosa Coastal and Santa Rosa Coastal. A rip current risk remains in effect until 6 p.m. Central Daylight Time Saturday for the following area, in Alabama, Baldwin Coastal. A rip current risk remains in effect until 6 p.m. Central Daylight Time Saturday for the following areas, in Florida, Escambia Coastal, Okaloosa Coastal and Santa Rosa Coastal. Here's your National Weather Service forecast. Today, showers with a chance of thunderstorms this morning, then showers and thunderstorms likely this afternoon. Some thunderstorms may produce heavy rainfall this morning.

0: Some thunderstorms may produce heavy rainfall this afternoon. Highs in the upper 80s. Southwest winds 5 to 10 miles per hour. Chance of rain 90%. Tonight, showers likely. Thunderstorms likely, mainly in the evening. Humid with lows in the mid-70s. Southwest winds around 5 miles per hour in the evening, becoming light and variable. Chance of rain 70%. Saturday, showers likely with a chance of thunderstorms in the morning, then showers with thunderstorms likely in the afternoon. Humid with highs in the mid-80s. West winds around 5 miles per hour, becoming northwest around 5 miles per hour in the afternoon. Chance of rain 90%. Saturday night, mostly cloudy with a chance of showers and thunderstorms. Lows in the mid-70s. South winds around 5 miles per hour in the evening, becoming light and variable. Chance of rain 50%. Sunday, partly sunny with a chance of showers and thunderstorms. Humid with highs in the upper 80s. Southwest winds 5 to 10 miles per hour. Chance of rain 50%. Sunday night, partly cloudy. Lows in the upper 70s. Monday, mostly sunny. Highs around 90. Monday night, mostly clear. Lows in the upper 70s. What? Moderate flooding is forecast. Where? Styx River near Isonore. When? Until late tonight. Impacts, at 14.0 feet, moderate flood stage. Water reaches top of bulkheads on Donovan Circle in the Seminole Landing community. Upstream, water begins to flood Waterworld and areas near Goat Cooper Roads. Additional details, at 1 a.m. Central Daylight Time Friday the stage was 10.9 feet. Forecast, the river is expected to rise above flood stage early this morning to a crest of 14.0 feet this afternoon. It will then fall below flood stage late this evening. Flood stage is 12.0 feet. http://www.weather.gov/safety/flood. What? Minor flooding is forecast. Where? Yellow River at Milligan. When? From Saturday evening to late Sunday night. Impacts, at 13.0 feet, water threatens home on Ellis and Antioch Roads. Additional details, at 1 a.m. Central Daylight Time Friday the stage was 4.7 feet. Forecast, the river is expected to rise above flood stage tomorrow evening to a crest of 12.8 feet early Sunday morning. It will then fall below flood stage late Sunday evening. Flood stage is 12.0 feet. http://www.weather.gov/safety/flood. What? Minor flooding is forecast. Where? Big Coldwater Creek near Milton. When? From Saturday morning to Saturday afternoon. Impacts, at 10.0 feet, flooding of lowlands and some fish camps will occur. Additional details, at 1 a.m. Central Daylight Time Friday the stage was 6.6 feet. Forecast, the river is expected to rise to a crest of 10.0 feet tomorrow morning. Flood stage is 10.0 feet. http://www.weather.gov/safety/flood. What? Minor flooding is forecast. Where? Blackwater River near Baker. When? From this evening to Sunday morning. Impacts, at 11.0 feet, minor flooding of secondary roads and lowlands from the Highway 4 bridge downstream. Additional details, at 1 a.m. Central Daylight Time Friday the stage was 6.9 feet. Forecast, the river is expected to rise above flood stage this evening to a crest of 12.7 feet tomorrow morning. It will then fall below flood stage early Sunday morning. Flood stage is 11.0 feet. http://www.weather.gov/safety/flood. What? Minor flooding is forecast. Where? Escambia River near Century. When? From this afternoon until further notice. Impacts, at 19.0 feet, low-lying pastures will flood. Cattle should be moved to higher ground. Additional details, At 1 a.m. Central Daylight Time Friday, the stage was 12.3 feet. Forecast: the river is expected to rise above flood stage late this afternoon and continue rising to a crest of 19.5 feet Sunday morning. Flood stage is 17.0 feet. http://www.weather.gov/safety/flood. What? Moderate flooding is forecast. Where? Fish River near Silver Hill. When? Until late tonight. Impacts: at 13.0 feet, houses on River Road begin to flood. Additional details: at 1:30 a.m. Central Daylight Time Friday, the stage was 10.7 feet. Forecast: the river is expected to rise above flood stage early this morning to a crest of 13.0 feet this afternoon. It will then fall below flood stage late this evening. Flood stage is 11.0 feet. http://www.weather.gov/safety/flood. What? Minor flooding is forecast. Where? Murder Creek at Brutoon. When? From this afternoon to late Saturday night. Impacts: at 24.0 feet, flooding of Highway 29/Mildred Street begins. Additional details: at 1:45 a.m. Central Daylight Time Friday, the stage was 19.3 feet. Forecast: the river is expected to rise above flood stage this afternoon to a crest of 23.3 feet just after midnight tonight. It will then fall below flood stage late tomorrow evening. Flood stage is 22.0 feet. http://www.weather.gov/safety/flood. What? Minor flooding is forecast. Where? Perdido River near Barrino Park. When? From early this morning to late Sunday night. Impacts: at 14.0 feet, water begins to flood Bridge Roadway and Florida side of bridge. Additional details: at 1 a.m. Central Daylight Time Friday, the stage was 11.0 feet. Forecast: the river is expected to rise above flood stage early this morning to a crest of 15.7 feet just after midnight tonight. It will then fall below flood stage late Sunday evening. Flood stage is 13.0 feet. http://www.weather.gov/safety/flood. 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Here's your marine forecast. On the weather map: moderate to strong southwest flow overnight and seas 6 to 7 feet, decreases through the day with seas beginning a subsiding trend but slowly. A general west-southwest flow Saturday through Monday turns more westerly by Tuesday. Seas 2 to 3 feet. On the Perdido Bay Area: for today, southwest winds around 10 knots. Waves 1 foot or less. Light chop. A chance of showers and thunderstorms. For tonight, southwest winds around 5 knots. Waves 1 foot or less. Smooth. Showers likely with a chance of thunderstorms. For Saturday, southwest winds around 5 knots. Waves 1 foot or less. Smooth. A chance of thunderstorms. Showers likely, mainly in the morning. And for Saturday night, southwest winds around 5 knots. Waves 1 foot or less. Smooth. A slight chance of showers and thunderstorms in the evening, then a chance of showers and thunderstorms after midnight. On the Pensacola Bay Area, including Santa Rosa Sound: small craft advisory in effect until 6 a.m. Central Daylight Time early this morning. For today, southwest winds 10 to 15 knots. Waves 1 foot or less. A moderate chop. A chance of showers and thunderstorms. For tonight, southwest winds 5 to 10 knots. Waves 1 foot or less. Light chop. A chance of showers and thunderstorms in the evening, then showers and thunderstorms likely after midnight. For Saturday, southwest winds 5 to 10 knots. Waves 1 foot or less. light chop. A chance of thunderstorms. Showers likely, mainly in the morning. And for Saturday night, southwest winds around 5 knots. Waves 1 foot or less. Smooth. A chance of showers. A slight chance of thunderstorms in the evening, then a chance of thunderstorms after midnight. On Perdido Bay, Pensacola Bay including Santa Rosa Sound, and Choctawhatchee Bay. For today, southwest winds 10 to 15 knots. Waves 1 foot or less. A moderate chop. A chance of thunderstorms. Showers likely, mainly this morning. For tonight, southwest winds 5 to 10 knots. Waves 1 foot or less. Light chop. Showers likely. A chance of thunderstorms in the evening, then thunderstorms likely after midnight. For Saturday, west winds around 5 knots. Waves 1 foot or less. Smooth. Showers likely. A chance of thunderstorms in the morning, then thunderstorms likely in the afternoon. And for Saturday night, southwest winds around 5 knots. Waves 1 foot or less. Smooth. A slight chance of thunderstorms. A chance of showers, mainly in the evening. From the Okaloosa-Walton County line to Pascagoula, and out 20 nautical miles. Small craft advisory in effect until 6 a.m. Central Daylight Time early this morning. For today, southwest winds 10 to 15 knots with gusts up to 20 knots. Seas 4 to 6 feet, occasionally to 8 feet. Wave detail, south 6 feet at 8 seconds. A chance of showers and thunderstorms until late afternoon, then a slight chance of showers and thunderstorms late. For tonight, southwest winds 5 to 10 knots. Seas 3 to 4 feet, occasionally to 5 feet. Wave detail, south 4 feet at 7 seconds. A chance of showers and thunderstorms. For Saturday, southwest winds 5 to 10 knots. Seas around 3 feet. Wave detail, south 3 feet at 7 seconds. A chance of showers and thunderstorms, mainly in the morning. And for Saturday night, southwest winds 5 to 10 knots. Seas 2 to 3 feet. Wave detail, south 3 feet at 7 seconds. A slight chance of showers and thunderstorms in the evening, then a chance of showers and thunderstorms after midnight. From the Okaloosa-Walton County line to Pascagoula, from 20 to 60 nautical miles offshore. Small craft advisory in effect until 6 a.m. Central Daylight Time early this morning. For today, southwest winds 10 to 15 knots with gusts up to 20 knots. Seas 4 to 6 feet, occasionally to 8 feet. Wave detail, south 6 feet at 8 seconds. A slight chance of showers and thunderstorms. For tonight, southwest winds around 10 knots. Seas around 4 feet, occasionally to 5 feet. Wave detail, south 4 feet at 7 seconds. A chance of showers and thunderstorms. For Saturday, southwest winds 5 to 10 knots. Seas 3 to 4 feet, occasionally to 5 feet. Wave detail, south 4 feet at 7 seconds. A chance of showers and thunderstorms, mainly in the morning. And for Saturday night, southwest winds 5 to 10 knots. Seas around 3 feet. Wave detail, south 3 feet at 7 seconds. A slight chance of showers and thunderstorms. Tidal information, at the mouth of the Mobile River on Friday, low tide at 2:37 a.m. High tide at 4:03 p.m. At the mouth of the Mobile River on Saturday, low tide at 2:38 a.m. High tide at 4:37 p.m. At Pensacola Bay on Friday, low tide at 1:20 a.m. High tide at 3:05 p.m. At Pensacola Bay on Saturday, low tide at 1:34 a.m. High tide at 3:38 p.m. At the East Pass in Destin on Friday, low tide at 12:46 a.m. High tide at 2:32 p.m. At the East Pass in Destin on Saturday, low tide at 1 a.m. High tide at 3:05 p.m. The following marine observations were made as of 5 a.m. Mobile Bay Coast Guard Station. Winds are west at 5 knots. Sea temperature 81 degrees. Air temperature 81 degrees. Weeks Bay, calm. Air temperature was 81 degrees. Pensacola Bay. Sea temperature 82 degrees. Air temperature 82 degrees. The report from the east end of Dauphin Island was not available. Graham Bay, southeast winds at 70 knots. Air temperature was 81 degrees. And Pettiboy Island, southwest winds at 20 knots. Air temperature was 80 degrees. 12 miles south of Orange Beach, winds were southwest at 19 knots. Air temperature was 82 degrees. Gulf water temperature 81 degrees. Wave height 7 feet, with a period of 8 seconds. 100 miles south of Destin. Winds were southwest at 14 knots. Air temperature 83 degrees. Wave height 7 feet. Wave period 7 seconds. The following weather reports were made at 5 a.m. Pensacola International Airport, skies were cloudy. The temperature was 81 degrees, the dew point was 78, and the relative humidity was 91%. The wind was west at 9 miles an hour, gusting to 21. The pressure was 29.92 inches and rising. Pensacola Naval Air Station, skies were cloudy. The temperature was 81 degrees, the dew point was 78, and the relative humidity was 91%. The wind was southwest at 20 miles an hour. The pressure was 29.89 inches and falling. The following is a summary of watches, warnings and advisories in effect. A flood watch remains in effect until 6 p.m. Central Daylight Time for the following areas: in Alabama, Baldwin Central, Baldwin Coastal, Baldwin Inland and Escambia, and the following areas: in Florida, Escambia Coastal, Escambia Inland, Okaloosa Coastal, Okaloosa Inland, Santa Rosa Coastal and Santa Rosa Inland. A high surf advisory remains in effect until 6 p.m. Central Daylight Time for the following area: in Alabama, Baldwin Coastal, a high surf advisory remains in effect until 6 p.m. Central Daylight Time for the following areas: in Florida, Escambia Coastal, Okaloosa Coastal and Santa Rosa Coastal. A rip current risk remains in effect until 6 p.m. Central Daylight Time Saturday for the following area: in Alabama, Baldwin Coastal, a rip current risk remains in effect until 6 p.m. Central Daylight Time Saturday for the following areas: in Florida, Escambia Coastal, Okaloosa Coastal and Santa Rosa Coastal. Here's your National Weather Service forecast. Today, showers with a chance of thunderstorms this morning, then showers and thunderstorms likely this afternoon. Some thunderstorms may produce heavy rainfall this morning. Some thunderstorms may produce heavy rainfall this afternoon. Highs in the upper 80s. Southwest winds 5 to 10 miles per hour. Chance of rain 90%. Tonight, showers likely. Thunderstorms likely, mainly in the evening. Humid with lows in the mid-70s. Southwest winds around 5 miles per hour in the evening, becoming light and variable. Chance of rain 70%. Saturday, showers likely with a chance of thunderstorms in the morning, then showers with thunderstorms likely in the afternoon. Humid with highs in the mid-80s. West winds around 5 miles per hour, becoming northwest around 5 miles per hour in the afternoon. Chance of rain 90%. Saturday night, mostly cloudy with a chance of showers and thunderstorms. Lows in the mid-70s. South winds around 5 miles per hour in the evening, becoming light and variable. Chance of rain 50%. Sunday, partly sunny with a chance of showers and thunderstorms. Humid with highs in the upper 80s. Southwest winds 5 to 10 miles per hour. Chance of rain 50%. Sunday night, partly cloudy. Lows in the upper 70s. Monday, mostly sunny. Highs around 90. Monday night, mostly clear. Lows in the upper 70s. What? Moderate flooding is forecast. Where? Styx River near Isonor. When? Until late tonight. Impacts, at 14.0 feet, moderate flood stage. Water reaches top of bulkheads on Donovan Circle in the Seminole Landing community. Upstream, water begins to flood Waterworld and areas near Goat Cooper Roads. Additional details, at 1 a.m. Central Daylight Time Friday, the stage was 10.9 feet. Forecast, the river is expected to rise above flood stage early this morning to a crest of 14.0 feet this afternoon. It will then fall below flood stage late this evening. Flood stage is 12.0 feet. http://www.weather.gov/safety/flood. What? Minor flooding is forecast. Where? Yellow River at Milligan. When? From Saturday evening to late Sunday night. Impacts, at 13.0 feet, water threatens home on Ellis and Antioch Roads. Additional details, at 1 a.m. Central Daylight Time Friday, the stage was 4.7 feet. Forecast, the river is expected to rise above flood stage tomorrow evening to a crest of 12.8 feet early Sunday morning. It will then fall below flood stage late Sunday evening. Flood stage is 12.0 feet. http://www.weather.gov/safety/flood. What? Minor flooding is forecast. Where? Big Coldwater Creek near Milton. When? From Saturday morning to Saturday afternoon. Impacts, at 10.0 feet, flooding of lowlands and some fish camps will occur. Additional details, at 1 a.m. Central Daylight Time Friday, the stage was 6.6 feet. Forecast, the river is expected to rise to a crest of 10.0 feet tomorrow morning. Flood stage is 10.0 feet. http://www.weather.gov/safety/flood. What? Minor flooding is forecast. Where? Blackwater River near Baker. When? From this evening to Sunday morning. Impacts, at 11.0 feet, minor flooding of secondary roads and lowlands from the Highway 4 bridge downstream. Additional details, at 1 a.m. Central Daylight Time Friday, the stage was 6.9 feet. Forecast, the river is expected to rise above flood stage this evening to a crest of 12.7 feet tomorrow morning. It will then fall below flood stage early Sunday morning. Flood stage is 11.0 feet. http://www.weather.gov/safety/flood. What? Minor flooding is forecast. Where? Escambia River near Century. When? From this afternoon until further notice. Impacts, at 19.0 feet, low-lying pastures will flood. Cattle should be moved to higher ground. Additional details, at 1 a.m. Central Daylight Time Friday, the stage was 12.3 feet. Forecast, the river is expected to rise above flood stage late this afternoon and continue rising to a crest of 19.5 feet Sunday morning. Flood stage is 17.0 feet. http://www.weather.gov/safety/flood. What? Moderate flooding is forecast. Where? Fish River near Silverhill. When? Until late tonight. Impacts, at 13.0 feet, houses on River Road begin to flood. Additional details, at 1:30 a.m. Central Daylight Time Friday, the stage was 10.7 feet. Forecast, the river is expected to rise above flood stage early this morning to a crest of 13.0 feet this afternoon. It will then fall below flood stage late this evening. Flood stage is 11.0 feet. http://www.weather.gov/safety/flood. What? Minor flooding is forecast. Where? Murder Creek at Brutoon. When? From this afternoon to late Saturday night. Impacts, at 24.0 feet, flooding of Highway 29/Mildred Street begins. Additional details, at 1:45 a.m. Central Daylight Time Friday, the stage was 19.3 feet. Forecast, the river is expected to rise above flood stage this afternoon to a crest of 23.3 feet just after midnight tonight. It will then fall below flood stage late tomorrow evening. Flood stage is 22.0 feet. http://www.weather.gov/safety/flood. What minor flooding is forecast? Where? Perdido River near Barrino Park. When? From early this morning to late Sunday night. Impacts, at 14.0 feet, water begins to flood bridge roadway and Florida side of bridge. Additional details, at 1 a.m. Central Daylight Time Friday the stage was 11.0 feet. Forecast, the river is expected to rise above flood stage early this morning to a crest of 15.7 feet just after midnight tonight. It will then fall below flood stage late Sunday evening. Flood stage is 13.0 feet. http://www.weather.gov/safety/flood. 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The current time is 5:35 a.m. Central Daylight Time. A flood watch is in effect for the following areas in Alabama: Baldwin Central, Baldwin Coastal, Baldwin Inland, Butler, Clark, Conecuh, Covington, Crenshaw, Escambia, Mobile Central, Mobile Coastal, Mobile Inland, Monroe, Washington and Wilcox, and the following areas in Mississippi: George, Greene, Perry, Stone and Wayne, and the following areas in Florida: Escambia Coastal, Escambia Inland, Okaloosa Coastal, Okaloosa Inland, Santa Rosa Coastal and Santa Rosa Inland. Flood watch remains in effect through Friday afternoon. What? Flash flooding caused by excessive rainfall continues to be possible. Where? Portions of Alabama, including the following areas: Baldwin Central, Baldwin Coastal, Baldwin Inland, Butler, Choctaw, Clark, Conecuh, Covington, Crenshaw, Escambia, Mobile Central, Mobile Coastal, Mobile Inland, Monroe, Washington and Wilcox, Northwest Florida, including the following areas: Escambia Coastal, Escambia Inland, Okaloosa Coastal, Okaloosa Inland, Santa Rosa Coastal and Santa Rosa Inland, and Southeast Mississippi, including the following areas: George, Greene, Perry, Stone and Wayne. When? Through Friday afternoon. Impacts: excessive runoff will result in flooding of rivers, creeks, streams, and other low-lying and flood-prone locations. Extensive street flooding and flooding of creeks and rivers is likely in some areas. Area creeks and streams are running high and could flood with more heavy rain. Additional details, after an extensive period of morning and afternoon rain and flooding across the region, additional thunderstorm development is occurring this evening between the Highway 84 and I-10 corridors. This additional rainfall is likely to result in additional instances of flash flooding. Much of the region has seen 4 to 8 inches of rain so far today, with locally higher totals over 10 inches. Stone County has received 12 to 13 inches of rain so far today, which has resulted in major flooding across the county and numerous water rescues. Much lower totals have been observed along the immediate coast. Several additional inches of rain is likely tonight with this renewed storm development, which will result in additional instances of flash flooding, some of which could be significant and life-threatening. More rounds of storms are likely to develop on Friday, resulting in a continued threat of flash flooding across the region. http://www.weather.gov/safety/flood. You should monitor later forecasts and be prepared to take action should flash flood warnings be issued. A high surf advisory is in effect for the following areas in Alabama: Baldwin Coastal and Mobile Coastal. High surf advisory remains in effect until 6 p.m. Central Daylight Time Friday. High rip current risk remains in effect through Saturday afternoon. Coastal flood advisory will expire at 7 p.m. Central Daylight Time this evening. What? For the high surf advisory, large breaking waves of 5 to 8 feet in the surf zone. For the high rip current risk, dangerous rip currents. Where? Mobile Coastal and Baldwin Coastal counties. When? For the high surf advisory, until 6 p.m. Central Daylight Time Friday. For the high rip current risk, through Saturday afternoon. Impacts, dangerous swimming and surfing conditions and localized beach erosion. Rip currents can sweep even the best swimmers away from shore into deeper water. Inexperienced swimmers should remain out of the water due to dangerous surf conditions. Swim near a lifeguard. If caught in a rip current, relax and float. Don't swim against the current. If able, swim in a direction following the shoreline. If unable to escape, face the shore and call or wave for help. A high surf advisory is in effect for the following areas in Florida: Escambia Coastal, Okaloosa Coastal, and Santa Rosa Coastal. High surf advisory remains in effect until 6 p.m. Central Daylight Time Friday. High rip current risk remains in effect through Saturday afternoon. What? For the high surf advisory, large breaking waves of 5 to 8 feet in the surf zone. For the high rip current risk, dangerous rip currents. Where? Escambia Coastal, Santa Rosa Coastal, and Okaloosa Coastal Counties. When? For the high surf advisory, until 6 p.m. Central Daylight Time Friday. For the high rip current risk, through Saturday afternoon. Impacts, dangerous swimming and surfing conditions, and localized beach erosion. Rip currents can sweep even the best swimmers away from shore into deeper water. Inexperienced swimmers should remain out of the water due to dangerous surf conditions. Swim near a lifeguard. If caught in a rip current, relax and float. Don't swim against the current. If able, swim in a direction following the shoreline. If unable to escape, face the shore and call or wave for help. Here's your marine forecast. On the weather map, moderate to strong southwest flow overnight and seas 6 to 7 feet, decreases through the day with seas beginning a subsiding trend but slowly. A general west-southwest flow Saturday through Monday turns more westerly by Tuesday. Seas 2 to 3 feet. On the Perdido Bay Area. For today, southwest winds around 10 knots. Waves 1 foot or less. Light chop. A chance of showers and thunderstorms. For tonight, southwest winds around 5 knots. Waves 1 foot or less. Smooth. Showers likely with a chance of thunderstorms. For Saturday, southwest winds around 5 knots. Waves 1 foot or less. Smooth. A chance of thunderstorms. Showers likely, mainly in the morning. And for Saturday night, southwest winds around 5 knots. Waves 1 foot or less. Smooth. A slight chance of showers and thunderstorms in the evening, then a chance of showers and thunderstorms after midnight. On the Pensacola Bay Area, including Santa Rosa Sound. Small craft advisory in effect until 6 a.m. Central Daylight Time early this morning. For today, southwest winds 10 to 15 knots. Waves 1 foot or less. A moderate chop. A chance of showers and thunderstorms. For tonight, southwest winds 5 to 10 knots. Waves 1 foot or less. Light chop. A chance of showers and thunderstorms in the evening, then showers and thunderstorms likely after midnight. For Saturday, southwest winds 5 to 10 knots. Waves 1 foot or less. Light chop. A chance of thunderstorms. Showers likely, mainly in the morning. And for Saturday night, southwest winds around 5 knots. Waves 1 foot or less. Smooth. A chance of showers. A slight chance of thunderstorms in the evening, then a chance of thunderstorms after midnight. On Perdido Bay, Pensacola Bay, including Santa Rosa Sound, and Choctawhatchee Bay. For today, southwest winds 10 to 15 knots. Waves 1 foot or less. A moderate chop. A chance of thunderstorms. Showers likely, mainly this morning. For tonight, southwest winds 5 to 10 knots. Waves 1 foot or less. Light chop. Showers likely. A chance of thunderstorms in the evening, then thunderstorms likely after midnight. For Saturday, west winds around 5 knots. Waves 1 foot or less. Smooth. Showers likely. A chance of thunderstorms in the morning, then thunderstorms likely in the afternoon. And for Saturday night, southwest winds around 5 knots. waves 1 foot or less. Smooth. A slight chance of thunderstorms. A chance of showers, mainly in the evening. From the Okaloosa Walton County line to Pascagoula, and out 20 nautical miles. Small craft advisory in effect until 6 a.m. Central Daylight Time early this morning. For today, southwest winds 10 to 15 knots with gusts up to 20 knots. Seas 4 to 6 feet, occasionally to 8 feet. Wave detail, south 6 feet at 8 seconds. A chance of showers and thunderstorms until late afternoon, then a slight chance of showers and thunderstorms late. For tonight, southwest winds 5 to 10 knots. Seas 3 to 4 feet, occasionally to 5 feet. Wave detail, south 4 feet at 7 seconds. A chance of showers and thunderstorms. For Saturday, southwest winds 5 to 10 knots. Seas around 3 feet. Wave detail, south 3 feet at 7 seconds. A chance of showers and thunderstorms, mainly in the morning. And for Saturday night, southwest winds 5 to 10 knots. Seas 2 to 3 feet. Wave detail, south 3 feet at 7 seconds. A slight chance of showers and thunderstorms in the evening, then a chance of showers and thunderstorms after midnight. From the Okaloosa Walton County line to Pascagoula, from 20 to 60 nautical miles offshore. Small craft advisory in effect until 6 a.m. Central Daylight Time early this morning. For today, southwest winds 10 to 15 knots with gusts up to 20 knots. Seas 4 to 6 feet, occasionally to 8 feet. Wave detail, south 6 feet at 8 seconds. A slight chance of showers and thunderstorms. For tonight, southwest winds around 10 knots. Seas around 4 feet, occasionally to 5 feet. Wave detail, south 4 feet at 7 seconds. A chance of showers and thunderstorms. For Saturday, southwest winds 5 to 10 knots. Seas 3 to 4 feet, occasionally to 5 feet. Wave detail, south 4 feet at 7 seconds. A chance of showers and thunderstorms, mainly in the morning. And for Saturday night, southwest winds 5 to 10 knots. Seas around 3 feet. Wave detail, south 3 feet at 7 seconds. A slight chance of showers and thunderstorms. 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Tidal information, at the mouth of the Mobile River on Friday, low tide at 2:37 a.m. High tide at 4:03 p.m. At the mouth of the Mobile River on Saturday, low tide at 2:38 a.m. High tide at 4:37 p.m. At Pensacola Bay on Friday, low tide at 1:20 a.m. High tide at 3:05 p.m. At Pensacola Bay on Saturday, low tide at 1:34 a.m. High tide at 3:38 p.m. At the East Pass in Destin on Friday, low tide at 12:46 a.m. High tide at 2:32 p.m. At the East Pass in Destin on Saturday, low tide at 1 a.m. High tide at 3:05 p.m. The following marine observations were made as of 5 a.m. Mobile Bay Coast Guard Station. Winds were west at 5 knots. Sea temperature 81 degrees. Air temperature 81 degrees. Weeks Bay, calm. Air temperature was 81 degrees. Pensacola Bay. Sea temperature 82 degrees. Air temperature 82 degrees. The report from the east end of Dauphin Island was not available. Graham Bay, southeast winds at 70 knots. Air temperature was 81 degrees. And Pettiboy Island, southwest winds at 20 knots. Air temperature was 80 degrees. 12 miles south of Orange Beach, winds were southwest at 19 knots. Air temperature was 82 degrees. Gulf water temperature 81 degrees. Wave height 7 feet, with a period of 8 seconds. 100 miles south of Destin. Winds were southwest at 14 knots. Air temperature 83 degrees. Wave height 7 feet. wave period 7 seconds. The following weather reports were made at 5 a.m. Pensacola International Airport, skies were cloudy. The temperature was 81 degrees, the dew point was 78, and the relative humidity was 91%. The wind was west at 9 miles an hour, gusting to 21. The pressure was 29.92 inches and rising. Pensacola Naval Air Station, skies were cloudy. The temperature was 81 degrees, the dew point was 78, and the relative humidity was 91%. The wind was southwest at 20 miles an hour. The pressure was 29.89 inches and falling. The following is a summary of watches, warnings and advisories in effect. A flood watch remains in effect until 6 p.m. Central Daylight Time for the following areas: in Alabama, Baldwin Central, Baldwin Coastal, Baldwin Inland and Escambia, and the following areas: in Florida, Escambia Coastal, Escambia Inland, Okaloosa Coastal, Okaloosa Inland, Santa Rosa Coastal and Santa Rosa Inland. A high surf advisory remains in effect until 6 p.m. Central Daylight Time for the following area: in Alabama, Baldwin Coastal, a high surf advisory remains in effect until 6 p.m. Central Daylight Time for the following areas: in Florida, Escambia Coastal, Okaloosa Coastal and Santa Rosa Coastal. A rip current risk remains in effect until 6 p.m. Central Daylight Time Saturday for the following area: in Alabama, Baldwin Coastal, a rip current risk remains in effect until 6 p.m. Central Daylight Time Saturday for the following areas: in Florida, Escambia Coastal, Okaloosa Coastal and Santa Rosa Coastal. Here's your National Weather Service forecast. Today, showers with a chance of thunderstorms this morning, then showers and thunderstorms likely this afternoon. Some thunderstorms may produce heavy rainfall this morning. Some thunderstorms may produce heavy rainfall this afternoon. Highs in the upper 80s. Southwest winds 5 to 10 miles per hour. Chance of rain 90%. Tonight, showers likely. Thunderstorms likely, mainly in the evening. Humid with lows in the mid-70s. Southwest winds around 5 miles per hour in the evening, becoming light and variable. Chance of rain 70%. Saturday, showers likely with a chance of thunderstorms in the morning, then showers with thunderstorms likely in the afternoon. Humid with highs in the mid-80s. West winds around 5 miles per hour, becoming northwest around 5 miles per hour in the afternoon. Chance of rain 90%. Saturday night, mostly cloudy with a chance of showers and thunderstorms. Lows in the mid-70s. South winds around 5 miles per hour in the evening, becoming light and variable. Chance of rain 50%. Sunday, partly sunny with a chance of showers and thunderstorms. Humid with highs in the upper 80s. Southwest winds 5 to 10 miles per hour. Chance of rain 50%. Sunday night, partly cloudy. Lows in the upper 70s. Monday, mostly sunny. Highs around 90. Monday night, mostly clear. Lows in the upper 70s. What? Minor flooding is forecast. Where? Big Coldwater Creek near Milton. When? From Saturday morning to Saturday afternoon. Impacts, at 10.0 feet, flooding of lowlands and some fish camps will occur. Additional details, at 1 a.m. Central Daylight Time Friday the stage was 6.6 feet. Forecast, the river is expected to rise to a crest of 10.0 feet tomorrow morning. Flood stage is 10.0 feet. http://www.weather.gov/safety/flood. What? Minor flooding is forecast. Where? Blackwater River near Baker. When? From this evening to Sunday morning. Impacts, at 11.0 feet. Minor flooding of secondary roads and lowlands from the Highway 4 bridge downstream. Additional details, at 1 a.m. Central Daylight Time Friday the stage was 6.9 feet. Forecast, the river is expected to rise above flood stage this evening to a crest of 12.7 feet tomorrow morning. It will then fall below flood stage early Sunday morning. Flood stage is 11.0 feet. http://www.weather.gov/safety/flood. What minor flooding is forecast? Where? Escambia River near Century. When? From this afternoon until further notice. Impacts at 19.0 feet, low-lying pastures will flood. Cattle should be moved to higher ground. Additional details, at 1 a.m. Central Daylight Time Friday, the stage was 12.3 feet. Forecast, the river is expected to rise above flood stage late this afternoon and continue rising to a crest of 19.5 feet Sunday morning. Flood stage is 17.0 feet. http://www.weather.gov/safety/flood. What? Moderate flooding is forecast. Where? Fish River near Silver Hill. When? Until late tonight. Impacts, at 13.0 feet, houses on River Road begin to flood. Additional details, at 1:30 a.m. Central Daylight Time Friday, the stage was 10.7 feet. Forecast, the river is expected to rise above flood stage early this morning to a crest of 13.0 feet this afternoon. It will then fall below flood stage late this evening. Flood stage is 11.0 feet. http://www.weather.gov/safety/flood. What? Minor flooding is forecast. Where? Murder Creek at Brutoon. When? From this afternoon to late Saturday night. Impacts, at 24.0 feet, flooding of Highway 29/Mildred Street begins. Additional details, at 1:45 a.m. Central Daylight Time Friday, the stage was 19.3 feet. Forecast, the river is expected to rise above flood stage this afternoon to a crest of 23.3 feet just after midnight tonight. It will then fall below flood stage late tomorrow evening. Flood stage is 22.0 feet. http://www.weather.gov/safety/flood. What? Minor flooding is forecast. Where? Perdido River near Barrino Park. When? From early this morning to late Sunday night. Impacts, at 14.0 feet, water begins to flood Bridge Roadway and Florida side of bridge. Additional details, at 1 a.m. Central Daylight Time Friday, the stage was 11.0 feet. Forecast, the river is expected to rise above flood stage early this morning to a crest of 15.7 feet just after midnight tonight. It will then fall below flood stage late Sunday evening. Flood stage is 13.0 feet. http://www.weather.gov/safety/flood. What? Moderate flooding is forecast. Where? Styx River near Isonor. When? Until late tonight. Impacts, at 14.0 feet, moderate flood stage. Water reaches top of bulkheads on Donovan Circle in the Seminole Landing community. Upstream, water begins to flood Waterworld and areas near Goat Cooper Roads. Additional details, at 1 a.m. Central Daylight Time Friday, the stage was 10.9 feet. Forecast, the river is expected to rise above flood stage early this morning to a crest of 14.0 feet this afternoon. It will then fall below flood stage late this evening. Flood stage is 12.0 feet. http://www.weather.gov/safety/flood. What? Minor flooding is forecast. Where? Yellow River at Milligan. When? From Saturday evening to late Sunday night. Impacts, at 13.0 feet, water threatens home on Ellis and Antioch Roads. Additional details, at 1 a.m. Central Daylight Time Friday, the stage was 4.7 feet. Forecast, the river is expected to rise above flood stage tomorrow evening to a crest of 12.8 feet early Sunday morning. It will then fall below flood stage late Sunday evening. Flood stage is 12.0 feet. http://www.weather.gov/safety/flood. 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The current time is 5:59 a.m. Central Daylight Time. A flood watch is in effect for the following areas in Alabama: Baldwin Central, Baldwin Coastal, Baldwin Inland, Butler, Clark, Conecuh, Covington, Crunch.
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0: Escambia Coastal, Escambia Inland, Okaloosa Coastal, Okaloosa Inland, Santa Rosa Coastal, and Santa Rosa Inland. Flood watch remains in effect through Friday afternoon. What? Flash flooding caused by excessive rainfall continues to be possible. Where? Portions of Alabama, including the following areas: Baldwin Central, Baldwin Coastal, Baldwin Inland, Butler, Choctaw, Clark, Conecuh, Covington, Crenshaw, Escambia, Mobile Central, Mobile Coastal, Mobile Inland, Monroe, Washington, and Wilcox, Northwest Florida, including the following areas: Escambia Coastal, Escambia Inland, Okaloosa Coastal, Okaloosa Inland, Santa Rosa Coastal, and Santa Rosa Inland, in Southeast Mississippi, including the following areas: George, Greene, Perry, Stone, and Wayne. When? Through Friday afternoon. Impacts: excessive runoff will result in flooding of rivers, creeks, streams, and other low-lying and flood-prone locations. Extensive street flooding and flooding of creeks and rivers is likely in some areas. Area creeks and streams are running high and could flood with more heavy rain. Additional details: after an extensive period of morning and afternoon rain and flooding across the region, additional thunderstorm development is occurring this evening between the Highway 84 and I-10 corridors. This additional rainfall is likely to result in additional instances of flash flooding. Much of the region has seen 4 to 8 inches of rain so far today, with locally higher totals over 10 inches. Stone County has received 12 to 13 inches of rain so far today, which has resulted in major flooding across the county and numerous water rescues. Much lower totals have been observed along the immediate coast. Several additional inches of rain is likely tonight with this renewed storm development, which will result in additional instances of flash flooding, some of which could be significant and life-threatening. More rounds of storms are likely to develop on Friday, resulting in a continued threat of flash flooding across the region. http://www.weather.gov/safety/flood. You should monitor later forecasts and be prepared to take action should flash flood warnings be issued. A high surf advisory is in effect for the following areas in Alabama: Baldwin Coastal and Mobile Coastal. High surf advisory remains in effect until 6 p.m. Central Daylight Time Friday. High rip current risk remains in effect through Saturday afternoon. Coastal flood advisory will expire at 7 p.m. Central Daylight Time this evening. What? For the high surf advisory, large breaking waves of 5 to 8 feet in the surf zone. For the high rip current risk, dangerous rip currents. Where? Mobile Coastal and Baldwin Coastal counties. When? For the high surf advisory, until 6 p.m. Central Daylight Time Friday. For the high rip current risk, through Saturday afternoon. Impacts: dangerous swimming and surfing conditions and localized beach erosion. Rip currents can sweep even the best swimmers away from shore into deeper water. Inexperienced swimmers should remain out of the water due to dangerous surf conditions. Swim near a lifeguard. If caught in the rip current, relax and float. Don't swim against the current. If able, swim in a direction following the shoreline. If unable to escape, face the shore and call or wave for help. A high surf advisory is in effect for the following areas in Florida: Escambia Coastal, Okaloosa Coastal, and Santa Rosa Coastal. High surf advisory remains in effect until 6 p.m. Central Daylight Time Friday. High rip current risk remains in effect through Saturday afternoon. What? For the high surf advisory, large breaking waves of 5 to 8 feet in the surf zone. For the high rip current risk, dangerous rip currents. Where? Escambia Coastal, Santa Rosa Coastal, and Okaloosa Coastal counties. When? For the high surf advisory, until 6 p.m. Central Daylight Time Friday. For the high rip current risk, through Saturday afternoon. Impacts, dangerous swimming and surfing conditions, and localized beach erosion. Rip currents can sweep even the best swimmers away from shore into deeper water.

by the end of the week. Small craft should exercise caution on the Gulf this morning. On Perdido Bay, Pensacola Bay, including Santa Rosa Sound, and Choctawhatchee Bay. For today, southwest winds 10 to 15 knots. Waves 1 foot or less. A moderate chop. A chance of showers and thunderstorms. For tonight, southwest winds 5 to 10 knots. Waves 1 foot or less. Light chop. Showers likely. A chance of thunderstorms in the evening, then thunderstorms likely after midnight. For Saturday, southwest winds around 5 knots. Waves 1 foot or less. Smooth. A chance of thunderstorms. Showers likely, mainly in the morning. And for Saturday night, southwest winds around 5 knots. Waves 1 foot or less. Smooth. A chance of showers. A slight chance of thunderstorms in the evening, then a chance of thunderstorms after midnight. On Perdido Bay, Pensacola Bay, including Santa Rosa Sound, and Choctawhatchee Bay. For today, southwest winds 10 to 15 knots. Waves 1 foot or less. A moderate chop. A chance of thunderstorms. Showers likely, mainly this morning. For tonight, southwest winds 5 to 10 knots. Waves 1 foot or less. Light chop. Showers likely. A chance of thunderstorms in the evening, then thunderstorms likely after midnight. For Saturday, west winds around 5 knots. Waves 1 foot or less. Smooth. Showers likely. A chance of thunderstorms in the morning, then thunderstorms likely in the afternoon. And for Saturday night, southwest winds around 5 knots. Waves 1 foot or less. Smooth. A slight chance of thunderstorms. A chance of showers, mainly in the evening. From the Okaloosa-Walton County line to Pascagoula, and out 20 nautical miles. For today, southwest winds 10 to 15 knots with gusts up to 20 knots. Seas 4 to 6 feet, occasionally to 8 feet. Wave detail, south 6 feet at 8 seconds. A chance of showers and thunderstorms until late afternoon, then a slight chance of showers and thunderstorms late. For tonight, southwest winds 5 to 10 knots. Seas 3 to 4 feet, occasionally to 5 feet. Wave detail, south 4 feet at 7 seconds. A chance of showers and thunderstorms. For Saturday, southwest winds 5 to 10 knots. Seas around 3 feet. Wave detail, south 3 feet at 7 seconds. A chance of showers and thunderstorms, mainly in the morning. And for Saturday night, southwest winds 5 to 10 knots. Seas 2 to 3 feet. Wave detail, south 3 feet at 7 seconds. A slight chance of showers and thunderstorms in the evening, then a chance of showers and thunderstorms after midnight. From the Okaloosa-Walton County line to Pascagoula, from 20 to 60 nautical miles offshore. For today, southwest winds 10 to 15 knots with gusts up to 20 knots. Seas 4 to 6 feet, occasionally to 8 feet. Wave detail, south 6 feet at 8 seconds. A slight chance of showers and thunderstorms. For tonight, southwest winds around 10 knots. Seas around 4 feet, occasionally to 5 feet. Wave detail, south 4 feet at 7 seconds. A chance of showers and thunderstorms. For Saturday, southwest winds 5 to 10 knots. Seas 3 to 4 feet, occasionally to 5 feet. Wave detail, south 4 feet at 7 seconds. A chance of showers and thunderstorms, mainly in the morning. And for Saturday night, southwest winds 5 to 10 knots. Seas around 3 feet. Wave detail, south 3 feet at 7 seconds. A slight chance of showers and thunderstorms. Tidal information, at the mouth of the Mobile River on Friday, low tide at 2:37 a.m. High tide at 4:03 p.m. At the mouth of the Mobile River on Saturday, low tide at 2:38 a.m. High tide at 4:37 p.m. At Pensacola Bay on Friday, low tide at 1:20 a.m.

0: tide at 3:05 p.m. at Pensacola Bay on Saturday, low tide at 1:34 a.m. High tide at 3:38 p.m. at the East Pass in Destin on Friday, low tide at 12:46 a.m. High tide at 2:32 p.m. at the East Pass in Destin on Saturday, low tide at 1 a.m. High tide at 3:05 p.m. The following marine observations were made as of 5 a.m. Mobile Bay Coast Guard Station. Winds were west at 5 knots. Sea temperature 81 degrees. Air temperature 81 degrees. Weeks Bay, calm. Air temperature was 81 degrees. Pensacola Bay. Sea temperature 82 degrees. Air temperature 82 degrees. The report from the east end of Dauphin Island was not available. Graham Bay, southeast winds at 70 knots. Air temperature was 81 degrees. And Pettiboy Island, southwest winds at 20 knots. Air temperature was 80 degrees. 12 miles south of Orange Beach, winds were southwest at 19 knots. Air temperature was 82 degrees. Gulf water temperature 81 degrees. Wave height 7 feet, with a period of 8 seconds. 100 miles south of Destin. Winds were southwest at 14 knots. Air temperature 83 degrees. Wave height 7 feet. Wave period 7 seconds. The following weather reports were made at 6 a.m. Pensacola International Airport, skies were cloudy. The temperature was 81 degrees, the dew point was 77, and the relative humidity was 88%. The wind was southwest at 9 miles an hour. The pressure was 29.96 inches and rising. Pensacola Naval Air Station, skies were cloudy. The temperature was 81 degrees, the dew point was 78, and the relative humidity was 91%. The wind was variable at 3 miles an hour. The pressure was 29.96 inches and rising. The following is a summary of watches, warnings and advisories in effect. A flood watch remains in effect until 6 p.m. Central Daylight Time for the following areas: in Alabama, Baldwin Central, Baldwin Coastal, Baldwin Inland and Escambia, and the following areas: in Florida, Escambia Coastal, Escambia Inland, Okaloosa Coastal, Okaloosa Inland, Santa Rosa Coastal and Santa Rosa Inland. A high surf advisory remains in effect until 6 p.m. Central Daylight Time for the following area: in Alabama, Baldwin Coastal, a high surf advisory remains in effect until 6 p.m. Central Daylight Time for the following areas: in Florida, Escambia Coastal, Okaloosa Coastal and Santa Rosa Coastal. A rip current risk remains in effect until 6 p.m. Central Daylight Time Saturday for the following area: in Alabama, Baldwin Coastal, a rip current risk remains in effect until 6 p.m. Central Daylight Time Saturday for the following areas: in Florida, Escambia Coastal, Okaloosa Coastal and Santa Rosa Coastal. Here's your National Weather Service forecast. Today, showers with a chance of thunderstorms this morning, then showers and thunderstorms likely this afternoon. Some thunderstorms may produce heavy rainfall this morning. Some thunderstorms may produce heavy rainfall this afternoon. Highs in the upper 80s. Southwest winds 5 to 10 miles per hour. Chance of rain 90%. Tonight, showers likely. Thunderstorms likely, mainly in the evening. Humid with lows in the mid-70s. Southwest winds around 5 miles per hour in the evening, becoming light and variable. Chance of rain 70%. Saturday, showers likely with a chance of thunderstorms in the morning, then showers with thunderstorms likely in the afternoon. Humid with highs in the mid-80s. West winds around 5 miles per hour, becoming northwest around 5 miles per hour in the afternoon. Chance of rain 90%. Saturday night, mostly cloudy with a chance of showers and thunderstorms. Lows in the mid-70s. South winds around 5 miles per hour in the evening, becoming light and variable. Chance of rain 50%. Sunday, partly sunny with a chance of showers and thunderstorms. Humid with highs in the upper 80s. Southwest winds 5 to 10 miles per hour. Chance of rain 50%. Sunday night, partly cloudy. Lows in the upper 70s. Monday, mostly sunny. Highs around 90. Monday night, mostly clear. Lows in the upper 70s. What? Minor flooding is forecast. Where? Big Coldwater Creek near Milton. When? From Saturday morning to Saturday afternoon. Impacts, at 10.0 feet, flooding of lowlands and some fish camps will occur. Additional details, at 1 a.m. Central Daylight Time Friday the stage was 6.6 feet. Forecast, the river is expected to rise to a crest of 10.0 feet tomorrow morning. Flood stage is 10.0 feet. http://www.weather.gov/safety/flood. What? Minor flooding is forecast. Where? Blackwater River near Baker. When? From this evening to Sunday morning. Impacts, at 11.0 feet, minor flooding of secondary roads and lowlands from the Highway 4 bridge downstream. Additional details, at 1 a.m. Central Daylight Time Friday the stage was 6.9 feet. Forecast, the river is expected to rise above flood stage this evening to a crest of 12.7 feet tomorrow morning. It will then fall below flood stage early Sunday morning. Flood stage is 11.0 feet. http://www.weather.gov/safety/flood. What? Minor flooding is forecast. Where? Escambia River near Century. When? From this afternoon until further notice. Impacts, at 19.0 feet, low-lying pastures will flood. Cattle should be moved to higher ground. Additional details, at 1 a.m. Central Daylight Time Friday the stage was 12.3 feet. Forecast, the river is expected to rise above flood stage late this afternoon and continue rising to a crest of 19.5 feet Sunday morning. Flood stage is 17.0 feet. http://www.weather.gov/safety/flood. What? Moderate flooding is forecast. Where? Fish River near Silverhill. When? Until late tonight. Impacts, at 13.0 feet, houses on River Road begin to flood. Additional details, at 1:30 a.m. Central Daylight Time Friday the stage was 10.7 feet. Forecast, the river is expected to rise above flood stage early this morning to a crest of 13.0 feet this afternoon. It will then fall below flood stage late this evening. Flood stage is 11.0 feet. http://www.weather.gov/safety/flood. What? Minor flooding is forecast. Where? Murder Creek at Brutoon. When? From this afternoon to late Saturday night. Impacts, at 24.0 feet, flooding of Highway 29/Mildred Street begins. Additional details, at 1:45 a.m. Central Daylight Time Friday the stage was 19.3 feet. Forecast, the river is expected to rise above flood stage this afternoon to a crest of 23.3 feet just after midnight tonight. It will then fall below flood stage late tomorrow evening. Flood stage is 22.0 feet. http://www.weather.gov/safety/flood. What? Minor flooding is forecast. Where? Perdido River near Barano Park. When? From early this morning to late Sunday night. Impacts, at 14.0 feet, water begins to flood bridge roadway and Florida side of bridge. Additional details, at 1 a.m. Central Daylight Time Friday the stage was 11.0 feet. Forecast, the river is expected to rise above flood stage early this morning to a crest of 15.7 feet just after midnight tonight. It will then fall below flood stage late Sunday evening. Flood stage is 13.0 feet. http://www.weather.gov/safety/flood. What? Moderate flooding is forecast. Where? Styx River near Isonore. When? Until late tonight. Impacts, at 14.0 feet, moderate flood stage. 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Upstream, water begins to flood Waterworld and areas near Goat Cooper Roads. Additional details, at 1 a.m. Central Daylight Time Friday, the stage was 10.9 feet. Forecast, the river is expected to rise above flood stage early this morning to a crest of 14.0 feet this afternoon. It will then fall below flood stage late this evening. Flood stage is 12.0 feet. http://www.weather.gov/safety/flood. What? Minor flooding is forecast. Where? Yellow River at Milligan. When? From Saturday evening to late Sunday night. Impacts, at 13.0 feet, water threatens home on Ellis and Antioch Roads. Additional details, at 1 a.m. Central Daylight Time Friday, the stage was 4.7 feet. Forecast, the river is expected to rise above flood stage tomorrow evening to a crest of 12.8 feet early Sunday morning. It will then fall below flood stage late Sunday evening. Flood stage is 12.0 feet. http://www.weather.gov/safety/flood. 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The current time is 6:21 a.m. Central Daylight Time. A flood watch is in effect for the following areas in Alabama: Baldwin Central, Baldwin Coastal, Baldwin Inland, Butler, Clark, Conecuh, Covington, Crenshaw, Escambia, Mobile Central, Mobile Coastal, Mobile Inland, Monroe, Washington, and Wilcox, and the following areas in Mississippi: George, Greene, Perry, Stone, and Wayne, and the following areas in Florida: Escambia Coastal, Escambia Inland, Okaloosa Coastal, Okaloosa Inland, Santa Rosa Coastal, and Santa Rosa Inland. Flood watch remains in effect through Friday afternoon. What? Flash flooding caused by excessive rainfall continues to be possible. Where? Portions of Alabama, including the following areas: Baldwin Central, Baldwin Coastal, Baldwin Inland, Butler, Choctaw, Clark, Conecuh, Covington, Crenshaw, Escambia, Mobile Central, Mobile Coastal, Mobile Inland, Monroe, Washington, and Wilcox, Northwest Florida, including the following areas: Escambia Coastal, Escambia Inland, Okaloosa Coastal, Okaloosa Inland, Santa Rosa Coastal, and Santa Rosa Inland, in Southeast Mississippi, including the following areas: George, Greene, Perry, Stone, and Wayne. When? Through Friday afternoon. Impacts: excessive runoff will result in flooding of rivers, creeks, streams, and other low-lying and flood-prone locations. Extensive street flooding and flooding of creeks and rivers is likely in some areas. Area creeks and streams are running high and could flood with more heavy rain. Additional details, after an extensive period of morning and afternoon rain and flooding across the region, additional thunderstorm development is occurring this evening between the Highway 84 and I-10 corridors. This additional rainfall is likely to result in additional instances of flash flooding. Much of the region has seen 4 to 8 inches of rain so far today, with locally higher totals over 10 inches. Stone County has received 12 to 13 inches of rain so far today, which has resulted in major flooding across the county and numerous water rescues. Much lower totals have been observed along the immediate coast. Several additional inches of rain is likely tonight with this renewed storm development, which will result in additional instances of flash flooding, some of which could be significant and life-threatening. More rounds of storms are likely to develop on Friday, resulting in a continued threat of flash flooding across the region. http://www.weather.gov/safety/flood. You should monitor later forecasts and be prepared to take action should flash flood warnings be issued. A high surf advisory is in effect for the following areas in Alabama: Baldwin Coastal and Mobile Coastal. High surf advisory remains in effect until 6 p.m. Central Daylight Time Friday. High current risk remains in effect through Saturday afternoon. Coastal flood advisory will expire at 7 p.m. Central Daylight Time this evening. What? For the high surf advisory, large breaking waves of 5 to 8 feet in the surf zone. For the high rip current risk, dangerous rip currents. Where? Mobile Coastal and Baldwin Coastal Counties. When? For the high surf advisory, until 6 p.m. Central Daylight Time Friday. For the high rip current risk, through Saturday afternoon. Impacts, dangerous swimming and surfing conditions and localized beach erosion. Rip currents can sweep even the best swimmers away from shore into deeper water. Inexperienced swimmers should remain out of the water due to dangerous surf conditions. Swim near a lifeguard. If caught in a rip current, relax and float. Don't swim against the current. If able, swim in a direction following the shoreline. If unable to escape, face the shore and call or wave for help. A high surf advisory is in effect for the following areas in Florida: Escambia Coastal, Okaloosa Coastal, and Santa Rosa Coastal. High surf advisory remains in effect until 6 p.m. Central Daylight Time Friday. High rip current risk remains in effect through Saturday afternoon. What? For the high surf advisory, large breaking waves of 5 to 8 feet in the surf zone. For the high rip current risk, dangerous rip currents. Where? Escambia Coastal, Santa Rosa Coastal, and Okaloosa Coastal Counties. When? For the high surf advisory, until 6 p.m. Central Daylight Time Friday. For the high rip current risk, through Saturday afternoon. Impacts, dangerous swimming and surfing conditions and localized beach erosion. Rip currents can sweep even the best swimmers away from shore into deeper water. Inexperienced swimmers should remain out of the water due to dangerous surf conditions. Swim near a lifeguard. If caught in a rip current, relax and float. Don't swim against the current. If able, swim in a direction following the shoreline. If unable to escape, face the shore and call or wave for help. Here's your marine forecast. On the weather map, light to occasional moderate mainly southwesterly flow will occur through early next week, shifting to a more westerly component on Tuesday. Seas around 6 feet this morning will slowly subside to 2 to 3 feet by the end of the week. Small craft should exercise caution on the Gulf this morning. On Perdido Bay, Pensacola Bay including Santa Rosa Sound, and Choctawhatchee Bay. For today, southwest winds 10 to 15 knots. Waves 1 foot or less. A moderate chop. A chance of showers and thunderstorms. For tonight, southwest winds 5 to 10 knots. Waves 1 foot or less. Light chop. Showers likely. A chance of thunderstorms in the evening, then thunderstorms likely after midnight. For Saturday, southwest winds around 5 knots. Waves 1 foot or less. Smooth. A chance of thunderstorms. Showers likely, mainly in the morning. And for Saturday night, southwest winds around 5 knots. Waves 1 foot or less. Smooth. A chance of showers. A slight chance of thunderstorms in the evening, then a chance of thunderstorms after midnight. On Perdido Bay, Pensacola Bay including Santa Rosa Sound, and Choctawhatchee Bay. For today, southwest winds 10 to 15 knots. Waves 1 foot or less. A moderate chop. A chance of thunderstorms. Showers likely, mainly this morning. For tonight, southwest winds 5 to 10 knots. Waves 1 foot or less. Light chop. Showers likely. A chance of thunderstorms in the evening, then thunderstorms likely after midnight. For Saturday, west winds around 5 knots. Waves 1 foot or less. Smooth. Showers likely. A chance of thunderstorms in the morning, then thunderstorms likely in the afternoon. And for Saturday night, southwest winds around 5 knots. Waves 1 foot or less. Smooth. A slight chance of thunderstorms. A chance of showers, mainly in the evening. from the Okaloosa-Walton County line to Pascagoula, and out 20 nautical miles. For today, southwest winds 10 to 15 knots with gusts up to 20 knots. Seas 4 to 6 feet, occasionally to 8 feet. Wave detail, south 6 feet at 8 seconds. A chance of showers and thunderstorms until late afternoon, then a slight chance of showers and thunderstorms late. For tonight, southwest winds 5 to 10 knots. Seas 3 to 4 feet, occasionally to 5 feet. Wave detail, south 4 feet at 7 seconds. A chance of showers and thunderstorms. For Saturday, southwest winds 5 to 10 knots. Seas around 3 feet. Wave detail, south 3 feet at 7 seconds. A chance of showers and thunderstorms, mainly in the morning. And for Saturday night, southwest winds 5 to 10 knots. Seas 2 to 3 feet. Wave detail, south 3 feet at 7 seconds. A slight chance of showers and thunderstorms in the evening, then a chance of showers and thunderstorms after midnight. From the Okaloosa-Walton County line to Pascagoula, from 20 to 60 nautical miles offshore. For today, southwest winds 10 to 15 knots with gusts up to 20 knots. Seas 4 to 6 feet, occasionally to 8 feet. Wave detail, south 6 feet at 8 seconds. A slight chance of showers and thunderstorms. For tonight, southwest winds around 10 knots. Seas around 4 feet, occasionally to 5 feet. Wave detail, south 4 feet at 7 seconds. A chance of showers and thunderstorms. For Saturday, southwest winds 5 to 10 knots. Seas 3 to 4 feet, occasionally to 5 feet. Wave detail, south 4 feet at 7 seconds. A chance of showers and thunderstorms, mainly in the morning. And for Saturday night, southwest winds 5 to 10 knots. Seas around 3 feet. Wave detail, south 3 feet at 7 seconds. A slight chance of showers and thunderstorms. Tidal information, at the mouth of the Mobile River on Friday, low tide at 2:37 a.m. High tide at 4:03 p.m. At the mouth of the Mobile River on Saturday, low tide at 2:38 a.m. High tide at 4:37 p.m. At Pensacola Bay on Friday, low tide at 1:20 a.m. High tide at 3:05 p.m. At Pensacola Bay on Saturday, low tide at 1:34 a.m. High tide at 3:38 p.m. At the East Pass in Destin on Friday, low tide at 12:46 a.m. High tide at 2:32 p.m. At the East Pass in Destin on Saturday, low tide at 1 a.m. High tide at 3:05 p.m. The following marine observations were made as of 6 a.m. Mobile Bay Coast Guard Station. Winds were southwest at 2 knots. Sea temperature 81 degrees. Air temperature 81 degrees. Weeks Bay, calm. Air temperature was 81 degrees. Pensacola Bay. Sea temperature 82 degrees. Air temperature 82 degrees. The report from the east end of Dauphin Island was not available. Graham Bay, south winds at 19 knots. Air temperature was 81 degrees. And Pettiboy Island, southwest winds at 18 knots. Air temperature was 80 degrees. 12 miles south of Orange Beach. Winds were southwest at 19 knots. Sea temperature 81 degrees. Air temperature 82 degrees. 100 miles south of Destin. Winds were southwest at 16 knots. Air temperature 83 degrees. Wave height 6 feet. Wave period 8 seconds. The following weather reports were made at 6 a.m. Pensacola International Airport, skies were cloudy. The temperature was 81 degrees, the dew point was 77, and the relative humidity was 88%. The wind was southwest at 9 miles an hour. The pressure was 29.96 inches and rising. Pensacola Naval Air Station, skies were cloudy. The temperature was 81 degrees, the dew point was 78, and the relative humidity was 91%. The wind was variable at 3 miles an hour. the pressure was 29.96 inches and rising. The following is a summary of watches, warnings and advisories in effect. A flood watch remains in effect until 6 p.m. Central Daylight Time for the following areas in Alabama: Baldwin Central, Baldwin Coastal, Baldwin Inland and Escambia, and the following areas in Florida: Escambia Coastal, Escambia Inland, Okaloosa Coastal, Okaloosa Inland, Santa Rosa Coastal and Santa Rosa Inland. A high surf advisory remains in effect until 6 p.m. Central Daylight Time for the following area in Alabama: Baldwin Coastal, a high surf advisory remains in effect until 6 p.m. Central Daylight Time for the following areas in Florida: Escambia Coastal, Okaloosa Coastal and Santa Rosa Coastal. A rip current risk remains in effect until 6 p.m. Central Daylight Time Saturday for the following area in Alabama: Baldwin Coastal, a rip current risk remains in effect until 6 p.m. Central Daylight Time Saturday for the following areas in Florida: Escambia Coastal, Okaloosa Coastal and Santa Rosa Coastal. Here's your National Weather Service forecast. Today, showers with a chance of thunderstorms this morning, then showers and thunderstorms likely this afternoon. Some thunderstorms may produce heavy rainfall this morning. Highs in the upper 80s. Southwest winds 5 to 10 miles per hour. Chance of rain 90%. Tonight, showers likely. Thunderstorms likely, mainly in the evening. Humid with lows in the mid-70s. Southwest winds around 5 miles per hour in the evening, becoming light and variable. Chance of rain 70%. Saturday, showers likely with a chance of thunderstorms in the morning, then showers with thunderstorms likely in the afternoon. Humid with highs in the mid-80s. West winds around 5 miles per hour, becoming northwest around 5 miles per hour in the afternoon. Chance of rain 90%. Saturday night, mostly cloudy with a chance of showers and thunderstorms. Lows in the mid-70s. South winds around 5 miles per hour in the evening, becoming light and variable. Chance of rain 50%. Sunday, partly sunny with a chance of showers and thunderstorms. Humid with highs in the upper 80s. Southwest winds 5 to 10 miles per hour. Chance of rain 50%. Sunday night, partly cloudy. Lows in the upper 70s. Monday, mostly sunny. Highs around 90. Monday night, mostly clear. Lows in the upper 70s. What? Minor flooding is forecast. Where? Big Coldwater Creek near Milton. When? From Saturday morning to Saturday afternoon. Impacts, at 10.0 feet, flooding of lowlands and some fish camps will occur. Additional details, at 1 a.m. Central Daylight Time Friday the stage was 6.6 feet. Forecast, the river is expected to rise to a crest of 10.0 feet tomorrow morning. Flood stage is 10.0 feet. http://www.weather.gov/safety/flood. What? Minor flooding is forecast. Where? Blackwater River near Baker. When? From this evening to Sunday morning. Impacts, at 11.0 feet, minor flooding of secondary roads and lowlands from the Highway 4 bridge downstream. Additional details, at 1 a.m. Central Daylight Time Friday the stage was 6.9 feet. Forecast, the river is expected to rise above flood stage this evening to a crest of 12.7 feet tomorrow morning. It will then fall below flood stage early Sunday morning. Flood stage is 11.0 feet. http://www.weather.gov/safety/flood. What? Minor flooding is forecast. Where? Escambia River near Century. When? From this afternoon until further notice. Impacts, at 19.0 feet, low-lying pastures will flood. Cattle should be moved to higher ground. Additional details, at 1 a.m. Central Daylight Time Friday the stage was 12.3 feet. Forecast, the river is expected to rise above flood stage late this afternoon and continue rising to a crest of 19.5 feet Sunday morning. Flood stage is 17.0 feet. http://www.weather.gov/safety/flood. What? Moderate flooding is forecast. Where? Fish River near Silverhill. When? Until late tonight. Impacts, at 13.0 feet, houses on River Road begin to flood. Additional details, at 1:30 a.m. Central Daylight Time Friday, the stage was 10.7 feet. Forecast, the river is expected to rise above flood stage early this morning to a crest of 13.0 feet this afternoon. It will then fall below flood stage late this evening. Flood stage is 11.0 feet. http://www.weather.gov/safety/flood. What? Minor flooding is forecast. Where? Murder Creek at Brutoon. When? From this afternoon to late Saturday night. Impacts, at 24.0 feet, flooding of Highway 29/Mildred Street begins. Additional details, at 1:45 a.m. Central Daylight Time Friday, the stage was 19.3 feet. Forecast, the river is expected to rise above flood stage this afternoon to a crest of 23.3 feet just after midnight tonight. It will then fall below flood stage late tomorrow evening. Flood stage is 22.0 feet. http://www.weather.gov/safety/flood. What? Minor flooding is forecast. Where? Perdido River near Barrino Park. When? From early this morning to late Sunday night. Impacts, at 14.0 feet, water begins to flood Bridge Roadway and Florida side of bridge. Additional details, at 1 a.m. Central Daylight Time Friday, the stage was 11.0 feet. Forecast, the river is expected to rise above flood stage early this morning to a crest of 15.7 feet just after midnight tonight. It will then fall below flood stage late Sunday evening. Flood stage is 13.0 feet. http://www.weather.gov/safety/flood. What? Moderate flooding is forecast. Where? Styx River near Isonore. When? Until late tonight. Impacts, at 14.0 feet, moderate flood stage. 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Upstream, water begins to flood Waterworld and areas near Goat Cooper Roads. Additional details, at 1 a.m. Central Daylight Time Friday, the stage was 10.9 feet. Forecast, the river is expected to rise above flood stage early this morning to a crest of 14.0 feet this afternoon. It will then fall below flood stage late this evening. Flood stage is 12.0 feet. http://www.weather.gov/safety/flood. What? Minor flooding is forecast. Where? Yellow River at Milligan. When? From Saturday evening to late Sunday night. Impacts, at 13.0 feet, water threatens home on Ellis and Antioch Roads. Additional details, at 1 a.m. Central Daylight Time Friday, the stage was 4.7 feet. Forecast, the river is expected to rise above flood stage tomorrow evening to a crest of 12.8 feet early Sunday morning. It will then fall below flood stage late Sunday evening. Flood stage is 12.0 feet. http://www.weather.gov/safety/flood. 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The current time is 6:44 a.m. Central Daylight Time. A flood watch is in effect for the following areas in Alabama: Baldwin Central, Baldwin Coastal, Baldwin Inland, Butler, Clark, Conecuh, Covington, Crenshaw, Escambia, Mobile Central, Mobile Coastal, Mobile Inland, Monroe, Washington, and Wilcox, and the following areas, in Mississippi: George, Greene, Perry, Stone, and Wayne, and the following areas, in Florida: Escambia Coastal, Escambia Inland, Okaloosa Coastal, Okaloosa Inland, Santa Rosa Coastal, and Santa Rosa Inland. Flood watch remains in effect through Friday afternoon. What? Flash flooding caused by excessive rainfall continues to be possible. Where? Portions of Alabama, including the following areas: Baldwin Central, Baldwin Coastal, Baldwin Inland, Butler, Choctaw, Clark, Conecuh, Covington, Crenshaw, Escambia, Mobile Central, Mobile Coastal, Mobile Inland, Monroe, Washington and Wilcox, Northwest Florida, including the following areas: Escambia Coastal, Escambia Inland, Okaloosa Coastal, Okaloosa Inland, Santa Rosa Coastal and Santa Rosa Inland, and Southeast Mississippi, including the following areas: George, Greene, Perry, Stone and Wayne. When? Through Friday afternoon. Impacts: excessive runoff will result in flooding of rivers, creeks, streams, and other low-lying and flood-prone locations. Extensive street flooding and flooding of creeks and rivers is likely in some areas. Area creeks and streams are running high and could flood with more heavy rain. Additional details: after an extensive period of morning and afternoon rain and flooding across the region, additional thunderstorm development is occurring this evening between the Highway 84 and I-10 corridors. This additional rainfall is likely to result in additional instances of flash flooding. Much of the region has seen 4 to 8 inches of rain so far today, with locally higher totals over 10 inches. Stone County has received 12 to 13 inches of rain so far today, which has resulted in major flooding across the county and numerous water rescues. Much lower totals have been observed along the immediate coast. Several additional inches of rain is likely tonight with this renewed storm development, which will result in additional instances of flash flooding, some of which could be significant and life-threatening. More rounds of storms are likely to develop on Friday, resulting in a continued threat of flash flooding across the region. http://www.weather.gov/safety/flood. You should monitor later forecasts and be prepared to take action should flash flood warnings be issued. 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A high surf advisory is in effect for the following areas in Alabama: Baldwin Coastal and Mobile Coastal. High surf advisory remains in effect until 6 p.m. Central Daylight Time Friday. High rip current risk remains in effect through Saturday afternoon. Coastal flood advisory will expire at 7 p.m. Central Daylight Time this evening. What? For the high surf advisory, large breaking waves of 5 to 8 feet in the surf zone. For the high rip current risk, dangerous rip currents. Where? Mobile Coastal and Baldwin Coastal counties. When? For the high surf advisory, until 6 p.m. Central Daylight Time Friday. For the high rip current risk, through Saturday afternoon. Impacts: dangerous swimming and surfing conditions and localized beach erosion. Rip currents can sweep even the best swimmers away from shore into deeper water. Inexperienced swimmers should remain out of the water due to dangerous surf conditions. Swim near a lifeguard. If caught in a rip current, relax and float. Don't swim against the current. If able, swim in a direction following the shoreline. If unable to escape, face the shore and call or wave for help. A high surf advisory is in effect for the following areas in Florida: Escambia Coastal, Okaloosa Coastal and Santa Rosa Coastal. High surf advisory remains in effect until 6 p.m. Central Daylight Time Friday. High rip current risk remains in effect through Saturday afternoon. What? For the high surf advisory, large breaking waves of 5 to 8 feet in the surf zone. For the high rip current risk, dangerous rip currents. Where? Escambia Coastal, Santa Rosa Coastal and Okaloosa Coastal counties. When? For the high surf advisory, until 6 p.m. Central Daylight Time Friday. For the high rip current risk, through Saturday afternoon. Impacts: dangerous swimming and surfing conditions and localized beach erosion. Rip currents can sweep even the best swimmers away from shore into deeper water. Inexperienced swimmers should remain out of the water due to dangerous surf conditions. Swim near a lifeguard. If caught in a rip current, relax and float. Don't swim against the current. If able, swim in a direction following the shoreline. If unable to escape, face the shore and call or wave for help. Here's your marine forecast. On the weather map, light to occasional moderate mainly southwesterly flow will occur through early next week, shifting to a more westerly component on Tuesday. Seas around 6 feet this morning will slowly subside to 2 to 3 feet by the end of the week. Small craft should exercise caution on the Gulf this morning. On Perdido Bay, Pensacola Bay including Santa Rosa Sound, and Choctawhatchee Bay. For today, southwest winds 10 to 15 knots. Waves 1 foot or less. A moderate chop. A chance of showers and thunderstorms. For tonight, southwest winds 5 to 10 knots. Waves 1 foot or less. Light chop. Showers likely. A chance of thunderstorms in the evening, then thunderstorms likely after midnight. For Saturday, southwest winds around 5 knots. Waves 1 foot or less. Smooth. A chance of thunderstorms. Showers likely, mainly in the morning. And for Saturday night, southwest winds around 5 knots. Waves 1 foot or less. Smooth. A chance of showers. A slight chance of thunderstorms in the evening, then a chance of thunderstorms after midnight. On Perdido Bay, Pensacola Bay including Santa Rosa Sound, and Choctawhatchee Bay. For today, southwest winds 10 to 15 knots. Waves 1 foot or less. A moderate chop. A chance of thunderstorms. Showers likely, mainly this morning. For tonight, southwest winds 5 to 10 knots. Waves 1 foot or less. Light chop. Showers likely. A chance of thunderstorms in the evening, then thunderstorms likely after midnight. For Saturday, west winds around 5 knots. Waves 1 foot or less. Smooth. Showers likely. A chance of thunderstorms in the morning, then thunderstorms likely in the afternoon. And for Saturday night, southwest winds around 5 knots. Waves 1 foot or less. Smooth. A slight chance of thunderstorms. A chance of showers, mainly in the evening. From the Okaloosa Walton County line to Pascagoula, and out 20 nautical miles. For today, southwest winds 10 to 15 knots with gusts up to 20 knots. Seas 4 to 6 feet, occasionally to 8 feet. Wave detail, south 6 feet at 8 seconds. A chance of showers and thunderstorms until late afternoon, then a slight chance of showers and thunderstorms late. For tonight, southwest winds 5 to 10 knots. Seas 3 to 4 feet, occasionally to 5 feet. Wave detail, south 4 feet at 7 seconds. A chance of showers and thunderstorms. For Saturday, southwest winds 5 to 10 knots. Seas around 3 feet. Wave detail, south 3 feet at 7 seconds. A chance of showers and thunderstorms, mainly in the morning. And for Saturday night, southwest winds 5 to 10 knots. Seas 2 to 3 feet. Wave detail, south 3 feet at 7 seconds. A slight chance of showers and thunderstorms in the evening, then a chance of showers and thunderstorms after midnight. From the Okaloosa-Walton County line to Pascagoula, from 20 to 60 nautical miles offshore. For today, southwest winds 10 to 15 knots with gusts up to 20 knots. Seas 4 to 6 feet, occasionally to 8 feet. Wave detail, south 6 feet at 8 seconds. A slight chance of showers and thunderstorms. For tonight, southwest winds around 10 knots. Seas around 4 feet, occasionally to 5 feet. Wave detail, south 4 feet at 7 seconds. A chance of showers and thunderstorms. For Saturday, southwest winds 5 to 10 knots. Seas 3 to 4 feet, occasionally to 5 feet. Wave detail, south 4 feet at 7 seconds. A chance of showers and thunderstorms, mainly in the morning. And for Saturday night, southwest winds 5 to 10 knots. Seas around 3 feet. Wave detail, south 3 feet at 7 seconds. a slight chance of showers and thunderstorms. Tidal information, at the mouth of the Mobile River on Friday, low tide at 2:37 a.m. High tide at 4:03 p.m. At the mouth of the Mobile River on Saturday, low tide at 2:38 a.m. High tide at 4:37 p.m. At Pensacola Bay on Friday, low tide at 1:20 a.m. High tide at 3:05 p.m. At Pensacola Bay on Saturday, low tide at 1:34 a.m. High tide at 3:38 p.m. At the East Pass in Destin on Friday, low tide at 12:46 a.m. High tide at 2:32 p.m. At the East Pass in Destin on Saturday, low tide at 1 a.m. High tide at 3:05 p.m. The following marine observations were made as of 6 a.m. Mobile Bay Coast Guard Station. Winds were southwest at 2 knots. Sea temperature 81 degrees. Air temperature 81 degrees. Weeks Bay, calm. Air temperature was 81 degrees. Pensacola Bay. Sea temperature 82 degrees. Air temperature 82 degrees. The report from the east end of Dauphin Island was not available. Graham Bay, south winds at 19 knots. Air temperature was 81 degrees. And Pettiboy Island, southwest winds at 18 knots. Air temperature was 80 degrees. 12 miles south of Orange Beach. Winds were southwest at 19 knots. Sea temperature 81 degrees. Air temperature 82 degrees. 100 miles south of Destin. Winds were southwest at 60 knots. Air temperature 83 degrees. Wave height 6 feet. Wave period 8 seconds. The following weather reports were made at 6 a.m. Pensacola International Airport, skies were cloudy. The temperature was 81 degrees, the dew point was 77, and the relative humidity was 88%. The wind was southwest at 9 miles an hour. The pressure was 29.96 inches and rising. Pensacola Naval Air Station, skies were cloudy. The temperature was 81 degrees, the dew point was 78, and the relative humidity was 91%. The wind was variable at 3 miles an hour. The pressure was 29.96 inches and rising. The following is a summary of watches, warnings and advisories in effect. A flood watch remains in effect until 6 p.m. Central Daylight Time for the following areas: in Alabama, Baldwin Central, Baldwin Coastal, Baldwin Inland and Escambia, and the following areas: in Florida, Escambia Coastal, Escambia Inland, Okaloosa Coastal, Okaloosa Inland, Santa Rosa Coastal and Santa Rosa Inland. A high surf advisory remains in effect until 6 p.m. Central Daylight Time for the following area: in Alabama, Baldwin Coastal, a high surf advisory remains in effect until 6 p.m. Central Daylight Time for the following areas: in Florida, Escambia Coastal, Okaloosa Coastal and Santa Rosa Coastal. A rip current risk remains in effect until 6 p.m. Central Daylight Time Saturday for the following area: in Alabama, Baldwin Coastal, a rip current risk remains in effect until 6 p.m. Central Daylight Time Saturday for the following areas: in Florida, Escambia Coastal, Okaloosa Coastal and Santa Rosa Coastal. A high surf advisory is in effect for the following areas: in Alabama, Baldwin Coastal and Mobile Coastal, and the following areas: in Florida, Escambia Coastal, Okaloosa Coastal and Santa Rosa Coastal. High surf advisory remains in effect until 6 p.m. Central Daylight Time this evening. High rip current risk remains in effect through Saturday afternoon. What? For the high surf advisory, large breaking waves of 4 to 5 feet in the surf zone. For the high rip current risk, dangerous rip currents. Where? In Alabama, Mobile Coastal and Baldwin Coastal counties. In Florida, Escambia Coastal, Santa Rosa Coastal and Okaloosa Coastal counties. When? For the high surf advisory, until 6 p.m. Central Daylight Time this evening. For the high rip current risk.
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0: Surf conditions. swim near a lifeguard. 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What? Minor flooding is forecast. Where? Big Coldwater Creek near Milton. When? From Saturday morning to Saturday afternoon. Impacts, at 10.0 feet, flooding of lowlands and some fish camps will occur. Additional details, at 1 a.m. Central Daylight Time Friday the stage was 6.6 feet. Forecast, the river is expected to rise to a crest of 10.0 feet tomorrow morning. Flood stage is 10.0 feet. http://www.weather.gov/safety/flood. What? Minor flooding is forecast. Where? Blackwater River near Baker. When? From this evening to Sunday morning. Impacts, at 11.0 feet, minor flooding of secondary roads and lowlands from the Highway 4 bridge downstream. Additional details, at 1 a.m. Central Daylight Time Friday the stage was 6.9 feet. Forecast, the river is expected to rise above flood stage this evening to a crest of 12.7 feet tomorrow morning. It will then fall below flood stage early Sunday morning. Flood stage is 11.0 feet. http://www.weather.gov/safety/flood. What? Minor flooding is forecast. Where? Escambia River near Century. When? From this afternoon until further notice. Impacts, at 19.0 feet, low-lying pastures will flood. Cattle should be moved to higher ground. Additional details, at 1 a.m. Central Daylight Time Friday the stage was 12.3 feet. Forecast, the river is expected to rise above flood stage late this afternoon and continue rising to a crest of 19.5 feet Sunday morning. Flood stage is 17.0 feet. http://www.weather.gov/safety/flood. What? Moderate flooding is forecast. Where? Fish River near Silver Hill. When? Until late tonight. Impacts, at 13.0 feet, houses on River Road begin to flood. Additional details, at 1:30 a.m. Central Daylight Time Friday the stage was 10.7 feet. Forecast, the river is expected to rise above flood stage early this morning to a crest of 13.0 feet this afternoon. It will then fall below flood stage late this evening. Flood stage is 11.0 feet. http://www.weather.gov/safety/flood. What? Minor flooding is forecast. Where? Murder Creek at Brutoon. When? From this afternoon to late Saturday night. Impacts, at 24.0 feet, flooding of Highway 29/Mildred Street begins. Additional details, at 1:45 a.m. Central Daylight Time Friday the stage was 19.3 feet. Forecast, the river is expected to rise above flood stage this afternoon to a crest of 23.3 feet just after midnight tonight. It will then fall below flood stage late tomorrow evening. Flood stage is 22.0 feet. http://www.weather.gov/safety/flood. What? Minor flooding is forecast. Where? Perdido River near Barano Park. When? From early this morning to late Sunday night. Impacts, at 14.0. A flood watch is in effect for the following areas in Alabama: Baldwin Central, Baldwin Coastal, Baldwin Inland, Butler, Clark, Conecuh, Covington, Crenshaw, Escambia, Mobile Central, Mobile Coastal, Mobile Inland, Monroe, Washington and Wilcox, and the following areas, in Mississippi: George, Greene, Perry, Stone and Wayne, and the following areas, in Florida: Escambia Coastal, Escambia Inland, Okaloosa Coastal, Okaloosa Inland, Santa Rosa Coastal and Santa Rosa Inland. Flood watch remains in effect until 6 p.m. Central Daylight Time this evening. What? Flash flooding caused by excessive rainfall continues to be possible. Ware, portions of Alabama, including the following areas: Baldwin Central, Baldwin Coastal, Baldwin Inland, Butler, Choctaw, Clark, Conecuh, Covington, Crenshaw, Escambia, Mobile Central, Mobile Coastal, Mobile Inland,

Round of storms are likely to develop today, resulting in a continued threat of flash flooding, especially as soils are very saturated. Widespread 1 to 2 inches with locally higher amounts of 2 to 4 inches are expected. http://www.weather.gov/safety/flood. You should monitor later forecasts and be prepared to take action should flash flood warnings be issued. What? Minor flooding is forecast. Where? Perdido River near Barrino Park. When? From early this morning to late Sunday night. Impacts, at 14.0 feet, water begins to flood bridge roadway and Florida side of bridge. Additional details, at 1 a.m. Central Daylight Time Friday the stage was 11.0 feet. Forecast, the river is expected to rise above flood stage early this morning to a crest of 15.7 feet just after midnight tonight. It will then fall below flood stage late Sunday evening. Flood stage is 13.0 feet. http://www.weather.gov/safety/flood. 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The current time is 7:07 a.m. Central Daylight Time. A flood watch is in effect for the following areas in Alabama: Baldwin Central, Baldwin Coastal, Baldwin Inland, Butler, Clark, Conecuh, Covington, Crenshaw, Escambia, Mobile Central, Mobile Coastal, Mobile Inland, Monroe, Washington and Wilcox, and the following areas, in Mississippi, George, Greene, Perry, Stone and Wayne, and the following areas, in Florida, Escambia Coastal, Escambia Inland, Okaloosa Coastal, Okaloosa Inland, Santa Rosa Coastal and Santa Rosa Inland. Flood watch remains in effect until 6 p.m. Central Daylight Time this evening. What? Flash flooding caused by excessive rainfall continues to be possible. Where? Portions of Alabama, including the following areas, Baldwin Central, Baldwin Coastal, Baldwin Inland, Butler, Choctaw, Clark, Conecuh, Covington, Crenshaw, Escambia, Mobile Central, Mobile Coastal, Mobile Inland, Monroe, Washington and Wilcox, Northwest Florida, including the following areas, Escambia Coastal, Escambia Inland, Okaloosa Coastal, Okaloosa Inland, Santa Rosa Coastal and Santa Rosa Inland, and Southeast Mississippi, including the following areas, George, Greene, Perry, Stone and Wayne. When? Until 6 p.m. Central Daylight Time this evening. Impacts. Excessive runoff may result in flooding of rivers, creeks, streams, and other low-lying and flood-prone locations. Extensive street flooding and flooding of creeks and rivers are possible. Additional details, another round of storms are likely to develop today, resulting in a continued threat of flash flooding, especially as soils are very saturated. Widespread 1 to 2 inches with locally higher amounts of 2 to 4 inches are expected. http://www.weather.gov/safety/flood. You should monitor later forecasts and be prepared to take action should flash flood warnings be issued. Here's your marine forecast. On the weather map, light to occasional moderate mainly southwesterly flow will occur through early next week, shifting to a more westerly component on Tuesday. Seas around 6 feet this morning will slowly subside to 2 to 3 feet by the end of the week. Small craft should exercise caution on the Gulf this morning. On Perdido Bay, Pensacola Bay including Santa Rosa Sound, and Choctawhatchee Bay. For today, southwest winds 10 to 15 knots. Waves 1 foot or less. A moderate chop. A chance of showers and thunderstorms. For tonight, southwest winds 5 to 10 knots. Waves 1 foot or less. Light chop. Showers likely. A chance of thunderstorms in the evening, then thunderstorms likely after midnight. For Saturday, southwest winds around 5 knots. Waves 1 foot or less. Smooth. A chance of thunderstorms. Showers likely, mainly in the morning. And for Saturday night, southwest winds around 5 knots. Waves 1 foot or less. Smooth. A chance of showers. A slight chance of thunderstorms in the evening,
then a chance of thunderstorms after midnight.

0: on Perdido Bay, Pensacola Bay including Santa Rosa Sound, and Choctawhatchee Bay. For today, southwest winds 10 to 15 knots. Waves 1 foot or less. A moderate chop. A chance of thunderstorms. Showers likely, mainly this morning. For tonight, southwest winds 5 to 10 knots. Waves 1 foot or less. Light chop. Showers likely. A chance of thunderstorms in the evening, then thunderstorms likely after midnight. For Saturday, west winds around 5 knots. Waves 1 foot or less. Smooth. Showers likely. A chance of thunderstorms in the morning, then thunderstorms likely in the afternoon. And for Saturday night, southwest winds around 5 knots. Waves 1 foot or less. Smooth. A slight chance of thunderstorms. A chance of showers, mainly in the evening. From the Okaloosa-Walton County line to Pascagoula, and out 20 nautical miles. For today, southwest winds 10 to 15 knots with gusts up to 20 knots. Seas 4 to 6 feet, occasionally to 8 feet. Wave detail, south 6 feet at 8 seconds. A chance of showers and thunderstorms until late afternoon, then a slight chance of showers and thunderstorms late. For tonight, southwest winds 5 to 10 knots. Seas 3 to 4 feet, occasionally to 5 feet. Wave detail, south 4 feet at 7 seconds. A chance of showers and thunderstorms. For Saturday, southwest winds 5 to 10 knots. Seas around 3 feet. Wave detail, south 3 feet at 7 seconds. A chance of showers and thunderstorms, mainly in the morning. And for Saturday night, southwest winds 5 to 10 knots. Seas 2 to 3 feet. Wave detail, south 3 feet at 7 seconds. A slight chance of showers and thunderstorms in the evening, then a chance of showers and thunderstorms after midnight. From the Okaloosa-Walton County line to Pascagoula, from 20 to 60 nautical miles offshore. For today, southwest winds 10 to 15 knots with gusts up to 20 knots. Seas 4 to 6 feet, occasionally to 8 feet. Wave detail, south 6 feet at 8 seconds. A slight chance of showers and thunderstorms. For tonight, southwest winds around 10 knots. Seas around 4 feet, occasionally to 5 feet. Wave detail, south 4 feet at 7 seconds. A chance of showers and thunderstorms. For Saturday, southwest winds 5 to 10 knots. Seas 3 to 4 feet, occasionally to 5 feet. Wave detail, south 4 feet at 7 seconds. A chance of showers and thunderstorms, mainly in the morning. And for Saturday night, southwest winds 5 to 10 knots. Seas around 3 feet. Wave detail, south 3 feet at 7 seconds. A slight chance of showers and thunderstorms. Tidal information, at the mouth of the Mobile River on Friday, low tide at 2:37 a.m. High tide at 4:03 p.m. At the mouth of the Mobile River on Saturday, low tide at 2:38 a.m. High tide at 4:37 p.m. At Pensacola Bay on Friday, low tide at 1:20 a.m. High tide at 3:05 p.m. At Pensacola Bay on Saturday, low tide at 1:34 a.m. High tide at 3:38 p.m. At the East Pass in Destin on Friday, low tide at 12:46 a.m. High tide at 2:32 p.m. At the East Pass in Destin on Saturday, low tide at 1 a.m. High tide at 3:05 p.m. The following marine observations were made as of 7 a.m. Mobile Bay Coast Guard Station. Winds were southwest at 2 knots. Sea temperature 81 degrees. Air temperature 81 degrees. Weeks Bay, calm. Air temperature was 81 degrees. Pensacola Bay. Sea temperature 82 degrees. Air temperature 82 degrees. The report from the east end of Dauphin Island was not available. Graham Bay, south winds at 10 knots. Air temperature was 81 degrees. And Pettiboy Island, southwest winds at 14 knots. air temperature was 80 degrees. 12 miles south of Orange Beach, winds were southwest at 14 knots. Air temperature was 82 degrees. Gulf water temperature 81 degrees. Wave height 7 feet, with a period of 8 seconds. 100 miles south of Destin. Winds were south at 17 knots. Air temperature 83 degrees. Wave height 7 feet. Wave period 8 seconds. The following weather reports were made at 7 a.m. Pensacola International Airport, skies were cloudy. The temperature was 81 degrees, the dew point was 78, and the relative humidity was 91%. The wind was southwest at 5 miles an hour. The pressure was 29.97 inches and rising. Pensacola Naval Air Station, skies were cloudy. The temperature was 81 degrees, the dew point was 78, and the relative humidity was 91%. The wind was west at 3 miles an hour. The pressure was 29.97 inches and rising. 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The following is a summary of watches, warnings, and advisories in effect. A flood watch remains in effect until 6 p.m. Central Daylight Time for the following areas in Alabama: Baldwin Central, Baldwin Coastal, Baldwin Inland, and Escambia. In the following areas in Florida: Escambia Coastal, Escambia Inland, Okaloosa Coastal, Okaloosa Inland, Santa Rosa Coastal, and Santa Rosa Inland. A high surf advisory remains in effect until 6 p.m. Central Daylight Time for the following area in Alabama: Baldwin Coastal, and the following areas in Florida: Escambia Coastal, Okaloosa Coastal, and Santa Rosa Coastal. A rip current risk remains in effect until 6 p.m. Central Daylight Time Saturday for the following area in Alabama: Baldwin Coastal, and the following areas in Florida: Escambia Coastal, Okaloosa Coastal, and Santa Rosa Coastal. Here's your National Weather Service forecast. Today, showers with a chance of thunderstorms this morning, then showers and thunderstorms likely this afternoon. Some thunderstorms may produce heavy rainfall this morning. Highs in the upper 80s. Southwest winds 5 to 10 miles per hour. Chance of rain 90%. Tonight, showers likely. Thunderstorms likely, mainly in the evening. Humid with lows in the mid-70s. Southwest winds around 5 miles per hour in the evening, becoming light and variable. Chance of rain 70%. Saturday, showers likely with a chance of thunderstorms in the morning, then showers with thunderstorms likely in the afternoon. Humid with highs in the mid-80s. West winds around 5 miles per hour, becoming northwest around 5 miles per hour in the afternoon. Chance of rain 90%. Saturday night, mostly cloudy with a chance of showers and thunderstorms. Lows in the mid-70s. South winds around 5 miles per hour in the evening, becoming light and variable. Chance of rain 50%. Sunday, partly sunny with a chance of showers and thunderstorms. Humid with highs in the upper 80s. Southwest winds 5 to 10 miles per hour. Chance of rain 50%. Sunday night, partly cloudy. Lows in the upper 70s. Monday, mostly sunny. Highs around 90. Monday night, mostly clear. Lows in the upper 70s. What? Minor flooding is forecast. Where? Big Coldwater Creek near Milton. When? From Saturday morning to Saturday afternoon. Impacts, at 10.0 feet, flooding of lowlands and some fish camps will occur. Additional details, at 1 a.m. Central Daylight Time Friday the stage was 6.6 feet. Forecast, the river is expected to rise to a crest of 10.0 feet tomorrow morning. Flood stage is 10.0 feet. http://www.weather.gov/safety/flood. What? Minor flooding is forecast. Where? Blackwater River near Baker. When? From this evening to Sunday morning. impacts at 11.0 feet, minor flooding of secondary roads and lowlands from the Highway 4 bridge downstream. Additional details, at 1 a.m. Central Daylight Time Friday, the stage was 6.9 feet. Forecast, the river is expected to rise above flood stage this evening to a crest of 12.7 feet tomorrow morning. It will then fall below flood stage early Sunday morning. Flood stage is 11.0 feet. http://www.weather.gov/safety/flood. What minor flooding is forecast? Where? Escambia River near Century. When? From this afternoon until further notice. Impacts at 19.0 feet. Low-lying pastures will flood. Cattle should be moved to higher ground. Additional details, at 1 a.m. Central Daylight Time Friday, the stage was 12.3 feet. Forecast, the river is expected to rise above flood stage late this afternoon and continue rising to a crest of 19.5 feet Sunday morning. Flood stage is 17.0 feet. http://www.weather.gov/safety/flood. What moderate flooding is forecast? Where? Fish River near Silver Hill. When? Until late tonight. Impacts at 13.0 feet. Houses on River Road begin to flood. Additional details at 1:30 a.m. Central Daylight Time Friday. The stage was 10.7 feet. Forecast, the river is expected to rise above flood stage early this morning to a crest of 13.0 feet this afternoon. It will then fall below flood stage late this evening. Flood stage is 11.0 feet. http://www.weather.gov/safety/flood. What minor flooding is forecast? Where? Murder Creek at Brutoon. When? From this afternoon to late Saturday night. Impacts at 24.0 feet. Flooding of Highway 29/Mildred Street begins. Additional details at 1:45 a.m. Central Daylight Time Friday. The stage was 19.3 feet. Forecast, the river is expected to rise above flood stage this afternoon to a crest of 23.3 feet just after midnight tonight. It will then fall below flood stage late tomorrow evening. Flood stage is 22.0 feet. http://www.weather.gov/safety/flood. What minor flooding is forecast? Where? Perdido River near Barano Park. When? From early this morning to late Sunday night. Impacts at 14.0 feet. Water begins to flood bridge roadway and Florida side of bridge. Additional details at 1 a.m. Central Daylight Time Friday. The stage was 11.0 feet. Forecast, the river is expected to rise above flood stage early this morning to a crest of 15.7 feet just after midnight tonight. It will then fall below flood stage late Sunday evening. Flood stage is 13.0 feet. http://www.weather.gov/safety/flood. What moderate flooding is forecast? Where? Styx River near Isonore. When? Until late tonight. Impacts at 14.0 feet, moderate flood stage. Water reaches top of bulkheads on Donovan Circle in the Seminole Landing community. Upstream, water begins to flood Waterworld and areas near Goat Cooper Roads. Additional details, at 1 a.m. Central Daylight Time Friday, the stage was 10.9 feet. Forecast, the river is expected to rise above flood stage early this morning to a crest of 14.0 feet this afternoon. It will then fall below flood stage late this evening. Flood stage is 12.0 feet. http://www.weather.gov/safety/flood. What minor flooding is forecast? Where? Yellow River at Milligan. When? From Saturday evening to late Sunday night. Impacts at 13.0 feet. Water threatens home on Ellis and Antioch Roads. Additional details at 1 a.m. Central Daylight Time Friday. The stage was 4.7 feet. Forecast: the river is expected to rise above flood stage tomorrow evening to a crest of 12.8 feet early Sunday morning. It will then fall below flood stage late Sunday evening. Flood stage is 12.0 feet. http://www.weather.gov/safety/flood. 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The current time is 7:26 a.m. Central Daylight Time. A flood watch is in effect for the following areas in Alabama: Baldwin Central, Baldwin Coastal, Baldwin Inland, Butler, Clark, Conecuh, Covington, Crenshaw, Escambia, Mobile Central, Mobile Coastal, Mobile Inland, Monroe, Washington, and Wilcox, and the following areas in Mississippi: George, Greene, Perry, Stone, and Wayne, and the following areas in Florida: Escambia Coastal, Escambia Inland, Okaloosa Coastal, Okaloosa Inland, Santa Rosa Coastal, and Santa Rosa Inland. Flood watch remains in effect until 6 p.m. Central Daylight Time this evening. What? Flash flooding caused by excessive rainfall continues to be possible. Where? Portions of Alabama, including the following areas: Baldwin Central, Baldwin Coastal, Baldwin Inland, Butler, Choctaw, Clark, Conecuh, Covington, Crenshaw, Escambia, Mobile Central, Mobile Coastal, Mobile Inland, Monroe, Washington, and Wilcox, Northwest Florida, including the following areas: Escambia Coastal, Escambia Inland, Okaloosa Coastal, Okaloosa Inland, Santa Rosa Coastal, and Santa Rosa Inland, in Southeast Mississippi, including the following areas: George, Greene, Perry, Stone, and Wayne. When? Until 6 p.m. Central Daylight Time this evening. Impacts: excessive runoff may result in flooding of rivers, creeks, streams, and other low-lying and flood-prone locations. Extensive street flooding and flooding of creeks and rivers are possible. Additional details: another round of storms are likely to develop today, resulting in a continued threat of flash flooding, especially as soils are very saturated. Widespread 1 to 2 inches with locally higher amounts of 2 to 4 inches are expected. http://www.weather.gov/safety/flood. You should monitor later forecasts and be prepared to take action should flash flood warnings be issued. A high surf advisory is in effect for the following areas in Alabama: Baldwin Coastal and Mobile Coastal, and the following areas in Florida: Escambia Coastal, Okaloosa Coastal, and Santa Rosa Coastal. High surf advisory remains in effect until 6 p.m. Central Daylight Time this evening. High rip current risk remains in effect through Saturday afternoon. What? For the high surf advisory, large breaking waves of 4 to 5 feet in the surf zone. For the high rip current risk, dangerous rip currents. Where? In Alabama, Mobile Coastal, and Baldwin Coastal counties. In Florida, Escambia Coastal, Santa Rosa Coastal, and Okaloosa Coastal counties. When? For the high surf advisory, until 6 p.m. Central Daylight Time this evening. For the high rip current risk, through Saturday afternoon. Impacts: dangerous swimming and surfing conditions and localized beach erosion. Rip currents can sweep even the best swimmers away from shore into deeper water. Inexperienced swimmers should remain out of the water due to dangerous surf conditions. Swim near a lifeguard. If caught in a rip current, relax and float. Don't swim against the current. If able, swim in a direction following the shoreline. If unable to escape, face the shore and call or wave for help. Here's your marine forecast. On the weather map: light to occasional moderate mainly southwesterly flow will occur through early next week, shifting to a more westerly component on Tuesday. Seas around 6 feet this morning will slowly subside to 2 to 3 feet by the end of the week. Small craft should exercise caution on the Gulf this morning. On Perdido Bay, Pensacola Bay, including Santa Rosa Sound, and Choctawhatchee Bay. For today, southwest winds 10 to 15 knots. Waves 1 foot or less. A moderate chop. A chance of showers and thunderstorms. For tonight, southwest winds 5 to 10 knots. Waves 1 foot or less. Light chop. Showers likely. a chance of thunderstorms in the evening, then thunderstorms likely after midnight. For Saturday, southwest winds around 5 knots. Waves 1 foot or less. Smooth. A chance of thunderstorms. Showers likely, mainly in the morning. And for Saturday night, southwest winds around 5 knots. Waves 1 foot or less. Smooth. A chance of showers. A slight chance of thunderstorms in the evening, then a chance of thunderstorms after midnight. On Perdido Bay, Pensacola Bay including Santa Rosa Sound, and Choctawhatchee Bay. For today, southwest winds 10 to 15 knots. Waves 1 foot or less. A moderate chop. A chance of thunderstorms. Showers likely, mainly this morning. For tonight, southwest winds 5 to 10 knots. Waves 1 foot or less. Light chop. Showers likely. A chance of thunderstorms in the evening, then thunderstorms likely after midnight. For Saturday, west winds around 5 knots. Waves 1 foot or less. Smooth. Showers likely. A chance of thunderstorms in the morning, then thunderstorms likely in the afternoon. And for Saturday night, southwest winds around 5 knots. Waves 1 foot or less. Smooth. A slight chance of thunderstorms. A chance of showers, mainly in the evening. From the Okaloosa-Walton County line to Pascagoula, and out 20 nautical miles. For today, southwest winds 10 to 15 knots with gusts up to 20 knots. Seas 4 to 6 feet, occasionally to 8 feet. Wave detail, south 6 feet at 8 seconds. A chance of showers and thunderstorms until late afternoon, then a slight chance of showers and thunderstorms late. For tonight, southwest winds 5 to 10 knots. Seas 3 to 4 feet, occasionally to 5 feet. Wave detail, south 4 feet at 7 seconds. A chance of showers and thunderstorms. For Saturday, southwest winds 5 to 10 knots. Seas around 3 feet. Wave detail, south 3 feet at 7 seconds. A chance of showers and thunderstorms, mainly in the morning. And for Saturday night, southwest winds 5 to 10 knots. Seas 2 to 3 feet. Wave detail, south 3 feet at 7 seconds. A slight chance of showers and thunderstorms in the evening, then a chance of showers and thunderstorms after midnight. From the Okaloosa-Walton County line to Pascagoula, from 20 to 60 nautical miles offshore. For today, southwest winds 10 to 15 knots with gusts up to 20 knots. Seas 4 to 6 feet, occasionally to 8 feet. Wave detail, south 6 feet at 8 seconds. A slight chance of showers and thunderstorms. For tonight, southwest winds around 10 knots. Seas around 4 feet, occasionally to 5 feet. Wave detail, south 4 feet at 7 seconds. A chance of showers and thunderstorms. For Saturday, southwest winds 5 to 10 knots. Seas 3 to 4 feet, occasionally to 5 feet. Wave detail, south 4 feet at 7 seconds. A chance of showers and thunderstorms, mainly in the morning. And for Saturday night, southwest winds 5 to 10 knots. Seas around 3 feet. Wave detail, south 3 feet at 7 seconds. A slight chance of showers and thunderstorms. Tidal information, at the mouth of the Mobile River on Friday, low tide at 2:37 a.m. High tide at 4:03 p.m. At the mouth of the Mobile River on Saturday, low tide at 2:38 a.m. High tide at 4:37 p.m. At Pensacola Bay on Friday, low tide at 1:20 a.m. High tide at 3:05 p.m. At Pensacola Bay on Saturday, low tide at 1:34 a.m. High tide at 3:38 p.m. Pass in Destin on Friday, low tide at 12:46 a.m. High tide at 2:32 p.m. At the East Pass in Destin on Saturday, low tide at 1 a.m. High tide at 3:05 p.m. The following marine observations were made as of 7 a.m. Mobile Bay Coast Guard Station. Winds were southwest at 2 knots. Sea temperature 81 degrees. Air temperature 81 degrees. Weeks Bay, calm. Air temperature was 81 degrees. Pensacola Bay. Sea temperature 82 degrees. Air temperature 82 degrees. The report from the east end of Dauphin Island was not available. Graham Bay, south winds at 10 knots. Air temperature was 81 degrees. And Pettiboy Island, southwest winds at 14 knots. Air temperature was 80 degrees. 12 miles south of Orange Beach, winds were southwest at 14 knots. Air temperature was 82 degrees. Gulf water temperature 81 degrees. Wave height 7 feet, with a period of 8 seconds. 100 miles south of Destin. Winds were south at 17 knots. Air temperature 83 degrees. Wave height 7 feet. Wave period 8 seconds. The following weather reports were made at 7 a.m. Pensacola International Airport, skies were cloudy. The temperature was 81 degrees, the dew point was 78, and the relative humidity was 91%. The wind was southwest at 5 miles an hour. The pressure was 29.97 inches and rising. Pensacola Naval Air Station, skies were cloudy. The temperature was 81 degrees, the dew point was 78, and the relative humidity was 91%. The wind was west at 3 miles an hour. The pressure was 29.97 inches and rising. The following is a summary of watches, warnings and advisories in effect. A flood watch remains in effect until 6 p.m. Central Daylight Time for the following areas: in Alabama, Baldwin Central, Baldwin Coastal, Baldwin Inland and Escambia, and the following areas: in Florida, Escambia Coastal, Escambia Inland, Okaloosa Coastal, Okaloosa Inland, Santa Rosa Coastal and Santa Rosa Inland. A high surf advisory remains in effect until 6 p.m. Central Daylight Time for the following area: in Alabama, Baldwin Coastal, and the following areas: in Florida, Escambia Coastal, Okaloosa Coastal and Santa Rosa Coastal. A rip current risk remains in effect until 6 p.m. Central Daylight Time Saturday for the following area: in Alabama, Baldwin Coastal, and the following areas: in Florida, Escambia Coastal, Okaloosa Coastal and Santa Rosa Coastal. Here's your National Weather Service forecast. Today, showers with a chance of thunderstorms this morning, then showers and thunderstorms likely this afternoon. Some thunderstorms may produce heavy rainfall this morning. Some thunderstorms may produce heavy rainfall this afternoon. Highs in the upper 80s. Southwest winds 5 to 10 miles per hour. Chance of rain 90%. Tonight, showers likely. Thunderstorms likely, mainly in the evening. Humid with lows in the mid-70s. Southwest winds around 5 miles per hour in the evening, becoming light and variable. Chance of rain 70%. Saturday, showers likely with a chance of thunderstorms in the morning, then showers with thunderstorms likely in the afternoon. Humid with highs in the mid-80s. West winds around 5 miles per hour, becoming northwest around 5 miles per hour in the afternoon. Chance of rain 90%. Saturday night, mostly cloudy with a chance of showers and thunderstorms. Lows in the mid-70s. South winds around 5 miles per hour in the evening, becoming light and variable. Chance of rain 50%. Sunday, partly sunny with a chance of showers and thunderstorms. Humid with highs in the upper 80s. Southwest winds 5 to 10 miles per hour. Chance of rain 50%. Sunday night, partly cloudy. Lows in the upper 70s. Monday, mostly sunny. Highs around 90. Monday night, mostly clear. Lows in the upper 70s. What? Minor flooding is forecast. Where? Big Coldwater Creek near Milton. When? From Saturday morning to Saturday afternoon. Impacts, at 10.0 feet, flooding of lowlands and some fish camps will occur. Additional details, at 1 a.m. Central Daylight Time Friday the stage was 6.6 feet. Forecast, the river is expected to rise to a crest of 10.0 feet tomorrow morning. flood stage is 10.0 feet. http://www.weather.gov/safety/flood. What minor flooding is forecast? Where? Blackwater River near Baker. When? From this evening to Sunday morning. Impacts at 11.0 feet, minor flooding of secondary roads and lowlands from the Highway 4 bridge downstream. Additional details, at 1 a.m. Central Daylight Time Friday the stage was 6.9 feet. Forecast, the river is expected to rise above flood stage this evening to a crest of 12.7 feet tomorrow morning. It will then fall below flood stage early Sunday morning. Flood stage is 11.0 feet. http://www.weather.gov/safety/flood. What minor flooding is forecast? Where? Escambia River near Century. When? From this afternoon until further notice. Impacts at 19.0 feet, low-lying pastures will flood. Cattle should be moved to higher ground. Additional details, at 1 a.m. Central Daylight Time Friday the stage was 12.3 feet. Forecast, the river is expected to rise above flood stage late this afternoon and continue rising to a crest of 19.5 feet Sunday morning. Flood stage is 17.0 feet. http://www.weather.gov/safety/flood. What moderate flooding is forecast? Where? Fish River near Silverhill. When? Until late tonight. Impacts at 13.0 feet, houses on River Road begin to flood. Additional details, at 1:30 a.m. Central Daylight Time Friday the stage was 10.7 feet. Forecast, the river is expected to rise above flood stage early this morning to a crest of 13.0 feet this afternoon. It will then fall below flood stage late this evening. Flood stage is 11.0 feet. http://www.weather.gov/safety/flood. What minor flooding is forecast? Where? Murder Creek at Brutoon. When? From this afternoon to late Saturday night. Impacts at 24.0 feet, flooding of Highway 29/Mildred Street begins. Additional details, at 1:45 a.m. Central Daylight Time Friday the stage was 19.3 feet. Forecast, the river is expected to rise above flood stage this afternoon to a crest of 23.3 feet just after midnight tonight. It will then fall below flood stage late tomorrow evening. Flood stage is 22.0 feet. http://www.weather.gov/safety/flood. What minor flooding is forecast? Where? Perdido River near Barano Park. When? From early this morning to late Sunday night. Impacts at 14.0 feet, water begins to flood bridge roadway and Florida side of bridge. Additional details, at 1 a.m. Central Daylight Time Friday the stage was 11.0 feet. Forecast, the river is expected to rise above flood stage early this morning to a crest of 15.7 feet just after midnight tonight. It will then fall below flood stage late Sunday evening. Flood stage is 13.0 feet. http://www.weather.gov/safety/flood. What moderate flooding is forecast? Where? Styx River near Isonore. When? Until late tonight. Impacts at 14.0 feet, moderate flood stage. Water reaches top of bulkheads on Donovan Circle in the Seminole Landing community. Upstream, water begins to flood Waterworld and areas near Goat Cooper Roads. Additional details, at 1 a.m. Central Daylight Time Friday the stage was 10.9 feet. Forecast, the river is expected to rise above flood stage early this morning to a crest of 14.0 feet this afternoon. It will then fall below flood stage late this evening. Flood stage is 12.0 feet. http://www.weather.gov/safety/flood. What? Minor flooding is forecast. Where? Yellow River at Milligan. When? From Saturday evening to late Sunday night. Impacts, at 13.0 feet, water threatens home on Ellis and Antioch Roads. Additional details, at 1 a.m. Central Daylight Time Friday the stage was 4.7 feet. Forecast, the river is expected to rise above flood stage tomorrow evening to a crest of 12.8 feet early Sunday morning. It will then fall below flood stage late Sunday evening. Flood stage is 12.0 feet. http://www.weather.gov/safety/flood. 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The current time is 7:46 a.m. Central Daylight Time. A flood watch is in effect for the following areas in Alabama: Baldwin Central, Baldwin Coastal, Baldwin Inland, Butler, Clark, Conecuh, Covington, Crenshaw, Escambia, Mobile Central, Mobile Coastal, Mobile Inland, Monroe, Washington and Wilcox, and the following areas in Mississippi: George, Greene, Perry, Stone and Wayne, and the following areas in Florida: Escambia Coastal, Escambia Inland, Okaloosa Coastal, Okaloosa Inland, Santa Rosa Coastal and Santa Rosa Inland. Flood watch remains in effect until 6 p.m. Central Daylight Time this evening. What? Flash flooding caused by excessive rainfall continues to be possible. Where? Portions of Alabama, including the following areas: Baldwin Central, Baldwin Coastal, Baldwin Inland, Butler, Choctaw, Clark, Conecuh, Covington, Crenshaw, Escambia, Mobile Central, Mobile Coastal, Mobile Inland, Monroe, Washington and Wilcox, Northwest Florida, including the following areas: Escambia Coastal, Escambia Inland, Okaloosa Coastal, Okaloosa Inland, Santa Rosa Coastal and Santa Rosa Inland, and Southeast Mississippi, including the following areas: George, Greene, Perry, Stone and Wayne. When? Until 6 p.m. Central Daylight Time this evening. Impacts: excessive runoff may result in flooding of rivers, creeks, streams, and other low-lying and flood-prone locations. Extensive street flooding and flooding of creeks and rivers are possible. Additional details, another round of storms are likely to develop today, resulting in a continued threat of flash flooding, especially as soils are very saturated. Widespread 1 to 2 inches with locally higher amounts of 2 to 4 inches are expected. http://www.weather.gov/safety/flood. You should monitor later forecasts and be prepared to take action should flash flood warnings be issued. 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A high surf advisory is in effect for the following areas in Alabama: Baldwin Coastal and Mobile Coastal, and the following areas in Florida: Escambia Coastal, Okaloosa Coastal and Santa Rosa Coastal. High surf advisory remains in effect until 6 p.m. Central Daylight Time this evening. High rip current risk remains in effect through Saturday afternoon. What? For the high surf advisory, large breaking waves of 4 to 5 feet in the surf zone. For the high rip current risk, dangerous rip currents. Where? In Alabama, Mobile Coastal and Baldwin Coastal counties. In Florida, Escambia Coastal, Santa Rosa Coastal and Okaloosa Coastal counties. When? For the high surf advisory, until 6 p.m. Central Daylight Time this evening. For the high rip current risk, through Saturday afternoon. Impacts, dangerous swimming and surfing conditions and localized beach erosion. Rip currents can sweep even the best swimmers away from shore into deeper water. Inexperienced swimmers should remain out of the water due to dangerous surf conditions. Swim near a lifeguard. If caught in the rip current, relax and float. Don't swim against the current. If able, swim in a direction following the shoreline. If unable to escape, face the shore and call or wave for help. Here's your marine forecast. On the weather map, light to occasional moderate mainly southwesterly flow will occur through early next week, shifting to a more westerly component on Tuesday. Seas around 6 feet this morning will slowly subside to 2 to 3 feet by the end of the week. Small craft should exercise caution on the Gulf this morning. On Perdido Bay, Pensacola Bay including Santa Rosa Sound, and Choctawhatchee Bay. For today, southwest winds 10 to 15 knots. Waves 1 foot or less. A moderate chop. A chance of showers and thunderstorms. For tonight, southwest winds 5 to 10 knots. Waves 1 foot or less. Light chop. Showers likely. A chance of thunderstorms in the evening, then thunderstorms likely after midnight. For Saturday, southwest winds around 5 knots. Waves 1 foot or less. Smooth. A chance of thunderstorms. Showers likely, mainly in the morning. And for Saturday night, southwest winds around 5 knots. Waves 1 foot or less. Smooth. A chance of showers. A slight chance of thunderstorms in the evening, then a chance of thunderstorms after midnight. On Perdido Bay, Pensacola Bay including Santa Rosa Sound, and Choctawhatchee Bay. For today, southwest winds 10 to 15 knots. Waves 1 foot or less. A moderate chop. A chance of thunderstorms. Showers likely, mainly this morning. For tonight, southwest winds 5 to 10 knots. Waves 1 foot or less. Light chop. Showers likely. A chance of thunderstorms in the evening, then thunderstorms likely after midnight. For Saturday, west winds around 5 knots. Waves 1 foot or less. Smooth. Showers likely. A chance of thunderstorms in the morning, then thunderstorms likely in the afternoon. And for Saturday night, southwest winds around 5 knots. Waves 1 foot or less. Smooth. A slight chance of thunderstorms. A chance of showers, mainly in the evening. From the Okaloosa-Walton County line to Pascagoula, and out 20 nautical miles. For today, southwest winds 10 to 15 knots with gusts up to 20 knots. Seas 4 to 6 feet, occasionally to 8 feet. Wave detail, south 6 feet at 8 seconds. A chance of showers and thunderstorms until late afternoon, then a slight chance of showers and thunderstorms late. For tonight, southwest winds 5 to 10 knots. Seas 3 to 4 feet, occasionally to 5 feet. Wave detail, south 4 feet at 7 seconds. A chance of showers and thunderstorms. For Saturday, southwest winds 5 to 10 knots. Seas around 3 feet. Wave detail, south 3 feet at 7 seconds. A chance of showers and thunderstorms, mainly in the morning. And for Saturday night, southwest winds 5 to 10 knots. Seas 2 to 3 feet. Wave detail, south 3 feet at 7 seconds. A slight chance of showers and thunderstorms in the evening, then a chance of showers and thunderstorms after midnight. From the Okaloosa-Walton County line to Pascagoula, from 20 to 60 nautical miles offshore. For today, southwest winds 10 to 15 knots with gusts up to 20 knots. Seas 4 to 6 feet, occasionally to 8 feet. Wave detail, south 6 feet at 8 seconds. A slight chance of showers and thunderstorms. For tonight, southwest winds around 10 knots. Seas around 4 feet, occasionally to 5 feet. Wave detail, south 4 feet at 7 seconds. A chance of showers and thunderstorms. For Saturday, southwest winds 5 to 10 knots. Seas 3 to 4 feet, occasionally to 5 feet. Wave detail, south 4 feet at 7 seconds. A chance of showers and thunderstorms, mainly in the morning. And for Saturday night, southwest winds 5 to 10 knots. Seas around 3 feet. Wave detail, south 3 feet at 7 seconds. A slight chance of showers and thunderstorms. Tidal information, at the mouth of the Mobile River on Friday, low tide at 2:37 a.m. High tide at 4:03 p.m. At the mouth of the Mobile River on Saturday, low tide at 2:38 a.m. High tide at 4:37 p.m. at Pensacola Bay on Friday, low tide at 1:20 a.m. High tide at 3:05 p.m. At Pensacola Bay on Saturday, low tide at 1:34 a.m. High tide at 3:38 p.m. At the East Pass in Destin on Friday, low tide at 12:46 a.m. High tide at 2:32 p.m. At the East Pass in Destin on Saturday, low tide at 1 a.m. High tide at 3:05 p.m. The following marine observations were made as of 7 a.m. Mobile Bay Coast Guard Station. Winds were southwest at 2 knots. Sea temperature 81 degrees. Air temperature 81 degrees. Weeks Bay, calm. Air temperature was 81 degrees. Pensacola Bay. Sea temperature 82 degrees. Air temperature 82 degrees. The report from the east end of Dauphin Island was not available. Graham Bay, south winds at 10 knots. Air temperature was 81 degrees. And Pettiboy Island, southwest winds at 14 knots. Air temperature was 80 degrees. 12 miles south of Orange Beach, winds were southwest at 14 knots. Air temperature was 82 degrees. Gulf water temperature 81 degrees. Wave height 7 feet, with a period of 8 seconds. 100 miles south of Destin. Winds were south at 17 knots. Air temperature 83 degrees. Wave height 7 feet. Wave period 8 seconds. The following weather reports were made at 7 a.m. Pensacola International Airport, skies were cloudy. The temperature was 81 degrees, the dew point was 78, and the relative humidity was 91%. The wind was southwest at 5 miles an hour. The pressure was 29.97 inches and rising. Pensacola Naval Air Station, skies were cloudy. The temperature was 81 degrees, the dew point was 78, and the relative humidity was 91%. The wind was west at 3 miles an hour. The pressure was 29.97 inches and rising. The following is a summary of watches, warnings and advisories in effect. A flood watch remains in effect until 6 p.m. Central Daylight Time for the following areas: in Alabama, Baldwin Central, Baldwin Coastal, Baldwin Inland and Escambia, and the following areas: in Florida, Escambia Coastal, Escambia Inland, Okaloosa Coastal, Okaloosa Inland, Santa Rosa Coastal and Santa Rosa Inland. A high surf advisory remains in effect until 6 p.m. Central Daylight Time for the following area: in Alabama, Baldwin Coastal, and the following areas: in Florida, Escambia Coastal, Okaloosa Coastal and Santa Rosa Coastal. A rip current risk remains in effect until 6 p.m. Central Daylight Time Saturday for the following area: in Alabama, Baldwin Coastal, and the following areas: in Florida, Escambia Coastal, Okaloosa Coastal and Santa Rosa Coastal. Here's your National Weather Service forecast. Today, showers with a chance of thunderstorms this morning, then showers and thunderstorms likely this afternoon. Some thunderstorms may produce heavy rainfall this morning. Some thunderstorms may produce heavy rainfall this afternoon. Highs in the upper 80s. Southwest winds 5 to 10 miles per hour. Chance of rain 90%. Tonight, showers likely. Thunderstorms likely.
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0: Showers likely with a chance of thunderstorms in the morning, then showers with thunderstorms likely in the afternoon. Humid with highs in the mid-80s. West winds around 5 miles per hour, becoming northwest around 5 miles per hour in the afternoon. Chance of rain 90%. Saturday night, mostly cloudy with a chance of showers and thunderstorms. Lows in the mid-70s. South winds around 5 miles per hour in the evening, becoming light and variable. Chance of rain 50%. Sunday, partly sunny with a chance of showers and thunderstorms. Humid with highs in the upper 80s. Southwest winds 5 to 10 miles per hour. Chance of rain 50%. Sunday night, partly cloudy. Lows in the upper 70s. Monday, mostly sunny. Highs around 90. Monday night, mostly clear. Lows in the upper 70s. What? Minor flooding is forecast. Where? Big Cold Water Creek near Milton. When? From Saturday morning to Saturday afternoon. Impacts, at 10.0 feet, flooding of lowlands and some fish camps will occur. Additional details, at 1 a.m. Central Daylight Time Friday the stage was 6.6 feet. Forecast, the river is expected to rise to a crest of 10.0 feet tomorrow morning. Flood stage is 10.0 feet. http://www.weather.gov/safety/flood. What? Minor flooding is forecast. Where? Blackwater River near Baker. When? From this evening to Sunday morning. Impacts, at 11.0 feet, minor flooding of secondary roads and lowlands from the Highway 4 bridge downstream. Additional details, at 1 a.m. Central Daylight Time Friday the stage was 6.9 feet. Forecast, the river is expected to rise above flood stage this evening to a crest of 12.7 feet tomorrow morning. It will then fall below flood stage early Sunday morning. Flood stage is 11.0 feet. http://www.weather.gov/safety/flood. What? Minor flooding is forecast. Where? Escambia River near Century. When? From this afternoon until further notice. Impacts, at 19.0 feet, low-lying pastures will flood. Cattle should be moved to higher ground. Additional details, at 1 a.m. Central Daylight Time Friday the stage was 12.3 feet. Forecast, the river is expected to rise above flood stage late this afternoon and continue rising to a crest of 19.5 feet Sunday morning. Flood stage is 17.0 feet. http://www.weather.gov/safety/flood. What? Moderate flooding is forecast. Where? Fish River near Silver Hill. When? Until late tonight. Impacts, at 13.0 feet, houses on River Road begin to flood. Additional details, at 1:30 a.m. Central Daylight Time Friday the stage was 10.7 feet. Forecast, the river is expected to rise above flood stage early this morning to a crest of 13.0 feet this afternoon. It will then fall below flood stage late this evening. Flood stage is 11.0 feet. http://www.weather.gov/safety/flood. What? Minor flooding is forecast. Where? Murder Creek at Brutoon. When? From this afternoon to late Saturday night. Impacts, at 24.0 feet, flooding of Highway 29/Mildred Street begins. Additional details, at 1:45 a.m. Central Daylight Time Friday the stage was 19.3 feet. Forecast, the river is expected to rise above flood stage this afternoon to a crest of 23.3 feet just after midnight tonight. It will then fall below flood stage late tomorrow evening. Flood stage is 22.0 feet. http://www.weather.gov/safety/flood. What? Minor flooding is forecast. Where? Perdido River near Barano Park. When? From early this morning to late Sunday night. Impacts, at 14.0 feet, water begins to flood bridge roadway and Florida side of bridge. Additional details, at 1 a.m. Central Daylight Time Friday the stage was 11.0 feet. Forecast, the river is expected to rise above flood stage early this morning to a crest of 15.7 feet just after midnight tonight. It will then fall below flood stage late Sunday evening. Flood stage is 13.0 feet. http://www.weather.gov/safety/flood. What? Moderate flooding is forecast. Where? Styx River near Isonore. When? Until late tonight. Impacts, at 14.0 feet, moderate flood stage. 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

from Saturday evening to late Sunday night. 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Water threatens home on Ellis and Antioch Roads. Additional details, at 1 a.m. Central Daylight Time Friday, the stage was 4.7 feet. Forecast, the river is expected to rise above flood stage tomorrow evening to a crest of 12.8 feet early Sunday morning. It will then fall below flood stage late Sunday evening. Flood stage is 12.0 feet. http://www.weather.gov/safety/flood. 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The current time is 8:07 a.m. Central Daylight Time. A flood watch is in effect for the following areas in Alabama: Baldwin Central, Baldwin Coastal, Baldwin Inland, Butler, Clark, Conecuh, Covington, Crenshaw, Escambia, Mobile Central, Mobile Coastal, Mobile Inland, Monroe, Washington, and Wilcox, and the following areas in Mississippi: George, Greene, Perry, Stone, and Wayne, and the following areas in Florida: Escambia Coastal, Escambia Inland, Okaloosa Coastal, Okaloosa Inland, Santa Rosa Coastal, and Santa Rosa Inland. Flood watch remains in effect until 6 p.m. Central Daylight Time this evening. What? Flash flooding caused by excessive rainfall continues to be possible. Where? Portions of Alabama, including the following areas: Baldwin Central, Baldwin Coastal, Baldwin Inland, Butler, Choctaw, Clark, Conecuh, Covington, Crenshaw, Escambia, Mobile Central, Mobile Coastal, Mobile Inland, Monroe, Washington, and Wilcox, Northwest Florida, including the following areas: Escambia Coastal, Escambia Inland, Okaloosa Coastal, Okaloosa Inland, Santa Rosa Coastal, and Santa Rosa Inland, in Southeast Mississippi, including the following areas: George, Greene, Perry, Stone, and Wayne. When? Until 6 p.m. Central Daylight Time this evening. Impacts: excessive runoff may result in flooding of rivers, creeks, streams, and other low-lying and flood-prone locations. Extensive street flooding and flooding of creeks and rivers are possible. Additional details, another round of storms are likely to develop today, resulting in a continued threat of flash flooding, especially as soils are very saturated. 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You should monitor later forecasts and be prepared to take action should flash flood warnings be issued. A high surf advisory is in effect for the following areas in Alabama: Baldwin Coastal and Mobile Coastal, and the following areas in Florida: Escambia Coastal, Okaloosa Coastal, and Santa Rosa Coastal. High surf advisory remains in effect until 6 p.m. Central Daylight Time this evening. High rip current risk remains in effect through Saturday afternoon. What? For the high surf advisory, large breaking waves of 4 to 5 feet in the surf zone. For the high rip current risk, dangerous rip currents. Where? In Alabama, Mobile Coastal, and Baldwin Coastal counties. In Florida, Escambia Coastal, Santa Rosa Coastal, and Okaloosa Coastal counties. When? For the high surf advisory, until 6 p.m. Central Daylight Time this evening. For the high rip current risk, through Saturday afternoon. Impacts: dangerous swimming and surfing conditions and localized beach erosion. Rip currents can sweep even the best swimmers away from shore into deeper water. Inexperienced swimmers should remain out of the water due to dangerous surf conditions. Swim near a lifeguard. If caught in a rip current, relax and float. Don't swim against the current. If able, swim in a direction following the shoreline. If unable to escape, face the shore and call or wave for help. Here's your marine forecast. On the weather map, light to occasional moderate mainly southwesterly flow will occur through early next week, shifting to a more westerly component on Tuesday. Seas around 6 feet this morning will slowly subside to 2 to 3 feet by the end of the week. Small craft should exercise caution on the Gulf this morning. On Perdido Bay, Pensacola Bay including Santa Rosa Sound, and Choctawhatchee Bay. For today, southwest winds 10 to 15 knots. Waves 1 foot or less.

0: A moderate drop. A chance of showers and thunderstorms. For tonight, southwest winds 5 to 10 knots. Waves 1 foot or less. Light drop. Showers likely. A chance of thunderstorms in the evening, then thunderstorms likely after midnight. For Saturday, southwest winds around 5 knots. Waves 1 foot or less. Smooth. A chance of thunderstorms. Showers likely, mainly in the morning. And for Saturday night, southwest winds around 5 knots. Waves 1 foot or less. Smooth. A chance of showers. A slight chance of thunderstorms in the evening, then a chance of thunderstorms after midnight. On Perdido Bay, Pensacola Bay including Santa Rosa Sound, and Choctaw Hatchie Bay. For today, southwest winds 10 to 15 knots. Waves 1 foot or less. A moderate drop. A chance of thunderstorms. Showers likely, mainly this morning. For tonight, southwest winds 5 to 10 knots. Waves 1 foot or less. Light drop. Showers likely. A chance of thunderstorms in the evening, then thunderstorms likely after midnight. For Saturday, west winds around 5 knots. Waves 1 foot or less. Smooth. Showers likely. A chance of thunderstorms in the morning, then thunderstorms likely in the afternoon. And for Saturday night, southwest winds around 5 knots. Waves 1 foot or less. Smooth. A slight chance of thunderstorms. A chance of showers, mainly in the evening. From the Okaloosa-Walton County line to Pascagoula, and out 20 nautical miles. For today, southwest winds 10 to 15 knots with gusts up to 20 knots. Seas 4 to 6 feet, occasionally to 8 feet. Wave detail, south 6 feet at 8 seconds. A chance of showers and thunderstorms until late afternoon, then a slight chance of showers and thunderstorms late. For tonight, southwest winds 5 to 10 knots. Seas 3 to 4 feet, occasionally to 5 feet. Wave detail, south 4 feet at 7 seconds. A chance of showers and thunderstorms. For Saturday, southwest winds 5 to 10 knots. Seas around 3 feet. Wave detail, south 3 feet at 7 seconds. A chance of showers and thunderstorms, mainly in the morning. And for Saturday night, southwest winds 5 to 10 knots. Seas 2 to 3 feet. Wave detail, south 3 feet at 7 seconds. A slight chance of showers and thunderstorms in the evening, then a chance of showers and thunderstorms after midnight. From the Okaloosa-Walton County line to Pascagoula, from 20 to 60 nautical miles offshore. For today, southwest winds 10 to 15 knots with gusts up to 20 knots. Seas 4 to 6 feet, occasionally to 8 feet. Wave detail, south 6 feet at 8 seconds. A slight chance of showers and thunderstorms. For tonight, southwest winds around 10 knots. Seas around 4 feet, occasionally to 5 feet. Wave detail, south 4 feet at 7 seconds. A chance of showers and thunderstorms. For Saturday, southwest winds 5 to 10 knots. Seas 3 to 4 feet, occasionally to 5 feet. Wave detail, south 4 feet at 7 seconds. A chance of showers and thunderstorms, mainly in the morning. And for Saturday night, southwest winds 5 to 10 knots. Seas around 3 feet. Wave detail, south 3 feet at 7 seconds. A slight chance of showers and thunderstorms. Tidal information, at the mouth of the Mobile River on Friday, low tide at 2:37 a.m. High tide at 4:03 p.m. At the mouth of the Mobile River on Saturday, low tide at 2:38 a.m. High tide at 4:37 p.m. At Pensacola Bay on Friday, low tide at 1:20 a.m. High tide at 3:05 p.m. At Pensacola Bay on Saturday, low tide at 1:34 a.m. High tide at 3:38 p.m. At the East Pass in Destin on Friday, low tide at 12:46 a.m. High tide at 2:32 p.m. at the East Pass in Destin on Saturday, low tide at 1 a.m. High tide at 3:05 p.m. The following weather reports were made at 8 a.m. Pensacola International Airport, skies were cloudy. The temperature was 81 degrees, the dew point was 78, and the relative humidity was 91%. The wind was southwest at 6 miles an hour. The pressure was 29.98 inches and rising. Pensacola Naval Air Station, skies were cloudy. The temperature was 82 degrees, the dew point was 79, and the relative humidity was 90%. This produces a heat index of 92. The wind was southwest at 7 miles an hour. The pressure was 29.98 inches and rising. 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We broadcast on a frequency of 162.40 MHz from the Mobile Pensacola National Weather Service. The following is a summary of watches, warnings, and advisories in effect. A flood watch remains in effect until 6 p.m. Central Daylight Time for the following areas in Alabama: Baldwin Central, Baldwin Coastal, Baldwin Inland, and Escambia, and the following areas in Florida: Escambia Coastal, Escambia Inland, Okaloosa Coastal, Okaloosa Inland, Santa Rosa Coastal, and Santa Rosa Inland. A high surf advisory remains in effect until 6 p.m. Central Daylight Time for the following area in Alabama: Baldwin Coastal, and the following areas in Florida: Escambia Coastal, Okaloosa Coastal, and Santa Rosa Coastal. A rip current risk remains in effect until 6 p.m. Central Daylight Time Saturday for the following area in Alabama: Baldwin Coastal, and the following areas in Florida: Escambia Coastal, Okaloosa Coastal, and Santa Rosa Coastal. Here's your National Weather Service forecast. Today, showers with a chance of thunderstorms this morning, then showers and thunderstorms likely this afternoon. Some thunderstorms may produce heavy rainfall this morning. Highs in the upper 80s. Southwest winds 5 to 10 miles per hour. Chance of rain 90%. Tonight, showers likely. Thunderstorms likely, mainly in the evening. Humid with lows in the mid-70s. Southwest winds around 5 miles per hour in the evening, becoming light and variable. Chance of rain 70%. Saturday, showers likely with a chance of thunderstorms in the morning, then showers with thunderstorms likely in the afternoon. Humid with highs in the mid-80s. West winds around 5 miles per hour, becoming northwest around 5 miles per hour in the afternoon. Chance of rain 90%. Saturday night, mostly cloudy with a chance of showers and thunderstorms. Lows in the mid-70s. South winds around 5 miles per hour in the evening, becoming light and variable. Chance of rain 50%. Sunday, partly sunny with a chance of showers and thunderstorms. Humid with highs in the upper 80s. Southwest winds 5 to 10 miles per hour. Chance of rain 50%. Sunday night, partly cloudy. Lows in the upper 70s. Monday, mostly sunny. Highs around 90. Monday night, mostly clear. Lows in the upper 70s. What? Minor flooding is forecast. Where? Big Coldwater Creek near Milton. When? From Saturday morning to Saturday afternoon. Impacts, at 10.0 feet, flooding of lowlands and some fish camps will occur. Additional details, at 1 a.m. Central Daylight Time Friday the stage was 6.6 feet. Forecast, the river is expected to rise to a crest of 10.0 feet tomorrow morning. Flood stage is 10.0 feet. http://www.weather.gov/safety/flood. What? Minor flooding is forecast. Where? Blackwater River near Baker. When? From this evening to Sunday morning. Impacts, at 11.0 feet, minor flooding of secondary roads and lowlands from the Highway 4 bridge downstream. Additional details, at 1 a.m. Central Daylight Time Friday the stage was 6.9 feet. Forecast. The river is expected to rise above flood stage this evening to a crest of 12.7 feet tomorrow morning. It will then fall below flood stage early Sunday morning. Flood stage is 11.0 feet. http://www.weather.gov/safety/flood. What minor flooding is forecast? Where? Escambia River near Century. When? From this afternoon until further notice. Impacts at 19.0 feet, low-lying pastures will flood. Cattle should be moved to higher ground. Additional details, at 1 a.m. Central Daylight Time Friday the stage was 12.3 feet. Forecast, the river is expected to rise above flood stage late this afternoon and continue rising to a crest of 19.5 feet Sunday morning. Flood stage is 17.0 feet. http://www.weather.gov/safety/flood. What? Moderate flooding is forecast. Where? Fish River near Silver Hill. When? Until late tonight. Impacts, at 13.0 feet, houses on River Road begin to flood. Additional details, at 1:30 a.m. Central Daylight Time Friday the stage was 10.7 feet. Forecast, the river is expected to rise above flood stage early this morning to a crest of 13.0 feet this afternoon. It will then fall below flood stage late this evening. Flood stage is 11.0 feet. http://www.weather.gov/safety/flood. What minor flooding is forecast? Where? Murder Creek at Brutoon. When? From this afternoon to late Saturday night. Impacts at 24.0 feet. Flooding of Highway 29/Mildred Street begins. Additional details, at 1:45 a.m. Central Daylight Time Friday the stage was 19.3 feet. Forecast, the river is expected to rise above flood stage this afternoon to a crest of 23.3 feet just after midnight tonight. It will then fall below flood stage late tomorrow evening. Flood stage is 22.0 feet. http://www.weather.gov/safety/flood. What minor flooding is forecast? Where? Perdido River near Barrino Park. When? From early this morning to late Sunday night. Impacts at 14.0 feet. Water begins to flood bridge roadway and Florida side of bridge. Additional details. At 1 a.m. Central Daylight Time Friday the stage was 11.0 feet. Forecast, the river is expected to rise above flood stage early this morning to a crest of 15.7 feet just after midnight tonight. It will then fall below flood stage late Sunday evening. Flood stage is 13.0 feet. http://www.weather.gov/safety/flood. What moderate flooding is forecast? Where? Styx River near Isonore. When? Until late tonight. Impacts at 14.0 feet, moderate flood stage. 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Upstream, water begins to flood Waterworld and areas near Goat Cooper Roads. Additional details, at 1 a.m. Central Daylight Time Friday the stage was 10.9 feet. Forecast, the river is expected to rise above flood stage early this morning to a crest of 14.0 feet this afternoon. It will then fall below flood stage late this evening. Flood stage is 12.0 feet. http://www.weather.gov/safety/flood. What minor flooding is forecast? Where? Yellow River at Milligan. When? From Saturday evening to late Sunday night. Impacts at 13.0 feet. Water threatens home on Ellis and Antioch Roads. Additional details, at 1 a.m. Central Daylight Time Friday the stage was 4.7 feet. Forecast, the river is expected to rise above flood stage tomorrow evening to a crest of 12.8 feet early Sunday morning. It will then fall below flood stage late Sunday evening. Flood stage is 12.0 feet. http://www.weather.gov/safety/flood. 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The current time is 8:26 a.m. Central Daylight Time. A flood watch is in effect for the following areas in Alabama: Baldwin Central, Baldwin Coastal, Baldwin Inland, Butler, Clark, Conecuh, Covington, Crenshaw, Escambia, Mobile Central, Mobile Coastal, Mobile Inland, Monroe, Washington, and Wilcox, and the following areas in Mississippi: George, Greene, Perry, Stone, and Wayne, and the following areas in Florida: Escambia Coastal, Escambia Inland, Okaloosa Coastal, Okaloosa Inland, Santa Rosa Coastal, and Santa Rosa Inland. Flood watch remains in effect until 6 p.m. Central Daylight Time this evening. What? Flash flooding caused by excessive rainfall continues to be possible. Where? Portions of Alabama, including the following areas: Baldwin Central, Baldwin Coastal, Baldwin Inland, Butler, Choctaw, Clark, Conecuh, Covington, Crenshaw, Escambia, Mobile Central, Mobile Coastal, Mobile Inland, Monroe, Washington, and Wilcox, Northwest Florida, including the following areas: Escambia Coastal, Escambia Inland, Okaloosa Coastal, Okaloosa Inland, Santa Rosa Coastal, and Santa Rosa Inland, in Southeast Mississippi, including the following areas: George, Greene, Perry, Stone, and Wayne. When? Until 6 p.m. Central Daylight Time this evening. Impacts: excessive runoff may result in flooding of rivers, creeks, streams, and other low-lying and flood-prone locations. Extensive street flooding and flooding of creeks and rivers are possible. Additional details: another round of storms are likely to develop today, resulting in a continued threat of flash flooding, especially as soils are very saturated. Widespread 1 to 2 inches with locally higher amounts of 2 to 4 inches are expected. http://www.weather.gov/safety/flood. You should monitor later forecasts and be prepared to take action should flash flood warnings be issued. A high surf advisory is in effect for the following areas in Alabama: Baldwin Coastal and Mobile Coastal, and the following areas in Florida: Escambia Coastal, Okaloosa Coastal, and Santa Rosa Coastal. High surf advisory remains in effect until 6 p.m. Central Daylight Time this evening. High rip current risk remains in effect through Saturday afternoon. What? For the high surf advisory, large breaking waves of 4 to 5 feet in the surf zone. For the high rip current risk, dangerous rip currents. Where? In Alabama, Mobile Coastal, and Baldwin Coastal counties. In Florida, Escambia Coastal, Santa Rosa Coastal, and Okaloosa Coastal counties. When? For the high surf advisory, until 6 p.m. Central Daylight Time this evening. For the high rip current risk, through Saturday afternoon. Impacts: dangerous swimming and surfing conditions and localized beach erosion. Rip currents can sweep even the best swimmers away from shore into deeper water. Inexperienced swimmers should remain out of the water due to dangerous surf conditions. Swim near a lifeguard. If caught in a rip current, relax and float. 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If able, swim in a direction following the shoreline. If unable to escape, face the shore and call or wave for help. Here's your marine forecast. On the weather map, light to occasional moderate mainly southwesterly flow will occur through early next week, shifting to a more westerly component on Tuesday. Seas around 6 feet this morning will slowly subside to 2 to 3 feet by the end of the week. Small craft should exercise caution on the Gulf this morning. On Perdido Bay, Pensacola Bay including Santa Rosa Sound, and Choctawhatchee Bay. For today, southwest winds 10 to 15 knots. Waves 1 foot or less. A moderate chop. A chance of showers and thunderstorms. For tonight, southwest winds 5 to 10 knots. Waves 1 foot or less. Light chop. Showers likely. A chance of thunderstorms in the evening, then thunderstorms likely after midnight. For Saturday, southwest winds around 5 knots. Waves 1 foot or less. smooth. A chance of thunderstorms. Showers likely, mainly in the morning. And for Saturday night, southwest winds around 5 knots. Waves 1 foot or less. Smooth. A chance of showers. A slight chance of thunderstorms in the evening, then a chance of thunderstorms after midnight. On Perdido Bay, Pensacola Bay including Santa Rosa Sound, and Choctawhatchee Bay. For today, southwest winds 10 to 15 knots. Waves 1 foot or less. A moderate chop. A chance of thunderstorms. Showers likely, mainly this morning. For tonight, southwest winds 5 to 10 knots. Waves 1 foot or less. Light chop. Showers likely. A chance of thunderstorms in the evening, then thunderstorms likely after midnight. For Saturday, west winds around 5 knots. Waves 1 foot or less. Smooth. Showers likely. A chance of thunderstorms in the morning, then thunderstorms likely in the afternoon. And for Saturday night, southwest winds around 5 knots. Waves 1 foot or less. Smooth. A slight chance of thunderstorms. A chance of showers, mainly in the evening. From the Okaloosa-Walton County line to Pascagoula, and out 20 nautical miles. For today, southwest winds 10 to 15 knots with gusts up to 20 knots. Seas 4 to 6 feet, occasionally to 8 feet. Wave detail, south 6 feet at 8 seconds. A chance of showers and thunderstorms until late afternoon, then a slight chance of showers and thunderstorms late. For tonight, southwest winds 5 to 10 knots. Seas 3 to 4 feet, occasionally to 5 feet. Wave detail, south 4 feet at 7 seconds. A chance of showers and thunderstorms. For Saturday, southwest winds 5 to 10 knots. Seas around 3 feet. Wave detail, south 3 feet at 7 seconds. A chance of showers and thunderstorms, mainly in the morning. And for Saturday night, southwest winds 5 to 10 knots. Seas 2 to 3 feet. Wave detail, south 3 feet at 7 seconds. A slight chance of showers and thunderstorms in the evening, then a chance of showers and thunderstorms after midnight. From the Okaloosa-Walton County line to Pascagoula, from 20 to 60 nautical miles offshore. For today, southwest winds 10 to 15 knots with gusts up to 20 knots. Seas 4 to 6 feet, occasionally to 8 feet. Wave detail, south 6 feet at 8 seconds. A slight chance of showers and thunderstorms. For tonight, southwest winds around 10 knots. Seas around 4 feet, occasionally to 5 feet. Wave detail, south 4 feet at 7 seconds. A chance of showers and thunderstorms. For Saturday, southwest winds 5 to 10 knots. Seas 3 to 4 feet, occasionally to 5 feet. Wave detail, south 4 feet at 7 seconds. A chance of showers and thunderstorms, mainly in the morning. And for Saturday night, southwest winds 5 to 10 knots. Seas around 3 feet. Wave detail, south 3 feet at 7 seconds. A slight chance of showers and thunderstorms. Tidal information, at the mouth of the Mobile River on Friday, low tide at 2:37 a.m. High tide at 4:03 p.m. At the mouth of the Mobile River on Saturday, low tide at 2:38 a.m. High tide at 4:37 p.m. At Pensacola Bay on Friday, low tide at 1:20 a.m. High tide at 3:05 p.m. At Pensacola Bay on Saturday, low tide at 1:34 a.m. High tide at 3:38 p.m. At the East Pass in Destin on Friday, low tide at 12:46 a.m. High tide at 2:32 p.m. At the East Pass in Destin on Saturday, low tide at 1 a.m. High tide at 3:05 p.m. The following marine observations were made as of 8 a.m. Mobile Bay Coast Guard Station. Winds were southwest at 5 knots. Sea temperature 81 degrees. Air temperature 81 degrees. Weeks Bay, calm. Air temperature was 82 degrees. Pensacola Bay. Sea temperature 82 degrees. Air temperature 82 degrees. The report from the east end of Dauphin Island was not available. Grand Bay, south winds at 6 knots. Air temperature was 81 degrees. And Pettiboy Island, southwest winds at 10 knots. Air temperature was 81 degrees. 12 miles south of Orange Beach, winds were southwest at 14 knots. Air temperature was 83 degrees. Gulf water temperature 82 degrees. Wave height 7 feet, with a period of 8 seconds. 100 miles south of Destin. Winds were south at 17 knots. Air temperature 83 degrees. The following weather reports were made at 8 a.m. Pensacola International Airport, skies were cloudy. The temperature was 81 degrees, the dew point was 78, and the relative humidity was 91%. The wind was southwest at 6 miles an hour. The pressure was 29.98 inches and rising. Pensacola Naval Air Station, skies were cloudy. The temperature was 82 degrees, the dew point was 79, and the relative humidity was 90%. This produces a heat index of 92. The wind was southwest at 7 miles an hour. The pressure was 29.98 inches and rising. The following is a summary of watches, warnings and advisories in effect. A flood watch remains in effect until 6 p.m. Central Daylight Time for the following areas: in Alabama, Baldwin Central, Baldwin Coastal, Baldwin Inland and Escambia, and the following areas: in Florida, Escambia Coastal, Escambia Inland, Okaloosa Coastal, Okaloosa Inland, Santa Rosa Coastal and Santa Rosa Inland. A high surf advisory remains in effect until 6 p.m. Central Daylight Time for the following area: in Alabama, Baldwin Coastal, and the following areas: in Florida, Escambia Coastal, Okaloosa Coastal and Santa Rosa Coastal. A rip current risk remains in effect until 6 p.m. Central Daylight Time Saturday for the following area: in Alabama, Baldwin Coastal, and the following areas: in Florida, Escambia Coastal, Okaloosa Coastal and Santa Rosa Coastal. Here's your National Weather Service forecast. Today, showers with a chance of thunderstorms this morning, then showers and thunderstorms likely this afternoon. Some thunderstorms may produce heavy rainfall this morning. Some thunderstorms may produce heavy rainfall this afternoon. Highs in the upper 80s. Southwest winds 5 to 10 miles per hour. Chance of rain 90%. Tonight, showers likely. Thunderstorms likely, mainly in the evening. Humid with lows in the mid-70s. Southwest winds around 5 miles per hour in the evening, becoming light and variable. Chance of rain 70%. Saturday, showers likely with a chance of thunderstorms in the morning, then showers with thunderstorms likely in the afternoon. Humid with highs in the mid-80s. West winds around 5 miles per hour, becoming northwest around 5 miles per hour in the afternoon. Chance of rain 90%. Saturday night, mostly cloudy with a chance of showers and thunderstorms. Lows in the mid-70s. South winds around 5 miles per hour in the evening, becoming light and variable. Chance of rain 50%. Sunday, partly sunny with a chance of showers and thunderstorms. Humid with highs in the upper 80s. Southwest winds 5 to 10 miles per hour. Chance of rain 50%. Sunday night, partly cloudy. Lows in the upper 70s. Monday, mostly sunny. Highs around 90. Monday night, mostly clear. Lows in the upper 70s. What? Minor flooding is forecast. Where? Big Coldwater Creek near Milton. When? From Saturday morning to Saturday afternoon. Impacts, at 10.0 feet, flooding of lowlands and some fish camps will occur. Additional details, at 1 a.m. Central Daylight Time Friday the stage was 6.6 feet. Forecast, the river is expected to rise to a crest of 10.0 feet tomorrow morning. Flood stage is 10.0 feet. http://www.weather.gov/safety/flood. What? Minor flooding is forecast. Where? Blackwater River near Baker. When? From this evening to Sunday morning. Impacts, at 11.0 feet, minor flooding of secondary roads and lowlands from the Highway 4 bridge downstream. Additional details, at 1 a.m. Central Daylight Time Friday, the stage was 6.9 feet. Forecast, the river is expected to rise above flood stage this evening to a crest of 12.7 feet tomorrow morning. It will then fall below flood stage early Sunday morning. Flood stage is 11.0 feet. http://www.weather.gov/safety/flood. What? Minor flooding is forecast. Where? Escambia River near Century. When? From this afternoon until further notice. Impacts, at 19.0 feet, low-lying pastures will flood. Cattle should be moved to higher ground. Additional details, at 1 a.m. Central Daylight Time Friday, the stage was 12.3 feet. Forecast, the river is expected to rise above flood stage late this afternoon and continue rising to a crest of 19.5 feet Sunday morning. Flood stage is 17.0 feet. http://www.weather.gov/safety/flood. What? Moderate flooding is forecast. Where? Fish River near Silverhill. When? Until late tonight. Impacts, at 13.0 feet, houses on River Road begin to flood. Additional details, at 1:30 a.m. Central Daylight Time Friday, the stage was 10.7 feet. Forecast, the river is expected to rise above flood stage early this morning to a crest of 13.0 feet this afternoon. It will then fall below flood stage late this evening. Flood stage is 11.0 feet. http://www.weather.gov/safety/flood. What? Minor flooding is forecast. Where? Murder Creek at Brutoon. When? From this afternoon to late Saturday night. Impacts, at 24.0 feet, flooding of Highway 29/Mildred Street begins. Additional details, at 1:45 a.m. Central Daylight Time Friday, the stage was 19.3 feet. Forecast, the river is expected to rise above flood stage this afternoon to a crest of 20... What? Moderate flooding is occurring and moderate flooding is forecast. Where? Styx River near Isonor. When? Until Saturday morning. Impacts, at 14.0 feet, moderate flood stage. Water reaches top of bulkheads on Donovan Circle in the Seminole Landing community. Upstream, water begins to flood Waterworld and areas near Goat Cooper Roads. Additional details, at 8 a.m. Central Daylight Time Friday, the stage was 14.0 feet. Forecast, the river is expected to rise to a crest of 14.8 feet this afternoon. It will then fall below flood stage just after midnight tonight. Flood stage is 12.0 feet. http://www.weather.gov/safety/flood. What? Minor flooding is forecast. Where? Murder Creek at Brutoon. When? From this afternoon to late Saturday night. Impacts, at 24.0 feet, flooding of Highway 29/Mildred Street begins. Additional details, at 1:45 a.m. Central Daylight Time Friday, the stage was 19.3 feet. Forecast, the river is expected to rise above flood stage this afternoon to a crest of 23.3 feet just after midnight tonight. It will then fall below flood stage late tomorrow evening. Flood stage is 22.0 feet. http://www.weather.gov/safety/flood. 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The current time is 8:45 a.m. Central Daylight Time. A flood watch is in effect for the following areas in Alabama: Baldwin Central, Baldwin Coastal, Baldwin Inland, Butler, Clark, Conecuh, Covington, Crenshaw, Escambia, Mobile Central, Mobile Coastal, Mobile Inland, Monroe, Washington, and Wilcox, in the following areas: in Mississippi, George, Greene, Perry, Stone, and Wayne; in the following areas: in Florida, Escambia Coastal, Escambia Inland, Okaloosa Coastal, Okaloosa Inland, Santa Rosa Coastal, and Santa Rosa Inland. Flood watch remains in effect until 6 p.m. Central Daylight Time this evening. What? Flash flooding caused by excessive rainfall continues to be possible. Where? Portions of Alabama. What? Moderate flooding is occurring and moderate flooding is forecast. Where? Fish River near Silver Hill. When? Until Saturday morning. Impacts at 14.1 feet, River Road Extension floods. Additional details, at 7:30 a.m. Central Daylight Time Friday, the stage was 14.0 feet. Forecast, the river is expected to rise to a crest of 14.2 feet this afternoon. It will then fall below flood stage just after midnight tonight. Flood stage is 11.0 feet. http://www.weather.gov/safety/flood. A flood watch is in effect for the following areas: in Alabama, Baldwin Central, Baldwin Coastal, Baldwin Inland, Butler, Clark, Conecuh, Covington, Crenshaw, Escambia, Mobile Central, Mobile Coastal, Mobile Inland, Monroe, Washington, and Wilcox; in the following areas: in Mississippi, George, Greene, Perry, Stone, and Wayne; in the following areas: in Florida, Escambia Coastal, Escambia Inland, Okaloosa Coastal, Okaloosa Inland, Santa Rosa Coastal, and Santa Rosa Inland. Flood watch remains in effect until 6 p.m. Central Daylight Time this evening. What? Flash flooding caused by excessive rainfall continues to be possible. Where? Portions of Alabama, including the following areas: Baldwin Central, Baldwin Coastal, Baldwin Inland, Butler, Choctaw, Clark, Conecuh, Covington, Crenshaw, Escambia, Mobile Central, Mobile Coastal, Mobile Inland, Monroe, Washington, and Wilcox, Northwest Florida, including the following areas: Escambia Coastal, Escambia Inland, Okaloosa Coastal, Okaloosa Inland, Santa Rosa Coastal, and Santa Rosa Inland; in Southeast Mississippi, including the following areas: George, Greene, Perry, Stone, and Wayne. When? Until 6 p.m. Central Daylight Time this evening. Impacts: excessive runoff may result in flooding of rivers, creeks, streams, and other low-lying and flood-prone locations. Extensive street flooding and flooding of creeks and rivers are possible. Additional details, another round of storms are likely to develop today, resulting in a continued threat of flash flooding, especially as soils are very saturated. 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You should monitor later forecasts and be prepared to take action should flash flood warnings be issued. A high surf advisory is in effect for the following areas: in Alabama, Baldwin Coastal and Mobile Coastal; in the following areas: in Florida, Escambia Coastal, Okaloosa Coastal, and Santa Rosa Coastal. High surf advisory remains in effect until 6 p.m. Central Daylight Time this evening. High rip current risk remains in effect through Saturday afternoon. What? For the high surf advisory, large breaking waves of 4 to 5 feet in the surf zone. For the high rip current risk, dangerous rip currents. Where? In Alabama, Mobile Coastal, and Baldwin Coastal counties. In Florida, Escambia Coastal, Santa Rosa Coastal, and Okaloosa Coastal counties. When? For the high surf advisory, until 6 p.m. Central Daylight Time this evening. For the high rip current risk, through Saturday afternoon. Impacts, dangerous swimming and surfing conditions, and localized beach erosion. Rip currents can sweep even the best swimmers away from shore into deeper water. Inexperienced swimmers should remain out of the water due to dangerous surf conditions. Swim near a lifeguard. If caught in a rip current, relax and float. Don't swim against the current. If able, swim in a direction following the shoreline. If unable to escape, face the shore and call or wave for help. Here's your marine forecast. On the weather map, light to occasional moderate mainly southwesterly flow will occur through early next week, shifting to a more westerly component on Tuesday. Seas around 6 feet this morning will slowly subside to 2 to 3 feet by the end of the week. Small craft should exercise caution on the Gulf this morning. On Perdido Bay, Pensacola Bay including Santa Rosa Sound, and Choctawhatchee Bay. For today, southwest winds 10 to 15 knots. Waves 1 foot or less. A moderate chop. A chance of showers and thunderstorms. For tonight, southwest winds 5 to 10 knots. Waves 1 foot or less. Light chop. Showers likely. A chance of thunderstorms in the evening, then thunderstorms likely after midnight. For Saturday, southwest winds around 5 knots. Waves 1 foot or less. Smooth. A chance of thunderstorms. Showers likely, mainly in the morning. And for Saturday night, southwest winds around 5 knots. Waves 1 foot or less. Smooth. A chance of showers. A slight chance of thunderstorms in the evening, then a chance of thunderstorms after midnight. On Perdido Bay, Pensacola Bay including Santa Rosa Sound, and Choctawhatchee Bay. For today, southwest winds 10 to 15 knots. Waves 1 foot or less. A moderate chop. A chance of thunderstorms. Showers likely, mainly this morning. For tonight, southwest winds 5 to 10 knots. Waves 1 foot or less. Light chop. Showers likely. A chance of thunderstorms in the evening, then thunderstorms likely after midnight. For Saturday, west winds around 5 knots. Waves 1 foot or less. Smooth. Showers likely. A chance of thunderstorms in the morning, then thunderstorms likely in the afternoon. And for Saturday night, southwest winds around 5 knots. Waves 1 foot or less. Smooth. A slight chance of thunderstorms. A chance of showers, mainly in the evening. From the Okaloosa-Walton County line to Pascagoula, and out 20 nautical miles. For today, southwest winds 10 to 15 knots with gusts up to 20 knots. Seas 4 to 6 feet, occasionally to 8 feet. Wave detail, south 6 feet at 8 seconds. A chance of showers and thunderstorms until late afternoon, then a slight chance of showers and thunderstorms late. For tonight, southwest winds 5 to 10 knots. Seas 3 to 4 feet, occasionally to 5 feet. Wave detail, south 4 feet at 7 seconds. A chance of showers and thunderstorms. For Saturday, southwest winds 5 to 10 knots. Seas around 3 feet. Wave detail, south 3 feet at 7 seconds. A chance of showers and thunderstorms, mainly in the morning. And for Saturday night, southwest winds 5 to 10 knots. Seas 2 to 3 feet. Wave detail, south 3 feet at 7 seconds. A slight chance of showers and thunderstorms in the evening, then a chance of showers and thunderstorms after midnight. From the Okaloosa-Walton County line to Pascagoula, from 20 to 60 nautical miles offshore. For today, southwest winds 10 to 15 knots with gusts up to 20 knots. Seas 4 to 6 feet, occasionally to 8 feet. Wave detail, south 6 feet at 8 seconds. A slight chance of showers and thunderstorms. For tonight, southwest winds around 10 knots. Seas around 4 feet, occasionally to 5 feet. Wave detail, south 4 feet at 7 seconds. A chance of showers and thunderstorms. For Saturday, southwest winds 5 to 10 knots. Seas 3 to 4 feet, occasionally to 5 feet. Wave detail, south 4 feet at 7 seconds. A chance of showers and thunderstorms, mainly in the morning. And for Saturday night, southwest winds 5 to 10 knots. Seas around 3 feet. Wave detail, south 3 feet at 7 seconds. A slight chance of showers and thunderstorms. Tidal information, at the mouth of the Mobile River on Friday, low tide at 2:37 a.m. High tide at 4:03 p.m. At the mouth of the Mobile River on Saturday, low tide at 2:38 a.m. High tide at 4:37 p.m. At Pensacola Bay on Friday, low tide at 1:20 a.m. High tide at 3:05 p.m. At Pensacola Bay on Saturday, low tide at 1:34 a.m. High tide at 3:38 p.m. At the East Pass in Destin on Friday, low tide at 12:46 a.m. High tide at 2:32 p.m. At the East Pass in Destin on Saturday, low tide at 1 a.m. High tide at 3:05 p.m. The following marine observations were made as of 8 a.m. Mobile Bay Coast Guard Station. Winds were southwest at 5 knots. Sea temperature 81 degrees. Air temperature 81 degrees. Weeks Bay, calm. Air temperature was 82 degrees. Pensacola Bay. Sea temperature 82 degrees. Air temperature 82 degrees. The report from the east end of Dauphin Island was not available. Graham Bay, south winds at 6 knots. Air temperature was 81 degrees. And Pettiboy Island, southwest winds at 10 knots. Air temperature was 81 degrees. 12 miles south of Orange Beach, winds were southwest at 14 knots. Air temperature was 83 degrees. Gulf water temperature 82 degrees. Wave height 7 feet, with a period of 8 seconds. 100 miles south of Destin. Winds were south at 17 knots. Air temperature 83 degrees. The following weather reports were made at 8 a.m. Pensacola International Airport, skies were cloudy. The temperature was 81 degrees, the dew point was 78, and the relative humidity was 91%. The wind was southwest at 6 miles an hour. The pressure was 29.98 inches and rising. Pensacola Naval Air Station, skies were cloudy. The temperature was 82 degrees, the dew point was 79, and the relative humidity was 90%. This produces a heat index of 92. The wind was southwest at 7 miles an hour. The pressure was 29.98 inches and rising. What? Moderate flooding is occurring and moderate flooding is forecast. Where? Styx River near Isonore. When? Until Saturday morning. Impacts, at 14.0 feet, moderate flood stage. 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Additional details, at 8 a.m. Central Daylight Time Friday, the stage was 14.0 feet. Forecast, the river is expected to rise to a crest of 14.8 feet this afternoon. It will then fall below flood stage just after midnight tonight. Flood stage is 12.0 feet. http://www.weather.gov/safety/flood. 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
0: Escambia Coastal, Escambia Inland, Okaloosa Coastal, Okaloosa Inland, Santa Rosa Coastal and Santa Rosa Inland. A high surf advisory remains in effect until 6 p.m. Central Daylight Time for the following area, in Alabama, Baldwin Coastal, and the following areas, in Florida, Escambia Coastal, Okaloosa Coastal and Santa Rosa Coastal. A rip current risk remains in effect until 6 p.m. Central Daylight Time Saturday for the following area, in Alabama, Baldwin Coastal, and the following areas, in Florida, Escambia Coastal, Okaloosa Coastal and Santa Rosa Coastal. Here's your National Weather Service forecast. Today, showers with a chance of thunderstorms this morning, then showers and thunderstorms likely this afternoon. Some thunderstorms may produce heavy rainfall this morning. Some thunderstorms may produce heavy rainfall this afternoon. Highs in the upper 80s. Southwest winds 5 to 10 miles per hour. Chance of rain 90%. Tonight, showers likely. Thunderstorms likely, mainly in the evening. Humid with lows in the mid-70s. southwest winds around 5 miles per hour in the evening, becoming light and variable. Chance of rain 70%. Saturday, showers likely with a chance of thunderstorms in the morning, then showers with thunderstorms likely in the afternoon. Humid with highs in the mid-80s. West winds around 5 miles per hour, becoming northwest around 5 miles per hour in the afternoon. Chance of rain 90%. Saturday night, mostly cloudy with a chance of showers and thunderstorms. Lows in the mid-70s. South winds around 5 miles per hour in the evening, becoming light and variable. Chance of rain 50%. Sunday, partly sunny with a chance of showers and thunderstorms. Humid with highs in the upper 80s. Southwest winds 5 to 10 miles per hour. Chance of rain 50%. Sunday night, partly cloudy. Lows in the upper 70s. Monday, mostly sunny. Highs around 90. Monday night, mostly clear. Lows in the upper 70s. What? Minor flooding is forecast. Where? Big Coldwater Creek near Milton. When? From Saturday morning to Saturday afternoon. Impacts, at 10.0 feet, flooding of lowlands and some fish camps will occur. Additional details, at 1 a.m. Central Daylight Time Friday the stage was 6.6 feet. Forecast, the river is expected to rise to a crest of 10.0 feet tomorrow morning. Flood stage is 10.0 feet. http://www.weather.gov/safety/flood. What? Minor flooding is forecast. Where? Blackwater River near Baker. When? From this evening to Sunday morning. Impacts, at 11.0 feet, minor flooding of secondary roads and lowlands from the Highway 4 bridge downstream. Additional details, at 1 a.m. Central Daylight Time Friday the stage was 6.9 feet. Forecast, the river is expected to rise above flood stage this evening to a crest of 12.7 feet tomorrow morning. It will then fall below flood stage early Sunday morning. Flood stage is 11.0 feet. http://www.weather.gov/safety/flood. What? Minor flooding is forecast. Where? Escambia River near Century. When? From this afternoon until further notice. Impacts, at 19.0 feet, low-lying pastures will flood. Cattle should be moved to higher ground. Additional details, at 1 a.m. Central Daylight Time Friday the stage was 12.3 feet. Forecast, the river is expected to rise above flood stage late this afternoon and continue rising to a crest of 19.5 feet Sunday morning. Flood stage is 17.0 feet. http://www.weather.gov/safety/flood. 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What? Minor flooding is forecast. Where? Murder Creek at Brutoon. When? From this afternoon to late Saturday night. Impacts, at 24.0 feet, flooding of Highway 29/Mildred Street begins. Additional details, at 1:45 a.m. Central Daylight Time Friday the stage was 19.3 feet. Forecast, the river is expected to rise above flood stage this afternoon to a crest of 23.3 feet just after midnight tonight. It will then fall below flood stage late tomorrow evening. Flood stage is 22.0 feet. http://www.weather.gov/safety/flood. What? Minor flooding is forecast. Where? Perdido River near Barano Park. When? From early this morning to late Sunday night. Impacts, at 14.0 feet, water begins to flood bridge roadway and Florida side of bridge. Additional details, at 1 a.m. Central Daylight Time Friday the stage was 11.0 feet. Forecast, the river is expected to rise above flood stage early this morning to a crest of 15.7 feet just after midnight tonight. It will then fall below flood stage late Sunday evening. Flood stage is 13.0 feet. http://www.weather.gov/safety/flood. What minor flooding is forecast? Where? Yellow River at Milligan.

flood. What? Moderate flooding is occurring and moderate flooding is forecast. Where? Styx River near Isonore. When? Until Saturday morning. Impacts, at 14.0 feet, moderate flood stage. 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Upstream, water begins to flood Waterworld and areas near Goat Cooper Roads. Additional details, at 8 a.m. Central Daylight Time Friday, the stage was 14.0 feet. Forecast, the river is expected to rise to a crest of 14.8 feet this afternoon. It will then fall below flood stage just after midnight tonight. Flood stage is 12.0 feet. http://www.weather.gov/safety/flood. What? Moderate flooding is occurring and moderate flooding is forecast. Where? Fish River near Silver Hill. When? Until Saturday morning. Impacts, at 14.1 feet, River Road Extension floods. Additional details, at 7:30 a.m. Central Daylight Time Friday, the stage was 14.0 feet. Forecast, the river is expected to rise to a crest of 14.2 feet this afternoon. It will then fall below flood stage just after midnight tonight. Flood stage is 11.0 feet. http://www.weather.gov/safety/flood. 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The current time is 9:08 a.m. Central Daylight Time. A flood watch is in effect for the following areas in Alabama: Baldwin Central, Baldwin Coastal, Baldwin Inland, Butler, Clark, Conecuh, Covington, Crenshaw, Escambia, Mobile Central, Mobile Coastal, Mobile Inland, Monroe, Washington and Wilcox, and the following areas, in Mississippi: George, Greene, Perry, Stone and Wayne, and the following areas, in Florida: Escambia Coastal, Escambia Inland, Okaloosa Coastal, Okaloosa Inland, Santa Rosa Coastal and Santa Rosa Inland. Flood watch remains in effect until 6 p.m. Central Daylight Time this evening. What? Flash flooding caused by excessive rainfall continues to be possible. Where? Portions of Alabama, including the following areas: Baldwin Central, Baldwin Coastal, Baldwin Inland, Butler, Choctaw, Clark, Conecuh, Covington, Crenshaw, Escambia, Mobile Central, Mobile Coastal, Mobile Inland, Monroe, Washington and Wilcox, Northwest Florida, including the following areas: Escambia Coastal, Escambia Inland, Okaloosa Coastal, Okaloosa Inland, Santa Rosa Coastal and Santa Rosa Inland, and Southeast Mississippi, including the following areas: George, Greene, Perry, Stone and Wayne. When? Until 6 p.m. Central Daylight Time this evening. Impacts: excessive runoff may result in flooding of rivers, creeks, streams, and other low-lying and flood-prone locations. Extensive street flooding and flooding of creeks and rivers are possible. Additional details, another round of storms are likely to develop today, resulting in a continued threat of flash flooding, especially as soils are very saturated. Widespread 1 to 2 inches with locally higher amounts of 2 to 4 inches are expected. http://www.weather.gov/safety/flood. You should monitor later forecasts and be prepared to take action should flash flood warnings be issued. Here's your marine forecast. On the weather map, light to occasional moderate mainly southwesterly flow will occur through early next week, shifting to a more westerly component on Tuesday. Seas around 6 feet this morning will slowly subside to 2 to 3 feet by the end of the week. Small craft should exercise caution on the Gulf this morning. On Perdido Bay, Pensacola Bay including Santa Rosa Sound, and Choctaw-Hatchie Bay. For today, southwest winds 10 to 15 knots. Waves 1 foot or less. A moderate chop. A chance of showers and thunderstorms. For tonight, southwest winds 5 to 10 knots. Waves 1 foot or less. Light chop. Showers likely. A chance of thunderstorms in the evening, then thunderstorms likely after midnight. For Saturday, southwest winds around 5 knots.

0: waves 1 foot or less, smooth, a chance of thunderstorms, showers likely, mainly in the morning. And for Saturday night, southwest winds around 5 knots, waves 1 foot or less, smooth, a chance of showers, a slight chance of thunderstorms in the evening, then a chance of thunderstorms after midnight. On Perdido Bay, Pensacola Bay, including Santa Rosa Sound, and Choctawhatchee Bay. For today, southwest winds 10 to 15 knots. Waves 1 foot or less. A moderate chop. A chance of thunderstorms. Showers likely, mainly this morning. For tonight, southwest winds 5 to 10 knots. Waves 1 foot or less. Light chop. Showers likely. A chance of thunderstorms in the evening, then thunderstorms likely after midnight. For Saturday, west winds around 5 knots. Waves 1 foot or less. Smooth. Showers likely. A chance of thunderstorms in the morning, then thunderstorms likely in the afternoon. And for Saturday night, southwest winds around 5 knots. Waves 1 foot or less. Smooth. A slight chance of thunderstorms. A chance of showers, mainly in the evening. From the Okaloosa-Walton County line to Pascagoula, and out 20 nautical miles. For today, southwest winds 10 to 15 knots with gusts up to 20 knots. Seas 4 to 6 feet, occasionally to 8 feet. Wave detail, south 6 feet at 8 seconds. A chance of showers and thunderstorms until late afternoon, then a slight chance of showers and thunderstorms late. For tonight, southwest winds 5 to 10 knots. Seas 3 to 4 feet, occasionally to 5 feet. Wave detail, south 4 feet at 7 seconds. A chance of showers and thunderstorms. For Saturday, southwest winds 5 to 10 knots. Seas around 3 feet. Wave detail, south 3 feet at 7 seconds. A chance of showers and thunderstorms, mainly in the morning. And for Saturday night, southwest winds 5 to 10 knots. Seas 2 to 3 feet. Wave detail, south 3 feet at 7 seconds. A slight chance of showers and thunderstorms in the evening, then a chance of showers and thunderstorms after midnight. From the Okaloosa-Walton County line to Pascagoula, from 20 to 60 nautical miles offshore. For today, southwest winds 10 to 15 knots with gusts up to 20 knots. Seas 4 to 6 feet, occasionally to 8 feet. Wave detail, south 6 feet at 8 seconds. A slight chance of showers and thunderstorms. For tonight, southwest winds around 10 knots. Seas around 4 feet, occasionally to 5 feet. Wave detail, south 4 feet at 7 seconds. A chance of showers and thunderstorms. For Saturday, southwest winds 5 to 10 knots. Seas 3 to 4 feet, occasionally to 5 feet. Wave detail, south 4 feet at 7 seconds. A chance of showers and thunderstorms, mainly in the morning. And for Saturday night, southwest winds 5 to 10 knots. Seas around 3 feet. Wave detail, south 3 feet at 7 seconds. A slight chance of showers and thunderstorms. Tidal information, at the mouth of the Mobile River on Friday, low tide at 2:37 a.m. High tide at 4:03 p.m. At the mouth of the Mobile River on Saturday, low tide at 2:38 a.m. High tide at 4:37 p.m. At Pensacola Bay on Friday, low tide at 1:20 a.m. High tide at 3:05 p.m. At Pensacola Bay on Saturday, low tide at 1:34 a.m. High tide at 3:38 p.m. At the East Pass in Destin on Friday, low tide at 12:46 a.m. High tide at 2:32 p.m. At the East Pass in Destin on Saturday, low tide at 1 a.m. High tide at 3:05 p.m. The following marine observations were made as of 9 a.m. Mobile Bay Coast Guard Station. Winds were west at 6 knots. Sea temperature 81 degrees. Air temperature 83 degrees. Weeks Bay, calm. Air temperature was 82 degrees. Pensacola Bay. Sea temperature 82 degrees. Air temperature 83 degrees. The report from the east end of Dauphin Island was not available. Graham Bay, south winds at 6 knots. Air temperature was 82 degrees. And Pettiboy Island, southwest winds at 9 knots. Air temperature was 81 degrees. 12 miles south of Orange Beach, winds were southwest at 12 knots. Air temperature was 83 degrees. Gulf water temperature 82 degrees. Wave height 7 feet, with a period of 8 seconds. 100 miles south of Destin. Winds were southwest at 14 knots. Air temperature 84 degrees. Wave height 6 feet. Wave period 7 seconds. The following weather reports were made at 9 a.m. Pensacola International Airport, skies were partly sunny. The temperature was 84 degrees, the dew point was 78, and the relative humidity was 82%. This produces a heat index of 95. The wind was southwest at 10 miles an hour. The pressure was 29.98 inches and steady. Pensacola Naval Air Station, skies were cloudy. The temperature was 83 degrees, the dew point was 79, and the relative humidity was 88%. This produces a heat index of 94. The wind was southwest at 9 miles an hour. The pressure was 29.99 inches and rising. The following is a summary of watches, warnings and advisories in effect. A flood watch remains in effect until 6 p.m. Central Daylight Time for the following areas: in Alabama, Baldwin Central, Baldwin Coastal, Baldwin Inland and Escambia, and the following areas: in Florida, Escambia Coastal, Escambia Inland, Okaloosa Coastal, Okaloosa Inland, Santa Rosa Coastal and Santa Rosa Inland. A high surf advisory remains in effect until 6 p.m. Central Daylight Time for the following area: in Alabama, Baldwin Coastal, and the following areas: in Florida, Escambia Coastal, Okaloosa Coastal and Santa Rosa Coastal. A rip current risk remains in effect until 6 p.m. Central Daylight Time Saturday for the following area: in Alabama, Baldwin Coastal, and the following areas: in Florida, Escambia Coastal, Okaloosa Coastal and Santa Rosa Coastal. Here's your National Weather Service forecast. Today, showers with a chance of thunderstorms this morning, then showers and thunderstorms likely this afternoon. Some thunderstorms may produce heavy rainfall this morning. Some thunderstorms may produce heavy rainfall this afternoon. Highs in the upper 80s. Southwest winds 5 to 10 miles per hour. Chance of rain 90%. Tonight, showers likely. Thunderstorms likely, mainly in the evening. Humid with lows in the mid-70s. Southwest winds around 5 miles per hour in the evening, becoming light and variable. Chance of rain 70%. Saturday, showers likely with a chance of thunderstorms in the morning, then showers with thunderstorms likely in the afternoon. Humid with highs in the mid-80s. West winds around 5 miles per hour, becoming northwest around 5 miles per hour in the afternoon. Chance of rain 90%. Saturday night, mostly cloudy with a chance of showers and thunderstorms. Lows in the mid-70s. South winds around 5 miles per hour in the evening, becoming light and variable. Chance of rain 50%. Sunday, partly sunny with a chance of showers and thunderstorms. Humid with highs in the upper 80s. Southwest winds 5 to 10 miles per hour. Chance of rain 50%. Sunday night, partly cloudy. Lows in the upper 70s. Monday, mostly sunny. Highs around 90. Monday night, mostly clear. Lows in the upper 70s. What? Minor flooding is forecast. Where? Big Coldwater Creek near Milton. When? From Saturday morning to Saturday afternoon. Impacts, at 10.0 feet, flooding of lowlands and some fish camps will occur. Additional details, at 1 a.m. Central Daylight Time Friday the stage was 6.6 feet. Forecast, the river is expected to rise to a crest of 10.0 feet tomorrow morning. Flood stage is 10.0 feet. http://www.weather.gov/safety/flood. What minor flooding is forecast? Where? Blackwater River near Baker. When? From this evening to Sunday morning. Impacts at 11.0 feet, minor flooding of secondary roads and lowlands from the Highway 4 bridge downstream. Additional details, at 1 a.m. Central Daylight Time Friday the stage was 6.9 feet. Forecast, the river is expected to rise above flood stage this evening to a crest of 12.7 feet tomorrow morning. It will then fall below flood stage early Sunday morning. Flood stage is 11.0 feet. http://www.weather.gov/safety/flood. What minor flooding is forecast? Where? Escambia River near Century. When? From this afternoon until further notice. Impacts at 19.0 feet, low-lying pastures will flood. Cattle should be moved to higher ground. Additional details, at 1 a.m. Central Daylight Time Friday the stage was 12.3 feet. Forecast, the river is expected to rise above flood stage late this afternoon and continue rising to a crest of 19.5 feet Sunday morning. Flood stage is 17.0 feet. http://www.weather.gov/safety/flood. What minor flooding is forecast? Where? Murder Creek at Brutoon. When? From this afternoon to late Saturday night. Impacts at 24.0 feet, flooding of Highway 29/Mildred Street begins. Additional details, at 1:45 a.m. Central Daylight Time Friday the stage was 19.3 feet. Forecast, the river is expected to rise above flood stage this afternoon to a crest of 23.3 feet just after midnight tonight. It will then fall below flood stage late tomorrow evening. Flood stage is 22.0 feet. http://www.weather.gov/safety/flood. What minor flooding is forecast? Where? Perdido River near Barano Park. When? From early this morning to late Sunday night. Impacts at 14.0 feet, water begins to flood bridge roadway and Florida side of bridge. Additional details, at 1 a.m. Central Daylight Time Friday the stage was 11.0 feet. Forecast, the river is expected to rise above flood stage early this morning to a crest of 15.7 feet just after midnight tonight. It will then fall below flood stage late Sunday evening. Flood stage is 13.0 feet. http://www.weather.gov/safety/flood. What minor flooding is forecast? Where? Yellow River at Milligan. When? From Saturday evening to late Sunday night. Impacts at 13.0 feet, water threatens home on Ellis and Antioch Roads. Additional details, at 1 a.m. Central Daylight Time Friday the stage was 4.7 feet. The river is expected to rise above flood stage tomorrow evening to a crest of 12.8 feet early Sunday morning. It will then fall below flood stage late Sunday evening. Flood stage is 12.0 feet. http://www.weather.gov/safety/flood. 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What? Moderate flooding is occurring and moderate flooding is forecast. Where? Styx River near Isonore. When? Until Saturday morning. Impacts at 14.0 feet, moderate flood stage. Water reaches top of bulkheads on Donovan Circle in the Seminole Landing community. Upstream, water begins to flood Waterworld and areas near Goat Cooper Roads. Additional details, at 8 a.m. Central Daylight Time Friday the stage was 14.0 feet. Forecast, the river is expected to rise to a crest of 14.8 feet this afternoon. It will then fall below flood stage just after midnight tonight. Flood stage is 12.0 feet. http://www.weather.gov/safety/flood. What? Moderate flooding is occurring and moderate flooding is forecast. Where? Fish River near Silver Hill. When? Until Saturday morning. Impacts, at 14.1 feet, River Road Extension floods. Additional details, at 7:30 a.m. Central Daylight Time Friday, the stage was 14.0 feet. Forecast, the river is expected to rise to a crest of 14.2 feet this afternoon. It will then fall below flood stage just after midnight tonight. Flood stage is 11.0 feet. http://www.weather.gov/safety/flood. 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The current time is 9:28 a.m. Central Daylight Time. A flood watch is in effect for the following areas in Alabama: Baldwin Central, Baldwin Coastal, Baldwin Inland, Butler, Clark, What? Minor flooding is forecast. Where? Yellow River at Milligan. When? From Monday afternoon to Tuesday morning. Impacts, at 12.0 feet, extensive overflow of lowlands will occur and a few rural roads in the area will become flooded. Additional details, at 9 a.m. Central Daylight Time Friday, the stage was 5.1 feet. Forecast, the river is expected to rise above flood stage early Monday afternoon to a crest of 12.3 feet Monday evening. It will then fall below flood stage early Tuesday morning. Flood stage is 12.0 feet. http://www.weather.gov/safety/flood. A flood watch is in effect for the following areas in Alabama: Baldwin Central, Baldwin Coastal, Baldwin Inland, Butler, Clark, Conecuh, Covington, Crenshaw, Escambia, Mobile Central, Mobile Coastal, Mobile Inland, Monroe, Washington and Wilcox, and the following areas, in Mississippi: George, Greene, Perry, Stone and Wayne, and the following areas, in Florida: Escambia Coastal, Escambia Inland, Okaloosa Coastal, Okaloosa Inland, Santa Rosa Coastal and Santa Rosa Inland. Flood watch remains in effect until 6 p.m. Central Daylight Time this evening. What? Flash flooding caused by excessive rainfall continues to be possible. Where? Portions of Alabama, including the following areas: Baldwin Central, Baldwin Coastal, Baldwin Inland, Butler, Choctaw, Clark, Conecuh, Covington, Crenshaw, Escambia, Mobile Central, Mobile Coastal, Mobile Inland, Monroe, Washington and Wilcox, Northwest Florida, including the following areas: Escambia Coastal, Escambia Inland, Okaloosa Coastal, Okaloosa Inland, Santa Rosa Coastal and Santa Rosa Inland, and Southeast Mississippi, including the following areas: George, Greene, Perry, Stone and Wayne. When? Until 6 p.m. Central Daylight Time this evening. Impacts: excessive runoff may result in flooding of rivers, creeks, streams, and other low-lying and flood-prone locations. Extensive street flooding and flooding of creeks and rivers are possible. Additional details, another round of storms are likely to develop today, resulting in a continued threat of flash flooding, especially as soils are very saturated. 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You should monitor later forecasts and be prepared to take action should flash flood warnings be issued. A high surf advisory is in effect for the following areas in Alabama: Baldwin Coastal and Mobile Coastal, and the following areas in Florida: Escambia Coastal, Okaloosa Coastal and Santa Rosa Coastal. High surf advisory remains in effect until 6 p.m. Central Daylight Time this evening. High rip current risk remains in effect through Saturday afternoon. What? For the high surf advisory, large breaking waves of 4 to 5 feet in the surf zone. For the high rip current risk, dangerous rip currents. Where? In Alabama, Mobile Coastal and Baldwin Coastal counties. in Florida, Escambia Coastal, Santa Rosa Coastal and Okaloosa Coastal counties. When, for the high surf advisory, until 6 p.m. Central Daylight Time this evening. For the high rip current risk, through Saturday afternoon. Impacts, dangerous swimming and surfing conditions and localized beach erosion. Rip currents can sweep even the best swimmers away from shore into deeper water. Inexperienced swimmers should remain out of the water due to dangerous surf conditions. Swim near a lifeguard. If caught in a rip current, relax and float. Don't swim against the current. If able, swim in a direction following the shoreline. If unable to escape, face the shore and call or wave for help. Here's your marine forecast. On the weather map, light to occasional moderate mainly southwesterly flow will occur through early next week, shifting to a more westerly component on Tuesday. Seas around 6 feet this morning will slowly subside to 2 to 3 feet by the end of the week. Small craft should exercise caution on the Gulf this morning. On Perdido Bay, Pensacola Bay including Santa Rosa Sound, and Choctawhatchee Bay. For today, southwest winds 10 to 15 knots. Waves 1 foot or less. A moderate chop. A chance of showers and thunderstorms. For tonight, southwest winds 5 to 10 knots. Waves 1 foot or less. Light chop. Showers likely. A chance of thunderstorms in the evening, then thunderstorms likely after midnight. For Saturday, southwest winds around 5 knots. Waves 1 foot or less. Smooth. A chance of thunderstorms. Showers likely, mainly in the morning. And for Saturday night, southwest winds around 5 knots. Waves 1 foot or less. Smooth. A chance of showers. A slight chance of thunderstorms in the evening, then a chance of thunderstorms after midnight. On Perdido Bay, Pensacola Bay including Santa Rosa Sound, and Choctawhatchee Bay. For today, southwest winds 10 to 15 knots. Waves 1 foot or less. A moderate chop. A chance of thunderstorms. Showers likely, mainly this morning. For tonight, southwest winds 5 to 10 knots. Waves 1 foot or less. Light chop. Showers likely. A chance of thunderstorms in the evening, then thunderstorms likely after midnight. For Saturday, west winds around 5 knots. Waves 1 foot or less. Smooth. Showers likely. A chance of thunderstorms in the morning, then thunderstorms likely in the afternoon. And for Saturday night, southwest winds around 5 knots. Waves 1 foot or less. Smooth. A slight chance of thunderstorms. A chance of showers, mainly in the evening. From the Okaloosa-Walton County line to Pascagoula, and out 20 nautical miles. For today, southwest winds 10 to 15 knots with gusts up to 20 knots. Seas 4 to 6 feet, occasionally to 8 feet. Wave detail, south 6 feet at 8 seconds. A chance of showers and thunderstorms until late afternoon, then a slight chance of showers and thunderstorms late. For tonight, southwest winds 5 to 10 knots. Seas 3 to 4 feet, occasionally to 5 feet. Wave detail, south 4 feet at 7 seconds. A chance of showers and thunderstorms. For Saturday, southwest winds 5 to 10 knots. Seas around 3 feet. Wave detail, south 3 feet at 7 seconds. A chance of showers and thunderstorms, mainly in the morning. And for Saturday night, southwest winds 5 to 10 knots. Seas 2 to 3 feet. Wave detail, south 3 feet at 7 seconds. A slight chance of showers and thunderstorms in the evening, then a chance of showers and thunderstorms after midnight. From the Okaloosa-Walton County line to Pascagoula, from 20 to 60 nautical miles offshore. For today, southwest winds 10 to 15 knots with gusts up to 20 knots. Seas 4 to 6 feet, occasionally to 8 feet. Wave detail, south 6 feet at 8 seconds. A slight chance of showers and thunderstorms. For tonight, southwest winds around 10 knots. seas around 4 feet, occasionally to 5 feet. Wave detail, south 4 feet at 7 seconds. A chance of showers and thunderstorms. For Saturday, southwest winds 5 to 10 knots. Seas 3 to 4 feet, occasionally to 5 feet. Wave detail, south 4 feet at 7 seconds. A chance of showers and thunderstorms, mainly in the morning. And for Saturday night, southwest winds 5 to 10 knots. Seas around 3 feet. Wave detail, south 3 feet at 7 seconds. A slight chance of showers and thunderstorms. Tidal information, at the mouth of the Mobile River on Friday, low tide at 2:37 a.m. High tide at 4:03 p.m. At the mouth of the Mobile River on Saturday, low tide at 2:38 a.m. High tide at 4:37 p.m. At Pensacola Bay on Friday, low tide at 1:20 a.m. High tide at 3:05 p.m. At Pensacola Bay on Saturday, low tide at 1:34 a.m. High tide at 3:38 p.m. At the East Pass in Destin on Friday, low tide at 12:46 a.m. High tide at 2:32 p.m. At the East Pass in Destin on Saturday, low tide at 1 a.m. High tide at 3:05 p.m. The following marine observations were made as of 9 a.m. Mobile Bay Coast Guard Station. Winds were west at 6 knots. Sea temperature 81 degrees. Air temperature 83 degrees. Weeks Bay, calm. Air temperature was 82 degrees. Pensacola Bay. Sea temperature 82 degrees. Air temperature 83 degrees. The report from the east end of Dauphin Island was not available. Graham Bay, south winds at 6 knots. Air temperature was 82 degrees. And Pettiboy Island, southwest winds at 9 knots. Air temperature was 81 degrees. 12 miles south of Orange Beach, winds were southwest at 12 knots. Air temperature was 83 degrees. Gulf water temperature 82 degrees. Wave height 7 feet, with a period of 8 seconds. 100 miles south of Destin. Winds were southwest at 14 knots. Air temperature 84 degrees. Wave height 6 feet. Wave period 7 seconds. What? Moderate flooding is occurring and moderate flooding is forecast. Where? Styx River near Isonor. When? Until Saturday morning. Impacts, at 14.0 feet, moderate flood stage. Water reaches top of bulkheads on Donovan Circle in the Seminole Landing community. Upstream, water begins to flood Waterworld and areas near Goat Cooper Roads. What? Minor flooding is forecast. Where? Murder Creek at Brutern. When? From this evening to Sunday evening. Impacts, at 24.0 feet, flooding of Highway 29/Mildred Street begins. Additional details, at 8:45 a.m. Central Daylight Time Friday the stage was 20.3 feet. Forecast, the river is expected to rise above flood stage late this evening to a crest of 23.3 feet tomorrow evening. It will then fall below flood stage early Sunday afternoon. Flood stage is 22.0 feet. http://www.weather.gov/safety/flood. What? Moderate flooding is occurring and moderate flooding is forecast. Where? Styx River near Isonor. When? Until Saturday morning. Impacts, at 14.0 feet, moderate flood stage. Water reaches top of bulkheads on Donovan Circle in the Seminole Landing community. Upstream, water begins to flood Waterworld and areas near Goat Cooper Roads. Additional details, at 8 a.m. Central Daylight Time Friday the stage was 14.0 feet. Forecast, the river is expected to rise to a crest of 14.8 feet this afternoon. It will then fall below flood stage just after midnight tonight. Flood stage is 12.0 feet. http://www.weather.gov/safety/flood. 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The current time is 9:41 a.m. Central Daylight Time. A flood watch is in effect for the following areas in Alabama: Baldwin Central, Baldwin Coastal, Baldwin Inland, Butler, Clark, Conecuh, Covington, Crenshaw, Escambia, Mobile Central, Mobile Coastal, Mobile Inland, Monroe, Washington, and Wilcox, and the following areas in Mississippi: George, Greene, Perry, Stone, and Wayne, and the following areas in Florida: Escambia Coastal, Escambia Inland, Okaloosa Coastal, Okaloosa Inland, Santa Rosa Coastal, and Santa Rosa Inland. Flood watch remains in effect until 6 p.m. Central Daylight Time this evening. What? Flash flooding caused by excessive rainfall continues to be possible. Where? Portions of Alabama, including the following areas: Baldwin Central, Baldwin Coastal, Baldwin Inland, Butler, Choctaw, Clark, Conecuh, Covington, Crenshaw, Escambia, Mobile Central, Mobile Coastal, Mobile Inland, Monroe, Washington, and Wilcox, Northwest Florida, including the following areas: Escambia Coastal, Escambia Inland, Okaloosa Coastal, Okaloosa Inland, Santa Rosa Coastal, and Santa Rosa Inland, and Southeast Mississippi, including the following areas: George, Greene, Perry, Stone, and Wayne. When? Until 6 p.m. Central Daylight Time this evening. Impacts: excessive runoff may result in flooding of rivers, creeks, streams, and other low-lying and flood-prone locations. Extensive street flooding and flooding of creeks and rivers are possible. Additional details: another round of storms are likely to develop today, resulting in a continued threat of flash flooding, especially as soils are very saturated. Widespread 1 to 2 inches with locally higher amounts of 2 to 4 inches are expected. http://www.weather.gov/safety/ Flood. You should monitor later forecasts and be prepared to take action should flash flood warnings be issued. What? Moderate flooding is occurring and moderate flooding is forecast. Where? Fish River near Silver Hill. When? Until Saturday morning. Impacts: at 14.1 feet, River Road Extension floods. Additional details: at 7:30 a.m. What? Minor flooding is forecast. Where? Big Escambia Creek at Flemington. When? From this afternoon to Saturday evening. Impacts: at 19.0 feet, water begins to approach several homes on north side of Highway 31. Additional details: at 9 a.m. Central Daylight Time Friday, the stage was 18.2 feet. Forecast: the river is expected to rise above flood stage this afternoon to a crest of 19.9 feet just after midnight tonight. It will then fall below flood stage early tomorrow afternoon. Flood stage is 19.0 feet. http://www.weather.gov/safety/flood. What? Moderate flooding is occurring and moderate flooding is forecast. Where? Fish River near Silver Hill. When? Until Saturday morning. Impacts: at 14.1 feet, River Road Extension floods. Additional details: at 7:30 a.m. Central Daylight Time Friday, the stage was 14.0 feet. Forecast: the river is expected to rise to a crest of 14.2 feet this afternoon. It will then fall below flood stage just after midnight tonight. Flood stage is 11.0 feet. http://www.weather.gov/safety/flood. 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What? Minor flooding is forecast. Where? Yellow River at Milligan. When? From Monday afternoon to Tuesday morning. Impacts: at 12.0 feet, extensive overflow of lowlands will occur and a few rural roads in the area will become flooded. Additional details: at 9 a.m. Central Daylight Time Friday, the stage was 5.1 feet. Forecast: the river is expected to rise above flood stage early Monday afternoon to a crest of 12.3 feet Monday evening. It will then fall below flood stage early Tuesday morning. flood stage is 12.0 feet. http://www.weather.gov/safety/flood. 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The current time is 9:47 a.m. Central Daylight Time. A flood watch is in effect for the following areas in Alabama: Baldwin Central, Baldwin Coastal, Baldwin Inland, Butler, Clark, Conecuh, Covington, Crenshaw. What? Minor flooding is forecast. Where? Shoal River near Crestview. When? From late Saturday night to Sunday evening. Impacts at 8.0 feet, minor flooding of low-lying areas. Additional details at 9:15 a.m. Central Daylight Time Friday, the stage was 5.9 feet. Forecast, the river is expected to rise to a crest of 8.0 feet early Sunday morning. It will then fall below flood stage early Sunday afternoon. Flood stage is 8.0 feet. http://www.weather.gov/safety/flood. A flood watch is in effect for the following areas in Alabama: Baldwin Central, Baldwin Coastal, Baldwin Inland, Butler, Clark, Conecuh, Covington, Crenshaw, Escambia, Mobile Central, Mobile Coastal, Mobile Inland, Monroe, Washington, and Wilcox, and the following areas in Mississippi: George, Greene, Perry, Stone, and Wayne, and the following areas in Florida: Escambia Coastal, Escambia Inland, Okaloosa Coastal, Okaloosa Inland, Santa Rosa Coastal, and Santa Rosa Inland. Flood watch remains in effect until 6 p.m. Central Daylight Time this evening. What? Flash flooding caused by excessive rainfall continues to be possible. Where? Portions of Alabama, including the following areas: Baldwin Central, Baldwin Coastal, Baldwin Inland, Butler, Choctaw, Clark, Conecuh, Covington, Crenshaw, Escambia, Mobile Central, Mobile Coastal, Mobile Inland, Monroe, Washington, and Wilcox, Northwest Florida, including the following areas: Escambia Coastal, Escambia Inland, Okaloosa Coastal, Okaloosa Inland, Santa Rosa Coastal, and Santa Rosa Inland, in Southeast Mississippi, including the following areas: George, Greene, Perry, Stone, and Wayne. When? Until 6 p.m. Central Daylight Time this evening. Impacts: excessive runoff may result in flooding of rivers, creeks, streams, and other low-lying and flood-prone locations. Extensive street flooding and flooding of creeks and rivers are possible. Additional details: another round of storms are likely to develop today, resulting in a continued threat of flash flooding, especially as soils are very saturated. Widespread 1 to 2 inches with locally higher amounts of 2 to 4 inches are expected. http://www.weather.gov/safety/flood. You should monitor later forecasts and be prepared to take action should flash flood warnings be issued. A high surf advisory is in effect for the following areas in Alabama: Baldwin Coastal and Mobile Coastal, and the following areas in Florida: Escambia Coastal, Okaloosa Coastal, and Santa Rosa Coastal. High surf advisory remains in effect until 6 p.m. Central Daylight Time this evening. High rip current risk remains in effect through Saturday afternoon. What? For the high surf advisory, large breaking waves of 4 to 5 feet in the surf zone. For the high rip current risk, dangerous rip currents. Where? In Alabama, Mobile Coastal and Baldwin Coastal counties. In Florida, Escambia Coastal, Santa Rosa Coastal, and Okaloosa Coastal counties. When? For the high surf advisory, until 6 p.m. Central Daylight Time this evening. For the high rip current risk, through Saturday afternoon. Impacts: dangerous swimming and surfing conditions and localized beach erosion. Rip currents can sweep even the best swimmers away from shore into deeper water. Inexperienced swimmers should remain out of the water due to dangerous surf conditions. Swim near a lifeguard. If caught in a rip current, relax and float. 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If able, swim in a direction following the shoreline. If unable to escape, face the shore and call or wave for help. Here's your marine forecast. On the weather map, Light to occasional moderate mainly southwesterly flow will occur through early next week, shifting to a more westerly component on Tuesday. Seas around 6 feet this morning will slowly subside to 2 to 3 feet by the end of the week. Small craft should exercise caution on the Gulf this morning. On Perdido Bay, Pensacola Bay including Santa Rosa Sound, and Choctawhatchee Bay. For today, southwest winds 10 to 15 knots. Waves 1 foot or less. A moderate chop. A chance of showers and thunderstorms. For tonight, southwest winds 5 to 10 knots. Waves 1 foot or less. Light chop. Showers likely. A chance of thunderstorms in the evening, then thunderstorms likely after midnight. For Saturday, southwest winds around 5 knots. Waves 1 foot or less. Smooth. A chance of thunderstorms. Showers likely, mainly in the morning. And for Saturday night, southwest winds around. What? Minor flooding is forecast. Where? Escambia River near Century. When? From this afternoon until further notice. Impacts, at 23.3 feet, widespread flooding of pasture and farmland. Water begins to reach Mystic Springs Road, Worley Road, Mamer Holly Lane and River Bend Road. Approximately 5 houses become isolated in the McDavid and Molino communities. Public boat ramps at Mystic Springs and Fairground Road are submerged. Additional details, at 9 a.m. Central Daylight Time Friday the stage was 15.4 feet. Forecast, the river is expected to rise above flood stage this afternoon and continue rising to a crest of 21.9 feet early Sunday morning. Flood stage is 17.0 feet. http://www.weather.gov/safety/flood. Here's your marine forecast. On the weather map, light to occasional moderate mainly southwesterly flow will occur through early next week, shifting to a more westerly component on Tuesday. Seas around 6 feet this morning will slowly subside to 2 to 3 feet by the end of the week. Small craft should exercise caution on the Gulf this morning. On Perdido Bay, Pensacola Bay including Santa Rosa Sound, and Choctawhatchee Bay. For today, southwest winds 10 to 15 knots. Waves 1 foot or less. A moderate chop. A chance of showers and thunderstorms. For tonight, southwest winds 5 to 10 knots. Waves 1 foot or less. Light chop. Showers likely. A chance of thunderstorms in the evening, then thunderstorms likely after midnight. For Saturday, southwest winds around 5 knots. Waves 1 foot or less. Smooth. A chance of thunderstorms. Showers likely, mainly in the morning. And for Saturday night, southwest winds around 5 knots. Waves 1 foot or less. Smooth. A chance of showers. A slight chance of thunderstorms in the evening, then a chance of thunderstorms after midnight. On Perdido Bay, Pensacola Bay including Santa Rosa Sound, and Choctawhatchee Bay. For today, southwest winds 10 to 15 knots. Waves 1 foot or less. A moderate chop. A chance of thunderstorms. Showers likely, mainly this morning. For tonight, southwest winds 5 to 10 knots. Waves 1 foot or less. Light chop. Showers likely. A chance of thunderstorms in the evening, then thunderstorms likely after midnight. For Saturday, west winds around 5 knots. Waves 1 foot or less. Smooth. Showers likely. A chance of thunderstorms in the morning, then thunderstorms likely in the afternoon. And for Saturday night, southwest winds around 5 knots. Waves 1 foot or less. Smooth. A slight chance of thunderstorms. A chance of showers, mainly in the evening. From the Okaloosa-Walton County line to Pascagoula, and out 20 nautical miles. For today, southwest winds 10 to 15 knots with gusts up to 20 knots. Seas 4 to 6 feet, occasionally to 8 feet. Wave detail, south 6 feet at 8 seconds. a chance of showers and thunderstorms until late afternoon, then a slight chance of showers and thunderstorms late. For tonight, southwest winds 5 to 10 knots. Seas 3 to 4 feet, occasionally to 5 feet. Wave detail, south 4 feet at 7 seconds. A chance of showers and thunderstorms. For Saturday, southwest winds 5 to 10 knots. Seas around 3 feet. Wave detail, south 3 feet at 7 seconds. A chance of showers and thunderstorms, mainly in the morning. And for Saturday night, southwest winds 5 to 10 knots. Seas 2 to 3 feet. Wave detail, south 3 feet at 7 seconds. A slight chance of showers and thunderstorms in the evening, then a chance of showers and thunderstorms after midnight. From the Okaloosa-Walton County line to Pascagoula, from 20 to 60 nautical miles offshore. For today, southwest winds 10 to 15 knots with gusts up to 20 knots. Seas 4 to 6 feet, occasionally to 8 feet. Wave detail, south 6 feet at 8 seconds. A slight chance of showers and thunderstorms. For tonight, southwest winds around 10 knots. Seas around 4 feet, occasionally to 5 feet. Wave detail, south 4 feet at 7 seconds. A chance of showers and thunderstorms. For Saturday, southwest winds 5 to 10 knots. Seas 3 to 4 feet, occasionally to 5 feet. Wave detail, south 4 feet at 7 seconds. A chance of showers and thunderstorms, mainly in the morning. And for Saturday night, southwest winds 5 to 10 knots. Seas around 3 feet. Wave detail, south 3 feet at 7 seconds. A slight chance of showers and thunderstorms. What? Minor flooding is forecast. Where? Big Escambia Creek at Flemington. When? From this afternoon to Saturday evening. Impacts, at 19.0 feet, water begins to approach several homes on north side of Highway 31. Additional details, at 9 a.m. Central Daylight Time Friday the stage was 18.2 feet. Forecast, the river is expected to rise above flood stage this afternoon to a crest of 19.9 feet just after midnight tonight. It will then fall below flood stage early tomorrow afternoon. Flood stage is 19.0 feet.
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0: Westview. What? Minor flooding is forecast. Where? Blackwater River near Baker. When? From this afternoon to Sunday evening. Impacts, at 14.5 feet. Flooding of Cotton Ridge Park in Baker begins. Additional details, at 9 a.m. Central Daylight Time Friday the stage was 9.3 feet. Forecast, the river is expected to rise above flood stage this afternoon to a crest of 14.1 feet early tomorrow afternoon. It will then fall below flood stage Sunday afternoon. Flood stage is 11.0 feet. http://www.weather.gov/safety/flood. What? Minor flooding is forecast. Where? Shoal River near Crestview. When? From late Saturday night to Sunday evening. Impacts, at 8.0 feet, minor flooding of low-lying areas. Additional details, at 9:15 a.m. Central Daylight Time Friday the stage was 5.9 feet. Forecast, the river is expected to rise to a crest of 8.0 feet early Sunday morning. It will then fall below flood stage early Sunday afternoon. Flood stage is 8.0 feet. http://www.weather.gov/safety/flood. A high surf advisory is in effect for the following areas in Alabama: Baldwin Coastal and Mobile Coastal, and the following areas, in Florida, Escambia Coastal, Okaloosa Coastal and Santa Rosa Coastal. High surf advisory remains in effect until 6 p.m. Central Daylight Time this evening. High rip current risk remains in effect through Saturday afternoon. What? For the high surf advisory, large breaking waves of 4 to 5 feet in the surf zone. For the high rip current risk, dangerous rip currents. Where? In Alabama, Mobile Coastal and Baldwin Coastal counties. In Florida, Escambia Coastal, Santa Rosa Coastal and Okaloosa Coastal counties. What? Minor flooding is forecast. Where? Big Coldwater Creek near Milton. When? From Saturday morning to Monday morning. Impacts, at 10.0 feet, flooding of lowland and some fish camps will occur. Additional details, at 9 a.m. Central Daylight Time Friday the stage was 7.7 feet. Forecast, the river is expected to rise above flood stage tomorrow morning to a crest of 10.4 feet early Sunday morning. It will then fall below flood stage early Monday morning. Flood stage is 10.0 feet. http://www.weather.gov/safety/flood. A high surf advisory is in effect for the following areas in Alabama, Baldwin Coastal and Mobile Coastal, and the following areas in Florida, Escambia Coastal, Okaloosa Coastal and Santa Rosa Coastal. High surf advisory remains in effect until 6 p.m. Central Daylight Time this evening. High rip current risk remains in effect through Saturday afternoon. What? For the high surf advisory, large breaking waves of 4 to 5 feet in the surf zone. For the high rip current risk, dangerous rip currents. Where? In Alabama, Mobile Coastal and Baldwin Coastal counties. In Florida, Escambia Coastal, Santa Rosa Coastal and Okaloosa Coastal counties. When, for the high surf advisory, until 6 p.m. Central Daylight Time this evening. For the high rip current risk, through Saturday afternoon. Impacts, dangerous swimming and surfing conditions and localized beach erosion. Rip currents can sweep even the best swimmers away from shore into deeper water. Inexperienced swimmers should remain out of the water due to dangerous surf conditions. Swim near a lifeguard. If caught in a rip current, relax and float. Don't swim against the current. If able, swim in a direction following the shoreline. If unable to escape, face the shore and call or wave for help. What? Minor flooding is forecast. Where? Escambia River near Century. When? From this afternoon until further notice. Impacts, at 23.3 feet, widespread flooding of pasture and farmland. Water begins to reach Mystic Springs Road, Worley Road, Mamer Holly Lane and River Bend Road. Approximately 5 houses become isolated in the McDavid and Molino communities. Public boat ramps at Mystic Springs and Fairground Road are submerged. Additional details, at 9 a.m. Central Daylight Time Friday the stage was 15.4 feet. Forecast, the river is expected to rise above flood stage this afternoon and continue rising to a crest of 21.9 feet early Sunday morning. Flood stage is 17.0 feet. http://www.weather.gov/safety. What? Minor flooding is occurring and minor flooding is forecast. Where? Perdido River near Barano Park. When? Until Monday afternoon. Impacts, at 17.6 feet, water reaches the first floor of Adventures Perdido River office building. Additional details, at 9 a.m. Central Daylight Time Friday the stage was 14.2 feet. Recent activity, the maximum river stage in the 24 hours ending at 9 a.m. Central Daylight Time Friday was 14.2 feet. Forecast, the river is expected to rise to a crest of 16.8 feet just after midnight tonight. It will then fall below flood stage Monday morning. Flood stage is 13.0 feet. http://www.weather.gov/safety/flood. What? Minor flooding is forecast. Where? Escambia River near Century. When? From this afternoon until further notice. Impacts, at 23.3 feet, widespread flooding of pasture and farmland. Water begins to reach Mystic Springs Road, Worley Road, Mamer Holly Lane and River Bend Road. Approximately 5 houses become isolated in the McDavid and Molino communities. Public boat ramps at Mystic Springs and Fairground Road are submerged. Additional details, at 9 a.m. Central Daylight Time Friday, the stage was 15.4 feet. Forecast, the river is expected to rise above flood stage this afternoon and continue rising to a crest of 21.9 feet early Sunday morning. Flood stage is 17.0 feet.

feet in the surf zone. For the high rip current risk, dangerous rip currents. Where? In Alabama, Mobile Coastal and Baldwin Coastal counties. In Florida, Escambia Coastal, Santa Rosa Coastal and Okaloosa Coastal counties. When? For the high surf advisory, until 6 p.m. Central Daylight Time this evening. For the high rip current risk, through Saturday afternoon. Impacts, dangerous swimming and surfing conditions and localized beach erosion. Rip currents can sweep even the best swimmers away from shore into deeper water. Inexperienced swimmers should remain out of the water due to dangerous surf conditions. Swim near a lifeguard. If caught in the rip current, relax and float. Don't swim against the current. If able, swim in a direction following the shoreline. If unable to escape, face the shore and call or wave for help. Here's your marine forecast. On the weather map, light to occasional moderate mainly southwesterly flow will occur through early next week, shifting to a more westerly component on Tuesday. Seas around 6 feet this morning will slowly subside to 2 to 3 feet by the end of the week. Small craft should exercise caution on the Gulf this morning. On Perdido Bay, Pensacola Bay including Santa Rosa Sound, and Choctaw Hatchie Bay. For today, southwest winds 10 to 15 knots. Waves 1 foot or less. A moderate chop. A chance of showers and thunderstorms. For tonight, southwest winds 5 to 10 knots. Waves 1 foot or less. Light chop. Showers likely. A chance of thunderstorms in the evening, then thunderstorms likely after midnight. For Saturday, southwest winds around 5 knots. Waves 1 foot or less. Smooth. A chance of thunderstorms. Showers likely, mainly in the morning. And for Saturday night, southwest winds around 5 knots. Waves 1 foot or less. Smooth. A chance of showers. A slight chance of thunderstorms in the evening, then a chance of thunderstorms after midnight. On Perdido Bay, Pensacola Bay including Santa Rosa Sound, and Choctaw Hatchie Bay. For today, southwest winds 10 to 15 knots. Waves 1 foot or less. A moderate chop. A chance of thunderstorms. Showers likely, mainly this morning. For tonight, southwest winds 5 to 10 knots. Waves 1 foot or less. Light chop. Showers likely. A chance of thunderstorms in the evening, then thunderstorms likely after midnight. For Saturday, west winds around 5 knots. Waves 1 foot or less. Smooth. Showers likely. A chance of thunderstorms in the morning. What? Moderate flooding is occurring and moderate flooding is forecast. Where? Styx River near Isonore. When? Until Saturday morning. Impacts, at 14.0 feet, moderate flood stage. Water reaches top of bulkheads on Donovan Circle in the Seminole Landing community. Upstream, water begins to flood Waterworld and areas near Goat Cooper Roads. Additional details, at 9 a.m. Central Daylight Time Friday the stage was 14.4 feet. Recent activity, the maximum river stage in the 24 hours ending at 9 a.m. Central Daylight Time Friday was 14.4 feet. Forecast, the river is expected to rise to a crest of 14.9 feet this afternoon. It will then fall below flood stage late tonight. Flood stage is 12.0 feet. http://www.weather.gov/safety/flood. Here's your marine forecast. On the weather map, light to occasional moderate mainly southwesterly flow will occur through early next week, shifting to a more westerly component on Tuesday. Seas around 6 feet this morning will slowly subside to 2 to 3 feet by the end of the week. Small craft should exercise caution on the Gulf this morning. On Perdido Bay, Pensacola Bay including Santa Rosa Sound, and Choctaw Hatchie Bay. For today, southwest winds 10 to 15 knots. Waves 1 foot or less. A moderate chop. A chance of showers and thunderstorms. For tonight, southwest winds 5 to 10 knots. Waves 1 foot or less.

0: light chop. Showers likely. A chance of thunderstorms in the evening, then thunderstorms likely after midnight. For Saturday, southwest winds around 5 knots. Waves 1 foot or less. Smooth. A chance of thunderstorms. Showers likely, mainly in the morning. And for Saturday night, southwest winds around 5 knots. Waves 1 foot or less. Smooth. A chance of showers. A slight chance of thunderstorms in the evening, then a chance of thunderstorms after midnight. On Perdido Bay, Pensacola Bay including Santa Rosa Sound, and Choctawhatchee Bay. For today, southwest winds 10 to 15 knots. Waves 1 foot or less. A moderate chop. A chance of thunderstorms. Showers likely, mainly this morning. For tonight, southwest winds 5 to 10 knots. Waves 1 foot or less. Light chop. Showers likely. A chance of thunderstorms in the evening, then thunderstorms likely after midnight. For Saturday, west winds around 5 knots. Waves 1 foot or less. Smooth. Showers likely. A chance of thunderstorms in the morning, then thunderstorms likely in the afternoon. And for Saturday night, southwest winds around 5 knots. Waves 1 foot or less. Smooth. A slight chance of thunderstorms. A chance of showers, mainly in the evening. From the Okaloosa-Walton County line to Pascagoula, and out 20 nautical miles. For today, southwest winds 10 to 15 knots with gusts up to 20 knots. Seas 4 to 6 feet, occasionally to 8 feet. Wave detail, south 6 feet at 8 seconds. A chance of showers and thunderstorms until late afternoon, then a slight chance of showers and thunderstorms late. For tonight, southwest winds 5 to 10 knots. Seas 3 to 4 feet, occasionally to 5 feet. Wave detail, south 4 feet at 7 seconds. A chance of showers and thunderstorms. For Saturday, southwest winds 5 to 10 knots. Seas around 3 feet. Wave detail, south 3 feet at 7 seconds. A chance of showers and thunderstorms, mainly in the morning. And for Saturday night, southwest winds 5 to 10 knots. Seas 2 to 3 feet. Wave detail, south 3 feet at 7 seconds. A slight chance of showers and thunderstorms in the evening, then a chance of showers and thunderstorms after midnight. From the Okaloosa-Walton County line to Pascagoula, from 20 to 60 nautical miles offshore. For today, southwest winds 10 to 15 knots with gusts up to 20 knots. Seas 4 to 6 feet, occasionally to 8 feet. Wave detail, south 6 feet at 8 seconds. A slight chance of showers and thunderstorms. For tonight, southwest winds around 10 knots. Seas around 4 feet, occasionally to 5 feet. Wave detail, south 4 feet at 7 seconds. A chance of showers and thunderstorms. For Saturday, southwest winds 5 to 10 knots. Seas 3 to 4 feet, occasionally to 5 feet. Wave detail, south 4 feet at 7 seconds. A chance of showers and thunderstorms, mainly in the morning. And for Saturday night, southwest winds 5 to 10 knots. Seas around 3 feet. Wave detail, south 3 feet at 7 seconds. A slight chance of showers and thunderstorms. Tidal information, at the mouth of the Mobile River on Friday, low tide at 2:37 a.m. High tide at 4:03 p.m. At the mouth of the moderate flooding is occurring and moderate flooding is forecast. Where, Fish River near Silver Hill. When, until late tonight. Impacts, at 13.7 feet, water on lower floor of lower elevation houses on River Road Extension. Additional details, at 9:30 a.m. Central Daylight Time Friday the stage was 13.8 feet. Recent activity, the maximum river stage in the 24 hours ending at 9:30 a.m. Central Daylight Time Friday was 14.0 feet. Forecast, the river is expected to fall below flood stage late this evening and continue falling to 2.7 feet Wednesday morning. Flood stages 11.0 feet. http://www.weather.gov/safety/flood. Tidal information, at the mouth of the Mobile River on Friday, low tide at 2:37 a.m. High tide at 4:03 p.m. At the mouth of the Mobile River on Saturday, low tide at 2:38 a.m. High tide at 4:37 p.m. At Pensacola Bay on Friday, low tide at 1:20 a.m. High tide at 3:05 p.m. At Pensacola Bay on Saturday, low tide at 1:34 a.m. High tide at 3:38 p.m. At the East Pass in Destin on Friday, low tide at 12:46 a.m. High tide at 2:32 p.m. At the East Pass in Destin on Saturday, low tide at 1 a.m. High tide at 3:05 p.m. The following marine observations were made as of 10 a.m. Mobile Bay Coast Guard Station. Winds were southwest at 5 knots. Sea temperature 81 degrees. Air temperature 85 degrees. Weeks Bay, calm. Air temperature was 84 degrees. Pensacola Bay. Sea temperature 83 degrees. Air temperature 84 degrees. The report from the east end of Dauphin Island was not available. Graham Bay, southeast winds at 8 knots. Air temperature was 82 degrees. And Pettiboy Island, southwest winds at 9 knots. Air temperature was 81 degrees. 12 miles south of Orange Beach, winds were southwest at 12 knots. Air temperature was 83 degrees. Gulf water temperature 82 degrees. Wave height 7 feet, with a period of 8 seconds. 100 miles south of Destin. Winds were southwest at 12 knots. Air temperature 84 degrees. Wave height 5 feet. Wave period 7 seconds. What? Moderate flooding is occurring and moderate flooding is forecast. Where? Fish River near Silver Hill. When? Until late tonight. Impacts, at 13.7 feet, water on lower floor of lower elevation houses on River Road Extension. Additional details, at 9:30 a.m. Central Daylight Time Friday the stage was 13.8 feet. Recent activity, the maximum river stage in the 24 hours ending at 9:30 a.m. Central Daylight Time Friday was 14.0 feet. Forecast, the river is expected to fall below flood stage late this evening and continue falling to 2.7 feet Wednesday morning. Flood stage is 11.0 feet. http://www.weather.gov/safety/flood. The following weather reports were made at 10 a.m. Pensacola International Airport, skies were partly sunny. The temperature was 85 degrees, the dew point was 78, and the relative humidity was 80%. This produces a heat index of 96. The wind was southwest at 10 miles an hour. The pressure was 29.99 inches and rising. Pensacola Naval Air Station, skies were cloudy. The temperature was 84 degrees, the dew point was 79, and the relative humidity was 85%. This produces a heat index of 96. The wind was southwest at 8 miles an hour, gusting to 20. The pressure was 29.99 inches and steady. The following is a summary of watches, warnings and advisories in effect. A flood watch remains in effect until 6 p.m. Central Daylight Time for the following areas, in Alabama, Baldwin Central, Baldwin Coastal, Baldwin Inland and Escambia, in the following areas, in Florida, Escambia Coastal, Escambia Inland, Okaloosa Coastal, Okaloosa Inland, Santa Rosa Coastal and Santa Rosa Inland. A high surf advisory remains in effect until 6 p.m. Central Daylight Time for the following area, in Alabama, Baldwin Coastal, in the following areas, in Florida, Escambia Coastal, Okaloosa Coastal and Santa Rosa Coastal. A rip current risk remains in effect until 6 p.m. Central Daylight Time Saturday for the following area, in Alabama, Baldwin Coastal, in the following areas, in Florida, Escambia Coastal, Okaloosa Coastal and Santa Rosa Coastal. Here's your National Weather Service forecast. Today, showers with a chance of thunderstorms this morning, then showers and thunderstorms likely this afternoon. Some thunderstorms may produce heavy rainfall this morning. Highs in the upper 80s. Southwest winds 5 to 10 miles per hour. Chance of rain 90%. Tonight, showers likely. Thunderstorms likely, mainly in the evening. Humid with lows in the mid-70s. Southwest winds around 5 miles per hour in the evening, becoming light and variable. Chance of rain 70%. Saturday, showers likely with a chance of thunderstorms in the morning, then showers with thunderstorms likely in the afternoon. Humid with highs in the mid-80s. West winds around 5 miles per hour, becoming northwest around 5 miles per hour in the afternoon. Chance of rain 90%. Saturday night, mostly cloudy with a chance of showers and thunderstorms. Lows in the mid-70s. South winds around 5 miles per hour in the evening, becoming light and variable. Chance of rain 50%. Sunday, partly sunny with a chance of showers and thunderstorms. Humid with highs in the upper 80s. Southwest winds 5 to 10 miles per hour. Chance of rain 50%. Sunday night, partly cloudy. Lows in the upper 70s. Monday, mostly sunny. Highs around 90. Monday night, mostly clear. Lows in the upper 70s. What? Minor flooding is forecast. Where? Shoal River near Crestview. When? From late Saturday night to Sunday evening. Impacts, at 8.0 feet, minor flooding of low-lying areas. Additional details, at 9:15 a.m. Central Daylight Time Friday the stage was 5.9 feet. Forecast, the river is expected to rise to a crest of 8.0 feet early Sunday morning. It will then fall below flood stage early Sunday afternoon. Flood stage is 8.0 feet. http://www.weather.gov/safety/flood. What? Minor flooding is forecast. Where? Yellow River at Milligan. When? From Monday afternoon to Tuesday morning. Impacts, at 12.0 feet, extensive overflow of lowlands will occur and a few rural roads in the area will become flooded. Additional details, at 9 a.m. Central Daylight Time Friday the stage was 5.1 feet. Forecast, the river is expected to rise above flood stage early Monday afternoon to a crest of 12.3 feet Monday evening. It will then fall below flood stage early Tuesday morning. Flood stage is 12.0 feet. http://www.weather.gov/safety/flood. What? Minor flooding is forecast. Where? Escambia River near Century. When? From this afternoon until further notice. Impacts, at 23.3 feet, widespread flooding of pasture and farmland. Water begins to reach Mystic Springs Road, Worley Road, Mamer Holly Lane and River Bend Road. Approximately 5 houses become isolated in the McDavid and Molino communities. Public boat ramps at Mystic Springs and Fairground Road are submerged. Additional details, at 9 a.m. Central Daylight Time Friday the stage was 15.4 feet. Forecast, the river is expected to rise above flood stage this afternoon and continue rising to a crest of 21.9 feet early Sunday morning. Flood stage is 17.0 feet. http://www.weather.gov/safety/flood. 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What? Minor flooding is forecast. Where? Murder Creek at Brutoon. When? From this evening to Sunday evening. Impacts, at 24.0 feet, flooding of Highway 29/Mildred Street begins. Additional details, at 8:45 a.m. Central Daylight Time Friday the stage was 20.3 feet. forecast. The river is expected to rise above flood stage late this evening to a crest of 23.3 feet tomorrow evening. It will then fall below flood stage early Sunday afternoon. Flood stage is 22.0 feet. http://www.weather.gov/safety/flood. What minor flooding is forecast? Where? Blackwater River near Baker. When? From this afternoon to Sunday evening. Impacts, at 14.5 feet, flooding of Cotton Ridge Park in Baker begins. Additional details, at 9 a.m. Central Daylight Time Friday, the stage was 9.3 feet. Forecast, the river is expected to rise above flood stage this afternoon to a crest of 14.1 feet early tomorrow afternoon. It will then fall below flood stage Sunday afternoon. Flood stage is 11.0 feet. http://www.weather.gov/safety/flood. What minor flooding is forecast? Where? Big Coldwater Creek near Milton. When? From Saturday morning to Monday morning. Impacts, at 10.0 feet, flooding of lowlands and some fish camps will occur. Additional details, at 9 a.m. Central Daylight Time Friday, the stage was 7.7 feet. Forecast, the river is expected to rise above flood stage tomorrow morning to a crest of 10.4 feet early Sunday morning. It will then fall below flood stage early Monday morning. Flood stage is 10.0 feet. http://www.weather.gov/safety/flood. What minor flooding is forecast? Where? Big Escambia Creek at Flemington. When? From this afternoon to Saturday evening. Impacts, at 19.0 feet, water begins to approach several homes on north side of Highway 31. Additional details, at 9 a.m. Central Daylight Time Friday, the stage was 18.2 feet. Forecast, the river is expected to rise above flood stage this afternoon to a crest of 19.9 feet just after midnight tonight. It will then fall below flood stage early tomorrow afternoon. Flood stage is 19.0 feet. http://www.weather.gov/safety/flood. What minor flooding is occurring and minor flooding is forecast? Where? Perdido River near Barano Park. When? Until Monday afternoon. Impacts, at 17.6 feet, water reaches the first floor of Adventures Perdido River office building. Additional details, at 9 a.m. Central Daylight Time Friday, the stage was 14.2 feet. Recent activity, the maximum river stage in the 24 hours ending at 9 a.m. Central Daylight Time Friday was 14.2 feet. Forecast, the river is expected to rise to a crest of 16.8 feet just after midnight tonight. It will then fall below flood stage Monday morning. Flood stage is 13.0 feet. http://www.weather.gov/safety/flood. What moderate flooding is occurring and moderate flooding is forecast? Where? Styx River near Isonore. When? Until Saturday morning. Impacts, at 14.0 feet, moderate flood stage. Water reaches top of bulkheads on Donovan Circle in the Seminole Landing community. Upstream, water begins to flood Waterworld and areas near Goat Cooper Roads. Additional details, at 9 a.m. Central Daylight Time Friday, the stage was 14.4 feet. Recent activity, the maximum river stage in the 24 hours ending at 9 a.m. Central Daylight Time Friday was 14.4 feet. Forecast, the river is expected to rise to a crest of 14.9 feet this afternoon. It will then fall below flood stage late tonight. Flood stage is 12.0 feet. http://www.weather.gov/safety/flood. 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The current time is 10:32 a.m. Central Daylight Time. A flood watch is in effect for the following areas in Alabama, Baldwin Central, Baldwin Coastal, Baldwin Inland, Butler, Clark, Conecuh, Covington, Crenshaw, Escambia, Mobile Central, Mobile Coastal, Mobile Inland, Monroe, Washington and Wilcox, and the following areas, in Mississippi, George, Greene, Perry, Stone and Wayne, and the following areas, in Florida, Escambia Coastal, Escambia Inland, Okaloosa Coastal, Okaloosa Inland, Santa Rosa Coastal and Santa Rosa Inland. Flood watch remains in effect until 6 p.m. Central Daylight Time this evening. What? Flash flooding caused by excessive rainfall continues to be possible. Where? Portions of Alabama, including the following areas, Baldwin Central, Baldwin Coastal, Baldwin Inland, Butler, Choctaw, Clark, Conecuh, Covington, Crenshaw, Escambia, Mobile Central, Mobile Coastal, Mobile Inland, Monroe, Washington and Wilcox, Northwest Florida, including the following areas, Escambia Coastal, Escambia Inland, Okaloosa Coastal, Okaloosa Inland, Santa Rosa Coastal and Santa Rosa Inland, and Southeast Mississippi, including the following areas, George, Greene, Perry, Stone and Wayne. When? Until 6 p.m. Central Daylight Time this evening. Impacts. Excessive runoff may result in flooding of rivers, creeks, streams, and other low-lying and flood-prone locations. Extensive street flooding and flooding of creeks and rivers are possible. Additional details, another round of storms are likely to develop today, resulting in a continued threat of flash flooding, especially as soils are very saturated. Widespread 1 to 2 inches with locally higher amounts of 2 to 4 inches are expected. http://www.weather.gov/safety/ Flood you should monitor later forecasts and be prepared to take action should flash flood warnings be issued. A high surf advisory is in effect for the following areas in Alabama, Baldwin Coastal and Mobile Coastal, and the following areas in Florida, Escambia Coastal, Okaloosa Coastal and Santa Rosa Coastal. High surf advisory remains in effect until 6 p.m. Central Daylight Time this evening. High rip current risk remains in effect through Saturday afternoon. What? For the high surf advisory, large breaking waves of 4 to 5 feet in the surf zone. For the high rip current risk, dangerous rip currents. Where? In Alabama, Mobile Coastal and Baldwin Coastal counties. In Florida, Escambia Coastal, Santa Rosa Coastal and Okaloosa Coastal counties. When? For the high surf advisory, until 6 p.m. Central Daylight Time this evening. For the high rip current risk, through Saturday afternoon. Impacts, dangerous swimming and surfing conditions and localized beach erosion. Rip currents can sweep even the best swimmers away from shore into deeper water. Inexperienced swimmers should remain out of the water due to dangerous surf conditions. Swim near a lifeguard. If caught in a rip current, relax and float. Don't swim against the current. If able, swim in a direction following the shoreline. If unable to escape, face the shore and call or wave for help. What? Moderate flooding is occurring and moderate flooding is forecast. Where? Fish River near Silver Hill. When? Until late tonight. Impacts, at 13.7 feet, water on lower floor of lower elevation houses on River Road Extension. Additional details, at 9:30 a.m. Central Daylight Time Friday the stage was 13.8 feet. Recent activity, the maximum river stage in the 24 hours ending at 9:30 a.m. Central Daylight Time Friday was 14.0 feet. Forecast, the river is expected to fall below flood stage late this evening and continue falling to 2.7 feet Wednesday morning. Flood stage is 11.0 feet. http://www.weather.gov/safety/flood Here's your marine forecast. On the weather map, light to occasional moderate mainly southwesterly flow will occur through early next week, shifting to a more westerly component on Tuesday. Seas around 6 feet this morning will slowly subside to 2 to 3 feet by the end of the week. Small craft should exercise caution on the Gulf this morning. On Perdido Bay, Pensacola Bay including Santa Rosa Sound, and Choctawhatchee Bay. For today, southwest winds 10 to 15 knots. Waves 1 foot or less. a moderate drop. A chance of showers and thunderstorms. For tonight, southwest winds 5 to 10 knots. Waves 1 foot or less. Light drop. Showers likely. A chance of thunderstorms in the evening, then thunderstorms likely after midnight. For Saturday, southwest winds around 5 knots. Waves 1 foot or less. Smooth. A chance of thunderstorms. Showers likely, mainly in the morning. And for Saturday night, southwest winds around 5 knots. Waves 1 foot or less. Smooth. A chance of showers. A slight chance of thunderstorms in the evening, then a chance of thunderstorms after midnight. On Perdido Bay, Pensacola Bay including Santa Rosa Sound, and Choctawhatchee Bay. For today, southwest winds 10 to 15 knots. Waves 1 foot or less. A moderate drop. A chance of thunderstorms. Showers likely, mainly this morning. For tonight, southwest winds 5 to 10 knots. Waves 1 foot or less. Light drop. Showers likely. A chance of thunderstorms in the evening, then thunderstorms likely after midnight. For Saturday, west winds around 5 knots. Waves 1 foot or less. Smooth. Showers likely. A chance of thunderstorms in the morning, then thunderstorms likely in the afternoon. And for Saturday night, southwest winds around 5 knots. Waves 1 foot or less. Smooth. A slight chance of thunderstorms. A chance of showers, mainly in the evening. From the Okaloosa-Walton County line to Pascagoula, and out 20 nautical miles. For today, southwest winds 10 to 15 knots with gusts up to 20 knots. Seas 4 to 6 feet, occasionally to 8 feet. Wave detail, south 6 feet at 8 seconds. A chance of showers and thunderstorms until late afternoon, then a slight chance of showers and thunderstorms late. For tonight, southwest winds 5 to 10 knots. Seas 3 to 4 feet, occasionally to 5 feet. Wave detail, south 4 feet at 7 seconds. A chance of showers and thunderstorms. For Saturday, southwest winds 5 to 10 knots. Seas around 3 feet. Wave detail, south 3 feet at 7 seconds. A chance of showers and thunderstorms, mainly in the morning. And for Saturday night, southwest winds 5 to 10 knots. Seas 2 to 3 feet. Wave detail, south 3 feet at 7 seconds. A slight chance of showers and thunderstorms in the evening, then a chance of showers and thunderstorms after midnight. From the Okaloosa-Walton County line to Pascagoula, from 20 to 60 nautical miles offshore. For today, southwest winds 10 to 15 knots with gusts up to 20 knots. Seas 4 to 6 feet, occasionally to 8 feet. Wave detail, south 6 feet at 8 seconds. A slight chance of showers and thunderstorms. For tonight, southwest winds around 10 knots. Seas around 4 feet, occasionally to 5 feet. Wave detail, south 4 feet at 7 seconds. A chance of showers and thunderstorms. For Saturday, southwest winds 5 to 10 knots. Seas 3 to 4 feet, occasionally to 5 feet. Wave detail, south 4 feet at 7 seconds. A chance of showers and thunderstorms, mainly in the morning. And for Saturday night, southwest winds 5 to 10 knots. Seas around 3 feet. Wave detail, south 3 feet at 7 seconds. A slight chance of showers and thunderstorms. Tidal information, at the mouth of the Mobile River on Friday, low tide at 2:37 a.m. High tide at 4:03 p.m. At the mouth of the Mobile River on Saturday, low tide at 2:38 a.m. High tide at 4:37 p.m. At Pensacola Bay on Friday, low tide at 1:20 a.m. High tide at 3:05 p.m. At Pensacola Bay on Saturday, low tide at 1:34 a.m. High tide at 3:38 p.m. At the East Pass in Destin on Friday, low tide at 12:46 a.m. High tide at 2:32 p.m. at the East Pass in Destin on Saturday, low tide at 1 a.m. High tide at 3.05 p.m. The following marine observations were made as of 10 a.m. Mobile Bay Coast Guard Station. Winds were southwest at 5 knots. Sea temperature 81 degrees. Air temperature 85 degrees. Weeks Bay, calm. Air temperature was 84 degrees. Pensacola Bay. Sea temperature 83 degrees. Air temperature 84 degrees. The report from the east end of Dauphin Island was not available. Graham Bay, southeast winds at 8 knots. Air temperature was 82 degrees. And Pettiboy Island, southwest winds at 9 knots. Air temperature was 81 degrees. 12 miles south of Orange Beach, winds were southwest at 12 knots. Air temperature was 83 degrees. Gulf water temperature 82 degrees. Wave height 7 feet, with a period of 8 seconds. 100 miles south of Destin. Winds were southwest at 12 knots. Air temperature 84 degrees. Wave height 5 feet. Wave period 7 seconds. The following weather reports were made at 10 a.m. Pensacola International Airport, skies were partly sunny. The temperature was 85 degrees, the dew point was 78, and the relative humidity was 80%. This produces a heat index of 96. The wind was southwest at 10 miles an hour. The pressure was 29.99 inches and rising. Pensacola Naval Air Station, skies were cloudy. The temperature was 84 degrees, the dew point was 79, and the relative humidity was 85%. This produces a heat index of 96. The wind was southwest at 8 miles an hour, gusting to 20. The pressure was 29.99 inches and steady. The following is a summary of watches, warnings and advisories in effect. A flood watch remains in effect until 6 p.m. Central Daylight Time for the following areas: in Alabama, Baldwin Central, Baldwin Coastal, Baldwin Inland and Escambia; in the following areas: in Florida, Escambia Coastal, Escambia Inland, Okaloosa Coastal, Okaloosa Inland, Santa Rosa Coastal and Santa Rosa Inland. A high surf advisory remains in effect until 6 p.m. Central Daylight Time for the following area: in Alabama, Baldwin Coastal, in the following areas: in Florida, Escambia Coastal, Okaloosa Coastal and Santa Rosa Coastal. A rip current risk remains in effect until 6 p.m. Central Daylight Time Saturday for the following area: in Alabama, Baldwin Coastal, in the following areas: in Florida, Escambia Coastal, Okaloosa Coastal and Santa Rosa Coastal. Here's your National Weather Service forecast. Today, showers with a chance of thunderstorms this morning, then showers and thunderstorms likely this afternoon. Some thunderstorms may produce heavy rainfall this morning. Highs in the upper 80s. Southwest winds 5 to 10 miles per hour. Chance of rain 90%. Tonight, showers likely. Thunderstorms likely, mainly in the evening. Humid with lows in the mid-70s. Southwest winds around 5 miles per hour in the evening, becoming light and variable. Chance of rain 70%. Saturday, showers likely with a chance of thunderstorms in the morning, then showers with thunderstorms likely in the afternoon. Humid with highs in the mid-80s. West winds around 5 miles per hour, becoming northwest around 5 miles per hour in the afternoon. Chance of rain 90%. Saturday night, mostly cloudy with a chance of showers and thunderstorms. Lows in the mid-70s. South winds around 5 miles per hour in the evening, becoming light and variable. Chance of rain 50%. Sunday, partly sunny with a chance of showers and thunderstorms. Humid with highs in the upper 80s. Southwest winds 5 to 10 miles per hour. Chance of rain 50%. Sunday night, partly cloudy. Lows in the upper 70s. Monday, mostly sunny. Highs around 90. Monday night, mostly clear. Lows in the upper 70s. What minor flooding is forecast? Where? Yellow River at Milligan. When? From Monday afternoon to Tuesday morning. Impacts at 12.0 feet. Extensive overflow of lowlands will occur and a few rural roads in the area will become flooded. Additional details, at 9 a.m. Central Daylight Time Friday, the stage was 5.1 feet. Forecast, the river is expected to rise above flood stage early Monday afternoon to a crest of 12.3 feet Monday evening. It will then fall below flood stage early Tuesday morning. Flood stage is 12.0 feet. http://www.weather.gov/safety/flood. What? Minor flooding is forecast. Where? Escambia River near Century. When? From this afternoon until further notice. Impacts, at 23.3 feet, widespread flooding of pasture and farmland. Water begins to reach Mystic Springs Road, Worley Road, Mamer Holly Lane and River Bend Road. Approximately 5 houses become isolated in the McDavid and Molino communities. Public boat ramps at Mystic Springs and Fairground Road are submerged. Additional details, at 9 a.m. Central Daylight Time Friday, the stage was 15.4 feet. Forecast, the river is expected to rise above flood stage this afternoon and continue rising to a crest of 21.9 feet early Sunday morning. Flood stage is 17.0 feet. http://www.weather.gov/safety/flood. What? Minor flooding is forecast. Where? Murder Creek at Brutoon. When? From this evening to Sunday evening. Impacts, at 24.0 feet, flooding of Highway 29/Mildred Street begins. Additional details, at 8:45 a.m. Central Daylight Time Friday, the stage was 20.3 feet. Forecast, the river is expected to rise above flood stage late this evening to a crest of 23.3 feet tomorrow evening. It will then fall below flood stage early Sunday afternoon. Flood stage is 22.0 feet. http://www.weather.gov/safety/flood. What? Minor flooding is forecast. Where? Blackwater River near Baker. When? From this afternoon to Sunday evening. Impacts, at 14.5 feet, flooding of Cotton Ridge Park in Baker begins. Additional details, at 9 a.m. Central Daylight Time Friday, the stage was 9.3 feet. Forecast, the river is expected to rise above flood stage this afternoon to a crest of 14.1 feet early tomorrow afternoon. It will then fall below flood stage Sunday afternoon. Flood stage is 11.0 feet. http://www.weather.gov/safety/flood. What? Minor flooding is forecast. Where? Big Coldwater Creek near Milton. When? From Saturday morning to Monday morning. Impacts, at 10.0 feet, flooding of lowlands and some fish camps will occur. Additional details, at 9 a.m. Central Daylight Time Friday, the stage was 7.7 feet. Forecast, the river is expected to rise above flood stage tomorrow morning to a crest of 10.4 feet early Sunday morning. It will then fall below flood stage early Monday morning. Flood stage is 10.0 feet. http://www.weather.gov/safety/flood. What? Minor flooding is forecast. Where? Big Escambia Creek at Flemington. When? From this afternoon to Saturday evening. Impacts, at 19.0 feet, water begins to approach several homes on north side of Highway 31. Additional details, at 9 a.m. Central Daylight Time Friday, the stage was 18.2 feet. Forecast, the river is expected to rise above flood stage this afternoon to a crest of 19.9 feet just after midnight tonight. It will then fall below flood stage early tomorrow afternoon. Flood stage is 19.0 feet. http://www.weather.gov/safety/flood. What? Minor flooding is occurring and minor flooding is forecast. Where? Perdido River near Barano Park. When? Until Monday afternoon. Impacts, at 17.6 feet, water reaches the first floor of Adventure's Perdido River office building. Additional details, at 9 a.m. Central Daylight Time Friday, the stage was 14.2 feet. Recent activity, the maximum river stage in the 24 hours ending at 9 a.m. Central Daylight Time Friday was 14.2 feet. Forecast, the river is expected to rise to a crest of 16.8 feet just after midnight tonight. It will then fall below flood stage Monday morning. Flood stage is 13.0 feet. http://www.weather.gov/safety/flood. 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What? Minor flooding is forecast. Where? Shoal River near Crestview. When? From late Saturday night to Sunday evening. Impacts, at 8.0 feet, minor flooding of low-lying areas. Additional details, at 9:15 a.m. Central Daylight Time Friday, the stage was 5.9 feet. Forecast, the river is expected to rise to a crest of 8.0 feet early Sunday morning. It will then fall below flood stage early Sunday afternoon. Flood stage is 8.0 feet. http://www.weather.gov/safety/flood. What? Moderate flooding is occurring and moderate flooding is forecast. Where? Styx River near Isonore. When? Until Saturday morning. Impacts, at 14.0 feet, moderate flood stage. 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Additional details, at 9 a.m. Central Daylight Time Friday, the stage was 14.4 feet. Recent activity, the maximum river stage in the 24 hours ending at 9 a.m. Central Daylight Time Friday was 14.4 feet. Forecast, the river is expected to rise to a crest of 14.9 feet this afternoon. It will then fall below flood stage late tonight. Flood stage is 12.0 feet. http://www.weather.gov/safety/flood. This is NOAA Weather Radio from the Mobile Pensacola National Weather Service. The current time is 10:55 a.m. Central Daylight Time. A flood watch is in effect for the following areas in Alabama: Baldwin Central, Baldwin Coastal, Baldwin Inland, Butler, Clark, Conecuh, Covington, Crenshaw, Escambia, Mobile Central, Mobile Coastal, Mobile Inland, Monroe, Washington, and Wilcox, and the following areas in Mississippi: George, Greene, Perry, Stone, and Wayne, and the following areas in Florida: Escambia Coastal, Escambia Inland, Okaloosa Coastal, Okaloosa Inland, Santa Rosa Coastal, and Santa Rosa Inland. Flood watch remains in effect until 6 p.m. Central Daylight Time this evening. What? Flash flooding caused by excessive rainfall continues to be possible. Where? Portions of Alabama, including the following areas: Baldwin Central, Baldwin Coastal, Baldwin Inland, Butler, Choctaw, Clark, Conecuh, Covington, Crenshaw, Escambia, Mobile Central, Mobile Coastal, Mobile Inland, Monroe, Washington, and Wilcox, Northwest Florida, including the following areas: Escambia Coastal, Escambia Inland, Okaloosa Coastal, Okaloosa Inland, Santa Rosa Coastal, and Santa Rosa Inland, in Southeast Mississippi, including the following areas: George, Greene, Perry, Stone, and Wayne. When? Until 6 p.m. Central Daylight Time this evening. Impacts: excessive runoff may result in flooding of rivers, creeks, streams, and other low-lying and flood-prone locations. Extensive street flooding and flooding of creeks and rivers are possible. Additional details: another round of storms are likely to develop today, resulting in a continued threat of flash flooding, especially as soils are very saturated. Widespread 1 to 2 inches with locally higher amounts of 2 to 4 inches are expected. http://www.weather.gov/safety/flood. You should monitor later forecasts and be prepared to take action should flash flood warnings be issued. What? Moderate flooding is occurring and moderate flooding is forecast. Where? Fish River near Silver Hill. When? Until late tonight. Impacts, at 13.7 feet, water on lower floor of lower elevation houses on River Road Extension. Additional details, at 9:30 a.m. Central Daylight Time Friday the stage was 13.8 feet. Recent activity, the maximum river stage in the 24 hours ending at 9:30 a.m. Central Daylight Time Friday was 14.0 feet. Forecast, the river is expected to fall below flood stage late this evening and continue falling to 2.7 feet Wednesday morning. Flood stage is 11.0 feet. http://www.weather.gov/safety/flood. A high surf advisory is in effect for the following areas in Alabama, Baldwin Coastal and Mobile Coastal, and the following areas in Florida, Escambia Coastal, Okaloosa Coastal and Santa Rosa Coastal. High surf advisory remains in effect until 6 p.m. Central Daylight Time this evening. High rip current risk remains in effect through Saturday afternoon. What? For the high surf advisory, large breaking waves of 4 to 5 feet in the surf center. For the high rip current risk, dangerous rip currents. Where? In Alabama, Mobile Coastal and Baldwin Coastal counties. In Florida, Escambia Coastal, Santa Rosa Coastal and Okaloosa Coastal counties. When? For the high surf advisory, until 6 p.m. Central Daylight Time this evening. For the high rip current risk, through Saturday afternoon. Impacts, dangerous swimming and...
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0: Caught in a rip current, relax and float. 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Here's your marine forecast. On the weather map, light to occasional moderate mainly southwesterly flow will occur through early next week, shifting to a more westerly component on Tuesday. Seas around 6 feet this morning will slowly subside to 2 to 3 feet by the end of the week. Small craft should exercise caution on the Gulf this morning. On Perdido Bay, Pensacola Bay including Santa Rosa Sound, and Choctawhatchee Bay. For today, southwest winds 10 to 15 knots. Waves 1 foot or less. A moderate chop. A chance of showers and thunderstorms. For tonight, southwest winds 5 to 10 knots. Waves 1 foot or less. Light chop. Showers likely. A chance of thunderstorms in the evening, then thunderstorms likely after midnight. For Saturday, southwest winds around 5 knots. Waves 1 foot or less. Smooth. A chance of thunderstorms. Showers likely, mainly in the morning. And for Saturday night, southwest winds around 5 knots. Waves 1 foot or less. Smooth. A chance of showers. A slight chance of thunderstorms in the evening, then a chance of thunderstorms after midnight. On Perdido Bay, Pensacola Bay including Santa Rosa Sound, and Choctawhatchee Bay. For today, southwest winds 10 to 15 knots. Waves 1 foot or less. A moderate chop. A chance of thunderstorms. Showers likely, mainly this morning. For tonight, southwest winds 5 to 10 knots. Waves 1 foot or less. Light chop. Showers likely. A chance of thunderstorms in the evening, then thunderstorms likely after midnight. For Saturday, west winds around 5 knots. Waves 1 foot or less. Smooth. Showers likely. A chance of thunderstorms in the morning, then thunderstorms likely in the afternoon. And for Saturday night, southwest winds around 5 knots. Waves 1 foot or less. Smooth. A a slight chance of thunderstorms. A chance of showers, mainly in the evening. From the Okaloosa-Walton County line to Pascagoula, and out 20 nautical miles. For today, southwest winds 10 to 15 knots with gusts up to 20 knots. Seas 4 to 6 feet, occasionally to 8 feet. Wave detail, south 6 feet at 8 seconds. A chance of showers and thunderstorms until late afternoon, then a slight chance of showers and thunderstorms late. For tonight, southwest winds 5 to 10 knots. Seas 3 to 4 feet, occasionally to 5 feet. Wave detail, south 4 feet at 7 seconds. A chance of showers and thunderstorms. For Saturday, southwest winds 5 to 10 knots. Seas around 3 feet. Wave detail, south 3 feet at 7 seconds. A chance of showers and thunderstorms, mainly in the morning. And for Saturday night, southwest winds 5 to 10 knots. Seas 2 to 3 feet. Wave detail, south 3 feet at 7 seconds. A slight chance of showers and thunderstorms in the evening, then a chance of showers and thunderstorms after midnight. From the Okaloosa-Walton County line to Pascagoula, from 20 to 60 nautical miles offshore. For today, southwest winds 10 to 15 knots with gusts up to 20 knots. Seas 4 to 6 feet, occasionally to 8 feet. Wave detail, south 6 feet at 8 seconds. A slight chance of showers and thunderstorms. For tonight, southwest winds around 10 knots. Seas around 4 feet, occasionally to 5 feet. Wave detail, south 4 feet at 7 seconds. A chance of showers and thunderstorms. For Saturday, southwest winds 5 to 10 knots. Seas 3 to 4 feet, occasionally to 5 feet. Wave detail, south 4 feet at 7 seconds. A chance of showers and thunderstorms, mainly in the morning. And for Saturday night, southwest winds 5 to 10 knots. Seas around 3 feet. Wave detail, south 3 feet at 7 seconds. A slight chance of showers and thunderstorms. Tidal information, at the mouth of the Mobile River on Friday, low tide at 2:37 a.m. High tide at 4:03 p.m. At the mouth of the Mobile River on Saturday, low tide at 2:38 a.m. High tide at 4:37 p.m. At Pensacola Bay on Friday, low tide at 1:20 a.m. High tide at 3:05 p.m. At Pensacola Bay on Saturday, low tide at 1:34 a.m. High tide at 3:38 p.m. At the East Pass in Destin on Friday, low tide at 12:46 a.m. High tide at 2:32 p.m. At the East Pass in Destin on Saturday, low tide at 1 a.m. High tide at 3:05 p.m. The following marine observations were made as of 10 a.m. Mobile Bay Coast Guard Station. Winds were southwest at 5 knots. Sea temperature 81 degrees. Air temperature 85 degrees. Weeks Bay, calm. Air temperature was 84 degrees. Pensacola Bay. Sea temperature 83 degrees. Air temperature 84 degrees. The report from the east end of Dauphin Island was not available. Graham Bay, southeast winds at 8 knots. Air temperature was 82 degrees. And Pettiboy Island, southwest winds at 9 knots. Air temperature was 81 degrees. 12 miles south of Orange Beach, winds were southwest at 12 knots. Air temperature was 83 degrees. Gulf water temperature 82 degrees. Wave height 7 feet, with a period of 8 seconds. 100 miles south of Destin. Winds were southwest at 12 knots. Air temperature 84 degrees. Wave height 5 feet. Wave period 7 seconds. The following weather reports were made at 10 a.m. Pensacola International Airport, skies were partly sunny. The temperature was 85 degrees, the dew point was 78, and the relative humidity was 80%. This produces a heat index of 96. The wind was southwest at 10 miles an hour. The pressure was 29.99 inches and rising. Pensacola Naval Air Station, skies were cloudy. The temperature was 84 degrees, the dew point was 79, and the relative humidity was 85%. This produces a heat index of 96. The wind was southwest at 8.

in Alabama, Baldwin Coastal, and the following areas, in Florida, Escambia Coastal, Okaloosa Coastal and Santa Rosa Coastal. A rip current risk remains in effect until 6 p.m. Central Daylight Time Saturday for the following area, in Alabama, Baldwin Coastal, and the following areas, in Florida, Escambia Coastal, Okaloosa Coastal and Santa Rosa Coastal. Here's your National Weather Service forecast. Today, showers with a chance of thunderstorms this morning, then showers and thunderstorms likely this afternoon. Some thunderstorms may produce heavy rainfall this morning. Highs in the upper 80s. Southwest winds 5 to 10 miles per hour. Chance of rain 90%. Tonight, showers likely. Thunderstorms likely, mainly in the evening. Humid with lows in the mid-70s. Southwest winds around 5 miles per hour in the evening, becoming light and variable. Chance of rain 70%. Saturday, showers likely with a chance of thunderstorms in the morning, then showers with thunderstorms likely in the afternoon. Humid with highs in the mid-80s. West winds around 5 miles per hour, becoming northwest around 5 miles per hour in the afternoon. Chance of rain 90%. Saturday night, mostly cloudy with a chance of showers and thunderstorms. Lows in the mid-70s. South winds around 5 miles per hour in the evening, becoming light and variable. Chance of rain 50%. Sunday, partly sunny with a chance of showers and thunderstorms. Humid with highs in the upper 80s. Southwest winds 5 to 10 miles per hour. Chance of rain 50%. Sunday night, partly cloudy. Lows in the upper 70s. Monday, mostly sunny. Highs around 90. Monday night, mostly clear. Lows in the upper 70s. What? Minor flooding is forecast. Where? Escambia River near Century. When? From this afternoon until further notice. Impacts, at 23.3 feet, widespread flooding of pasture and farmland. Water begins to reach Mystic Springs Road, Worley Road, Mamer Holly Lane and River Bend Road. Approximately 5 houses become isolated in the McDavid and Molino communities. Public boat ramps at Mystic Springs and Fairground Road are submerged. Additional details, at 9 a.m. Central Daylight Time Friday the stage was 15.4 feet. Forecast, the river is expected to rise above flood stage this afternoon and continue rising to a crest of 21.9 feet early Sunday morning. Flood stage is 17.0 feet. http://www.weather.gov/safety/flood. What? Minor flooding is forecast. Where? Murder Creek at Brooktown. When? From this evening to Sunday evening. Impacts, at 24.0 feet, flooding of Highway 29/Mildred Street begins. Additional details, at 8:45 a.m. Central Daylight Time Friday the stage was 20.3 feet. Forecast, the river is expected to rise above flood stage late this evening to a crest of 23.3 feet tomorrow evening. It will then fall below flood stage early Sunday afternoon. Flood stage is 22.0 feet. http://www.weather.gov/safety/flood. What? Minor flooding is forecast. Where? Blackwater River near Baker. When? From this afternoon to Sunday evening. Impacts, at 14.5 feet, flooding of Cotton Ridge Park in Baker begins. Additional details, at 9 a.m. Central Daylight Time Friday the stage was 9.3 feet. Forecast, the river is expected to rise above flood stage this afternoon to a crest of 14.1 feet early tomorrow afternoon. It will then fall below flood stage Sunday afternoon. Flood stage is 11.0 feet. http://www.weather.gov/safety/flood. What? Minor flooding is forecast. Where? Big Coldwater Creek near Milton. When? From Saturday morning to Monday morning. Impacts, at 10.0 feet,
flooding of low

0: incident in some fish camps will occur. Additional details, at 9 a.m. Central Daylight Time Friday, the stage was 7.7 feet. Forecast, the river is expected to rise above floods. A heat advisory is in effect for the following areas in Alabama: Baldwin Central, Baldwin Coastal, Mobile Central, Mobile Coastal, and Mobile Inland, and the following areas in Mississippi, Georgian Stone, and the following areas in Florida: Escambia Coastal, Okaloosa Coastal, and Santa Rosa Coastal. Heat advisory in effect until 6 p.m. Central Daylight Time this evening. What? Heat index values up to around 108. Where? 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In Florida, Escambia Coastal, Okaloosa Coastal, and Santa Rosa Coastal Counties. In Mississippi, George and Stone Counties. When? Until 6 p.m. Central Daylight Time this evening. Impacts: hot temperatures and high humidity may cause heat illnesses. 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What? Minor flooding is forecast. Where? Big Coldwater Creek near Milton. When? From Saturday morning to Monday morning. Impacts: at 10.0 feet, flooding of lowlands in some fish camps will occur. Additional details, at 9 a.m. Central Daylight Time Friday, the stage was 7.7 feet. Forecast, the river is expected to rise above flood stage tomorrow morning to a crest of 10.4 feet early Sunday morning. It will then fall below flood stage early Monday morning. Flood stage is 10.0 feet. http://www.weather.gov/safety/flood. 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The current time is 11:15 a.m. Central Daylight Time. A flood watch is in effect for the following areas in Alabama: Baldwin Central, Baldwin Coastal, Baldwin Inland, Butler, Clark, Conecuh, Covington, Crenshaw, Escambia, Mobile Central, Mobile Coastal, Mobile Inland, Monroe, Washington, and Wilcox, and the following areas in Mississippi: George, Greene, Perry, Stone, and Wayne, and the following areas in Florida: Escambia Coastal, Escambia Inland, Okaloosa Coastal, Okaloosa Inland, Santa Rosa Coastal, and Santa Rosa Inland. Flood watch remains in effect until 6 p.m. Central Daylight Time this evening. What? Flash flooding caused by excessive rainfall continues to be possible. Where? Portions of Alabama, including the following areas: Baldwin Central, Baldwin Coastal, Baldwin Inland, Butler, Choctaw, Clark, Conecuh, Covington, Crenshaw. What? Moderate flooding is occurring and moderate flooding is forecast. Where? Sticks River near Isonor. When? Until Saturday afternoon. Impacts: at 16.0 feet, water begins to flood low-lying areas on Donovan Circle in the Seminole Landing community. Water begins to overflow bulkheads on Juniper Road. Go Cooper and Waterworld roads are flooded with Riverside and the Retreat RV Parks flood. Additional details, at 10 a.m. Central Daylight Time Friday, the stage was 14.8 feet. Forecast, the river will rise to 16.0 feet this evening. It will then fall below flood stage tomorrow morning to 7.6 feet Sunday morning. It will rise to 7.8 feet early Sunday afternoon. It will then fall again and remain below flood stage. Flood stage is 12.0 feet. Flood history: this crest compares to a previous crest of 16.1 feet on May 27, 2022. http://www.weather.gov/safety/flood. A flood watch is in effect for the following areas in Alabama: Baldwin Central, Baldwin Coastal, Baldwin Inland, Butler, Clark, Conecuh, Covington, Crenshaw, Escambia, Mobile Central, Mobile Coastal, Mobile Inland, Monroe, Washington, and Wilcox, and the following areas in Mississippi: George, Greene, Perry, Stone, and Wayne, and the following areas in Florida: Escambia Coastal, Escambia Inland, Okaloosa Coastal, Okaloosa Inland, Santa Rosa Coastal, and Santa Rosa Inland. flood watch remains in effect until 6 p.m. Central Daylight Time this evening. What? Flash flooding caused by excessive rainfall continues to be possible. Where? Portions of Alabama, including the following areas: Baldwin Central, Baldwin Coastal, Baldwin Inland, Butler, Choctaw, Clark, Conecuh, Covington, Crenshaw, Escambia, Mobile Central, Mobile Coastal, Mobile Inland, Monroe, Washington and Wilcox, Northwest Florida, including the following areas: Escambia Coastal, Escambia Inland, Okaloosa Coastal, Okaloosa Inland, Santa Rosa Coastal and Santa Rosa Inland, in Southeast Mississippi, including the following areas: George, Green, Perry, Stone and Wayne. When? Until 6 p.m. Central Daylight Time this evening. Impacts: excessive runoff may result in flooding of rivers, creeks, streams, and other low-lying and flood-prone locations. Extensive street flooding and flooding of creeks and rivers are possible. Additional details: another round of storms are likely to develop today, resulting in a continued threat of flash flooding, especially as soils are very saturated. Widespread 1 to 2 inches with locally higher amounts of 2 to 4 inches are expected. http://www.weather.gov/safety/ Flood you should monitor later forecasts and be prepared to take action should flash flood warnings be issued. Here's your marine forecast. On the weather map, light to occasional moderate mainly southwesterly flow will occur through early next week, shifting to a more westerly component on Tuesday. Seas around 6 feet this morning will slowly subside to 2 to 3 feet by the end of the week. Small craft should exercise caution on the Gulf this morning. On Perdido Bay, Pensacola Bay including Santa Rosa Sound, and Choctawhatchee Bay. For this afternoon, southwest winds around 10 knots. Waves 1 foot or less. Light chop. A chance of showers and thunderstorms. For tonight, southwest winds 5 to 10 knots. Waves 1 foot or less. Light chop. Showers likely. A chance of thunderstorms in the evening, then thunderstorms likely after midnight. For Saturday, southwest winds around 5 knots. Waves 1 foot or less. Smooth. A chance of thunderstorms. Showers likely, mainly in the morning. And for Saturday night, southwest winds around 5 knots. Waves 1 foot or less. Smooth. A chance of showers. A slight chance of thunderstorms in the evening, then a chance of thunderstorms after midnight. On Perdido Bay, Pensacola Bay including Santa Rosa Sound, and Choctawhatchee Bay. For this afternoon, southwest winds around 10 knots. Waves 1 foot or less. Light chop. Showers and thunderstorms likely early, then a chance of showers and thunderstorms. For tonight, southwest winds 5 to 10 knots. Waves 1 foot or less. Light chop. Showers likely. A chance of thunderstorms in the evening, then thunderstorms likely after midnight. For Saturday, west winds around 5 knots. Waves 1 foot or less. Smooth. Showers likely. A chance of thunderstorms in the morning, then thunderstorms likely in the afternoon. And for Saturday night, southwest winds around 5 knots. Waves 1 foot or less. Smooth. A slight chance of thunderstorms. A chance of showers, mainly in the evening. From the Okaloosa-Walton County line to Pascagoula, an out 20 nautical miles. For this afternoon, southwest winds 10 to 15 knots. Seas 4 to 5 feet, occasionally to 6 feet. Wave detail, south 5 feet at 8 seconds. A chance of showers and thunderstorms early, then a slight chance of showers and thunderstorms late. For tonight, southwest winds 5 to 10 knots. Seas 3 to 4 feet, occasionally to 5 feet. Wave detail, south 4 feet at 7 seconds. A chance of showers and thunderstorms. For Saturday, southwest winds 5 to 10 knots. Seas around 3 feet. Wave detail, south 3 feet at 7 seconds. A chance of showers and thunderstorms, mainly in the morning. And for Saturday night, Southwest winds 5 to 10 knots. Seas 2 to 3 feet. Wave detail, south 3 feet at 7 seconds. A slight chance of showers and thunderstorms in the evening, then a chance of showers and thunderstorms after midnight. From the Okaloosa-Walton County line to Pascagoula, from 20 to 60 nautical miles offshore. For this afternoon, southwest winds around 10 knots. Seas 4 to 5 feet, occasionally to 6 feet. Wave detail, south 5 feet at 7 seconds. A chance of showers and thunderstorms early, then a slight chance of showers and thunderstorms. For tonight, southwest winds around 10 knots. Seas around 4 feet, occasionally to 5 feet. Wave detail, south 4 feet at 7 seconds. A chance of showers and thunderstorms. For Saturday, southwest winds 5 to 10 knots. Seas 3 to 4 feet, occasionally to 5 feet. Wave detail, south 4 feet at 7 seconds. A chance of showers and thunderstorms, mainly in the morning. And for Saturday night, southwest winds 5 to 10 knots. Seas around 3 feet. Wave detail, south 3 feet at 7 seconds. A slight chance of showers and thunderstorms. Tidal information, at the mouth of the Mobile River on Friday, low tide at 2:37 a.m. High tide at 4:03 p.m. At the mouth of the Mobile River on Saturday, low tide at 2:38 a.m. High tide at 4:37 p.m. At Pensacola Bay on Friday, low tide at 1:20 a.m. High tide at 3:05 p.m. At Pensacola Bay on Saturday, low tide at 1:34 a.m. High tide at 3:38 p.m. At the East Pass in Destin on Friday, low tide at 12:46 a.m. High tide at 2:32 p.m. At the East Pass in Destin on Saturday, low tide at 1 a.m. High tide at 3:05 p.m. The following marine observations were made as of 11 a.m. Mobile Bay Coast Guard Station. Winds were west at 4 knots. Sea temperature 81 degrees. Air temperature 83 degrees. Weeks Bay, calm. Air temperature was 85 degrees. Pensacola Bay. Sea temperature 83 degrees. Air temperature 85 degrees. The report from the east end of Dauphin Island was not available. Graham Bay, southeast winds at 8 knots. Air temperature was 84 degrees. And Pettiboy Island, southwest winds at 9 knots. Air temperature was 82 degrees. 12 miles south of Orange Beach. Winds were west at 10 knots. Sea temperature 82 degrees. Air temperature 83 degrees. 100 miles south of Destin. Winds were southwest at 10 knots. Air temperature 84 degrees. Wave height 5 feet. Wave period 7 seconds. The following weather reports were made at 11 a.m. Pensacola International Airport, skies were partly sunny. The temperature was 87 degrees, the dew point was 77, and the relative humidity was 72%. This produces a heat index of 99. The wind was southwest at 10 miles an hour. The pressure was 29.99 inches and steady. Pensacola Naval Air Station, skies were cloudy. The temperature was 86 degrees, the dew point was 79, and the relative humidity was 79%. This produces a heat index of 99. The wind was southwest at 16 miles an hour, gusting to 24. The pressure was 29.99 inches and steady. The following is a summary of watches, warnings and advisories in effect. A flood watch remains in effect until 6 p.m. Central Daylight Time for the following areas, in Alabama, Baldwin Central, Baldwin Coastal, Baldwin Inland and Escambia, in the following areas, in Florida, Escambia Coastal, Escambia Inland, Okaloosa Coastal, Okaloosa Inland, Santa Rosa Coastal and Santa Rosa Inland. A high surf advisory remains in effect until 6 p.m. Central Daylight Time for the following area, in Alabama, Baldwin Coastal, in the following areas, in Florida, Escambia Coastal, Okaloosa Coastal and Santa Rosa Coastal. A heat advisory has been issued until 6 p.m. Central Daylight Time for the following areas in Alabama, Baldwin Central and Baldwin Coastal, and the following areas in Florida, Escambia Coastal, Okaloosa Coastal, and Santa Rosa Coastal. A rip current risk remains in effect until 6 p.m. Central Daylight Time Saturday for the following area in Alabama, Baldwin Coastal, and the following areas in Florida, Escambia Coastal, Okaloosa Coastal, and Santa Rosa Coastal. Here's your National Weather Service forecast. This afternoon, showers and thunderstorms likely. Some thunderstorms may produce heavy rainfall. Highs in the upper 80s. Southwest winds 5 to 10 miles per hour. Chance of rain 70%. Tonight, showers likely. Thunderstorms likely, mainly in the evening. Humid with lows in the mid-70s. Southwest winds around 5 miles per hour in the evening, becoming light and variable. Chance of rain 70%. Saturday, showers likely with a chance of thunderstorms in the morning, then showers with thunderstorms likely in the afternoon. Humid with highs in the mid-80s. West winds around 5 miles per hour, becoming northwest around 5 miles per hour in the afternoon. Chance of rain 90%. Saturday night, mostly cloudy with a chance of showers and thunderstorms. Lows in the mid-70s. South winds around 5 miles per hour in the evening, becoming light and variable. Chance of rain 50%. Sunday, partly sunny with a chance of showers and thunderstorms. Humid with highs in the upper 80s. Southwest winds 5 to 10 miles per hour. Chance of rain 50%. Sunday night, partly cloudy. Lows in the upper 70s. Monday, mostly sunny. Highs around 90. Monday night, mostly clear. Lows in the upper 70s. What? Minor flooding is forecast. Where? Escambia River near Century. When? From this afternoon until further notice. Impacts, at 23.3 feet, widespread flooding of pasture and farmland. Water begins to reach Mystic Springs Road, Worley Road, Mamer Holly Lane and River Bend Road. Approximately 5 houses become isolated in the McDavid and Molino communities. Public boat ramps at Mystic Springs and Fairground Road are submerged. Additional details, at 9 a.m. Central Daylight Time Friday the stage was 15.4 feet. Forecast, the river is expected to rise above flood stage this afternoon and continue rising to a crest of 21.9 feet early Sunday morning. Flood stage is 17.0 feet. http://www.weather.gov/safety/flood. What? Moderate flooding is occurring and moderate flooding is forecast. Where? Fish River near Silver Hill. When? Until late tonight. Impacts, at 13.7 feet, water on lower floor of lower elevation houses on River Road Extension. Additional details, at 9:30 a.m. Central Daylight Time Friday the stage was 13.8 feet. Recent activity, the maximum river stage in the 24 hours ending at 9:30 a.m. Central Daylight Time Friday was 14.0 feet. Forecast, the river is expected to fall below flood stage late this evening and continue falling to 2.7 feet Wednesday morning. Flood stage is 11.0 feet. http://www.weather.gov/safety/flood. 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What? Minor flooding is forecast. Where? Murder Creek at Brutoon. When? From this evening to Sunday evening. Impacts, at 24.0 feet, flooding of Highway 29/Mildred Street begins. Additional details, at 8:45 a.m. Central Daylight Time Friday the stage was 20.3 feet. Forecast, the river is expected to rise above flood stage late this evening to a crest of 23.3 feet tomorrow evening. It will then fall below flood stage early Sunday afternoon. Flood stage is 22.0 feet. http://www.weather.gov/safety/flood. What minor flooding is forecast? Where? Blackwater River near Baker. When? From this afternoon to Sunday evening. Impacts at 14.5 feet. Flooding of Cotton Ridge Park in Baker begins. Additional details at 9 a.m. Central Daylight Time Friday. The stage was 9.3 feet. Forecast: the river is expected to rise above flood stage this afternoon to a crest of 14.1 feet early tomorrow afternoon. It will then fall below flood stage Sunday afternoon. Flood stage is 11.0 feet. http://www.weather.gov/safety/flood. What minor flooding is forecast? Where? Big Coldwater Creek near Milton. When? From Saturday morning to Monday morning. Impacts at 10.0 feet. Flooding of lowlands and some fish camps will occur. Additional details at 9 a.m. Central Daylight Time Friday. The stage was 7.7 feet. Forecast: the river is expected to rise above flood stage tomorrow morning to a crest of 10.4 feet early Sunday morning. It will then fall below flood stage early Monday morning. Flood stage is 10.0 feet. http://www.weather.gov/safety/flood. What minor flooding is forecast? Where? Big Escambia Creek at Flemington. When? From this afternoon to Saturday evening. Impacts at 19.0 feet. Water begins to approach several homes on north side of Highway 31. Additional details at 9 a.m. Central Daylight Time Friday. The stage was 18.2 feet. Forecast: the river is expected to rise above flood stage this afternoon to a crest of 19.9 feet just after midnight tonight. It will then fall below flood stage early tomorrow afternoon. Flood stage is 19.0 feet. http://www.weather.gov/safety/flood. What minor flooding is occurring and minor flooding is forecast? Where? Perdido River near Barano Park. When? Until Monday afternoon. Impacts at 17.6 feet. Water reaches the first floor of Adventures Perdido River office building. Additional details at 9 a.m. Central Daylight Time Friday. The stage was 14.2 feet. Recent activity: the maximum river stage in the 24 hours ending at 9 a.m. Central Daylight Time Friday was 14.2 feet. Forecast: the river is expected to rise to a crest of 16.8 feet just after midnight tonight. It will then fall below flood stage Monday morning. Flood stage is 13.0 feet. http://www.weather.gov/safety/flood. What minor flooding is forecast? Where? Shoal River near Crestview. When? From late Saturday night to Sunday evening. Impacts at 8.0 feet. Minor flooding of low-lying areas. Additional details at 9:15 a.m. Central Daylight Time Friday. The stage was 5.9 feet. Forecast: the river is expected to rise to a crest of 8.0 feet early Sunday morning. It will then fall below flood stage early Sunday afternoon. Flood stage is 8.0 feet. http://www.weather.gov/safety/flood. What minor flooding is forecast? Where? Yellow River at Milligan. When? From Monday afternoon to Tuesday morning. Impacts at 12.0 feet. Extensive overflow of lowlands will occur and a few rural roads in the area will become flooded. Additional details at 9 a.m. Central Daylight Time Friday. The stage was 5.1 feet. Forecast: the river is expected to rise above flood stage early Monday afternoon to a crest of 12.3 feet Monday evening. It will then fall below flood stage early Tuesday morning. Flood stage is 12.0 feet. http://www.weather.gov/safety/flood. What? Moderate flooding is occurring and moderate flooding is forecast. Where? Styx River near Isonore. When? Until Saturday afternoon. Impacts. At 16.0 feet, water begins to flood low-lying areas on Donovan Circle in the Seminole Landing community. Water begins to overflow bulkheads on Juniper Road. Go Cooper and Waterworld roads are flooded with Riverside and the Retreat RV Parks flood. Additional details, at 10 a.m. Central Daylight Time Friday the stage was 14.8 feet. Forecast, the river will rise to 16.0 feet this evening. It will then fall below flood stage tomorrow morning to 7.6 feet Sunday morning. It will rise to 7.8 feet early Sunday afternoon. It will then fall again and remain below flood stage. Flood stage is 12.0 feet. Flood history. This crest compares to a previous crest of 16.1 feet on May 27, 2022. http://www.weather.gov/safety/flood. 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The current time is 11:39 a.m. Central Daylight Time. A flood watch is in effect for the following areas in Alabama: Baldwin Central, Baldwin Coastal, Baldwin Inland, Butler, Clark, Conecuh, Covington, Crenshaw, Escambia, Mobile Central, Mobile Coastal, Mobile Inland, Monroe, Washington and Wilcox, and the following areas, in Mississippi, George, Greene, Perry, Stone and Wayne, and the following areas, in Florida, Escambia Coastal, Escambia Inland, Okaloosa Coastal, Okaloosa Inland, Santa Rosa Coastal and Santa Rosa Inland. Flood watch remains in effect until 6 p.m. Central Daylight Time this evening. What? Flash flooding caused by excessive rainfall continues to be possible. Where? Portions of Alabama, including the following areas, Baldwin Central, Baldwin Coastal, Baldwin Inland, Butler, Choctaw, Clark, Conecuh, Covington, Crenshaw, Escambia, Mobile Central, Mobile Coastal, Mobile Inland, Monroe, Washington and Wilcox, Northwest Florida, including the following areas, Escambia Coastal, Escambia Inland, Okaloosa Coastal, Okaloosa Inland, Santa Rosa Coastal and Santa Rosa Inland, in Southeast Mississippi, including the following areas, George, Greene, Perry, Stone and Wayne. When? Until 6 p.m. Central Daylight Time this evening. Impacts. Excessive runoff may result in flooding of rivers, creeks, streams, and other low-lying and flood-prone locations. Extensive street flooding and flooding of creeks and rivers are possible. Additional details, another round of storms are likely to develop today, resulting in a continued threat of flash flooding, especially as soils are very saturated. Widespread 1 to 2 inches with locally higher amounts of 2 to 4 inches are expected. http://www.weather.gov/safety/flood. You should monitor later forecasts and be prepared to take action should flash flood warnings be issued. A high surf advisory is in effect for the following areas in Alabama, Baldwin Coastal and Mobile Coastal, and the following areas in Florida, Escambia Coastal, Okaloosa Coastal and Santa Rosa Coastal. High surf advisory remains in effect until 6 p.m. Central Daylight Time this evening. High rip current risk remains in effect through Saturday afternoon. What? For the high surf advisory, large breaking waves of 4 to 5 feet in the surf zone. For the high rip current risk, dangerous rip currents. Where? In Alabama, Mobile Coastal and Baldwin Coastal counties. In Florida, Escambia Coastal, Santa Rosa Coastal and Okaloosa Coastal counties. When? For the high surf advisory, until 6 p.m. Central Daylight Time this evening. For the high rip current risk, through Saturday afternoon. Impacts, dangerous swimming and surfing conditions and localized beach erosion. Rip currents can sweep even the best swimmers away from shore into deeper water. Inexperienced swimmers should remain out of the water due to dangerous surf conditions. Swim near a lifeguard. If caught in a rip current, relax and float. Don't swim against the current. If able, swim in a direction following the shoreline. If unable to escape, face the shore and call or wave for help. a heat advisory is in effect for the following areas in Alabama: Baldwin Central, Baldwin Coastal, Mobile Central, Mobile Coastal, and Mobile Inland, and the following areas in Mississippi: George and Stone, and the following areas in Florida: Escambia Coastal, Okaloosa Coastal, and Santa Rosa Coastal. Heat advisory in effect until 6 p.m. Central Daylight Time this evening. What? Heat index values up to around 108. Where? In Alabama: Baldwin Central, Baldwin Coastal, Mobile Central, Mobile Coastal, and Mobile Inland Counties. In Florida: Escambia Coastal, Okaloosa Coastal, and Santa Rosa Coastal Counties. In Mississippi: George and Stone Counties. When? Until 6 p.m. Central Daylight Time this evening. Impacts: hot temperatures and high humidity may cause heat illnesses. Drink plenty of fluids, stay in an air-conditioned room, stay out of the sun, and check up on relatives and neighbors. Here's your marine forecast. On the weather map, light to occasional moderate mainly southwesterly flow will occur through early next week, shifting to a more westerly component on Tuesday. Seas around 6 feet this morning will slowly subside to 2 to 3 feet by the end of the week. Small craft should exercise caution on the Gulf this morning. On Perdido Bay, Pensacola Bay, including Santa Rosa Sound, and Choctaw Hatchie Bay. For this afternoon, southwest winds around 10 knots. Waves 1 foot or less. Light chop. A chance of showers and thunderstorms. For tonight, southwest winds 5 to 10 knots. Waves 1 foot or less. Light chop. Showers likely. A chance of thunderstorms in the evening, then thunderstorms likely after midnight. For Saturday, southwest winds around 5 knots. Waves 1 foot or less. Smooth. A chance of thunderstorms. Showers likely, mainly in the morning. And for Saturday night, southwest winds around 5 knots. Waves 1 foot or less. Smooth. A chance of showers. A slight chance of thunderstorms in the evening, then a chance of thunderstorms after midnight. On Perdido Bay, Pensacola Bay, including Santa Rosa Sound, and Choctaw Hatchie Bay. For this afternoon, southwest winds around 10 knots. Waves 1 foot or less. Light chop. Showers and thunderstorms likely early, then a chance of showers and thunderstorms. For tonight, southwest winds 5 to 10 knots. Waves 1 foot or less. Light chop. Showers likely. A chance of thunderstorms in the evening, then thunderstorms likely after midnight. For Saturday, west winds around 5 knots. Waves 1 foot or less. Smooth. Showers likely. A chance of thunderstorms in the morning, then thunderstorms likely in the afternoon. And for Saturday night, southwest winds around 5 knots. Waves 1 foot or less. Smooth. A slight chance of thunderstorms. A chance of showers, mainly in the evening. From the Okaloosa-Walton County line to Pascagoula, and out 20 nautical miles. For this afternoon, southwest winds 10 to 15 knots. Seas 4 to 5 feet, occasionally to 6 feet. Wave detail, south 5 feet at 8 seconds. A chance of showers and thunderstorms early, then a slight chance of showers and thunderstorms late. For tonight, southwest winds 5 to 10 knots. Seas 3 to 4 feet, occasionally to 5 feet. Wave detail, south 4 feet at 7 seconds. A chance of showers and thunderstorms. For Saturday, southwest winds 5 to 10 knots. Seas around 3 feet. Wave detail, south 3 feet at 7 seconds. A chance of showers and thunderstorms, mainly in the morning. And for Saturday night, southwest winds 5 to 10 knots. Seas 2 to 3 feet. Wave detail, south 3 feet at 7 seconds. A slight chance of showers and thunderstorms in the evening, then a chance of showers and thunderstorms after midnight. From the Okaloosa-Walton County line to Pascagoula, from 20 to 60 nautical miles offshore. For this afternoon, southwest winds around 10 knots. seas 4 to 5 feet, occasionally to 6 feet. Wave detail, south 5 feet at 7 seconds. A chance of showers and thunderstorms early, then a slight chance of showers and thunderstorms. For tonight, southwest winds around 10 knots. Seas around 4 feet, occasionally to 5 feet. Wave detail, south 4 feet at 7 seconds. A chance of showers and thunderstorms. For Saturday, southwest winds 5 to 10 knots. Seas 3 to 4 feet, occasionally to 5 feet. Wave detail, south 4 feet at 7 seconds. A chance of showers and thunderstorms, mainly in the morning. And for Saturday night, southwest winds 5 to 10 knots. Seas around 3 feet. Wave detail, south 3 feet at 7 seconds. A slight chance of showers and thunderstorms. Tidal information, at the mouth of the Mobile River on Friday, low tide at 2:37 a.m. High tide at 4:03 p.m. At the mouth of the Mobile River on Saturday, low tide at 2:38 a.m. High tide at 4:37 p.m. At Pensacola Bay on Friday, low tide at 1:20 a.m. High tide at 3:05 p.m. At Pensacola Bay on Saturday, low tide at 1:34 a.m. High tide at 3:38 p.m. At the East Pass in Destin on Friday, low tide at 12:46 a.m. High tide at 2:32 p.m. At the East Pass in Destin on Saturday, low tide at 1 a.m. High tide at 3:05 p.m. The following marine observations were made as of 11 a.m. Mobile Bay Coast Guard Station. Winds were west at 4 knots. Sea temperature 81 degrees. Air temperature 83 degrees. Weeks Bay, calm. Air temperature was 85 degrees. Pensacola Bay. Sea temperature 83 degrees. Air temperature 85 degrees. The report from the east end of Dauphin Island was not available. Graham Bay, southeast winds at 8 knots. Air temperature was 84 degrees. And Pettiboy Island, southwest winds at 9 knots. Air temperature was 82 degrees. 12 miles south of Orange Beach. Winds were west at 10 knots. Sea temperature 82 degrees. Air temperature 83 degrees. 100 miles south of Destin. Winds were southwest at 10 knots. Air temperature 84 degrees. Wave height 5 feet. Wave period 7 seconds. The following weather reports were made at 11 a.m. Pensacola International Airport, skies were partly sunny. The temperature was 87 degrees, the dew point was 77, and the relative humidity was 72%. This produces a heat index of 99. The wind was southwest at 10 miles an hour. The pressure was 29.99 inches and steady. Pensacola Naval Air Station, skies were cloudy. The temperature was 86 degrees, the dew point was 79, and the relative humidity was 79%. This produces a heat index of 99. The wind was southwest at 16 miles an hour, gusting to 24. The pressure was 29.99 inches and steady. The following is a summary of watches, warnings and advisories in effect. A flood watch remains in effect until 6 p.m. Central Daylight Time for the following areas, in Alabama, Baldwin Central, Baldwin Coastal, Baldwin Inland and Escambia, and the following areas, in Florida, Escambia Coastal, Escambia Inland, Okaloosa Coastal, Okaloosa Inland, Santa Rosa Coastal and Santa Rosa Inland. A high surf advisory remains in effect until 6 p.m. Central Daylight Time for the following area, in Alabama, Baldwin Coastal, and the following areas, in Florida, Escambia Coastal, Okaloosa Coastal and Santa Rosa Coastal. A heat advisory has been issued until 6 p.m. Central Daylight Time for the following areas, in Alabama, Baldwin Central and Baldwin Coastal, and the following areas, in Florida, Escambia Coastal, Okaloosa Coastal and Santa Rosa Coastal. A rip current risk remains in effect until 6 p.m. Central Daylight Time Saturday for the following area, in Alabama, Baldwin Coastal, and the following areas, in Florida, Escambia Coastal, Okaloosa Coastal and Santa Rosa Coastal. Here's your National Weather Service forecast. This afternoon, showers and thunderstorms likely. Some thunderstorms may produce heavy rainfall. Highs in the upper 80s. Southwest winds 5 to 10 miles per hour. Chance of rain 70%. Tonight, showers likely. Thunderstorms likely, mainly in the evening. Humid with lows in the mid-70s. Southwest winds around 5 miles per hour in the evening, becoming light and variable. Chance of rain 70%. Saturday, showers likely with a chance of thunderstorms in the morning, then showers with thunderstorms likely in the afternoon. Humid with highs in the mid-80s. West winds around 5 miles per hour, becoming northwest around 5 miles per hour in the afternoon. Chance of rain 90%. Saturday night, mostly cloudy with a chance of showers and thunderstorms. Lows in the mid-70s. South winds around 5 miles per hour in the evening, becoming light and variable. Chance of rain 50%. Sunday, partly sunny with a chance of showers and thunderstorms. Humid with highs in the upper 80s. Southwest winds 5 to 10 miles per hour. Chance of rain 50%. Sunday night, partly cloudy. Lows in the upper 70s. Monday, mostly sunny. Highs around 90. Monday night, mostly clear. Lows in the upper 70s. What? Moderate flooding is occurring and moderate flooding is forecast. Where? Fish River near Silver Hill. When? Until late tonight. Impacts, at 13.7 feet, water on lower floor of lower elevation houses on River Road Extension. Additional details, at 9:30 a.m. Central Daylight Time Friday the stage was 13.8 feet. Recent activity, the maximum river stage in the 24 hours ending at 9:30 a.m. Central Daylight Time Friday was 14.0 feet. Forecast, the river is expected to fall below flood stage late this evening and continue falling to 2.7 feet Wednesday morning. Flood stage is 11.0 feet. http://www.weather.gov/safety/flood. What? Minor flooding is forecast. Where? Murder Creek at Brooktown. When? From this evening to Sunday evening. Impacts, at 24.0 feet, flooding of Highway 29/Mildred Street begins. Additional details, at 8:45 a.m. Central Daylight Time Friday the stage was 20.3 feet. Forecast, the river is expected to rise above flood stage late this evening to a crest of 23.3 feet tomorrow evening. It will then fall below flood stage early Sunday afternoon. Flood stage is 22.0 feet. http://www.weather.gov/safety/flood. What? Minor flooding is forecast. Where? Blackwater River near Baker. When? From this afternoon to Sunday evening. Impacts, at 14.5 feet, flooding of Cotton Ridge Park in Baker begins. Additional details, at 9 a.m. Central Daylight Time Friday the stage was 9.3 feet. Forecast, the river is expected to rise above flood stage this afternoon to a crest of 14.1 feet early tomorrow afternoon. It will then fall below flood stage Sunday afternoon. Flood stage is 11.0 feet. http://www.weather.gov/safety/flood. What? Minor flooding is forecast. Where? Big Coldwater Creek near Milton. When? From Saturday morning to Monday morning. Impacts, at 10.0 feet, flooding of lowlands and some fish camps will occur. Additional details, at 9 a.m. Central Daylight Time Friday the stage was 7.7 feet. Forecast, the river is expected to rise above flood stage tomorrow morning to a crest of 10.4 feet early Sunday morning. It will then fall below flood stage early Monday morning. Flood stage is 10.0 feet. http://www.weather.gov/safety/flood. What? Minor flooding is forecast. Where? Big Escambia Creek at Flemington. when, from this afternoon to Saturday evening. Impacts, at 19.0 feet, water begins to approach several homes on north side of Highway 31. Additional details, at 9 a.m. Central Daylight Time Friday the stage was 18.2 feet. Forecast, the river is expected to rise above flood stage this afternoon to a crest of 19.9 feet just after midnight tonight. It will then fall below flood stage early tomorrow afternoon. Flood stage is 19.0 feet. http://www.weather.gov/safety/flood. What? Minor flooding is occurring and minor flooding is forecast. Where? Perdido River near Barrino Park. When? Until Monday afternoon. Impacts, at 17.6 feet, water reaches the first floor of Adventures Perdido River office building. Additional details, at 9 a.m. Central Daylight Time Friday the stage was 14.2 feet. Recent activity, the maximum river stage in the 24 hours ending at 9 a.m. Central Daylight Time Friday was 14.2 feet. Forecast, the river is expected to rise to a crest of 16.
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0: 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What? Minor flooding is forecast. Where? Shoal River near Crestview. When? From late Saturday night to Sunday evening. Impacts, at 8.0 feet, minor flooding of low-lying areas. Additional details, at 9:15 a.m. Central Daylight Time Friday the stage was 5.9 feet. Forecast, the river is expected to rise to a crest of 8.0 feet early Sunday morning. It will then fall below flood stage early Sunday afternoon. Flood stage is 8.0 feet. http://www.weather.gov/safety/flood. What? Minor flooding is forecast. Where? Yellow River at Milligan. When? From Monday afternoon to Tuesday morning. Impacts, at 12.0 feet, extensive overflow of lowlands will occur and a few rural roads in the area will become flooded. Additional details, at 9 a.m. Central Daylight Time Friday the stage was 5.1 feet. Forecast, the river is expected to rise above flood stage early Monday afternoon to a crest of 12.3 feet Monday evening. It will then fall below flood stage early Tuesday morning. Flood stage is 12.0 feet. http://www.weather.gov/safety/flood. What? Minor flooding is forecast. Where? Escambia River near Century. When? From this afternoon until further notice. Impacts, at 23.3 feet, widespread flooding of pasture and farmland. Water begins to reach Mystic Springs Road, Worley Road, Mamer Holly Lane and River Bend Road. Approximately 5 houses become isolated in the McDavid and Molino communities. Public boat ramps at Mystic Springs and Fairground Road are submerged. Additional details, at 9 a.m. Central Daylight Time Friday the stage was 15.4 feet. Forecast, the river is expected to rise above flood stage this afternoon and continue rising to a crest of 21.9 feet early Sunday morning. Flood stage is 17.0 feet. http://www.weather.gov/safety/flood. What? Moderate flooding is occurring and moderate flooding is forecast. Where? Styx River near Isonor. When? Until Saturday afternoon. Impacts, at 16.0 feet, water begins to flood low-lying areas on Donovan Circle in the Seminole Landing community. Water begins to overflow bulkheads on Juniper Road. Go Cooper and Waterworld Roads are flooded with Riverside and the Retreat RV Parks flood. Additional details, at 10 a.m. Central Daylight Time Friday the stage was 14.8 feet. forecast, the river will rise to 16.0 feet this evening. It will then fall below flood stage tomorrow morning to 7.6 feet Sunday morning. It will rise to 7.8 feet early Sunday afternoon. It will then fall again and remain below flood stage. Flood stage is 12.0 feet. Flood history, this crest compares to a previous crest of 16.1 feet on May 27, 2022. http://www.weather.gov/safety/flood. 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The current time is 12:03 p.m. Central Daylight Time. A flood watch is in effect for the following areas in Alabama: Baldwin Central, Baldwin Coastal, Baldwin Inland, Butler, Clark, Conecuh, Covington, Crenshaw, Escambia, Mobile Central, Mobile Coastal, Mobile Inland, Monroe, Washington and Wilcox, and the following areas in Mississippi: George, Greene, Perry, Stone and Wayne, and the following areas in Florida: Escambia Coastal, Escambia Inland, Okaloosa Coastal, Okaloosa Inland, Santa Rosa Coastal and Santa Rosa Inland. Flood watch remains in effect until 6 p.m. Central Daylight Time this evening. What? Flash flooding caused by excessive rainfall continues to be possible. Where? Portions of Alabama, including the following areas: Baldwin Central, Baldwin Coastal, Baldwin Inland, Butler, Choctaw, Clark, Conecuh, Covington, Crenshaw, Escambia, Mobile Central, Mobile Coastal, Mobile Inland, Monroe, Washington and Wilcox, Northwest Florida, including the following areas: Escambia Coastal, Escambia Inland, Okaloosa Coastal, Okaloosa Inland, Santa Rosa Coastal and Santa Rosa Inland, and Southeast Mississippi, including the following areas: George, Greene, Perry, Stone and Wayne. When? Until 6 p.m. Central Daylight Time this evening. Impacts: excessive runoff may result in flooding of rivers, creeks, streams, and other low-lying and flood-prone locations. Extensive street flooding and flooding of creeks and rivers are possible. Additional details: another round of storms are likely to develop today, resulting in a continued threat of flash flooding, especially as soils are very saturated. 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You should monitor later forecasts and be prepared to take action should flash flood warnings be issued. A high surf advisory is in effect for the following areas in Alabama: Baldwin Coastal and Mobile Coastal, and the following areas in Florida: Escambia Coastal, Okaloosa Coastal and Santa Rosa Coastal. High surf advisory remains in effect until 6 p.m. Central Daylight Time this evening. High rip current risk remains in effect through Saturday afternoon. What? For the high surf advisory, large breaking waves of 4 to 5 feet in the surf zone. For the high rip current risk, dangerous rip currents. Where? In Alabama, Mobile Coastal and Baldwin Coastal counties. In Florida, Escambia Coastal, Santa Rosa Coastal and Okaloosa Coastal counties. When? For the high surf advisory, until 6 p.m. Central Daylight Time this evening. For the high rip current risk, through Saturday afternoon. Impacts: dangerous swimming and surfing conditions and localized beach erosion. Rip currents can sweep even the best swimmers away from shore into deeper water. Inexperienced swimmers should remain out of the water due to dangerous surf conditions. Swim near a lifeguard. If caught in a rip current, relax and float. Don't swim against the current. If able, swim in a direction following the shoreline. If unable to escape, face the shore and call or wave for help. A heat advisory is in effect for the following areas in Alabama: Baldwin Central, Baldwin Coastal, Mobile Central, Mobile Coastal and Mobile Inland, and the following areas in Mississippi: George and Stone, and the following areas in Florida: Escambia Coastal, Okaloosa Coastal and Santa Rosa Coastal. Heat advisory in effect until 6 p.m. Central Daylight Time this evening. What? Heat index values up to around 108. Where? In Alabama, Baldwin Central, Baldwin Coastal, Mobile Central, Mobile Coastal, and Mobile Inland Counties. In Florida, Escambia Coastal, Okaloosa.

is around 6 feet this morning will slowly subside to 2 to 3 feet by the end of the week. Small craft should exercise caution on the Gulf this morning. On Perdido Bay, Pensacola Bay, including Santa Rosa Sound, and Choctawhatchee Bay. For this afternoon, southwest winds around 10 knots. Waves 1 foot or less. Light chop. A chance of showers and thunderstorms. For tonight, southwest winds 5 to 10 knots. Waves 1 foot or less. Light chop. Showers likely. A chance of thunderstorms in the evening, then thunderstorms likely after midnight. For Saturday, southwest winds around 5 knots. Waves 1 foot or less. Smooth. A chance of thunderstorms. Showers likely, mainly in the morning. And for Saturday night, southwest winds around 5 knots. Waves 1 foot or less. Smooth. A chance of showers. A slight chance of thunderstorms in the evening, then a chance of thunderstorms after midnight. On Perdido Bay, Pensacola Bay, including Santa Rosa Sound, and Choctawhatchee Bay. For this afternoon, southwest winds around 10 knots. Waves 1 foot or less. Light chop. Showers and thunderstorms likely early, then a chance of showers and thunderstorms. For tonight, southwest winds 5 to 10 knots. Waves 1 foot or less. Light chop. Showers likely. A chance of thunderstorms in the evening, then thunderstorms likely after midnight. For Saturday, west winds around 5 knots. Waves 1 foot or less. Smooth. Showers likely. A chance of thunderstorms in the morning, then thunderstorms likely in the afternoon. And for Saturday night, southwest winds around 5 knots. Waves 1 foot or less. Smooth. A slight chance of thunderstorms. A chance of showers, mainly in the evening. From the Okaloosa-Walton County line to Pascagoula, and out 20 nautical miles. For this afternoon, southwest winds 10 to 15 knots. Seas 4 to 5 feet, occasionally to 6 feet. Wave detail, south 5 feet at 8 seconds. A chance of showers and thunderstorms early, then a slight chance of showers and thunderstorms late. For tonight, southwest winds 5 to 10 knots. Seas 3 to 4 feet, occasionally to 5 feet. Wave detail, south 4 feet at 7 seconds. A chance of showers and thunderstorms. For Saturday, southwest winds 5 to 10 knots. Seas around 3 feet. Wave detail, south 3 feet at 7 seconds. A chance of showers and thunderstorms, mainly in the morning. And for Saturday night, southwest winds 5 to 10 knots. Seas 2 to 3 feet. Wave detail, south 3 feet at 7 seconds. A slight chance of showers and thunderstorms in the evening, then a chance of showers and thunderstorms after midnight. From the Okaloosa-Walton County line to Pascagoula, from 20 to 60 nautical miles offshore. For this afternoon, southwest winds around 10 knots. Seas 4 to 5 feet, occasionally to 6 feet. Wave detail, south 5 feet at 7 seconds. A chance of showers and thunderstorms early, then a slight chance of showers and thunderstorms. For tonight, southwest winds around 10 knots. Seas around 4 feet, occasionally to 5 feet. Wave detail, south 4 feet at 7 seconds. A chance of showers and thunderstorms. For Saturday, southwest winds 5 to 10 knots. Seas 3 to 4 feet, occasionally to 5 feet. Wave detail, south 4 feet at 7 seconds. A chance of showers and thunderstorms, mainly in the morning. And for Saturday night, southwest winds 5 to 10 knots. Seas around 3 feet. Wave detail, south 3 feet at 7 seconds. A slight chance of showers and thunderstorms. Tidal information, at the mouth of the Mobile River on Friday, low tide at 2:37 a.m. High tide at 4:03 p.m. At the mouth of the Mobile River on Saturday, low tide at 2:38 a.m. High tide at 4:37 p.m.
at Pensacola Bay.

0: Friday, low tide at 1:20 a.m. High tide at 3:05 p.m. At Pensacola Bay on Saturday, low tide at 1:34 a.m. High tide at 3:38 p.m. At the East Pass in Destin on Friday, low tide at 12:46 a.m. High tide at 2:32 p.m. At the East Pass in Destin on Saturday, low tide at 1 a.m. High tide at 3:05 p.m. The following marine observations were made as of noon. Mobile Bay Coast Guard Station. Winds were southwest at 4 knots. Sea temperature 81 degrees. Air temperature 86 degrees. Weeks Bay, calm. Air temperature was 84 degrees. Pensacola Bay. Sea temperature 83 degrees. Air temperature 86 degrees. The report from the east end of Dauphin Island was not available. Graham Bay, southeast winds at 10 knots. Air temperature was 84 degrees. And Pettiboy Island, southwest winds at 10 knots. Air temperature was 82 degrees. 12 miles south of Orange Beach. Winds were southwest at 10 knots. Sea temperature 83 degrees. Air temperature 83 degrees. 100 miles south of Destin. Winds were southwest at 8 knots. Air temperature 84 degrees. The following weather reports were made at noon. Pensacola International Airport, skies were partly sunny. The temperature was 87 degrees, the dew point was 78, and the relative humidity was 74%. This produces a heat index of 100. The wind was southwest at 15 miles an hour, gusting to 21. The pressure was 29.97 inches and falling. Pensacola Naval Air Station, skies were mostly sunny. The temperature was 87 degrees. The dew point was 79, and the relative humidity was 76%. This produces a heat index of 101. The wind was southwest at 16 miles an hour, gusting to 28. The pressure was 29.98 inches and falling. The following is a summary of watches, warnings, and advisories in effect. A flood watch remains in effect until 6 p.m. Central Daylight Time for the following areas in Alabama: Baldwin Central, Baldwin Coastal, Baldwin Inland, and Escambia. In the following areas, in Florida, Escambia Coastal, Escambia Inland, Okaloosa Coastal, Okaloosa Inland, Santa Rosa Coastal, and Santa Rosa Inland. A high surf advisory remains in effect until 6 p.m. Central Daylight Time for the following area, in Alabama, Baldwin Coastal, in the following areas, in Florida, Escambia Coastal, Okaloosa Coastal, and Santa Rosa Coastal. A heat advisory has been issued until 6 p.m. Central Daylight Time for the following areas, in Alabama, Baldwin Central and Baldwin Coastal, in the following areas, in Florida, Escambia Coastal, Okaloosa Coastal, and Santa Rosa Coastal. A rip current risk remains in effect until 6 p.m. Central Daylight Time Saturday for the following area, in Alabama, Baldwin Coastal, in the following areas, in Florida, Escambia Coastal, Okaloosa Coastal, and Santa Rosa Coastal. Here's your National Weather Service forecast. This afternoon, showers and thunderstorms likely. Some thunderstorms may produce heavy rainfall. Highs in the upper 80s. Southwest winds 5 to 10 miles per hour. Chance of rain 70%. Tonight, showers likely. Thunderstorms likely, mainly in the evening. Humid with lows in the mid-70s. Southwest winds around 5 miles per hour in the evening, becoming light and variable. Chance of rain 70%. Saturday, showers likely with a chance of thunderstorms in the morning, then showers with thunderstorms likely in the afternoon. Humid with highs in the mid-80s. West winds around 5 miles per hour, becoming northwest around 5 miles per hour in the afternoon. Chance of rain 90%. Saturday night, mostly cloudy with a chance of showers and thunderstorms. Lows in the mid-70s. South winds around 5 miles per hour in the evening, becoming light and variable. Chance of rain 50%. Sunday, partly sunny with a chance of showers and thunderstorms. Humid with highs in the upper 80s. southwest winds 5 to 10 miles per hour. Chance of rain 50%. Sunday night, partly cloudy. Lows in the upper 70s. Monday, mostly sunny. Highs around 90. Monday night, mostly clear. Lows in the upper 70s. What? Minor flooding is forecast. Where? Big Cold Water Creek near Milton. When? From Saturday morning to Monday morning. Impacts, at 10.0 feet, flooding of lowlands and some fish camps will occur. Additional details, at 9 a.m. Central Daylight Time Friday, the stage was 7.7 feet. Forecast, the river is expected to rise above flood stage tomorrow morning to a crest of 10.4 feet early Sunday morning. It will then fall below flood stage early Monday morning. Flood stage is 10.0 feet. http://www.weather.gov/safety/flood. What? Minor flooding is forecast. Where? Big Escambia Creek at Flemington. When? From this afternoon to Saturday evening. Impacts, at 19.0 feet, water begins to approach several homes on north side of Highway 31. Additional details, at 9 a.m. Central Daylight Time Friday, the stage was 18.2 feet. Forecast, the river is expected to rise above flood stage this afternoon to a crest of 19.9 feet just after midnight tonight. It will then fall below flood stage early tomorrow afternoon. Flood stage is 19.0 feet. http://www.weather.gov/safety/flood. What? Minor flooding is occurring and minor flooding is forecast. Where? Perdido River near Barano Park. When? Until Monday afternoon. Impacts, at 17.6 feet, water reaches the first floor of Adventures Perdido River office building. Additional details, at 9 a.m. Central Daylight Time Friday, the stage was 14.2 feet. Recent activity, the maximum river stage in the 24 hours ending at 9 a.m. Central Daylight Time Friday was 14.2 feet. Forecast, the river is expected to rise to a crest of 16.8 feet just after midnight tonight. It will then fall below flood stage Monday morning. Flood stage is 13.0 feet. http://www.weather.gov/safety/flood. What? Minor flooding is forecast. Where? Shoal River near Crestview. When? From late Saturday night to Sunday evening. Impacts, at 8.0 feet, minor flooding of low-lying areas. Additional details, at 9:15 a.m. Central Daylight Time Friday, the stage was 5.9 feet. Forecast, the river is expected to rise to a crest of 8.0 feet early Sunday morning. It will then fall below flood stage early Sunday afternoon. Flood stage is 8.0 feet. http://www.weather.gov/safety/flood. What? Minor flooding is forecast. Where? Yellow River at Milligan. When? From Monday afternoon to Tuesday morning. Impacts, at 12.0 feet, extensive overflow of lowlands will occur and a few rural roads in the area will become flooded. Additional details, at 9 a.m. Central Daylight Time Friday, the stage was 5.1 feet. Forecast, the river is expected to rise above flood stage early Monday afternoon to a crest of 12.3 feet Monday evening. It will then fall below flood stage early Tuesday morning. Flood stage is 12.0 feet. http://www.weather.gov/safety/flood. What? Minor flooding is forecast. Where? Escambia River near Century. When? From this afternoon until further notice. Impacts, at 23.3 feet, widespread flooding of pasture and farmland. Water begins to reach Mystic Springs Road, Worley Road, Mamer Holly Lane and River Bend Road. Approximately 5 houses become isolated in the McDavid and Molino communities. Public boat ramps at Mystic Springs and Fairground Road are submerged. Additional details, At 9 a.m. Central Daylight Time Friday, the stage was 15.4 feet. Forecast: the river is expected to rise above flood stage this afternoon and continue rising to a crest of 21.9 feet early Sunday morning. Flood stage is 17.0 feet. http://www.weather.gov/safety/flood. What? Moderate flooding is occurring and moderate flooding is forecast. Where? Fish River near Silver Hill. When? Until late tonight. Impacts: at 13.7 feet, water on lower floor of lower elevation houses on River Road Extension. Additional details: at 9:30 a.m. Central Daylight Time Friday, the stage was 13.8 feet. Recent activity: the maximum river stage in the 24 hours ending at 9:30 a.m. Central Daylight Time Friday was 14.0 feet. Forecast: the river is expected to fall below flood stage late this evening and continue falling to 2.7 feet Wednesday morning. Flood stage is 11.0 feet. http://www.weather.gov/safety/flood. What? Moderate flooding is occurring and moderate flooding is forecast. Where? Styx River near Isonore. When? Until Saturday afternoon. Impacts: at 16.0 feet, water begins to flood low-lying areas on Donovan Circle in the Seminole Landing community. Water begins to overflow bulkheads on Juniper Road. 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Additional details: at 10 a.m. Central Daylight Time Friday, the stage was 14.8 feet. Forecast: the river will rise to 16.0 feet this evening. It will then fall below flood stage tomorrow morning to 7.6 feet Sunday morning. It will rise to 7.8 feet early Sunday afternoon. It will then fall again and remain below flood stage. Flood stage is 12.0 feet. Flood history: this crest compares to a previous crest of 16.1 feet on May 27, 2022. http://www.weather.gov/safety/flood. 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What? Minor flooding is forecast. Where? Murder Creek at Brutoon. When? From this evening to Sunday evening. Impacts: at 24.0 feet, flooding of Highway 29/Mildred Street begins. Additional details: at 8:45 a.m. Central Daylight Time Friday, the stage was 20.3 feet. Forecast: the river is expected to rise above flood stage late this evening to a crest of 23.3 feet tomorrow evening. It will then fall below flood stage early Sunday afternoon. Flood stage is 22.0 feet. http://www.weather.gov/safety/flood. What? Minor flooding is forecast. Where? Blackwater River near Baker. When? From this afternoon to Sunday evening. Impacts: at 14.5 feet, flooding of Cotton Ridge Park in Baker begins. Additional details: at 9 a.m. Central Daylight Time Friday, the stage was 9.3 feet. Forecast: the river is expected to rise above flood stage this afternoon to a crest of 14.1 feet early tomorrow afternoon. It will then fall below flood stage Sunday afternoon. Flood stage is 11.0 feet. http://www.weather.gov/safety/flood. 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The current time is 12:28 p.m. Central Daylight Time. A flood watch is in effect for the following areas in Alabama: Baldwin Central, Baldwin Coastal, Baldwin Inland, Butler, Clark, Conecuh, Covington, Crenshaw, Escambia, Mobile Central, Mobile Coastal, Mobile Inland, Monroe, Washington, and Wilcox, and the following areas in Mississippi: George, Greene, Perry, Stone, and Wayne, and the following areas in Florida, Escambia Coastal, Escambia Inland, Okaloosa Coastal, Okaloosa Inland, Santa Rosa Coastal and Santa Rosa Inland. Flood watch remains in effect until 6 p.m. Central Daylight Time this evening. What? Flash flooding caused by excessive rainfall continues to be possible. Where? Portions of Alabama, including the following areas: Baldwin Central, Baldwin Coastal, Baldwin Inland, Butler, Choctaw, Clark, Conecuh, Covington, Crenshaw, Escambia, Mobile Central, Mobile Coastal, Mobile Inland, Monroe, Washington and Wilcox, Northwest Florida, including the following areas: Escambia Coastal, Escambia Inland, Okaloosa Coastal, Okaloosa Inland, Santa Rosa Coastal and Santa Rosa Inland, and Southeast Mississippi, including the following areas: George, Green, Perry, Stone and Wayne. When? Until 6 p.m. Central Daylight Time this evening. Impacts: excessive runoff may result in flooding of rivers, creeks, streams, and other low-lying and flood-prone locations. Extensive street flooding and flooding of creeks and rivers are possible. Additional details: another round of storms are likely to develop today, resulting in a continued threat of flash flooding, especially as soils are very saturated. Widespread 1 to 2 inches with locally higher amounts of 2 to 4 inches are expected. http://www.weather.gov/safety/. 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You should monitor later forecasts and be prepared to take action should flash flood warnings be issued. A high surf advisory is in effect for the following areas in Alabama: Baldwin Coastal and Mobile Coastal, and the following areas in Florida: Escambia Coastal, Okaloosa Coastal and Santa Rosa Coastal. High surf advisory remains in effect until 6 p.m. Central Daylight Time this evening. High rip current risk remains in effect through Saturday afternoon. What? For the high surf advisory, large breaking waves of 4 to 5 feet in the surf zone. For the high rip current risk, dangerous rip currents. Where? In Alabama, Mobile Coastal and Baldwin Coastal counties. In Florida, Escambia Coastal, Santa Rosa Coastal and Okaloosa Coastal counties. When? For the high surf advisory, until 6 p.m. Central Daylight Time this evening. For the high rip current risk, through Saturday afternoon. Impacts: dangerous swimming and surfing conditions and localized beach erosion. Rip currents can sweep even the best swimmers away from shore into deeper water. Inexperienced swimmers should remain out of the water due to dangerous surf conditions. Swim near a lifeguard. If caught in a rip current, relax and float. 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If able, swim in a direction following the shoreline. If unable to escape, face the shore and call or wave for help. A heat advisory is in effect for the following areas in Alabama: Baldwin Central, Baldwin Coastal, Mobile Central, Mobile Coastal and Mobile Inland, and the following areas in Mississippi: George and Stone, and the following areas in Florida: Escambia Coastal, Okaloosa Coastal and Santa Rosa Coastal. Heat advisory in effect until 6 p.m. Central Daylight Time this evening. Heat index values up to around 108. Where? 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In Florida, Escambia Coastal, Okaloosa Coastal, and Santa Rosa Coastal counties. In Mississippi, George and Stone counties. When? Until 6 p.m. Central Daylight Time this evening. Impacts: hot temperatures and high humidity may cause heat illnesses. Drink plenty of fluids, stay in an air-conditioned room, stay out of the sun, and check up on relatives and neighbors. Here's your marine forecast. On the weather map, light to occasional moderate mainly southwesterly flow will occur through early next week, shifting to a more westerly component on Tuesday. Seas around 6 feet this morning will slowly subside to 2 to 3 feet by the end of the week. Small craft should exercise caution on the Gulf this morning. On Perdido Bay, Pensacola Bay including Santa Rosa Sound, and Choctaw Hatchie Bay. For this afternoon, southwest winds around 10 knots. Waves 1 foot or less. Light chop. A chance of showers and thunderstorms. For tonight, southwest winds 5 to 10 knots. waves 1 foot or less. Light chop. Showers likely. A chance of thunderstorms in the evening, then thunderstorms likely after midnight. For Saturday, southwest winds around 5 knots. Waves 1 foot or less. Smooth. A chance of thunderstorms. Showers likely, mainly in the morning. And for Saturday night, southwest winds around 5 knots. Waves 1 foot or less. Smooth. A chance of showers. A slight chance of thunderstorms in the evening, then a chance of thunderstorms after midnight. On Perdido Bay, Pensacola Bay including Santa Rosa Sound, and Choctawhatchee Bay. For this afternoon, southwest winds around 10 knots. Waves 1 foot or less. Light chop. Showers and thunderstorms likely early, then a chance of showers and thunderstorms. For tonight, southwest winds 5 to 10 knots. Waves 1 foot or less. Light chop. Showers likely. A chance of thunderstorms in the evening, then thunderstorms likely after midnight. For Saturday, west winds around 5 knots. Waves 1 foot or less. Smooth. Showers likely. A chance of thunderstorms in the morning, then thunderstorms likely in the afternoon. And for Saturday night, southwest winds around 5 knots. Waves 1 foot or less. Smooth. A slight chance of thunderstorms. A chance of showers, mainly in the evening. From the Okaloosa-Walton County line to Pascagoula, and out 20 nautical miles. For this afternoon, southwest winds 10 to 15 knots. Seas 4 to 5 feet, occasionally to 6 feet. Wave detail, south 5 feet at 8 seconds. A chance of showers and thunderstorms early, then a slight chance of showers and thunderstorms late. For tonight, southwest winds 5 to 10 knots. Seas 3 to 4 feet, occasionally to 5 feet. Wave detail, south 4 feet at 7 seconds. A chance of showers and thunderstorms. For Saturday, southwest winds 5 to 10 knots. Seas around 3 feet. Wave detail, south 3 feet at 7 seconds. A chance of showers and thunderstorms, mainly in the morning. And for Saturday night, southwest winds 5 to 10 knots. Seas 2 to 3 feet. Wave detail, south 3 feet at 7 seconds. A slight chance of showers and thunderstorms in the evening, then a chance of showers and thunderstorms after midnight. From the Okaloosa-Walton County line to Pascagoula, from 20 to 60 nautical miles offshore. For this afternoon, southwest winds around 10 knots. Seas 4 to 5 feet, occasionally to 6 feet. Wave detail, south 5 feet at 7 seconds. A chance of showers and thunderstorms early, then a slight chance of showers and thunderstorms. For tonight, southwest winds around 10 knots. Seas around 4 feet, occasionally to 5 feet. Wave detail, south 4 feet at 7 seconds. A chance of showers and thunderstorms. For Saturday, southwest winds 5 to 10 knots. Seas 3 to 4 feet, occasionally to 5 feet. Wave detail, south 4 feet at 7 seconds. A chance of showers and thunderstorms, mainly in the morning. And for Saturday night, southwest winds 5 to 10 knots. Seas around 3 feet. Wave detail, south 3 feet at 7 seconds. A slight chance of showers and thunderstorms. Tidal information, at the mouth of the Mobile River on Friday, low tide at 2:37 a.m. High tide at 4:03 p.m. At the mouth of the Mobile River on Saturday, low tide at 2:38 a.m. High tide at 4:37 p.m. At Pensacola Bay on Friday, low tide at 1:20 a.m. High tide at 3:05 p.m. At Pensacola Bay on Saturday, low tide at 1:34 a.m. High tide at 3:38 p.m. At the East Pass in Destin on Friday, low tide at 12:46 a.m. High tide at 2:32 p.m. At the East Pass in Destin on Saturday, low tide at 1 a.m. High tide at 3:05 p.m. The following marine observations were made as of noon. Mobile Bay Coast Guard Station. Winds were southwest at 4 knots. Sea temperature 81 degrees. Air temperature 86 degrees. Weeks Bay, calm. Air temperature was 84 degrees. Pensacola Bay. Sea temperature 83 degrees. Air temperature 86 degrees. The report from the east end of Dauphin Island was not available. Graham Bay, southeast winds at 10 knots. Air temperature was 84 degrees. And Pettiboy Island, southwest winds at 10 knots. Air temperature was 82 degrees. 12 miles south of Orange Beach. Winds were southwest at 10 knots. Sea temperature 83 degrees. Air temperature 83 degrees. 100 miles south of Destin. Winds were southwest at 8 knots. Air temperature 84 degrees. The following weather reports were made at noon. Pensacola International Airport, skies were partly sunny. The temperature was 87 degrees, the dew point was 78, and the relative humidity was 74%. This produces a heat index of 100. The wind was southwest at 15 miles an hour, gusting to 21. The pressure was 29.97 inches and falling. Pensacola Naval Air Station, skies were mostly sunny. The temperature was 87 degrees, the dew point was 79, and the relative humidity was 76%. This produces a heat index of 101. The wind was southwest at 16 miles an hour, gusting to 28. The pressure was 29.98 inches and falling. The following is a summary of watches, warnings and advisories in effect. A flood watch remains in effect until 6 p.m. Central Daylight Time for the following areas: in Alabama, Baldwin Central, Baldwin Coastal, Baldwin Inland and Escambia, and the following areas: in Florida, Escambia Coastal, Escambia Inland, Okaloosa Coastal, Okaloosa Inland, Santa Rosa Coastal and Santa Rosa Inland. A high surf advisory remains in effect until 6 p.m. Central Daylight Time for the following area: in Alabama, Baldwin Coastal, and the following areas: in Florida, Escambia Coastal, Okaloosa Coastal and Santa Rosa Coastal. A heat advisory has been issued until 6 p.m. Central Daylight Time for the following areas: in Alabama, Baldwin Central and Baldwin Coastal, and the following areas: in Florida, Escambia Coastal, Okaloosa Coastal and Santa Rosa Coastal. A rip current risk remains in effect until 6 p.m. Central Daylight Time Saturday for the following area: in Alabama, Baldwin Coastal, and the following areas: in Florida, Escambia Coastal, Okaloosa Coastal and Santa Rosa Coastal. Here's your National Weather Service forecast. This afternoon, showers and thunderstorms likely. Some thunderstorms may produce heavy rainfall. Highs in the upper 80s. Southwest winds 5 to 10 miles per hour. Chance of rain 70%. Tonight, showers likely. Thunderstorms likely, mainly in the evening. Humid with lows in the mid-70s. Southwest winds around 5 miles per hour in the evening, becoming light and variable. Chance of rain 70%. Saturday, showers likely with a chance of thunderstorms in the morning, then showers with thunderstorms likely in the afternoon. Humid with highs in the mid-80s. West winds around 5 miles per hour, becoming northwest around 5 miles per hour in the afternoon. Chance of rain 90%. Saturday night, mostly cloudy with a chance of showers and thunderstorms. Lows in the mid-70s. South winds around 5 miles per hour in the evening, becoming light and variable. Chance of rain 50%. Sunday, partly sunny with a chance of showers and thunderstorms. Humid with highs in the upper 80s. Southwest winds 5 to 10 miles per hour. Chance of rain 50%. Sunday night, partly cloudy. Lows in the upper 70s. Monday, mostly sunny. Highs around 90. Monday night, mostly clear. Lows in the upper 70s. What? Minor flooding is forecast. Where? Big Escambia Creek at Flumaton. When? From this afternoon to Saturday evening. Impacts, At 19.0 feet, water begins to approach several homes on north side of Highway 31. Additional details, at 9 a.m. Central Daylight Time Friday, the stage was 18.2 feet. Forecast, the river is expected to rise above flood stage this afternoon to a crest of 19.9 feet just after midnight tonight. It will then fall below flood stage early tomorrow afternoon. Flood stage is 19.0 feet. http://www.weather.gov/safety/flood. What? Minor flooding is occurring and minor flooding is forecast. Where? Perdido River near Barano Park. When? Until Monday afternoon. Impacts, at 17.6 feet, water reaches the first floor of Adventures Perdido River office building. Additional details, at 9 a.m. Central Daylight Time Friday, the stage was 14.2 feet. Recent activity, the maximum river stage in the 24 hours ending at 9 a.m. Central Daylight Time Friday was 14.2 feet. Forecast, the river is expected to rise to a crest of 16.8 feet just after midnight tonight. It will then fall below flood stage Monday morning. Flood stage is 13.0 feet. http://www.weather.gov/safety/flood. What? Minor flooding is forecast. Where? Shoal River near Crestview. When? From late Saturday night to Sunday evening. Impacts, at 8.0 feet, minor flooding of low-lying areas. Additional details, at 9:15 a.m. Central Daylight Time Friday, the stage was 5.9 feet. Forecast, the river is expected to rise to a crest of 8.0 feet early Sunday morning. It will then fall below flood stage early Sunday afternoon. Flood stage is 8.0 feet. http://www.weather.gov/safety/flood. What? Minor flooding is forecast. Where? Yellow River at Milligan. When? From Monday afternoon to Tuesday morning. Impacts, at 12.0 feet, extensive overflow of lowlands will occur and a few rural roads in the area will become flooded. Additional details, at 9 a.m. Central Daylight Time Friday, the stage was 5.1 feet. Forecast, the river is expected to rise above flood stage early Monday afternoon to a crest of 12.3 feet Monday evening. It will then fall below flood stage early Tuesday morning. Flood stage is 12.0 feet. http://www.weather.gov/safety/flood. What? Minor flooding is forecast. Where? Escambia River near Century. When? From this afternoon until further notice. Impacts, at 23.3 feet, widespread flooding of pasture and farmland. Water begins to reach Mystic Springs Road, Worley Road, Mamer Holly Lane and River Bend Road. Approximately 5 houses become isolated in the McDavid and Molino communities. Public boat ramps at Mystic Springs and Fairground Road are submerged. Additional details, at 9 a.m. Central Daylight Time Friday, the stage was 15.4 feet. Forecast, the river is expected to rise above flood stage this afternoon and continue rising to a crest of 21.9 feet early Sunday morning. Flood stage is 17.0 feet. http://www.weather.gov/safety/flood. What? Moderate flooding is occurring and moderate flooding is forecast. Where? Fish River near Silver Hill. When? Until late tonight. Impacts, at 13.7 feet, water on lower floor of lower elevation houses on River Road Extension. Additional details, at 9:30 a.m. Central Daylight Time Friday, the stage was 13.8 feet. Recent activity, the maximum river stage in the 24 hours ending at 9:30 a.m. Central Daylight Time Friday was 14.0 feet. Forecast, the river is expected to fall below flood stage late this evening and continue falling to 2.7 feet Wednesday morning. Flood stage is 11.0 feet. http://www.weather.gov/safety/flood. What? Moderate flooding is occurring and moderate flooding is forecast. Where? Styx River near Isonore. When? Until Saturday afternoon. Impacts. At 16.0 feet, water begins to flood low-lying areas on Donovan Circle in the Seminole Landing community. Water begins to overflow bulkheads on Juniper Road. Go Cooper and Waterworld roads are flooded with Riverside and the Retreat RV Parks flood. Additional details, at 10 a.m. Central Daylight Time Friday the stage was 14.8 feet. Forecast, the river will rise to 16.0 feet this evening. It will then fall below flood stage tomorrow morning to 7.6 feet Sunday morning. It will rise to 7.8 feet early Sunday afternoon. It will then fall again and remain below flood stage. Flood stage is 12.0 feet. Flood history. This crest compares to a previous crest of 16.1 feet on May 27, 2022. http://www.weather.gov/safety/flood. What? Minor flooding is forecast. Where? Murder Creek at Brooktown. When? From this evening to Sunday evening. Impacts, at 24.0 feet, flooding of Highway 29/Mildred Street begins. Additional details, at 8:45 a.m. Central Daylight Time Friday the stage was 20.3 feet. Forecast, the river is expected to rise above flood stage late this evening to a crest of 23.3 feet tomorrow evening. It will then fall below flood stage early Sunday afternoon. Flood stage is 22.0 feet. http://www.weather.gov/safety/flood. What? Minor flooding is forecast. Where? Blackwater River near Baker. When? From this afternoon to Sunday evening. Impacts, at 14.5 feet, flooding of Cotton Ridge Park in Baker begins. Additional details, at 9 a.m. Central Daylight Time Friday the stage was 9.3 feet. Forecast, the river is expected to rise above flood stage this afternoon to a crest of 14.1 feet early tomorrow afternoon. It will then fall below flood stage Sunday afternoon. Flood stage is 11.0 feet. http://www.weather.gov/safety/flood. What? Minor flooding is forecast. Where? Big Coldwater Creek near Milton. When? From Saturday morning to Monday morning. Impacts, at 10.0 feet, flooding of lowlands and some fish camps will occur. Additional details, at 9 a.m. Central Daylight Time Friday the stage was 7.7 feet. Forecast, the river is expected to rise above flood stage tomorrow morning to a crest of 10.4 feet early Sunday morning. It will then fall below flood stage early Monday morning. Flood stage is 10.0 feet. http://www.weather.gov/safety/flood. 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Here's your marine forecast. On the weather map, light to occasional moderate mainly southwesterly flow will occur through early next week, shifting to a more westerly component on Tuesday. Seas around 6 feet this morning will slowly subside to 2 to 3 feet by the end of the week. Small craft should exercise caution on the Gulf this morning. On Perdido Bay, Pensacola Bay including Santa Rosa Sound, and Choctawhatchee Bay. For this afternoon, southwest winds around 10 knots. Waves 1 foot or less. Light chop. A chance of showers and thunderstorms. For tonight, southwest winds 5 to 10 knots. Waves 1 foot or less. Light chop. Showers likely. A chance of thunderstorms in the evening, then thunderstorms likely after midnight. For Saturday, southwest winds around 5 knots. Waves 1 foot or less. Smooth. A chance of thunderstorms. Showers likely, mainly in the morning. And for Saturday night, southwest winds around 5 knots. Waves 1 foot or less. Smooth. A chance of showers. A slight chance of thunderstorms in the evening, then a chance of thunderstorms after midnight. On Perdido Bay, Pensacola Bay including Santa Rosa Sound, and Choctawhatchee Bay. For this afternoon, southwest winds around 10 knots. Waves 1 foot or less. Light chop. Showers and thunderstorms likely early, then a chance of showers and thunderstorms. For tonight, southwest winds 5 to 10 knots. Waves 1 foot or less. Light chop. Showers likely. A chance of thunderstorms in the evening, then thunderstorms likely after midnight. For Saturday, west winds around 5 knots. Waves 1 foot or less. Smooth. Showers likely. A chance of thunderstorms in the morning, then thunderstorms likely in the afternoon. And for Saturday night, southwest winds around 5 knots. Waves 1 foot or less. Smooth. A slight chance of thunderstorms. A chance of showers, mainly in the evening. From the Okaloosa-Walton County line to Pascagoula, and out 20 nautical miles. For this afternoon, southwest winds 10 to 15 knots. Seas 4 to 5 feet, occasionally to 6 feet. Wave detail, south 5 feet at 8 seconds. A chance of showers and thunderstorms early, then a slight chance of showers and thunderstorms late. For tonight, southwest winds 5 to 10 knots. Seas 3 to 4 feet, occasionally to 5 feet. Wave detail, south 4 feet at 7 seconds. A chance of showers and thunderstorms. For Saturday, southwest winds 5 to 10 knots. Seas around 3 feet. Wave detail, south 3 feet at 7 seconds. A chance of showers and thunderstorms, mainly in the morning. And for Saturday night, southwest winds 5 to 10 knots. Seas 2 to 3 feet. Wave detail, south 3 feet at 7 seconds. A slight chance of showers and thunderstorms in the evening, then a chance of showers and thunderstorms after midnight. From the Okaloosa-Walton County line to Pascagoula, from 20 to 60 nautical miles offshore. For this afternoon, southwest winds around 10 knots. Seas 4 to 5 feet, occasionally to 6 feet. Wave detail, south 5 feet at 7 seconds. A chance of showers and thunderstorms early, then a slight chance of showers and thunderstorms. For tonight, southwest winds around 10 knots. Seas around 4 feet, occasionally to 5 feet. Wave detail, south 4 feet at 7 seconds. A chance of showers and thunderstorms. For Saturday, southwest winds 5 to 10 knots. Seas 3 to 4 feet, occasionally to 5 feet. Wave detail, south 4 feet at 7 seconds. A chance of showers and thunderstorms, mainly in the morning. And for Saturday night, southwest winds 5 to 10 knots. Seas around 3 feet. Wave detail, south 3 feet at 7 seconds. A slight chance of showers and thunderstorms. Tidal information, at the mouth of the Mobile River on Friday, low tide at 2:37 a.m. High tide at 4:03 p.m. At the mouth of the Mobile River on Saturday, low tide at 2:38 a.m. High tide at 4:37 p.m. At Pensacola Bay on Friday, low tide at 1:20 a.m. High tide at 3:05 p.m. At Pensacola Bay on Saturday, low tide at 1:34 a.m. High tide at 3:38 p.m. At the East Pass in Destin on Friday, low tide at 12:46 a.m. High tide at 2:32 p.m. At the East Pass in Destin on Saturday, low tide at 1 a.m. High tide at 3:05 p.m. The following marine observations were made as of noon. Mobile Bay Coast Guard Station. Winds were southwest at 4 knots. Sea temperature 81 degrees. Air temperature 86 degrees. Weeks Bay, calm. Air temperature was 84 degrees. Pensacola Bay. Sea temperature 83 degrees. Air temperature 86 degrees. the report from the east end of Dauphin Island was not available. Grand Bay, southeast winds at 10 knots. Air temperature was 84 degrees. And Pettiboy Island, southwest winds at 10 knots. Air temperature was 82 degrees. 12 miles south of Orange Beach. Winds were southwest at 10 knots. Sea temperature 83 degrees. Air temperature 83 degrees. 100 miles south of Destin. Winds were southwest at 8 knots. Air temperature 84 degrees. The following weather reports were made at noon. Pensacola International Airport, skies were partly sunny.
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0: The pressure was 29.97 inches and falling. Pensacola Naval Air Station, skies were mostly sunny. The temperature was 87 degrees, the dew point was 79, and the relative humidity was 76%. This produces a heat index of 101. The wind was southwest at 16 miles an hour, gusting to 28. The pressure was 29.98 inches and falling. The following is a summary of watches, warnings, and advisories in effect. A flood watch remains in effect until 6 p.m. Central Daylight Time for the following areas: in Alabama, Baldwin Central, Baldwin Coastal, Baldwin Inland, and Escambia, and the following areas: in Florida, Escambia Coastal, Escambia Inland, Okaloosa Coastal, Okaloosa Inland, Santa Rosa Coastal, and Santa Rosa Inland. A high surf advisory remains in effect until 6 p.m. Central Daylight Time for the following area: in Alabama, Baldwin Coastal, and the following areas: in Florida, Escambia Coastal, Okaloosa Coastal, and Santa Rosa Coastal. A heat advisory has been issued until 6 p.m. Central Daylight Time for the following areas: in Alabama, Baldwin Central, and Baldwin Coastal, and the following areas: in Florida, Escambia Coastal, Okaloosa Coastal, and Santa Rosa Coastal. A rip current risk remains in effect until 6 p.m. Central Daylight Time Saturday for the following area: in Alabama, Baldwin Coastal, and the following areas: in Florida, Escambia Coastal, Okaloosa Coastal, and Santa Rosa Coastal. Here's your National Weather Service forecast. This afternoon, showers and thunderstorms likely. Some thunderstorms may produce heavy rainfall. Highs in the upper 80s. Southwest winds 5 to 10 miles per hour. Chance of rain 70%. Tonight, showers likely. Thunderstorms likely, mainly in the evening. Humid with lows in the mid-70s. Southwest winds around 5 miles per hour in the evening, becoming light and variable. Chance of rain 70%. Saturday, showers likely with a chance of thunderstorms in the morning, then showers with thunderstorms likely in the afternoon. Humid with highs in the mid-80s. West winds around 5 miles per hour, becoming northwest around 5 miles per hour in the afternoon. Chance of rain 90%. Saturday night, mostly cloudy with a chance of showers and thunderstorms. Lows in the mid-70s. South winds around 5 miles per hour in the evening, becoming light and variable. Chance of rain 50%. Sunday, partly sunny with a chance of showers and thunderstorms. Humid with highs in the upper 80s. Southwest winds 5 to 10 miles per hour. Chance of rain 50%. Sunday night, partly cloudy. Lows in the upper 70s. Monday, mostly sunny. Highs around 90. Monday night, mostly clear. Lows in the upper 70s. What? Minor flooding is forecast. Where? Big Escambia Creek at Flumaton. When? From this afternoon to Saturday evening. Impacts, at 19.0 feet, water begins to approach several homes on north side of Highway 31. Additional details, at 9 a.m. Central Daylight Time Friday the stage was 18.2 feet. Forecast, the river is expected to rise above flood stage this afternoon to a crest of 19.9 feet just after midnight tonight. It will then fall below flood stage early tomorrow afternoon. flood stage is 19.0 feet. http://www.weather.gov/safety/flood. What? Minor flooding is occurring and minor flooding is forecast. Where? Perdido River near Barrino Park. When? Until Monday afternoon. Impacts. At 17.6 feet, water reaches the first floor of Adventures Perdido River office building. Additional details. At 9 a.m. Central Daylight Time Friday, the stage was 14.2 feet. Recent activity. The maximum river stage in the 24 hours ending at 9 a.m. Central Daylight Time Friday was 14.2 feet. Forecast. The river is expected to rise to a crest of 16.8 feet just after midnight tonight. It will then fall below flood stage Monday morning. Flood stage is 13.0 feet. http://www.weather.gov/safety/flood. What? Minor flooding is forecast. Where? Shoal River near Crestview. When? From late Saturday night to Sunday evening. Impacts, at 8.0 feet, minor flooding of low-lying areas. Additional details, at 9:15 a.m. Central Daylight Time Friday, the stage was 5.9 feet. Forecast, the river is expected to rise to a crest of 8.0 feet early Sunday morning. It will then fall below flood stage early Sunday afternoon. Flood stage is 8.0 feet. http://www.weather.gov/safety/flood. What? Minor flooding is forecast. Where? Yellow River at Milligan. When? From Monday afternoon to Tuesday morning. Impacts, at 12.0 feet, extensive overflow of lowlands will occur and a few rural roads in the area will become flooded. Additional details, at 9 a.m. Central Daylight Time Friday, the stage was 5.1 feet. Forecast, the river is expected to rise above flood stage early Monday afternoon to a crest of 12.3 feet Monday evening. It will then fall below flood stage early Tuesday morning. Flood stage is 12.0 feet. http://www.weather.gov/safety/flood. What? Minor flooding is forecast. Where? Escambia River near Century. When? From this afternoon until further notice. Impacts, at 23.3 feet, widespread flooding of pasture and farmland. Water begins to reach Mystic Springs Road, Worley Road, Mamer Holly Lane and River Bend Road. Approximately 5 houses become isolated in the McDavid and Molino communities. Public boat ramps at Mystic Springs and Fairground Road are submerged. Additional details, at 9 a.m. Central Daylight Time Friday, the stage was 15.4 feet. Forecast, the river is expected to rise above flood stage this afternoon and continue rising to a crest of 21.9 feet early Sunday morning. Flood stage is 17.0 feet. http://www.weather.gov/safety/flood. What? Moderate flooding is occurring and moderate flooding is forecast. Where? Fish River near Silverhill. When? Until late tonight. Impacts, at 13.7 feet, water on lower floor of lower elevation houses on River Road Extension. Additional details, at 9:30 a.m. Central Daylight Time Friday, the stage was 13.8 feet. Recent activity, the maximum river stage in the 24 hours ending at 9:30 a.m. Central Daylight Time Friday was 14.0 feet. Forecast, the river is expected to fall below flood stage late this evening and continue falling to 2.7 feet Wednesday morning. Flood stage is 11.0 feet. http://www.weather.gov/safety/flood. What? Moderate flooding is occurring and moderate flooding is forecast. Where? Styx River near Isonore. When? Until Saturday afternoon. Impacts, at 16.0 feet, water begins to flood low-lying areas on Donovan Circle in the Seminole Landing community. Water begins to overflow bulkheads on Juniper Road. Go Cooper and Waterworld roads are flooded with Riverside and the Retreat RV parks flood. Additional details, at 10 a.m. Central Daylight Time Friday, the stage was 14.8 feet.

Square, Murder Creek, and Brutoon. When, from this evening to Sunday evening. Impacts, at 24.0 feet, flooding of Highway 29/Mildred Street begins. Additional details, at 8:45 a.m. Central Daylight Time Friday, the stage was 20.3 feet. Forecast, the river is expected to rise above flood stage late this evening to a crest of 23.3 feet tomorrow evening. It will then fall below flood stage early Sunday afternoon. Flood stage is 22.0 feet. http://www.weather.gov/safety/flood. What minor flooding is forecast? Where, Blackwater River near Baker. When, from this afternoon to Sunday evening. Impacts, at 14.5 feet, flooding of Cotton Ridge Park in Baker begins. Additional details, at 9 a.m. Central Daylight Time Friday, the stage was 9.3 feet. Forecast, the river is expected to rise above flood stage this afternoon to a crest of 14.1 feet early tomorrow afternoon. It will then fall below flood stage Sunday afternoon. Flood stage is 11.0 feet. http://www.weather.gov/safety/flood. What minor flooding is forecast? Where, Big Coldwater Creek near Milton. When, from Saturday morning to Monday morning. Impacts, at 10.0 feet, flooding of lowlands and some fish camps will occur. Additional details, at 9 a.m. Central Daylight Time Friday, the stage was 7.7 feet. Forecast, the river is expected to rise above flood stage tomorrow morning to a crest of 10.4 feet early Sunday morning. It will then fall below flood stage early Monday morning. Flood stage is 10.0 feet. http://www.weather.gov/safety/flood. 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The current time is 1:12 p.m. Central Daylight Time. This is a special weather statement for the following areas in Alabama, Conecuh, Covington, and Escambia, and the following areas in Florida, Okaloosa Inland and Santa Rosa Inland. Strong thunderstorms will impact eastern Escambia, southeastern Conecuh, Covington, northern Okaloosa, and northeastern Santa Rosa counties through 1:30 p.m. Central Daylight Time. At 12:48 p.m. Central Daylight Time, Doppler radar was tracking strong thunderstorms along a line extending from 3 miles west of Red Level to 4 miles southwest of Elba. Movement was south at 15 miles per hour. Hazard, wind gusts up to 40 miles per hour. Source, radar indicated. Impact, gusty winds could knock down tree limbs and blow around unsecured objects. Locations impacted include Andalusia, Ob, Florala, River Falls, Red Level, Laurel Hill, Lockhart, Heath, and Gant. If outdoors, consider seeking shelter inside a building. Torrential rainfall is also occurring with these storms and may lead to localized flooding. Do not drive your vehicle through flooded roadways. Frequent cloud-to-ground lightning is occurring with these storms. Lightning can strike 10 miles away from a thunderstorm. Seek a safe shelter inside a building or vehicle. Here's your marine forecast. On the weather map, light to occasional moderate mainly southwesterly flow will occur through early next week, shifting to a more westerly component on Tuesday. Seas around 6 feet this morning will slowly subside to 2 to 3 feet by the end of the week. Small craft should exercise caution on the Gulf this morning. On Perdido Bay, Pensacola Bay including Santa Rosa Sound, and Choctaw Hatchie Bay. For this afternoon, southwest winds around 10 knots. Waves 1 foot or less. Light chop. A chance of showers and thunderstorms. For tonight, southwest winds 5 to 10 knots. Waves 1 foot or less. Light chop. Showers likely. A chance of thunderstorms in the evening, then thunderstorms likely after midnight. For Saturday, southwest winds around 5 knots. Waves 1 foot or less. Smooth. A chance of thunderstorms. Showers likely.

mainly in the morning. And for Saturday night, southwest winds around 5 knots. Waves 1 foot or less. Smooth. A chance of showers. A slight chance of thunderstorms in the evening, then a chance of thunderstorms after midnight. On Perdido Bay, Pensacola Bay including Santa Rosa Sound, and Choctawhatchee Bay. For this afternoon, southwest winds around 10 knots. Waves 1 foot or less. Light chop. Showers and thunderstorms likely early, then a chance of showers and thunderstorms. For tonight, southwest winds 5 to 10 knots. Waves 1 foot or less. Light chop. Showers likely. A chance of thunderstorms in the evening, then thunderstorms likely after midnight. For Saturday, west winds around 5 knots. Waves 1 foot or less. Smooth. Showers likely. A chance of thunderstorms in the morning, then thunderstorms likely in the afternoon. And for Saturday night, southwest winds around 5 knots. Waves 1 foot or less. Smooth. A slight chance of thunderstorms. A chance of showers, mainly in the evening. From the Okaloosa-Walton County line to Pascagoula, and out 20 nautical miles. For this afternoon, southwest winds 10 to 15 knots. Seas 4 to 5 feet, occasionally to 6 feet. Wave detail, south 5 feet at 8 seconds. A chance of showers and thunderstorms early, then a slight chance of showers and thunderstorms late. For tonight, southwest winds 5 to 10 knots. Seas 3 to 4 feet, occasionally to 5 feet. Wave detail, south 4 feet at 7 seconds. A chance of showers and thunderstorms. For Saturday, southwest winds 5 to 10 knots. Seas around 3 feet. Wave detail, south 3 feet at 7 seconds. A chance of showers and thunderstorms, mainly in the morning. And for Saturday night, southwest winds 5 to 10 knots. Seas 2 to 3 feet. Wave detail, south 3 feet at 7 seconds. A slight chance of showers and thunderstorms in the evening, then a chance of showers and thunderstorms after midnight. From the Okaloosa-Walton County line to Pascagoula, from 20 to 60 nautical miles offshore. For this afternoon, southwest winds around 10 knots. Seas 4 to 5 feet, occasionally to 6 feet. Wave detail, south 5 feet at 7 seconds. A chance of showers and thunderstorms early, then a slight chance of showers and thunderstorms. For tonight, southwest winds around 10 knots. Seas around 4 feet, occasionally to 5 feet. Wave detail, south 4 feet at 7 seconds. A chance of showers and thunderstorms. For Saturday, southwest winds 5 to 10 knots. Seas 3 to 4 feet, occasionally to 5 feet. Wave detail, south 4 feet at 7 seconds. A chance of showers and thunderstorms, mainly in the morning. And for Saturday night, southwest winds 5 to 10 knots. Seas around 3 feet. Wave detail, south 3 feet at 7 seconds. A slight chance of showers and thunderstorms. 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Tidal information, at the mouth of the Mobile River on Friday, low tide at 2:37 a.m. High tide at 4:03 p.m. At the mouth of the Mobile River on Saturday, low tide at 2:38 a.m. High tide at 4:37 p.m. At Pensacola Bay on Friday, low tide at 1:20 a.m. High tide at 3:05 p.m. At Pensacola Bay on Saturday, low tide at 1:34 a.m. High tide at 3:38 p.m. At the East Pass in Destin on Friday, low tide at 12:46 a.m. High tide at 2:32 p.m. At the East Pass in Destin on Saturday, low tide at 1 a.m. High tide at 3:05 p.m. The following weather reports were made at 1 p.m. Pensacola International Airport, skies were partly sunny.
the temperature was 19 degrees, the dew point was 78, and the relative humidity was 68%. This produces a heat index of 104. The wind was southwest at 14 miles an hour. The pressure was 29.96 inches and falling. Pensacola Naval Air Station, skies were mostly sunny. The temperature was 87 degrees, the dew point was 77, and the relative humidity was 72%. This produces a heat index of 99. The wind was southwest at 8 miles an hour, gusting to 25. The pressure was 29.97 inches and falling. The following is a summary of watches, warnings and advisories in effect. A flood watch remains in effect until 6 p.m. Central Daylight Time for the following areas: in Alabama, Baldwin Central, Baldwin Coastal, Baldwin Inland and Escambia, and the following areas: in Florida, Escambia Coastal, Escambia Inland, Okaloosa Coastal, Okaloosa Inland, Santa Rosa Coastal and Santa Rosa Inland. A high surf advisory remains in effect until 6 p.m. Central Daylight Time for the following area: in Alabama, Baldwin Coastal, and the following areas: in Florida, Escambia Coastal, Okaloosa Coastal and Santa Rosa Coastal. A heat advisory has been issued until 6 p.m. Central Daylight Time for the following areas: in Alabama, Baldwin Central and Baldwin Coastal, and the following areas: in Florida, Escambia Coastal, Okaloosa Coastal and Santa Rosa Coastal. A rip current risk remains in effect until 6 p.m. Central Daylight Time Saturday for the following area: in Alabama, Baldwin Coastal, and the following areas: in Florida, Escambia Coastal, Okaloosa Coastal and Santa Rosa Coastal. Here's your National Weather Service forecast. This afternoon, showers and thunderstorms likely. Some thunderstorms may produce heavy rainfall. Highs in the upper 80s. Southwest winds 5 to 10 miles per hour. Chance of rain 70%. Tonight, showers likely. Thunderstorms likely, mainly in the evening. Humid with lows in the mid-70s. Southwest winds around 5 miles per hour in the evening, becoming light and variable. Chance of rain 70%. Saturday, showers likely with a chance of thunderstorms in the morning, then showers with thunderstorms likely in the afternoon. Humid with highs in the mid-80s. West winds around 5 miles per hour, becoming northwest around 5 miles per hour in the afternoon. Chance of rain 90%. Saturday night, mostly cloudy with a chance of showers and thunderstorms. Lows in the mid-70s. South winds around 5 miles per hour in the evening, becoming light and variable. Chance of rain 50%. Sunday, partly sunny with a chance of showers and thunderstorms. Humid with highs in the upper 80s. Southwest winds 5 to 10 miles per hour. Chance of rain 50%. Sunday night, partly cloudy. Lows in the upper 70s. Monday, mostly sunny. Highs around 90. Monday night, mostly clear. Lows in the upper 70s. Here's your National Weather Service forecast. This afternoon, showers and thunderstorms likely. Some thunderstorms may produce heavy rainfall. Highs in the upper 80s. West winds 5 to 10 miles per hour. Chance of rain 70%. Tonight, mostly cloudy with a chance of showers and thunderstorms. Humid with lows in the mid-70s. Southwest winds around 5 miles per hour. Chance of rain 50%. Saturday, showers likely with a chance of thunderstorms in the morning, then showers and thunderstorms in the afternoon. Humid with highs in the upper 80s. West winds around 5 miles per hour. Chance of rain 80%. Saturday night, mostly cloudy with a chance of showers. A slight chance of thunderstorms in the evening, then a chance of thunderstorms after midnight. Lows in the mid-70s. Southeast winds around 5 miles per hour in the evening, becoming light and variable. Chance of rain 30%. Sunday, mostly sunny with a chance of showers and thunderstorms. Humid with highs in the upper 80s. Southwest winds 5 to 10 miles per hour. Chance of rain 50%. Sunday night, partly cloudy. Lows in the upper 70s.
Monday, mostly sunny. Highs around 90. Monday night, mostly clear. Lows in the upper 70s. What? Minor flooding is occurring and minor flooding is forecast. Where? Perdido River near Barrino Park. When? Until Monday afternoon. Impacts, at 17.6 feet, water reaches the first floor of Adventure's Perdido River office building. Additional details, at 9 a.m. Central Daylight Time Friday, the stage was 14.2 feet. Recent activity, the maximum river stage in the 24 hours ending at 9 a.m. Central Daylight Time Friday was 14.2 feet. Forecast, the river is expected to rise to a crest of 16.8 feet just after midnight tonight. It will then fall below flood stage Monday morning. Flood stage is 13.0 feet. http://www.weather.gov/safety/flood. What? Minor flooding is forecast. Where? Shoal River near Crestview. When? From late Saturday night to Sunday evening. Impacts, at 8.0 feet, minor flooding of low-lying areas. Additional details, at 9:15 a.m. Central Daylight Time Friday, the stage was 5.9 feet. Forecast, the river is expected to rise to a crest of 8.0 feet early Sunday morning. It will then fall below flood stage early Sunday afternoon. Flood stage is 8.0 feet. http://www.weather.gov/safety/flood. What? Minor flooding is forecast. Where? Yellow River at Milligan. When? From Monday afternoon to Tuesday morning. Impacts, at 12.0 feet, extensive overflow of lowlands will occur and a few rural roads in the area will become flooded. Additional details, at 9 a.m. Central Daylight Time Friday, the stage was 5.1 feet. Forecast, the river is expected to rise above flood stage early Monday afternoon to a crest of 12.3 feet Monday evening. It will then fall below flood stage early Tuesday morning. Flood stage is 12.0 feet. http://www.weather.gov/safety/flood. What? Minor flooding is forecast. Where? Escambia River near Century. When? From this afternoon until further notice. Impacts, at 23.3 feet, widespread flooding of pasture and farmland. Water begins to reach Mystic Springs Road, Worley Road, Mamer Holly Lane and River Bend Road. Approximately 5 houses become isolated in the McDavid and Molino communities. Public boat ramps at Mystic Springs and Fairground Road are submerged. Additional details, at 9 a.m. Central Daylight Time Friday, the stage was 15.4 feet. Forecast, the river is expected to rise above flood stage this afternoon and continue rising to a crest of 21.9 feet early Sunday morning. Flood stage is 17.0 feet. http://www.weather.gov/safety/flood. What? Moderate flooding is occurring and moderate flooding is forecast. Where? Fish River near Silverhill. When? Until late tonight. Impacts, at 13.7 feet, water on lower floor of lower elevation houses on River Road Extension. Additional details, at 9:30 a.m. Central Daylight Time Friday, the stage was 13.8 feet. Recent activity, the maximum river stage in the 24 hours ending at 9:30 a.m. Central Daylight Time Friday was 14.0 feet. Forecast, the river is expected to fall below flood stage late this evening and continue falling to 2.7 feet Wednesday morning. Flood stage is 11.0 feet. http://www.weather.gov/safety/flood. What? Moderate flooding is occurring and moderate flooding is forecast. Where? Styx River near Isonore. When? Until Saturday afternoon. Impacts, at 16.0 feet, water begins to flood low-lying areas on Donovan Circle in the Seminole Landing community. Water begins to overflow bulkheads on Juniper Road.
Go Cooper and Waterworld roads are flooded with Riverside and the Retreat RV Parks flood. Additional details, at 10 a.m. Central Daylight Time Friday the stage was 14.8 feet. Forecast, the river will rise to 16.0 feet this evening. It will then fall below flood stage tomorrow morning to 7.6 feet Sunday morning. It will rise to 7.8 feet early Sunday afternoon. It will then fall again and remain below flood stage. Flood stage is 12.0 feet. Flood history. This crest compares to a previous crest of 16.1 feet on May 27, 2022. http://www.weather.gov/safety/flood. What? Minor flooding is forecast. Where? Murder Creek at Brutoon. When? From this evening to Sunday evening. Impacts, at 24.0 feet, flooding of Highway 29/Mildred Street begins. Additional details, at 8:45 a.m. Central Daylight Time Friday the stage was 20.3 feet. Forecast, the river is expected to rise above flood stage late this evening to a crest of 23.3 feet tomorrow evening. It will then fall below flood stage early Sunday afternoon. Flood stage is 22.0 feet. http://www.weather.gov/safety/flood. What? Minor flooding is forecast. Where? Blackwater River near Baker. When? From this afternoon to Sunday evening. Impacts, at 14.5 feet, flooding of Cotton Ridge Park in Baker begins. Additional details, at 9 a.m. Central Daylight Time Friday the stage was 9.3 feet. Forecast, the river is expected to rise above flood stage this afternoon to a crest of 14.1 feet early tomorrow afternoon. It will then fall below flood stage Sunday afternoon. Flood stage is 11.0 feet. http://www.weather.gov/safety/flood. What? Minor flooding is forecast. Where? Big Coldwater Creek near Milton. When? From Saturday morning to Monday morning. Impacts, at 10.0 feet, flooding of lowlands and some fish camps will occur. Additional details, at 9 a.m. Central Daylight Time Friday the stage was 7.7 feet. Forecast, the river is expected to rise above flood stage tomorrow morning to a crest of 10.4 feet early Sunday morning. It will then fall below flood stage early Monday morning. Flood stage is 10.0 feet. http://www.weather.gov/safety/flood. What? Minor flooding is forecast. Where? Big Escambia Creek at Flemington. When? From this afternoon to Saturday evening. Impacts, at 19.0 feet, water begins to approach several homes on north side of Highway 31. Additional details, at 9 a.m. Central Daylight Time Friday the stage was 18.2 feet. Forecast, the river is expected to rise above flood stage this afternoon to a crest of 19.9 feet just after midnight tonight. It will then fall below flood stage early tomorrow afternoon. Flood stage is 19.0 feet. http://www.weather.gov/safety/flood. 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The current time is 1:33 p.m. Central Daylight Time. This is a special weather statement for the following areas in Alabama: Butler, Conecuh, Covington, Escambia, and Monroe, and the following areas in Florida: Okaloosa.

0: The National Weather Service in Mobile has issued a severe thunderstorm warning for southeastern Escambia County in south-central Alabama, southwestern Covington County in south-central Alabama, northern Okaloosa County in northwestern Florida, until 2:15 p.m. Central Daylight Time. At 1:33 p.m. Central Daylight Time, a severe thunderstorm was located 14 miles north of Baker, or 19 miles northwest of Crestview, moving southeast at 25 miles per hour. Hazard, 60 miles per hour wind gusts and quarter-size hail. Source, radar indicated. Impact, hail damage to vehicles is expected. Expect wind damage to roofs, siding, and trees. Locations impacted include Laurel Hill. For your protection, move to an interior room on the lowest floor of a building. Repeating, a severe thunderstorm warning has been issued until 2:15 p.m. Central Daylight Time for the following counties in Alabama, Covington and Escambia, and Okaloosa, Florida. What? Minor flooding is occurring and minor flooding is forecast. Where? Perdido River near Barano Park. When? Until Monday afternoon. Impacts, at 17.6 feet, water reaches the first floor of Adventure's Perdido River office building. Additional details, at 9 a.m. Central Daylight Time Friday, the stage was 14.2 feet. Recent activity, the maximum river stage in the 24 hours ending at 9 a.m. Central Daylight Time Friday was 14.2 feet. Forecast, the river is expected to rise to a crest of 16.8 feet just after midnight tonight. It will then fall below flood stage Monday morning. Flood stage is 13.0 feet. http://www.weather.gov/safety/flood. What? Minor flooding is forecast. Where? Shoal River near Crestview. When? From late Saturday night to Sunday evening. Impacts, at 8.0 feet, minor flooding of low-lying areas. Additional details, at 9:15 a.m. Central Daylight Time Friday, the stage was 5.9 feet. Forecast, the river is expected to rise to a crest of 8.0 feet early Sunday morning. It will then fall below flood stage early Sunday afternoon. Flood stage is 8.0 feet. http://www.weather.gov/safety/flood. What? Minor flooding is forecast. Where? Yellow River at Milligan. When? From Monday afternoon to Tuesday morning. Impacts, at 12.0 feet, extensive overflow of lowlands will occur and a few rural roads in the area will become flooded. Additional details, at 9 a.m. Central Daylight Time Friday, the stage was 5.1 feet. Forecast, the river is expected to rise above flood stage early Monday afternoon to a crest of 12.3 feet Monday evening. It will then fall below flood stage early Tuesday morning. Flood stage is 12.0 feet. http://www.weather.gov/safety/flood. What? Minor flooding is forecast. Where? Escambia River near Century. When? From this afternoon until further notice. Impacts, at 23.3 feet, widespread flooding of pasture and farmland. Water begins to reach Mystic Springs Road, Worley Road, Mamer Holly Lane and River Bend Road. Approximately 5 houses become isolated in the McDavid and Molino communities. Public boat ramps at Mystic Springs and Fairground Road are submerged. Additional details, at 9 a.m. Central Daylight Time Friday, the stage was 15.4 feet. Forecast, the river is expected to rise above flood stage this afternoon and continue rising to a crest of 21.9 feet early Sunday morning. Flood stage is 17.0 feet. http://www.weather.gov/safety/flood. What? Moderate flooding is occurring and moderate flooding is forecast. Where? Fish River near Silver Hill. When? Until late tonight. Impacts, at 13.7 feet, water on lower floor of lower elevation houses on River Road Extension. Additional details. At 9:30 a.m. Central Daylight Time Friday, the stage was 13.8 feet. Recent activity. The maximum river stage in the 24 hours ending at 9:30 a.m. Central Daylight Time Friday was 14.0 feet. Forecast. The river is expected to fall below flood stage late this evening and continue falling to 2.7 feet Wednesday morning. Flood stage is 11.0 feet. http://www.weather.gov/safety/flood. What? Moderate flooding is occurring and moderate flooding is forecast. Where? Styx River near Isonore. When? Until Saturday afternoon. Impacts. At 16.0 feet, water begins to flood low-lying areas on Donovan Circle in the Seminole Landing community. Water begins to overflow bulkheads on Juniper Road. Go Cooper and Waterworld roads are flooded with Riverside and the Retreat RV Parks flood. Additional details. At 10 a.m. Central Daylight Time Friday, the stage was 14.8 feet. Forecast. The river will rise to 16.0 feet this evening. It will then fall below flood stage tomorrow morning to 7.6 feet Sunday morning. It will rise to 7.8 feet early Sunday afternoon. It will then fall again and remain below flood stage. Flood stage is 12.0 feet. Flood history. This crest compares to a previous crest of 16.1 feet on May 27, 2022. http://www.weather.gov/safety/flood. What? Minor flooding is forecast. Where? Murder Creek at Brutoon. When? From this evening to Sunday evening. Impacts. At 24.0 feet, flooding of Highway 29/Mildred Street begins. Additional details. At 8:45 a.m. Central Daylight Time Friday, the stage was 20.3 feet. Forecast. The river is expected to rise above flood stage late this evening to a crest of 23.3 feet tomorrow evening. It will then fall below flood stage early Sunday afternoon. Flood stage is 22.0 feet. http://www.weather.gov/safety/flood. What? Minor flooding is forecast. Where? Blackwater River near Baker. When? From this afternoon to Sunday evening. Impacts. At 14.5 feet, flooding of Cotton Ridge Park in Baker begins. Additional details. At 9 a.m. Central Daylight Time Friday, the stage was 9.3 feet. Forecast. The river is expected to rise above flood stage this afternoon to a crest of 14.1 feet early tomorrow afternoon. It will then fall below flood stage Sunday afternoon. Flood stage is 11.0 feet. http://www.weather.gov/safety/flood. What? Minor flooding is forecast. Where? Big Coldwater Creek near Milton. When? From Saturday morning to Monday morning. Impacts. At 10.0 feet, flooding of lowlands and some fish camps will occur. Additional details. At 9 a.m. Central Daylight Time Friday, the stage was 7.7 feet. Forecast. The river is expected to rise above flood stage tomorrow morning to a crest of 10.4 feet early Sunday morning. It will then fall below flood stage early Monday morning. Flood stage is 10.0 feet. http://www.weather.gov/safety/flood. 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The current time is 1:43 p.m. Central Daylight Time. The National Weather Service in Mobile has issued a severe thunderstorm warning for southeastern Escambia County in south-central Alabama, southwestern Covington County in south-central Alabama, northern Okaloosa County in northwestern Florida, until 2:15 p.m. Central Daylight Time. At 1:33 p.m. Central Daylight Time, a severe thunderstorm was located 14 miles north of Baker, or 19 miles northwest of Crestview, moving southeast at 25 miles per hour. Hazard, 60 miles per hour wind gusts and quarter-size hail. Source, radar indicated. Impact, hail damage to vehicles is expected. Expect wind damage to roofs, siding, and trees. Locations impacted include Laurel Hill. For your protection, move to an interior room on the lowest floor of a building. Repeating, a severe thunderstorm warning has been issued until 2:15 p.m. Central Daylight Time for the following counties in Alabama, Covington and Escambia, and Okaloosa, Florida. What? Minor flooding is forecast. Where? Big Escambia Creek at Flumaton. When? From this afternoon to Saturday evening. Impacts. At 19.0 feet, water begins to approach several homes on north side of Highway 31. Additional details. At 9 a.m. Central Daylight Time Friday, the stage was 18.2 feet. Forecast. The river is expected to rise above flood stage this afternoon to a crest of 19.9 feet just after midnight tonight. It will then fall below flood stage early tomorrow afternoon. Flood stage is 19.0 feet. http://www.weather.gov/safety/flood. This is a special weather statement for the following areas in Alabama, Butler, Conecuh, Covington, Escambia and Monroe, and the following areas in Florida, Okaloosa Inland and Santa Rosa Inland. Strong thunderstorms will impact southwestern Butler, central Monroe, Escambia, Conecuh, Covington, northern Okaloosa and northeastern Santa Rosa counties through 2:15 p.m. Central Daylight Time. At 1:20 p.m. Central Daylight Time, Doppler radar was tracking strong thunderstorms along a line extending from 10 miles southwest of Riedenburg to 12 miles southwest of Geneva. Movement was south at 20 miles per hour. Hazard, wind gusts up to 50 miles per hour and penny-size hail. Source, radar indicated. Impact, gusty winds could knock down tree limbs and blow around unsecured objects. Minor damage to outdoor objects is possible. Locations impacted include Crestview, Andalusia, Monroeville, Brutum, Evergreen, Florala, Frisco City, Baker, Peterman, East Brutum, McKenzie, River Falls, Castleberry, Excel, Red Level, Laurel Hill, Lockhart, Repton, Heath, and Gant. If outdoors, consider seeking shelter inside a building. Torrential rainfall is also occurring with these storms and may lead to localized flooding. Do not drive your vehicle through flooded roadways. Frequent cloud-to-ground lightning is occurring with these storms. Lightning can strike 10 miles away from a thunderstorm. Seek a safe shelter inside a building or vehicle. 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The following weather reports were made at 1 p.m. Pensacola International Airport, skies were partly sunny. The temperature was 90 degrees, the dew point was 78, and the relative humidity was 68%. This produces a heat index of 104. The wind was southwest at 14 miles an hour. The pressure was 29.96 inches and falling. Pensacola Naval Air Station, skies were mostly sunny. The temperature was 87 degrees, the dew point was 77, and the relative humidity was 72%. This produces a heat index of 99. The wind was southwest at 8 miles an hour, gusting to 25. The pressure was 29.97 inches and falling. The following is a summary of watches, warnings and advisories in effect. A severe thunderstorm warning has been issued until 2:15 p.m. Central Daylight Time for the following county, Escambia, Alabama, and Okaloosa, Florida. A flood watch remains in effect until 6 p.m. Central Daylight Time for the following areas in Alabama, Baldwin Central, Baldwin Coastal, Baldwin Inland and Escambia, and the following areas in Florida, Escambia Coastal, Escambia Inland, Okaloosa Coastal, Okaloosa Inland, Santa Rosa Coastal and Santa Rosa Inland. A high surf advisory remains in effect until 6 p.m. Central Daylight Time for the following area in Alabama, Baldwin Coastal, and the following areas in Florida, Escambia Coastal, Okaloosa Coastal and Santa Rosa Coastal. A heat advisory has been issued until 6 p.m. Central Daylight Time for the following areas in Alabama, Baldwin Central and Baldwin Coastal, and the following areas in Florida, Escambia Coastal, Okaloosa Coastal, and Santa Rosa Coastal. A rip current risk remains in effect until 6 p.m. Central Daylight Time Saturday for the following area in Alabama, Baldwin Coastal, and the following areas in Florida, Escambia Coastal, Okaloosa Coastal, and Santa Rosa Coastal. What? Minor flooding is occurring and minor flooding is forecast. Where? Perdido River near Barano Park. When? Until Monday afternoon. Impacts, at 17.6 feet, water reaches the first floor of Adventure's Perdido River office building. Additional details, at 9 a.m. Central Daylight Time Friday, the stage was 14.2 feet. Recent activity, the maximum river stage in the 24 hours ending at 9 a.m. Central Daylight Time Friday was 14.2 feet. Forecast, the river is expected to rise to a crest of 16.8 feet just after midnight tonight. It will then fall below flood stage Monday morning. Flood stage is 13.0 feet. http://www.weather.gov/safety/flood. What? Minor flooding is forecast. Where? Shoal River near Crestview. When? From late Saturday night to Sunday evening. Impacts, at 8.0 feet, minor flooding of low-lying areas. Additional details, at 9:15 a.m. Central Daylight Time Friday, the stage was 5.9 feet. Forecast, the river is expected to rise to a crest of 8.0 feet early Sunday morning. It will then fall below flood stage early Sunday afternoon. Flood stage is 8.0 feet. http://www.weather.gov/safety/flood. What? Minor flooding is forecast. Where? Yellow River at Milligan. When? From Monday afternoon to Tuesday morning. Impacts, at 12.0 feet, extensive overflow of lowlands will occur and a few rural roads in the area will become flooded. Additional details, at 9 a.m. Central Daylight Time Friday, the stage was 5.1 feet. Forecast, the river is expected to rise above flood stage early Monday afternoon to a crest of 12.3 feet Monday evening. It will then fall below flood stage early Tuesday morning. Flood stage is 12.0 feet. http://www.weather.gov/safety/flood. What? Minor flooding is forecast. Where? Escambia River near Century. When? From this afternoon until further notice. Impacts, at 23.3 feet, widespread flooding of pasture and farmland. Water begins to reach Mystic Springs Road, Worley Road, Mamer Holly Lane and River Bend Road. Approximately 5 houses become isolated in the McDavid and Molino communities. Public boat ramps at Mystic Springs and Fairground Road are submerged. Additional details, at 9 a.m. Central Daylight Time Friday, the stage was 15.4 feet. Forecast, the river is expected to rise above flood stage this afternoon and continue rising to a crest of 21.9 feet early Sunday morning. Flood stage is 17.0 feet. http://www.weather.gov/safety/flood. 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The current time is 1:53 p.m. Central Daylight Time. The National Weather Service in Mobile has issued a severe thunderstorm warning for southeastern Escambia County in south-central Alabama, southwestern Covington County in south-central Alabama, northern Okaloosa County in northwestern Florida, until 2:15 p.m. Central Daylight Time. At 1:33 p.m. Central Daylight Time, a severe thunderstorm was located 14 miles north of Baker, or 19 miles northwest of Crestview, moving southeast at 25 miles per hour. Hazard, 60 miles per hour wind gusts and quarter-size hail. Source, radar indicated. Impact, hail damage to vehicles is expected. Expect wind damage to roofs, siding, and trees. Locations impacted include Laurel Hill. for your protection, move to an interior room on the lowest floor of a building. Repeating, a severe thunderstorm warning has been issued until 2:15 p.m. Central Daylight Time for the following counties in Alabama, Covington and Escambia, and Okaloosa, Florida. This is a special weather statement for the following areas in Alabama, Butler, Conecuh, Covington, Escambia and Monroe, and the following areas in Florida, Okaloosa Inland and Santa Rosa Inland. Strong thunderstorms will impact southwestern Butler, central Monroe, Escambia, Conecuh, Covington, northern Okaloosa and northeastern Santa Rosa counties through 2:15 p.m. Central Daylight Time. At 1:20 p.m. Central Daylight Time, Doppler radar was tracking strong thunderstorms along a line extending from 10 miles southwest of Edinburgh to 12 miles southwest of Geneva. Movement was south at 20 miles per hour. Hazard, wind gusts up to 50 miles per hour and penny-size hail. Source, radar indicated. Impact, gusty winds could knock down tree limbs and blow around unsecured objects. Minor damage to outdoor objects is possible. Locations impacted include Crestview, Andalusia, Monroeville, Brutoun, Evergreen, Florala, Frisco City, Baker, Peterman, East Brutoun, McKenzie, River Falls, Castleberry, Excel, Red Level, Laurel Hill, Lockhart, Repton, Heath, and Gant. If outdoors, consider seeking shelter inside a building. Torrential rainfall is also occurring with these storms and may lead to localized flooding. Do not drive your vehicle through flooded roadways. Frequent cloud-to-ground lightning is occurring with these storms. Lightning can strike 10 miles away from a thunderstorm. Seek a safe shelter inside a building or vehicle. What? Moderate flooding is occurring and moderate flooding is forecast. Where? Fish River near Silverhill. When? Until late tonight. Impacts, at 13.7 feet, water on lower floor of lower elevation houses on River Road Extension. Additional details, at 9:30 a.m. Central Daylight Time Friday the stage was 13.8 feet. Recent activity, the maximum river stage in the 24 hours ending at 9:30 a.m. Central Daylight Time Friday was 14.0 feet. Forecast, the river is expected to fall below flood stage late this evening and continue falling to 2.7 feet Wednesday morning. Flood stage is 11.0 feet. http://www.weather.gov/safety/flood. What? Moderate flooding is occurring and moderate flooding is forecast. Where? Styx River near Isonore. When? Until Saturday afternoon. Impacts, at 16.0 feet, water begins to flood low-lying areas on Donovan Circle in the Seminole Landing community. Water begins to overflow bulkheads on Juniper Road. Go Cooper and Waterworld roads are flooded with Riverside and the Retreat RV Parks flood. Additional details, at 10 a.m. Central Daylight Time Friday the stage was 14.8 feet. Forecast, the river will rise to 16.0 feet this evening. It will then fall below flood stage tomorrow morning to 7.6 feet Sunday morning. It will rise to 7.8 feet early Sunday afternoon. It will then fall again and remain below flood stage. Flood stage is 12.0 feet. Flood history, this crest compares to a previous crest of 16.1 feet on May 27, 2022. http://www.weather.gov/safety/flood. The following weather reports were made at 1 p.m. Pensacola International Airport, skies were partly sunny. The temperature was 90 degrees, the dew point was 78, and the relative humidity was 68%. This produces a heat index of 104. The wind was southwest at 14 miles an hour. The pressure was 29.96 inches and falling. Pensacola Naval Air Station, skies were mostly sunny. The temperature was 87 degrees, the dew point was 77, and the relative humidity was 72%. This produces a heat index of 99. The wind was southwest at 8 miles an hour, gusting to 25. The pressure was 29.97 inches and falling. What? Minor flooding is forecast. What? Moderate flooding is occurring and moderate flooding is forecast. Where? Styx River near Isonore. When? Until Saturday afternoon. Impacts, at 17.0 feet, major flood stage. Water is near and under low-lying houses on Donovan Circle with the road flooded. Go Cooper and Waterworld roads impassable, with major flooding near the river. Additional details, at 1 p.m. Central Daylight Time Friday.
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0: 16.8 feet this evening. It will then fall below flood stage tomorrow morning. Flood stage is 12.0 feet. http://www.weather.gov/safety/flood. What? Minor flooding is forecast. Where? Blackwater River near Baker. When? From this afternoon to Sunday evening. Impacts, at 14.5 feet, flooding of Cotton Ridge Park in Baker begins. Additional details, at 9 a.m. Central Daylight Time Friday, the stage was 9.3 feet. Forecast, the river is expected to rise above flood stage this afternoon to a crest of 14.1 feet early tomorrow afternoon. It will then fall below flood stage Sunday afternoon. Flood stage is 11.0 feet. http://www.weather.gov/safety/flood. 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The current time is 2 p.m. Central Daylight Time. What? Minor flooding is forecast. Where? Big Coldwater Creek near Milton. When? From Saturday morning to Monday morning. Impacts, at 10.0 feet, flooding of lowlands and some fish camps will occur. Additional details, at 9 a.m. Central Daylight Time Friday, the stage was 7.7 feet. Forecast, the river is expected to rise above flood stage tomorrow morning to a crest of 10.4 feet early Sunday morning. It will then fall below flood stage early Monday morning. Flood stage is 10.0 feet. http://www.weather.gov/safety/flood. The National Weather Service in Mobile has issued a severe thunderstorm warning for southeastern Escambia County in south central Alabama, southwestern Covington County in south central Alabama, northern Okaloosa County in northwestern Florida, until 2:15 p.m. Central Daylight Time. At 1:33 p.m. Central Daylight Time, a severe thunderstorm was located 14 miles north of Baker, or 19 miles northwest of Crestview, moving southeast at 25 miles per hour. Hazard, 60 miles per hour wind gusts and quarter-size hail. Source, radar indicated. Impact, hail damage to vehicles is expected. Expect wind damage to roofs, siding, and trees. Locations impacted include Laurel Hill. For your protection, move to an interior room on the lowest floor of a building. Repeating, a severe thunderstorm warning has been issued until 2:15 p.m. Central Daylight Time for the following counties in Alabama, Covington and Escambia, and Okaloosa, Florida. This is a special weather statement for the following areas in Alabama, Butler, Conecuh, Covington, Escambia and Monroe, and the following areas in Florida, Okaloosa Inland and Santa Rosa Inland. Strong thunderstorms will impact southwestern Butler, central Monroe, Escambia, Conecuh, Covington, northern Okaloosa and northeastern Santa Rosa counties through 2:15 p.m. Central Daylight Time. At 1:20 p.m. Central Daylight Time, Doppler radar was tracking strong thunderstorms along a line extending from 10 miles southwest of Riedenburg to 12 miles southwest of Geneva. Movement was south at 20 miles per hour. Hazard, wind gusts up to 50 miles per hour and penny-size hail. Source, radar indicated. Impact, gusty winds could knock down tree limbs and blow around unsecured objects. Minor damage to outdoor objects is possible. Locations impacted include Crestview, Andalusia, Monroeville, Brutum, Evergreen, Florala, Frisco City, Baker, Peterman, East Broughton, McKenzie, River Falls, Castleberry, Excel, Red Level, Laurel Hill, Lockhart, Repton, Heath, and Gant. If outdoors, consider seeking shelter inside a building. Torrential rainfall is also occurring with these storms and may lead to localized flooding. Do not drive your vehicle through flooded roadways. Frequent cloud-to-ground lightning is occurring with these storms. Lightning can strike 10 miles away from a thunderstorm. Seek a safe shelter inside a building or vehicle. What minor flooding is forecast? Where, big Escambia Creek at Flemington. When, from this afternoon to Saturday evening. Impacts, at 19.0 feet, water begins to approach several homes on north side of Highway 31. Additional details, at 9 a.m. Central Daylight Time Friday the stage was 18.2 feet. Forecast, the river is expected to rise above flood stage this afternoon to a crest of 19.9 feet just after midnight tonight. It will then fall below flood stage early tomorrow afternoon. Flood stage is 19.0 feet. http://www.weather.gov/safety/flood. What minor flooding is occurring and minor flooding is forecast? A severe thunderstorm warning remains in effect until 2:15 p.m. Central Daylight Time for southeastern Escambia, southwestern Covington and northern Okaloosa counties. At 2:05 p.m. Central Daylight Time, a severe thunderstorm was located 6 miles southwest of Laurel Hill, or 10 miles north of Crestview, moving southeast at 25 miles per hour. Hazard, 60 miles per hour wind gusts and quarter-size hail. Source, radar indicated. Impact, hail damage to vehicles is expected. Expect wind damage to roofs, siding, and trees. Locations impacted include Laurel Hill. For your protection, move to an interior room on the lowest floor of a building. Repeating, a severe thunderstorm warning remains in effect until 2:15 p.m. Central Daylight Time for the following counties in Alabama, Covington and Escambia, and Okaloosa, Florida. 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The current time is 2:06 p.m. Central Daylight Time. A severe thunderstorm warning remains in effect until 2:15 p.m. Central Daylight Time for southeastern Escambia, southwestern Covington and northern Okaloosa counties. At 2:05 p.m. Central Daylight Time, a severe thunderstorm was located 6 miles southwest of Laurel Hill, or 10 miles north of Crestview, moving southeast at 25 miles per hour. Hazard, 60 miles per hour wind gusts and quarter-size hail. Source, radar indicated. Impact, hail damage to vehicles is expected. Expect wind damage to roofs, siding, and trees. Locations impacted include Laurel Hill. For your protection, move to an interior room on the lowest floor of a building. Repeating, a severe thunderstorm warning remains in effect until 2:15 p.m. Central Daylight Time for the following counties in Alabama, Covington and Escambia, and Okaloosa, Florida. What minor flooding is forecast? Where, show a river near Crestview. When, from late Saturday night to Sunday evening. Impacts, at 8.0 feet, minor flooding of low-lying areas. Additional details, at 9:15 a.m. Central Daylight Time Friday the stage was 5.9 feet. Forecast, the river is expected to rise to a crest of 8.0 feet early Sunday morning. It will then fall below flood stage early Sunday afternoon. Flood stage is 8.0 feet. http://www.weather.gov/safety/flood. What minor flooding is forecast? Where, Yellow River at Milligan. When, from Monday afternoon to Tuesday morning. Impacts, at 12.0 feet, extensive overflow of lowlands will occur and a few rural roads in the area will become flooded. Additional details, at 9 a.m. Central Daylight Time Friday the stage was 5.1 feet. Forecast, the river is expected to rise above flood stage early Monday afternoon to a crest of 12.3 feet Monday evening. It will then fall below flood stage early Tuesday morning. Flood stage is 12.0 feet. http://www.weather.gov/safety/flood. This is a special weather statement for the following areas in Alabama, Butler, Conecuh, Covington, Escambia and Monroe, and the following areas in Florida, Okaloosa Inland and Santa Rosa Inland. Strong thunderstorms will impact southwestern Butler, central Monroe, Escambia, Conecuh, Covington, northern Okaloosa and northeastern Santa Rosa counties through 250.

Monroeville, Brutum, Evergreen, Florala, Frisco City, Baker, Peterman, East Brutum, Mackenzie, River Falls, Castleberry, Excel, Red Level, Laurel Hill, Lockhart, Repton, Heath, and Gant. If outdoors, consider seeking shelter inside a building. Torrential rainfall is also occurring with these storms and may lead to localized flooding. Do not drive your vehicle through flooded roadways. Frequent cloud-to-ground lightning is occurring with these storms. Lightning can strike 10 miles away from a thunderstorm. Seek a safe shelter inside a building or vehicle. The following weather reports were made at 2 p.m. Pensacola International Airport, skies were mostly sunny. The temperature was 88 degrees, the dew point was 76, and the relative humidity was 67%. This produces a heat index of 99. The wind was west at 15 miles an hour. The pressure was 29.94 inches and falling. Pensacola Naval Air Station, skies were mostly sunny. The temperature was 86 degrees, the dew point was 79, and the relative humidity was 79%. This produces a heat index of 99. The wind was southwest at 16 miles an hour. The pressure was 29.95 inches and falling. The following is a summary of watches, warnings, and advisories in effect.

The National Weather Service in Mobile has issued a flash flood warning for southwestern Butler County in south central Alabama, Conecuh County in south central Alabama, Covington County in south central Alabama, southwestern Crenshaw County in south central Alabama, eastern Escambia County in south central Alabama, northeastern Monroe County in south central Alabama, northeastern Okaloosa County in northwestern Florida, until 6:15 p.m. Central Daylight Time. At 2:11 p.m. Central Daylight Time, Doppler radar indicated thunderstorms producing heavy rain across the warned area. Between 1 and 2.5 inches of rain have fallen. Flash flooding is ongoing or expected to begin shortly. Hazard: flash flooding caused by thunderstorms. Source: radar indicated. Impact: flash flooding of small creeks and streams, urban areas, highways, streets and underpasses, as well as other poor drainage and low-lying areas. Some locations that will experience flash flooding include Andalusia, Monroeville, Ob, Evergreen, Floralla, Peterman, McKenzie, River Falls, Castleberry, Red Level, Laurel Hill, Lockhart, Beatrice, Dozier, Heath, Gant, Interstate 65 and Highway 84, Melrose, Paul and Mount Union. Turn around, don't drown when encountering flooded roads. Most flood deaths occur in vehicles. Repeating, a flash flood warning has been issued until 6:15 p.m. Central Daylight Time for the following counties in Alabama: Butler, Conecuh, Covington, Crenshaw, Escambia and Monroe, and Okaloosa, Florida. The following weather reports were made at 2 p.m. Pensacola International Airport, skies were mostly sunny. The temperature was 88 degrees, the dew point was 76, and the relative humidity was 67%. This produces a heat index of 99. The wind was west at 15 miles an hour. The pressure was 29.94 inches and falling. Pensacola Naval Air Station, skies were mostly sunny. The temperature was 86 degrees, the dew point was 79, and the relative humidity was 79%. This produces a heat index of 99. The wind was southwest at 16 miles an hour. The pressure was 29.95 inches and falling. What? Minor flooding is forecast. Where? Big Coldwater Creek near Milton. When? From Saturday morning to Monday morning. Impacts: at 10.0 feet, flooding of lowland and some fish camps will occur. Additional details: at 9 a.m. Central Daylight Time Friday, the stage was 7.7 feet. Forecast: the river is expected to rise above flood stage tomorrow morning to a crest of 10.4 feet.

0: early Sunday morning. It will then fall below flood stage early Monday morning. Flood stage is 10.0 feet. http://www.weather.gov/safety/flood. The following is a summary of watches, warnings, and advisories in effect. A flash flood warning has been issued until 6:15 p.m. Central Daylight Time for the following county: Escambia, Alabama, and Okaloosa, Florida. A flood watch remains in effect until 6 p.m. Central Daylight Time for the following areas: in Alabama, Baldwin Central, Baldwin Coastal, Baldwin Inland, and Escambia, and the following areas: in Florida, Escambia Coastal, Escambia Inland, Okaloosa Coastal, Okaloosa Inland, Santa Rosa Coastal, and Santa Rosa Inland. A high surf advisory remains in effect until 6 p.m. Central Daylight Time for the following area: in Alabama, Baldwin Coastal, and the following areas: in Florida, Escambia Coastal, Okaloosa Coastal, and Santa Rosa Coastal. A heat advisory has been issued until 6 p.m. Central Daylight Time for the following areas: in Alabama, Baldwin Central and Baldwin Coastal, and the following areas: in Florida, Escambia Coastal, Okaloosa Coastal, and Santa Rosa Coastal. A rip current risk remains in effect until 6 p.m. Central Daylight Time Saturday for the following area: in Alabama, Baldwin Coastal, and the following areas: in Florida, Escambia Coastal, Okaloosa Coastal, and Santa Rosa Coastal. What? Minor flooding is forecast. Where? Escambia River near Century. When? From this afternoon until further notice. Impacts: at 23.3 feet, widespread flooding of pasture and farmland. Water begins to reach Mystic Springs Road, Worley Road, Mamer Holly Lane, and River Bend Road. Approximately 5 houses become isolated in the McDavid and Molino communities. Public boat ramps at Mystic Springs and Fairground Road are submerged. Additional details: at 9 a.m. Central Daylight Time Friday, the stage was 15.4 feet. Forecast: the river is expected to rise above flood stage this afternoon and continue rising to a crest of 21.9 feet early Sunday morning. Flood stage is 17.0 feet. http://www.weather.gov/safety/flood. What? Moderate flooding is occurring and moderate flooding is forecast. Where? Fish River near Silver Hill. When? Until late tonight. Impacts: at 13.7 feet, water on lower floor of lower elevation houses on River Road Extension. Additional details: at 9:30 a.m. Central Daylight Time Friday, the stage was 13.8 feet. Recent activity: the maximum river stage in the 24 hours ending at 9:30 a.m. Central Daylight Time Friday was 14.0 feet. Forecast: the river is expected to fall below flood stage late this evening and continue falling to 2.7 feet Wednesday morning. Flood stage is 11.0 feet. http://www.weather.gov/safety/flood. 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What? Moderate flooding is occurring and moderate flooding is forecast. Where? Styx River near Isonor. When? Until Saturday afternoon. Impacts: at 17.0 feet, major flood stage. Water is near and under low-lying houses on Donovan Circle with the road flooded. Go Cooper and Waterworld roads impassable, with major flooding near the river. Additional details: at 1 p.m. Central Daylight Time Friday, the stage was 15.7 feet. Recent activity: the maximum river stage in the 24 hours ending at 1 p.m. Central Daylight Time Friday was 15.7 feet. Forecast: the river is expected to rise to a crest of 16.8 feet this evening. It will then fall below flood stage tomorrow morning. Flood stage is 12.0 feet. http://www.weather.gov/safety/flood. What? Minor flooding is forecast. Where? Murder Creek at Brutoon. When? From this evening to Sunday evening. impacts at 24.0 feet. Flooding of Highway 29/Mildred Street begins. Additional details at 8:45 a.m. Central Daylight Time Friday. The stage was 20.3 feet. Forecast: the river is expected to rise above flood stage late this evening to a crest of 23.3 feet tomorrow evening. It will then fall below flood stage early Sunday afternoon. Flood stage is 22.0 feet. http://www.weather.gov/safety/flood. What minor flooding is forecast? Where? Blackwater River near Baker. When? From this afternoon to Sunday evening. Impacts at 14.5 feet. Flooding of Cotton Ridge Park in Baker begins. Additional details at 9 a.m. Central Daylight Time Friday. The stage was 9.3 feet. Forecast: the river is expected to rise above flood stage this afternoon to a crest of 14.1 feet early tomorrow afternoon. It will then fall below flood stage Sunday afternoon. Flood stage is 11.0 feet. http://www.weather.gov/safety/flood. What minor flooding is forecast? Where? Big Coldwater Creek near Milton. When? From Saturday morning to Monday morning. Impacts at 10.0 feet. Flooding of Lowland and some fish camps will occur. Additional details at 9 a.m. Central Daylight Time Friday. The stage was 7.7 feet. Forecast: the river is expected to rise above flood stage tomorrow morning to a crest of 10.4 feet early Sunday morning. It will then fall below flood stage early Monday morning. Flood stage is 10.0 feet. http://www.weather.gov/safety/flood. The following weather reports were made at 2 p.m. Pensacola International Airport. Skies were mostly sunny. The temperature was 88 degrees, the dew point was 76, and the relative humidity was 67%. This produces a heat index of 99. The wind was west at 15 miles an hour. The pressure was 29.94 inches and falling. Pensacola Naval Air Station. Skies were mostly sunny. The temperature was 86 degrees, the dew point was 79, and the relative humidity was 79%. This produces a heat index of 99. The wind was southwest at 16 miles an hour. The pressure was 29.95 inches and falling. The following is a summary of watches, warnings, and advisories in effect. A flash flood warning has been issued until 6:15 p.m. Central Daylight Time for the following county: Escambia, Alabama, and Okaloosa, Florida. A flood watch remains in effect until 6 p.m. Central Daylight Time for the following areas: in Alabama, Baldwin Central, Baldwin Coastal, Baldwin Inland, and Escambia. In the following areas: in Florida, Escambia Coastal, Escambia Inland, Okaloosa Coastal, Okaloosa Inland, Santa Rosa Coastal, and Santa Rosa Inland. A high surf advisory remains in effect until 6 p.m. Central Daylight Time for the following area: in Alabama, Baldwin Coastal, and the following areas: in Florida, Escambia Coastal, Okaloosa Coastal, and Santa Rosa Coastal. A heat advisory has been issued until 6 p.m. Central Daylight Time for the following areas: in Alabama, Baldwin Central and Baldwin Coastal, and the following areas: in Florida, Escambia Coastal, Okaloosa Coastal, and Santa Rosa Coastal. A rip current risk remains in effect until 6 p.m. Central Daylight Time Saturday for the following area: in Alabama, Baldwin Coastal, and the following areas: in Florida, Escambia Coastal, Okaloosa Coastal, and Santa Rosa Coastal. What minor flooding is forecast? Where? Big Escambia Creek at Flemington. When? From this afternoon to Saturday evening. Impacts at 19.0 feet. Water begins to approach several homes on north side of Highway 31. Additional details at 9 a.m. Central Daylight Time Friday. The stage was 18.2 feet. Forecast: the river is expected to rise above flood stage this afternoon to a crest of 19.9 feet just after midnight tonight. It will then fall below flood stage early tomorrow afternoon. Flood stage is 19.0 feet. http://www.weather.gov/safety/flood. What? Minor flooding is occurring and minor flooding is forecast. Where? Perdido River near Barrino Park. When? Until Monday afternoon. Impacts, at 17.6 feet, water reaches the first floor of Adventures Perdido River office building. Additional details, at 9 a.m. Central Daylight Time Friday the stage was 14.2 feet. Recent activity, the maximum river stage in the 24 hours ending at 9 a.m. Central Daylight Time Friday was 14.2 feet. Forecast, the river is expected to rise to a crest of 16.8 feet just after midnight tonight. It will then fall below flood stage Monday morning. Flood stage is 13.0 feet. http://www.weather.gov/safety/flood. 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The current time is 2:26 p.m. Central Daylight Time. The National Weather Service in Mobile has issued a flash flood warning for southwestern Butler County in south-central Alabama, Conecuh County in south-central Alabama, Covington County in south-central Alabama, southwestern Crenshaw County in south-central Alabama, eastern Escambia County in south-central Alabama, northeastern Monroe County in south-central Alabama, northeastern Okaloosa County in northwestern Florida, until 6:15 p.m. Central Daylight Time. At 2:11 p.m. Central Daylight Time, Doppler radar indicated thunderstorms producing heavy rain across the warned area. Between 1 and 2.5 inches of rain have fallen. Flash flooding is ongoing or expected to begin shortly. Hazard, flash flooding caused by thunderstorms. Source, radar indicated. Impact, flash flooding of small creeks and streams, urban areas, highways, streets and underpasses as well as other poor drainage and low-lying areas. Some locations that will experience flash flooding include Andalusia, Monroeville, Ob, Evergreen, Florala, Peterman, McKenzie, River Falls, Castleberry, Red Level, Laurel Hill, Lockhart, Beatrice, Dozier, Heath, Gant, Interstate 65 and Highway 84, Melrose, Paul and Mount Union. Turn around. Don't drown when encountering flooded roads. Most flood deaths occur in vehicles. Repeating, a flash flood warning has been issued until 6:15 p.m. Central Daylight Time for the following counties in Alabama, Butler, Conecuh, Covington, Crenshaw, Escambia and Monroe, and Okaloosa, Florida. What? Minor flooding is forecast. Where? Shoal River near Crestview. When? From late Saturday night to Sunday evening. Impacts, at 8.0 feet, minor flooding of low-lying areas. Additional details, at 9:15 a.m. Central Daylight Time Friday the stage was 5.9 feet. Forecast, the river is expected to rise to a crest of 8.0 feet early Sunday morning. It will then fall below flood stage early Sunday afternoon. Flood stage is 8.0 feet. http://www.weather.gov/safety/flood. What? Minor flooding is forecast. Where? Yellow River at Milligan. When? From Monday afternoon to Tuesday morning. Impacts, at 12.0 feet, extensive overflow of lowlands will occur and a few rural roads in the area will become flooded. Additional details, at 9 a.m. Central Daylight Time Friday the stage was 5.1 feet. Forecast, the river is expected to rise above flood stage early Monday afternoon to a crest of 12.3 feet Monday evening. It will then fall below flood stage early Tuesday morning. Flood stage is 12.0 feet. http://www.weather.gov/safety/flood. This is a special weather statement for the following areas in Alabama, Clark, Conecuh, Covington, Escambia and Monroe, and the following areas in Florida, Okaloosa Inland and Santa Rosa Inland. Strong thunderstorms will impact central Monroe, east central Clark, Escambia, Conecuh, southwestern Covington, Okaloosa and northeast. western Santa Rosa counties through 3:15 p.m. Central Daylight Time. At 2:20 p.m. Central Daylight Time, Doppler radar was tracking strong thunderstorms along a line extending from 6 miles northwest of Monroeville to 7 miles southwest of Laurel Hill. Movement was southeast at 15 miles per hour. Hazard, wind gusts up to 40 miles per hour and penny-size hail. Source, radar indicated. Impact, gusty winds could knock down tree limbs and blow around unsecured objects. Minor damage to outdoor objects is possible. Locations impacted include Crestview, Monroeville, Brutum, Evergreen, Florala, Frisco City, Baker, Peterman, East Brutum, Castleberry, Excel, Laurel Hill, Lockhart, Beatrice, Repton, Riverview, Interstate 65 and Highway 84, and I-65 and Alabama 113. If outdoors, consider seeking shelter inside a building. Torrential rainfall is also occurring with these storms and may lead to localized flooding. Do not drive your vehicle through flooded roadways. Frequent cloud-to-ground lightning is occurring with these storms. Lightning can strike 10 miles away from a thunderstorm. Seek a safe shelter inside a building or vehicle. The following weather reports were made at 2 p.m. Pensacola International Airport, skies were mostly sunny. The temperature was 88 degrees, the dew point was 76, and the relative humidity was 67%. This produces a heat index of 99. The wind was west at 15 miles an hour. The pressure was 29.94 inches and falling. Pensacola Naval Air Station, skies were mostly sunny. The temperature was 86 degrees, the dew point was 79, and the relative humidity was 79%. This produces a heat index of 99. The wind was southwest at 16 miles an hour. The pressure was 29.95 inches and falling. What? Minor flooding is forecast. Where? Escambia River near Century. When? From this afternoon until further notice. Impacts, at 23.3 feet, widespread flooding of pasture and farmland. Water begins to reach Mystic Springs Road, Worley Road, Mamer Holly Lane and River Bend Road. Approximately 5 houses become isolated in the McDavid and Molino communities. Public boat ramps at Mystic Springs and Fairground Road are submerged. Additional details, at 9 a.m. Central Daylight Time Friday the stage was 15.4 feet. Forecast, the river is expected to rise above flood stage this afternoon and continue rising to a crest of 21.9 feet early Sunday morning. Flood stage is 17.0 feet. http://www.weather.gov/safety/flood. The following is a summary of watches, warnings and advisories in effect. A flash flood warning has been issued until 6:15 p.m. Central Daylight Time for the following county, Escambia, Alabama, and Okaloosa, Florida. A flood watch remains in effect until 6 p.m. Central Daylight Time for the following areas, in Alabama, Baldwin Central, Baldwin Coastal, Baldwin Inland and Escambia, and the following areas, in Florida, Escambia Coastal, Escambia Inland, Okaloosa Coastal, Okaloosa Inland, Santa Rosa Coastal and Santa Rosa Inland. A high surf advisory remains in effect until 6 p.m. Central Daylight Time for the following area, in Alabama, Baldwin Coastal, and the following areas, in Florida, Escambia Coastal, Okaloosa Coastal and Santa Rosa Coastal. A heat advisory has been issued until 6 p.m. Central Daylight Time for the following areas, in Alabama, Baldwin Central and Baldwin Coastal, and the following areas, in Florida, Escambia Coastal, Okaloosa Coastal and Santa Rosa Coastal. A rip current risk remains in effect until 6 p.m. Central Daylight Time Saturday for the following area, in Alabama, Baldwin Coastal, and the following areas, in Florida, Escambia Coastal, Okaloosa Coastal and Santa Rosa Coastal. 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The current time is 2:34 p.m. Central Daylight Time. The National Weather Service in Mobile has issued a flash flood warning for southwestern Butler County in south central Alabama, Conecuh County in south central Alabama, Covington County in south central Alabama, south Western Crenshaw County in South Central Alabama, Eastern Escambia County in South Central Alabama, Northeastern Monroe County in South Central Alabama, Northeastern Okaloosa County in Northwestern Florida, until 6:15 p.m. Central Daylight Time. At 2:11 p.m. Central Daylight Time, Doppler radar indicated thunderstorms producing heavy rain across the warned area. Between 1 and 2.5 inches of rain have fallen. Flash flooding is ongoing or expected to begin shortly. Hazard: flash flooding caused by thunderstorms. Source: radar indicated. Impact: flash flooding of small creeks and streams, urban areas, highways, streets and underpasses, as well as other poor drainage and low-lying areas. Some locations that will experience flash flooding include Andalusia, Monroeville, Ob, Evergreen, Floralla, Peterman, McKenzie, River Falls, Castleberry, Red Level, Laurel Hill, Lockhart, Beatrice, Dozier, Heath, Gant, Interstate 65 and Highway 84, Melrose, Paul and Mount Union. Turn around, don't drown when encountering flooded roads. Most flood deaths occur in vehicles. Repeating, a flash flood warning has been issued until 6:15 p.m. Central Daylight Time for the following counties in Alabama: Butler, Conecuh, Covington, Crenshaw, Escambia and Monroe, and Okaloosa, Florida. What? Moderate flooding is occurring and moderate flooding is forecast. Where? Fish River near Silverhill. When? Until late tonight. Impacts: at 13.7 feet, water on lower floor of lower elevation houses on River Road Extension. Additional details: at 9:30 a.m. Central Daylight Time Friday, the stage was 13.8 feet. Recent activity: the maximum river stage in the 24 hours ending at 9:30 a.m. Central Daylight Time Friday was 14.0 feet. Forecast: the river is expected to fall below flood stage late this evening and continue falling to 2.7 feet Wednesday morning. Flood stage is 11.0 feet. http://www.weather.gov/safety/flood. This is a special weather statement for the following areas in Alabama: Clark, Conecuh, Covington, Escambia and Monroe, and the following areas in Florida: Okaloosa Inland and Santa Rosa Inland. Strong thunderstorms will impact central Monroe, east central Clark, Escambia, Conecuh, southwestern Covington, Okaloosa and northeastern Santa Rosa counties through 3:15 p.m. Central Daylight Time. At 2:20 p.m. Central Daylight Time, Doppler radar was tracking strong thunderstorms along a line extending from 6 miles northwest of Monroeville to 7 miles southwest of Laurel Hill. Movement was southeast at 15 miles per hour. Hazard: wind gusts up to 40 miles per hour and penny-size hail. Source: radar indicated. Impact: gusty winds could knock down tree limbs and blow around unsecured objects. Minor damage to outdoor objects is possible. Locations impacted include Crestview, Monroeville, Brutum, Evergreen, Floralla, Frisco City, Baker, Peterman, East Brutum, Castleberry, Excel, Laurel Hill, Lockhart, Beatrice, Repton, Riverview, Interstate 65 and Highway 84, and I-65 and Alabama 113. If outdoors, consider seeking shelter inside a building. Torrential rainfall is also occurring with these storms and may lead to localized flooding. Do not drive your vehicle through flooded roadways. Frequent cloud-to-ground lightning is occurring with these storms. Lightning can strike 10 miles away from a thunderstorm. Seek a safe shelter inside a building or vehicle. What? Moderate flooding is occurring and moderate flooding is forecast. Where? Styx River near Isonore. When? Until Saturday afternoon. Impacts: at 17.0 feet, major flood stage. Water is near and under low-lying houses on Donovan Circle with the road flooded. Go Cooper and Waterworld roads impassable, with major flooding near the river. Additional details: at 1 p.m. Central Daylight Time Friday, the stage was 15.7 feet. Recent activity: the maximum river stage in the 24 hours ending at 1 p.m. Central Daylight Time Friday was 15.7 feet. Forecast: the river is expected to rise to a crest of 16.8 feet this evening. It will then fall below flood stage tomorrow morning. Flood stage is 12.0 feet. http://www.weather.gov/safety/flood. What minor flooding is forecast? Where? Murder Creek at Brooklyn. When? From this evening to Sunday evening. Impacts at 24.0 feet. Flooding of Highway 29/Mildred Street begins. Additional details, at 8:45 a.m. Central Daylight Time Friday, the stage was 20.3 feet. Forecast, the river is expected to rise above flood stage late this evening to a crest of 23.3 feet tomorrow evening. It will then fall below flood stage early Sunday afternoon. Flood stage is 22.0 feet. http://www.weather.gov/safety/flood. What minor flooding is forecast? Where? Blackwater River near Baker. When? From this afternoon to Sunday evening. Impacts at 14.5 feet. Flooding of Cotton Ridge Park in Baker begins. Additional details at 9 a.m. Central Daylight Time Friday. The stage was 9.3 feet. Forecast, the river is expected to rise above flood stage this afternoon to a crest of 14.1 feet early tomorrow afternoon. It will then fall below flood stage Sunday afternoon. Flood stage is 11.0 feet. http://www.weather.gov/safety/flood. What minor flooding is forecast? Where? Big Coldwater Creek near Milton. When? From Saturday morning to Monday morning. Impacts at 10.0 feet. Flooding of lowlands and some fish camps will occur. Additional details at 9 a.m. Central Daylight Time Friday. The stage was 7.7 feet. Forecast, the river is expected to rise above flood stage tomorrow morning to a crest of 10.4 feet early Sunday morning. It will then fall below flood stage early Monday morning. Flood stage is 10.0 feet. http://www.weather.gov/safety/flood. The following weather reports were made at 2 p.m. Pensacola International Airport, skies were mostly sunny. The temperature was 88 degrees, the dew point was 76, and the relative humidity was 67%. This produces a heat index of 99. The wind was west at 15 miles an hour. The pressure was 29.94 inches and falling. Pensacola Naval Air Station, skies were mostly sunny. The temperature was 86 degrees, the dew point was 79, and the relative humidity was 79%. This produces a heat index of 99. The wind was southwest at 16 miles an hour. The pressure was 29.95 inches and falling. The following is a summary of watches, warnings and advisories in effect. A flash flood warning has been issued until 6:15 p.m. Central Daylight Time for the following county, Escambia, Alabama, and Okaloosa, Florida. A flood watch remains in effect until 6 p.m. Central Daylight Time for the following areas in Alabama: Baldwin Central, Baldwin Coastal, Baldwin Inland and Escambia, and the following areas, in Florida, Escambia Coastal, Escambia Inland, Okaloosa Coastal, Okaloosa Inland, Santa Rosa Coastal and Santa Rosa Inland. A high surf advisory remains in effect until 6 p.m. Central Daylight Time for the following area, in Alabama, Baldwin Coastal, and the following areas, in Florida, Escambia Coastal, Okaloosa Coastal and Santa Rosa Coastal. A heat advisory has been issued until 6 p.m. Central Daylight Time for the following areas, in Alabama, Baldwin Central and Baldwin Coastal, and the following areas, in Florida, Escambia Coastal, Okaloosa Coastal and Santa Rosa Coastal. A rip current risk remains in effect until 6 p.m. Central Daylight Time Saturday for the following area, in Alabama, Baldwin Coastal, and the following areas, in Florida, Escambia Coastal, Okaloosa Coastal and Santa Rosa Coastal. What minor flooding is forecast? Where? Big Escambia Creek at Flemington. When? From this afternoon to Saturday evening. Impacts At 19.0 feet, water begins to approach several homes on north side of Highway 31. Additional details, at 9 a.m. Central Daylight Time Friday, the stage was 18.2 feet. Forecast, the river is expected to rise above flood stage this afternoon to a crest of 19.9 feet just after midnight tonight. It will then fall below flood stage early tomorrow afternoon. Flood stage is 19.0 feet. http://www.weather.gov/safety/flood. What? Minor flooding is occurring and minor flooding is forecast. Where? Perdido River near Barano Park. When? Until Monday afternoon. Impacts. At 17.6 feet, water reaches the first floor of Adventures Perdido River office building. Additional details, at 9 a.m. Central Daylight Time Friday, the stage was 14.2 feet. Recent activity, the maximum river stage in the 24 hours ending at 9 a.m. Central Daylight Time Friday was 14.2 feet. Forecast, the river is expected to rise to a crest of 16.8 feet just after midnight tonight. It will then fall below flood stage Monday morning. Flood stage is 13.0 feet. http://www.weather.gov/safety/flood. 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What? Minor flooding is forecast. Where? Shoal River near Crestview. When? From late Saturday night to Sunday evening. Impacts, at 8.0 feet, minor flooding of low-lying areas. Additional details, at 9:15 a.m. Central Daylight Time Friday, the stage was 5.9 feet. Forecast, the river is expected to rise to a crest of 8.0 feet early Sunday morning. It will then fall below flood stage early Sunday afternoon. Flood stage is 8.0 feet. http://www.weather.gov/safety/flood. What? Minor flooding is forecast. Where? Yellow River at Milligan. When? From Monday afternoon to Tuesday morning. Impacts, at 12.0 feet, extensive overflow of lowlands will occur and a few rural roads in the area will become flooded. Additional details, at 9 a.m. Central Daylight Time Friday, the stage was 5.1 feet. Forecast, the river is expected to rise above flood stage early Monday afternoon to a crest of 12.3 feet Monday evening. It will then fall below flood stage early Tuesday morning. Flood stage is 12.0 feet. http://www.weather.gov/safety/flood. The National Weather Service in Mobile has issued a flash flood warning for southwestern Butler County in south-central Alabama, Conecuh County in south-central Alabama, Covington County in south-central Alabama, southwestern Crenshaw County in south-central Alabama, eastern Escambia County in south-central Alabama, northeastern Monroe County in south-central Alabama, northeastern Okaloosa County in northwestern Florida, until 6:15 p.m. Central Daylight Time. At 2:11 p.m. Central Daylight Time, Doppler radar indicated thunderstorms producing heavy rain across the warned area. Between 1 and 2.5 inches of rain have fallen. Flash flooding is ongoing or expected to begin shortly. Hazard, flash flooding caused by thunderstorms. Source, radar indicated. Impact, flash flooding of small creeks and streams, urban areas, highways, streets and underpasses as well as other poor drainage and low-lying areas. Some locations that will experience flash flooding include Andalusia, Monroeville, Ob, Evergreen, Florala, Peterman, McKenzie, River Falls, Castleberry, Red Level, Laurel Hill, Lockhart, Beatrice, Dozier, Heath, Gant, Interstate 65 and Highway 84, Melrose, Paul and Mount Union. Turn around, don't drown when encountering flooded roads. most flood deaths occur in vehicles. Repeating, a flash flood warning has been issued until 6:15 p.m. Central Daylight Time for the following counties in Alabama: Butler, Conecuh, Covington, Crenshaw, Escambia, and Monroe, and Okaloosa, Florida. This is a special weather statement for the following areas in Alabama: Clark, Conecuh, Covington, Escambia, and Monroe, and the following areas in Florida: Okaloosa Inland and Santa Rosa Inland. Strong thunderstorms will impact central Monroe, east central Clark, Escambia, Conecuh, southwestern Covington, Okaloosa, and northeastern Santa Rosa counties through 3:15 p.m. Central Daylight Time. At 2:20 p.m. Central Daylight Time, Doppler radar was tracking strong thunderstorms along a line extending from 6 miles northwest of Monroeville to 7 miles southwest of Laurel Hill. Movement was southeast at 15 miles per hour. Hazard, wind gusts up to 40 miles per hour and penny-size hail. Source, radar indicated. Impact, gusty winds could knock down tree limbs and blow around unsecured objects. Minor damage to outdoor objects is possible. Locations impacted include Crestview, Monroeville, Brutum, Evergreen, Florala, Frisco City, Baker, Peterman, East Brutum, Castleberry, Excel, Laurel Hill, Lockhart, Beatrice, Repton, Riverview, Interstate 65 and Highway 84, and I-65 and Alabama 113. If outdoors, consider seeking shelter inside a building. Torrential rainfall is also occurring with these storms and may lead to localized flooding. Do not drive your vehicle through flooded roadways. Frequent cloud-to-ground lightning is occurring with these storms. Lightning can strike 10 miles away from a thunderstorm. Seek a safe shelter inside a building or vehicle. What? Minor flooding is forecast. Where? Escambia River near Century. When? From this afternoon until further notice. Impacts, at 23.3 feet, widespread flooding of pasture and farmland. Water begins to reach Mystic Springs Road, Worley Road, Mamer Holly Lane and River Bend Road. Approximately 5 houses become isolated in the McDavid and Molino communities. Public boat ramps at Mystic Springs and Fairground Road are submerged. Additional details, at 9 a.m. Central Daylight Time Friday, the stage was 15.4 feet. Forecast, the river is expected to rise above flood stage this afternoon and continue rising to a crest of 21.9 feet early Sunday morning. Flood stage is 17.0 feet. http://www.weather.gov/safety/flood. The following weather reports were made at 2 p.m. Pensacola International Airport, skies were mostly sunny. The temperature was 88 degrees, the dew point was 76, and the relative humidity was 67%. This produces a heat index of 99. The wind was west at 15 miles an hour. The pressure was 29.94 inches and falling. Pensacola Naval Air Station, skies were mostly sunny. The temperature was 86 degrees, the dew point was 79, and the relative humidity was 79%. This produces a heat index of 99. The wind was southwest at 16 miles an hour. The pressure was 29.95 inches and falling. The following is a summary of watches, warnings and advisories in effect. A flash flood warning has been issued until 6:15 p.m. Central Daylight Time for the following county: Escambia, Alabama, and Okaloosa, Florida. A flood watch remains in effect until 6 p.m. Central Daylight Time for the following areas in Alabama: Baldwin Central, Baldwin Coastal, Baldwin Inland and Escambia, and the following areas in Florida: Escambia Coastal, Escambia Inland, Okaloosa Coastal, Okaloosa Inland, Santa Rosa Coastal and Santa Rosa Inland. A high surf advisory remains in effect until 6 p.m. Central Daylight Time for the following area in Alabama: Baldwin Coastal, and the following areas in Florida: Escambia Coastal, Okaloosa Coastal and Santa Rosa Coastal. A heat advisory has been issued until 6 p.m. Central Daylight Time for the following areas in Alabama: Baldwin Central and Baldwin Coastal, and the following areas, in Florida, Escambia Coastal, Okaloosa Coastal and Santa Rosa Coastal. A rip current risk remains in effect until 6 p.m. Central Daylight Time Saturday for the following area, in Alabama, Baldwin Coastal, and the following areas, in Florida, Escambia Coastal, Okaloosa Coastal and Santa Rosa Coastal. 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The current time is 2:55 p.m. Central Daylight Time. The National Weather Service in Mobile has issued a flash flood warning for southwestern Butler County in south-central Alabama, Conecuh County in south-central Alabama, Covington County in south-central Alabama, southwestern Crenshaw County in south-central Alabama, eastern Escambia County in south-central Alabama, northeastern Monroe County in south-central Alabama, northeastern Okaloosa County in northwestern Florida, until 6:15 p.m. Central Daylight Time. At 2:11 p.m. Central Daylight Time, Doppler radar indicated thunderstorms producing heavy rain across the warned area. Between 1 and 2.5 inches of rain have fallen. Flash flooding is ongoing or expected to begin shortly. Hazard: flash flooding caused by thunderstorms. Source: radar indicated. Impact: flash flooding of small creeks and streams, urban areas, highways, streets and underpasses, as well as other poor drainage and low-lying areas. Some locations that will experience flash flooding include Andalusia, Monroeville, Ob, Evergreen, Florala, Peterman, McKenzie, River Falls, Castleberry, Red Level, Laurel Hill, Lockhart, Beatrice, Dozier, Heath, Gant, Interstate 65 and Highway 84, Melrose, Paul and Mount Union. Turn around, don't drown when encountering flooded roads. Most flood deaths occur in vehicles. Repeating, a flash flood warning has been issued until 6:15 p.m. Central Daylight Time for the following counties, in Alabama, Butler, Conecuh, Covington, Crenshaw, Escambia and Monroe, and Okaloosa, Florida. What? Moderate flooding is occurring and moderate flooding is forecast. Where? Fish River near Silver Hill. When? Until late tonight. Impacts, at 13.7 feet, water on lower floor of lower elevation houses on River Road Extension. Additional details, at 9:30 a.m. Central Daylight Time Friday the stage was 13.8 feet. Recent activity, the maximum river stage in the 24 hours ending at 9:30 a.m. Central Daylight Time Friday was 14.0 feet. Forecast, the river is expected to fall below flood stage late this evening and continue falling to 2.7 feet Wednesday morning. Flood stage is 11.0 feet. http://www.weather.gov/safety/flood. What? Moderate flooding is occurring and moderate flooding is forecast. Where? Styx River near Isonor. When? Until Saturday afternoon. Impacts, at 17.0 feet, major flood stage. Water is near and under low-lying houses on Donovan Circle with the road flooded. Go Cooper and Waterworld roads impassable, with major flooding near the river. Additional details, at 1 p.m. Central Daylight Time Friday the stage was 15.7 feet. Recent activity, the maximum river stage in the 24 hours ending at 1 p.m. Central Daylight Time Friday was 15.7 feet. Forecast, the river is expected to rise to a crest of 16.8 feet this evening. It will then fall below flood stage tomorrow morning. Flood stage is 12.0 feet. http://www.weather.gov/safety/flood. What? Minor flooding is forecast. Where? Murder Creek at Brutoon. When? From this evening to Sunday evening.
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0: To rise above flood stage late this evening to a crest of 23.3 feet tomorrow evening. It will then fall below flood stage early Sunday afternoon. Flood stage is 22.0 feet. http://www.weather.gov/safety/flood. What minor flooding is forecast? Where? Blackwater River near Baker. When? From this afternoon to Sunday evening. Impacts at 14.5 feet. Flooding of Cotton Ridge Park in Baker begins. Additional details, at 9 a.m. Central Daylight Time Friday, the stage was 9.3 feet. Forecast, the river is expected to rise above flood stage this afternoon to a crest of 14.1 feet early tomorrow afternoon. It will then fall below flood stage Sunday afternoon. Flood stage is 11.0 feet. http://www.weather.gov/safety/flood. A flood watch is in effect for the following areas in Alabama: Baldwin Central, Baldwin Coastal, Baldwin Inland, Butler, Clark, Conecuh, Covington, Crenshaw, Escambia, Mobile Central, Mobile Coastal, Mobile Inland, Monroe, Washington, and Wilcox. In the following areas, in Mississippi, George, Greene, Perry, Stone, and Wayne. In the following areas, in Florida, Escambia Coastal, Escambia Inland, Okaloosa Coastal, Okaloosa Inland, Santa Rosa Coastal, and Santa Rosa Inland. Flood watch remains in effect until 6 p.m. Central Daylight Time this evening. What? Flash flooding caused by excessive rainfall continues to be possible. Where? Portions of Alabama, including the following areas: Baldwin Central, Baldwin Coastal, Baldwin Inland, Butler, Choctaw, Clark, Conecuh, Covington, Crenshaw, Escambia, Mobile Central, Mobile Coastal, Mobile Inland, Monroe, Washington, and Wilcox, Northwest Florida, including the following areas: Escambia Coastal, Escambia Inland, Okaloosa Coastal, Okaloosa Inland, Santa Rosa Coastal, and Santa Rosa Inland, in Southeast Mississippi, including the following areas: George, Greene, Perry, Stone, and Wayne. When? Until 6 p.m. Central Daylight Time this evening. Impacts: excessive runoff may result in flooding of rivers, creeks, streams, and other low-lying and flood-prone locations. Extensive street flooding and flooding of creeks and rivers are possible. Additional details: storms will bring additional heavy rain today, resulting in a continued threat of flash flooding, especially as soils are very saturated. Additional rainfall amounts of 1 to 2 inches with locally higher amounts of 2 to 4 inches are possible. http://www.weather.gov/safety/flood. You should monitor later forecasts and be prepared to take action should flash flood warnings be issued. This is a special weather statement for the following areas in Alabama: Clark, Conecuh, Covington, Escambia, and Monroe. In the following areas, in Florida, Okaloosa Inland and Santa Rosa Inland. Strong thunderstorms will impact central Monroe, east central Clark, Escambia, Conecuh, southwestern Covington, Okaloosa, and northeastern Santa Rosa counties through 3:15 p.m. Central Daylight Time. At 2:20 p.m. Central Daylight Time, Doppler radar was tracking strong thunderstorms along a line extending from 6 miles northwest of Monroeville to 7 miles southwest of Laurel Hill. Movement was southeast at 15 miles per hour. Hazard: a high surf advisory is in effect for the following areas in Alabama: Baldwin Coastal and Mobile Coastal. In the following areas, in Florida, Escambia Coastal, Okaloosa Coastal, and Santa Rosa Coastal. High surf advisory remains in effect until 6 p.m. Central Daylight Time this evening. High rip current risk remains in effect through Saturday afternoon. What? For the high surf advisory, large breaking waves around 5 feet in the surf zone. For the high rip current risk, dangerous rip currents. Where? In Alabama, Mobile Coastal and Baldwin Coastal counties. In Florida, Escambia Coastal, Santa Rosa Coastal, and Okaloosa Coastal counties. When? For the high surf advisory, until 6 p.m. Central Daylight Time this evening. For the high rip current risk, through Saturday afternoon. Impacts: dangerous swimming and surfing conditions and localized beach erosion. Rip currents can sweep even the best swimmers away from shore into deeper water. Inexperienced swimmers should remain out of the water due to dangerous surf conditions. Swim near a lifeguard. If caught in the rip current, relax and float. Don't swim against the current. If able, swim in a direction following the shoreline. If unable to escape, face the shore and call or wave for help. This is a special weather statement for the following areas in Alabama, Clark, Conecuh, Covington, Escambia and Monroe, and the following areas in Florida, Okaloosa Inland and Santa Rosa Inland. Strong thunderstorms will impact central Monroe, east central Clark, Escambia, Conecuh, southwestern Covington, Okaloosa and northeastern Santa Rosa counties through 3:15 p.m. Central Daylight Time. At 2:20 p.m. Central Daylight Time, Doppler radar was tracking strong thunderstorms along a line extending from 6 miles northwest of Monroeville to 7 miles southwest of Laurel Hill. Movement was southeast at 15 miles per hour. Hazard, wind gusts up to 40 miles per hour and penny-size hail. Source, radar indicated. Impact, gusty winds could knock down tree limbs and blow around unsecured objects. Minor damage to outdoor objects is possible. Locations impacted include Crestview, Monroeville, Brutum, Evergreen, Florala, Frisco City, Baker, Peterman, East Brutum, Castleberry, Excel, Laurel Hill, Lockhart, Beatrice, Repton, Riverview, Interstate 65 and Highway 84, and I-65 and Alabama 113. If outdoors, consider seeking shelter inside a building. Torrential rainfall is also occurring with these storms and may lead to localized flooding. Do not drive your vehicle through flooded roadways. Frequent cloud-to-ground lightning is occurring with these storms. Lightning can strike 10 miles away from a thunderstorm. Seek a safe shelter inside a building or vehicle. The following weather reports were made at 2 p.m. Pensacola International Airport, skies were mostly sunny. The temperature was 88 degrees, the dew point was 76, and the relative humidity was 67%. This produces a heat index of 99. The wind was west at 15 miles an hour. The pressure was 29.94 inches and falling. Pensacola Naval Air Station, skies were mostly sunny. The temperature was 86 degrees, the dew point was 79, and the relative humidity was 79%. This produces a heat index of 99. The wind was southwest at 16 miles an hour. The pressure was 29.95 inches and falling. The following is a summary of watches, warnings and advisories in effect. A flash flood warning has been issued until 6:15 p.m. Central Daylight Time for the following county, Escambia, Alabama, and Okaloosa, Florida. A flood watch remains in effect until 6 p.m. Central Daylight Time for the following areas in Alabama, Baldwin Central, Baldwin Coastal, Baldwin Inland and Escambia, and the following areas in Florida, Escambia Coastal, Escambia Inland, Okaloosa Coastal, Okaloosa Inland, Santa Rosa Coastal and Santa Rosa Inland. A heat advisory has been issued until 6 p.m. Central Daylight Time for the following areas in Alabama, Baldwin Central and Baldwin Coastal, and the following areas in Florida, Escambia Coastal, Okaloosa Coastal and Santa Rosa Coastal. A high surf advisory remains in effect until 6 p.m. Central Daylight Time for the following area in Alabama, Baldwin Coastal, and the following areas in Florida, Escambia Coastal, Okaloosa Coastal and Santa Rosa Coastal. A rip current risk remains in effect until 6 p.m. Central Daylight Time Saturday for the following area in Alabama, Baldwin Coastal, and the following areas in Florida, Escambia Coastal, Okaloosa Coastal and Santa Rosa Coastal. What? Minor flooding is forecast. Where? Big Coldwater Creek near Milton. When? From Saturday morning to Monday morning. Impacts, at 10.0 feet, flooding of lowlands and some fish camps will occur. Additional details, at 9 a.m. Central Daylight Time Friday the stage was 7.7 feet. Forecast, the river is expected to rise above flood stage tomorrow morning to a crest of 10.4 feet early Sunday morning. It will then fall below flood stage early Monday morning. Flood stage is 10.0 feet. http://www.weather.gov/safety/flood. What? Minor flooding is forecast. Where? Biggest Gambia Creek at Flumaton. When? From this afternoon to Saturday evening. Impacts. At 19.0 feet, water begins to approach several homes on north side of Highway 31.

Noon. 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At 9 a.m. Central Daylight Time Friday, the stage was 14.2 feet. 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The maximum river stage in the 24 hours ending at 9 a.m. Central Daylight Time Friday was 14.2 feet. Forecast. The river is expected to rise to a crest of 16.8 feet just after midnight tonight. It will then fall below flood stage Monday morning. Flood stage is 13.0 feet. http://www.weather.gov/safety/flood. What? Minor flooding is forecast. Where? Show a river near Crestview. When? From late Saturday night to Sunday evening. Impacts, at 8.0 feet, minor flooding of low-lying areas. Additional details, at 9:15 a.m. Central Daylight Time Friday, the stage was 5.9 feet. Forecast, the river is expected to rise to a crest of 8.0 feet early Sunday morning. It will then fall below flood stage early Sunday afternoon. Flood stage is 8.0 feet. http://www.weather.gov/safety/flood. What? Minor flooding is forecast. Where? Yellow River at Milligan. When? From Monday afternoon to Tuesday morning. Impacts, at 12.0 feet, extensive overflow of lowlands will occur and a few rural roads in the area will become flooded. Additional details, at 9 a.m. Central Daylight Time Friday, the stage was 5.1 feet. Forecast, the river is expected to rise above flood stage early Monday afternoon to a crest of 12.3 feet Monday evening. It will then fall below flood stage early Tuesday morning. Flood stage is 12.0 feet. http://www.weather.gov/safety/flood. What? Minor flooding is forecast. Where? Escambia River near Century. When? From this afternoon until further notice. Impacts, at 23.3 feet, widespread flooding of pasture and farmland. Water begins to reach Mystic Springs Road, Worley Road, Mamer Holly Lane and River Bend Road. Approximately 5 houses become isolated in the McDavid and Molino communities. Public boat ramps at Mystic Springs and Fairground Road are submerged. Additional details, at 9 a.m. Central Daylight Time Friday, the stage was 15.4 feet. Forecast, the river is expected to rise above flood stage this afternoon and continue rising to a crest of 21.9 feet early Sunday morning. Flood stage is 17.0 feet. http://www.weather.gov/safety/flood. The following weather reports were made at 3 p.m. Pensacola International Airport, skies were partly sunny. The temperature was 87 degrees, the dew point was 77, and the relative humidity was 72%. This produces a heat index of 99. The wind was southwest at 9 miles an hour. The pressure was 29.97 inches and rising. Pensacola Naval Air Station, skies were partly sunny. The temperature was 86 degrees, the dew point was 79, and the relative humidity was 79%. This produces a heat index of 99. The wind was southwest at 15 miles an hour. The pressure was 29.97 inches and rising. The following is a summary of watches, warnings and advisories in effect. A flash flood warning has been issued until 6:15 p.m. Central Daylight Time for the following county, Escambia, Alabama, and Okaloosa, Florida. A flood watch remains in effect until 6 p.m. Central Daylight Time for the following areas, in Alabama, Baldwin Central, Baldwin Coastal, Baldwin Inland and Escambia, in the following areas, in Florida, Escambia Coastal, Escambia Inland, Okaloosa Coastal, Okaloosa Inland, Santa Rosa Coastal and Santa Rosa Inland. A heat advisory has been issued until 6 p.m. Central Daylight Time for the following areas, in Alabama, Baldwin Central and Baldwin Coastal, in the following areas, in Florida, Escambia Coastal, Okaloosa Coastal and Santa Rosa Coastal.

A high surf advisory remains in effect until 6 p.m. Central Daylight Time for the following area in Alabama, Baldwin Coastal, and the following areas in Florida, Escambia Coastal, Okaloosa Coastal, and Santa Rosa Coastal. A rip current risk remains in effect until 6 p.m. Central Daylight Time Saturday for the following area in Alabama, Baldwin Coastal, and the following areas in Florida, Escambia Coastal, Okaloosa Coastal, and Santa Rosa Coastal. What? Moderate flooding is occurring and moderate flooding is forecast. Where? Fish River near Silver Hill. When? Until late tonight. Impacts, at 13.7 feet, water on lower floor of lower elevation houses on River Road Extension. Additional details, at 9:30 a.m. Central Daylight Time Friday the stage was 13.8 feet. Recent activity, the maximum river stage in the 24 hours ending at 9:30 a.m. Central Daylight Time Friday was 14.0 feet. Forecast, the river is expected to fall below flood stage late this evening and continue falling to 2.7 feet Wednesday morning. Flood stage is 11.0 feet. http://www.weather.gov/safety/flood. 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The current time is 3:17 p.m. Central Daylight Time. The National Weather Service in Mobile has issued a flash flood warning for southwestern Butler County in south-central Alabama, Conecuh County in south-central Alabama, Covington County in south-central Alabama, southwestern Crenshaw County in south-central Alabama, eastern Escambia County in south-central Alabama, northeastern Monroe County in south-central Alabama, northeastern Okaloosa County in northwestern Florida, until 6:15 p.m. Central Daylight Time. At 2:11 p.m. Central Daylight Time, Doppler radar indicated thunderstorms producing heavy rain across the warned area. Between 1 and 2.5 inches of rain have fallen. Flash flooding is ongoing or expected to begin shortly. Hazard, flash flooding caused by thunderstorms. Source, radar indicated. Impact, flash flooding of small creeks and streams, urban areas, highways, streets and underpasses, as well as other poor drainage and low-lying areas. Some locations that will experience flash flooding include Andalusia, Monroeville, Op, Evergreen, Florala, Peterman, McKenzie, River Falls, Castleberry, Red Level, Laurel Hill, Lockhart, Beatrice, Dozier, Heath, Gant, Interstate 65 and Highway 84, Melrose, Paul and Mount Union. Turn around, don't drown when encountering flooded roads. Most flood deaths occur in vehicles. Repeating, a flash flood warning has been issued until 6:15 p.m. Central Daylight Time for the following counties in Alabama, Butler, Conecuh, Covington, Crenshaw, Escambia and Monroe, and Okaloosa, Florida. What? Moderate flooding is occurring and moderate flooding is forecast. Where? Styx River near Isonore. When? Until Saturday afternoon. Impacts, at 17.0 feet, major flood stage. Water is near and under low-lying houses on Donovan Circle with the road flooded. Go Cooper and Waterworld roads impassable, with major flooding near the river. Additional details, at 1 p.m. Central Daylight Time Friday the stage was 15.7 feet. Recent activity, the maximum river stage in the 24 hours ending at 1 p.m. Central Daylight Time Friday was 15.7 feet. Forecast, the river is expected to rise to a crest of 16.8 feet this evening. It will then fall below flood stage tomorrow morning. Flood stage is 12.0 feet. http://www.weather.gov/safety/flood. What? Minor flooding is forecast. Where? Murder Creek at Brutoon. When? From this evening to Sunday evening. Impacts, at 24.0 feet, flooding of Highway 29/Mildred Street begins. Additional details,
At 8:45 a.m. Central Daylight Time Friday, the stage was 20.3 feet. Forecast: the river is expected to rise above flood stage late this evening to a crest of 23.3 feet tomorrow evening. It will then fall below flood stage early Sunday afternoon. Flood stage is 22.0 feet. http://www.weather.gov/safety/flood. What minor flooding is forecast? Where? Blackwater River near Baker. When? From this afternoon to Sunday evening. Impacts: at 14.5 feet, flooding of Cotton Ridge Park in Baker begins. Additional details: at 9 a.m. Central Daylight Time Friday, the stage was 9.3 feet. Forecast: the river is expected to rise above flood stage this afternoon to a crest of 14.1 feet early tomorrow afternoon. It will then fall below flood stage Sunday afternoon. Flood stage is 11.0 feet. http://www.weather.gov/safety/flood. What minor flooding is forecast? Where? Big Coldwater Creek near Milton. When? From Saturday morning to Monday morning. Impacts: at 10.0 feet, flooding of lowland and some fish camps will occur. Additional details: at 9 a.m. Central Daylight Time Friday, the stage was 7.7 feet. Forecast: the river is expected to rise above flood stage tomorrow morning to a crest of 10.4 feet early Sunday morning. It will then fall below flood stage early Monday morning. Flood stage is 10.0 feet. http://www.weather.gov/safety/flood. This is a special weather statement for the following areas: in Alabama, Baldwin Inland and Escambia, and in Florida, Escambia Inland. A strong thunderstorm will impact north-central Baldwin, southwestern Escambia and northwestern Escambia counties through 3:45 p.m. Central Daylight Time. At 3:06 p.m. Central Daylight Time, Doppler radar was tracking a strong thunderstorm 4 miles east of Stockton, or 9 miles north of Bay Minette, moving east at 30 miles per hour. Hazard: wind gusts up to 40 miles per hour and pea-sized hail. Source: radar indicated. Impact: gusty winds could knock down tree limbs and blow around unsecured objects. Minor damage to outdoor objects is possible. Locations impacted include Atmore, Philomathon, Stockton, Interstate 65 and Alabama Highway 225, Brett, Interstate 65 and County Road 1, and Porch Creek Reservation. If outdoors, consider seeking shelter inside a building. Torrential rainfall is also occurring with this storm and may lead to localized flooding. Do not drive your vehicle through flooded roadways. Frequent cloud-to-ground lightning is occurring with this storm. Lightning can strike 10 miles away from a thunderstorm. Seek a safe shelter inside a building or vehicle. What minor flooding is forecast? Where? Big Escambia Creek at Philomathon. When? From this afternoon to Saturday evening. Impacts: at 19.0 feet, water begins to approach several homes on north side of Highway 31. Additional details: at 9 a.m. Central Daylight Time Friday, the stage was 18.2 feet. Forecast: the river is expected to rise above flood stage this afternoon to a crest of 19.9 feet just after midnight tonight. It will then fall below flood stage early tomorrow afternoon. Flood stage is 19.0 feet. http://www.weather.gov/safety/flood. What minor flooding is occurring and minor flooding is forecast? Where? Perdido River near Barrino Park. When? Until Monday afternoon. Impacts: at 17.6 feet, water reaches the first floor of Adventures Perdido River office building. Additional details: at 9 a.m. Central Daylight Time Friday, the stage was 14.2 feet. Recent activity: the maximum river stage in the 24 hours ending at 9 a.m. Central Daylight Time Friday was 14.2 feet. Forecast: the river is expected to rise to a crest of 16.8 feet just after midnight tonight.
It will then fall below flood stage Monday morning. Flood stage is 13.0 feet. http://www.weather.gov/safety/flood. The following weather reports were made at 3 p.m. Pensacola International Airport, skies were partly sunny. The temperature was 87 degrees, the dew point was 77, and the relative humidity was 72%. This produces a heat index of 99. The wind was southwest at 9 miles an hour. The pressure was 29.97 inches and rising. Pensacola Naval Air Station, skies were partly sunny. The temperature was 86 degrees, the dew point was 79, and the relative humidity was 79%. This produces a heat index of 99. The wind was southwest at 15 miles an hour. The pressure was 29.97 inches and rising. What? Minor flooding is forecast. Where? Shoal River near Crestview. When? From late Saturday night to Sunday evening. Impacts, at 8.0 feet, minor flooding of low-lying areas. Additional details, at 9:15 a.m. Central Daylight Time Friday, the stage was 5.9 feet. Forecast, the river is expected to rise to a crest of 8.0 feet early Sunday morning. It will then fall below flood stage early Sunday afternoon. Flood stage is 8.0 feet. http://www.weather.gov/safety/flood. The following is a summary of watches, warnings and advisories in effect. A flash flood warning has been issued until 6:15 p.m. Central Daylight Time for the following county, Escambia, Alabama, and Okaloosa, Florida. A flood watch remains in effect until 6 p.m. Central Daylight Time for the following areas, in Alabama, Baldwin Central, Baldwin Coastal, Baldwin Inland and Escambia, and the following areas, in Florida, Escambia Coastal, Escambia Inland, Okaloosa Coastal, Okaloosa Inland, Santa Rosa Coastal and Santa Rosa Inland. A heat advisory has been issued until 6 p.m. Central Daylight Time for the following areas, in Alabama, Baldwin Central and Baldwin Coastal, and the following areas, in Florida, Escambia Coastal, Okaloosa Coastal and Santa Rosa Coastal. A high surf advisory remains in effect until 6 p.m. Central Daylight Time for the following area, in Alabama, Baldwin Coastal, and the following areas, in Florida, Escambia Coastal, Okaloosa Coastal and Santa Rosa Coastal. A rip current risk remains in effect until 6 p.m. Central Daylight Time Saturday for the following area, in Alabama, Baldwin Coastal, and the following areas, in Florida, Escambia Coastal, Okaloosa Coastal and Santa Rosa Coastal. What? Minor flooding is forecast. Where? Yellow River at Milligan. When? From Monday afternoon to Tuesday morning. Impacts, at 12.0 feet, extensive overflow of lowlands will occur and a few rural roads in the area will become flooded. Additional details, at 9 a.m. Central Daylight Time Friday the stage was 5.1 feet. Forecast, the river is expected to rise above flood stage early Monday afternoon to a crest of 12.3 feet Monday evening. It will then fall below flood stage early Tuesday morning. Flood stage is 12.0 feet. http://www.weather.gov/safety/flood. 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The current time is 3:29 p.m. Central Daylight Time. The following weather reports were made at 3 p.m. Pensacola International Airport, skies were partly sunny. The temperature was 87 degrees, the dew point was 77, and the relative humidity was 72%. This produces a heat index of 99. The wind was southwest at 9 miles an hour. The pressure was 29.97 inches and rising. Pensacola Naval Air Station, skies were partly sunny. The temperature was 86 degrees, the dew point was 79, and the relative humidity was 79%. This produces a heat index of 99. The wind was southwest at 15 miles an hour. The pressure was 29.97 inches and rising.
The following is a summary of watches, warnings, and advisories in effect. A flash flood warning has been issued until 6:15 p.m. Central Daylight Time for the following county: Escambia, Alabama, and Okaloosa, Florida. A flood watch remains in effect until 6 p.m. Central Daylight Time for the following areas: in Alabama, Baldwin Central, Baldwin Coastal, Baldwin Inland, and Escambia, and the following areas: in Florida, Escambia Coastal, Escambia Inland, Okaloosa Coastal, Okaloosa Inland, Santa Rosa Coastal, and Santa Rosa Inland. A heat advisory has been issued until 6 p.m. Central Daylight Time for the following areas: in Alabama, Baldwin Central and Baldwin Coastal, and the following areas: in Florida, Escambia Coastal, Okaloosa Coastal, and Santa Rosa Coastal. A high surf advisory remains in effect until 6 p.m. Central Daylight Time for the following area: in Alabama, Baldwin Coastal, and the following areas: in Florida, Escambia Coastal, Okaloosa Coastal, and Santa Rosa Coastal. A rip current risk remains in effect until 6 p.m. Central Daylight Time Saturday for the following area: in Alabama, Baldwin Coastal, and the following areas: in Florida, Escambia Coastal, Okaloosa Coastal, and Santa Rosa Coastal. What? Minor flooding is forecast. Where? Escambia River near Century. When? From this afternoon until further notice. Impacts: at 23.3 feet, widespread flooding of pasture and farmland. Water begins to reach Mystic Springs Road, Worley Road, Mamer Holly Lane, and River Bend Road. Approximately 5 houses become isolated in the McDavid and Molino communities. Public boat ramps at Mystic Springs and Fairground Road are submerged. Additional details: at 9 a.m. Central Daylight Time Friday, the stage was 15.4 feet. Forecast: the river is expected to rise above flood stage this afternoon and continue rising to a crest of 21.9 feet early Sunday morning. Flood stage is 17.0 feet. http://www.weather.gov/safety/flood. 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The current time is 3:33 p.m. Central Daylight Time. The National Weather Service in Mobile has issued a flash flood warning for southwestern Butler County in south-central Alabama, Conecuh County in south-central Alabama, Covington County in south-central Alabama, southwestern Crenshaw County in south-central Alabama, eastern Escambia County in south-central Alabama, northeastern Monroe County in south-central Alabama, northeastern Okaloosa County in northwestern Florida, until 6:15 p.m. Central Daylight Time. At 2:11 p.m. Central Daylight Time, Doppler radar indicated thunderstorms producing heavy rain across the warned area. Between 1 and 2.5 inches of rain have fallen. Flash flooding is ongoing or expected to begin shortly. Hazard: flash flooding caused by thunderstorms. Source: radar indicated. Impact: flash flooding of small creeks and streams, urban areas, highways, streets, and underpasses, as well as other poor drainage and low-lying areas. Some locations that will experience flash flooding include Andalusia, Monroeville, Op, Evergreen, Florala, Peterman, McKenzie, River Falls, Castleberry, Red Level, Laurel Hill, Lockhart, Beatrice, Dozier, Heath, Gant, Interstate 65 and Highway 84, Melrose, Paul, and Mount Union. Turn around: don't drown when encountering flooded roads. Most flood deaths occur in vehicles. Repeating: a flash flood warning has been issued until 6:15 p.m. Central Daylight Time for the following counties: in Alabama, Butler, Conecuh, Covington, Crenshaw, Escambia, and Monroe, and Okaloosa, Florida. This is a special weather statement for the following areas: in Alabama, Baldwin Inland, Clark, Escambia, and Monroe, and in Florida, Escambia Inland, a strong thunderstorm will impact southwestern Monroe, north-central Baldwin, southeastern Clark, western Escambia, and northwestern Escambia counties through 4:15 p.m. Central Daylight Time. At 3:29 p.m. Central Daylight Time, Doppler radar was tracking a strong thunderstorm 12 miles south of Jackson, moving southeast at 20 miles per hour. Hazard: wind gusts up to 50 miles per hour and half-inch hail.
Source, radar indicated. Impact, gusty winds could knock down tree limbs and blow around unsecured objects. Minor damage to outdoor objects is possible. Locations impacted include Atmore, McCullough, Interstate 65 and County Road 1, I-65 and Alabama 21, Brett, and Porch Creek Reservation. If outdoors, consider seeking shelter inside a building. Torrential rainfall is also occurring with this storm and may lead to localized flooding. Do not drive your vehicle through flooded roadways. Frequent cloud-to-ground lightning is occurring with this storm. Lightning can strike 10 miles away from a thunderstorm. Seek a safe shelter inside a building or vehicle. What? Moderate flooding is occurring and moderate flooding is forecast. Where? Fish River near Silver Hill. When? Until late tonight. Impacts, at 13.7 feet, water on lower floor of lower elevation houses on River Road Extension. Additional details, at 9:30 a.m. Central Daylight Time Friday the stage was 13.8 feet. Recent activity, the maximum river stage in the 24 hours ending at 9:30 a.m. Central Daylight Time Friday was 14.0 feet. Forecast, the river is expected to fall below flood stage late this evening and continue falling to 2.7 feet Wednesday morning. Flood stage is 11.0 feet. http://www.weather.gov/safety/flood. The following weather reports were made at 3 p.m. Pensacola International Airport, skies were partly sunny. The temperature was 87 degrees, the dew point was...

0: The National Weather Service in Mobile has issued a flash flood warning for southwestern Conecuh County in south-central Alabama, Escambia County in south-central Alabama, western Monroe County in south-central Alabama, southwestern Wilcox County in south-central Alabama, Clark County in southwestern Alabama, northeastern Santa Rosa County in northwestern Florida, until 7:30 p.m. Central Daylight Time. At 3:37 p.m. Central Daylight Time, Doppler radar indicated thunderstorms producing heavy rain across the warned area. Between 1 and 2 inches of rain have fallen. Flash flooding is ongoing or expected to begin shortly. Hazard: flash flooding caused by thunderstorms. Source: radar indicated. Impact: flash flooding of small creeks and streams, urban areas, highways, streets and underpasses, as well as other poor drainage and low-lying areas. Some locations that will experience flash flooding include Atmore, Brutum, Jack Thomasville, Philomaton, Frisco City, Groveville, McCullough, East Brutum, Uriah, Whatley, Excel, Fulton, Repton, Pollard, Riverview, Interstate 65 and Alabama Highway 113, Interstate 65 and Alabama Highway 21, Porch Creek Reservation and Interstate 65 and County Road 1. Turn around, don't drown when encountering flooded roads. Most flood deaths occur in vehicles. Repeating, a flash flood warning has been issued until 7:30 p.m. Central Daylight Time for the following counties in Alabama: Clark, Conecuh, Escambia, Monroe and Wilcox, and Santa Rosa, Florida. The following weather reports were made at 3 p.m. Pensacola International Airport, skies were partly sunny. The temperature was 87 degrees, the dew point was 77, and the relative humidity was 72%. This produces a heat index of 99. The wind was southwest at 9 miles an hour. The pressure was 29.97 inches and rising. Pensacola Naval Air Station, skies were partly sunny. The temperature was 86 degrees, the dew point was 79, and the relative humidity was 79%. This produces a heat index of 99. The wind was southwest at 15 miles an hour. The pressure was 29.97 inches and rising. The following is a summary of watches, warnings and advisories in effect. A flash flood warning has been issued until 6:15 p.m. Central Daylight Time for the following county: Escambia, Alabama, and Okaloosa, Florida. A flash flood warning has been issued until 7:30 p.m. Central Daylight Time for the following county: Escambia, Alabama, and Santa Rosa, Florida. A flood watch remains in effect until 6 p.m. Central Daylight Time for the following areas in Alabama: Baldwin Central, Baldwin Coastal, Baldwin Inland and Escambia, and the following areas in Florida: Escambia Coastal, Escambia Inland, Okaloosa Coastal, Okaloosa Inland, Santa Rosa Coastal and Santa Rosa Inland. A heat advisory has been issued until 6 p.m. Central Daylight Time for the following areas in Alabama: Baldwin Central and Baldwin Coastal, and the following areas in Florida: Escambia Coastal, Okaloosa Coastal and Santa Rosa Coastal. A high surf advisory remains in effect until 6 p.m. Central Daylight Time for the following area in Alabama: Baldwin Coastal, and the following areas in Florida: Escambia Coastal, Okaloosa Coastal and Santa Rosa Coastal. A rip current risk remains in effect until 6 p.m. Central Daylight Time Saturday for the following area in Alabama: Baldwin Coastal, and the following areas in Florida: Escambia Coastal, Okaloosa Coastal and Santa Rosa Coastal. What? Moderate flooding is occurring and moderate flooding is forecast. Where? Styx River near Isonore. When? Until Saturday afternoon. Impacts: at 17.0 feet, major flood stage. Water is near and under low-lying houses on Donovan Circle with the road flooded. Go Cooper and Waterworld roads impassable, with major flooding near the river. Additional details: at 1 p.m. Central Daylight Time Friday, the stage was 15.7 feet. Recent activity: the maximum river stage in the 24 hours ending at 1 p.m. Central Daylight Time Friday was 15.7 feet. Forecast: the river is expected to rise to a crest of 16.8 feet this evening. It will then fall below flood stage tomorrow morning. Flood stage is 12.0 feet. http://www.weather.gov/safety/flood. What minor flooding is forecast? Where? Murder Creek at Brooktown. When? From this evening to Sunday evening. Impacts at 24.0 feet. Flooding of Highway 29/Mildred Street begins. Additional details, at 8:45 a.m. Central Daylight Time Friday, the stage was 20.3 feet. Forecast, the river is expected to rise above flood stage late this evening to a crest of 23.3 feet tomorrow evening. It will then fall below flood stage early Sunday afternoon. Flood stage is 22.0 feet. http://www.weather.gov/safety/flood. What minor flooding is forecast? Where? Blackwater River near Baker. When? From this afternoon to Sunday evening. Impacts at 14.5 feet. Flooding of Cotton Ridge Park in Baker begins. Additional details at 9 a.m. Central Daylight Time Friday. The stage was 9.3 feet. For what minor flooding is forecast? Where? Big Coldwater Creek near Milton. When? Until Sunday evening. Impacts at 10.0 feet. Flooding of lowlands and some fish camps will occur. Additional details at 3 p.m. Central Daylight Time Friday. The stage was 9.6 feet. Forecast, the river is expected to rise above flood stage this evening to a crest of 10.9 feet tomorrow morning. It will then fall below flood stage Sunday afternoon. Flood stage is 10.0 feet. http://www.weather.gov/safety/flood. What minor flooding is forecast? Where? Shoal River near Crestview. When? From late Saturday night to Sunday evening. Impacts at 8.0 feet, minor flooding of low-lying areas. Additional details at 9:15 a.m. Central Daylight Time Friday. The stage was 5.9 feet. Forecast, the river is expected to rise to a crest of 8.0 feet early Sunday morning. It will then fall below flood stage early Sunday afternoon. Flood stage is 8.0 feet. http://www.weather.gov/safety/flood. What minor flooding is forecast? Where? Yellow River at Milligan. When? From Monday afternoon to Tuesday morning. Impacts at 12.0 feet. Extensive overflow of lowlands will occur and a few rural roads in the area will become flooded. Additional details at 9 a.m. Central Daylight Time Friday. The stage was 5.1 feet. Forecast, the river is expected to rise above flood stage early Monday afternoon to a crest of 12.3 feet Monday evening. It will then fall below flood stage early Tuesday morning. Flood stage is 12.0 feet. http://www.weather.gov/safety/flood. 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The current time is 3:46 p.m. Central Daylight Time. The National Weather Service in Mobile has issued a flash flood warning for southwestern Butler County in south central Alabama, Conecuh County in south central Alabama, Covington County in south central Alabama, southwestern Crenshaw County in south central Alabama, eastern Escambia County in south central Alabama, northeastern Monroe County in south central Alabama, northeastern Okaloosa County in northwestern Florida, until 6:15 p.m. Central Daylight Time. At 2:11 p.m. Central Daylight Time, Doppler radar indicated thunderstorms producing heavy rain across the warned area. Between 1 and 2.5 inches of rain have fallen. Flash flooding is ongoing or expected to begin shortly. Hazard, flash flooding caused by thunderstorms. Source, radar indicated. Impact, flash flooding of small creeks and streams, urban areas, highways, streets and underpasses, as well as other poor drainage and low-lying areas. Some locations that will experience flash flooding include Andalusia, Monroeville, Ob, Evergreen, Floralla, Peterman, McKenzie, River Falls, Castleberry, Red Level, Laurel Hill, Lockhart, Beatrice, Dozier, Heath, Gant, Interstate 65 and Highway 84, Melrose, Paul and Mount Union. Turn around, don't drown when encountering flooded roads. Most flood deaths occur in vehicles. Repeating, a flash flood warning has been issued until 6:15 p.m. Central Daylight Time for the following counties in Alabama: Butler, Conecuh, Covington, Crenshaw, Escambia and Monroe, and Okaloosa, Florida. The National Weather Service in Mobile has issued a flash flood warning for southwestern Conecuh County in south-central Alabama, Escambia County in south-central Alabama, western Monroe County in south-central Alabama, southwestern Wilcox County in south-central Alabama, Clark County in southwestern Alabama, northeastern Santa Rosa County in northwestern Florida, until 7:30 p.m. Central Daylight Time. At 3:37 p.m. Central Daylight Time, Doppler radar indicated thunderstorms producing heavy rain across the warned area. Between 1 and 2 inches of rain have fallen. Flash flooding is ongoing or expected to begin shortly. Hazard: flash flooding caused by thunderstorms. Source: radar indicated. Impact: flash flooding of small creeks and streams, urban areas, highways, streets and underpasses, as well as other poor drainage and low-lying areas. Some locations that will experience flash flooding include Atmore, Brutum, Jackson, Thomasville, Philomaton, Frisco City, Groveville, McCullough, East Brutum, Uriah, Whatley, Excel, Fulton, Repton, Pollard, Riverview, Interstate 65 and Alabama Highway 113, Interstate 65 and Alabama Highway 21, Horse Creek Reservation and Interstate 65 and County Road 1. Turn around, don't drown when encountering flooded roads. Most flood deaths occur in vehicles. Repeating, a flash flood warning has been issued until 7:30 p.m. Central Daylight Time for the following counties in Alabama: Clark, Conecuh, Escambia, Monroe and Wilcox, and Santa Rosa, Florida. What? Minor flooding is forecast. Where? Escambia River near Century. When? From this afternoon until further notice. Impacts: at 23.3 feet, widespread flooding of pasture and farmland. Water begins to reach Mystic Springs Road, Worley Road, Mamer Holly Lane and River Bend Road. Approximately 5 houses become isolated in the McDavid and Molino communities. Public boat ramps at Mystic Springs and Fairground Road are submerged. Additional details: at 9 a.m. Central Daylight Time Friday, the stage was 15.4 feet. Forecast: the river is expected to rise above flood stage this afternoon and continue rising to a crest of 21.9 feet early Sunday morning. Flood stage is 17.0 feet. http://www.weather.gov/safety/flood. This is a special weather statement for the following areas in Alabama: Baldwin Inland, Clark, Escambia and Monroe, and in Florida, Escambia Inland. A strong thunderstorm will impact southwestern Monroe, north central Baldwin, southeastern Clark, western Escambia and northwestern Escambia counties through 4:15 p.m. Central Daylight Time. At 3:29 p.m. Central Daylight Time, Doppler radar was tracking a strong thunderstorm 12 miles south of Jackson, moving southeast at 20 miles per hour. Hazard: wind gusts up to 50 miles per hour and half inch hail. Source: radar indicated. Impact: gusty winds could knock down tree limbs and blow around unsecured objects. Minor damage to outdoor objects is possible. Locations impacted include Atmore, McCullough, Interstate 65 and County Road 1, I-65 and Alabama 21, Brett, and Porch Creek Reservation. If outdoors, consider seeking shelter inside a building. Torrential rainfall is also occurring with this storm and may lead to localized flooding. Do not drive your vehicle through flooded roadways. Frequent cloud-to-ground lightning is occurring with this storm. Lightning can strike 10 miles away from a thunderstorm. Seek a safe shelter inside a building or vehicle. The following weather reports were made at 3 p.m. Pensacola International Airport, skies were partly sunny. The temperature was 87 degrees, the dew point was 77, and the relative humidity was 72%. This produces a heat index of 99. The wind was southwest at 9 miles an hour. The pressure was 29.97 inches and rising. Pensacola Naval Air Station, skies were partly sunny. The temperature was 86 degrees, the dew point was 79, and the relative humidity was 79%. This produces a heat index of 99. The wind was southwest at 15 miles an hour. The pressure was 29.97 inches and rising. The following is a summary of watches, warnings and advisories in effect. A flash flood warning has been issued until 6:15 p.m. Central Daylight Time for the following county: Escambia, Alabama, and Okaloosa, Florida. A flash flood warning has been issued until 7:30 p.m. Central Daylight Time for the following county: Escambia, Alabama, and Santa Rosa, Florida. A flood watch remains in effect until 6 p.m. Central Daylight Time for the following areas: in Alabama, Baldwin Central, Baldwin Coastal, Baldwin Inland, and Escambia, and the following areas: in Florida, Escambia Coastal, Escambia Inland, Okaloosa Coastal, Okaloosa Inland, Santa Rosa Coastal, and Santa Rosa Inland. A heat advisory has been issued until 6 p.m. Central Daylight Time for the following areas: in Alabama, Baldwin Central and Baldwin Coastal, and the following areas: in Florida, Escambia Coastal, Okaloosa Coastal, and Santa Rosa Coastal. A high surf advisory remains in effect until 6 p.m. Central Daylight Time for the following area: in Alabama, Baldwin Coastal, and the following areas: in Florida, Escambia Coastal, Okaloosa Coastal, and Santa Rosa Coastal. A rip current risk remains in effect until 6 p.m. Central Daylight Time Saturday for the following area: in Alabama, Baldwin Coastal, and the following areas: in Florida, Escambia Coastal, Okaloosa Coastal, and Santa Rosa Coastal. What? Minor flooding is forecast. Where? Big Escambia Creek at Flumaton. When? From this afternoon to Saturday evening. Impacts: at 19.0 feet, water begins to approach several homes on north side of Highway 31. Additional details: at 9 a.m. Central Daylight Time Friday, the stage was 18.2 feet. Forecast: the river is expected to rise above flood stage this afternoon to a crest of 19.9 feet just after midnight tonight. It will then fall below flood stage early tomorrow afternoon. Flood stage is 19.0 feet. http://www.weather.gov/safety/flood. What? Minor flooding is occurring and minor flooding is forecast. Where? Perdido River near Barano Park. When? Until Monday afternoon. Impacts: at 17.6 feet, water reaches the first floor of Adventures Perdido River office building. Additional details: at 9 a.m. Central Daylight Time Friday, the stage was 14.2 feet. Recent activity: the maximum river stage in the 24 hours ending at 9 a.m. Central Daylight Time Friday was 14.2 feet. Forecast: the river is expected to rise to a crest of 16.8 feet just after midnight tonight. It will then fall below flood stage Monday morning. Flood stage is 13.0 feet. http://www.weather.gov/safety/flood. 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What? Minor flooding is forecast. Where? Shoal River near Crestview. When? From late Saturday night to Sunday evening. Impacts: at 8.0 feet, minor flooding of low-lying areas. Additional details: at 9:15 a.m. Central Daylight Time Friday, the stage was 5.9 feet. Forecast: the river is expected to rise to a crest of 8.0 feet early Sunday morning. It will then fall below flood stage early Sunday afternoon. Flood stage is 8.0 feet. http://www.weather.gov/safety/flood. What minor flooding is forecast? Where? Yellow River at Milligan. When? From Monday afternoon to Tuesday morning. Impacts at 12.0 feet. Extensive overflow of lowlands will occur and a few rural roads in the area will become flooded. Additional details, at 9 a.m. Central Daylight Time Friday, the stage was 5.1 feet. Forecast, the river is expected to rise above flood stage early Monday afternoon to a crest of 12.3 feet Monday evening. It will then fall below flood stage early Tuesday morning. Flood stage is 12.0 feet. http://www.weather.gov/safety/flood. What minor flooding is forecast? Where? Escambia River near Century. When? From this afternoon until further notice. Impacts at 23.3 feet, widespread flooding of pasture and farmland. Water begins to reach Mystic Springs Road, Worley Road, Mamer Holly Lane and River Bend Road. Approximately 5 houses become isolated in the McDavid and Molino communities. Public boat ramps at Mystic Springs and Fairground Road are submerged. Additional details, at 9 a.m. Central Daylight Time Friday, the stage was 15.4 feet. Forecast, the river is expected to rise above flood stage this afternoon and continue.
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0: Flood. What? Moderate flooding is occurring and moderate flooding is forecast. Where? Fish River near Silverhill. When? Until late tonight. Impacts at 13.7 feet. Water on lower floor of lower elevation houses on River Road Extension. Additional details, at 9:30 a.m. Central Daylight Time Friday, the stage was 13.8 feet. Recent activity, the maximum river stage in the 24 hours ending at 9:30 a.m. Central Daylight Time Friday was 14.0 feet. Forecast, the river is expected to fall below flood stage late this evening and continue falling to 2.7 feet Wednesday morning. Flood stage is 11.0 feet. http://www.weather.gov/safety/flood. What? Moderate flooding is occurring and moderate flooding is forecast. Where? Styx River near Isonore. When? Until Saturday afternoon. Impacts at 17.0 feet. Major flood stage. Water is near and under low-lying houses on Donovan Circle with the road flooded. Go Cooper and Waterworld roads impassable, with major flooding near the river. Additional details, at 1 p.m. Central Daylight Time Friday the stage was 15.7 feet. Recent activity, the maximum river stage in the 24 hours ending at 1 p.m. Central Daylight Time Friday was 15.7 feet. Forecast, the river is expected to rise to a crest of 16.8 feet this evening. It will then fall below flood stage tomorrow morning. Flood stage is 12.0 feet. http://www.weather.gov/safety/flood. What minor flooding is forecast? Where? Murder Creek at Brutoon. When? From this evening to Sunday evening. Impacts at 24.0 feet, flooding of Highway 29/Mildred Street begins. Additional details, at 8:45 a.m. Central Daylight Time Friday the stage was 20.3 feet. Forecast, the river is expected to rise above flood stage late this evening to a crest of 23.3 feet tomorrow evening. It will then fall below flood stage early Sunday afternoon. Flood stage is 22.0 feet. http://www.weather.gov/safety/flood. What minor flooding is forecast? Where? Blackwater River near Baker. When? From this afternoon to Sunday evening. Impacts at 14.5 feet, flooding of Cotton Ridge Park in Baker begins. Additional details, At 9 a.m. Central Daylight Time Friday, the stage was 9.3 feet. Forecast: the river is expected to rise above flood stage this afternoon to a crest of 14.1 feet early tomorrow afternoon. It will then fall below flood stage Sunday afternoon. Flood stage is 11.0 feet. http://www.weather.gov/safety/flood. 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The current time is 4:03 p.m. Central Daylight Time. The National Weather Service in Mobile has issued a flash flood warning for southwestern Butler County in south-central Alabama, Conecuh County in south-central Alabama, Covington County in south-central Alabama, southwestern Crenshaw County in south-central Alabama, eastern Escambia County in south-central Alabama, northeastern Monroe County in south-central Alabama, northeastern Okaloosa County in northwestern Florida, until 6:15 p.m. Central Daylight Time. At 2:11 p.m. Central Daylight Time, Doppler radar indicated thunderstorms producing heavy rain across the warned area. Between 1 and 2.5 inches of rain have fallen. Flash flooding is ongoing or expected to begin shortly. Hazard: flash flooding caused by thunderstorms. Source: radar indicated. Impact: flash flooding of small creeks and streams, urban areas, highways, streets and underpasses, as well as other poor drainage and low-lying areas. Some locations that will experience flash flooding include Andalusia, Monroeville, Op, Evergreen, Florala, Peterman, McKenzie, River Falls, Castleberry, Red Level, Laurel Hill, Lockhart, Beatrice, Dozier, Heath, Gant, Interstate 65 and Highway 84, Melrose, Paul and Mount Union. Turn around: don't drown when encountering flooded roads. Most flood deaths occur in vehicles. Repeating: a flash flood warning has been issued until 6:15 p.m. Central Daylight Time for the following counties in Alabama: Butler, Conecuh, Covington, Crenshaw, Escambia and Monroe, and Okaloosa, Florida. What: minor flooding is forecast. Where: Big Coldwater Creek near Milton. When: until Sunday evening. Impacts: at 10.0 feet, flooding of lowlands and some fish camps will occur. Additional details: at 3 p.m. Central Daylight Time Friday, the stage was 9.6 feet. Forecast: the river is expected to rise above flood stage this evening to a crest of 10.9 feet tomorrow morning. It will then fall below flood stage Sunday afternoon. Flood stage is 10.0 feet. http://www.weather.gov/safety/flood. The National Weather Service in Mobile has issued a flash flood warning for southwestern Conecuh County in south-central Alabama, Escambia County in south-central Alabama, western Monroe County in south-central Alabama, southwestern Wilcox County in south-central Alabama, Clark County in southwestern Alabama, northeastern Santa Rosa County in northwestern Florida, until 7:30 p.m. Central Daylight Time. At 3:37 p.m. Central Daylight Time, Doppler radar indicated thunderstorms producing heavy rain across the warned area. Between 1 and 2 inches of rain have fallen. Flash flooding is ongoing or expected to begin shortly. Hazard: flash flooding caused by thunderstorms. Source: radar indicated. Impact: flash flooding of small creeks and streams, urban areas, highways, streets and underpasses, as well as other poor drainage and low-lying areas. Some locations that will experience flash flooding include Atmore, Brutum, Jackson, Thomasville, Philomaton, Frisco City, Groveville, McCullough, East Brutum, Uriah, Whatley, Excel, Fulton, Repton, Pollard, Riverview, Interstate 65 and Alabama Highway 113, Interstate 65 and Alabama Highway 21, Horse Creek Reservation and Interstate 65 and County Road 1. Turn around: don't drown when encountering flooded roads. Most flood deaths occur in vehicles. Repeating: a flash flood warning has been issued until 7:30 p.m. Central Daylight Time for the following counties in Alabama: Clark, Conecuh, Escambia, Monroe and Wilcox, and Santa Rosa, Florida. This is a special weather statement for the following areas in Alabama: Baldwin Inland, Clark, Conecuh, Escambia, and Monroe. A strong thunderstorm will impact southwestern Monroe, north-central Baldwin, southeastern Clark, western Escambia, and southwestern Conecuh counties through 4:45 p.m. Central Daylight Time. At 3:52 p.m. Central Daylight Time, Doppler radar was tracking a strong thunderstorm 9 miles west of Uriah, or 17 miles southwest of Frisco City, moving southeast at 25 miles per hour. Hazard: wind gusts up to 40 miles per hour and pea-size hail. Source: radar indicated. Impact: gusty winds could knock down tree limbs and blow around unsecured objects. Minor damage to outdoor objects is possible. Locations impacted include Atmore, Frisco City, McCullough, Uriah, Castleberry, Excel, Repton, Interstate 65 and County Road 1, Interstate 65 and Alabama Highway 113, I-65 and Alabama 21, and Porch Creek Reservation. If outdoors, consider seeking shelter inside a building. Torrential rainfall is also occurring with this storm and may lead to localized flooding. Do not drive your vehicle through flooded roadways. Frequent cloud-to-ground lightning is occurring with this storm. Lightning can strike 10 miles away from a thunderstorm. Seek a safe shelter inside a building or vehicle. The following weather reports were made at 3 p.m. Pensacola International Airport, skies were partly sunny. The temperature was 87 degrees, the dew point was 77, and the relative humidity was 72%. This produces a heat index of 99. The wind was southwest at 9 miles an hour. The pressure was 29.97 inches and rising. Pensacola Naval Air Station, skies were partly sunny. The temperature was 86 degrees, the dew point was 79, and the relative humidity was 79%. This produces a heat index of 99. The wind was southwest at 15 miles an hour. The pressure was 29.97 inches and rising. The following is a summary of watches, warnings, and advisories in effect. A flash flood warning has been issued until 6:15 p.m. Central Daylight Time for the following county: Escambia, Alabama, and Okaloosa, Florida. A flash flood warning has been issued until 7:30 p.m. Central Daylight Time for the following county: Escambia, Alabama, and Santa Rosa, Florida. A flood watch remains in effect until 6 p.m. Central Daylight Time for the following areas in Alabama: Baldwin Central, Baldwin Coastal, Baldwin Inland, and Escambia, and the following areas in Florida: Escambia Coastal, Escambia Inland, Okaloosa Coastal, Okaloosa Inland.

Current risk remains in effect until 6 p.m. Central Daylight Time Saturday for the following area: in Alabama, Baldwin Coastal, and the following areas: in Florida, Escambia Coastal, Okaloosa Coastal, and Santa Rosa Coastal. What? Minor flooding is forecast. Where? Big Escambia Creek at Flemington. When? From this afternoon to Saturday evening. Impacts. At 19.0 feet, water begins to approach several homes on north side of Highway 31. Additional details. At 9 a.m. Central Daylight Time Friday, the stage was 18.2 feet. Forecast. The river is expected to rise above flood stage this afternoon to a crest of 19.9 feet just after midnight tonight. It will then fall below flood stage early tomorrow afternoon. Flood stage is 19.0 feet. http://www.weather.gov/safety/flood. What? Minor flooding is occurring and minor flooding is forecast. Where? Perdido River near Barano Park. When? Until Monday afternoon. Impacts. At 17.6 feet, water reaches the first floor of Adventures Perdido River office building. Additional details. At 9 a.m. Central Daylight Time Friday, the stage was 14.2 feet. Recent activity. The maximum river stage in the 24 hours ending at 9 a.m. Central Daylight Time Friday was 14.2 feet. Forecast. The river is expected to rise to a crest of 16.8 feet just after midnight tonight. It will then fall below flood stage Monday morning. Flood stage is 13.0 feet. http://www.weather.gov/safety/flood. What? Minor flooding is forecast. Where? Shoal River near Crestview. When? From late Saturday night to Sunday evening. Impacts. At 8.0 feet, minor flooding of low-lying areas. Additional details. At 9:15 a.m. Central Daylight Time Friday, the stage was 5.9 feet. Forecast. The river is expected to rise to a crest of 8.0 feet early Sunday morning. It will then fall below flood stage early Sunday afternoon. Flood stage is 8.0 feet. http://www.weather.gov/safety/flood. What? Minor flooding is forecast. Where? Yellow River at Milligan. When? From Monday afternoon to Tuesday morning. Impacts. At 12.0 feet, extensive overflow of lowlands will occur and a few rural roads in the area will become flooded. Additional details. At 9 a.m. Central Daylight Time Friday, the stage was 5.1 feet. Forecast. The river is expected to rise above flood stage early Monday afternoon to a crest of 12.3 feet Monday evening. It will then fall below flood stage early Tuesday morning. Flood stage is 12.0 feet. http://www.weather.gov/safety/flood. What? Minor flooding is forecast. Where? Escambia River near Century. When? From this afternoon until further notice. Impacts. At 23.3 feet, widespread flooding of pasture and farmland. Water begins to reach Mystic Springs Road, Worley Road, Mamer Holly Lane and River Bend Road. Approximately 5 houses become isolated in the McDavid and Molino communities. Public boat ramps at Mystic Springs and Fairground Road are submerged. Additional details. At 9 a.m. Central Daylight Time Friday, the stage was 15.4 feet. Forecast. The river is expected to rise above flood stage this afternoon and continue rising to a crest of 21.9 feet early Sunday morning. Flood stage is 17.0 feet. http://www.weather.gov/safety/flood. What? Moderate flooding is occurring and moderate flooding is forecast. Where? Fish River near Silverhill. When? Until late tonight. Impacts. At 13.7 feet, water on lower floor of lower elevation houses on River Road Extension. Additional details. At 9:30 a.m. Central Daylight Time Friday, the stage was 13.8 feet.
recent activity, the maximum river

0: stage in the 24 hours ending at 9:30 a.m. Central Daylight Time Friday was 14.0 feet. Forecast: the river is expected to fall below flood stage late this evening and continue falling to 2.7 feet Wednesday morning. Flood stage is 11.0 feet. http://www.weather.gov/safety/flood. 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The current time is 4:17 p.m. Central Daylight Time. The National Weather Service in Mobile has issued a flash flood warning for southwestern Butler County in south-central Alabama, Conecuh County in south-central Alabama, Covington County in south-central Alabama, southwestern Crenshaw County in south-central Alabama, eastern Escambia County in south-central Alabama, northeastern Monroe County in south-central Alabama, northeastern Okaloosa County in northwestern Florida, until 6:15 p.m. Central Daylight Time. At 2:11 p.m. Central Daylight Time, Doppler radar indicated thunderstorms producing heavy rain across the warned area. Between 1 and 2.5 inches of rain have fallen. Flash flooding is ongoing or expected to begin shortly. Hazard: flash flooding caused by thunderstorms. Source: radar indicated. Impact: flash flooding of small creeks and streams, urban areas, highways, streets and underpasses, as well as other poor drainage and low-lying areas. Some locations that will experience flash flooding include Andalusia, Monroeville, Ob, Evergreen, Floralla, Peterman, McKenzie, River Falls, Castleberry, Red Level, Laurel Hill, Lockhart, Beatrice, Dozier, Heath, Gant, Interstate 65 and Highway 84, Melrose, Paul and Mount Union. Turn around: don't drown when encountering flooded roads. Most flood deaths occur in vehicles. Repeating, a flash flood warning has been issued until 6:15 p.m. Central Daylight Time for the following counties in Alabama: Butler, Conecuh, Covington, Crenshaw, Escambia and Monroe, and Okaloosa, Florida. What? Moderate flooding is occurring and moderate flooding is forecast. Where? Styx River near Isonor. When? Until Saturday afternoon. Impacts: at 17.0 feet, major flood stage. Water is near and under low-lying houses on Donovan Circle with the road flooded. Go Cooper and Waterworld roads impassable, with major flooding near the river. Additional details: at 1 p.m. Central Daylight Time Friday, the stage was 15.7 feet. Recent activity: the maximum river stage in the 24 hours ending at 1 p.m. Central Daylight Time Friday was 15.7 feet. Forecast: the river is expected to rise to a crest of 16.8 feet this evening. It will then fall below flood stage tomorrow morning. Flood stage is 12.0 feet. http://www.weather.gov/safety/flood. What? Minor flooding is forecast. Where? Murder Creek at Brutoon. When? From this evening to Sunday evening. Impacts: at 24.0 feet, flooding of Highway 29/Mildred Street begins. Additional details: at 8:45 a.m. Central Daylight Time Friday, the stage was 20.3 feet. Forecast: the river is expected to rise above flood stage late this evening to a crest of 23.3 feet tomorrow evening. It will then fall below flood stage early Sunday afternoon. Flood stage is 22.0 feet. http://www.weather.gov/safety/flood. What? Minor flooding is forecast. Where? Blackwater River near Baker. When? From this afternoon to Sunday evening. Impacts: at 14.5 feet, flooding of Cotton Ridge Park in Baker begins. Additional details: at 9 a.m. Central Daylight Time Friday, the stage was 9.3 feet. Forecast: the river is expected to rise above flood stage this afternoon to a crest of 14.1 feet early tomorrow afternoon. It will then fall below flood stage Sunday afternoon. Flood stage is 11.0 feet. http://www.weather.gov/safety/flood. The following weather reports were made at 4 p.m. The report from Pensacola was not available. Pensacola Naval Air Station, skies were partly sunny. The temperature was 86 degrees, the dew point was 79, and the relative humidity was 79%. This produces a heat index of 99. The wind was southwest at 13 miles an hour, gusting to 22. The pressure was 29.99 inches and rising. The following is a summary of watches, warnings, and advisories in effect. A flash flood warning has been issued until 6:15 p.m. Central Daylight Time for the following county: Escambia, Alabama, and Okaloosa, Florida. A flash flood warning has been issued until 7:30 p.m. Central Daylight Time for the following county: Escambia, Alabama, and Santa Rosa, Florida. A flood watch remains in effect until 6 p.m. Central Daylight Time for the following areas: in Alabama, Baldwin Central, Baldwin Coastal, Baldwin Inland, and Escambia; in the following areas: in Florida, Escambia Coastal, Escambia Inland, Okaloosa Coastal, Okaloosa Inland, Santa Rosa Coastal, and Santa Rosa Inland. A heat advisory has been issued until 6 p.m. Central Daylight Time for the following areas: in Alabama, Baldwin Central and Baldwin Coastal; in the following areas: in Florida, Escambia Coastal, Okaloosa Coastal, and Santa Rosa Coastal. A high surf advisory remains in effect until 6 p.m. Central Daylight Time for the following area: in Alabama, Baldwin Coastal, and the following areas: in Florida, Escambia Coastal, Okaloosa Coastal, and Santa Rosa Coastal. A rip current risk remains in effect until 6 p.m. Central Daylight Time Saturday for the following area: in Alabama, Baldwin Coastal, and the following areas: in Florida, Escambia Coastal, Okaloosa Coastal, and Santa Rosa Coastal. 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The current time is 4:23 p.m. Central Daylight Time. What? Minor flooding is forecast. Where? Big Escambia Creek at Flumaton. When? From this afternoon to Saturday evening. Impacts: at 19.0 feet, water begins to approach several homes on north side of Highway 31. Additional details: at 9 a.m. Central Daylight Time Friday, the stage was 18.2 feet. Forecast: the river is expected to rise above flood stage this afternoon to a crest of 19.9 feet just after midnight tonight. It will then fall below flood stage early tomorrow afternoon. Flood stage is 19.0 feet. http://www.weather.gov/safety/flood. What? Minor flooding is forecast. Where? Big Coldwater Creek near Milton. When? Until Sunday evening. Impacts: at 10.0 feet, flooding of lowlands and some fish camps will occur. Additional details: at 3 p.m. Central Daylight Time Friday, the stage was 9.6 feet. Forecast: the river is expected to rise above flood stage this evening to a crest of 10.9 feet tomorrow morning. It will then fall below flood stage Sunday afternoon. Flood stage is 10.0 feet. http://www.weather.gov/safety/flood. What? Minor flooding is occurring and minor flooding is forecast. Where? Perdido River near Barrino Park. When? Until Monday afternoon. Impacts: at 17.6 feet, water reaches the first floor of Adventures Perdido River office building. Additional details: at 9 a.m. Central Daylight Time Friday, the stage was 14.2 feet. Recent activity: the maximum river stage in the 24 hours ending at 9 a.m. Central Daylight Time Friday was 14.2 feet. Forecast: the river is expected to rise to a crest of 16.8 feet just after midnight tonight. It will then fall below flood stage Monday morning. Flood stage is 13.0 feet. http://www.weather.gov/safety/flood. The National Weather Service in Mobile has issued a flash flood warning for southwestern Butler County in south central Alabama, Conecuh County in south central Alabama, Covington County in south central Alabama, southwestern Crenshaw County in south central Alabama, eastern Escambia County in south central Alabama, northeastern Monroe County in south central Alabama, northeastern Okaloosa County in northwestern Florida, until 6:15 p.m. Central Daylight Time. At 2:11 p.m. Central Daylight Time, Doppler radar indicated thunderstorms producing heavy rain across the warned area. Between 1 and 2.5 inches of rain have fallen. Flash flooding is ongoing or expected to begin shortly. Hazard: flash flooding caused by thunderstorms. Source: radar indicated. Impact: flash flooding of small creeks and streams, urban areas, highways, streets and underpasses, as well as other poor drainage and low-lying areas. Some locations that will experience flash flooding include Andalusia, Monroeville, Ob, Evergreen, Floralla, Peterman, McKenzie, River Falls, Castleberry, Red Level, Laurel Hill, Lockhart, Beatrice, Dozier, Heath, Gant, Interstate 65 and Highway 84, Melrose, Paul and Mount Union. Turn around, don't drown when encountering flooded roads. Most flood deaths occur in vehicles. Repeating, a flash flood warning has been issued until 6:15 p.m. Central Daylight Time for the following counties in Alabama: Butler, Conecuh, Covington, Crenshaw, Escambia and Monroe, and Okaloosa, Florida. What? Minor flooding is forecast. Where? Shoal River near Crestview. When? From late Saturday night to Sunday evening. Impacts: at 8.0 feet, minor flooding of low-lying areas. Additional details: at 9:15 a.m. Central Daylight Time Friday, the stage was 5.9 feet. Forecast: the river is expected to rise to a crest of 8.0 feet early Sunday morning. It will then fall below flood stage early Sunday afternoon. Flood stage is 8.0 feet. http://www.weather.gov/safety/flood. What? Minor flooding is forecast. Where? Yellow River at Milligan. When? From Monday afternoon to Tuesday morning. Impacts: at 12.0 feet, extensive overflow of lowlands will occur and a few rural roads in the area will become flooded. Additional details: at 9 a.m. Central Daylight Time Friday, the stage was 5.1 feet. Forecast: the river is expected to rise above flood stage early Monday afternoon to a crest of 12.3 feet Monday evening. It will then fall below flood stage early Tuesday morning. Flood stage is 12.0 feet. http://www.weather.gov/safety/flood. The National Weather Service in Mobile has issued a flash flood warning for southwestern Conecuh County in south central Alabama, Escambia County in south central Alabama, western Monroe County in south central Alabama, southwestern Wilcox County in south central Alabama, Clark County in southwestern Alabama, northeastern Santa Rosa County in northwestern Florida, until 7:30 p.m. Central Daylight Time. At 3:37 p.m. Central Daylight Time, Doppler radar indicated thunderstorms producing heavy rain across the warned area. Between 1 and 2 inches of rain have fallen. Flash flooding is ongoing or expected to begin shortly. Hazard: flash flooding caused by thunderstorms. Source: radar indicated. Impact: flash flooding of small creeks and streams, urban areas, highways, streets and underpasses, as well as other poor drainage and low-lying areas. Some locations that will experience flash flooding include Atmore, Brutum, Jackson, Thomasville, Philomaton, Frisco City, Groveville, McCullough, East Brutum, Uriah, Whatley, Excel, Fulton, Repton, Pollard, Riverview, Interstate 65 and Alabama Highway 113, Interstate 65 and Alabama Highway 21, Horse Creek Reservation and Interstate 65 and County Road 1. Turn around, don't drown when encountering flooded roads. Most flood deaths occur in vehicles. repeating, a flash flood warning has been issued until 7:30 p.m. Central Daylight Time for the following counties in Alabama: Clark, Conecuh, Escambia, Monroe and Wilcox, and Santa Rosa, Florida. This is a special weather statement for the following areas in Alabama: Baldwin Inland, Clark, Conecuh, Escambia and Monroe. A strong thunderstorm will impact southwestern Monroe, north-central Baldwin, southeastern Clark, western Escambia and southwestern Conecuh counties through 4:45 p.m. Central Daylight Time. At 3:52 p.m. Central Daylight Time, Doppler radar was tracking a strong thunderstorm 9 miles west of Uriah, or 17 miles southwest of Frisco City, moving southeast at 25 miles per hour. Hazard, wind gusts up to 40 miles per hour and pea-size hail. Source, radar indicated. Impact, gusty winds could knock down tree limbs and blow around unsecured objects. Minor damage to outdoor objects is possible. Locations impacted include Atmore, Frisco City, McCullough, Uriah, Castleberry, Excel, Repton, Interstate 65 and County Road 1, Interstate 65 and Alabama Highway 113, I-65 and Alabama 21, and Porch Creek Reservation. If outdoors, consider seeking shelter inside a building. Torrential rainfall is also occurring with this storm and may lead to localized flooding. Do not drive your vehicle through flooded roadways. Frequent cloud-to-ground lightning is occurring with this storm. Lightning can strike 10 miles away from a thunderstorm. Seek a safe shelter inside a building or vehicle. What? Minor flooding is forecast. Where? Escambia River near Century. When? From this afternoon until further notice. Impacts, at 23.3 feet, widespread flooding of pasture and farmland. Water begins to reach Mystic Springs Road, Worley Road, Mamer Holly Lane and River Bend Road. Approximately 5 houses become isolated in the McDavid and Molino communities. Public boat ramps at Mystic Springs and Fairground Road are submerged. Additional details, at 9 a.m. Central Daylight Time Friday the stage was 15.4 feet. Forecast, the river is expected to rise above flood stage this afternoon and continue rising to a crest of 21.9 feet early Sunday morning. Flood stage is 17.0 feet. http://www.weather.gov/safety/flood. This is a special weather statement for the following areas in Florida: Escambia Inland, Okaloosa Inland, Santa Rosa Coastal and Santa Rosa Inland. Strong thunderstorms will impact northwestern Okaloosa, Santa Rosa and central Escambia counties through 5 p.m. Central Daylight Time. At 4:20 p.m. Central Daylight Time, Doppler radar was tracking strong thunderstorms along a line extending from 6 miles southeast of Jay to 8 miles northwest of Point Baker to 4 miles southwest of Molino. Movement was east at 40 miles per hour. Hazard, wind gusts up to 40 miles per hour. Source, radar indicated. Impact, gusty winds could knock down tree limbs and blow around unsecured objects. Locations impacted include Pace, Milton, Baghdad, Baker, Molino, Jay, Key Ridge, Roeville, Florida Town, and Point Baker. If outdoors, consider seeking shelter inside a building. The following weather reports were made at 4 p.m. The report from Pensacola was not available. Pensacola Naval Air Station, skies were partly sunny. The temperature was 86 degrees. The dew point was 79, and the relative humidity was 79%. This produces a heat index of 99. The wind was southwest at 13 miles an hour, gusting to 22. The pressure was 29.99 inches and rising. The following is a summary of watches, warnings and advisories in effect. A flash flood warning has been issued until 6:15 p.m. Central Daylight Time for the following county, Escambia, Alabama, and Okaloosa, Florida. A flash flood warning has been issued until 7:30 p.m. Central Daylight Time for the following county, Escambia, Alabama, and Santa Rosa, Florida. A flood watch remains in effect until 6 p.m. Central Daylight Time for the following areas in Alabama, Baldwin Central, Baldwin Coastal, Baldwin Inland, and Escambia. In the following areas, in Florida, Escambia Coastal, Escambia Inland, Okaloosa Coastal, Okaloosa Inland, Santa Rosa Coastal, and Santa Rosa Inland. A heat advisory has been issued until 6 p.m. Central Daylight Time for the following areas, in Alabama. What? Flooding caused by excessive rainfall is expected. Where? North Central Escambia County in northwestern Florida, Okaloosa County in northwestern Florida, Santa Rosa County in northwestern Florida. When? Until 7:30 p.m. Central Daylight Time. Impacts: minor flooding in low-lying and poor drainage areas. Additional details: at 4:36 p.m. Central Daylight Time, Doppler radar indicated heavy rain due to thunderstorms. Minor flooding is ongoing or expected to begin shortly in the advisory area. Between 2 and 3 inches of rain have fallen. Additional rainfall amounts of 1 to 2 inches are expected over the area. This additional rain will result in minor flooding. Some locations that will experience flooding include Crestview, Milton, Baghdad, Baker, Molino, Jay, Roeville, Point Baker, Indian Ford, Munson, Kelly's Mill, Florendale, Harold, Holt, Parkerville, Gulliver, Allentown, Nubbin Ridge, Berrydale, and Cannon Town. http://www.weather.gov/safety/flood-turnaround. Don't drown when encountering flooded roads. Most flood deaths occur in vehicles. Be aware of your surroundings and do not drive on flooded roads. This is a special weather statement for the following areas, in Florida, Escambia Inland, Okaloosa Inland, Santa Rosa Coastal, and Santa Rosa Inland. Strong thunderstorms will impact northwestern Okaloosa, Santa Rosa, and central Escambia counties through 5 p.m. Central Daylight Time. At 4:20 p.m. Central Daylight Time, Doppler radar was tracking strong thunderstorms along a line extending from 6 miles southeast of Jay to 8 miles northwest of Point Baker to 4 miles southwest of Molino. Movement was east at 40 miles per hour. Hazard: wind gusts up to 40 miles per hour. Source: radar indicated. Impact: gusty winds could knock down tree limbs and blow around unsecured objects. Locations impacted include Pace, Milton, Baghdad, Baker, Molino, Jay, Key Ridge, Roeville, Florida Town, and Point Baker. If outdoors, consider seeking shelter inside a building. The following weather reports were made at 4 p.m. The report from Pensacola was not available. Pensacola Naval Air Station, skies were partly sunny. The temperature was 86 degrees. The dew point was 79, and the relative humidity was 79%. This produces a heat index of 99. The wind was southwest at 13 miles an hour, gusting to 22. The pressure was 29.99 inches and rising. The following is a summary of watches, warnings, and advisories in effect. A flash flood warning has been issued until 6:15 p.m. Central Daylight Time for the following county: Escambia, Alabama, and Okaloosa, Florida. A flash flood warning has been issued until 7:30 p.m. Central Daylight Time for the following county: Escambia, Alabama, and Santa Rosa, Florida. A flood watch remains in effect until 6 p.m. Central Daylight Time for the following areas, in Alabama: Baldwin Central, Baldwin Coastal, Baldwin Inland, and Escambia. In the following areas, in Florida: Escambia Coastal, Escambia Inland, Okaloosa Coastal, Okaloosa Inland, Santa Rosa Coastal, and Santa Rosa Inland. A heat advisory has been issued until 6 p.m. Central Daylight Time for the following areas, in Alabama: Baldwin Central and Baldwin Coastal. In the following areas, in Florida: Escambia Coastal, Okaloosa Coastal, and Santa Rosa Coastal. A high surf advisory remains in effect until 6 p.m. Central Daylight Time for the following area, in Alabama: Baldwin Coastal. In the following areas, in Florida: Escambia Coastal, Okaloosa Coastal, and Santa Rosa Coastal. A flood advisory has been issued until 7:30 p.m. Central Daylight Time for the following counties, in Florida: Escambia, Okaloosa, and Santa Rosa. A rip current risk remains in effect until 6 p.m. Central Daylight Time Saturday for the following area, in Alabama: Baldwin Coastal, in the following areas, in Florida, Escambia Coastal, Okaloosa Coastal and Santa Rosa Coastal. What? Moderate flooding is occurring and moderate flooding is forecast. Where? Fish River near Silverhill. When? Until late tonight. Impacts, at 13.7 feet, water on lower floor of lower elevation houses on River Road Extension. Additional details, at 9:30 a.m. Central Daylight Time Friday the stage was 13.8 feet. Recent activity, the maximum river stage in the 24 hours ending at 9:30 a.m. Central Daylight Time Friday was 14.0 feet. Forecast, the river is expected to fall below flood stage late this evening and continue falling to 2.7 feet Wednesday morning. Flood stage is 11.0 feet. http://www.weather.gov/safety/flood. What? Moderate flooding is occurring and moderate flooding is forecast. Where? Styx River near Isonore. When? Until Saturday afternoon. Impacts, at 17.0 feet, major flood stage. Water is near and under low-lying houses on Donovan Circle with the road flooded. Go Cooper and Waterworld roads impassable, with major flooding near the river. Additional details, at 1 p.m. Central Daylight Time Friday the stage was 15.7 feet. Recent activity, the maximum river stage in the 24 hours ending at 1 p.m. Central Daylight Time Friday was 15.7 feet. Forecast, the river is expected to rise to a crest of 16.8 feet this evening. It will then fall below flood stage tomorrow morning. Flood stage is 12.0 feet. http://www.weather.gov/safety/flood. What? Minor flooding is forecast. Where? Murder Creek at Bruton. When? From this evening to Sunday evening. Impacts, at 24.0 feet, flooding of Highway 29/Mildred Street begins. Additional details, at 8:45 a.m. Central Daylight Time Friday the stage was 20.3 feet. Forecast, the river is expected to rise above flood stage late this evening to a crest of 23.3 feet tomorrow evening. It will then fall below flood stage early Sunday afternoon. Flood stage is 22.0 feet. http://www.weather.gov/safety/flood. What? Minor flooding is forecast. Where? Blackwater River near Baker. When? From this afternoon to Sunday evening. Impacts, at 14.5 feet, flooding of Cotton Ridge Park in Baker begins. Additional details, at 9 a.m. Central Daylight Time Friday the stage was 9.3 feet. Forecast, the river is expected to rise above flood stage this afternoon to a crest of 14.1 feet early tomorrow afternoon. It will then fall below flood stage Sunday afternoon. Flood stage is 11.0 feet. http://www.weather.gov/safety/flood. What? Minor flooding is forecast. Where? Big Escambia Creek at Flemington. When? From this afternoon to Saturday evening. Impacts, at 19.0 feet, water begins to approach several homes on north side of Highway 31. Additional details, at 9 a.m. Central Daylight Time Friday the stage was 18.2 feet. Forecast, the river is expected to rise above flood stage this afternoon to a crest of 19.9 feet just after midnight tonight. It will then fall below flood stage early tomorrow afternoon. Flood stage is 19.0 feet. http://www.weather.gov/safety/flood. What? Minor flooding is forecast. Where? Big Coldwater Creek near Milton. When? Until Sunday evening. Impacts, at 10.0 feet, flooding of lowlands and some fish camps will occur. Additional details, at 3 p.m. Central Daylight Time Friday the stage was 9.6 feet. Forecast, the river is expected to rise above flood stage this evening to a crest of 10.9 feet tomorrow morning. It will then fall below flood stage Sunday afternoon. Flood stage is 10.0 feet. http://www.weather.gov/safety/flood. What? Minor flooding is occurring and minor flooding is forecast. Where? Perdido River near Barano Park. When? Until Monday afternoon. Impacts, at 17.6 feet, water reaches the first floor of Adventure's Perdido River office building. Additional details, at 9 a.m. Central Daylight Time Friday, the stage was 14.2 feet. Recent activity, the maximum river stage in the 24 hours ending at 9 a.m. Central Daylight Time Friday was 14.2 feet. Forecast, the river is expected to rise to a crest of 16.8 feet just after midnight tonight. It will then fall below flood stage Monday morning. Flood stage is 13.0 feet. http://www.weather.gov/safety/flood. 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What? Minor flooding is forecast. Where? Shoal River near Crestview. When? From late Saturday night to Sunday evening. Impacts, at 8.0 feet, minor flooding of low-lying areas. Additional details, at 9:15 a.m. Central Daylight Time Friday, the stage was 5.9 feet. Forecast, the river is expected to rise to a crest of 8.0 feet early Sunday morning. It will then fall below flood stage early Sunday afternoon. Flood stage is 8.0 feet. http://www.weather.gov/safety/flood. What? Minor flooding is forecast. Where? Yellow River at Milligan. When? From Monday afternoon to Tuesday morning. Impacts, at 12.0 feet, extensive overflow of lowlands will occur and a few rural roads in the area will become flooded. Additional details, at 9 a.m. Central Daylight Time Friday, the stage was 5.1 feet. Forecast, the river is expected to rise above flood stage early Monday afternoon to a crest of 12.3 feet Monday evening. It will then fall below flood stage early Tuesday morning. Flood stage is 12.0 feet. http://www.weather.gov/safety/flood. 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The current time is 4:49 p.m. Central Daylight Time. The National Weather Service in Mobile has issued a flash flood warning for southwestern Butler County in south central Alabama, Conecuh County in south central Alabama, Covington County in south central Alabama, southwestern Crenshaw County in south central Alabama, eastern Escambia County in south central Alabama, northeastern Monroe County in south central Alabama, northeastern Okaloosa County in northwestern Florida, until 6:15 p.m. Central Daylight Time. At 2:11 p.m. Central Daylight Time, Doppler radar indicated thunderstorms producing heavy rain across the warned area. Between 1 and 2.5 inches of rain have fallen. Flash flooding is ongoing or expected to begin shortly. Hazard, flash flooding caused by thunderstorms. Source, radar indicated. Impact, flash flooding of small creeks and streams, urban areas, highways, streets and underpasses as well as other poor drainage and low-lying areas. Some locations that will experience flash flooding include Andalusia, Monroeville, Ob, Evergreen, Florala, Peterman, McKenzie, River Falls, Castleberry, Red Level, Laurel Hill, Lockhart, Beatrice, Dozier, Heath, Gant, Interstate 65 and Highway 84, Melrose, Paul and Mount Union. Turn around, don't drown when encountering flooded roads. Most flood deaths occur in vehicles. Repeating, a flash flood warning has been issued until 6:15 p.m. Central Daylight Time for the following counties in Alabama: Butler, Conecuh, Covington, Crenshaw, Escambia and Monroe, and Okaloosa, Florida. The National Weather Service in Mobile has issued a flash flood warning for southwestern Conecuh County in south-central Alabama, Escambia County in south-central Alabama, western Monroe County in south-central Alabama, southwestern Wilcox County in south-central Alabama, Clark County in southwestern Alabama, northeastern Santa Rosa County in northwestern Florida, until 7:30 p.m. Central Daylight Time. At 3:37 p.m. Central Daylight Time, Doppler radar indicated thunderstorms producing heavy rain across the warned area. Between 1 and 2 inches of rain have fallen. Flash flooding is ongoing or expected to begin shortly. Hazard: flash flooding caused by thunderstorms. Source: radar indicated. Impact: flash flooding of small creeks and streams, urban areas, highways, streets and underpasses, as well as other poor drainage and low-lying areas. Some locations that will experience flash flooding include Atmore, Brutum, Jackson, Thomasville, Philomaton, Frisco City, Groveville, McCullough, East Brutum, Uri, Whatley, Excel, Fulton, Repton, Pollard, Riverview, Interstate 65 and Alabama Highway 113, Interstate 65 and Alabama Highway 21, Horse Creek Reservation and Interstate 65 and County Road 1. Turn around, don't drown when encountering flooded roads. Most flood deaths occur in vehicles. Repeating, a flash flood warning has been issued until 7:30 p.m. Central Daylight Time for the following counties in Alabama: Clark, Conecuh, Escambia, Monroe and Wilcox, and Santa Rosa, Florida. What? Minor flooding is forecast. Where? Escambia River near Century. When? From this afternoon until further notice. Impacts: at 23.3 feet, widespread flooding of pasture and farmland. Water begins to reach Mystic Springs Road, Worley Road, Mamer Holly Lane and River Bend Road. Approximately 5 houses become isolated in the McDavid and Molino communities. Public boat ramps at Mystic Springs and Fairground Road are submerged. Additional details: at 9 a.m. Central Daylight Time Friday, the stage was 15.4 feet. Forecast: the river is expected to rise above flood stage this afternoon and continue rising to a crest of 21.9 feet early Sunday morning. Flood stage is 17.0 feet. http://www.weather.gov/safety/flood. This is a special weather statement for the following areas in Florida: Escambia Inland, Okaloosa Inland, Santa Rosa Coastal and Santa Rosa Inland. Strong thunderstorms will impact northwestern Okaloosa, Santa Rosa and central Escambia counties through 5 p.m. Central Daylight Time. At 4:20 p.m. Central Daylight Time, Doppler radar was tracking strong thunderstorms along a line extending from 6 miles southeast of Jake to 8 miles northwest of Point Baker to 4 miles southwest of Molino. Movement was east at 40 miles per hour. Hazard: wind gusts up to 40 miles per hour. Source: radar indicated. Impact: gusty winds could knock down tree limbs and blow around unsecured objects. Locations impacted include Pace, Milton, Baghdad, Baker, Molino, Jay, Key Ridge, Roeville, Florida Town, and Point Baker. If outdoors, consider seeking shelter inside a building. The following weather reports were made at 4 p.m. The report from Pensacola was not available. Pensacola Naval Air Station, skies were partly sunny. The temperature was 86 degrees. The dew point was 79, and the relative humidity was 79%. This produces a heat index of 99. The wind was southwest at 13 miles an hour, gusting to 22. The pressure was 29.99 inches and rising. The following is a summary of watches, warnings and advisories in effect. A flash flood warning has been issued until 6:15 p.m. Central Daylight Time for the following county: Escambia, Alabama, and Okaloosa, Florida. A flash flood warning has been issued until 7:30 p.m. Central Daylight Time for the following county: Escambia, Alabama, and Santa Rosa, Florida. A flood watch remains in effect until 6 p.m. Central Daylight Time for the following areas in Alabama: Baldwin Central, Baldwin Coastal, Baldwin Inland and Escambia, and the following areas in Florida: Escambia Coastal, Escambia Inland, Okaloosa Coastal, Okaloosa Inland, Santa Rosa Coastal and Santa Rosa Inland. A heat advisory has been issued until 6 p.m. Central Daylight Time for the following areas, in Alabama, Baldwin Central and Baldwin Coastal, and the following areas, in Florida, Escambia Coastal, Okaloosa Coastal and Santa Rosa Coastal. A high surf advisory remains in effect until 6 p.m. Central Daylight Time for the following area, in Alabama, Baldwin Coastal, and the following areas, in Florida, Escambia Coastal, Okaloosa Coastal and Santa Rosa Coastal. A flood advisory has been issued until 7:30 p.m. Central Daylight Time for the following counties, in Florida, Escambia, Okaloosa and Santa Rosa. A rip current risk remains in effect until 6 p.m. Central Daylight Time Saturday for the following area, in Alabama, Baldwin Coastal, and the following areas, in Florida, Escambia Coastal, Okaloosa Coastal and Santa Rosa Coastal. What? Moderate flooding is occurring and moderate flooding is forecast. Where? Fish River near Silverhill. When? Until late tonight. Impacts, at 13.7 feet. Water on lower floor of lower elevation houses on River Road Extension. Additional details, at 9:30 a.m. Central Daylight Time Friday the stage was 13.8 feet. Recent activity, the maximum river stage in the 24 hours ending at 9:30 a.m. Central Daylight Time Friday was 14.0 feet. Forecast, the river is expected to fall below flood stage late this evening and continue falling to 2.7 feet Wednesday morning. Flood stage is 11.0 feet. http://www.weather.gov/safety/flood. What? Moderate flooding is occurring and moderate flooding is forecast. Where? Styx River near Isonore. When? Until Saturday afternoon. Impacts, at 17.0 feet, major flood stage. Water is near and under low-lying houses on Donovan Circle with the road flooded. Go Cooper and Waterworld roads impassable, with major flooding near the river. Additional details, at 1 p.m. Central Daylight Time Friday the stage was 15.7 feet. Recent activity, the maximum river stage in the 24 hours ending at 1 p.m. Central Daylight Time Friday was 15.7 feet. Forecast, the river is expected to rise to a crest of 16.8 feet this evening. It will then fall below flood stage tomorrow morning. Flood stage is 12.0 feet. http://www.weather.gov/safety/flood. What? Minor flooding is forecast. Where? Murder Creek at Brooktown. When? From this evening to Sunday evening. Impacts, at 24.0 feet, flooding of Highway 29/Mildred Street begins. Additional details, at 8:45 a.m. Central Daylight Time Friday, the stage was 20.3 feet.
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0: 0 feet. http://www.weather.gov/safety/flood. What? Minor flooding is forecast. Where? Blackwater River near Baker. When? From this afternoon to Sunday evening. Impacts, at 14.5 feet, flooding of Cotton Ridge Park in Baker begins. Additional details, at 9 a.m. Central Daylight Time Friday the stage was 9.3 feet. Forecast, the river is expected to rise above flood stage this afternoon to a crest of 14.1 feet early tomorrow afternoon. It will then fall below flood stage Sunday afternoon. Flood stage is 11.0 feet. http://www.weather.gov/safety/flood. 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The current time is 5 p.m. Central Daylight Time. The National Weather Service in Mobile has issued a flash flood warning for southwestern Butler County in south-central Alabama, Conecuh County in south-central Alabama, Covington County in south-central Alabama, southwestern Crenshaw County in south-central Alabama, eastern Escambia County in south-central Alabama, northeastern Monroe County in south-central Alabama, northeastern Okaloosa County in northwestern Florida, until 6:15 p.m. Central Daylight Time. At 2:11 p.m. Central Daylight Time, Doppler radar indicated thunderstorms producing heavy rain across the warned area. Between 1 and 2.5 inches of rain have fallen. Flash flooding is ongoing or expected to begin shortly. Hazard: flash flooding caused by thunderstorms. Source: radar indicated. Impact: flash flooding of small creeks and streams, urban areas, highways, streets and underpasses, as well as other poor drainage and low-lying areas. Some locations that will experience flash flooding include Andalusia, Monroeville, Ob, Evergreen, Florala, Peterman, McKenzie, River Falls, Castleberry, Red Level, Laurel Hill, Lockhart, Beatrice, Dozier, Heath, Gant, Interstate 65 and Highway 84, Melrose, Paul and Mount Union. Turn around, don't drown when encountering flooded roads. Most flood deaths occur in vehicles. Repeating, a flash flood warning has been issued until 6:15 p.m. Central Daylight Time for the following counties in Alabama: Butler, Conecuh, Covington, Crenshaw, Escambia and Monroe, and Okaloosa, Florida. The National Weather Service in Mobile has issued a flash flood warning for southwestern Conecuh County in south-central Alabama, Escambia County in south-central Alabama, western Monroe County in south-central Alabama, southwestern Wilcox County in south-central Alabama, Clark County in southwestern Alabama, northeastern Santa Rosa County in northwestern Florida, until 7:30 p.m. Central Daylight Time. At 3:37 p.m. Central Daylight Time, Doppler radar indicated thunderstorms producing heavy rain across the warned area. Between 1 and 2 inches of rain have fallen. Flash flooding is ongoing or expected to begin shortly. Hazard: flash flooding caused by thunderstorms. Source: radar indicated. Impact: flash flooding of small creeks and streams, urban areas, highways, streets and underpasses, as well as other poor drainage and low-lying areas. Some locations that will experience flash flooding include Atmore, Brutum, Jackson, Thomasville, Philomaton, Frisco City, Groveville, McCullough, East Brutum, Uriah, Whatley, Excel, Fulton, Repton, Pollard, Riverview, Interstate 65 and Alabama Highway 113, Interstate 65 and Alabama Highway 21, Horse Creek Reservation and Interstate 65 and County Road 1. Turn around, don't drown when encountering flooded roads. Most flood deaths occur in vehicles. Repeating, a flash flood warning has been issued until 7:30 p.m. Central Daylight Time for the following counties in Alabama: Clark, Conecuh, Escambia, Monroe and Wilcox, and Santa Rosa, Florida. What? Minor flooding is forecast. Where? Big Escambia Creek at Flomaton. When? From this afternoon to Saturday evening. Impacts: at 19.0 feet, water begins to approach several homes on north side of Highway 31. Additional details: at 9 a.m. Central Daylight Time Friday, the stage was 18.2 feet. Forecast: the river is expected to rise above flood stage this afternoon to a crest of 19.9 feet just after midnight tonight. It will then fall below flood stage early tomorrow afternoon. Flood stage is 19.0 feet. http://www.weather.gov/safety/flood. What? Minor flooding is forecast. Where? Big Coldwater Creek near Milton. When? Until Sunday evening. Impacts: at 10.0 feet, flooding of lowlands and some fish camps will occur. Additional details: at 3 p.m. Central Daylight Time Friday, the stage was 9.6 feet. Forecast: the river is expected to rise above flood stage this evening to a crest of 10.9 feet tomorrow morning. It will then fall below flood stage Sunday afternoon. Flood stage is 10.0 feet. http://www.weather.gov/safety/flood. What? Minor flooding is occurring and minor flooding is forecast. Where? Perdido River near Barano Park. When? Until Monday afternoon. Impacts, at 17.6 feet, water reaches the first floor of Adventures Perdido River office building. Additional details, at 9 a.m. Central Daylight Time Friday the stage was 14.2 feet. Recent activity, the maximum river stage in the 24 hours ending at 9 a.m. Central Daylight Time Friday was 14.2 feet. Forecast, the river is expected to rise to a crest of 16.8 feet just after midnight tonight. It will then fall below flood stage Monday morning. Flood stage is 13.0 feet. http://www.weather.gov/safety/flood. What? Minor flooding is forecast. Where? Shoal River near Crestview. When? From late Saturday night to Sunday evening. Impacts, at 8.0 feet, minor flooding of low-lying areas. Additional details, at 9:15 a.m. Central Daylight Time Friday the stage was 5.9 feet. Forecast, the river is expected to rise to a crest of 8.0 feet early Sunday morning. It will then fall below flood stage early Sunday afternoon. Flood stage is 8.0 feet. http://www.weather.gov/safety/flood. The following weather reports were made at 4 p.m. The report from Pensacola was not available. Pensacola Naval Air Station, skies were partly sunny. The temperature was 86 degrees, the dew point was 79, and the relative humidity was 79%. This produces a heat index of 99. The wind was southwest at 13 miles an hour, gusting to 22. The pressure was 29.99 inches and rising. What? Minor flooding is forecast. Where? Yellow River at Milligan. When? From Monday afternoon to Tuesday morning. Impacts, at 12.0 feet, extensive overflow of lowlands will occur and a few rural roads in the area will become flooded. Additional details, at 9 a.m. Central Daylight Time Friday the stage was 5.1 feet. Forecast, the river is expected to rise above flood stage early Monday afternoon to a crest of 12.3 feet Monday evening. It will then fall below flood stage early Tuesday morning. Flood stage is 12.0 feet. http://www.weather.gov/safety/flood. The following is a summary of watches, warnings and advisories in effect. A flash flood warning has been issued until 6:15 p.m. Central Daylight Time for the following county, Escambia, Alabama, and Okaloosa, Florida. A flash flood warning has been issued until 7:30 p.m. Central Daylight Time for the following county, Escambia, Alabama, and Santa Rosa, Florida. A flood watch remains in effect until 6 p.m. Central Daylight Time for the following areas, in Alabama, Baldwin Central, Baldwin Coastal, Baldwin Inland and Escambia, in the following areas, in Florida, Escambia Coastal, Escambia Inland, Okaloosa Coastal, Okaloosa Inland, Santa Rosa Coastal and Santa Rosa Inland. A heat advisory has been issued until 6 p.m. Central Daylight Time for the following areas, in Alabama, Baldwin Central and Baldwin Coastal, in the following areas, in Florida, Escambia Coastal, Okaloosa Coastal and Santa Rosa Coastal. A high surf advisory remains in effect until 6 p.m. Central Daylight Time for the following area, in Alabama, Baldwin Coastal, in the following areas, in Florida, Escambia Coastal, Okaloosa Coastal and Santa Rosa Coastal. A flood advisory has been issued until 7:30 p.m. Central Daylight Time for the following counties, in Florida, Escambia, Okaloosa and Santa Rosa. A rip current risk remains in effect until 6 p.m. Central Daylight Time Saturday for the following area, in Alabama, Baldwin Coastal, in the following areas, in Florida, Escambia Coastal, Okaloosa Coastal and Santa Rosa Coastal. 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The current time is 5:10 p.m. Central Daylight Time. The National Weather Service in Mobile has issued a flash flood warning for southwestern Butler County in south central Alabama, Conecuh County in south central Alabama, Covington County in south central Alabama, southwestern Crenshaw County in south central Alabama, eastern Escambia County in south central Alabama, northeastern Monroe County in south central Alabama, northeastern Okaloosa County in northwestern Florida, until 6:15 p.m. Central Daylight Time. At 2:11 p.m. Central Daylight Time, Doppler radar indicated thunderstorms producing heavy rain.

Castleberry, Red Level, Laurel Hill, Lockhart, Beatrice, Dozier, Heath, Gant, Interstate 65 and Highway 84, Melrose, Paul and Mount Union. Turn around, don't drown when encountering flooded roads. Most flood deaths occur in vehicles. Repeating, a flash flood warning has been issued until 6:15 p.m. Central Daylight Time for the following counties in Alabama: Butler, Conecuh, Covington, Crenshaw, Escambia and Monroe, and Okaloosa, Florida. What minor flooding is forecast? Where? Escambia River near Century. When? From this afternoon until further notice. Impacts at 23.3 feet, widespread flooding of pasture and farmland. Water begins to reach Mystic Springs Road, Worley Road, Mamer Holly Lane and River Bend Road. Approximately 5 houses become isolated in the McDavid and Molino communities. Public boat ramps at Mystic Springs and Fairground Road are submerged. Additional details, at 9 a.m. Central Daylight Time Friday, the stage was 15.4 feet. Forecast, the river is expected to rise above flood stage this afternoon and continue rising to a crest of 21.9 feet early Sunday morning. Flood stage is 17.0 feet. http://www.weather.gov/safety/flood. The National Weather Service in Mobile has issued a flash flood warning for southwestern Conecuh County in south-central Alabama, Escambia County in south-central Alabama, western Monroe County in south-central Alabama, southwestern Wilcox County in south-central Alabama, Clark County in southwestern Alabama, northeastern Santa Rosa County in northwestern Florida, until 7:30 p.m. Central Daylight Time. At 3:37 p.m. Central Daylight Time, Doppler radar indicated thunderstorms producing heavy rain across the warned area. Between 1 and 2 inches of rain have fallen. Flash flooding is ongoing or expected to begin shortly. Hazard, flash flooding caused by thunderstorms. Source, radar indicated. Impact, flash flooding of small creeks and streams, urban areas, highways, streets and underpasses as well as other poor drainage and low-lying areas. Some locations that will experience flash flooding include Atmore, Brutum, Jackson, Thomasville, Philomaton, Frisco City, Groveville, McCullough, East Brutum, Uriah, Whatley, Excel, Fulton, Repton, Pollard, Riverview, Interstate 65 and Alabama Highway 113, Interstate 65 and Alabama Highway 21, Horse Creek Reservation and Interstate 65 and County Road 1. Turn around, don't drown when encountering flooded roads. Most flood deaths occur in vehicles. Repeating, a flash flood warning has been issued until 7:30 p.m. Central Daylight Time for the following counties in Alabama, Clark, Conecuh, Escambia, Monroe and Wilcox, and Santa Rosa, Florida. A line of strong thunderstorms will affect coastal waters from Okaloosa-Walton County line to Pensacola, Florida out 20 nautical miles, coastal waters from Pensacola, Florida to Pascagoula, Mississippi out 20 nautical miles, Pensacola Bay Area including Santa Rosa Sound, Perdido Bay Area, waters from Okaloosa-Walton County line to Pensacola, Florida from 20 to 60 nautical miles, waters from Pensacola, Florida to Pascagoula, Mississippi from 20 to 60 nautical miles, until 6:45 p.m. Central Daylight Time. At 5:08 p.m. Central Daylight Time, a line of strong thunderstorms was located along a line extending from near Pensacola Bay Bridge to near Oriskany Reef to 9 nautical miles south of Okaloosa Deepwater Reef, moving southwest at 20 knots. Locations impacted include Arnica Bay, Big Lagoon, Pensacola Beach, Pensacola Pass, Fort Pickens, Pensacola Bay Bridge, Garcon Point Bridge, Perdido Pass, Pensacola Bay, and Orange Beach. The primary threats from these storms are wind gusts up to 30 knots, locally high waves, and heavy downpours. Boaters should consider seeking safe harbor until these storms have passed. What? Moderate flooding is occurring and moderate flooding is forecast. Where? Fish River near Silverhill. When? Until late tonight. Impacts, at 13.7 feet, water on lower floor of lower elevation houses on River Road Extension. Additional details, at 9:30 a.m. Central Daylight Time.

0: Friday the stage was 13.8 feet. Recent activity, the maximum river stage in the 24 hours ending at 9:30 a.m. Central Daylight Time Friday was 14.0 feet. Forecast, the river is expected to fall below flood stage late this evening and continue falling to 2.7 feet Wednesday morning. Flood stage is 11.0 feet. http://www.weather.gov/safety/flood. 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What? Moderate flooding is occurring and moderate flooding is forecast. Where? Styx River near Isonore. When? Until Saturday afternoon. Impacts, at 17.0 feet, major flood stage. Water is near and under low-lying houses on Donovan Circle with the road flooded. Go Cooper and Waterworld roads impassable, with major flooding near the river. Additional details, at 1 p.m. Central Daylight Time Friday the stage was 15.7 feet. Recent activity, the maximum river stage in the 24 hours ending at 1 p.m. Central Daylight Time Friday was 15.7 feet. Forecast, the river is expected to rise to a crest of 16.8 feet this evening. It will then fall below flood stage tomorrow morning. Flood stage is 12.0 feet. http://www.weather.gov/safety/flood. What? Minor flooding is forecast. Where? Murder Creek at Bruton. When? From this evening to Sunday evening. Impacts, at 24.0 feet, flooding of Highway 29/Mildred Street begins. Additional details, at 8:45 a.m. Central Daylight Time Friday the stage was 20.3 feet. Forecast, the river is expected to rise above flood stage late this evening to a crest of 23.3 feet tomorrow evening. It will then fall below flood stage early Sunday afternoon. Flood stage is 22.0 feet. http://www.weather.gov/safety/flood. What? Minor flooding is forecast. Where? Blackwater River near Baker. When? From this afternoon to Sunday evening. Impacts, at 14.5 feet, flooding of Cotton Ridge Park in Baker begins. Additional details, at 9 a.m. Central Daylight Time Friday the stage was 9.3 feet. Forecast, the river is expected to rise above flood stage this afternoon to a crest of 14.1 feet early tomorrow afternoon. It will then fall below flood stage Sunday afternoon. Flood stage is 11.0 feet. http://www.weather.gov/safety/flood. The following weather reports were made at 5 p.m. Pensacola International Airport, heavy rain and fog were reported. The temperature was 75 degrees. The dew point was 71, and the relative humidity was 87%. The wind was northeast at 15 miles an hour, gusting to 23. The pressure was 30.04 inches and rising. Rainfall in the last hour was 0.01 inches. Pensacola Naval Air Station, skies were cloudy. The temperature was 80 degrees, the dew point was 73, and the relative humidity was 79%. The wind was north at 21 miles an hour, gusting to 43. The pressure was 30.02 inches and rising. The following is a summary of watches, warnings and advisories in effect. A flash flood warning has been issued until 6:15 p.m. Central Daylight Time for the following county, Escambia, Alabama, and Okaloosa, Florida. A flash flood warning has been issued until 7:30 p.m. Central Daylight Time for the following county, Escambia, Alabama, and Santa Rosa, Florida. A flood watch remains in effect until 6 p.m. Central Daylight Time for the following areas, in Alabama, Baldwin Central, Baldwin Coastal, Baldwin Inland and Escambia, and the following areas, in Florida, Escambia Coastal, Escambia Inland, Okaloosa Coastal, Okaloosa Inland, Santa Rosa Coastal and Santa Rosa Inland. A heat advisory has been issued until 6 p.m. Central Daylight Time for the following areas: in Alabama, Baldwin Central and Baldwin Coastal, and the following areas: in Florida, Escambia Coastal, Okaloosa Coastal, and Santa Rosa Coastal. A high surf advisory remains in effect until 6 p.m. Central Daylight Time for the following area: in Alabama, Baldwin Coastal, and the following areas: in Florida, Escambia Coastal, Okaloosa Coastal, and Santa Rosa Coastal. A flood advisory has been issued until 7:30 p.m. Central Daylight Time for the following counties: in Florida, Escambia, Okaloosa, and Santa Rosa. A rip current risk remains in effect until 6 p.m. Central Daylight Time Saturday for the following area: in Alabama, Baldwin Coastal, and the following areas: in Florida, Escambia Coastal, Okaloosa Coastal, and Santa Rosa Coastal. 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The current time is 5:23 p.m. Central Daylight Time. The National Weather Service in Mobile has issued a flash flood warning for southwestern Butler County in south central Alabama, Conecuh County in south central Alabama, Covington County in south central Alabama, southwestern Crenshaw County in south central Alabama, eastern Escambia County in south central Alabama, northeastern Monroe County in south central Alabama, northeastern Okaloosa County in northwestern Florida, until 6:15 p.m. Central Daylight Time. At 2:11 p.m. Central Daylight Time, Doppler radar indicated thunderstorms producing heavy rain across the warned area. Between 1 and 2.5 inches of rain have fallen. Flash flooding is ongoing or expected to begin shortly. Hazard: flash flooding caused by thunderstorms. Source: radar indicated. Impact: flash flooding of small creeks and streams, urban areas, highways, streets and underpasses, as well as other poor drainage and low-lying areas. Some locations that will experience flash flooding include Andalusia, Monroeville, Ob, Evergreen, Florala, Peterman, McKenzie, River Falls, Castleberry, Red Level, Laurel Hill, Lockhart, Beatrice, Dozier, Heath, Gant, Interstate 65 and Highway 84, Melrose, Paul and Mount Union. Turn around, don't drown when encountering flooded roads. Most flood deaths occur in vehicles. Repeating, a flash flood warning has been issued until 6:15 p.m. Central Daylight Time for the following counties: in Alabama, Butler, Conecuh, Covington, Crenshaw, Escambia and Monroe, and Okaloosa, Florida. What? Minor flooding is forecast. Where? Big Escambia Creek at Flemington. When? From this afternoon to Saturday evening. Impacts: at 19.0 feet, water begins to approach several homes on north side of Highway 31. Additional details: at 9 a.m. Central Daylight Time Friday, the stage was 18.2 feet. Forecast: the river is expected to rise above flood stage this afternoon to a crest of 19.9 feet just after midnight tonight. It will then fall below flood stage early tomorrow afternoon. Flood stage is 19.0 feet. http://www.weather.gov/safety/flood. What? Minor flooding is forecast. Where? Big Coldwater Creek near Milton. When? Until Sunday evening. Impacts: at 10.0 feet, flooding of lowlands and some fish camps will occur. Additional details: at 3 p.m. Central Daylight Time Friday, the stage was 9.6 feet. Forecast: the river is expected to rise above flood stage this evening to a crest of 10.9 feet tomorrow morning. It will then fall below flood stage Sunday afternoon. Flood stage is 10.0 feet. http://www.weather.gov/safety/flood. What? Minor flooding is occurring and minor flooding is forecast. Where? Perdido River near Barano Park. When? Until Monday afternoon. Impacts: at 17.6 feet, water reaches the first floor of Adventures Perdido River office building. Additional details: at 9 a.m. Central Daylight Time Friday, the stage was 14.2 feet. Recent activity: the maximum river stage in the 24 hours ending at 9 a.m. Central Daylight Time Friday was 14.2 feet. forecast, the river is expected to rise to a crest of 16.8 feet just after midnight tonight. It will then fall below flood stage Monday morning. Flood stage is 13.0 feet. http://www.weather.gov/safety/flood. What minor flooding is forecast? Where? Show a river near Crestview. When? From late Saturday night to Sunday evening. Impacts, at 8.0 feet, minor flooding of low-lying areas. Additional details, at 9:15 a.m. Central Daylight Time Friday, the stage was 5.9 feet. Forecast, the river is expected to rise to a crest of 8.0 feet early Sunday morning. It will then fall below flood stage early Sunday afternoon. Flood stage is 8.0 feet. http://www.weather.gov/safety/flood. What minor flooding is forecast? Where? Yellow River at Milligan. When? From Monday afternoon to Tuesday morning. Impacts, at 12.0 feet, extensive overflow of lowlands will occur and a few rural roads in the area will become flooded. Additional details, at 9 a.m. Central Daylight Time Friday, the stage was 5.1 feet. Forecast, the river is expected to rise above flood stage early Monday afternoon to a crest of 12.3 feet Monday evening. It will then fall below flood stage early Tuesday morning. Flood stage is 12.0 feet. http://www.weather.gov/safety/flood. The National Weather Service in Mobile has issued a flash flood warning for southwestern Conecuh County in south-central Alabama, Escambia County in south-central Alabama, western Monroe County in south-central Alabama, southwestern Wilcox County in south-central Alabama, Clark County in southwestern Alabama, northeastern Santa Rosa County in northwestern Florida, until 7:30 p.m. Central Daylight Time. At 3:37 p.m. Central Daylight Time, Doppler radar indicated thunderstorms producing heavy rain across the warned area. Between 1 and 2 inches of rain have fallen. Flash flooding is ongoing or expected to begin shortly. Hazard, flash flooding caused by thunderstorms. Source, radar indicated. Impact, flash flooding of small creeks and streams, urban areas, highways, streets and underpasses as well as other poor drainage and low-lying areas. Some locations that will experience flash flooding include Atmore, Brutum, Jackson, Thomasville, Philomaton, Frisco City, Groveville, McCullough, East Brutum, Uri, Whatley, Excel, Fulton, Repton, Pollard, Riverview, Interstate 65 and Alabama Highway 113, Interstate 65 and Alabama Highway 21, Horse Creek Reservation and Interstate 65 and County Road 1. Turn around, don't drown when encountering flooded roads. Most flood deaths occur in vehicles. Repeating, a flash flood warning has been issued until 7:30 p.m. Central Daylight Time for the following counties in Alabama: Clark, Conecuh, Escambia, Monroe and Wilcox, and Santa Rosa, Florida. A line of strong thunderstorms will affect coastal waters from Okaloosa-Walton County Line to Pensacola, Florida out 20 nautical miles, coastal waters from Pensacola, Florida to Pascagoula, Mississippi out 20 nautical miles, Pensacola Bay Area including Santa Rosa Sound, Perdido Bay Area, waters from Okaloosa-Walton County Line to Pensacola, Florida from 20 to 60 nautical miles, waters from Pensacola, Florida to Pascagoula, Mississippi from 20 to 60 nautical miles, until 6:45 p.m. Central Daylight Time, at 5:08 p.m. Central Daylight Time, a line of strong thunderstorms was located along a line extending from near Pensacola Bay Bridge to near Oriskany Reef to 9 nautical miles south of Okaloosa Deepwater Reef, moving southwest at 20 knots. Locations impacted include Arnica Bay, Big Lagoon, Pensacola Beach, Pensacola Pass, Fort Pickens, Pensacola Bay Bridge, Garcon Point Bridge, Perdido Pass, Pensacola Bay, and Orange Beach. The primary threats from these storms are wind gusts up to 30 knots, locally higher waves, and heavy downpours. Boaters should consider seeking safe harbor until these storms have passed. What minor flooding is forecast. Where? Escambia River near Century. When? From this afternoon until further notice. Impacts, at 23.3 feet, widespread flooding of pasture and farmland. Water begins to reach Mystic Springs Road, Worley Road, Mamer Holly Lane and River Bend Road. Approximately 5 houses become isolated in the McDavid and Molino communities. Public boat ramps at Mystic Springs and Fairground Road are submerged. Additional details, at 9 a.m. Central Daylight Time Friday the stage was 15.4 feet. Forecast, the river is expected to rise above flood stage this afternoon and continue rising to a crest of 21.9 feet early Sunday morning. Flood stage is 17.0 feet. http://www.weather.gov/safety/flood. The following weather reports were made at 5 p.m. Pensacola International Airport, heavy rain and fog were reported. The temperature was 75 degrees, the dew point was 71, and the relative humidity was 87%. The wind was northeast at 15 miles an hour, gusting to 23. The pressure was 30.04 inches and rising. Rainfall in the last hour was 0.01 inches. Pensacola Naval Air Station, skies were cloudy. The temperature was 80 degrees, the dew point was 73, and the relative humidity was 79%. The wind was north at 21 miles an hour, gusting to 43. The pressure was 30.02 inches and rising. The following is a summary of watches, warnings and advisories in effect. A flash flood warning has been issued until 6:15 p.m. Central Daylight Time for the following county, Escambia, Alabama, and Okaloosa, Florida. A flash flood warning has been issued until 7:30 p.m. Central Daylight Time for the following county, Escambia, Alabama, and Santa Rosa, Florida. A flood watch remains in effect until 6 p.m. Central Daylight Time for the following areas, in Alabama, Baldwin Central, Baldwin Coastal, Baldwin Inland and Escambia, and the following areas, in Florida, Escambia Coastal, Escambia Inland, Okaloosa Coastal, Okaloosa Inland, Santa Rosa Coastal and Santa Rosa Inland. A heat advisory has been issued until 6 p.m. Central Daylight Time for the following areas, in Alabama, Baldwin Central and Baldwin Coastal, and the following areas, in Florida, Escambia Coastal, Okaloosa Coastal and Santa Rosa Coastal. A high surf advisory remains in effect until 6 p.m. Central Daylight Time for the following area, in Alabama, Baldwin Coastal, and the following areas, in Florida, Escambia Coastal, Okaloosa Coastal and Santa Rosa Coastal. A flood advisory has been issued until 7:30 p.m. Central Daylight Time for the following counties, in Florida, Escambia, Okaloosa and Santa Rosa. A rip current risk remains in effect until 6 p.m. Central Daylight Time Saturday for the following area, in Alabama, Baldwin Coastal, and the following areas, in Florida, Escambia Coastal, Okaloosa Coastal and Santa Rosa Coastal. 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The current time is 5:35 p.m. Central Daylight Time. The National Weather Service in Mobile has issued a flash flood warning for southwestern Butler County in south-central Alabama, Conecuh County in south-central Alabama, Covington County in south-central Alabama, southwestern Crenshaw County in south-central Alabama, eastern Escambia County in south-central Alabama, northeastern Monroe County in south-central Alabama, northeastern Okaloosa County in northwestern Florida, until 6:15 p.m. Central Daylight Time. At 2:11 p.m. Central Daylight Time, Doppler radar indicated thunderstorms producing heavy rain across the warned area. Between 1 and 2.5 inches of rain have fallen. Flash flooding is ongoing or expected to begin shortly. Hazard, flash flooding caused by thunderstorms. Source, radar indicated. Impact, flash flooding of small creeks and streams, urban areas, highways, streets and underpasses as well as other poor drainage and low-lying areas. Some locations that will experience flash flooding include Andalusia, Monroeville, Ob, Evergreen, Florala, Peterman, McKenzie, River Falls, Castleberry, Red Level, Laurel Hill, Lockhart, Beatrice, Dozier, Heath, Gant, Interstate 65 and Highway 84, Melrose, Paul and Mount Union. Turn around, don't drown when encountering flooded roads. Most flood deaths occur in vehicles. Repeating, a flash flood warning has been issued until 6:15 p.m. Central Daylight Time for the following counties in Alabama: Butler, Conecuh, Covington, Crenshaw, Escambia and Monroe, and Okaloosa, Florida. What? Moderate flooding is occurring and moderate flooding is forecast. Where? Fish River near Silver Hill. When? Until late tonight. Impacts, at 13.7 feet, water on lower floor of lower elevation houses on River Road Extension. Additional details, at 9:30 a.m. Central Daylight Time Friday the stage was 13.8 feet. Recent activity, the maximum river stage in the 24 hours ending at 9:30 a.m. Central Daylight Time Friday was 14.0 feet. Forecast, the river is expected to fall below flood stage late this evening and continue falling to 2.7 feet Wednesday morning. Flood stage is 11.0 feet. http://www.weather.gov/safety/flood. What? Moderate flooding is occurring and moderate flooding is forecast. Where? Sticks River near Isonor. When? Until Saturday afternoon. Impacts, at 17.0 feet, major flood stage. Water is near and under low-lying houses on Donovan Circle with the road flooded. Go Cooper and Waterworld roads impassable, with major flooding near the river. Additional details, at 1 p.m. Central Daylight Time Friday the stage was 15.7 feet. Recent activity, the maximum river stage in the 24 hours ending at 1 p.m. Central Daylight Time Friday was 15.7 feet. Forecast, the river is expected to rise to a crest of 16.8 feet this evening. It will then fall below flood stage tomorrow morning. Flood stage is 12.0 feet. http://www.weather.gov/safety/flood. What? Minor flooding is forecast. Where? Murder Creek at Brutoon. When? From this evening to Sunday evening. Impacts, at 24.0 feet, flooding of Highway 29/Mildred Street begins. Additional details, at 8:45 a.m. Central Daylight Time Friday the stage was 20.3 feet. Forecast, the river is expected to rise above flood stage late this evening to a crest of 23.3 feet tomorrow evening. It will then fall below flood stage early Sunday afternoon. Flood stage is 22.0 feet. http://www.weather.gov/safety/flood. What? Minor flooding is forecast. Where? Blackwater River near Baker. When? From this afternoon to Sunday evening. Impacts, at 14.5 feet, flooding of Cotton Ridge Park in Baker begins. Additional details, at 9 a.m. Central Daylight Time Friday the stage was 9.3 feet. Forecast, the river is expected to rise above flood stage this afternoon to a crest of 14.1 feet early tomorrow afternoon. It will then fall below flood stage Sunday afternoon. Flood stage is 11.0 feet. http://www.weather.gov/safety/flood. The National Weather Service in Mobile has issued a flash flood warning for southwestern Conecuh County in south-central Alabama, Escambia County in south-central Alabama, western Monroe County in south-central Alabama, southwestern Wilcox County in south-central Alabama, Clark County in southwestern Alabama, northeastern Santa Rosa County in northwestern Florida, until 7:30 p.m. Central Daylight Time. At 3:37 p.m. Central Daylight Time, Doppler radar indicated thunderstorms producing heavy rain across the warned area. Between 1 and 2 inches of rain have fallen. Flash flooding is ongoing or expected to begin shortly. Hazard, flash flooding caused by thunderstorms. Source, radar indicated. Impact, flash flooding of small creeks and streams, urban areas, highways, streets and underpasses as well as other poor drainage and low-lying areas. Some locations that will experience flash flooding include Atmore, Brutoon, Jackson, Thomasville, Philomaton, Frisco City, Groveville, McCullough, East Brutoon, Uriah, Whatley, Excel, Fulton, Repton, Pollard, Riverview, Interstate 65 and Alabama Highway 113, Interstate 65 and Alabama Highway 21, Horse Creek Reservation and Interstate 65 and County Road 1. Turn around, don't drown when encountering flooded roads. Most flood deaths occur in vehicles. Repeating, a flash flood warning has been issued until 7:30 p.m. Central Daylight Time for the following counties in Alabama: Clark, Conecuh, Escambia, Monroe and Wilcox, and Santa Rosa, Florida. This is a special weather statement for the following areas in Alabama: Baldwin Central, Mobile Central and Mobile Coastal. A strong thunderstorm will impact central Mobile and southwestern Baldwin counties through 6:15 p.m. Central Daylight Time. At 5:31 p.m. Central Daylight Time, Doppler radar was tracking a strong thunderstorm over Theodore, moving southeast at 20 miles per hour. Hazard, wind gusts up to 40 miles per hour. Source, radar indicated. Impact, gusty winds could knock down tree limbs and blow around unsecured objects. Locations impacted include Midtown Mobile, Daphne, Tillman's Corner, Fairhope, Theodore, and I-10 and I-65. If outdoors, consider seeking shelter inside a building. Frequent cloud-to-ground lightning is occurring with this storm. Lightning can strike 10 miles away from a thunderstorm. Seek a safe shelter inside a building or vehicle. What? Minor flooding is forecast. Where? Big Escambia Creek at Philomaton. When? From this afternoon to Saturday evening. Impacts, at 19.0 feet, water begins to approach several homes on north side of Highway 31. Additional details, at 9 a.m. Central Daylight Time Friday the stage was 18.2 feet. Forecast, the river is expected to rise above flood stage this afternoon to a crest of 19.9 feet just after midnight tonight. It will then fall below flood stage early tomorrow afternoon. Flood stage is 19.0 feet. http://www.weather.gov/safety/flood. What? Minor flooding is forecast. Where? Big Coldwater Creek near Milton. When? Until Sunday evening. Impacts, at 10.0 feet, flooding of lowlands and some fish camps will occur. Additional details, at 3 p.m. Central Daylight Time Friday the stage was 9.6 feet. Forecast, the river is expected to rise above flood stage this evening to a crest of 10.9 feet tomorrow morning. It will then fall below flood stage Sunday afternoon. Flood stage is 10.0 feet. http://www.weather.gov/safety/flood. What? Minor flooding is occurring and minor flooding is forecast. Where? Perdido River near Barano Park. What? Moderate flooding is occurring and major flooding is forecast. Where? Styx River near Azonor. When? Until Saturday afternoon. Impacts, at 17.0 feet, major flood stage. Water is near and under low-lying houses on Donovan Circle with the road flooded. Go Cooper and Waterworld roads impassable, with major flooding near the river. Additional details, at 5 p.m. Central Daylight Time Friday the stage was 16.8 feet. Forecast, the river is expected to rise to a crest of 17.0 feet this evening. It will then fall below flood stage tomorrow morning. Flood stage is 12.0 feet. http://www.weather.gov/safety/flood. The following is a summary of watches, warnings and advisories in effect. A flash flood warning has been issued until 6:15 p.m. Central Daylight Time for the following county: Escambia, Alabama, and Okaloosa, Florida. A flash flood warning has been issued until 7:30 p.m. Central Daylight Time for the following county: Escambia, Alabama, and Santa Rosa, Florida. A flood watch remains in effect until 6 p.m. Central Daylight Time for the following areas in Alabama: Baldwin Central, Baldwin Coastal, Baldwin Inland, and Escambia. In the following areas, in Florida, Escambia Coastal, Escambia Inland, Okaloosa Coastal, Okaloosa Inland, Santa Rosa Coastal, and Santa Rosa Inland. A heat advisory has been issued until 6 p.m. Central Daylight Time for the following areas, in Alabama, Baldwin Central and Baldwin Coastal, in the following areas, in Florida, Escambia Coastal, Okaloosa Coastal and Santa Rosa Coastal. A high surf advisory remains in effect until 6 p.m. Central Daylight Time for the following area, in Alabama, Baldwin Coastal, in the following areas, in Florida, Escambia Coastal, Okaloosa Coastal and Santa Rosa Coastal. A flood advisory has been issued until 7:30 p.m. Central Daylight Time for the following counties, in Florida, Escambia, Okaloosa and Santa Rosa. A rip current risk remains in effect until 6 p.m. Central Daylight Time Saturday for the following area, in Alabama, Baldwin Coastal, in the following areas, in Florida, Escambia Coastal, Okaloosa Coastal and Santa Rosa Coastal. 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What? Minor flooding is forecast. Where? Shoal River near Crestview. When? From late Saturday night to Sunday evening. Impacts, at 8.0 feet, minor flooding of low-lying areas. Additional details. At 9:15 a.m. Central Daylight Time Friday, the stage was 5.9 feet. Forecast, the river is expected to rise to a crest of 8.0 feet early Sunday morning. It will then fall below flood stage early Sunday afternoon. Flood stage is 8.0 feet. http://www.weather.gov/safety/flood. What? Minor flooding is forecast. Where? Yellow River at Milligan. When? From Monday afternoon to Tuesday morning. Impacts, at 12.0 feet, extensive overflow of lowlands will occur and a few rural roads in the area will become flooded. Additional details, at 9 a.m. Central Daylight Time Friday the stage was 5.1 feet. Forecast, the river is expected to rise above flood stage early Monday afternoon to a crest of 12.3 feet Monday evening. It will then fall below flood stage early Tuesday morning. Flood stage is 12.0 feet. http://www.weather.gov/safety/flood. 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The current time is 5:50 p.m. Central Daylight Time. The National Weather Service in Mobile has issued a flash flood warning for southwestern Butler County in south-central Alabama, Conecuh County in south-central Alabama, Covington County in south-central Alabama, southwestern Crenshaw County in south-central Alabama, eastern Escambia County in south-central Alabama, northeastern Monroe County in south-central Alabama, northeastern Okaloosa County in northwestern Florida, until 6:15 p.m. Central Daylight Time. At 2:11 p.m. Central Daylight Time, Doppler radar indicated thunderstorms producing heavy rain across the warned area. Between 1 and 2.5 inches of rain have fallen. Flash flooding is ongoing or expected to begin shortly. Hazard, flash flooding caused by thunderstorms. Source, radar indicated. Impact, flash flooding of small creeks and streams, urban areas, highways, streets and underpasses as well as other poor drainage and low-lying areas. Some locations that will experience flash flooding include Andalusia, Monroeville, Ob, Evergreen, Florala, Peterman, McKenzie, River Falls, Castleberry, Red Level, Laurel Hill, Lockhart, Beatrice, Dozier, Heath, Gant, Interstate 65 and Highway 84, Melrose, Paul and Mount Union. Turn around, don't drown when encountering flooded roads. Most flood deaths occur in vehicles. Repeating, a flash flood warning has been issued until 6:15 p.m. Central Daylight Time for the following counties, in Alabama, Butler, Conecuh, Covington, Crenshaw, Escambia and Monroe, and Okaloosa, Florida. What? Minor flooding is forecast. Where? Escambia River near Century. When, from this afternoon until further notice. Impacts, at 23.3 feet, widespread flooding of pasture and farmland. Water begins to reach Mystic Springs Road, Worley Road, Mamer Holly Lane and River Bend Road. Approximately 5 houses become isolated in the McDavid and Molino communities. Public boat ramps at Mystic Springs and Fairground Road are submerged. Additional details, at 9 a.m. Central Daylight Time Friday, the stage was 15.4 feet. Forecast, the river is expected to rise above flood stage this afternoon and continue rising to a crest of 21.9 feet early Sunday morning. Flood stage is 17.0 feet. http://www.weather.gov/safety/flood. The National Weather Service in Mobile has issued a flash flood warning for southwestern Conecuh County in south-central Alabama, Escambia County in south-central Alabama, western Monroe County in south-central Alabama, southwestern Wilcox County in south-central Alabama, Clark County in southwestern Alabama, northeastern Santa Rosa County in northwestern Florida, until 7:30 p.m. Central Daylight Time. At 3:37 p.m. Central Daylight Time, Doppler radar indicated thunderstorms producing heavy rain across the warned area. Between 1 and 2 inches of rain have fallen. Flash flooding is ongoing or expected to begin shortly. Hazard, flash flooding caused by thunderstorms. Source, radar indicated. Impact, flash flooding of small creeks and streams, urban areas, highways, streets and underpasses as well as other poor drainage and low-lying areas. Some locations that will experience flash flooding include Atmore, Brutum, Jackson, Thomasville, Philomaton, Frisco City, Groveville, McCullough, East Brutum, Uri, Whatley, Excel, Fulton, Repton, Pollard, Riverview, Interstate 65 and Alabama Highway 113, Interstate 65 and Alabama Highway 21, Porch Creek Reservation and Interstate 65 and County Road 1. Turn around, don't drown when encountering flooded roads. Most flood deaths occur in vehicles. Repeating, a flash flood warning has been issued until 7:30 p.m. Central Daylight Time for the following counties in Alabama, Clark, Conecuh, Escambia, Monroe and Wilcox, and Santa Rosa, Florida. This is a special weather statement for the following areas in Alabama, Baldwin Central, Mobile Central and Mobile Coastal. A strong thunderstorm will impact central Mobile and southwestern Baldwin counties through 6:15 p.m. Central Daylight Time. At 5:31 p.m. Central Daylight Time, Doppler radar was tracking a strong thunderstorm over Theodore, moving southeast at 20 miles per hour. Hazard, wind gusts up to 40 miles per hour. Source, radar indicated. Impact, gusty winds could knock down tree limbs and blow around unsecured objects. Locations impacted include Midtown Mobile, Daphne, Tillman's Corner, Fairhope, Theodore, and I-10 and I-65. If outdoors, consider seeking shelter inside a building. Frequent cloud-to-ground lightning is occurring with this storm. Lightning can strike 10 miles away from a thunderstorm. Seek a safe shelter inside a building or vehicle. A line of strong thunderstorms will affect coastal waters from Okaloosa-Walton County Line to Pensacola, Florida, out 20 nautical miles, coastal waters from Pensacola, Florida to Pascagoula, Mississippi, out 20 nautical miles, Pensacola Bay Area including Santa Rosa Sound, Perdido Bay Area, waters from Okaloosa-Walton County Line to Pensacola, Florida from 20 to 60 nautical miles, waters from Pensacola, Florida to Pascagoula, Mississippi from 20 to 60 nautical miles, until 6:45 p.m. Central Daylight Time. At 5:08 p.m. Central Daylight Time, a line of strong thunderstorms was located along a line extending from near Pensacola Bay Bridge to near Oriskany Reef to 9 nautical miles south of Okaloosa Deepwater Reef, moving southwest at 20 knots. Locations impacted include Arnica Bay, Big Lagoon, Pensacola Beach, Pensacola Pass, Fort Pickens, Pensacola Bay Bridge, Garcon Point Bridge, Perdido Pass, Pensacola Bay, and Orange Beach. The primary threats from these storms are wind gusts up to 30 knots, locally higher waves, and heavy downpours. Boaters should consider seeking safe harbor until these storms have passed. What? Moderate flooding is occurring and moderate flooding is forecast. Where? Fish River near Silver Hill. When? Until late tonight. Impacts, at 13.7 feet, water on lower floor of lower elevation houses on River Road Extension. Additional details, at 9:30 a.m. Central Daylight Time Friday the stage was 13.8 feet. Recent activity, the maximum river stage in the 24 hours ending at 9:30 a.m. Central Daylight Time Friday was 14.0 feet. Forecast, the river is expected to fall below flood stage late this evening and continue falling to 2.7 feet Wednesday morning. Flood stage is 11.0 feet. http://www.weather.gov/safety/flood. The following weather reports were made at 5 p.m. Pensacola International Airport, heavy rain and fog were reported. The temperature was 75 degrees, the dew point was 71, and the relative humidity was 87%. The wind was northeast at 15 miles an hour, gusting to 23. The pressure was 30.04 inches and rising. Rainfall in the last hour was 0.01 inches. Pensacola Naval Air Station, skies were cloudy. The temperature was 80 degrees, the dew point was 73, and the relative humidity was 79%. The wind was north at 21 miles an hour, gusting to 43. The pressure was 30.02 inches and rising. The following is a summary of watches, warnings and advisories in effect. A flash flood warning has been issued until 6:15 p.m. Central Daylight Time for the following county, Escambia, Alabama, and Okaloosa, Florida. A flash flood warning has been issued until 7:30 p.m. Central Daylight Time for the following county, Escambia, Alabama, and Santa Rosa, Florida. A flood watch remains in effect until 6 p.m. Central Daylight Time for the following areas, in Alabama, Baldwin Central, Baldwin Coastal, Baldwin Inland and Escambia, and the following areas, in Florida, Escambia Coastal, Escambia Inland, Okaloosa Coastal.
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0: In Florida, Escambia Coastal, Okaloosa Coastal, and Santa Rosa Coastal. A high surf advisory remains in effect until 6 p.m. Central Daylight Time for the following area, in Alabama, Baldwin Coastal, and the following areas, in Florida, Escambia Coastal, Okaloosa Coastal, and Santa Rosa Coastal. A flood advisory has been issued until 7:30 p.m. Central Daylight Time for the following counties, in Florida, Escambia, Okaloosa, and Santa Rosa. A rip current risk remains in effect until 6 p.m. Central Daylight Time Saturday for the following area, in Alabama, Baldwin Coastal, and the following areas, in Florida, Escambia Coastal, Okaloosa Coastal, and Santa Rosa Coastal. What? Minor flooding is forecast. Where? Murder Creek at Brooktown. When? From this evening to Sunday evening. Impacts, at 24.0 feet, flooding of Highway 29/Mildred Street begins. Additional details, at 8:45 a.m. Central Daylight Time Friday the stage was 20.3 feet. Forecast, the river is expected to rise above flood stage late this evening to a crest of 23.3 feet tomorrow evening. It will then fall below flood stage early Sunday afternoon. Flood stage is 22.0 feet. http://www.weather.gov/safety/flood. What? Minor flooding is forecast. Where? Blackwater River near Baker. When? From this afternoon to Sunday evening. Impacts, at 14.5 feet, flooding of Cotton Ridge Park in Baker begins. Additional details, at 9 a.m. Central Daylight Time Friday the stage was 9.3 feet. Forecast, the river is expected to rise above flood stage this afternoon to a crest of 14.1 feet early tomorrow afternoon. It will then fall below flood stage Sunday afternoon. Flood stage is 11.0 feet. http://www.weather.gov/safety/flood. The following is a summary of watches, warnings and advisories in effect. A flash flood warning has been issued until 6:15 p.m. Central Daylight Time for the following county: Escambia, Alabama, and Okaloosa, Florida. A flash flood warning has been issued until 7:30 p.m. Central Daylight Time for the following county: Escambia, Alabama, and Santa Rosa, Florida. A high surf advisory remains in effect until 6 p.m. Central Daylight Time for the following area: in Alabama, Baldwin Coastal, and the following areas: in Florida, Escambia Coastal, Okaloosa Coastal, and Santa Rosa Coastal. A flood advisory has been issued until 7:30 p.m. Central Daylight Time for the following counties: in Florida, Escambia, Okaloosa, and Santa Rosa. A rip current risk remains in effect until 6 p.m. Central Daylight Time Saturday for the following area: in Alabama, Baldwin Coastal, and the following areas: in Florida, Escambia Coastal, Okaloosa Coastal, and Santa Rosa Coastal. 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The current time is 6:03 p.m. Central Daylight Time. The National Weather Service in Mobile has issued a flash flood warning for southwestern Butler County in south central Alabama, Conecuh County in south central Alabama, Covington County in south central Alabama, southwestern Crenshaw County in south central Alabama, eastern Escambia County in south central Alabama, northeastern Monroe County in south central Alabama, northeastern Okaloosa County in northwestern Florida, until 6:15 p.m. Central Daylight Time. At 2:11 p.m. Central Daylight Time, Doppler radar indicated thunderstorms producing heavy rain across the warned area. Between 1 and 2.5 inches of rain have fallen. Flash flooding is ongoing or expected to begin shortly. Hazard: flash flooding caused by thunderstorms. Source: radar indicated. Impact: flash flooding of small creeks and streams, urban areas, highways, streets and underpasses, as well as other poor drainage and low-lying areas. Some locations that will experience flash flooding include Andalusia, Monroeville, Ob, Evergreen, Floralla, Peterman, McKenzie, River Falls, Castleberry, Red Level, Laurel Hill, Lockhart, Beatrice, Dozier, Heath, Gant, Interstate 65 and Highway 84, Melrose, Paul and Mount Union. Turn around, don't drown when encountering flooded roads. Most flood deaths occur in vehicles. Repeating, a flash flood warning has been issued until 6:15 p.m. Central Daylight Time for the following counties: in Alabama, Butler, Conecuh, Covington, Crenshaw, Escambia and Monroe, and Okaloosa, Florida. What? Minor flooding is forecast. Where? Big Escambia Creek at Flumaton. When? From this afternoon to Saturday evening. Impacts: at 19.0 feet, water begins to approach several homes on north side of Highway 31. Additional details: at 9 a.m. Central Daylight Time Friday, the stage was 18.2 feet. Forecast: the river is expected to rise above flood stage this afternoon to a crest of 19.9 feet just after midnight tonight. It will then fall below flood stage early tomorrow afternoon. Flood stage is 19.0 feet. http://www.weather.gov/safety/flood. What? Minor flooding is forecast. Where? Big Coldwater Creek near Milton. When? Until Sunday evening. Impacts: at 10.0 feet, flooding of lowlands and some fish camps will occur. Additional details: at 3 p.m. Central Daylight Time Friday, the stage was 9.6 feet. Forecast: the river is expected to rise above flood stage this evening to a crest of 10.9 feet tomorrow morning. It will then fall below flood stage Sunday afternoon. Flood stage is 10.0 feet. http://www.weather.gov/safety/flood. What? Minor flooding is occurring and minor flooding is forecast. Where? Perdido River near Barano Park. When? Until Monday afternoon. impacts. At 17.6 feet, water reaches the first floor of Adventure's Perdido River office building. Additional details, at 9 a.m. Central Daylight Time Friday, the stage was 14.2 feet. Recent activity, the maximum river stage in the 24 hours ending at 9 a.m. Central Daylight Time Friday was 14.2 feet. Forecast, the river is expected to rise to a crest of 16.8 feet just after midnight tonight. It will then fall below flood stage Monday morning. Flood stage is 13.0 feet. http://www.weather.gov/safety/flood. What? Moderate flooding is occurring and major flooding is forecast. Where? Styx River near Isonore. When? Until Saturday afternoon. Impacts, at 17.0 feet, major flood stage. Water is near and under low-lying houses on Donovan Circle with the road flooded. Go Cooper and Waterworld roads impassable, with major flooding near the river. Additional details, at 5 p.m. Central Daylight Time Friday the stage was 16.8 feet. Forecast, the river is expected to rise to a crest of 17.0 feet this evening. It will then fall below flood stage tomorrow morning. Flood stage is 12.0 feet. http://www.weather.gov/safety/flood. What? Minor flooding is forecast. Where? Shoal River near Crestview. When? From late Saturday night to Sunday evening. Impacts, at 8.0 feet, minor flooding of low-lying areas. Additional details, at 9:15 a.m. Central Daylight Time Friday the stage was 5.9 feet. Forecast, the river is expected to rise to a crest of 8.0 feet early Sunday morning. What? Flooding caused by excessive rainfall is expected. Where? Southern Okaloosa County in northwestern Florida. When? Until 9:15 p.m. Central Daylight Time. Impacts, minor flooding in low-lying and poor drainage areas. Additional details, at 6:08 p.m. Central Daylight Time, Doppler radar indicated heavy rain due to thunderstorms. Minor flooding is ongoing or expected to begin shortly in the advisory area. Between 2 and 3 inches of rain have fallen. Additional rainfall amounts of 1 to 2 inches are expected over the area. This additional rain will result in minor flooding. Some locations that will experience flooding include Wright, Fort Walton Beach, Niceville, Eglin AIR Force Base, Valparaiso, Mary Esther, Ocean City, Lake Lorraine, Shalimar, Cinco Bayou, Longwood, Eglin Village and Posto. http://www.weather.gov/safety/flood turnaround, don't drown when encountering flooded roads. Most flood deaths occur in vehicles. Be aware of your surroundings and do not drive on flooded roads. 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The following is a summary of watches, warnings, and advisories in effect. A flash flood warning has been issued until 6:15 p.m. Central Daylight Time for the following county, Escambia, Alabama, and Okaloosa, Florida. A flash flood warning has been issued until 7:30 p.m. Central Daylight Time for the following county, Escambia, Alabama, and Santa Rosa, Florida. A high surf advisory remains in effect until 6 p.m. Central Daylight Time for the following area, in Alabama, Baldwin Coastal, and the following areas, in Florida, Escambia Coastal, Okaloosa Coastal and Santa Rosa Coastal. A flood advisory has been issued until 7:30 p.m. Central Daylight Time for the following counties, in Florida, Escambia, Okaloosa and Santa Rosa. A flood advisory has been issued until 9:15 p.m. Central Daylight Time for the following county, Okaloosa, Florida. A rip current risk remains in effect until 6 p.m. Central Daylight Time Saturday for the following area, in Alabama, Baldwin Coastal, and the following areas, in Florida, Escambia Coastal, Okaloosa Coastal and Santa Rosa Coastal. What? Minor flooding is forecast. Where? Yellow River at Milligan. when, from Monday afternoon to Tuesday morning. Impacts, at 12.0 feet, extensive overflow of lowlands will occur and a few rural roads in the area will become flooded. Additional details, at 9

country. When? From this afternoon until further notice. Impacts at 23.3 feet, widespread flooding of pasture and farmland. Water begins to reach Mystic Springs Road, Worley Road, Mamer Holly Lane and River Bend Road. Approximately 5 houses become isolated in the McDavid and Molino communities. Public boat ramps at Mystic Springs and Fairground Road are submerged. Additional details, at 9 a.m. Central Daylight Time Friday, the stage was 15.4 feet. Forecast, the river is expected to rise above flood stage this afternoon and continue rising to a crest of 21.9 feet early Sunday morning. Flood stage is 17.0 feet. http://www.weather.gov/safety/flood. The following weather reports were made at 6 p.m. Pensacola International Airport, skies were cloudy. The temperature was 73 degrees, the dew point was 72, and the relative humidity was 94%. The wind was east at 7 miles an hour. The pressure was 30.03 inches and falling. Rainfall in the last hour was 0.20 inches. Pensacola Naval Air Station, a thunderstorm was reported. The temperature was 74 degrees, the dew point was 71, and the relative humidity was 91%. The wind was northeast at 12 miles an hour. The pressure was 30.04 inches and rising. Rainfall in the last hour was 0.01 inches. The following is a summary of watches, warnings and advisories in effect. A flash flood warning has been issued until 6:15 p.m. Central Daylight Time for the following county, Escambia, Alabama, and Okaloosa, Florida. A flash flood warning has been issued until 7:30 p.m. Central Daylight Time for the following county, Escambia, Alabama, and Santa Rosa, Florida. A high surf advisory remains in effect until 6 p.m. Central Daylight Time for the following area, in Alabama, Baldwin Coastal, and the following areas, in Florida, Escambia Coastal, Okaloosa Coastal and Santa Rosa Coastal. A flood advisory has been issued until 7:30 p.m. Central Daylight Time for the following counties, in Florida, Escambia, Okaloosa and Santa Rosa. A flood advisory has been issued until 9:15 p.m. Central Daylight Time for the following county, Okaloosa, Florida. A rip current risk remains in effect until 6 p.m. Central Daylight Time Saturday for the following area, in Alabama, Baldwin Coastal, and the following areas, in Florida, Escambia Coastal, Okaloosa Coastal and Santa Rosa Coastal. The following is a summary of watches, warnings and advisories in effect. A flash flood warning has been issued until 7:30 p.m. Central Daylight Time for the following county, Escambia, Alabama, and Santa Rosa, Florida. A high surf advisory remains in effect until 6 p.m. Central Daylight Time for the following area, in Alabama, Baldwin Coastal, and the following areas, in Florida, Escambia Coastal, Okaloosa Coastal and Santa Rosa Coastal. A flood advisory has been issued until 7:30 p.m. Central Daylight Time for the following counties, in Florida, Escambia, Okaloosa and Santa Rosa. A flood advisory has been issued until 9:15 p.m. Central Daylight Time for the following county, Okaloosa, Florida. A rip current risk remains in effect until 6 p.m. Central Daylight Time Saturday for the following area, in Alabama, Baldwin Coastal, and the following areas, in Florida, Escambia Coastal, Okaloosa Coastal and Santa Rosa Coastal. What? Moderate flooding is occurring and moderate flooding is forecast. Where? Fish River near Silverhill. When? Until late tonight. Impacts, at 13.7 feet, water on lower floor of lower elevation houses on River Road Extension. Additional details, at 9:30 a.m. Central Daylight Time Friday the stage was 13.8 feet. Recent activity, the maximum river stage in the 24 hours ending at 9:30 a.m. Central Daylight Time Friday was 14.0 feet. Forecast, the river is expected to fall below flood stage late this evening and continue falling to 2.7 feet Wednesday morning. Flood stage is 11.0 feet. http://www.weather.gov/safety/flood. 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

0: 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The current time is 6:18 p.m. Central Daylight Time. The National Weather Service in Mobile has issued a flash flood warning for southwestern Conecuh County in south-central Alabama, Escambia County in south-central Alabama, western Monroe County in south-central Alabama, southwestern Wilcox County in south-central Alabama, Clark County in southwestern Alabama, northeastern Santa Rosa County in northwestern Florida, until 7:30 p.m. Central Daylight Time. At 3:37 p.m. Central Daylight Time, Doppler radar indicated thunderstorms producing heavy rain across the warned area. Between 1 and 2 inches of rain have fallen. Flash flooding is ongoing or expected to begin shortly. Hazard: flash flooding caused by thunderstorms. Source: radar indicated. Impact: flash flooding of small creeks and streams, urban areas, highways, streets and underpasses, as well as other poor drainage and low-lying areas. Some locations that will experience flash flooding include Atmore, Brutum, Jackson, Thomasville, Philomaton, Frisco City, Groveville, McCullough, East Brutum, Uriah, Whatley, Excel, Fulton, Repton, Pollard, Riverview, Interstate 65 and Alabama Highway 113, Interstate 65 and Alabama Highway 21, Horse Creek Reservation and Interstate 65 and County Road 1. Turn around, don't drown when encountering flooded roads. Most flood deaths occur in vehicles. Repeating, a flash flood warning has been issued until 7:30 p.m. Central Daylight Time for the following counties in Alabama: Clark, Conecuh, Escambia, Monroe and Wilcox, and Santa Rosa, Florida. What? Minor flooding is forecast. Where? Murder Creek at Brutoon. When? From this evening to Sunday evening. Impacts: at 24.0 feet, flooding of Highway 29/Mildred Street begins. Additional details: at 8:45 a.m. Central Daylight Time Friday, the stage was 20.3 feet. Forecast: the river is expected to rise above flood stage late this evening to a crest of 23.3 feet tomorrow evening. It will then fall below flood stage early Sunday afternoon. Flood stage is 22.0 feet. http://www.weather.gov/safety/flood. What? Minor flooding is forecast. Where? Blackwater River near Baker. When? From this afternoon to Sunday evening. Impacts: at 14.5 feet, flooding of Cotton Ridge Park in Baker begins. Additional details: at 9 a.m. Central Daylight Time Friday, the stage was 9.3 feet. Forecast: the river is expected to rise above flood stage this afternoon to a crest of 14.1 feet early tomorrow afternoon. It will then fall below flood stage Sunday afternoon. Flood stage is 11.0 feet. http://www.weather.gov/safety/flood. This is a special weather statement for the following areas in Alabama: Baldwin Central and Baldwin Coastal. Strong thunderstorms will impact southern Baldwin County through 7 p.m. Central Daylight Time. At 6:11 p.m. Central Daylight Time, Doppler radar was tracking strong thunderstorms along a line extending from near Spanish Fort to 4 miles southeast of Daphne to 4 miles south of Point Clear. Movement was east at 25 miles per hour. Hazard: wind gusts up to 40 miles per hour. Source: radar indicated. Impact: gusty winds could knock down tree limbs and blow around unsecured objects. Locations impacted include Daphne, Fairhope, Foley, Spanish Fort, Robertsdale, Point Clear, Loxley, Magnolia Springs, Stapleton, Summerdale, Silver Hill, Perdita Beach, and Alberta. If outdoors, consider seeking shelter inside a building. Torrential rainfall is also occurring with these storms and may lead to localized flooding. Do not drive your vehicle through flooded roadways. Frequent cloud-to-ground lightning is occurring with these storms. lightning can strike 10 miles away from a thunderstorm. Seek a safe shelter inside a building or vehicle. A line of strong thunderstorms will affect coastal waters from Okaloosa-Walton County Line to Pensacola, Florida, out 20 nautical miles, coastal waters from Pensacola, Florida to Pascagoula, Mississippi, out 20 nautical miles, Pensacola Bay Area including Santa Rosa Sound, Perdido Bay Area, waters from Okaloosa-Walton County Line to Pensacola, Florida from 20 to 60 nautical miles, waters from Pensacola, Florida to Pascagoula, Mississippi from 20 to 60 nautical miles, until 6:45 p.m. Central Daylight Time. At 5:08 p.m. Central Daylight Time, a line of strong thunderstorms was located along a line extending from near Pensacola Bay Bridge to near Oriskany Reef to 9 nautical miles south of Okaloosa Deepwater Reef, moving southwest at 20 knots. Locations impacted include Arnica Bay, Big Lagoon, Pensacola Beach, Pensacola Pass, Fort Pickens, Pensacola Bay Bridge, Garcon Point Bridge, Perdido Pass, Pensacola Bay, and Orange Beach. The primary threats from these storms are wind gusts up to 30 knots, locally higher waves, and heavy downpours. Boaters should consider seeking safe harbor until these storms have passed. What? Minor flooding is forecast. Where? Big Escambia Creek at Flemington. When? From this afternoon to Saturday evening. Impacts. At 19.0 feet, water begins to approach several homes on north side of Highway 31. Additional details. At 9 a.m. Central Daylight Time Friday, the stage was 18.2 feet. Forecast. The river is expected to rise above flood stage this afternoon to a crest of 19.9 feet just after midnight tonight. It will then fall below flood stage early tomorrow afternoon. Flood stage is 19.0 feet. http://www.weather.gov/safety/flood. What? Minor flooding is forecast. Where? Big Coldwater Creek near Milton. When? Until Sunday evening. Impacts. At 10.0 feet, flooding of lowlands and some fish camps will occur. Additional details. At 3 p.m. Central Daylight Time Friday, the stage was 9.6 feet. Forecast. The river is expected to rise above flood stage this evening to a crest of 10.9 feet tomorrow morning. It will then fall below flood stage Sunday afternoon. Flood stage is 10.0 feet. http://www.weather.gov/safety/flood. What? Minor flooding is occurring and minor flooding is forecast. Where? Perdido River near Barano Park. When? Until Monday afternoon. Impacts. At 17.6 feet, water reaches the first floor of Adventures Perdido River office building. Additional details, at 9 a.m. Central Daylight Time Friday, the stage was 14.2 feet. Recent activity, the maximum river stage in the 24 hours ending at 9 a.m. Central Daylight Time Friday was 14.2 feet. Forecast, the river is expected to rise to a crest of 16.8 feet just after midnight tonight. It will then fall below flood stage Monday morning. Flood stage is 13.0 feet. http://www.weather.gov/safety/flood. What? Moderate flooding is occurring and major flooding is forecast. Where? Styx River near Isonore. When? Until Saturday afternoon. Impacts. At 17.0 feet, major flood stage. Water is near and under low-lying houses on Donovan Circle with the road flooded. Go Cooper and Waterworld roads impassable, with major flooding near the river. Additional details, at 5 p.m. Central Daylight Time Friday the stage was 16.8 feet. Forecast, the river is expected to rise to a crest of 17.0 feet this evening. It will then fall below flood stage tomorrow morning. Flood stage is 12.0 feet. http://www.weather.gov/safety/flood. What? Minor flooding is forecast. Where? Shoal River near Crestview. When? From late Saturday night to Sunday evening. Impacts, at 8.0 feet, minor flooding of low-lying areas. Additional details. At 9:15 a.m. Central Daylight Time Friday, the stage was 5.9 feet. Forecast. The river is expected to rise to a crest of 8.0 feet early Sunday morning. It will then fall below flood stage early Sunday afternoon. Flood stage is 8.0 feet. http://www.weather.gov/safety/flood. What? Minor flooding is forecast. Where? Yellow River at Milligan. When? From Monday afternoon to Tuesday morning. Impacts, at 12.0 feet, extensive overflow of lowlands will occur and a few rural roads in the area will become flooded. Additional details, at 9 a.m. Central Daylight Time Friday, the stage was 5.1 feet. Forecast, the river is expected to rise above flood stage early Monday afternoon to a crest of 12.3 feet Monday evening. It will then fall below flood stage early Tuesday morning. Flood stage is 12.0 feet. http://www.weather.gov/safety/flood. The following weather reports were made at 6 p.m. Pensacola International Airport, skies were cloudy. The temperature was 73 degrees, the dew point was 72, and the relative humidity was 94%. The wind was east at 7 miles an hour. The pressure was 30.03 inches and falling. Rainfall in the last hour was 0.20 inches. Pensacola Naval Air Station, a thunderstorm was reported. The temperature was 74 degrees, the dew point was 71, and the relative humidity was 91%. The wind was northeast at 12 miles an hour. The pressure was 30.04 inches and rising. Rainfall in the last hour was 0.01 inches. The following is a summary of watches, warnings and advisories in effect. A flash flood warning has been issued until 7:30 p.m. Central Daylight Time for the following county, Escambia, Alabama, and Santa Rosa, Florida. A high surf advisory remains in effect until 6 p.m. Central Daylight Time for the following area, in Alabama, Baldwin Coastal, and the following areas, in Florida, Escambia Coastal, Okaloosa Coastal and Santa Rosa Coastal. A flood advisory has been issued until 7:30 p.m. Central Daylight Time for the following counties, in Florida, Escambia, Okaloosa and Santa Rosa. A flood advisory has been issued until 9:15 p.m. Central Daylight Time for the following county, Okaloosa, Florida. A rip current risk remains in effect until 6 p.m. Central Daylight Time Saturday for the following area, in Alabama, Baldwin Coastal, and the following areas, in Florida, Escambia Coastal, Okaloosa Coastal and Santa Rosa Coastal. 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The current time is 6:30 p.m. Central Daylight Time. The National Weather Service in Mobile has issued a flash flood warning for southwestern Conecuh County in south-central Alabama, Escambia County in south-central Alabama, western Monroe County in south-central Alabama, southwestern Wilcox County in south-central Alabama, Clark County in southwestern Alabama, northeastern Santa Rosa County in northwestern Florida, until 7:30 p.m. Central Daylight Time. At 3:37 p.m. Central Daylight Time, Doppler radar indicated thunderstorms producing heavy rain across the warned area. Between 1 and 2 inches of rain have fallen. Flash flooding is ongoing or expected to begin shortly. Hazard, flash flooding caused by thunderstorms. Source, radar indicated. Impact, flash flooding of small creeks and streams, urban areas, highways, streets and underpasses as well as other poor drainage and low-lying areas. Some locations that will experience flash flooding include Atmore, Brutoon, Jackson, Thomasville, Philomaton, Frisco City, Groveville, McCullough, East Brutoon, Uriah, Whatley, Excel, Fulton, Repton, Pollard, Riverview, Interstate 65 and Alabama Highway 113, Interstate 65 and Alabama Highway 21, Horse Creek Reservation and Interstate 65 and County Road 1. Turn around, don't drown when encountering flooded roads. Most flood deaths occur in vehicles. Repeating, A flash flood warning has been issued until 7:30 p.m. Central Daylight Time for the following counties in Alabama: Clark, Conecuh, Escambia, Monroe and Wilcox, and Santa Rosa, Florida. What minor flooding is forecast? Where? Escambia River near Century. When? From this afternoon until further notice. Impacts at 23.3 feet, widespread flooding of pasture and farmland. Water begins to reach Mystic Springs Road, Worley Road, Mamer Holly Lane and River Bend Road. Approximately 5 houses become isolated in the McDavid and Molino communities. Public boat ramps at Mystic Springs and Fairground Road are submerged. Additional details, at 9 a.m. Central Daylight Time Friday, the stage was 15.4 feet. Forecast, the river is expected to rise above flood stage this afternoon and continue rising to a crest of 21.9 feet early Sunday morning. Flood stage is 17.0 feet. http://www.weather.gov/safety/flood. This is a special weather statement for the following areas in Alabama: Baldwin Central and Baldwin Coastal. Strong thunderstorms will impact southern Baldwin County through 7 p.m. Central Daylight Time. At 6:11 p.m. Central Daylight Time, Doppler radar was tracking strong thunderstorms along a line extending from near Spanish Fort to 4 miles southeast of Daphne to 4 miles south of Point Clear. Movement was east at 25 miles per hour. Hazard, wind gusts up to 40 miles per hour. Source, radar indicated. Impact, gusty winds could knock down tree limbs and blow around unsecured objects. Locations impacted include Daphne, Fairhope, Foley, Spanish Fort, Robertsdale, Point Clear, Loxley, Magnolia Springs, Stapleton, Summerdale, Silverhill, Perdido Beach, and Alberta. If outdoors, consider seeking shelter inside a building. Torrential rainfall is also occurring with these storms and may lead to localized flooding. Do not drive your vehicle through flooded roadways. Frequent cloud-to-ground lightning is occurring with these storms. Lightning can strike 10 miles away from a thunderstorm. Seek a safe shelter inside a building or vehicle. A line of strong thunderstorms will affect coastal waters from Okaloosa-Walton County Line to Pensacola, Florida, out 20 nautical miles, coastal waters from Pensacola, Florida to Pascagoula, Mississippi, out 20 nautical miles, Pensacola Bay Area including Santa Rosa Sound, Perdido Bay Area, waters from Okaloosa-Walton County Line to Pensacola, Florida from 20 to 60 nautical miles, waters from Pensacola, Florida to Pascagoula, Mississippi from 20 to 60 nautical miles, until 6:45 p.m. Central Daylight Time. At 5:08 p.m. Central Daylight Time, a line of strong thunderstorms was located along a line extending from near Pensacola Bay Bridge to near Oriskany Reef to 9 nautical miles south of Okaloosa Deepwater Reef, moving southwest at 20 knots. Locations impacted include Arnica Bay, Big Lagoon, Pensacola Beach, Pensacola Pass, Fort Pickens, Pensacola Bay Bridge, Garcon Point Bridge, Perdido Pass, Pensacola Bay, and Orange Beach. The primary threats from these storms are wind gusts up to 30 knots, locally higher waves, and heavy downpours. Boaters should consider seeking safe harbor until these storms have passed. What? Moderate flooding is occurring and moderate flooding is forecast. Where? Fish River near Silverhill. When? Until late tonight. Impacts, at 13.7 feet, water on lower floor of lower elevation houses on River Road Extension. Additional details, at 9:30 a.m. Central Daylight Time Friday, the stage was 13.8 feet. Recent activity, the maximum river stage in the 24 hours ending at 9:30 a.m. Central Daylight Time Friday was 14.0 feet. Forecast, the river is expected to fall below flood stage late this evening and continue falling to 2.7 feet Wednesday morning. Flood stage is 11.0 feet. http://www.weather.gov/safety/flood. The following weather reports were made at 6 p.m. Pensacola International Airport, skies were cloudy. The temperature was 73 degrees, the dew point was 72, and the relative humidity was 94%. The wind was east at 7 miles an hour. The pressure was 30.03 inches and falling. Rainfall in the last hour was 0.20 inches. Pensacola Naval Air Station, a thunderstorm was reported. The temperature was 74 degrees, the dew point was 71, and the relative humidity was 91%. The wind was northeast at 12 miles an hour. The pressure was 30.04 inches and rising. Rainfall in the last hour was 0.01 inches. The following is a summary of watches, warnings and advisories in effect. A flash flood warning has been issued until 7:30 p.m. Central Daylight Time for the following county, Escambia, Alabama, and Santa Rosa, Florida. A high surf advisory remains in effect until 6 p.m. Central Daylight Time for the following area, in Alabama, Baldwin Coastal, and the following areas, in Florida, Escambia Coastal, Okaloosa Coastal, and Santa Rosa Coastal. A flood advisory has been issued until 7:30 p.m. Central Daylight Time for the following counties, in Florida, Escambia, Okaloosa, and Santa Rosa. A flood advisory has been issued until 9:15 p.m. Central Daylight Time for the following county, Okaloosa, Florida. A rip current risk remains in effect until 6 p.m. Central Daylight Time Saturday for the following area, in Alabama, Baldwin Coastal, and the following areas, in Florida, Escambia Coastal, Okaloosa Coastal, and Santa Rosa Coastal. What? Minor flooding is forecast. Where? Murder Creek at Brutoon. When? From this evening to Sunday evening. Impacts, at 24.0 feet, flooding of Highway 29/Mildred Street begins. Additional details, at 8:45 a.m. Central Daylight Time Friday the stage was 20.3 feet. Forecast, the river is expected to rise above flood stage late this evening to a crest of 23.3 feet tomorrow evening. It will then fall below flood stage early Sunday afternoon. Flood stage is 22.0 feet. http://www.weather.gov/safety/flood. What? Minor flooding is forecast. Where? Blackwater River near Baker. When? From this afternoon to Sunday evening. Impacts, at 14.5 feet, flooding of Cotton Ridge Park in Baker begins. Additional details, at 9 a.m. Central Daylight Time Friday the stage was 9.3 feet. Forecast, the river is expected to rise above flood stage this afternoon to a crest of 14.1 feet early tomorrow afternoon. It will then fall below flood stage Sunday afternoon. Flood stage is 11.0 feet. http://www.weather.gov/safety/flood. 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The current time is 6:40 p.m. Central Daylight Time. The National Weather Service in Mobile has issued a flash flood warning for southwestern Conecuh County in south-central Alabama, Escambia County in south-central Alabama, western Monroe County in south-central Alabama, southwestern Wilcox County in south-central Alabama, Clark County in southwestern Alabama, northeastern Santa Rosa County in northwestern Florida, until 7:30 p.m. Central Daylight Time. At 3:37 p.m. Central Daylight Time, Doppler radar indicated thunderstorms producing heavy rain across the warned area. Between 1 and 2 inches of rain have fallen. Flash flooding is ongoing or expected to begin shortly. Hazard, flash flooding caused by thunderstorms. Source, radar indicated. Impact, flash flooding of small creeks and streams, urban areas, highways, streets and underpasses as well as other poor drainage and low-lying areas. Some locations that will experience flash flooding include Atmore, Brutoon, Jackson, Thomasville, Philomaton, Frisco City, Groveville, McCullough, East Brutoon, Uriah, Whatley, Excel, Fulton, Repton, Pollard, Riverview, Interstate 65 and Alabama Highway 113, Interstate 65 and Alabama Highway 21, Horse Creek Reservation and Interstate 65 and County Road 1. Turn around, don't drown when encountering flooded roads. Most flood deaths occur in vehicles. repeating, a flash flood warning has been issued until 7:30 p.m. Central Daylight Time for the following counties in Alabama: Clark, Conecuh, Escambia, Monroe and Wilcox, and Santa Rosa, Florida. This is a special weather statement for the following areas in Alabama: Baldwin Central and Baldwin Coastal. Strong thunderstorms will impact southern Baldwin County through 7 p.m. Central Daylight Time. At 6:11 p.m. Central Daylight Time, Doppler radar was tracking strong thunderstorms along a line extending from near Spanish Fort to 4 miles southeast of Daphne to 4 miles south of Point Clear. Movement was east at 25 miles per hour. Hazard, wind gusts up to 40 miles per hour. Source, radar indicated. Impact, gusty winds could knock down tree limbs and blow around unsecured objects. Locations impacted include Daphne, Fairhope, Foley, Spanish Fort, Robertsdale, Point Clear, Loxley, Magnolia Springs, Stapleton, Summerdale, Silver Hill, Perdido Beach, and Alberta. If outdoors, consider seeking shelter inside a building. Torrential rainfall is also occurring with these storms and may lead to localized flooding. Do not drive your vehicle through flooded roadways. Frequent cloud-to-ground lightning is occurring with these storms. Lightning can strike 10 miles away from a thunderstorm. Seek a safe shelter inside a building or vehicle. What minor flooding is forecast? Where? Big Escambia Creek at Flemington. When? From this afternoon to Saturday evening. Impacts. At 19.0 feet, water begins to approach several homes on north side of Highway 31. Additional details, at 9 a.m. Central Daylight Time Friday the stage was 18.2 feet. Forecast, the river is expected to rise above flood stage this afternoon to a crest of 19.9 feet just after midnight tonight. It will then fall below flood stage early tomorrow afternoon. Flood stage is 19.0 feet. http://www.weather.gov/safety/flood. What minor flooding is forecast? Where? Big Coldwater Creek near Milton. When? Until Sunday evening. Impacts, at 10.0 feet, flooding of lowlands and some fish camps will occur. Additional details, at 3 p.m. Central Daylight Time Friday the stage was 9.6 feet. Forecast, the river is expected to rise above flood stage this evening to a crest of 10.9 feet tomorrow morning. It will then fall below flood stage Sunday afternoon. Flood stage is 10.0 feet. http://www.weather.gov/safety/flood. What flooding is occurring and minor flooding is forecast? Where? Perdido River near Barano Park. When, until Monday afternoon. Impacts, at 17.6 feet, water reaches the first floor of Adventures Perdido River office building. Additional details, at 9 a.m. Central Daylight Time Friday the stage was 14.2 feet. Recent activity, the maximum river stage in the 24 hours ending at 9 a.m. Central Daylight Time Friday was 14.2 feet. Forecast, the river is expected to rise to a crest of 16.8 feet just after midnight tonight. It will then fall below flood stage Monday morning. Flood stage is 13.0 feet. http://www.weather.gov/safety/flood. What moderate flooding is occurring and major flooding is forecast? Where? Styx River near Isonore. When? Until Saturday afternoon. Impacts, at 17.0 feet, major flood stage. Water is near and under low-lying houses on Donovan Circle with the road flooded. Go Cooper and Waterworld roads impassable, with major flooding near the river. Additional details, at 5 p.m. Central Daylight Time Friday the stage was 16.8 feet. Forecast, the river is expected to rise to a crest of 17.0 feet this evening. It will then fall below flood stage tomorrow morning. Flood stage is 12.0 feet. http://www.weather.gov/safety/flood. 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What? Minor flooding is forecast. Where? Shoal River near Crestview. When? From late Saturday night to Sunday evening. Impacts at 8.0 feet, minor flooding of low-lying areas. Additional details, at 9:15 a.m. Central Daylight Time Friday, the stage was 5.9 feet. Forecast, the river is expected to rise to a crest of 8.0 feet early Sunday morning. It will then fall below flood stage early Sunday afternoon. Flood stage is 8.0 feet. http://www.weather.gov/safety/flood. What? Minor flooding is forecast. Where? Yellow River at Milligan. When? From Monday afternoon to Tuesday morning. Impacts at 12.0 feet. Extensive overflow of lowlands will occur and a few rural roads in the area will become flooded. Additional details, at 9 a.m. Central Daylight Time Friday, the stage was 5.1 feet. Forecast, the river is expected to rise above flood stage early Monday afternoon to a crest of 12.3 feet Monday evening. It will then fall below flood stage early Tuesday morning. Flood stage is 12.0 feet. http://www.weather.gov/safety/flood. A gust front will affect coastal waters from Pensacola, Florida to Pascagoula, Mississippi, out 20 nautical miles, waters from Okaloosa-Walton County line to Pensacola, Florida from 20 to 60 nautical miles, waters from Pensacola, Florida to Pascagoula, Mississippi from 20 to 60 nautical miles, until 8 p.m. Central Daylight Time. At 6:37 p.m. Central Daylight Time, a gust front was located along a line extending from near Gulf Shores Beach to 21 nautical miles southwest of Oriskany Reef to 26 nautical miles south of Okaloosa Deepwater Reef, moving southwest at 20 knots. Locations impacted include Gulf Shores Beach. The primary threats from the gust front are wind gusts up to 30 knots and locally higher waves. Boaters should consider seeking safe harbor until the gust front has passed. The following weather reports were made at 6 p.m. Pensacola International Airport, skies were cloudy. The temperature was 73 degrees, the dew point was 72, and the relative humidity was 94%. The wind was east at 7 miles an hour. The pressure was 30.03 inches and falling. Rainfall in the last hour was 0.20 inches. Pensacola Naval Air Station, a thunderstorm was reported. The temperature was 74 degrees, the dew point was 71, and the relative humidity was 91%. The wind was northeast at 12 miles an hour. The pressure was 30.04 inches and rising. Rainfall in the last hour was 0.01 inches. The following is a summary of watches, warnings and advisories in effect. A flash flood warning has been issued until 7:30 p.m. Central Daylight Time for the following county, Escambia, Alabama, and Santa Rosa, Florida. A high surf advisory remains in effect until 6 p.m. Central Daylight Time for the following area, in Alabama, Baldwin Coastal, and the following areas, in Florida, Escambia Coastal, Okaloosa Coastal and Santa Rosa Coastal. A flood advisory has been issued until 7:30 p.m. Central Daylight Time for the following counties, in Florida, Escambia, Okaloosa and Santa Rosa. A flood advisory has been issued until 9:15 p.m. Central Daylight Time for the following county, Okaloosa, Florida. A rip current risk remains in effect until 6 p.m. Central Daylight Time Saturday for the following area, in Alabama, Baldwin Coastal, and the following areas, in Florida, Escambia Coastal, Okaloosa Coastal and Santa Rosa Coastal. What? Minor flooding is forecast. Where? Escambia River near Century. When? From this afternoon until further notice. Impacts, at 23.3 feet, widespread flooding of pasture and farmland. Water begins to reach Mystic Springs Road, Worley Road, Mamer Holly Lane and River Bend Road. Approximately 5 houses become isolated in the McDavid and Molino communities. Public boat ramps at Mystic Springs and Fairground Road are submerged. Additional details, at 9 a.m. Central Daylight Time Friday, the stage was 15.4 feet. Forecast, the river is expected to rise above flood stage this afternoon and continue rising to a crest of 21.9 feet early Sunday morning. Flood stage is 17.0 feet. http://www.weather.gov/safety/flood. 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The current time is 6:53 p.m. Central Daylight Time. The National Weather Service in Mobile has issued a flash flood warning for southwestern Conecuh County in south-central Alabama, Escambia County in south-central Alabama, western Monroe County in south-central Alabama, southwestern Wilcox County in south-central Alabama, Clark County in southwestern Alabama, northeastern Santa Rosa County in northwestern Florida, until 7:30 p.m. Central Daylight Time. At 3:37 p.m. Central Daylight Time, Doppler radar indicated thunderstorms producing heavy rain across the warned area. Between 1 and 2 inches of rain have fallen. Flash flooding is ongoing or expected to begin shortly. Hazard, flash flooding caused by thunderstorms. Source, radar indicated. Impact, flash flooding of small creeks and streams, urban areas, highways, streets and underpasses as well as other poor drainage and low-lying areas. Some locations that will experience flash flooding include Atmore, Brutum, Jackson, Thomasville, Philomaton, Frisco City, Groveville, McCullough, East Brutum, Uri, Whatley, Excel, Fulton, Repton, Pollard, Riverview, Interstate 65 and Alabama Highway 113, Interstate 65 and Alabama Highway 21, Porch Creek Reservation and Interstate 65 and County Road 1. Turn around, don't drown when encountering flooded roads. Most flood deaths occur in vehicles. Repeating, a flash flood warning has been issued until 7:30 p.m. Central Daylight Time for the following counties in Alabama, Clark, Conecuh, Escambia, Monroe and Wilcox, and Santa Rosa, Florida. This is a special weather statement for the following areas in Alabama, Baldwin Central and Baldwin Coastal. Strong thunderstorms will impact southern Baldwin County through 7 p.m. Central Daylight Time. At 6:11 p.m. Central Daylight Time, Doppler radar was tracking strong thunderstorms along a line extending from near Spanish Fort to 4 miles southeast of Daphne to 4 miles south of Point Clear. Movement was east at 25 miles per hour. Hazard, wind gusts up to 40 miles per hour. Source, radar indicated. Impact, gusty winds could knock down tree limbs and blow around unsecured objects. Locations impacted include Daphne, Fairhope, Foley, Spanish Fort, Robertsdale, Point Clear, Loxley, Magnolia Springs, Stapleton, Summerdale, Silverhill, Perdido Beach, and Alberta. If outdoors, consider seeking shelter inside a building. Torrential rainfall is also occurring with these storms and may lead to localized flooding. Do not drive your vehicle through flooded roadways. Frequent cloud-to-ground lightning is occurring with these storms. Lightning can strike 10 miles away from a thunderstorm. Seek a safe shelter inside a building or vehicle. What? Moderate flooding is occurring and moderate flooding is forecast. Where? Fish River near Silverhill. When? Until late tonight. Impacts, at 13.7 feet, water on lower floor of lower elevation houses on River Road Extension. Additional details, at 9:30 a.m. Central Daylight Time Friday the stage was 13.8 feet. Recent activity, the maximum river stage in the 24 hours ending at 9:30 a.m. Central Daylight Time Friday was 14.0 feet. Forecast, the river is expected to fall below flood stage late this evening and continue falling to 2.7 feet Wednesday morning. Flood stage is 11.0 feet. http://www.weather.gov/safety/flood. A gust front will affect coastal waters from Pensacola, Florida to Pascagoula, Mississippi out 20 nautical miles, waters from Okaloosa-Walton County line to Pensacola, Florida from 20 to 60 nautical miles, waters from Pensacola, Florida to Pascagoula, Mississippi from 20 to 60 nautical miles, until 8 p.m. Central Daylight Time. At 6:37 p.m. Central Daylight Time, a gust front was located along a line extending from near Gulf Shores Beach to 21 nautical miles southwest of Oriskany Reef to 26 nautical miles south of Okaloosa Deepwater Reef, moving southwest at 20 knots. Locations impacted include Gulf Shores Beach. The primary threats from the gust front are wind gusts up to 30 knots and locally higher waves. Boaters should consider seeking safe harbor until the gust front has passed. The following weather reports were made at 6 p.m. Pensacola International Airport, skies were cloudy. The temperature was 73 degrees, the dew point was 72, and the relative humidity was 94%. The wind was east at 7 miles an hour. The pressure was 30.03 inches and falling. Rainfall in the last hour was 0.20 inches. Pensacola Naval Air Station, a thunderstorm was reported. The temperature was 74 degrees, the dew point was 71, and the relative humidity was 91%. The wind was northeast at 12 miles an hour. The pressure was 30.04 inches and rising. Rainfall in the last hour was 0.01 inches. What? Minor flooding is forecast. Where? Murder Creek at Brooklyn. When? From this evening to Sunday evening. Impacts, at 24.0 feet, flooding of Highway 29/Mildred Street begins. Additional details, at 8:45 a.m. Central Daylight Time Friday the stage was 20.3 feet. Forecast, the river is expected to rise above flood stage late this evening to a crest of 23.3 feet.
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0: Flood. What? Minor flooding is forecast. Where? Blackwater River near Baker. When? From this afternoon to Sunday evening. Impacts at 14.5 feet. Flooding of Cotton Ridge Park in Baker begins. Additional details, at 9 a.m. Central Daylight Time Friday the stage was 9.3 feet. Forecast, the river is expected to rise above flood stage this afternoon to a crest of 14.1 feet early tomorrow afternoon. It will then fall below flood stage Sunday afternoon. Flood stage is 11.0 feet. http://www.weather.gov/safety/flood. The following is a summary of watches, warnings and advisories in effect. A flash flood warning has been issued until 7:30 p.m. Central Daylight Time for the following county, Escambia, Alabama, and Santa Rosa, Florida. A high surf advisory remains in effect until 6 p.m. Central Daylight Time for the following area, in Alabama, Baldwin Coastal, and the following areas, in Florida, Escambia Coastal, Okaloosa Coastal and Santa Rosa Coastal. A flood advisory has been issued until 7:30 p.m. Central Daylight Time for the following counties, in Florida, Escambia, Okaloosa and Santa Rosa. A flood advisory has been issued until 9:15 p.m. Central Daylight Time for the following county, Okaloosa, Florida. A rip current risk remains in effect until 6 p.m. Central Daylight Time Saturday for the following area, in Alabama, Baldwin Coastal, and the following areas, in Florida, Escambia Coastal, Okaloosa Coastal and Santa Rosa Coastal. 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The current time is 7:01 p.m. Central Daylight Time. The National Weather Service in Mobile has issued a flash flood warning for southwestern Conecuh County in south-central Alabama, Escambia County in south-central Alabama, western Monroe County in south-central Alabama, southwestern Wilcox County in south-central Alabama, Clark County in southwestern Alabama, northeastern Santa Rosa County in northwestern Florida, until 7:30 p.m. Central Daylight Time. At 3:37 p.m. Central Daylight Time, Doppler radar indicated thunderstorms producing heavy rain across the warned area. Between 1 and 2 inches of rain have fallen. Flash flooding is ongoing or expected to begin shortly. Hazard, flash flooding caused by thunderstorms. Source, radar indicated. Impact, flash flooding of small creeks and